chance of showers. Lows in the upper 50s. Highs in the upper 60s. The 8 to 14 day outlook for Saturday, October 17th through Friday, October 23rd, calls for temperatures to be above normal and precipitation to be below normal. Normal highs for the period are around 65 degrees, and normal lows are around 45. The normal precipitation total for the 7 days is between 0.65 and 0.70 inches. At 7 p.m. at Indianapolis, it was partly cloudy. The temperature was 76 degrees, the dew point 48, and the relative humidity 37%. The wind was south at 6 miles an hour. The barometric pressure was 30.11 inches and steady. Around central Indiana, it was clear, with a temperature of 71 at Anderson, 75 at Muncie, 71 at Zionsville, 75 at Eagle Creek Airpark, and 75 at Shelbyville. Elsewhere across Indiana, skies ranged from clear to partly cloudy. It was 69 at South Bend, 66 at Fort Wayne, and 75 at Lafayette. Terre Haute reported 77, Bloomington reported 70, and Evansville reported 82. Just outside Indiana, it was clear, with a temperature of 77 at Champaign and 86 at St. Louis. It was mostly cloudy, with a temperature of 67 at Chicago, 71 at 75 at Cincinnati, and 78 at Louisville. Once again, at Indianapolis, it was 76 degrees with partly cloudy skies. The Indianapolis climate summary is of 7 p.m., October 9, 2026. So far today, the high temperature has been 83 degrees. The normal high is 69. So far today, the low temperature has been 51 degrees. The normal low is 48. No precipitation has fallen, which leaves the monthly total at 0.41 inches. This is 0.51 inches below the normal amount of 0.92 inches for October. The total precipitation for the year still stands at 36.48 inches, which is 1.52 inches above normal. No snow has fallen, which brings the monthly total to 0.0 inches. The total snowfall since July 1st still stands at a trace. The record high for tomorrow is 88, which occurred in 2010, and the record low is 27, which occurred in 1964. Sunset tonight is at 7:15 p.m. Sunrise tomorrow is at 7:50 a.m. This is NOAA All Hazards Radio KEC 74 in Indianapolis. Now a look at your forecast for Indianapolis and central Indiana. Tonight, partly cloudy. Not as cool with lows in the upper 50s. Southeast winds around 5 miles an hour. For Saturday, partly cloudy through early afternoon, then mostly cloudy with a slight chance of showers late in the afternoon. Highs in the upper 70s. Southeast winds 5 to 10 miles an hour with gusts up to 25 miles an hour. Chance of rain 20%. Saturday night, showers likely with a slight chance of thunderstorms. Lows in the upper 50s. East winds 5 to 10 miles an hour with gusts up to 25 miles an hour. Chance of rain 70%. For Sunday, mostly cloudy. A chance of showers through early afternoon. Highs in the lower 70s. Northeast winds around 5 miles an hour, becoming north late in the afternoon. Chance of rain 50%. Once again, the forecast for tonight. Partly cloudy. Not as cool with lows in the upper 50s. Southeast winds around 5 miles an hour. Taking a look at the 3 through 7 day forecast for Indianapolis and central Indiana. Sunday night. Partly cloudy. Lows in the upper 50s. West winds around 5 miles an hour. For Columbus Day and Monday night. Mostly clear. Highs in the mid 80s. Lows in the mid-60s. Tuesday. Mostly sunny. A slight chance of showers and thunderstorms through early afternoon. Highs in the lower 80s. Chance of rain 20%. For Tuesday night. Mostly clear. Lows in the upper 50s. Wednesday. Mostly cloudy. A chance of showers late in the afternoon. Highs in the mid-70s. Chance of rain 40%.

Wednesday night and Thursday, mostly cloudy with a 50% chance of showers. Lows in the upper 50s. Highs in the upper 70s. Thursday night and Friday, partly cloudy with a 40% chance of showers. Lows in the upper 50s. Highs in the upper 60s. The 8 to 14 day outlook for Saturday, October 17th through Friday, October 23rd, calls for temperatures to be above normal and precipitation to be below normal. Normal highs for the period are around 65 degrees, and normal lows are around 45. The normal precipitation total for the 7 days is between 0.65 and 0.70 inches. At 7 p.m. at Indianapolis, it was partly cloudy. The temperature was 76 degrees, the dew point 48, and the relative humidity 37%. The wind was south at 6 miles an hour. The barometric pressure was 30.11 inches and steady. Around central Indiana, it was clear, with a temperature of 71 at Anderson, 75 at Muncie, 71 at Zionsville, 75 at Eagle Creek Airpark, and 75 at Shelbyville. Elsewhere across Indiana, skies ranged from clear to partly cloudy. It was 69 at South Bend, 66 at Fort Wayne, and 75 at Lafayette. Terre Haute reported 77, Bloomington reported 70, and Evansville reported 82. Just outside Indiana, it was clear, with a temperature of 77 at Champaign and 86 at St. Louis. It was mostly cloudy, with a temperature of 67 at Chicago, 71 at Dayton, 75 at Cincinnati, and 78 at Louisville. Once again, at Indianapolis, it was 76 degrees with partly cloudy skies. The current time is 8:08 p.m. Eastern Daylight Time. Now here is the hazardous weather outlook for central Indiana. For the period tonight, no hazardous weather is expected at this time. And now the extended outlook for the period Saturday through Thursday. Isolated thunderstorms are possible Saturday night into Sunday along with locally heavy rain. Spotter information statement. Spotter activation is not anticipated. The Indianapolis climate summary is of 7 p.m., October 9, 2026. So far today the high temperature has been 83 degrees. The normal high is 69. So far today the low temperature has been 51 degrees. The normal low is 48. No precipitation has fallen, which leaves the monthly total at 0.41 inches. This is 0.51 inches below the normal amount of 0.92 inches for October. The total precipitation for the year still stands at 36.48 inches, which is 1.52 inches above normal. No snow has fallen, which brings the monthly total to 0.0 inches. The total snowfall since July 1st still stands at a trace. The record high for tomorrow is 88, which occurred in 2010, and the record low is 27, which occurred in 1964. Sunset tonight is at 7:15 p.m. Sunrise tomorrow is at 7:50 a.m. This is NOAA All Hazards Radio KEC 74 in Indianapolis. Now a look at your forecast for Indianapolis and central Indiana. Tonight, partly cloudy. Not as cool with lows in the upper 50s. Southeast winds around 5 miles an hour. For Saturday, partly cloudy through early afternoon, then mostly cloudy with a slight chance of showers late in the afternoon. Highs in the upper 70s. Southeast winds 5 to 10 miles an hour with gusts up to 25 miles an hour. Chance of rain 20%. Saturday night, showers likely with a slight chance of thunderstorms. Lows in the upper 50s. East winds 5 to 10 miles an hour with gusts up to 25 miles an hour. Chance of rain 70%. For Sunday, mostly cloudy. A chance of showers through early afternoon. Highs in the lower 70s. Northeast winds around 5 miles an hour, becoming north late in the afternoon. Chance of rain 50%. Once again, the forecast for tonight. Partly cloudy. Not as cool with lows in the upper 50s. Southeast winds around 5 miles an hour. Taking a look at the 3 through 7 day forecast for Indianapolis and central Indiana. Sunday night.
partly cloudy. Lows in the upper 50s. West winds around 5 miles an hour. For Columbus Day and Monday night, mostly clear. Highs in the mid-80s. Lows in the mid-60s. Tuesday, mostly sunny. A slight chance of showers and thunderstorms through early afternoon. Highs in the lower 80s. Chance of rain 20%. For Tuesday night, mostly clear. Lows in the upper 50s. Wednesday, partly cloudy. A chance of showers late in the afternoon. Highs in the mid-70s. Chance of rain 40%. For Wednesday night and Thursday, mostly cloudy with a 50% chance of showers. Lows in the upper 50s. Highs in the upper 70s. Thursday night and Friday, partly cloudy with a 40% chance of showers. Lows in the upper 50s. Highs in the upper 60s. The 8 to 14 day outlook for Saturday, October 17th through Friday, October 23rd, calls for temperatures to be above normal and precipitation to be below normal. Normal highs for the period are around 65 degrees, and normal lows are around 45. The normal precipitation total for the 7 days is between 0.65 and 0.70 inches. At 8 p.m. at Indianapolis, it was partly cloudy. The temperature was 73 degrees, the dew point 49, and the relative humidity 42%. The wind was southeast at 6 miles an hour. The barometric pressure was 30.11 inches and steady. Around central Indiana, it was clear, with a temperature of 64 at Anderson, 64 at Zionsville, and 66 at Eagle Creek Air Park. At Shelbyville, it was partly cloudy, with a temperature of 65. At Muncie, it was mostly cloudy, with a temperature of 71. Elsewhere across Indiana, it was clear, with a temperature of 68 at Lafayette, 65 at Terre Haute, and 63 at Bloomington. It was partly cloudy, with a temperature of 63 at Fort Wayne, and 75 at Evansville. At South Bend, it was mostly cloudy, with a temperature of 66. Just outside Indiana, it was clear, with a temperature of 67 at Champaign, and 81 at St. Louis. It was mostly cloudy, with a temperature of 67 at Chicago, 67 at Dayton, 72 at Cincinnati, and 76 at Louisville. Once again, at Indianapolis, it was 73 degrees with partly cloudy skies. The Indianapolis climate summary is of 7 p.m., October 9, 2026. So far today, the high temperature has been 83 degrees. The normal high is 69. So far today, the low temperature has been 51 degrees. The normal low is 48. No precipitation has fallen, which leaves the monthly total at 0.41 inches. This is 0.51 inches below the normal amount of 0.92 inches for October. The total precipitation for the year still stands at 36.48 inches, which is 1.52 inches above normal. No snow has fallen, which brings the monthly total to 0.0 inches. The total snowfall since July 1st still stands at a trace. The record high for tomorrow is 88, which occurred in 2010, and the record low is 27, which occurred in 1964. Sunset tonight is at 7:15 p.m. Sunrise tomorrow is at 7:50 a.m. This is NOAA All Hazards Radio KEC 74 in Indianapolis. Now a look at your forecast for Indianapolis and central Indiana. Tonight, partly cloudy. Not as cool with lows in the upper 50s. Southeast winds around 5 miles an hour. For Saturday, partly cloudy through early afternoon, then mostly cloudy with a slight chance of showers late in the afternoon. Highs in the upper 70s. Southeast winds 5 to 10 miles an hour with gusts up to 25 miles an hour. Chance of rain 20%. Saturday night, showers likely with a slight chance of thunderstorms. Lows in the upper 50s. East winds 5 to 10 miles an hour with gusts up to 25 miles an hour. Chance of rain 70%. For Sunday, mostly cloudy. A chance of showers through early afternoon. Highs in the lower 70s. Northeast winds around 5 miles an hour, becoming north late.

in the afternoon. Chance of rain 50%. Once again, the forecast for tonight. Partly cloudy. Not as cool with lows in the upper 50s. Southeast winds around 5 miles an hour. Taking a look at the 3-7 day forecast for Indianapolis and central Indiana. Sunday night. Partly cloudy. Lows in the upper 50s. West winds around 5 miles an hour. For Columbus Day and Monday night. Mostly clear. Highs in the mid-80s. Lows in the mid-60s. Tuesday. Mostly sunny. A slight chance of showers and thunderstorms through early afternoon. Highs in the lower 80s. Chance of rain 20%. For Tuesday night. Mostly clear. Lows in the upper 50s. Wednesday. Partly cloudy. A chance of showers late in the afternoon. Highs in the mid-70s. Chance of rain 40%. For Wednesday night and Thursday. Mostly cloudy with a 50% chance of showers. Lows in the upper 50s. Highs in the upper 70s. Thursday night and Friday. Partly cloudy with a 40% chance of showers. Lows in the upper 50s. Highs in the upper 60s. The 8-14 day outlook for Saturday, October 17th through Friday, October 23rd, calls for temperatures to be above normal and precipitation to be below normal. Normal highs for the period are around 65 degrees and normal lows are around 45. The normal precipitation total for the 7 days is between 0.65 and 0.70 inches. At 8 p.m. at Indianapolis, it was partly cloudy. The temperature was 73 degrees, the dew point 49, and the relative humidity 42%. The wind was southeast at 6 miles an hour. The barometric pressure was 30.11 inches and steady. Around central Indiana, it was clear, with a temperature of 64 at Anderson, 64 at Zionsville, and 66 at Eagle Creek Air Park. At Shelbyville, it was partly cloudy, with a temperature of 65. At Muncie, it was mostly cloudy, with a temperature of 71. Elsewhere across Indiana, it was clear, with a temperature of 68 at Lafayette, 65 at Terre Haute, and 63 at Bloomington. It was partly cloudy, with a temperature of 63 at Fort Wayne, and 75 at Evansville. At South Bend, it was mostly cloudy, with a temperature of 66. Just outside Indiana, it was clear, with a temperature of 67 at Champaign, and 81 at St. Louis. It was mostly cloudy, with a temperature of 67 at Chicago, 67 at Dayton, 72 at Cincinnati, and 76 at Louisville. Once again, at Indianapolis, it was 73 degrees with partly cloudy skies. The Indianapolis climate summary is of 7 p.m., October 9, 2026. So far today, the high temperature has been 83 degrees. The normal high is 69. So far today, the low temperature has been 51 degrees. The normal low is 48. No precipitation has fallen, which leaves the monthly total at 0.41 inches. This is 0.51 inches below the normal amount of 0.92 inches for October. The total precipitation for the year still stands at 36.48 inches, which is 1.52 inches above normal. No snow has fallen, which brings the monthly total to 0.0 inches. The total snowfall since July 1st still stands at a trace. The record high for tomorrow is 88, which occurred in 2010, and the record low is 27, which occurred in 1964. Sunset tonight is at 7:15 p.m. Sunrise tomorrow is at 7:50 a.m. This is NOAA All Hazards Radio KEC 74 in Indianapolis. And now a look at your forecast for Indianapolis and central Indiana. Tonight, partly cloudy. Not as cool with lows in the upper 50s. Southeast winds around 5 miles an hour. For Saturday, partly cloudy through early afternoon, then mostly cloudy with a slight chance of showers late in the afternoon. Highs in the upper 70s. Southeast winds 5 to 10 miles an hour with gusts up to 25 miles an hour. Chance of rain 20%. Saturday night, showers likely with a slight chance of thunderstorms.

mostly sunny. A slight chance of showers and thunderstorms through early afternoon. Highs in the lower 80s. Chance of rain 20%. For Tuesday night, mostly clear. Lows in the upper 50s. Wednesday, partly cloudy. A chance of showers late in the afternoon. Highs in the mid-70s. Chance of rain 40%. For Wednesday night and Thursday, mostly cloudy with a 50% chance of showers. Lows in the upper 50s. Highs in the upper 70s. Thursday night and Friday, partly cloudy with a 40% chance of showers. Lows in the upper 50s. Highs in the upper 60s. The current time is 8:23 p.m. Eastern Daylight Time. The 8 to 14 day outlook for Saturday, October 17th through Friday, October 23rd, calls for temperatures to be above normal and precipitation to be below normal. Normal highs for the period are around 65 degrees, and normal lows are around 45. The normal precipitation total for the 7 days is between 0.65 and 0.70 inches. At 8 p.m. at Indianapolis, it was partly cloudy. The temperature was 73 degrees, the dew point 49, and the relative humidity 42%. The wind was southeast at 6 miles an hour. The barometric pressure was 30.11 inches and steady. Around central Indiana, it was clear, with a temperature of 64 at Anderson, 64 at Zionsville, and 66 at Eagle Creek Air Park. At Shelbyville, it was partly cloudy, with a temperature of 65. At Muncie, it was mostly cloudy, with a temperature of 71. Elsewhere across Indiana, it was clear, with a temperature of 68 at Lafayette, 65 at Terre Haute, and 63 at Bloomington. It was partly cloudy, with a temperature of 63 at Fort Wayne, and 75 at Evansville. At South Bend, it was mostly cloudy, with a temperature of 66. Just outside Indiana, it was clear, with a temperature of 67 at Champaign, and 81 at St. Louis. It was mostly cloudy, with a temperature of 67 at Chicago, 67 at Dayton, 72 at Cincinnati, and 76 at Louisville. Once again, at Indianapolis, it was 73 degrees with partly cloudy skies. The Indianapolis climate summary is of 7 p.m., October 9, 2026. So far today, the high temperature has been 83 degrees. The normal high is 69. So far today, the low temperature has been 51 degrees. The normal low is 48. No precipitation has fallen, which leaves the monthly total at 0.41 inches. This is 0.51 inches below the normal amount of 0.92 inches for October. The total precipitation for the year still stands at 36.48 inches, which is 1.52 inches above normal. No snow has fallen, which brings the monthly total to 0.0 inches. The total snowfall since July 1st still stands at a trace. The record high for tomorrow is 88, which occurred in 2010, and the record low is 27, which occurred in 1964. Sunset tonight is at 7:15 p.m. Sunrise tomorrow is at 7:50 a.m. This is NOAA All Hazards Radio KEC 74 in Indianapolis. Now a look at your forecast for Indianapolis and central Indiana. Tonight, partly cloudy. Not as cool with lows in the upper 50s. Southeast winds around 5 miles an hour. For Saturday, partly cloudy through early afternoon, then mostly cloudy with a slight chance of showers late in the afternoon. Highs in the upper 70s. Southeast winds 5 to 10 miles an hour with gusts up to 25 miles an hour. Chance of rain 20%. Saturday night, showers likely with a slight chance of thunderstorms. Lows in the upper 50s. East winds 5 to 10 miles an hour with gusts up to 25 miles an hour. Chance of rain 70%. For Sunday, mostly cloudy. A chance of showers through early afternoon. Highs in the lower 70s. Northeast winds around 5 miles an hour, becoming north late in the afternoon. Chance of rain 50%. Once again, the forecast for tonight. Partly cloudy. Not as cool with lows in the upper 50s.

southeast winds around 5 miles an hour. Taking a look at the 3-through-7-day forecast for Indianapolis and central Indiana. Sunday night. Partly cloudy. Lows in the upper 50s. West winds around 5 miles an hour. For Columbus Day and Monday night. Mostly clear. Highs in the mid-80s. Lows in the mid-60s. Tuesday. Mostly sunny. A slight chance of showers and thunderstorms through early afternoon. Highs in the lower 80s. Chance of rain 20%. For Tuesday night. Mostly clear. Lows in the upper 50s. Wednesday. Partly cloudy. A chance of showers late in the afternoon. Highs in the mid-70s. Chance of rain 40%. For Wednesday night and Thursday. Mostly cloudy with a 50% chance of showers. Lows in the upper 50s. Highs in the upper 70s. Thursday night and Friday. Partly cloudy with a 40% chance of showers. Lows in the upper 50s. Highs in the upper 60s. Now here is the hazardous weather outlook for central Indiana. For the period tonight. No hazardous weather is expected at this time. And now the extended outlook for the period Saturday through Thursday. Isolated thunderstorms are possible Saturday night into Sunday along with locally heavy rain. Spotter information statement. Spotter activation is not anticipated. The 8 to 14 day outlook for Saturday, October 17th through Friday, October 23rd, calls for temperatures to be above normal and precipitation to be below normal. Normal highs for the period are around 65 degrees and normal lows are around 45. The normal precipitation total for the 7 days is between 0.65 and 0.70 inches. At 8 p.m. at Indianapolis, it was partly cloudy. The temperature was 73 degrees, the dew point 49, and the relative humidity 42%. The wind was southeast at 6 miles an hour. The barometric pressure was 30.11 inches and steady. Around central Indiana, it was clear, with a temperature of 64 at Anderson, 64 at Zionsville, and 66 at Eagle Creek Air Park. At Shelbyville, it was partly cloudy, with a temperature of 65. At Muncie, it was mostly cloudy, with a temperature of 71. Elsewhere across Indiana, it was clear, with a temperature of 68 at Lafayette, 65 at Terre Haute, and 63 at Bloomington. It was partly cloudy, with a temperature of 63 at Fort Wayne, and 75 at Evansville. At South Bend, it was mostly cloudy, with a temperature of 66. Just outside Indiana, it was clear, with a temperature of 67 at Champaign, and 81 at St. Louis. It was mostly cloudy, with a temperature of 67 at Chicago, 67 at Dayton, 72 at Cincinnati, and 76 at Louisville. Once again, at Indianapolis, it was 73 degrees with partly cloudy skies. The Indianapolis climate summary is of 7 p.m., October 9, 2026. So far today, the high temperature has been 83 degrees. The normal high is 69. So far today, the low temperature has been 51 degrees. The normal low is 48. No precipitation has fallen, which leaves the monthly total at 0.41 inches. This is 0.51 inches below the normal amount of 0.92 inches for October. The total precipitation for the year still stands at 36.48 inches, which is 1.52 inches above normal. No snow has fallen, which brings the monthly total to 0.0 inches. The total snowfall since July 1st still stands at a trace. The record high for tomorrow is 88, which occurred in 2010, and the record low is 27, which occurred in 1964. Sunset tonight is at 7:15 p.m. Sunrise tomorrow is at 7:50 a.m. This is NOAA All Hazards Radio KEC 74 in Indianapolis. Now a look at your forecast for Indianapolis and central Indiana. Tonight, partly cloudy. Not as cool with lows in the upper 50s. Southeast winds around 5 miles an hour. For Saturday, partly cloudy through early afternoon, then mostly cloudy with a slight chance of showers late in the afternoon. Highs in the upper 70s.

southeast winds 5 to 10 miles an hour with gusts up to 25 miles an hour. Chance of rain 20%. Saturday night, showers likely with a slight chance of thunderstorms. Lows in the upper 50s. East winds 5 to 10 miles an hour with gusts up to 25 miles an hour. Chance of rain 70%. For Sunday, mostly cloudy. A chance of showers through early afternoon. Highs in the lower 70s. Northeast, chance of rain 70%. For Sunday, mostly cloudy. A chance of showers through early afternoon. Highs in the lower 70s. Northeast winds around 5 miles an hour, becoming north late in the afternoon. Chance of rain 50%. Once again, the forecast for tonight. Partly cloudy. Not as cool with lows in the upper 50s. Southeast winds around 5 miles an hour. Taking a look at the 3 through 7 day forecast for Indianapolis and central Indiana. Sunday night. Partly cloudy. Lows in the upper 50s. West winds around 5 miles an hour. For Columbus Day and Monday night. Mostly clear. Highs in the mid 80s. Lows in the mid 60s. Tuesday. Mostly sunny. A slight chance of showers and thunderstorms through early afternoon. Highs in the lower 80s. Chance of rain 20%. For Tuesday night. Mostly clear. Lows in the upper 50s. Wednesday. Partly cloudy. A chance of showers late in the afternoon. Highs in the mid 70s. Chance of rain 40%. For Wednesday night and Thursday. Mostly cloudy with a 50% chance of showers. Lows in the upper 50s. Highs in the upper 70s. Thursday night and Friday. Partly cloudy with a 40% chance of showers. Lows in the upper 50s. Highs in the upper 60s. The 8 to 14 day outlook for Saturday, October 17th through Friday, October 23rd, calls for temperatures to be above normal and precipitation to be below normal. Normal highs for the period are around 65 degrees, and normal lows are around 45. The normal precipitation total for the 7 days is between 0.65 and 0.70 inches. At 8 p.m., at Indianapolis, it was partly cloudy. The temperature was 73 degrees, the dew point 49, and the relative humidity 42%. The wind was southeast at 6 miles an hour. The barometric pressure was 30.11 inches and steady. Around central Indiana, it was clear, with a temperature of 64 at Anderson, 64 at Zionsville, and 66 at Eagle Creek Air Park. At Shelbyville, it was partly cloudy, with a temperature of 65. At Muncie, it was mostly cloudy, with a temperature of 71. Elsewhere across Indiana, it was clear, with a temperature of 68 at Lafayette, 65 at Terre Haute, and 63 at Bloomington. It was partly cloudy, with a temperature of 63 at Fort Wayne, and 75 at Evansville. At South Bend, it was mostly cloudy, with a temperature of 66. Just outside Indiana, it was clear, with a temperature of 67 at Champaign, and 81 at St. Louis. It was mostly cloudy, with a temperature of 67 at Chicago, 67 at Dayton, 72 at Cincinnati, and 76 at Louisville. Once again, at Indianapolis, it was 73 degrees with partly cloudy skies. The Indianapolis climate summary is of 7 p.m., October 9, 2026. So far today, the high temperature has been 83 degrees. The normal high is 69. So far today, the low temperature has been 51 degrees. The normal low is 48. No precipitation has fallen, which leaves the monthly total at 0.41 inches. This is 0.51 inches below the normal amount of 0.92 inches for October. The total precipitation for the year still stands at 36.48 inches, which is 1.52 inches above normal. No snow has fallen, which brings the monthly total to 0.0 inches. The total snowfall since July 1st still stands at a trace. The record high for tomorrow is 88, which occurred in 2010, and the record low is 27, which occurred in 1964. Sunset tonight is at

7:15 p.m. Sunrise tomorrow is at 7:50 a.m. This is NOAA All Hazards Radio KEC 74 in Indianapolis. Now a look at your forecast for Indianapolis and central Indiana. Tonight, partly cloudy. Not as cool with lows in the upper 50s. Southeast winds around 5 miles an hour. For Saturday, partly cloudy through early afternoon, then mostly cloudy with a slight chance of showers late in the afternoon. Highs in the upper 70s. Southeast winds 5 to 10 miles an hour with gusts up to 25 miles an hour. Chance of rain 20%. Saturday night, showers likely with a slight chance of thunderstorms. Lows in the upper 50s. East winds 5 to 10 miles an hour with gusts up to 25 miles an hour. Chance of rain 70%. For Sunday, mostly cloudy. A chance of showers through early afternoon. Highs in the lower 70s. Northeast winds around 5 miles an hour, becoming north late in the afternoon. Chance of rain 50%. Once again, the forecast for tonight. Partly cloudy. Not as cool with lows in the upper 50s. Southeast winds around 5 miles an hour. The current time is 8:39 p.m. Eastern Daylight Time. Taking a look at the 3-7 day forecast for Indianapolis and central Indiana. Sunday night, partly cloudy. Lows in the upper 50s. West winds around 5 miles an hour. For Columbus Day and Monday night, mostly clear. Highs in the mid-80s. Lows in the mid-60s. Tuesday, mostly sunny. A slight chance of showers and thunderstorms through early afternoon. Highs in the lower 80s. Chance of rain 20%. For Tuesday night, mostly clear. Lows in the upper 50s. Wednesday, partly cloudy. A chance of showers late in the afternoon. Highs in the mid-70s. Chance of rain 40%. For Wednesday night and Thursday, mostly cloudy with a 50% chance of showers. Lows in the upper 50s. Highs in the upper 70s. Thursday night and Friday, partly cloudy with a 40% chance of showers. Lows in the upper 50s. Highs in the upper 60s. The 8-14 day outlook for Saturday, October 17th through Friday, October 23rd, calls for temperatures to be above normal and precipitation to be below normal. Normal highs for the period are around 65 degrees and normal lows are around 45. The normal precipitation total for the 7 days is between 0.65 and 0.70 inches. PM at Indianapolis, it was partly cloudy. The temperature was 73 degrees, the dew point 49, and the relative humidity 42%. The wind was southeast at 6 miles an hour. The barometric pressure was 30.11 inches and steady. Around central Indiana, it was clear, with a temperature of 64 at Anderson, 64 at Zionsville, and 66 at Eagle Creek Air Park. At Shelbyville, it was partly cloudy, with a temperature of 65. At Muncie, it was mostly cloudy, with a temperature of 71. Elsewhere across Indiana, it was clear, with a temperature of 68 at Lafayette, 65 at Terre Haute, and 63 at Bloomington. It was partly cloudy, with a temperature of 63 at Fort Wayne, and 75 at Evansville. At South Bend, it was mostly cloudy, with a temperature of 66. Just outside Indiana, it was clear, with a temperature of 67 at Champaign and 81 at St. Louis. It was mostly cloudy, with a temperature of 67 at Chicago, 67 at Dayton, 72 at Cincinnati, and 76 at Louisville. Once again, at Indianapolis, it was 73 degrees with partly cloudy skies. The Indianapolis climate summary is of 7 p.m., October 9, 2026. So far today, the high temperature has been 83 degrees. The normal high is 69. So far today, the low temperature has been 51 degrees. The normal low is 48. No precipitation has fallen, which leaves the monthly total at 0.41 inches. This is 0.51 inches below the normal amount of 0.92 inches for October.

total precipitation for the year still stands at 36.48 inches, which is 1.52 inches above normal. No snow has fallen, which brings the monthly total to 0.0 inches. The total snowfall since July 1st still stands at a trace. The record high for tomorrow is 88, which occurred in 2010, and the record low is 27, which occurred in 1964. Sunset tonight is at 7:15 p.m. Sunrise tomorrow is at 7:50 a.m. This is NOAA All Hazards Radio KEC 74 in Indianapolis. Now a look at your forecast for Indianapolis and central Indiana. Tonight, partly cloudy. Not as cool with lows in the upper 50s. Southeast winds around 5 miles an hour. For Saturday, partly cloudy through early afternoon, then mostly cloudy with a slight chance of showers late in the afternoon. Highs in the upper 70s. Southeast winds 5 to 10 miles an hour with gusts up to 25 miles an hour. Chance of rain 20%. Saturday night, showers likely with a slight chance of thunderstorms. Lows in the upper 50s. East winds 5 to 10 miles an hour with gusts up to 25 miles an hour. Chance of rain 70%. For Sunday, mostly cloudy. A chance of showers through early afternoon. Highs in the lower 70s. Northeast winds around 5 miles an hour, becoming north late in the afternoon. Chance of rain 50%. Once again, the forecast for tonight. Partly cloudy. Not as cool with lows in the upper 50s. Southeast winds around 5 miles an hour. Taking a look at the 3 through 7 day forecast for Indianapolis and central Indiana. Sunday night. Partly cloudy. Lows in the upper 50s. West winds around 5 miles an hour. For Columbus Day and Monday night. Mostly clear. Highs in the mid 80s. Lows in the mid-60s. Tuesday, mostly sunny. A slight chance of showers and thunderstorms through early afternoon. Highs in the lower 80s. Chance of rain 20%. For Tuesday night, mostly clear. Lows in the upper 50s. Wednesday, partly cloudy. A chance of showers late in the afternoon. Highs in the mid-70s. Chance of rain 40%. For Wednesday night and Thursday, mostly cloudy with a 50% chance of showers. Lows in the upper 50s. Highs in the upper 70s. Thursday night and Friday, partly cloudy with a 40% chance of showers. Lows in the upper 50s. Highs in the upper 60s. The 8 to 14 day outlook for Saturday, October 17th through Friday, October 23rd, calls for temperatures to be above normal and precipitation to be below normal. Normal highs for the period are around 65 degrees, and normal lows are around 45. The normal precipitation total for the 7 days is between 0.65 and 0.70 inches. At 8 p.m., at Indianapolis, it was partly cloudy. The temperature was 73 degrees, the dew point 49, and the relative humidity 42%. The wind was southeast at 6 miles an hour. The barometric pressure was 30.11 inches and steady. Around central Indiana, it was clear, with a temperature of 64 at Anderson, 64 at Zionsville, and 66 at Eagle Creek Air Park. At Shelbyville, it was partly cloudy, with a temperature of 65. At Muncie, it was mostly cloudy, with a temperature of 71. Elsewhere across Indiana, it was clear, with a temperature of 68 at Lafayette, 65 at Terre Haute, and 63 at Bloomington. It was partly cloudy, with a temperature of 63 at Fort Wayne, and 75 at Evansville. At South Bend, it was mostly cloudy, with a temperature of 66. Just outside Indiana, it was clear, with a temperature of 67 at Champaign and 81 at St. Louis. It was mostly cloudy, with a temperature of 67 at Chicago, 67 at Dayton, 72 at Cincinnati, and 76 at Louisville. Once again, at Indianapolis, it was 73 degrees with partly cloudy skies. Indianapolis climate summary is of 7 p.m., October 9th, 2026. So far today, the high temperature has been 80.

63 degrees. The normal high is 69. So far today, the low temperature has been 51 degrees. The normal low is 48. No precipitation has fallen, which leaves the monthly total at 0.41 inches. This is 0.51 inches below the normal amount of 0.92 inches for October. The total precipitation for the year still stands at 36.48 inches, which is 1.52 inches above normal. No snow has fallen, which brings the monthly total to 0.0 inches. The total snowfall since July 1st still stands at a trace. The record high for tomorrow is 88, which occurred in 2010, and the record low is 27, which occurred in 1964. Sunset tonight is at 7:15 p.m. Sunrise tomorrow is at 7:50 a.m. Now here is the hazardous weather outlook for central Indiana. For the period tonight, no hazardous weather is expected at this time. And now the extended outlook for the period Saturday through Thursday. Isolated thunderstorms are possible Saturday night into Sunday along with locally heavy rain. Spotter information statement, spotter activation is not anticipated. This is NOAA All Hazards Radio KEC 74 in Indianapolis. Now a look at your forecast for Indianapolis and central Indiana. Tonight, partly cloudy. Not as cool with lows in the upper 50s. Southeast winds around 5 miles an hour. For Saturday, partly cloudy through early afternoon, then mostly cloudy with a slight chance of showers late in the afternoon. Highs in the upper 70s. Southeast winds 5 to 10 miles an hour with gusts up to 25 miles an hour. Chance of rain 20%. Saturday night, showers likely with a slight chance of thunderstorms. Lows in the upper 50s. East winds 5 to 10 miles an hour with gusts up to 25 miles an hour. Chance of rain 70%. For Sunday, mostly cloudy. A chance of showers through early afternoon. Highs in the lower 70s. Northeast winds around 5 miles an hour, becoming north late in the afternoon. Chance of rain 50%. Once again, the forecast for tonight. Partly cloudy. Not as cool with lows in the upper 50s. Southeast winds around 5 miles an hour. Taking a look at the 3 through 7 day forecast for Indianapolis and central Indiana. Sunday night. Partly cloudy. Lows in the upper 50s. West winds around 5 miles an hour. For Columbus Day and Monday night. Mostly clear. Highs in the mid-80s. Lows in the mid-60s. Tuesday. Mostly sunny. A slight chance of showers and thunderstorms through early afternoon. Highs in the lower 80s. Chance of rain 20%. For Tuesday night. Mostly clear. Lows in the upper 50s. Wednesday. Partly cloudy. A chance of showers late in the afternoon. Highs in the mid-70s. Chance of rain 40%. For Wednesday night and Thursday, mostly cloudy with a 50% chance of showers. Lows in the upper 50s. Highs in the upper 70s. Thursday night and Friday, partly cloudy with a 40% chance of showers. Lows in the upper 50s. Highs in the upper 60s. The 8 to 14 day outlook for Saturday, October 17th through Friday, October 23rd, calls for temperatures to be above normal and precipitation to be below normal. Normal highs for the period are around 65 degrees and normal lows are around 45. The normal precipitation total for the 7 days is between 0.65 and 0.70 inches. At 8 p.m. at Indianapolis, it was partly cloudy. The temperature was 73 degrees, the dew point 49, and the relative humidity 42%. The wind was southeast at 6 miles an hour. The barometric pressure was 30.11 inches and steady. Around central Indiana, it was clear, with a temperature of 64 at Anderson, 64 at Zionsville, and 66 at Eagle Creek Air Park. At Shelbyville, it was partly cloudy, with a temperature of 65. At Muncie, it was mostly cloudy, with a temperature of 71. Elsewhere across Indiana, it was clear, with a temperature

of 68 at Lafayette, 65 at Terre Haute, and 63 at Bloomington. It was partly cloudy, with a temperature of 63 at Fort Wayne and 75 at Evansville. At South Bend, it was mostly cloudy, with a temperature of 66. Just outside Indiana, it was clear, with a temperature of 67 at Champaign and 81 at St. Louis. It was mostly cloudy, with a temperature of 67 at Chicago, 67 at Dayton, 72 at Cincinnati, and 76 at Louisville. Once again, at Indianapolis, it was 73 degrees with partly cloudy skies. The current time is 8:53 p.m. Eastern Daylight Time. The Indianapolis climate summary is of 7 p.m., October 9, 2026. So far today, the high temperature has been 83 degrees. The normal high is 69. So far today, the low temperature has been 51 degrees. The normal low is 48. No precipitation has fallen, which leaves the monthly total at 0.41 inches. This is 0.51 inches below the normal amount of 0.92 inches for October. The total precipitation for the year still stands at 36.48 inches, which is 1.52 inches above normal. No snow has fallen, which brings the monthly total to 0.0 inches. The total snowfall since July 1st still stands at a trace. The record high for tomorrow is 88, which occurred in 2010, and the record low is 27, which occurred in 1964. Sunset tonight is at 7:15 p.m. Sunrise tomorrow is at 7:50 a.m. This is NOAA All Hazards Radio KEC 74 in Indianapolis. Now a look at your forecast for Indianapolis and central Indiana. Tonight, partly cloudy. Not as cool with lows in the upper 50s. Southeast winds around 5 miles an hour. For Saturday, partly cloudy through early afternoon, then mostly cloudy with a slight chance of showers late in the afternoon. Highs in the upper 70s. Southeast winds 5 to 10 miles an hour with gusts up to 25 miles an hour. Chance of rain 20%. Saturday night, showers likely with a slight chance of thunderstorms. Lows in the upper 50s. East winds 5 to 10 miles an hour with gusts up to 25 miles an hour. Chance of rain 70%. For Sunday, mostly cloudy. A chance of showers through early afternoon. Highs in the lower 70s. Northeast winds around 5 miles an hour, becoming north late in the afternoon. Chance of rain 50%. Once again, the forecast for tonight. Partly cloudy. Not as cool with lows in the upper 50s. Southeast winds around 5 miles an hour. Taking a look at the 3-7 day forecast for Indianapolis and central Indiana. Sunday night. Partly cloudy. Lows in the upper 50s. West winds around 5 miles an hour. For Columbus Day and Monday night. Mostly clear. Highs in the mid 80s. Lows in the mid-60s. Tuesday. Mostly sunny. A slight chance of showers and thunderstorms through early afternoon. Highs in the lower 80s. Chance of rain 20%. For Tuesday night. Mostly clear. Lows in the upper 50s. Wednesday. Partly cloudy. A chance of showers late in the afternoon. Highs in the mid-70s. Chance of rain 40%. For Wednesday night and Thursday, mostly cloudy with a 50% chance of showers. Lows in the upper 50s. Highs in the upper 70s. Thursday night and Friday, partly cloudy with a 40% chance of showers. Lows in the upper 50s. Highs in the upper 60s. The 8-14 day outlook for Saturday, October 17th through Friday, October 23rd, calls for temperatures to be above normal and precipitation to be below normal. Normal highs for the period are around 65 degrees and normal lows are around 45. The normal precipitation total for the 7 days is between 0.65 and 0.70 inches. At 8 a.m. at Indianapolis, it was partly cloudy. The temperature was 73 degrees, the dew point 49, and the relative humidity 42%. The wind was southeast at 6 miles an hour.

The barometric pressure was 30.11 inches and steady. Around central Indiana, it was clear, with a temperature of 64 at Anderson, 64 at Zionsville, and 66 at Eagle Creek Air Park. At Shelbyville, it was partly cloudy, with a temperature of 65. At Muncie, it was mostly cloudy, with a temperature of 71. Elsewhere across Indiana, it was clear, with a temperature of 68 at Lafayette, 65 at Terre Haute, and 63 at Bloomington. It was partly cloudy, with a temperature of 63 at Fort Wayne, and 75 at Evansville. At South Bend, it was mostly cloudy, with a temperature of 66. Just outside Indiana, it was clear, with a temperature of 67 at Champaign, and 81 at St. Louis. It was mostly cloudy, with a temperature of 67 at Chicago, 67 at Dayton, 72 at Cincinnati, and 76 at Louisville. Once again, at Indianapolis, it was 73 degrees with partly cloudy skies. The Indianapolis climate summary is of 7 p.m., October 9, 2026. So far today, the high temperature has been 83 degrees. The normal high is 69. So far today, the low temperature has been 51 degrees. The normal low is 48. No precipitation has fallen, which leaves the monthly total at 0.41 inches. This is 0.51 inches below the normal amount of 0.92 inches for October. The total precipitation for the year still stands at 36.48 inches, which is 1.52 inches above normal. No snow has fallen, which brings the monthly total to 0.0 inches. The total snowfall since July 1st still stands at a trace. High for tomorrow is 88, which occurred in 2010, and the record low is 27, which occurred in 1964. Sunset tonight is at 7:15 p.m. Sunrise tomorrow is at 7:50 a.m. This is NOAA All Hazards Radio KEC 74 in Indianapolis. Now a look at your forecast for Indianapolis and central Indiana. Tonight, partly cloudy. Not as cool with lows in the upper 50s. Southeast winds around 5 miles an hour. For Saturday, partly cloudy through early afternoon, then mostly cloudy with a slight chance of showers late in the afternoon. Highs in the upper 70s. Southeast winds 5 to 10 miles an hour with gusts up to 25 miles an hour. Chance of rain 20%. Saturday night, showers likely with a slight chance of thunderstorms. Lows in the upper 50s. East winds 5 to 10 miles an hour with gusts up to 25 miles an hour. Chance of rain 70%. For Sunday, mostly cloudy. A chance of showers through early afternoon. Highs in the lower 70s. Northeast winds around 5 miles an hour, becoming north late in the afternoon. Chance of rain 50%. Once again, the forecast for tonight. Partly cloudy. Not as cool with lows in the upper 50s. Southeast winds around 5 miles an hour. Taking a look at the 3-7 day forecast for Indianapolis and central Indiana. Sunday night. Partly cloudy. Lows in the upper 50s. West winds around 5 miles an hour. For Columbus Day and Monday night. Mostly clear. Highs in the mid-80s. Lows in the mid-60s. Tuesday. Mostly sunny. A slight chance of showers and thunderstorms through early afternoon. Highs in the lower 80s. Chance of rain 20%. For Tuesday night. Mostly clear. Lows in the upper 50s. Wednesday. Partly cloudy. A chance of showers late in the afternoon. Highs in the mid-70s. Chance of rain 40%. For Wednesday night and Thursday, mostly cloudy with a 50% chance of showers. Lows in the upper 50s. Highs in the upper 70s. Thursday night and Friday, partly cloudy with a 40% chance of showers. Lows in the upper 50s. Highs in the upper 60s. The 8 to 14 day outlook for Saturday, October 17th through Friday, October 23rd, calls for temperatures to be above normal and precipitation to be below normal. Normal highs for the period are around 65 degrees.

The normal lows are around 45. The normal precipitation total for the 7 days is between 0.65 and 0.70 inches. At 8 p.m. at Indianapolis, it was partly cloudy. The temperature was 73 degrees, the dew point 49, and the relative humidity 42%. The wind was southeast at 6 miles an hour. The barometric pressure was 30.11 inches and steady. Around central Indiana, it was clear, with a temperature of 64 at Anderson, 64 at Zionsville, and 66 at Eagle Creek Air Park. At Shelbyville, it was partly cloudy, with a temperature of 65. At Muncie, it was mostly cloudy, with a temperature of 71. Elsewhere across Indiana, it was clear, with a temperature of 68 at Lafayette, 65 at Terre Haute, and 63 at Bloomington. It was partly cloudy, with a temperature of 63 at Fort Wayne, and 75 at Evansville. At South Bend, it was mostly cloudy, with a temperature of 66. Just outside Indiana, it was clear, with a temperature of 67 at Champaign, and 81 at St. Louis. It was mostly cloudy, with a temperature of 67 at Chicago, 67 at Dayton, 72 at Cincinnati, and 76 at Louisville. Once again, at Indianapolis, it was 73 degrees with partly cloudy skies. The Indianapolis climate summary is of 7 p.m., October 9, 2026. So far today, the high temperature has been 83 degrees. The normal high is 69. So far today, the low temperature has been 51 degrees. The normal low is 48. No precipitation has fallen, which leaves the monthly total at 0.41 inches. This is 0.51 inches below the normal amount of 0.92 inches for October. The total precipitation for the year still stands at 36.48 inches, which is 1.52 inches above normal. No snow has fallen, which brings the monthly total to 0.0 inches. The total snowfall since July 1st still stands at a trace. The record high for tomorrow is 88, which occurred in 2010, and the record low is 27, which occurred in 1964. Sunset tonight is at 7:15 p.m. Sunrise tomorrow is at 7:50 a.m. This is NOAA All Hazards Radio KEC 74 in Indianapolis. Now a look at your forecast for Indianapolis and central Indiana. Tonight, partly cloudy. Not as cool with lows in the upper 50s. Southeast winds around 5 miles an hour. For Saturday, partly cloudy through early afternoon, then mostly cloudy with a slight chance of showers late in the afternoon. Highs in the upper 70s. Southeast winds 5 to 10 miles an hour with gusts up to 25 miles an hour. Chance of rain 20%. Saturday night, showers likely with a slight chance of thunderstorms. Lows in the upper 50s. East winds 5 to 10 miles an hour with gusts up to 25 miles an hour. Chance of rain 70%. For Sunday, mostly cloudy. A chance of showers through early afternoon. Highs in the lower 70s. Northeast winds around 5 miles an hour, becoming north late in the afternoon. Chance of rain 50%. Once again, the forecast for tonight. Partly cloudy. Not as cool with lows in the upper 50s. Southeast winds around 5 miles an hour. Taking a look at the 3-7 day forecast for Indianapolis and central Indiana. Sunday night. Partly cloudy. Lows in the upper 50s. West winds around 5 miles an hour. For Columbus Day and Monday night. Mostly clear. Highs in the mid 80s. Lows in the mid-60s. Tuesday. Mostly sunny. A slight chance of showers and thunderstorms through early afternoon. Highs in the lower 80s. Chance of rain 20%. For Tuesday night. Mostly clear. Lows in the upper 50s. Wednesday. Partly cloudy. A chance of showers late in the afternoon. Highs in the mid-70s. Chance of rain 40%. For Wednesday night and Thursday, mostly cloudy with a 50% chance of showers. Lows in the upper 50s. Highs in the upper 70s. Thursday night and Friday,
mostly cloudy with a 40% chance of showers. Lows in the upper 50s. Highs in the upper 60s. The 8 to 14 day outlook for Saturday, October 17th through Friday, October 23rd, calls for temperatures to be above normal and precipitation to be below normal. Normal highs for the period are around 65 degrees and normal lows are around 45. The normal precipitation total for the 7 days is between 0.65 and 0.70 inches. The current time is 9:08 p.m. Eastern Daylight Time. Now here is the hazardous weather outlook for central Indiana. For the period tonight, no hazardous weather is expected at this time. And now the extended outlook for the period Saturday through Thursday. Isolated thunderstorms are possible Saturday night into Sunday along with locally heavy rain. Spotter information statement. Spotter activation is not anticipated. 8 p.m. at Indianapolis, it was partly cloudy. The temperature was 73 degrees, the dew point 49, and the relative humidity 42%. The wind was southeast at 6 miles an hour. The barometric pressure was 30.11 inches and steady. Around central Indiana, it was clear, with a temperature of 64 at Anderson, 64 at Zionsville, and 66 at Eagle Creek Air Park. At Shelbyville, it was partly cloudy, with a temperature of 65. At Muncie, it was mostly cloudy, with a temperature of 71. Elsewhere across Indiana, it was clear, with a temperature of 68 at Lafayette, 65 at Terre Haute, and 63 at Bloomington. It was partly cloudy, with a temperature of 63 at Fort Wayne, and 75 at Evansville. At South Bend, it was mostly cloudy, with a temperature of 66. Just outside Indiana, it was clear, with a temperature of 67 at Champaign, and 81 at St. Louis. It was mostly cloudy, with a temperature of 67 at Chicago, 67 at Dayton, 72 at Cincinnati, and 76 at Louisville. Once again, at Indianapolis, it was 73 degrees with partly cloudy skies. The Indianapolis climate summary is of 7 p.m., October 9, 2026. So far today, the high temperature has been 83 degrees. The normal high is 69. So far today, the low temperature has been 51 degrees. The normal low is 48. No precipitation has fallen, which leaves the monthly total at 0.41 inches. This is 0.51 inches below the normal amount of 0.92 inches for October. The total precipitation for the year still stands at 36.48 inches, which is 1.52 inches above normal. No snow has fallen, which brings the monthly total to 0.0 inches. The total snowfall since July 1st still stands at a trace. The record high for tomorrow is 88, which occurred in 2010, and the record low is 27, which occurred in 1964. Sunset tonight is at 7:15 p.m. Sunrise tomorrow is at 7:50 a.m. This is NOAA All Hazards Radio KEC 74 in Indianapolis. Now a look at your forecast for Indianapolis and central Indiana. Tonight, partly cloudy. Not as cool with lows in the upper 50s. Southeast winds around 5 miles an hour. For Saturday, partly cloudy through early afternoon, then mostly cloudy with a slight chance of showers late in the afternoon. Highs in the upper 70s. Southeast winds 5 to 10 miles an hour with gusts up to 25 miles an hour. Chance of rain 20%. Saturday night, showers likely with a slight chance of thunderstorms. Lows in the upper 50s. East winds 5 to 10 miles an hour with gusts up to 25 miles an hour. Chance of rain 70%. For Sunday, mostly cloudy. A chance of showers through early afternoon. Highs in the lower 70s. Northeast winds around 5 miles an hour, becoming north late in the afternoon. Chance of rain 50%. Once again, the forecast for tonight. Partly cloudy. Not as cool with lows in the upper 50s. Southeast winds around 5 miles an hour. Taking a look at the 3 through 7 day forecast for Indianapolis and central Indiana. Sunday night. Partly cloudy. Lows in the upper 50s.

West winds around 5 miles an hour. For Columbus Day and Monday night, mostly clear. Highs in the mid-80s. Lows in the mid-60s. Tuesday, mostly sunny. A slight chance of showers and thunderstorms through early afternoon. Highs in the lower 80s. Chance of rain 20%. For Tuesday night, mostly clear. Lows in the upper 50s. Wednesday, partly cloudy. A chance of showers late in the afternoon. Highs in the mid-70s. Chance of rain 40%. For Wednesday night and Thursday, mostly cloudy with a 50% chance of showers. Lows in the upper 50s. Highs in the upper 70s. Thursday night and Friday, partly cloudy with a 40% chance of showers. Lows in the upper 50s. Highs in the upper 60s. The 14-day outlook for Saturday, October 17th through Friday, October 23rd, calls for temperatures to be above normal and precipitation to be below normal. Normal highs for the period are around 65 degrees, and normal lows are around 45. The normal precipitation total for the 7 days is between 0.65 and 0.70 inches. At 9 p.m., at Indianapolis, it was partly cloudy. The temperature was 71 degrees, the dew point 48, and the relative humidity 43%. The wind was southeast at 6 miles an hour. The barometric pressure was 30.12 inches and rising. Around central Indiana, it was clear, with a temperature of 64 at Anderson, 68 at Muncie, 57 at Zionsville, 63 at Eagle Creek Airpark, and 66 at Shelbyville. Elsewhere across Indiana, it was clear, with a temperature of 67 at Lafayette, 63 at Terre Haute, and 60 at Bloomington. It was partly cloudy, with a temperature of 59 at Fort Wayne and 73 at Evansville. At South Bend, it was cloudy, with a temperature of 66. Just outside Indiana, it was clear, with a temperature of 63 at Champaign and 80 at St. Louis. It was mostly cloudy, with a temperature of 66 at Chicago, 65 at Dayton, and 70 at Cincinnati. At Louisville, it was cloudy, with a temperature of 72. Once again, at Indianapolis, it was 71 degrees with partly cloudy skies. The Indianapolis climate summary is of 7 p.m., October 9, 2026. So far today, the high temperature has been 83 degrees. The normal high is 69. So far today, the low temperature has been 51 degrees. The normal low is 48. No precipitation has fallen, which leaves the monthly total at 0.41 inches. This is 0.51 inches below the normal amount of 0.92 inches for October. The total precipitation for the year still stands at 36.48 inches, which is 1.52 inches above normal. No snow has fallen, which brings the monthly total to 0.0 inches. The total snowfall since July 1st still stands at a trace. The record high for tomorrow is 88, which occurred in 2010, and the record low is 27, which occurred in 1964. Sunset tonight is at 7:15 p.m. Sunrise tomorrow is at 7:50 a.m. This is NOAA All Hazards Radio KEC 74 in Indianapolis. Now a look at your forecast for Indianapolis and central Indiana. Tonight, partly cloudy. Not as cool with lows in the upper 50s. Southeast winds around 5 miles an hour. For Saturday, partly cloudy through early afternoon, then mostly cloudy with a slight chance of showers late in the afternoon. Highs in the upper 70s. Southeast winds 5 to 10 miles an hour with gusts up to 25 miles an hour. Chance of rain 20%. Saturday night, showers likely with a slight chance of thunderstorms. Lows in the upper 50s. East winds 5 to 10 miles an hour with gusts up to 25 miles an hour. Chance of rain 70%. For Sunday, mostly cloudy. A chance of showers through early afternoon. Highs in the lower 70s. Northeast winds around 5 miles an hour, becoming north late in the afternoon. Chance of rain 50%. Once again, the forecast for tonight. Partly cloudy.

Not as cool with lows in the upper 50s. Southeast winds around 5 miles an hour. Taking a look at the 3-7 day forecast for Indianapolis and central Indiana. Sunday night. Partly cloudy. Lows in the upper 50s. West winds around 5 miles an hour. For Columbus Day and Monday night. Mostly clear. Highs in the mid 80s. Lows in the mid 60s. Tuesday. Mostly sunny. A slight chance of showers and thunderstorms through early afternoon. Highs in the lower 80s. Chance of rain 20%. For Tuesday night. Mostly clear. Lows in the upper 50s. Wednesday. Partly cloudy. A chance of showers late in the afternoon. Highs in the mid 70s. Chance of rain 40%. For Wednesday night and Thursday. Mostly cloudy with a 50% chance of showers. Lows in the upper 50s. Highs in the upper 70s. Thursday night and Friday. Partly cloudy with a 40% chance of showers. Lows in the upper 50s. Highs in the upper 60s. The 14-day outlook for Saturday, October 17th through Friday, October 23rd, calls for temperatures to be above normal and precipitation to be below normal. Normal highs for the period are around 65 degrees, and normal lows are around 45. The normal precipitation total for the 7 days is between 0.65 and 0.70 inches. At 9 p.m., at Indianapolis, it was partly cloudy. The temperature was 71 degrees, the dew point 48, and the relative humidity 43%. The wind was southeast at 6 miles an hour. The barometric pressure was 30.12 inches and rising. Around central Indiana, it was clear, with a temperature of 64 at Anderson, 68 at Muncie, 57 at Zionsville, 63 at Eagle Creek Airpark, and 66 at Shelbyville. Elsewhere across Indiana, it was clear, with a temperature of 67 at Lafayette, 63 at Terre Haute, and 60 at Bloomington. It was partly cloudy, with a temperature of 59 at Fort Wayne, and 73 at Evansville. At South Bend, it was cloudy, with a temperature of 66. Just outside Indiana, it was clear, with a temperature of 63 at Champaign, and 80 at St. Louis. It was mostly cloudy, with a temperature of 66 at Chicago, 65 at Dayton, and 70 at Cincinnati. At Louisville, it was cloudy, with a temperature of 72. Once again, at Indianapolis, it was 71 degrees with partly cloudy skies. The Indianapolis climate summary is of 7 p.m., October 9, 2026. So far today, the high temperature has been 83 degrees. The normal high, 69. So far today, the low temperature has been 51 degrees. The normal low is 48. No precipitation has fallen, which leaves the monthly total at 0.41 inches. This is 0.51 inches below the normal amount of 0.92 inches for October. The total precipitation for the year still stands at 36.48 inches, which is 1.52 inches above normal. No snow has fallen, which brings the monthly total to 0.0 inches. The total snowfall since July 1st still stands at a trace. The record high for tomorrow is 88, which occurred in 2010, and the record low is 27, which occurred in 1964. Sunset tonight is at 7:15 p.m. Sunrise tomorrow is at 7:50 a.m. This is NOAA All Hazards Radio KEC 74 in Indianapolis. Now a look at your forecast for Indianapolis and central Indiana. Tonight, partly cloudy. Not as cool with lows in the upper 50s. Southeast winds around 5 miles an hour. For Saturday, partly cloudy through early afternoon, then mostly cloudy with a slight chance of showers late in the afternoon. Highs in the upper 70s. Southeast winds 5 to 10 miles an hour with gusts up to 25 miles an hour. Chance of rain 20%. Saturday night, showers likely with a slight chance of thunderstorms. Lows in the upper 50s. East winds 5 to 10 miles an hour with gusts up to 25 miles an hour. Chance of rain 70%. For Sunday, mostly cloudy.

through early afternoon. Highs in the lower 80s. Chance of rain 20%. For Tuesday night, mostly clear. Lows in the upper 50s. Wednesday, partly cloudy. A chance of showers late in the afternoon. Highs in the mid-70s. Chance of rain 40%. For Wednesday night and Thursday, mostly cloudy with a 50% chance of showers. Lows in the upper 50s. Highs in the upper 70s. Thursday night and Friday, partly cloudy with a 40% chance of showers. Lows in the upper 50s. Highs in the upper 60s. The 8 to 14 day outlook for Saturday, October 17th through Friday, October 23rd, calls for temperatures to be above normal and precipitation to be below normal. Normal highs for the period are around 65 degrees and normal lows are around 45. The normal precipitation total for the 7 days is between 0.65 and 0.70 inches. At 9 p.m. at Indianapolis, it was partly cloudy. The temperature was 71 degrees, the dew point 48, and the relative humidity 43%. The wind was southeast at 6 miles an hour. The barometric pressure was 30.12 inches and rising. Around central Indiana, it was clear, with a temperature of 64 at Anderson, 68 at Muncie, 57 at Zionsville, 63 at Eagle Creek Airpark, and 66 at Shelbyville. Elsewhere across Indiana, it was clear, with a temperature of 67 at Lafayette, 63 at Terre Haute, and 60 at Bloomington. It was partly cloudy, with a temperature of 59 at Fort Wayne, and 73 at Evansville. At South Bend, it was cloudy, with a temperature of 66. Just outside Indiana, it was clear, with a temperature of 63 at Champaign and 80 at St. Louis. It was mostly cloudy, with a temperature of 66 at Chicago, 65 at Dayton, and 70 at Cincinnati. At Louisville, it was cloudy, with a temperature of 72. Once again, at Indianapolis, it was 71 degrees with partly cloudy skies. The Indianapolis climate summary is of 7 p.m., October 9, 2026. So far today, the high temperature has been 83 degrees. The normal high is 69. So far today, the low temperature has been 51 degrees. The normal low is 48. No precipitation has fallen, which leaves the monthly total at 0.41 inches. This is 0.51 inches below the normal amount of 0.92 inches for October. The total precipitation for the year still stands at 36.48 inches, which is 1.52 inches above normal. No snow has fallen, which brings the monthly total to 0.0 inches. The total snowfall since July 1st still stands at a trace. The record high for tomorrow is 88, which occurred in 2010, and the record low is 27, which occurred in 1964. Sunset tonight is at 7:15 p.m. Sunrise tomorrow is at 7:50 a.m. This is NOAA All Hazards Radio KEC 74 in Indianapolis. Now a look at your forecast for Indianapolis and central Indiana. Tonight, partly cloudy. Not as cool with lows in the upper 50s. Southeast winds around 5 miles an hour. For Saturday, partly cloudy through early afternoon, then mostly cloudy with a slight chance of showers late in the afternoon. Highs in the upper 70s. Southeast winds 5 to 10 miles an hour with gusts up to 25 miles an hour. Chance of rain 20%. Saturday night, showers likely with a slight chance of thunderstorms. Lows in the upper 50s. East winds 5 to 10 miles an hour with gusts up to 25 miles an hour. Chance of rain 70%. For Sunday, mostly cloudy. A chance of showers through early afternoon. High in the lower 70s. Northeast winds around 5 miles an hour, becoming north late in the afternoon. Chance of rain 50%. Once again, the forecast for tonight. Partly cloudy. Not as cool with lows in the upper 50s. Southeast winds around 5 miles an hour. Now here is the hazardous weather outlook for central Indiana. For the period tonight, no hazardous weather is expected at this time. And now the

extended outlook for the period Saturday through Thursday. Isolated thunderstorms are possible Saturday night into Sunday along with locally heavy rain. Spotter information statement. Spotter activation is not anticipated. Taking a look at the 3 through 7 day forecast for Indianapolis and central Indiana. Sunday night. Partly cloudy. Lows in the upper 50s. West winds around 5 miles an hour. For Columbus Day and Monday night. Mostly clear. Highs in the mid-80s. Lows in the mid-60s. Tuesday. Mostly sunny. A slight chance of showers and thunderstorms through early afternoon. Highs in the lower 80s. Chance of rain 20%. For Tuesday night. Mostly clear. Lows in the upper 50s. Wednesday. Partly cloudy. A chance of showers late in the afternoon. Highs in the mid-70s. Chance of rain 40%. For Wednesday night and Thursday. Mostly cloudy with a 50% chance of showers. Lows in the upper 50s. Highs in the upper 70s. Thursday night and Friday. Partly cloudy with a 40% chance of showers. Lows in the upper 50s. Highs in the upper 60s. The 14-day outlook for Saturday, October 17th through Friday, October 23rd, calls for temperatures to be above normal and precipitation to be below normal. Normal highs for the period are around 65 degrees and normal lows are around 45. The normal precipitation total for the 7 days is between 0.65 and 0.70 inches. At 9 p.m. at Indianapolis, it was partly cloudy. The temperature was 71 degrees, the dew point 48, and the relative humidity 43%. The wind was southeast at 6 miles an hour. The barometric pressure was 30.12 inches and rising. Around central Indiana, it was clear, with a temperature of 64 at Anderson, 68 at Muncie, 57 at Zionsville, 63 at Eagle Creek Airpark, and 66 at Shelbyville. Elsewhere across Indiana, it was clear, with a temperature of 67 at Lafayette, 63 at Terre Haute, and 60 at Bloomington. It was partly cloudy, with a temperature of 59 at Fort Wayne, and 73 at Evansville. At South Bend, it was cloudy, with a temperature of 66. Just outside Indiana, it was clear, with a temperature of 63 at Champaign, and 80 at St. Louis. It was mostly cloudy, with a temperature of 66 at Chicago, 65 at Dayton, and 70 at Cincinnati. At Louisville, it was cloudy, with a temperature of 72. Once again, at Indianapolis, it was 71 degrees with partly cloudy skies. All Hazards Radio KEC 74 in Indianapolis. Now a look at your forecast for Indianapolis and central Indiana. Rest of tonight. Partly cloudy. Not as cool with lows in the upper 50s. Southeast winds around 5 miles an hour. For Saturday. Partly cloudy through early afternoon, then mostly cloudy with a slight chance of showers late in the afternoon. Highs in the upper 70s. Southeast winds 5 to 10 miles an hour with gusts up to 25 miles an hour. Chance of rain 20%. Saturday night. Showers likely with a slight chance of thunderstorms. Lows in the upper 50s. East winds 5 to 10 miles an hour with gusts up to 25 miles an hour. Chance of rain 70%. For Sunday, mostly cloudy. A chance of showers through early afternoon. Highs in the lower 70s. Northeast winds around 5 miles an hour, becoming north late in the afternoon. Chance of rain 50%. Once again, the forecast for rest of tonight. Partly cloudy. Not as cool with lows in the upper 50s. Southeast winds around 5 miles an hour. Taking a look at the 3 through 7 day forecast for Indianapolis and central Indiana. Sunday night. Partly cloudy. Lows in the upper 50s. West winds around 5 miles an hour. For Columbus Day, Anna. Sunday night. Partly cloudy. Lows in the upper 50s. West winds around 5 miles an hour. For Columbus Day and Monday night. Mostly clear. Highs in the mid-80s.

Lows in the mid-60s. Tuesday, mostly sunny. A slight chance of showers and thunderstorms through early afternoon. Highs in the lower 80s. Chance of rain 20%. For Tuesday night, mostly clear. Lows in the upper 50s. Wednesday, partly cloudy. A chance of showers late in the afternoon. Highs in the mid-70s. Chance of rain 40%. For Wednesday night and Thursday, mostly cloudy with a 50% chance of showers. Lows in the upper 50s. Highs in the upper 70s. Thursday night and Friday, partly cloudy with a 40% chance of showers. Lows in the upper 50s. Highs in the upper 60s. The 8 to 14 day outlook for Saturday, October 17th through Friday, October 23rd, calls for temperatures to be above normal and precipitation to be below normal. Normal highs for the period are around 65 degrees, and normal lows are around 45. The normal precipitation total for the 7 days is between 0.65 and 0.70 inches. At 9 p.m. at Indianapolis, it was partly cloudy. The temperature was 71 degrees, the dew point 48, and the relative humidity 43%. The wind was southeast at 6 miles an hour. The barometric pressure was 30.12 inches and rising. Around central Indiana, it was clear, with a temperature of 64 at Anderson, 68 at Muncie, 57 at Zionsville, 63 at Eagle Creek Airpark, and 66 at Shelbyville. Elsewhere across Indiana, it was clear, with a temperature of 67 at Lafayette, 63 at Terre Haute, and 60 at Bloomington. It was partly cloudy, with a temperature of 59 at Fort Wayne, and 73 at Evansville. At South Bend, it was cloudy, with a temperature of 66. Just outside Indiana, it was clear, with a temperature of 63 at Champaign, and 80 at St. Louis. It was mostly cloudy, with a temperature of 66 at Chicago, 65 at Dayton, and 70 at Cincinnati. At Louisville, it was cloudy, with a temperature of 72. Once again, at Indianapolis, it was 71 degrees with partly cloudy skies. This is NOAA All Hazards Radio KEC 74 in Indianapolis. Now a look at your forecast for Indianapolis and central Indiana. Rest of tonight. Partly cloudy. Not as cool with lows in the upper 50s. Southeast winds around 5 miles an hour. For Saturday, partly cloudy through early afternoon, then mostly cloudy with a slight chance of showers late in the afternoon. Highs in the upper 70s. Southeast winds 5 to 10 miles an hour with gusts up to 25 miles an hour. Chance of rain 20%. Saturday night, showers likely with a slight chance of thunderstorms. Lows in the upper 50s. East winds 5 to 10 miles an hour with gusts up to 25 miles an hour. Chance of rain 70%. For Sunday, mostly cloudy. A chance of showers through early afternoon. Highs in the lower 70s. Northeast winds around 5 miles an hour, becoming north late in the afternoon. Chance of rain 50%. Once again, the forecast for rest of tonight. Partly cloudy. Not as cool with lows in the upper 50s. Southeast winds around 5 miles an hour. Taking a look at the 3 through 7 day forecast for Indianapolis and central Indiana. Sunday night. Partly cloudy. Lows in the upper 50s. West winds around 5 miles an hour. For Columbus Day and Monday night. Mostly clear. Highs in the mid-80s. Lows in the mid-60s. Tuesday. Mostly sunny. A slight chance of showers and thunderstorms through early afternoon. Highs in the lower 80s. Chance of rain 20%. For Tuesday night. Mostly clear. Lows in the upper 50s. Wednesday. Partly cloudy. A chance of showers late in the afternoon. Highs in the mid-70s. Chance of rain 40%. For Wednesday night and Thursday. Mostly cloudy with a 50% chance of showers. Lows in the upper 50s. Highs in the upper 70s. Thursday night and Friday. Partly cloudy with a 40% chance of showers.

lows in the upper 50s, highs in the upper 60s. The current time is 9:38 p.m. Eastern Daylight Time. The 8 to 14 day outlook for Saturday, October 17th through Friday, October 23rd, calls for temperatures to be above normal and precipitation to be below normal. Normal highs for the period are around 65 degrees, and normal lows are around 45. The normal precipitation total for the 7 days is between 0.65 and 0.70 inches. 9 p.m. at Indianapolis, it was partly cloudy. The temperature was 71 degrees, the dew point 48, and the relative humidity 43%. The wind was southeast at 6 miles an hour. The barometric pressure was 30.12 inches and rising. Around central Indiana, it was clear, with a temperature of 64 at Anderson, 68 at Muncie, 57 at Zionsville, 63 at Eagle Creek Airpark, and 66 at Shelbyville. Elsewhere across Indiana, it was clear, with a temperature of 67 at Lafayette, 63 at Terre Haute, and 60 at Bloomington. It was partly cloudy, with a temperature of 59 at Fort Wayne, and 73 at Evansville. At South Bend, it was cloudy, with a temperature of 66. Just outside Indiana, it was clear, with a temperature of 63 at Champaign, and 80 at St. Louis. It was mostly cloudy, with a temperature of 66 at Chicago, 65 at Dayton, and 70 at Cincinnati. At Louisville, it was cloudy, with a temperature of 72. Once again, at Indianapolis, it was 71 degrees with partly cloudy skies. This is NOAA All Hazards Radio KEC 74 in Indianapolis. Now a look at your forecast for Indianapolis and central Indiana. Rest of tonight. Partly cloudy. Not as cool with lows in the upper 50s. Southeast winds around 5 miles an hour. For Saturday, partly cloudy through early afternoon, then mostly cloudy with a slight chance of showers late in the afternoon. Highs in the upper 70s. Southeast winds 5 to 10 miles an hour with gusts up to 25 miles an hour. Chance of rain 20%. Saturday night, showers likely with a slight chance of thunderstorms. Lows in the upper 50s. East winds 5 to 10 miles an hour with gusts up to 25 miles an hour. Chance of rain 70%. For Sunday, mostly cloudy. A chance of showers through early afternoon. Highs in the lower 70s. Northeast winds around 5 miles an hour, becoming north late in the afternoon. Chance of rain 50%. Once again, the forecast for rest of tonight. Partly cloudy. Not as cool with lows in the upper 50s. Southeast winds around 5 miles an hour. Taking a look at the 3 through 7 day forecast for Indianapolis and central Indiana. Sunday night. Partly cloudy. Lows in the upper 50s. West winds around 5 miles an hour. For Columbus Day and Monday night. Mostly clear. Highs in the mid-80s. Lows in the mid-60s. Tuesday. Mostly sunny. A slight chance of showers and thunderstorms through early afternoon. Highs in the lower 80s. Chance of rain 20%. For Tuesday night. Mostly clear. Lows in the upper 50s. Wednesday. Partly cloudy. A chance of showers late in the afternoon. Highs in the mid-70s. Chance of rain 40%. For Wednesday night and Thursday. Mostly cloudy with a 50% chance of showers. Lows in the upper 50s. Highs in the upper 70s. Thursday night and Friday. Partly cloudy with a 40% chance of showers. Lows in the upper 50s. Highs in the upper 60s. The 8 to 14 day outlook for Saturday, October 17th through Friday, October 23rd, calls for temperatures to be above normal and precipitation to be below normal. Normal highs for the period are around 65 degrees, and normal lows are around 45. The normal precipitation total for the 7 days is between 0.65 and 0.70 inches. At 9 p.m., at Indianapolis, it was partly cloudy. The temperature was 71 degrees, the dew point 48, and the relative humidity 43%.

The wind was southeast at 6 miles an hour. The barometric pressure was 30.12 inches and rising. Around central Indiana, it was clear, with a temperature of 64 at Anderson, 68 at Muncie, 57 at Zionsville, 63 at Eagle Creek Airpark, and 66 at Shelbyville. Elsewhere across Indiana, it was clear, with a temperature of 67 at Lafayette, 63 at Terre Haute, and 60 at Bloomington. It was partly cloudy, with a temperature of 59 at Fort Wayne, and 73 at Evansville. At South Bend, it was cloudy, with a temperature of 66. Just outside Indiana, it was clear, with a temperature of 63 at Champaign, and 80 at St. Louis. It was mostly cloudy, with a temperature of 66 at Chicago, 65 at Dayton, and 70 at Cincinnati. At Louisville, it was cloudy, with a temperature of 72. Once again, at Indianapolis, it was 71 degrees with partly cloudy skies. This is NOAA All Hazards Radio KEC 74 in Indianapolis. Now a look at your forecast for Indianapolis and central Indiana. Rest of tonight. Partly cloudy. Not as cool with lows in the upper 50s. Southeast winds around 5 miles an hour. For Saturday. Partly cloudy through early afternoon, then mostly cloudy with a slight chance of showers late in the afternoon. Highs in the upper 70s. Southeast winds 5 to 10 miles an hour with gusts up to 25 miles an hour. Chance of rain 20%. Saturday night. Showers likely with a slight chance of thunderstorms. Lows in the upper 50s. East winds 5 to 10 miles an hour with gusts up to 25 miles an hour. Chance of rain 70%. For Sunday, mostly cloudy. A chance of showers through early afternoon. Highs in the lower 70s. Northeast winds around 5 miles an hour, becoming north late in the afternoon. Chance of rain 50%. Once again, the forecast for rest of tonight. Partly cloudy. Not as cool with lows in the upper 50s. Southeast winds around 5 miles an hour. Taking a look at the 3-7 day forecast for Indianapolis and central Indiana. Sunday night. Partly cloudy. Lows in the upper 50s. West winds around 5 miles an hour. For Columbus Day and Monday night. Mostly clear. Highs in the mid-80s. Lows in the mid-60s. Tuesday. Mostly sunny. A slight chance of showers and thunderstorms through early afternoon. Highs in the lower 80s. Chance of rain 20%. For Tuesday night. Mostly clear. Lows in the upper 50s. Wednesday. Partly cloudy. A chance of showers late in the afternoon. Highs in the mid-70s. Chance of rain 40%. For Wednesday night and Thursday. Mostly cloudy with a 50% chance of showers. Lows in the upper 50s. Highs in the upper 70s. Thursday night and Friday. Partly cloudy with a 40% chance of showers. Lows in the upper 50s. Highs in the upper 60s. The 8 to 14 day outlook for Saturday, October 17th through Friday, October 23rd, calls for temperatures to be above normal and precipitation to be below normal. Normal highs for the period are around 65 degrees and normal lows are around 45. The normal precipitation total for the 7 days is between 0.65 and 0.70 inches. At 9 p.m., at Indianapolis, it was partly cloudy. The temperature was 71 degrees, the dew point 48, and the relative humidity 43%. The wind was southeast at 6 miles an hour. The barometric pressure was 30.12 inches and rising. Around central Indiana, it was clear, with a temperature of 64 at Anderson, 68 at Muncie, 57 at Zionsville, 63 at Eagle Creek Airpark, and 66 at Shelbyville. Elsewhere across Indiana, it was clear, with a temperature of 67 at Lafayette, 63 at Terre Haute, and 60 at Bloomington. It was partly cloudy, with a temperature of 59 at Fort Wayne, and 73 at Evansville. At South Bend, it was cloudy, with a temperature of 66. Just outside Indiana, it was clear, with a temperature of 63 at Champaign.

at St. Louis. It was mostly cloudy, with a temperature of 66 at Chicago, 65 at Dayton, and 70 at Cincinnati. At Louisville, it was cloudy, with a temperature of 72. Once again, at Indianapolis, it was 71 degrees with partly cloudy skies. Now here is the hazardous weather outlook for central Indiana. For the period tonight, no hazardous weather is expected at this time. And now the extended outlook for the period Saturday through Thursday. Isolated thunderstorms are possible Saturday night into Sunday along with locally heavy rain. Spotter information statement. Spotter activation is not anticipated. All hazards radio KEC 74 in Indianapolis. Now a look at your forecast for Indianapolis and central Indiana. Rest of tonight. Partly cloudy. Not as cool with lows in the upper 50s. Southeast winds around 5 miles an hour. For Saturday, partly cloudy through early afternoon, then mostly cloudy with a slight chance of showers late in the afternoon. Highs in the upper 70s. Southeast winds 5 to 10 miles an hour with gusts up to 25 miles an hour. Chance of rain 20%. Saturday night, showers likely with a slight chance of thunderstorms. Lows in the upper 50s. East winds 5 to 10 miles an hour with gusts up to 25 miles an hour. Chance of rain 70%. For Sunday, mostly cloudy. A chance of showers through early afternoon. Highs in the lower 70s. Northeast winds around 5 miles an hour, becoming north late in the afternoon. Chance of rain 50%. Once again, the forecast for rest of tonight. Partly cloudy. Not as cool with lows in the upper 50s. Southeast winds around 5 miles an hour. Taking a look at the 3 through 7 day forecast for Indianapolis and central Indiana. Sunday night. Partly cloudy. Lows in the upper 50s. West winds around 5 miles an hour. For Columbus Day and Monday night. Mostly clear. Highs in the mid 80s. Lows in the mid-60s. Tuesday. Mostly sunny. A slight chance of showers and thunderstorms through early afternoon. Highs in the lower 80s. Chance of rain 20%. For Tuesday night. Mostly clear. Lows in the upper 50s. Wednesday. Partly cloudy. A chance of showers late in the afternoon. Highs in the mid-70s. Chance of rain 40%. For Wednesday night and Thursday, mostly cloudy with a 50% chance of showers. Lows in the upper 50s. Highs in the upper 70s. Thursday night and Friday, partly cloudy with a 40% chance of showers. Lows in the upper 50s. Highs in the upper 60s. The 8 to 14 day outlook for Saturday, October 17th through Friday, October 23rd, calls for temperatures to be above normal and precipitation to be below normal. Normal highs for the period are around 65 degrees and normal lows are around 45. The normal precipitation total for the 7 days is between 0.65 and 0.70 inches. At 9 p.m. at Indianapolis, it was partly cloudy. The temperature was 71 degrees, the dew point 48, and the relative humidity 43%. The wind was southeast at 6 miles an hour. The barometric pressure was 30.12 inches and rising. Around central Indiana, it was clear, with a temperature of 64 at Anderson, 68 at Muncie, 57 at Zionsville, 63 at Eagle Creek Airpark, and 66 at Shelbyville. Elsewhere across Indiana, it was clear, with a temperature of 67 at Lafayette, 63 at Terre Haute, and 60 at Bloomington. It was partly cloudy, with a temperature of 59 at Fort Wayne, and 73 at Evansville. At South Bend, it was cloudy, with a temperature of 66. Just outside Indiana, it was clear, with a temperature of 63 at Champaign, and 80 at St. Louis. It was mostly cloudy, with a temperature of 66 at Chicago, 65 at Dayton, and 70 at Cincinnati. At Louisville, it was cloudy, with a temperature of 72. Once again, at Indianapolis, it was 71 degrees with partly cloudy skies.

Sunday night. Partly cloudy. Lows in the upper 50s. West winds around 5 miles an hour. For Columbus Day and Monday night. Mostly clear. Highs in the mid-80s. Lows in the mid-60s. Tuesday. Mostly sunny. A slight chance of showers and thunderstorms through early afternoon. Highs in the lower 80s. Chance of rain 20%. For Tuesday night. Mostly clear. Lows in the upper 50s. Wednesday. Partly cloudy. A chance of showers late in the afternoon. Highs in the mid-70s. Chance of rain 40%. For Wednesday night and Thursday. Mostly cloudy with a 50% chance of showers. Lows in the upper 50s. Highs in the upper 70s. Thursday night and Friday. Partly cloudy with a 40% chance of showers. Lows in the upper 50s. Highs in the upper 60s. The 8 to 14 day outlook for Saturday, October 17th through Friday, October 23rd, calls for temperatures to be above normal and precipitation to be below normal. Normal highs for the period are around 65 degrees and normal lows are around 45. The normal precipitation total for the 7 days is between 0.65 and 0.70 inches. At 9 p.m. at Indianapolis, it was partly cloudy. The temperature was 71 degrees, the dew point 48, and the relative humidity 43%. The wind was southeast at 6 miles an hour. The barometric pressure was 30.12 inches and rising. Around central Indiana, it was clear, with a temperature of 64 at Anderson, 68 at Muncie, 57 at Zionsville, 63 at Eagle Creek Airpark, and 66 at Shelbyville. Elsewhere across Indiana, it was clear, with a temperature of 67 at Lafayette, 63 at Terre Haute, and 60 at Bloomington. It was partly cloudy, with a temperature of 59 at Fort Wayne, and 73 at Evansville. At South Bend, it was cloudy, with a temperature of 66. Just outside Indiana, it was clear, with a temperature of 63 at Champaign, and 80 at St. Louis. It was mostly cloudy, with a temperature of 66 at Chicago, 65 at Dayton, and 70 at Cincinnati. At Louisville, it was cloudy, with a temperature of 72. Once again, at Indianapolis, it was 71 degrees with partly cloudy skies. This is NOAA All Hazards Radio KEC 74 in Indianapolis. And now a look at your forecast for Indianapolis and central Indiana. Rest of tonight. Partly cloudy. Not as cool with lows in the upper 50s. Southeast winds around 5 miles an hour. For Saturday, partly cloudy through early afternoon, then mostly cloudy with a slight chance of showers late in the afternoon. Highs in the upper 70s. Southeast winds 5 to 10 miles an hour with gusts up to 25 miles an hour. Chance of rain 20%. Saturday night. Showers likely with a slight chance of thunderstorms. Lows in the upper 50s. East winds 5 to 10 miles an hour with gusts up to 25 miles an hour. Chance of rain 70%. For Sunday, mostly cloudy. A chance of showers through early afternoon. Highs in the lower 70s. Northeast winds around 5 miles an hour, becoming north late in the afternoon. Chance of rain 50%. Once again, the forecast for rest of tonight. Partly cloudy. Not as cool with lows in the upper 50s. Southeast winds around 5 miles an hour. Taking a look at the 3 through 7 day forecast for Indianapolis and central Indiana. Sunday night. Partly cloudy. Lows in the upper 50s. West winds around 5 miles an hour. For Columbus Day and Monday night. Mostly clear. Highs in the mid-80s. Lows in the mid-60s. Tuesday. Mostly sunny. A slight chance of showers and thunderstorms through early afternoon. Highs in the lower 80s. Chance of rain 20%. For Tuesday night. Mostly clear. Lows in the upper 50s. Wednesday. Partly cloudy. A chance of showers late in the afternoon. Highs in the mid-70s. Chance of rain 40%.

Wednesday night and Thursday, mostly cloudy with a 50% chance of showers. Lows in the upper 50s. Highs in the upper 70s. Thursday night and Friday, partly cloudy with a 40% chance of showers. Lows in the upper 50s. Highs in the upper 60s. The current time is 10:08 p.m. Eastern Daylight Time. Now here is the hazardous weather outlook for central Indiana. For the period tonight, no hazardous weather is expected at this time. And now the extended outlook for the period Saturday through Thursday. Isolated thunderstorms are possible Saturday night into Sunday along with locally heavy rain. Spotter information statement. Spotter activation is not anticipated. The outlook for Saturday, October 17th through Friday, October 23rd, calls for temperatures to be above normal and precipitation to be below normal. Normal highs for the period are around 65 degrees, and normal lows are around 45. The normal precipitation total for the 7 days is between 0.65 and 0.70 inches. At 9 p.m. at Indianapolis, it was partly cloudy. The temperature was 71 degrees, the dew point 48, and the relative humidity 43%. The wind was southeast at 6 miles an hour. The barometric pressure was 30.12 inches and rising. Around central Indiana, it was clear, with a temperature of 64 at Anderson, 68 at Muncie, 57 at Zionsville, 63 at Eagle Creek Airpark, and 66 at Shelbyville. Elsewhere across Indiana, it was clear, with a temperature of 67 at Lafayette, 63 at Terre Haute, and 60 at Bloomington. It was partly cloudy, with a temperature of 59 at Fort Wayne, and 73 at Evansville. At South Bend, it was cloudy, with a temperature of 66. Just outside Indiana, it was clear, with a temperature of 63 at Champaign, and 80 at St. Louis. It was mostly cloudy, with a temperature of 66 at Chicago, 65 at Dayton, and 70 at Cincinnati. At Louisville, it was cloudy, with a temperature of 72. Once again, at Indianapolis, it was 71 degrees with partly cloudy skies. This is NOAA All Hazards Radio KEC 74 in Indianapolis. Now a look at your forecast for Indianapolis and central Indiana. Rest of tonight. Partly cloudy. Not as cool with lows in the upper 50s. Southeast winds around 5 miles an hour. For Saturday, partly cloudy through early afternoon, then mostly cloudy with a slight chance of showers late in the afternoon. Highs in the upper 70s. Southeast winds 5 to 10 miles an hour with gusts up to 25 miles an hour. Chance of rain 20%. Saturday night. Showers likely with a slight chance of thunderstorms. Lows in the upper 50s. East winds 5 to 10 miles an hour with gusts up to 25 miles an hour. Chance of rain 70%. For Sunday, mostly cloudy. A chance of showers through early afternoon. Highs in the lower 70s. Northeast winds around 5 miles an hour, becoming north late in the afternoon. Chance of rain 50%. Once again, the forecast for rest of tonight. Partly cloudy. Not as cool with lows in the upper 50s. Southeast winds around 5 miles an hour. Taking a look at the 3-7 day forecast for Indianapolis and central Indiana. Sunday night. Partly cloudy. Lows in the upper 50s. West winds around 5 miles an hour. For Columbus Day and Monday night. Mostly clear. Highs in the mid-80s. Lows in the mid-60s. Tuesday. Mostly sunny. A slight chance of showers and thunderstorms through early afternoon. Highs in the lower 80s. Chance of rain 20%. For Tuesday night. Mostly clear. Lows in the upper 50s. Wednesday. Partly cloudy. A chance of showers late in the afternoon. Highs in the mid-70s. Chance of rain 40%. For Wednesday night and Thursday. Mostly cloudy with a 50% chance of showers. Lows in the upper 50s. Highs in the upper 70s. Thursday night and Friday. Partly cloudy with a 40% chance of showers.

lows in the upper 50s, highs in the upper 60s. The 8 to 14 day outlook for Saturday, October 17th through Friday, October 23rd, calls for temperatures to be above normal and precipitation to be below normal. Normal highs for the period are around 65 degrees, and normal lows are around 45. The normal precipitation total for the 7 days is between 0.65 and 0.70 inches. At 10 p.m., at Indianapolis, it was mostly cloudy. The temperature was 67 degrees, the dew point 48, and the relative humidity 50%. The wind was southeast at 7 miles an hour. The barometric pressure was 30.12 inches and steady. Around central Indiana, it was clear, with a temperature of 64 at Anderson, 67 at Muncie, 57 at Zionsville, and 61 at Eagle Creek Air Park. At Shelbyville, it was partly cloudy, with a temperature of 64. Elsewhere across Indiana, at Lafayette, it was clear, with a temperature of 66. It was partly cloudy, with a temperature of 58 at Terre Haute, 58 at Bloomington, and 70 at Evansville. It was mostly cloudy, with a temperature of 65 at South Bend, and 58 at Fort Wayne. Just outside Indiana, it was clear, with a temperature of 61 at Champaign, and 77 at St. Louis. It was mostly cloudy, with a temperature of 66 at Chicago, 63 at Dayton, and 68 at Cincinnati. At Louisville, it was cloudy, with a temperature of 71. Once again, at Indianapolis, it was 67 degrees with mostly cloudy skies. This is NOAA All Hazards Radio KEC 74 in Indianapolis. Now a look at your forecast for Indianapolis and central Indiana. Rest of tonight. Partly cloudy. Not as cool with lows in the upper 50s. Southeast winds around 5 miles an hour. For Saturday, partly cloudy through early afternoon, then mostly cloudy with a slight chance of showers late in the afternoon. Highs in the upper 70s. Southeast winds 5 to 10 miles an hour with gusts up to 25 miles an hour. Chance of rain 20%. Saturday night, showers likely with a slight chance of thunderstorms. Lows in the upper 50s. East winds 5 to 10 miles an hour with gusts up to 25 miles an hour. Chance of rain 70%. For Sunday, mostly cloudy. A chance of showers through early afternoon. Highs in the lower 70s. Northeast winds around 5 miles an hour, becoming north late in the afternoon. Chance of rain 50%. Once again, the forecast for rest of tonight. Partly cloudy. Not as cool with lows in the upper 50s. Southeast winds around 5 miles an hour. Taking a look at the 3 through 7 day forecast for Indianapolis and central Indiana. Sunday night. Partly cloudy. Lows in the upper 50s. West winds around 5 miles an hour. For Columbus Day and Monday night. Mostly clear. Highs in the mid-80s. Lows in the mid-60s. Tuesday. Mostly sunny. A slight chance of showers and thunderstorms through early afternoon. Highs in the lower 80s. Chance of rain 20%. For Tuesday night. Mostly clear. Lows in the upper 50s. Wednesday. Partly cloudy. A chance of showers late in the afternoon. Highs in the mid-70s. Chance of rain 40%. For Wednesday night and Thursday, mostly cloudy with a 50% chance of showers. Lows in the upper 50s. Highs in the upper 70s. Thursday night and Friday, partly cloudy with a 40% chance of showers. Lows in the upper 50s. Highs in the upper 60s. The 8 to 14 day outlook for Saturday, October 17th through Friday, October 23rd, calls for temperatures to be above normal and precipitation to be below normal. Normal highs for the period are around 65 degrees and normal lows are around 45. The normal precipitation total for the 7 days is between 0.65 and 0.70 inches. At 10 p.m., at Indianapolis, it was mostly cloudy. The temperature was 67 degrees, the dew point 48, and the relative humidity 50%. The wind was southeast at 7 miles an hour.

The barometric pressure was 30.12 inches and steady. Around central Indiana, it was clear, with a temperature of 64 at Anderson, 67 at Muncie, 57 at Zionsville, and 61 at Eagle Creek Air Park. At Shelbyville, it was partly cloudy, with a temperature of 64. Elsewhere across Indiana, at Lafayette, it was clear, with a temperature of 66. It was partly cloudy, with a temperature of 58 at Terre Haute, 58 at Bloomington, and 70 at Evansville. It was mostly cloudy, with a temperature of 65 at South Bend, and 58 at Fort Wayne. Just outside Indiana, it was clear, with a temperature of 61 at Champaign, and 77 at St. Louis. It was mostly cloudy, with a temperature of 66 at Chicago, 63 at Dayton, and 68 at Cincinnati. At Louisville, it was cloudy, with a temperature of 71. Once again, at Indianapolis, it was 67 degrees with mostly cloudy skies. This is NOAA All Hazards Radio KEC 74 in Indianapolis. Now a look at your forecast for Indianapolis and central Indiana. Rest of tonight. Partly cloudy. Not as cool with lows in the upper 50s. Southeast winds around 5 miles an hour. For Saturday, partly cloudy through early afternoon, then mostly cloudy with a slight chance of showers late in the afternoon. Highs in the upper 70s. Southeast winds 5 to 10 miles an hour with gusts up to 25 miles an hour. Chance of rain 20%. Saturday night, showers likely with a slight chance of thunderstorms. Lows in the upper 50s. East winds 5 to 10 miles an hour with gusts up to 25 miles an hour. Chance of rain 70%. For Sunday, mostly cloudy. A chance of showers through early afternoon. Highs in the lower 70s. Northeast winds around 5 miles an hour, becoming north late in the afternoon. Chance of rain 50%. Once again, the forecast for rest of tonight. Partly cloudy. Not as cool with lows in the upper 50s. Southeast winds around 5 miles an hour. Taking a look at the 3 through 7 day forecast for Indianapolis and central Indiana. Sunday night. Partly cloudy. Lows in the upper 50s. West winds around 5 miles an hour. For Columbus Day and Monday night. Mostly clear. Highs in the mid 80s. Lows in the mid 60s. Tuesday. Mostly sunny. A slight chance of showers and thunderstorms through early afternoon. Highs in the lower 80s. Chance of rain 20%. For Tuesday night. Mostly clear. Lows in the upper 50s. Wednesday. Partly cloudy. A chance of showers late in the afternoon. Highs in the mid 70s. Chance of rain 40%. For Wednesday night and Thursday. Mostly cloudy with a 50% chance of showers. Lows in the upper 50s. Highs in the upper 70s. Thursday night and Friday. Partly cloudy with a 40% chance of showers. Lows in the upper 50s. Highs in the upper 60s. The 8 to 14 day outlook for Saturday, October 17th through Friday, October 23rd, calls for temperatures to be above normal and precipitation to be below normal. Normal highs for the period are around 65 degrees, and normal lows are around 45. The normal precipitation total for the 7 days is between 0.65 and 0.70 inches. At 10 p.m., at Indianapolis, it was mostly cloudy. The temperature was 67 degrees, the dew point 48, and the relative humidity 50%. The wind was southeast at 7 miles an hour. The barometric pressure was 30.12 inches and steady. Around central Indiana, it was clear, with a temperature of 64 at Anderson, 67 at Muncie, 57 at Zionsville, and 61 at Eagle Creek Air Park. At Shelbyville, it was partly cloudy, with a temperature of 64. Elsewhere across Indiana, at Lafayette, it was clear, with a temperature of 66. It was partly cloudy, with a temperature of 58 at Terre Haute, 58 at Bloomington, and 70 at Evansville. It was mostly cloudy, with a temperature of 65 at South Bend, and 58 at Fort Wayne. Just outside Indiana, it was

southeast winds 5 to 10 miles an hour with gusts up to 25 miles an hour. Chance of rain 20%. Saturday night, showers likely with a slight chance of thunderstorms. Lows in the upper 50s. East winds 5 to 10 miles an hour with gusts up to 25 miles an hour. Chance of rain 70%. For Sunday, mostly cloudy. A chance of showers through early afternoon. Highs in the lower 70s. Northeast winds around 5 miles an hour, becoming north late in the afternoon. Chance of rain 50%. Once again, the forecast for rest of tonight. Partly cloudy. Not as cool with lows in the upper 50s. Southeast winds around 5 miles an hour. Taking a look at the 3-7 day forecast for Indianapolis and central Indiana. Sunday night. Partly cloudy. Lows in the upper 50s. West winds around 5 miles an hour. For Columbus Day and Monday night. Mostly clear. Highs in the mid-80s. Lows in the mid-60s. Tuesday. Mostly sunny. A slight chance of showers and thunderstorms through early afternoon. Highs in the lower 80s. Chance of rain 20%. For Tuesday night. Mostly clear. Lows in the upper 50s. Wednesday. Partly cloudy. A chance of showers late in the afternoon. Highs in the mid-70s. Chance of rain 40%. For Wednesday night and Thursday. Mostly cloudy with a 50% chance of showers. Lows in the upper 50s. Highs in the upper 70s. Thursday night and Friday. Partly cloudy with a 40% chance of showers. Lows in the upper 50s. Highs in the upper 60s. The 8-14 day outlook for Saturday, October 17th through Friday, October 23rd, calls for temperatures to be above normal and precipitation to be below normal. Normal highs for the period are around 65 degrees and normal lows are around 45. The normal precipitation total for the 7 days is between 0.65 and 0.70 inches. At 10 p.m. at Indianapolis, it was mostly cloudy. The temperature was 67 degrees, the dew point 48, and the relative humidity 50%. The wind was southeast at 7 miles an hour. The barometric pressure was 30.12 inches and steady. Around central Indiana, it was clear, with a temperature of 64 at Anderson, 67 at Muncie, 57 at Zionsville, and 61 at Eagle Creek Air Park. At Shelbyville, it was partly cloudy, with a temperature of 64. Elsewhere across Indiana, at Lafayette, it was clear, with a temperature of 66. It was partly cloudy, with a temperature of 58 at Terre Haute, 58 at Bloomington, and 70 at Evansville. It was mostly cloudy, with a temperature of 65 at South Bend, and 58 at Fort Wayne. Just outside Indiana, it was clear, with a temperature of 61 at Champaign and 77 at St. Louis. It was mostly cloudy, with a temperature of 66 at Chicago, 63 at Dayton, and 68 at Cincinnati. At Louisville, it was cloudy, with a temperature of 71. Once again, at Indianapolis, it was 67 degrees with mostly cloudy skies. Now here is the hazardous weather outlook for central Indiana. For the period tonight, no hazardous weather is expected at this time. And now the extended outlook for the period Saturday through Thursday. Isolated thunderstorms are possible Saturday night into Sunday along with locally heavy rain. Spotter information statement, spotter activation is not anticipated. This is NOAA All Hazards Radio KEC 74 in Indianapolis. Now a look at your forecast for Indianapolis and central Indiana. Rest of tonight. Partly cloudy. Not as cool with lows in the upper 50s. Southeast winds around 5 miles an hour. For Saturday. Partly cloudy through early afternoon, then mostly cloudy with a slight chance of showers late in the afternoon. Highs in the upper 70s. Southeast winds 5 to 10 miles an hour with gusts up to 25 miles an hour. Chance of rain 20%. Saturday night. Showers likely with a slight chance of thunderstorms. Lows in the upper 50s. East winds 5 to 10 miles an hour.

with gusts up to 25 miles an hour. Chance of rain 70%. For Sunday, mostly cloudy. A chance of showers through early afternoon. Highs in the lower 70s. Northeast winds around 5 miles an hour, becoming north late in the afternoon. Chance of rain 50%. Once again, the forecast for rest of tonight. Partly cloudy. Not as cool with lows in the upper 50s. Southeast winds around 5 miles an hour. Taking a look at the 3 through 7 day forecast for Indianapolis and central Indiana. Sunday night. Partly cloudy. Lows in the upper 50s. West winds around 5 miles an hour. For Columbus Day and Monday night. Mostly clear. Highs in the mid-80s. Lows in the mid-60s. Tuesday. Mostly sunny. A slight chance of showers and thunderstorms through early afternoon. Highs in the lower 80s. Chance of rain 20%. For Tuesday night. Mostly clear. Lows in the upper 50s. Wednesday. Partly cloudy. A chance of showers late in the afternoon. Highs in the mid-70s. Chance of rain 40%. For Wednesday night and Thursday. Mostly cloudy with a 50% chance of showers. Lows in the upper 50s. Highs in the upper 70s. Thursday night and Friday. Partly cloudy with a 40% chance of showers. Lows in the upper 50s. Highs in the upper 60s. The 8 to 14 day outlook for Saturday, October 17th through Friday, October 23rd, calls for temperatures to be above normal and precipitation to be below normal. Normal highs for the period are around 65 degrees, and normal lows are around 45. The normal precipitation total for the 7 days is between 0.65 and 0.70 inches. At 10 p.m., at Indianapolis, it was mostly cloudy. The temperature was 67 degrees, the dew point 48, and the relative humidity 50%. The wind was southeast at 7 miles an hour. The barometric pressure was 30.12 inches and steady. Around central Indiana, it was clear, with a temperature of 64 at Anderson, 67 at Muncie, 57 at Zionsville, and 61 at Eagle Creek Air Park. At Shelbyville, it was partly cloudy, with a temperature of 64. Elsewhere across Indiana, at Lafayette, it was clear, with a temperature of 66. It was partly cloudy, with a temperature of 58 at Terre Haute, 58 at Bloomington, and 70 at Evansville. It was mostly cloudy, with a temperature of 65 at South Bend, and 58 at Fort Wayne. Just outside Indiana, it was clear, with a temperature of 61 at Champaign, and 77 at St. Louis. It was mostly cloudy, with a temperature of 66 at Chicago, 63 at Dayton, and 68 at Cincinnati. At Louisville, it was cloudy, with a temperature of 71. Once again, at Indianapolis, it was 67 degrees with mostly cloudy skies. This is NOAA All Hazards Radio KEC 74 in Indianapolis. Now a look at your forecast for Indianapolis and central Indiana. Rest of tonight. Partly cloudy. Not as cool with lows in the upper 50s. Southeast winds around 5 miles an hour. For Saturday, partly cloudy through early afternoon, then mostly cloudy with a slight chance of showers. Not as cool with lows in the upper 50s. Southeast winds around 5 miles an hour. For Saturday, partly cloudy through early afternoon, then mostly cloudy with a slight chance of showers late in the afternoon. Highs in the upper 70s. Southeast winds 5 to 10 miles an hour with gusts up to 25 miles an hour. Chance of rain 20%. Saturday night. Showers likely with a slight chance of thunderstorms. Lows in the upper 50s. East winds 5 to 10 miles an hour with gusts up to 25 miles an hour. Chance of rain 70%. For Sunday. Mostly cloudy. A chance of showers through early afternoon. Highs in the lower 70s. Northeast winds around 5 miles an hour, becoming north late in the afternoon. Chance of rain 50%. Once again, the forecast for rest of tonight. Partly cloudy. Not as cool with lows in the upper 50s.

southeast winds around 5 miles an hour. Taking a look at the 3-through-7-day forecast for Indianapolis and central Indiana. Sunday night. Partly cloudy. Lows in the upper 50s. West winds around 5 miles an hour. For Columbus Day and Monday night. Mostly clear. Highs in the mid-80s. Lows in the mid-60s. Tuesday. Mostly sunny. A slight chance of showers and thunderstorms through early afternoon. Highs in the lower 80s. Chance of rain 20%. For Tuesday night. Mostly clear. Lows in the upper 50s. Wednesday. Partly cloudy. A chance of showers late in the afternoon. Highs in the mid-70s. Chance of rain 40%. For Wednesday night and Thursday. Mostly cloudy with a 50% chance of showers. Lows in the upper 50s. Highs in the upper 70s. Thursday night and Friday. Partly cloudy with a 40% chance of showers. Lows in the upper 50s. Highs in the upper 60s. The 8 to 14 day outlook for Saturday, October 17th through Friday, October 23rd, calls for temperatures to be above normal and precipitation to be below normal. Normal highs for the period are around 65 degrees and normal lows are around 45. The normal precipitation total for the 7 days is between 0.65 and 0.70 inches. 10 p.m. at Indianapolis, it was mostly cloudy. The temperature was 67 degrees, the dew point 48, and the relative humidity 50%. The wind was southeast at 7 miles an hour. The barometric pressure was 30.12 inches and steady. Around central Indiana, it was clear, with a temperature of 64 at Anderson, 67 at Muncie, 57 at Zionsville, and 61 at Eagle Creek Air Park. At Shelbyville, it was partly cloudy, with a temperature of 64. Elsewhere across Indiana, at Lafayette, it was clear, with a temperature of 66. It was partly cloudy, with a temperature of 58 at Terre Haute, 58 at Bloomington, and 70 at Evansville. It was mostly cloudy, with a temperature of 65 at South Bend, and 58 at Fort Wayne. Just outside Indiana, it was clear, with a temperature of 61 at Champaign, and 77 at St. Louis. It was mostly cloudy, with a temperature of 66 at Chicago, 63 at Dayton, and 68 at Cincinnati. At Louisville, it was cloudy, with a temperature of 71. Once again, at Indianapolis, it was 67 degrees with mostly cloudy skies. This is NOAA All Hazards Radio KEC 74 in Indianapolis. Now a look at your forecast for Indianapolis and central Indiana. Rest of tonight. Partly cloudy. Not as cool with lows in the upper 50s. Southeast winds around 5 miles an hour. For Saturday. Partly cloudy through early afternoon, then mostly cloudy with a slight chance of showers late in the afternoon. Highs in the upper 70s. Southeast winds 5 to 10 miles an hour with gusts up to 25 miles an hour. Chance of rain 20%. Saturday night. Showers likely with a slight chance of thunderstorms. Lows in the upper 50s. East winds 5 to 10 miles an hour with gusts up to 25 miles an hour. Chance of rain 70%. For Sunday, mostly cloudy. A chance of showers through early afternoon. Highs in the lower 70s. Northeast winds around 5 miles an hour, becoming north late in the afternoon. Chance of rain 50%. Once again, the forecast for rest of tonight. Partly cloudy. Not as cool with lows in the upper 50s. Southeast winds around 5 miles an hour. The current time is 10:38 p.m. Eastern Daylight Time. Taking a look at the 3-through-7-day forecast for Indianapolis and central Indiana. Sunday night. Partly cloudy. Lows in the upper 50s. West winds around 5 miles an hour. For Columbus Day and Monday night. Mostly clear. Highs in the mid-80s. Lows in the mid-60s. Tuesday. Mostly sunny. A slight chance of showers and thunderstorms through early afternoon. Highs in the lower 80s.
chance of rain 20%.

for Tuesday night. Mostly clear. Lows in the upper 50s. Wednesday. Partly cloudy. A chance of showers late in the afternoon. Highs in the mid-70s. Chance of rain 40%. For Wednesday night and Thursday. Mostly cloudy with a 50% chance of showers. Lows in the upper 50s. Highs in the upper 70s. Thursday night and Friday. Partly cloudy with a 40% chance of showers. Lows in the upper 50s. Highs in the upper 60s. The 8 to 14 day outlook for Saturday, October 17th through Friday, October 23rd, calls for temperatures to be above normal and precipitation to be below normal. Normal highs for the period are around 65 degrees, and normal lows are around 45. The normal precipitation total for the 7 days is between 0.65 and 0.70 inches. At 10 p.m., at Indianapolis, it was mostly cloudy. The temperature was 67 degrees, the dew point 48, and the relative humidity 50%. The wind was southeast at 7 miles an hour. The barometric pressure was 30.12 inches and steady. Around central Indiana, it was clear, with a temperature of 64 at Anderson, 67 at Muncie, 57 at Zionsville, and 61 at Eagle Creek Air Park. At Shelbyville, it was partly cloudy, with a temperature of 64. Elsewhere across Indiana, at Lafayette, it was clear, with a temperature of 66. It was partly cloudy, with a temperature of 58 at Terre Haute, 58 at Bloomington, and 70 at Evansville. It was mostly cloudy, with a temperature of 65 at South Bend, and 58 at Fort Wayne. Just outside Indiana, it was clear, with a temperature of 61 at Champaign, and 77 at St. Louis. It was mostly cloudy, with a temperature of 66 at Chicago, 63 at Dayton, and 68 at Cincinnati. At Louisville, it was cloudy, with a temperature of 71. Once again, at Indianapolis, it was 67 degrees with mostly cloudy skies. This is NOAA All Hazards Radio KEC 74 in Indianapolis. Now we'll look at your forecast for Indianapolis and central Indiana. Rest of tonight. Partly cloudy. Not as cool with lows in the upper 50s. Southeast winds around 5 miles an hour. For Saturday, partly cloudy through early afternoon, then mostly cloudy with a slight chance of showers late in the afternoon. Highs in the upper 70s. Southeast winds 5 to 10 miles an hour with gusts up to 25 miles an hour. Chance of rain 20%. Saturday night, showers likely with a slight chance of thunderstorms. Lows in the upper 50s. East winds 5 to 10 miles an hour with gusts up to 25 miles an hour. Chance of rain 70%. For Sunday, mostly cloudy. A chance of showers through early afternoon. Highs in the lower 70s. Northeast winds around 5 miles an hour, becoming north late in the afternoon. Chance of rain 50%. Once again, the forecast for rest of tonight. Partly cloudy. Not as cool with lows in the upper 50s. Southeast winds around 5 miles an hour. Taking a look at the 3 through 7 day forecast for Indianapolis and central Indiana. Sunday night. Partly cloudy. Lows in the upper 50s. West winds around 5 miles an hour. For Columbus Day and Monday night. Mostly clear. Highs in the mid 80s. Lows in the mid 60s. Tuesday. Mostly sunny. A slight chance of showers and thunderstorms through early afternoon. Highs in the lower 80s. Chance of rain 20%. For Tuesday night. Mostly clear. Lows in the upper 50s. Wednesday. Partly cloudy. A chance of showers late in the afternoon. Highs in the mid 70s. Chance of rain 40%. For Wednesday night and Thursday. Mostly cloudy with a 50% chance of showers. Lows in the upper 50s. Highs in the upper 70s. Thursday night and Friday. Partly cloudy with a 40% chance of showers. Lows in the upper 50s. Highs in the upper 60s. The look for Saturday, October 17th.

Friday, October 23rd, calls for temperatures to be above normal and precipitation to be below normal. Normal highs for the period are around 65 degrees, and normal lows are around 45. The normal precipitation total for the 7 days is between 0.65 and 0.70 inches. At 10 p.m., at Indianapolis, it was mostly cloudy. The temperature was 67 degrees, the dew point 48, and the relative humidity 50%. The wind was southeast at 7 miles an hour. The barometric pressure was 30.12 inches and steady. Around central Indiana, it was clear, with a temperature of 64 at Anderson, 67 at Muncie, 57 at Zionsville, and 61 at Eagle Creek Air Park. At Shelbyville, it was partly cloudy, with a temperature of 64. Elsewhere across Indiana, at Lafayette, it was clear, with a temperature of 66. It was partly cloudy, with a temperature of 58 at Terre Haute, 58 at Bloomington, and 70 at Evansville. It was mostly cloudy, with a temperature of 65 at South Bend, and 58 at Fort Wayne. Just outside Indiana, it was clear, with a temperature of 61 at Champaign and 77 at St. Louis. It was mostly cloudy, with a temperature of 66 at Chicago, 63 at Dayton, and 68 at Cincinnati. At Louisville, it was cloudy, with a temperature of 71. Once again, at Indianapolis, it was 67 degrees with mostly cloudy skies. This is NOAA All Hazards Radio KEC 74 in Indianapolis. Now a look at your forecast for Indianapolis and central Indiana. Rest of tonight. Partly cloudy. Not as cool with lows in the upper 50s. Southeast winds around 5 miles an hour. For Saturday. Partly cloudy through early afternoon, then mostly cloudy with a slight chance of showers late in the afternoon. Highs in the upper 70s. Southeast winds 5 to 10 miles an hour with gusts up to 25 miles an hour. Chance of rain 20%. Saturday night. Showers likely with a slight chance of thunderstorms. Lows in the upper 50s. East winds 5 to 10 miles an hour with gusts up to 25 miles an hour. Chance of rain 70%. For Sunday. Mostly cloudy. A chance of showers through early afternoon. Highs in the lower 70s. Northeast winds around 5 miles an hour, becoming north late in the afternoon. Chance of rain 50%. Once again, the forecast for rest of tonight. Partly cloudy. Not as cool with lows in the upper 50s. Southeast winds around 5 miles an hour. Taking a look at the 3-7 day forecast for Indianapolis and central Indiana. Sunday night. Partly cloudy. Lows in the upper 50s. West winds around 5 miles an hour. For Columbus Day and Monday night. Mostly clear. Highs in the mid-80s. Lows in the mid-60s. Tuesday. Mostly sunny. A slight chance of showers and thunderstorms through early afternoon. Highs in the lower 80s. Chance of rain 20%. For Tuesday night. Mostly clear. Lows in the upper 50s. Wednesday. Partly cloudy. A chance of showers late in the afternoon. Highs in the mid-70s. Chance of rain 40%. For Wednesday night and Thursday. Mostly cloudy with a 50% chance of showers. Lows in the upper 50s. Highs in the upper 70s. Thursday night and Friday. Partly cloudy with a 40% chance of showers. Lows in the upper 50s. Highs in the upper 60s. Now here is the hazardous weather outlook for central Indiana. For the period tonight. No hazardous weather is expected at this time. And now the extended outlook for the period Saturday through Thursday. Isolated thunderstorms are possible Saturday night into Sunday along with locally heavy rain. Spotter information statement. Spotter activation is not anticipated. The 14-day outlook for Saturday, October 17th through Friday, October 23rd, calls for temperatures to be above normal and precipitation to be below normal. Normal highs for the period are around 65 degrees and normal lows are around 45. The normal precipitation total for the 7 days is between 0.65 and

70 inches. At 10 p.m. at Indianapolis, it was mostly cloudy. The temperature was 67 degrees, the dew point 48, and the relative humidity 50%. The wind was southeast at 7 miles an hour. The barometric pressure was 30.12 inches and steady. Around central Indiana, it was clear, with a temperature of 64 at Anderson, 67 at Muncie, 57 at Zionsville, and 61 at Eagle Creek Air Park. At Shelbyville, it was partly cloudy, with a temperature of 64. Elsewhere across Indiana, at Lafayette, it was clear, with a temperature of 66. It was partly cloudy, with a temperature of 58 at Terre Haute, 58 at Bloomington, and 70 at Evansville. It was mostly cloudy, with a temperature of 65 at South Bend, and 58 at Fort Wayne. Just outside Indiana, it was clear, with a temperature of 61 at Champaign, and 77 at St. Louis. It was mostly cloudy, with a temperature of 66 at Chicago, 63 at Dayton, and 68 at Cincinnati. At Louisville, it was cloudy, with a temperature of 71. Once again, at Indianapolis, it was 67 degrees with mostly cloudy skies. This is All Hazards Radio KEC 74 in Indianapolis. Now a look at your forecast for Indianapolis and central Indiana. Rest of tonight. Partly cloudy. Not as cool with lows in the upper 50s. Southeast winds around 5 miles an hour. For Saturday, partly cloudy through early afternoon, then mostly cloudy with a slight chance of showers late in the afternoon. Highs in the upper 70s. Southeast winds 5 to 10 miles an hour with gusts up to 25 miles an hour. Chance of rain 20%. Saturday night, showers likely with a slight chance of thunderstorms. Lows in the upper 50s. East winds 5 to 10 miles an hour with gusts up to 25 miles an hour. Chance of rain 70%. For Sunday, mostly cloudy. A chance of showers through early afternoon. Highs in the lower 70s. Northeast winds around 5 miles an hour, becoming north late in the afternoon. Chance of rain 50%. Once again, the forecast for rest of tonight. Partly cloudy. Not as cool with lows in the upper 50s. Southeast winds around 5 miles an hour. Taking a look at the 3-7 day forecast for Indianapolis and central Indiana. Sunday night. Partly cloudy. Lows in the upper 50s. West winds around 5 miles an hour. For Columbus Day and Monday night. Mostly clear. Highs in the mid-80s. Lows in the mid-60s. Tuesday. Mostly sunny. A slight chance of showers and thunderstorms through early afternoon. Highs in the lower 80s. Chance of rain 20%. For Tuesday night. Mostly clear. Lows in the upper 50s. Wednesday. Partly cloudy. A chance of showers late in the afternoon. Highs in the mid-70s. Chance of rain 40%. For Wednesday night and Thursday. Mostly cloudy with a 50% chance of showers. Lows in the upper 50s. Highs in the upper 70s. Thursday night and Friday. Partly cloudy with a 40% chance of showers. Lows in the upper 50s. Highs in the upper 60s. The current time is 10:53 p.m. Eastern Daylight Time. The outlook for Saturday, October 17th through Friday, October 23rd, calls for temperatures to be above normal and precipitation to be below normal. Normal highs for the period are around 65 degrees, and normal lows are around 45. The normal precipitation total for the 7 days is between 0.65 and 0.70 inches. At 10 p.m. at Indianapolis, it was mostly cloudy. The temperature was 67 degrees, the dew point 48, and the relative humidity 50%. The wind was southeast at 7 miles an hour. The barometric pressure was 30.12 inches and steady. Around central Indiana, it was clear, with a temperature of 64 at Anderson, 67 at Muncie, 57 at Zionsville, and 61 at Eagle Creek Air Park. At Shelbyville, it was partly cloudy, with a temperature of 64. Elsewhere,

or is likely with a slight chance of thunderstorms. Lows in the upper 50s. East winds 5 to 10 miles an hour with gusts up to 25 miles an hour. Chance of rain 70%. For Sunday, mostly cloudy. A chance of showers through early afternoon. Highs in the lower 70s. Northeast winds around 5 miles an hour, becoming north late in the afternoon. Chance of rain 50%. Once again, the forecast for rest of tonight. Partly cloudy. Not as cool with lows in the upper 50s. Southeast winds around 5 miles an hour. Taking a look at the 3-7 day forecast for Indianapolis and central Indiana. Sunday night. Partly cloudy. Lows in the upper 50s. West winds around 5 miles an hour. For Columbus Day and Monday night. Mostly clear. Highs in the mid-80s. Lows in the mid-60s. Tuesday. Mostly sunny. A slight chance of showers and thunderstorms through early afternoon. Highs in the lower 80s. Chance of rain 20%. For Tuesday night. Mostly clear. Lows in the upper 50s. Wednesday. Partly cloudy. A chance of showers late in the afternoon. Highs in the mid-70s. Chance of rain 40%. For Wednesday night and Thursday. Mostly cloudy with a 50% chance of showers. Lows in the upper 50s. Highs in the upper 70s. Thursday night and Friday. Partly cloudy with a 40% chance of showers. Lows in the upper 50s. Highs in the upper 60s. The 8-14 day outlook for Saturday, October 17th through Friday, October 23rd, calls for temperatures to be above normal and precipitation to be below normal. Normal highs for the period are around 65 degrees and normal lows are around 45. The normal precipitation total for the 7 days is between 0.65 and 0.70 inches. At 10 p.m. at Indianapolis, it was mostly cloudy. The temperature was 67 degrees, the dew point 48, and the relative humidity 50%. The wind was southeast at 7 miles an hour. The barometric pressure was 30.12 inches and steady. Around central Indiana, it was clear, with a temperature of 64 at Anderson, 67 at Muncie, 57 at Zionsville, and 61 at Eagle Creek Air Park. At Shelbyville, it was partly cloudy, with a temperature of 64. Elsewhere across Indiana, at Lafayette, it was clear, with a temperature of 66. It was partly cloudy, with a temperature of 58 at Terre Haute, 58 at Bloomington, and 70 at Evansville. It was mostly cloudy, with a temperature of 65 at South Bend, and 58 at Fort Wayne. Just outside Indiana, it was clear, with a temperature of 61 at Champaign and 77 at St. Louis. It was mostly cloudy, with a temperature of 66 at Chicago, 63 at Dayton, and 68 at Cincinnati. At Louisville, it was cloudy, with a temperature of 71. Once again, at Indianapolis, it was 67 degrees with mostly cloudy skies. This is All Hazards Radio KEC 74 in Indianapolis. Now a look at your forecast for Indianapolis and central Indiana. Rest of tonight. Partly cloudy. Not as cool with lows in the upper 50s. Southeast winds around 5 miles an hour. For Saturday. Partly cloudy through early afternoon, then mostly cloudy with a slight chance of showers late in the afternoon. Highs in the upper 70s. Southeast winds 5 to 10 miles an hour with gusts up to 25 miles an hour. Chance of rain 20%. Saturday night. Showers likely with a slight chance of thunderstorms. Lows in the upper 50s. East winds 5 to 10 miles an hour with gusts up to 25 miles an hour. Chance of rain 70%. For Sunday. Mostly cloudy. A chance of showers through early afternoon. Highs in the lower 70s. Northeast winds around 5 miles an hour, becoming north late in the afternoon. Chance of rain 50%. Once again, the forecast for rest of tonight. Partly cloudy. Not as cool with lows in the upper 50s. Southeast winds around 5 miles an hour. The current

Time is 11:09 p.m. Eastern Daylight Time. Now here is the hazardous weather outlook for central Indiana. For the period tonight, no hazardous weather is expected at this time. And now the extended outlook for the period Saturday through Thursday. Isolated thunderstorms are possible Saturday night into Sunday along with locally heavy rain. Spotter information statement. Spotter activation is not anticipated. Taking a look at the 3 through 7 day forecast for Indianapolis and central Indiana. Sunday night. Partly cloudy. Lows in the upper 50s. West winds around 5 miles an hour. For Columbus Day and Monday night. Mostly clear. Highs in the mid-80s. Lows in the mid-60s. Tuesday. Mostly sunny. A slight chance of showers and thunderstorms through early afternoon. Highs in the lower 80s. Chance of rain 20%. For Tuesday night. Mostly clear. Lows in the upper 50s. Wednesday. Partly cloudy. A chance of showers late in the afternoon. Highs in the mid-70s. Chance of rain 40%. For Wednesday night and Thursday. Mostly cloudy with a 50% chance of showers. Lows in the upper 50s. Highs in the upper 70s. Thursday night and Friday. Partly cloudy with a 40% chance of showers. Lows in the upper 50s. Highs in the upper 60s. This is NOAA All Hazards Radio KEC 74 in Indianapolis. Now a look at your forecast for Indianapolis and central Indiana. Rest of tonight. Partly cloudy. Not as cool with lows in the upper 50s. Southeast winds around 5 miles an hour. For Saturday. Partly cloudy through early afternoon, then mostly cloudy with a slight chance of showers late in the afternoon. Highs in the upper 70s. Southeast winds 5 to 10 miles an hour with gusts up to 25 miles an hour. Chance of rain 20%. Saturday night. Showers likely with a slight chance of thunderstorms. Lows in the upper 50s. East winds 5 to 10 miles an hour with gusts up to 25 miles an hour. Chance of rain 70%. For Sunday, mostly cloudy. A chance of showers through early afternoon. Highs in the lower 70s. Northeast winds around 5 miles an hour, becoming north late in the afternoon. Chance of rain 50%. Once again, the forecast for rest of tonight. Partly cloudy. Not as cool with lows in the upper 50s. Southeast winds around 5 miles an hour. Taking a look at the 3 through 7 day forecast for Indianapolis and central Indiana. Sunday night. Partly cloudy. Lows in the upper 50s. West winds around 5 miles an hour. For Columbus Day and Monday night. Mostly clear. Highs in the mid-80s. Lows in the mid-60s. Tuesday. Mostly sunny. A slight chance of showers and thunderstorms through early afternoon. Highs in the lower 80s. Chance of rain 20%. For Tuesday night. Mostly clear. Lows in the upper 50s. Wednesday. Partly cloudy. A chance of showers late in the afternoon. Highs in the mid-70s. Chance of rain 40%. For Wednesday night and Thursday. Mostly cloudy with a 50% chance of showers. Lows in the upper 50s. Highs in the upper 70s. Thursday night and Friday. Partly cloudy with a 40% chance of showers. Lows in the upper 50s. Highs in the upper 60s. The 8 to 14 day outlook for Saturday, October 17th through Friday, October 23rd, calls for temperatures to be above normal and precipitation to be below normal. Normal highs for the period are around 65 degrees and normal lows are around 45. The normal precipitation total for the 7 days is between 0.65 and 0.70 inches. At 11 p.m. at Indianapolis, it was mostly cloudy. The temperature was 65 degrees, the dew point 48, and the relative humidity 54%. The wind was southeast at 7 miles an hour. The barometric pressure was 30.13 inches and rising. Around central Indiana,
It was partly cloudy, with a temperature of 63 at Anderson, 65 at Muncie, 60 at Zionsville, 61 at Eagle Creek Airpark, and 62 at Shelbyville. Elsewhere across Indiana, at Lafayette, it was clear, with a temperature of 64. It was partly cloudy, with a temperature of 59 at Fort Wayne, 58 at Terre Haute, and 59 at Bloomington. It was mostly cloudy, with a temperature of 63 at South Bend, and 70 at Evansville. Just Indiana, it was clear, with a temperature of 58 at Champaign, and 74 at St. Louis. It was mostly cloudy, with a temperature of 66 at Chicago, 60 at Dayton, and 67 at Cincinnati. At Louisville, it was cloudy, with a temperature of 69. Once again, at Indianapolis, it was 65 degrees with mostly cloudy skies. This is NOAA All Hazards Radio KEC 74 in Indianapolis. Now a look at your forecast for Indianapolis and central Indiana. Rest of tonight. Partly cloudy. Not as cool with lows in the upper 50s. Southeast winds around 5 miles an hour. For Saturday, partly cloudy through early afternoon, then mostly cloudy with a slight chance of showers late in the afternoon. Highs in the upper 70s. Southeast winds 5 to 10 miles an hour with gusts up to 25 miles an hour. Chance of rain 20%. Saturday night, showers likely with a slight chance of thunderstorms. Lows in the upper 50s. East winds 5 to 10 miles an hour with gusts up to 25 miles an hour. Chance of rain 70%. For Sunday, mostly cloudy. A chance of showers through early afternoon. Highs in the lower 70s. Northeast winds around 5 miles an hour, becoming north late in the afternoon. Chance of rain 50%. Once again, the forecast for rest of tonight. Partly cloudy. Not as cool with lows in the upper 50s. Southeast winds around 5 miles an hour. Taking a look at the 3 through 7 day forecast for Indianapolis and central Indiana. Sunday night. Partly cloudy. Lows in the upper 50s. West winds around 5 miles an hour. For Columbus Day and Monday night. Mostly clear. Highs in the mid 80s. Lows in the mid 60s. Tuesday, mostly sunny. A slight chance of showers and thunderstorms through early afternoon. Highs in the lower 80s. Chance of rain 20%. For Tuesday night, mostly clear. Lows in the upper 50s. Wednesday, partly cloudy. A chance of showers late in the afternoon. Highs in the mid 70s. Chance of rain 40%. For Wednesday night and Thursday, mostly cloudy with a 50% chance of showers. Lows in the upper 50s. Highs in the upper 70s. Thursday night and Friday, partly cloudy with a 40% chance of showers. Lows in the upper 50s. Highs in the upper 60s. The 8 to 14 day outlook for Saturday, October 17th through Friday, October 23rd, calls for temperatures to be above normal and precipitation to be below normal. Normal highs for the period are around 65 degrees, and normal lows are around 45. The normal precipitation total for the 7 days is between 0.65 and 0.70 inches. At 11 p.m., at Indianapolis, it was mostly cloudy. The temperature was 65 degrees, the dew point 48, and the relative humidity 54%. The wind was southeast at 7 miles an hour. The barometric pressure was 30.13 inches and rising. Around central Indiana, it was partly cloudy, with a temperature of 63 at Anderson, 65 at Muncie, 60 at Zionsville, 61 at Eagle Creek Airpark, and 62 at Shelbyville. Elsewhere across Indiana, at Lafayette, it was clear, with a temperature of 64. It was partly cloudy, with a temperature of 59 at Fort Wayne, 58 at Terre Haute, and 59 at Bloomington. It was mostly cloudy, with a temperature of 63 at South Bend, and 70 at Evansville. In Indiana, it was clear, with a temperature of 58 at Champaign, and 74 at St. Louis. It was mostly cloudy, with a temperature of 66 at Chicago, 60 at Dayton, and 67 at Cincinnati.

At Louisville, it was cloudy, with a temperature of 69. Once again, at Indianapolis, it was 65 degrees with mostly cloudy skies. NOAA All Hazards Radio KEC 74 in Indianapolis. Now a look at your forecast for Indianapolis and central Indiana. Rest of tonight. Partly cloudy. Not as cool with lows in the upper 50s. Southeast winds around 5 miles an hour. For Saturday. Partly cloudy through early afternoon, then mostly cloudy with a slight chance of showers late in the afternoon. Highs in the upper 70s. Southeast winds 5 to 10 miles an hour with gusts up to 25 miles an hour. Chance of rain 20%. Saturday night. Showers likely with a slight chance of thunderstorms. Lows in the upper 50s. East winds 5 to 10 miles an hour with gusts up to 25 miles an hour. Chance of rain 70%. For Sunday. Mostly cloudy. A chance of showers through early afternoon. Highs in the lower 70s. Northeast winds around 5 miles an hour, becoming north late in the afternoon. Chance of rain 50%. Once again, the forecast for rest of tonight. Partly cloudy. Not as cool with lows in the upper 50s. Southeast winds around 5 miles an hour. Taking a look at the 3-7 day forecast for Indianapolis and central Indiana. Sunday night. Partly cloudy. Lows in the upper 50s. West winds around 5 miles an hour. For Columbus Day and Monday night. Mostly clear. Highs in the mid-80s. Lows in the mid-60s. Tuesday. Mostly sunny. A slight chance of showers and thunderstorms through early afternoon. Highs in the lower 80s. Chance of rain 20%. For Tuesday night. Mostly clear. Lows in the upper 50s. Wednesday. Partly cloudy. A chance of showers late in the afternoon. Highs in the mid-70s. Chance of rain 40%. For Wednesday night and Thursday. Mostly cloudy with a 50% chance of showers. Lows in the upper 50s. Highs in the upper 70s. Thursday night and Friday. Partly cloudy with a 40% chance of showers. Lows in the upper 50s. Highs in the upper 60s. The 8-14 day outlook for Saturday, October 17th through Friday, October 23rd, calls for temperatures to be above normal and precipitation to be below normal. Normal highs for the period are around 65 degrees and normal lows are around 45. The normal precipitation total for the 7 days is between 0.65 and 0.70 inches. At 11 p.m. at Indianapolis, it was mostly cloudy. The temperature was 65 degrees, the dew point 48, and the relative humidity 54%. The wind was southeast at 7 miles an hour. The barometric pressure was 30.13 inches and rising. Around central Indiana, it was partly cloudy, with a temperature of 63 at Anderson, 65 at Muncie, 60 at Zionsville, 61 at Eagle Creek Airpark, and 62 at Shelbyville. Elsewhere across Indiana, at Lafayette, it was clear, with a temperature of 64. It was partly cloudy, with a temperature of 59 at Fort Wayne, 58 at Terre Haute, and 59 at Bloomington. It was mostly cloudy, with a temperature of 63 at South Bend, and 70 at Evansville. Just outside Indiana, it was clear, with a temperature of 58 at Champaign, and 74 at St. Louis. It was mostly cloudy, with a temperature of 66 at Chicago, 60 at Dayton, and 67 at Cincinnati. At Louisville, it was cloudy, with a temperature of 69. Once again, at Indianapolis, it was 65 degrees with mostly cloudy skies. The current time is 11:23 p.m. Eastern Daylight Time. This is NOAA All Hazards Radio KEC 74 in Indianapolis. Now a look at your forecast for Indianapolis and central Indiana. Rest of tonight. Partly cloudy. Not as cool with lows in the upper 50s. Southeast winds around 5 miles an hour. For Saturday, partly cloudy through early afternoon, then mostly cloudy with a slight chance of showers late in the afternoon. Highs in the upper 70s.

West winds around 5 miles an hour. For Columbus Day and Monday night, mostly clear. Highs in the mid-80s. Lows in the mid-60s. Tuesday, mostly sunny. A slight chance of showers and thunderstorms through early afternoon. Highs in the lower 80s. Chance of rain 20%. For Tuesday night, mostly clear. Lows in the upper 50s. Wednesday, partly cloudy. A chance of showers late in the afternoon. Highs in the mid-70s. Chance of rain 40%. For Wednesday night and Thursday, mostly cloudy with a 50% chance of showers. Lows in the upper 50s. Highs in the upper 70s. Thursday night and Friday, partly cloudy with a 40% chance of showers. Lows in the upper 50s. Highs in the upper 60s. 14-day outlook for Saturday, October 17th through Friday, October 23rd, calls for temperatures to be above normal and precipitation to be below normal. Normal highs for the period are around 65 degrees, and normal lows are around 45. The normal precipitation total for the 7 days is between 0.65 and 0.70 inches. 11 p.m. at Indianapolis, it was mostly cloudy. The temperature was 65 degrees, the dew point 48, and the relative humidity 54%. The wind was southeast at 7 miles an hour. The barometric pressure was 30.13 inches and rising. Around central Indiana, it was partly cloudy, with a temperature of 63 at Anderson, 65 at Muncie, 60 at Zionsville, 61 at Eagle Creek Airpark, and 62 at Shelbyville. Elsewhere across Indiana, at Lafayette, it was clear, with a temperature of 64. It was partly cloudy, with a temperature of 59 at Fort Wayne, 58 at Terre Haute, and 59 at Bloomington. It was mostly cloudy, with a temperature of 63 at South Bend, and 70 at Evansville. Just outside Indiana, it was clear, with a temperature of 58 at Champaign, and 74 at St. Louis. It was mostly cloudy, with a temperature of 66 at Chicago, 60 at Dayton, and 67 at Cincinnati. At Louisville, it was cloudy, with a temperature of 69. Once again, at Indianapolis, it was 65 degrees with mostly cloudy skies. This is NOAA All Hazards Radio KEC 74 in Indianapolis. Now here is the hazardous weather outlook for central Indiana. For the period tonight, no hazardous weather is expected at this time. And now the extended outlook for the period Saturday through Thursday. Isolated thunderstorms are possible Saturday night into Sunday along with locally heavy rain. Spotter information statement, spotter activation is not anticipated. And now a look at your forecast for Indianapolis and central Indiana. Rest of tonight, partly cloudy. Not as cool with lows in the upper 50s. Southeast winds around 5 miles an hour. For Saturday, partly cloudy through early afternoon, then mostly cloudy with a slight chance of showers late in the afternoon. Highs in the upper 70s. Southeast winds 5 to 10 miles an hour with gusts up to 25 miles an hour. Chance of rain 20%. Saturday night, showers likely with a slight chance of thunderstorms. Lows in the upper 50s. East winds 5 to 10 miles an hour with gusts up to 25 miles an hour. Chance of rain 70%. For Sunday, mostly cloudy. A chance of showers through early afternoon. Highs in the lower 70s. Northeast winds around 5 miles an hour, becoming north late in the afternoon. Chance of rain 50%. Once again, the forecast for rest of tonight. Partly cloudy. Not as cool with lows in the upper 50s. Southeast winds around 5 miles an hour. Taking a look at the 3 through 7 day forecast for Indianapolis and central Indiana. Sunday night. Partly cloudy. Lows in the upper 50s. West winds around 5 miles an hour. For Columbus Day and Monday night. Mostly clear. Highs in the mid 80s. Lows in the mid 60s. Tuesday. Mostly sunny. A slight chance of showers and thunderstorms through early afternoon. Highs in the lower 80s.

chance of rain 20%. For Tuesday night, mostly clear. Lows in the upper 50s. Wednesday, partly cloudy. A chance of showers late in the afternoon. Highs in the mid-70s. Chance of rain 40%. For Wednesday night and Thursday, mostly cloudy with a 50% chance of showers. Lows in the upper 50s. Highs in the upper 70s. Thursday night and Friday, partly cloudy with a 40% chance of showers. Lows in the upper 50s. Highs in the upper 60s. The 14-day outlook for Saturday, October 17th through Friday, October 23rd, calls for temperatures to be above normal and precipitation to be below normal. Normal highs for the period are around 65 degrees, and normal lows are around 45. The normal precipitation total for the 7 days is between 0.65 and 0.70 inches. At 11 p.m. at Indianapolis, it was mostly cloudy. The temperature was 65 degrees, the dew point 48, and the relative humidity 54%. The wind was southeast at 7 miles an hour. The barometric pressure was 30.13 inches and rising. Around central Indiana, it was partly cloudy, with a temperature of 63 at Anderson, 65 at Muncie, 60 at Zionsville, 61 at Eagle Creek Airpark, and 62 at Shelbyville. Elsewhere across Indiana, at Lafayette, it was clear, with a temperature of 64. It was partly cloudy, with a temperature of 59 at Fort Wayne, 58 at Terre Haute, and 59 at Bloomington. It was mostly cloudy, with a temperature of 63 at South Bend and 70 at Evansville. Just outside Indiana, it was clear, with a temperature of 58 at Champaign and 74 at St. Louis. It was mostly cloudy, with a temperature of 66 at Chicago, 60 at Dayton, and 67 at Cincinnati. At Louisville, it was cloudy, with a temperature of 69. Once again, at Indianapolis, it was 65 degrees with mostly cloudy skies. This is NOAA All Hazards Radio KEC 74 in Indianapolis. Now a look at your forecast for Indianapolis and central Indiana. Rest of tonight. Partly cloudy. Not as cool with lows in the upper 50s. Southeast winds around 5 miles an hour. For Saturday, partly cloudy through early afternoon, then mostly cloudy with a slight chance of showers late in the afternoon. Highs in the upper 70s. Southeast winds 5 to 10 miles an hour with gusts up to 25 miles an hour. Chance of rain 20%. Saturday night. Showers likely with a slight miles an hour with gusts up to 25 miles an hour. Chance of rain 20%. Saturday night. Showers likely with a slight chance of thunderstorms. Lows in the upper 50s. East winds 5 to 10 miles an hour with gusts up to 25 miles an hour. Chance of rain 70%. For Sunday, mostly cloudy. A chance of showers through early afternoon. Highs in the lower 70s. Northeast winds around 5 miles an hour, becoming north late in the afternoon. Chance of rain 50%. Once again, the forecast for rest of tonight. Partly cloudy. Not as cool with lows in the upper 50s. Southeast winds around 5 miles an hour. Taking a look at the 3-7 day forecast for Indianapolis and central Indiana. Sunday night. Partly cloudy. Lows in the upper 50s. West winds around 5 miles an hour. For Columbus Day and Monday night. Mostly clear. Highs in the mid-80s. Lows in the mid-60s. Tuesday. Mostly sunny. A slight chance of showers and thunderstorms through early afternoon. Highs in the lower 80s. Chance of rain 20%. For Tuesday night. Mostly clear. Lows in the upper 50s. Wednesday. Partly cloudy. A chance of showers late in the afternoon. Highs in the mid-70s. Chance of rain 40%. For Wednesday night and Thursday. Mostly cloudy with a 50% chance of showers. Lows in the upper 50s. Highs in the upper 70s. Thursday night and Friday. Partly cloudy with a 40% chance of showers. Lows in the

upper 50s, highs in the upper 60s. The 8 to 14 day outlook for Saturday, October 17th through Friday, October 23rd, calls for temperatures to be above normal and precipitation to be below normal. Normal highs for the period are around 65 degrees, and normal lows are around 45. The normal precipitation total for the 7 days is between 0.65 and 0.70 inches. At 11 p.m. at Indianapolis, it was mostly cloudy. The temperature was 65 degrees, the dew point 48, and the relative humidity 54%. The wind was southeast at 7 miles an hour. The barometric pressure was 30.13 inches and rising. Around central Indiana, it was partly cloudy, with a temperature of 63 at Anderson, 65 at Muncie, 60 at Zionsville, 61 at Eagle Creek Airpark, and 62 at Shelbyville. Elsewhere across Indiana, at Lafayette, it was clear, with a temperature of 64. It was partly cloudy, with a temperature of 59 at Fort Wayne, 58 at Terre Haute, and 59 at Bloomington. It was mostly cloudy, with a temperature of 63 at South Bend, and 70 at Evansville. Just outside Indiana, it was clear, with a temperature of 58 at Champaign, and 74 at St. Louis. It was mostly cloudy, with a temperature of 66 at Chicago, 60 at Dayton, and 67 at Cincinnati. At Louisville, it was cloudy, with a temperature of 69. Once again, at Indianapolis, it was 65 degrees with mostly cloudy skies. This is NOAA All Hazards Radio KEC 74 in Indianapolis. Now a look at your forecast for Indianapolis and central Indiana. Rest of tonight. Partly cloudy. Not as cool with lows in the upper 50s. Southeast winds around 5 miles an hour. For Saturday, partly cloudy through early afternoon, then mostly cloudy with a slight chance of showers late in the afternoon. Highs in the upper 70s. Southeast winds 5 to 10 miles an hour with gusts up to 25 miles an hour. Chance of rain 20%. Saturday night, showers likely with a slight chance of thunderstorms. Lows in the upper 50s. East winds 5 to 10 miles an hour with gusts up to 25 miles an hour. Chance of rain 70%. For Sunday, mostly cloudy. A chance of showers through early afternoon. Highs in the lower 70s. Northeast winds around 5 miles an hour, becoming north late in the afternoon. Chance of rain 50%. Once again, the forecast for rest of tonight. Partly cloudy. Not as cool with lows in the upper 50s. Southeast winds around 5 miles an hour. The current time is 11:38 p.m. Eastern Daylight Time. Taking a look at the 3 through 7 day forecast for Indianapolis and central Indiana. Sunday night. Partly cloudy. Lows in the upper 50s. West winds around 5 miles an hour. For Columbus Day and Monday night, mostly clear. Highs in the mid-80s. Lows in the mid-60s. Tuesday, mostly sunny. A slight chance of showers and thunderstorms through early afternoon. Highs in the lower 80s. Chance of rain 20%. For Tuesday night, mostly clear. Lows in the upper 50s. Wednesday, partly cloudy. A chance of showers late in the afternoon. Highs in the mid-70s. Chance of rain 40%. For Wednesday night and Thursday, mostly cloudy with a 50% chance of showers. Lows in the upper 50s. Highs in the upper 70s. Thursday night and Friday, partly cloudy with a 40% chance of showers. Lows in the upper 50s. Highs in the upper 60s. The 8 to 14 day outlook for Saturday, October 17th through Friday, October 23rd, calls for temperatures to be above normal and precipitation to be below normal. Normal highs for the period are around 65 degrees and normal lows are around 45. The normal precipitation total for the 7 days is between 0.65 and 0.70 inches. At 11 p.m. at Indianapolis, it was mostly cloudy. The temperature was 65 degrees, the dew point 48, and the relative humidity 54%. The wind was

southeast at 7 miles an hour. The barometric pressure was 30.13 inches and rising. Around central Indiana, it was partly cloudy, with a temperature of 63 at Anderson, 65 at Muncie, 60 at Zionsville, 61 at Eagle Creek Airpark, and 62 at Shelbyville. Elsewhere across Indiana, at Lafayette, it was clear, with a temperature of 64. It was partly cloudy, with a temperature of 59 at Fort Wayne, 58 at Terre Haute, and 59 at Bloomington. It was mostly cloudy, with a temperature of 63 at South Bend and 70 at Evansville. Just outside Indiana, it was clear, with a temperature of 58 at Champaign and 74 at St. Louis. It was mostly cloudy, with a temperature of 66 at Chicago, 60 at Dayton, and 67 at Cincinnati. At Louisville, it was cloudy, with a temperature of 69. Once again, at Indianapolis, it was 65 degrees with mostly cloudy skies. This is NOAA All Hazards Radio KEC 74 in Indianapolis. And now a look at your forecast for Indianapolis and central Indiana. Rest of tonight. Partly cloudy. Not as cool with lows in the upper 50s. Southeast winds around 5 miles an hour. For Saturday, partly cloudy through early afternoon, then mostly cloudy with a slight chance of showers late in the afternoon. Highs in the upper 70s. Southeast winds 5 to 10 miles an hour with gusts up to 25 miles an hour. Chance of rain 20%. Saturday night, showers likely with a slight chance of thunderstorms. Lows in the upper 50s. East winds 5 to 10 miles an hour with gusts up to 25 miles an hour. Chance of rain 70%. For Sunday, mostly cloudy. A chance of showers through early afternoon. Highs in the lower 70s. Northeast winds around 5 miles an hour, becoming north late in the afternoon. Chance of rain 50%. Once again, the forecast for rest of tonight. Partly cloudy. Not as cool with lows in the upper 50s. Southeast winds around 5 miles an hour. Taking a look at the 3-7 day forecast for Indianapolis and central Indiana. Sunday night. Partly cloudy. Lows in the upper 50s. West winds around 5 miles an hour. For Columbus Day and Monday night. Mostly clear. Highs in the mid-80s. Lows in the mid-60s. Tuesday. Mostly sunny. A slight chance of showers and thunderstorms through early afternoon. Highs in the lower 80s. Chance of rain 20%. For Tuesday night. Mostly clear. Lows in the upper 50s. Wednesday. Partly cloudy. A chance of showers late in the afternoon. Highs in the mid-70s. Chance of rain 40%. For Wednesday night and Thursday. Mostly cloudy with a 50% chance of showers. Lows in the upper 50s. Highs in the upper 70s. Thursday night and Friday. Partly cloudy with a 40% chance of showers. Lows in the upper 50s. Highs in the upper 60s. The 8 to 14 day outlook for Saturday, October 17th through Friday, October 23rd, calls for temperatures to be above normal and precipitation to be below normal. Normal highs for the period are around 65 degrees and normal lows are around 45. The normal precipitation total for the 7 days is between 0.65 and 0.70 inches. At 11 p.m., at Indianapolis, it was mostly cloudy. The temperature was 65 degrees, the dew point 48, and the relative humidity 54%. The wind was southeast at 7 miles an hour. The barometric pressure was 30.13 inches and rising. Around central Indiana, it was partly cloudy, with a temperature of 63 at Anderson, 65 at Muncie, 60 at Zionsville, 61 at Eagle Creek Airpark, and 62 at Shelbyville. Elsewhere across Indiana, at Lafayette, it was clear, with a temperature of 64. It was partly cloudy, with a temperature of 59 at Fort Wayne, 58 at Terre Haute, and 59 at Bloomington. It was mostly cloudy, with a temperature of 63 at South Bend and 70 at Evansville. Just outside Indiana, it was clear, with a temperature of 58 at Champaign and 74 at St. Louis.

It was mostly cloudy, with a temperature of 66 at Chicago, 60 at Dayton, and 67 at Cincinnati. At Louisville, it was cloudy, with a temperature of 69. Once again, at Indianapolis, it was 65 degrees with mostly cloudy skies. This is NOAA All Hazards Radio KEC 74 in Indianapolis. Now a look at your forecast for Indianapolis and central Indiana. Rest of tonight. Partly cloudy. Not as cool with lows in the upper 50s. Southeast winds around 5 miles an hour. For Saturday, partly cloudy through early afternoon, then mostly cloudy with a slight chance of showers late in the afternoon. Highs in the upper 70s. Southeast winds 5 to 10 miles an hour with gusts up to 25 miles an hour. Chance of rain 20%. Saturday night, showers likely with a slight chance of thunderstorms. Lows in the upper 50s. East winds 5 to 10 miles an hour with gusts up to 25 miles an hour. Chance of rain 70%. For Sunday, mostly cloudy. A chance of showers through early afternoon. Highs in the lower 70s. Northeast winds around 5 miles an hour, becoming north late in the afternoon. Chance of rain 50%. Once again, the forecast for rest of tonight. Partly cloudy. Not as cool with lows in the upper 50s. Southeast winds around 5 miles an hour. Taking a look at the 3-7 day forecast for Indianapolis and central Indiana. Sunday night. Partly cloudy. Lows in the upper 50s. West winds around 5 miles an hour. For Columbus Day and Monday night. Mostly clear. Highs in the mid-80s. Lows in the mid-60s. Tuesday. Mostly sunny. A slight chance of showers and thunderstorms through early afternoon. Highs in the lower 80s. Chance of rain 20%. For Tuesday night. Mostly clear. Lows in the upper 50s. Wednesday. Partly cloudy. A chance of showers late in the afternoon. Highs in the mid-70s. Chance of rain 40%. For Wednesday night and Thursday. Mostly cloudy with a 50% chance of showers. Lows in the upper 50s. Highs in the upper 70s. Thursday night and Friday. Partly cloudy with a 40% chance of showers. Lows in the upper 50s. Highs in the upper 60s. The 8-14 day outlook for Saturday, October 17th through Friday, October 23rd, calls for temperatures to be above normal and precipitation to be below normal. Normal highs for the period are around 65 degrees, and normal lows are around 45. The normal precipitation total for the 7 days is between 0.65 and 0.70 inches. Now here is the hazardous weather outlook for central Indiana. For the period tonight, no hazardous weather is expected at this time. And now the extended outlook for the period Saturday through Thursday. Isolated thunderstorms are possible Saturday night into Sunday along with locally heavy rain. Spotter information statement. Spotter activation is not anticipated. At 11 p.m. at Indianapolis, it was mostly cloudy. The temperature was 65 degrees, the dew point 48, and the relative humidity 54%. The wind was southeast at 7 miles an hour. The barometric pressure was 30.13 inches and rising. Around central Indiana, it was partly cloudy, with a temperature of 63 at Anderson, 65 at Muncie, 60 at Zionsville, 61 at Eagle Creek Airport, and 62 at Shelbyville. Elsewhere across Indiana, at Lafayette, it was clear, with a temperature of 64. It was partly cloudy, with a temperature of 59 at Fort Wayne, 58 at Terre Haute, and 59 at Bloomington. It was mostly cloudy, with a temperature of 63 at South Bend, and 70 at Evansville. Just outside Indiana, it was clear, with a temperature of 58 at Champaign, and 74 at St. Louis. It was mostly cloudy, with a temperature of 66 at Chicago, 60 at Dayton, and 67 at Cincinnati. At Louisville, it was cloudy, with a temperature of 69. Once again, at Indianapolis, it was 65 degrees with mostly cloudy skies. This is NOAA All Hazards Radio KEC.

C-74 in Indianapolis. Now we'll look at your forecast for Indianapolis and central Indiana. Rest of tonight. Partly cloudy. Not as cool with lows in the upper 50s. Southeast winds around 5 miles an hour. For Saturday, partly cloudy through early afternoon, then mostly cloudy with a slight chance of showers late in the afternoon. Highs in the upper 70s. Southeast winds 5 to 10 miles an hour with gusts up to 25 miles an hour. Chance of rain 20%. Saturday night, showers likely with a slight chance of thunderstorms. Lows in the upper 50s. East winds 5 to 10 miles an hour with gusts up to 25 miles an hour. Chance of rain 70%. For Sunday, mostly cloudy. A chance of showers through early afternoon. Highs in the lower 70s. Northeast winds around 5 miles an hour, becoming north late in the afternoon. Chance of rain 50%. Once again, the forecast for rest of tonight. Partly cloudy. Not as cool with lows in the upper 50s. Southeast winds around 5 miles an hour. Taking a look at the 3-7 day forecast for Indianapolis and central Indiana. Sunday night. Partly cloudy. Lows in the upper 50s. West winds around 5 miles an hour. For Columbus Day and Monday night. Mostly clear. Highs in the mid-80s. Lows in the mid-60s. Tuesday. Mostly sunny. A slight chance of showers and thunderstorms through early afternoon. Highs in the lower 80s. Chance of rain 20%. For Tuesday night. Mostly clear. Lows in the upper 50s. Wednesday. Partly cloudy. A chance of showers late in the afternoon. Highs in the mid-70s. Chance of rain 40%. For Wednesday night and Thursday. Mostly cloudy with a 50% chance of showers. Lows in the upper 50s. Highs in the upper 70s. Thursday night and Friday. Partly cloudy with a 40% chance of showers. Lows in the upper 50s. Highs in the upper 60s. The 8-14 day outlook for Saturday, October 17th through Friday, October 23rd, calls for temperatures to be above normal and precipitation to be below normal. Normal highs for the period are around 65 degrees, and normal lows are around 45. The normal precipitation total for the 7 days is between 0.65 and 0.70 inches. The current time is 11:53 p.m. Eastern Daylight Time. At 11 p.m. at Indianapolis, it was mostly cloudy. The temperature was 65 degrees, the dew point 48, and the relative humidity 54%. The wind was southeast at 7 miles an hour. The barometric pressure was 30.13 inches and rising. Around central Indiana, it was partly cloudy, with a temperature of 63 at Anderson, 65 at Muncie, 60 at Zionsville, 61 at Eagle Creek Airpark, and 62 at Shelbyville. Elsewhere across Indiana, at Lafayette, it was clear, with a temperature of 64. It was partly cloudy, with a temperature of 59 at Fort Wayne, 58 at Terre Haute, and 59 at Bloomington. It was mostly cloudy, with a temperature of 63 at South Bend and 70 at Evansville. Just outside Indiana, it was clear, with a temperature of 58 at Champaign and 74 at St. Louis. It was mostly cloudy, with a temperature of 66 at Chicago, 60 at Dayton, and 67 at Cincinnati. At Louisville, it was cloudy, with a temperature of 69. Once again, at Indianapolis, it was 65 degrees with mostly cloudy skies. This is NOAA All Hazards Radio KEC-74 in Indianapolis. Now we'll look at your forecast for Indianapolis and central Indiana. Rest of tonight. Partly cloudy. Not as cool with lows in the upper 50s. Southeast winds around 5 miles an hour. For Saturday, partly cloudy through early afternoon, then mostly cloudy with a slight chance of showers late in the afternoon. Highs in the upper 70s. Southeast winds 5 to 10 miles an hour with gusts up to 25 miles an hour. Chance of rain 20%. Saturday night. Showers likely with a slight chance of thunderstorms.

lows in the upper 50s. East winds 5 to 10 miles an hour with gusts up to 25 miles an hour. Chance of rain 70%. For Sunday, mostly cloudy. A chance of showers through early afternoon. Highs in the lower 70s. Northeast winds around 5 miles an hour, becoming north late in the afternoon. Chance of rain 50%. Once again, the forecast for rest of tonight. Partly cloudy. Not as cool with lows in the upper 50s. Southeast winds around 5 miles an hour. Taking a look at the 3 through 7 day forecast for Indianapolis and central Indiana. Sunday night. Partly cloudy. Lows in the upper 50s. West winds around 5 miles an hour. For Columbus Day and Monday night. Mostly clear. Highs in the mid-80s. Lows in the mid-60s. Tuesday. Mostly sunny. A slight chance of showers and thunderstorms through early afternoon. Highs in the lower 80s. Chance of rain 20%. For Tuesday night. Mostly clear. Lows in the upper 50s. Wednesday. Partly cloudy. A chance of showers late in the afternoon. Highs in the mid-70s. Chance of rain 40%. For Wednesday night and Thursday. Mostly cloudy with a 50% chance of showers. Lows in the upper 50s. Highs in the upper 70s. Thursday night and Friday. Partly cloudy with a 40% chance of showers. Lows in the upper 50s. Highs in the upper 60s. The 8 to 14 day outlook for Saturday, October 17th through Friday, October 23rd, calls for temperatures to be above normal and precipitation to be below normal. Normal highs for the period are around 65 degrees and normal lows are around 45. The normal precipitation total for the 7 days is between 0.65 and 0.70 inches. At 11 p.m. at Indianapolis, it was mostly cloudy. The temperature was 65 degrees, the dew point 48, and the relative humidity 54%. The wind was southeast at 7 miles an hour. The barometric pressure was 30.13 inches and rising. Around central Indiana, it was partly cloudy, with a temperature of 63 at Anderson, 65 at Muncie, 60 at Zionsville, 61 at Eagle Creek Airpark, and 62 at Shelbyville. Elsewhere across Indiana, at Lafayette, it was clear, with a temperature of 64. It was partly cloudy, with a temperature of 59 at Fort Wayne, 58 at Terre Haute, and 59 at Bloomington. It was mostly cloudy, with a temperature of 63 at South Bend, and 70 at Evansville. Outside Indiana, it was clear, with a temperature of 58 at Champaign, and 74 at St. Louis. It was mostly cloudy, with a temperature of 66 at Chicago, 60 at Dayton, and 67 at Cincinnati. At Louisville, it was cloudy, with a temperature of 69. Once again, at Indianapolis, it was 65 degrees with mostly cloudy skies. This is NOAA All Hazards Radio KEC 74 in Indianapolis. Now a look at your forecast for Indianapolis and central Indiana. Rest of tonight. Partly cloudy. Not as cool with lows in the upper 50s. Southeast winds around 5 miles an hour. For Saturday. Partly cloudy through early afternoon, then mostly cloudy with a slight chance of showers late in the afternoon. Highs in the upper 70s. Southeast winds 5 to 10 miles an hour with gusts up to 25 miles an hour. Chance of rain 20%. Saturday night. Showers likely with a slight chance of thunderstorms. Lows in the upper 50s. East winds 5 to 10 miles an hour with gusts up to 25 miles an hour. Chance of rain 70%. For Sunday, mostly cloudy. A chance of showers through early afternoon. Highs in the lower 70s. Northeast winds around 5 miles an hour, becoming north late in the afternoon. Chance of rain 50%. Once again, the forecast for rest of tonight. Partly cloudy. Not as cool with lows in the upper 50s. Southeast winds around 5 miles an hour. Taking a look at the 3 through 7 day forecast for Indianapolis and central Indiana. Sunday night.

partly cloudy. Lows in the upper 50s. West winds around 5 miles an hour. For Columbus Day and Monday night, mostly clear. Highs in the mid-80s. Lows in the mid-60s. Tuesday, mostly sunny. A slight chance of showers and thunderstorms through early afternoon. Highs in the lower 80s. Chance of rain 20%. For Tuesday night, mostly clear. Lows in the upper 50s. Wednesday, partly cloudy. A chance of showers late in the afternoon. Highs in the mid-70s. Chance of rain 40%. For Wednesday night and Thursday, mostly cloudy with a 50% chance of showers. Lows in the upper 50s. Highs in the upper 70s. Thursday night and Friday, partly cloudy with a 40% chance of showers. Lows in the upper 50s. Highs in the upper 60s. The 8 to 14 day outlook for Saturday, October 17th through Friday, October 23rd, calls for temperatures to be above normal and precipitation to be below normal. Normal highs for the period are around 65 degrees and normal lows are around 45. The normal precipitation total for the 7 days is between 0.65 and 0.70 inches. At 11 p.m. at Indianapolis, it was mostly cloudy. The temperature was 65 degrees, the dew point 48, and the relative humidity 54%. The wind was southeast at 7 miles an hour. The barometric pressure was 30.13 inches and rising. Around central Indiana, it was partly cloudy, with a temperature of 63 at Anderson, 65 at Muncie, 60 at Zionsville, 61 at Eagle Creek Airpark, and 62 at Shelbyville. Elsewhere across Indiana, at Lafayette, it was clear, with a temperature of 64. It was partly cloudy, with a temperature of 59 at Fort Wayne, 58 at Terre Haute, and 59 at Bloomington. It was mostly cloudy, with a temperature of 63 at South Bend, and 70 at Evansville. Outside Indiana, it was clear, with a temperature of 58 at Champaign, and 74 at St. Louis. It was mostly cloudy, with a temperature of 66 at Chicago, 60 at Dayton, and 67 at Cincinnati. At Louisville, it was cloudy, with a temperature of 69. Once again, at Indianapolis, it was 65 degrees with mostly cloudy skies. This is NOAA All Hazards Radio KEC 74 in Indianapolis. And now a look at your forecast for Indianapolis and central Indiana. Rest of tonight. Partly cloudy. Not as cool with lows in the upper 50s. Southeast winds around 5 miles an hour. For Saturday, partly cloudy through early afternoon, then mostly cloudy with a slight chance of showers late in the afternoon. Highs in the upper 70s. Southeast winds 5 to 10 miles an hour with gusts up to 25 miles an hour. Chance of rain 20%. Saturday night, showers likely with a slight chance of thunderstorms. Lows in the upper 50s. East winds 5 to 10 miles an hour with gusts up to 25 miles an hour. Chance of rain 70%. For Sunday, mostly cloudy. A chance of showers through early afternoon. Highs in the lower 70s. Northeast winds around 5 miles an hour, becoming north late in the afternoon. Chance of rain 50%. Once again, the forecast for rest of tonight. Partly cloudy. Not as cool with lows in the upper 50s. Southeast winds around 5 miles an hour. Taking a look at the 3 through 7 day forecast for Indianapolis and central Indiana. Sunday night. Partly cloudy. Lows in the upper 50s. West winds around 5 miles an hour. For Columbus Day and Monday night, mostly clear. Highs in the mid-80s. Lows in the mid-60s. Tuesday, mostly sunny. A slight chance of showers and thunderstorms through early afternoon. Highs in the lower 80s. Chance of rain 20%. For Tuesday night, mostly clear. Lows in the upper 50s. Wednesday, partly cloudy. A chance of showers late in the afternoon. Highs in the mid-70s. Chance of rain 40%. For Wednesday night and

Thursday. Mostly cloudy with a 50% chance of showers. Lows in the upper 50s. Highs in the upper 70s. Thursday night and Friday. Partly cloudy with a 40% chance of showers. Lows in the upper 50s. Highs in the upper 60s. The 8 to 14 day outlook for Saturday, October 17th through Friday, October 23rd, calls for temperatures to be above normal and precipitation to be below normal. Normal highs for the period are around 65 degrees, and normal lows are around 45. The normal precipitation total for the 7 days is between 0.65 and 0.70 inches. 11 p.m. at Indianapolis, it was mostly cloudy. The temperature was 65 degrees, the dew point 48, and the relative humidity 54%. The wind was southeast at 7 miles an hour. The barometric pressure was 30.13 inches and rising. Around central Indiana, it was partly cloudy, with a temperature of 63 at Anderson, 65 at Muncie, 60 at Zionsville, 61 at Eagle Creek Airpark, and 62 at Shelbyville. Elsewhere across Indiana, at Lafayette, it was clear, with a temperature of 64. It was partly cloudy, with a temperature of 59 at Fort Wayne, 58 at Terre Haute, and 59 at Bloomington. It was mostly cloudy, with a temperature of 63 at South Bend, and 70 at Evansville. Just outside Indiana, it was clear, with a temperature of 58 at Champaign, and 74 at St. Louis. It was mostly cloudy, with a temperature of 66 at Chicago, 60 at Dayton, and 67 at Cincinnati. At Louisville, it was cloudy, with a temperature of 69. Once again, at Indianapolis, it was 65 degrees with mostly cloudy skies. This is NOAA All Hazards Radio KEC 74 in Indianapolis. Now a look at your forecast for Indianapolis and central Indiana. Rest of tonight. Partly cloudy. Not as cool with lows in the upper 50s. Southeast winds around 5 miles an hour. For Saturday, partly cloudy through early afternoon, then mostly cloudy with a slight chance of showers late in the afternoon. Highs in the upper 70s. Southeast winds 5 to 10 miles an hour with gusts up to 25 miles an hour. Chance of rain 20%. Saturday night, showers likely with a slight chance of thunderstorms. Lows in the upper 50s. East winds 5 to 10 miles an hour with gusts up to 25 miles an hour. Chance of rain 70%. For Sunday, mostly cloudy. A chance of showers through early afternoon. Highs in the lower 70s. Northeast winds around 5 miles an hour, becoming north late in the afternoon. Chance of rain 50%. Once again, the forecast for rest of tonight. Partly cloudy. Not as cool with lows in the upper 50s. Southeast winds around 5 miles an hour. The current time is 12:08 a.m. Eastern Daylight Time. Now here is the hazardous weather outlook for central Indiana. For the period tonight, no hazardous weather is expected at this time. The extended outlook for the period Saturday through Thursday. Isolated thunderstorms are possible Saturday night into Sunday along with locally heavy rain. Spotter information statement. Spotter activation is not anticipated. Taking a look at the 3 through 7 day forecast for Indianapolis and central Indiana. Sunday night. Partly cloudy. Lows in the upper 50s. West winds around 5 miles an hour. For Columbus Day and Monday night, mostly clear. Highs in the mid-80s. Lows in the mid-60s. Tuesday, mostly sunny. A slight chance of showers and thunderstorms through early afternoon. Highs in the lower 80s. Chance of rain 20%. For Tuesday night, mostly clear. Lows in the upper 50s. Wednesday, partly cloudy. A chance of showers late in the afternoon. Highs in the mid-70s. Chance of rain 40%. For Wednesday night and Thursday, mostly cloudy with a 50% chance of showers. Lows in the upper 50s. Highs in the upper 70s. Thursday night and Friday, partly cloudy with a 40% chance of showers.
Lows in the

70s. Northeast winds around 5 miles an hour, becoming north late in the afternoon. Chance of rain 50%. Once again, the forecast for rest of tonight. Partly cloudy. Not as cool with lows in the upper 50s. Southeast winds around 5 miles an hour. And now a look at your forecast for Indianapolis and central Indiana. Rest of tonight. Partly cloudy early this morning, then becoming mostly cloudy. Not as cool with lows in the upper 50s. Southeast winds around 5 miles an hour. For Saturday, mostly cloudy. Showers likely late in the afternoon. Highs in the upper 70s. Southeast winds 5 to 10 miles an hour with gusts up to 20 miles an hour. Chance of rain 70%. Saturday night, mostly cloudy with a slight chance of thunderstorms. Showers likely through the late overnight, then a chance of showers toward daybreak. Lows in the upper 50s. East winds 10 to 15 miles an hour with gusts up to 25 miles an hour. Chance of rain 70%. For Sunday, mostly cloudy with a slight chance of showers through early afternoon, then partly cloudy late in the afternoon. Highs in the lower 70s. North winds around 5 miles an hour. Chance of rain 20%. Once again, the forecast for rest of tonight. Partly cloudy early this morning, then becoming mostly cloudy. Not as cool with lows in the upper 50s. Southeast winds around 5 miles an hour. Taking a look at the 3-7 day forecast for Indianapolis and central Indiana. Sunday night, mostly clear. Lows in the upper 50s. Southwest winds around 5 miles an hour. For Columbus Day and Monday night, mostly clear. Highs in the mid-80s. Lows in the mid-60s. Tuesday, mostly sunny. A slight chance of showers and thunderstorms through early afternoon. Highs in the lower 80s. Chance of rain 20%. For Tuesday night, mostly clear. Lows in the upper 50s. Wednesday, partly cloudy. A chance of showers late in the afternoon. Highs in the mid-70s. Chance of rain 40%. For Wednesday night and Thursday, mostly cloudy with a 50% chance of showers. Lows in the upper 50s. Highs in the upper 70s. Thursday night and Friday, partly cloudy with a 40% chance of showers. Lows in the upper 50s. Highs in the upper 60s. The 8-14 day outlook for Saturday, October 17th through Friday, October 23rd, calls for temperatures to be above normal and precipitation to be below normal. Normal highs for the period are around 65 degrees and normal lows are around 45. The normal precipitation total for the 7 days is between 0.65 and 0.70 inches. At midnight, at Indianapolis, it was mostly cloudy. The temperature was 63 degrees, the dew point 48, and the relative humidity 58%. The wind was southeast at 8 miles an hour. The barometric pressure was 30.14 inches and rising. Around central Indiana, it was partly cloudy, with a temperature of 62 at Anderson, 65 at Muncie, 58 at Zionsville, 58 at Eagle Creek Airpark, and 62 at Shelbyville. Elsewhere across Indiana, at Lafayette, it was clear, with a temperature of 63. At Terre Haute, it was partly cloudy, with a temperature of 59. It was mostly cloudy, with a temperature of 63 at South Bend, 56 at Fort Wayne, 60 at Bloomington, and 69 at Evansville. Just outside Indiana, it was clear, with a temperature of 56 at Champaign and 73 at St. Louis. It was mostly cloudy, with a temperature of 65 at Chicago, 63 at Dayton, and 66 at Cincinnati. At Louisville, it was cloudy, with a temperature of 69. Once again, at Indianapolis, it was 63 degrees with mostly cloudy skies. The current time is 12:24 a.m. Eastern Daylight Time. This is NOAA All Hazards Radio KEC 74 in Indianapolis. Now a look at your forecast for Indianapolis and central Indiana. Rest of tonight. Partly cloudy early this morning, then becoming mostly

chance of rain 20%. Once again, the forecast for rest of tonight. Partly cloudy early this morning, then becoming mostly cloudy. Not as cool with lows in the upper 50s. Southeast winds around 5 miles an hour. Taking a look at the 3-7 day forecast for Indianapolis and central Indiana. Sunday night. Mostly clear. Lows in the upper 50s. Southwest winds around 5 miles an hour. For Columbus Day and Monday night. Mostly clear. Highs in the mid-80s. Lows in the mid-60s. Tuesday. Mostly sunny. A slight chance of showers and thunderstorms through early afternoon. Highs in the lower 80s. Chance of rain 20%. For Tuesday night. Mostly clear. Lows in the upper 50s. Wednesday. Partly cloudy. A chance of showers late in the afternoon. Highs in the mid-70s. Chance of rain 40%. For Wednesday night and Thursday. Mostly cloudy with a 50% chance of showers. Lows in the upper 50s. Highs in the upper 70s. Thursday night and Friday. Partly cloudy with a 40% chance of showers. Lows in the upper 50s. Highs in the upper 60s. The outlook for Saturday, October 17th through Friday, October 23rd, calls for temperatures to be above normal and precipitation to be below normal. Normal highs for the period are around 65 degrees and normal lows are around 45. The normal precipitation total for the 7 days is between 0.65 and 0.70 inches. At midnight, at Indianapolis, it was mostly cloudy. The temperature was 63 degrees, the dew point 48, and the relative humidity 58%. The wind was southeast at 8 miles an hour. The barometric pressure was 30.14 inches and rising. Around central Indiana, it was partly cloudy, with a temperature of 62 at Anderson, 65 at Muncie, 58 at Zionsville, 58 at Eagle Creek Airpark, and 62 at Shelbyville. Elsewhere across Indiana, at Lafayette, it was clear, with a temperature of 63. At Terre Haute, it was partly cloudy, with a temperature of 59. It was mostly cloudy, with a temperature of 63 at South Bend, 56 at Fort Wayne, 60 at Bloomington, and 69 at Evansville. Just outside Indiana, it was clear, with a temperature of 56 at Champaign and 73 at St. Louis. It was mostly cloudy, with a temperature of 65 at Chicago, 63 at Dayton, and 66 at Cincinnati. At Louisville, it was cloudy, with a temperature of 69. Once again, at Indianapolis, it was 63 degrees with mostly cloudy skies. Now here is the hazardous weather outlook for central Indiana. For the period tonight, no hazardous weather is expected at this time. And now the extended outlook for the period Saturday through Thursday. Isolated thunderstorms are possible Saturday night into Sunday along with locally heavy rain. Spotter information statement, spotter activation is not anticipated. This is NOAA All Hazards Radio KEC 74 in Indianapolis. Now a look at your forecast for Indianapolis and central Indiana. Rest of tonight. Partly cloudy early this morning, then becoming mostly cloudy. Not as cool with lows in the upper 50s. Southeast winds around 5 miles an hour. For Saturday, mostly cloudy. Showers likely late in the afternoon. Highs in the upper 70s. Southeast winds 5 to 10 miles an hour with gusts up to 20 miles an hour. Chance of rain 70%. Saturday night. Mostly cloudy with a slight chance of thunderstorms. Showers likely through the late overnight, then a chance of showers toward daybreak. Lows in the upper 50s. East winds 10 to 15 miles an hour with gusts up to 25 miles an hour. Chance of rain 70%. For Sunday, mostly cloudy with a slight chance of showers through early afternoon, then partly cloudy late in the afternoon. Highs in the lower 70s. North winds around 5 miles an hour. Chance of rain 20%. Once again, the forecast for rest of tonight. Partly cloudy early this morning, then becoming mostly cloudy.

It's cool with lows in the upper 50s. Southeast winds around 5 miles an hour. Taking a look at the 3-7 day forecast for Indianapolis and central Indiana. Sunday night. Mostly clear. Lows in the upper 50s. Southwest winds around 5 miles an hour. For Columbus Day and Monday night. Mostly clear. Highs in the mid 80s. Lows in the mid 60s. Tuesday. Mostly sunny. A slight chance of showers and thunderstorms through early afternoon. Highs in the lower 80s. Chance of rain 20%. For Tuesday night. Mostly clear. Lows in the upper 50s. Wednesday. Partly cloudy. A chance of showers late in the afternoon. Highs in the mid 70s. Chance of rain 40%. For Wednesday night and Thursday. Mostly cloudy with a 50% chance of showers. Lows in the upper 50s. Highs in the upper 70s. Thursday night and Friday. Partly cloudy with a 40% chance of showers. Lows in the upper 50s. Highs in the upper 60s. The 8-14 day outlook for Saturday, October 17th through Friday, October 23rd, calls for temperatures to be above normal and precipitation to be below normal. Normal highs for the period are around 65 degrees, and normal lows are around 45. The normal precipitation total for the 7 days is between 0.65 and 0.70 inches. At midnight, at Indianapolis, it was mostly cloudy. The temperature was 63 degrees, the dew point 48, and the relative humidity 58%. The wind was southeast at 8 miles an hour. The barometric pressure was 30.14 inches and rising. Around central Indiana, it was partly cloudy, with a temperature of 62 at Anderson, 65 at Muncie, 58 at Zionsville, 58 at Eagle Creek Airpark, and 62 at Shelbyville. Elsewhere across Indiana, it was partly cloudy, with a temperature of 62 at Anderson, 65 at Muncie, 58 at Zionsville, 58 at Eagle Creek Airpark, and 62 at Shelbyville. Elsewhere across Indiana, at Lafayette, it was clear, with a temperature of 63. At Terre Haute, it was partly cloudy, with a temperature of 59. It was mostly cloudy, with a temperature of 63 at South Bend, 56 at Fort Wayne, 60 at Bloomington, and 69 at Evansville. Just outside Indiana, it was clear, with a temperature of 56 at Champaign and 73 at St. Louis. It was mostly cloudy, with a temperature of 65 at Chicago, 63 at Dayton, and 66 at Cincinnati. At Louisville, it was cloudy, with a temperature of 69. Once again, at Indianapolis, it was 63 degrees with mostly cloudy skies. This is NOAA All Hazards Radio KEC 74 in Indianapolis. Now a look at your forecast for Indianapolis and central Indiana. Rest of tonight. Partly cloudy early this morning, then becoming mostly cloudy. Not as cool with lows in the upper 50s. Southeast winds around 5 miles an hour. For Saturday, mostly cloudy. Showers likely late in the afternoon. Highs in the upper 70s. Southeast winds 5 to 10 miles an hour with gusts up to 20 miles an hour. Chance of rain 70%. Saturday night. Mostly cloudy with a slight chance of thunderstorms. Showers likely through the late overnight, then a chance of showers toward daybreak. Lows in the upper 50s. East winds 10 to 15 miles an hour with gusts up to 25 miles an hour. Chance of rain 70%. For Sunday, mostly cloudy with a slight chance of showers through early afternoon, then partly cloudy late in the afternoon. Highs in the lower 70s. North winds around 5 miles an hour. Chance of rain 20%. Once again, the forecast for rest of tonight. Partly cloudy early this morning, then becoming mostly cloudy. Not as cool with lows in the upper 50s. Southeast winds around 5 miles an hour. And now a look at your forecast for Indianapolis and central Indiana. Rest of tonight. Partly cloudy early this morning, then becoming mostly cloudy. Not as cool with lows in the upper 50s. Southeast winds around 5 miles an hour.

miles an hour. For Saturday, mostly cloudy. Showers likely late in the afternoon. Highs in the mid-70s. Southeast winds 5 to 10 miles an hour with gusts up to 25 miles an hour. Chance of rain 70%. Saturday night, mostly cloudy with a slight chance of thunderstorms. Showers likely through the late overnight, then a chance of showers toward daybreak. Lows in the upper 50s. East winds 10 to 15 miles an hour with gusts up to 25 miles an hour. Chance of rain 70%. For Sunday, mostly cloudy with a chance of showers through early afternoon, then partly cloudy late in the afternoon. Highs in the lower 70s. North winds around 5 miles an hour. Chance of rain 30%. Once again, the forecast for rest of tonight. Partly cloudy early this morning, then becoming mostly cloudy. Not as cool with lows in the upper 50s. Southeast winds around 5 miles an hour. Taking a look at the 3 through 7 day forecast for Indianapolis and central Indiana. Sunday night, mostly clear. Lows in the mid-50s. Southwest winds around 5 miles an hour. For Columbus Day and Monday night, mostly clear. Highs in the mid-80s. Lows in the mid-60s. Tuesday, mostly sunny. A slight chance of showers and thunderstorms through early afternoon. Highs in the lower 80s. Chance of rain 20%. For Tuesday night, mostly clear. Lows in the upper 50s. Wednesday, partly cloudy. A chance of showers late in the afternoon. Highs in the mid-70s. Chance of rain 40%. For Wednesday night and Thursday, mostly cloudy with a 50% chance of showers. Lows in the upper 50s. Highs in the upper 70s. Thursday night and Friday, partly cloudy with a 40% chance of showers. Lows in the upper 50s. Highs in the upper 60s. The 8 to 14 day outlook for Saturday, October 17th through Friday, October 23rd, calls for temperatures to be above normal and precipitation to be below normal. Normal highs for the period are around 65 degrees and normal lows are around 45. The normal precipitation total for the 7 days is between 0.65 and 0.70 inches. The current time is 12:38 a.m. Eastern Daylight Time. At midnight, at Indianapolis, it was mostly cloudy. The temperature was 63 degrees, the dew point 48, and the relative humidity 58%. The wind was southeast at 8 miles an hour. The barometric pressure was 30.14 inches and rising. Around central Indiana, it was partly cloudy, with a temperature of 62 at Anderson, 65 at Muncie, 58 at Zionsville, 58 at Eagle Creek Airpark, and 62 at Shelbyville. Elsewhere across Indiana, at Lafayette, it was clear, with a temperature of 63. At Terre Haute, it was partly cloudy, with a temperature of 59. It was mostly cloudy, with a temperature of 63 at South Bend, 56 at Fort Wayne, 60 at Bloomington, and 69 at Evansville. Just outside Indiana, it was clear, with a temperature of 56 at Champaign and 73 at St. Louis. It was mostly cloudy, with a temperature of 65 at Chicago, 63 at Dayton, and 66 at Cincinnati. At Louisville, it was cloudy, with a temperature of 69. Once again, at Indianapolis, it was 63 degrees with mostly cloudy skies. This is NOAA All Hazards Radio KEC 74 in Indianapolis. Now a look at your forecast for Indianapolis and central Indiana. Rest of tonight. Partly cloudy early this morning, then becoming mostly cloudy. Not as cool with lows in the upper 50s. Southeast winds around 5 miles an hour. For Saturday, mostly cloudy. Showers likely late in the afternoon. Highs in the mid-70s. Southeast winds 5 to 10 miles an hour with gusts up to 25 miles an hour. Chance of rain 70%. Saturday night. Mostly cloudy with a slight chance of thunderstorms. Showers likely through the late overnight, then a chance of showers toward daybreak. Lows in the upper 50s. East winds 10.

15 miles an hour with gusts up to 25 miles an hour. Chance of rain 70%. For Sunday, mostly cloudy with a chance of showers through early afternoon, then partly cloudy late in the afternoon. Highs in the lower 70s. North winds around 5 miles an hour. Chance of rain 30%. Once again, the forecast for rest of tonight. Partly cloudy early this morning, then becoming mostly cloudy. Not as cool with lows in the upper 50s. Southeast winds around 5 miles an hour. Taking a look at the 3-7 day forecast for Indianapolis and central Indiana. Sunday night. Mostly clear. Lows in the mid-50s. Southwest winds around 5 miles an hour. For Columbus Day and Monday night. Mostly clear. Highs in the mid-80s. Lows in the mid-60s. Tuesday. Mostly sunny. A slight chance of showers and thunderstorms through early afternoon. Highs in the lower 80s. Chance of rain 20%. For Tuesday night. Mostly clear. Lows in the upper 50s. Wednesday. Partly cloudy. A chance of showers late in the afternoon. Highs in the mid-70s. Chance of rain 40%. For Wednesday night and Thursday. Mostly cloudy with a 50% chance of showers. Lows in the upper 50s. Highs in the upper 70s. Thursday night and Friday. Partly cloudy with a 40% chance of showers. Lows in the upper 50s. Highs in the upper 60s. The outlook for Saturday, October 17th through Friday, October 23rd, calls for temperatures to be above normal and precipitation to be below normal. Normal highs for the period are around 65 degrees, and normal lows are around 45. The normal precipitation total for the 7 days is between 0.65 and 0.70 inches. At midnight, at Indianapolis, it was mostly cloudy. The temperature was 63 degrees, the dew point 48, and the relative humidity 58%. The wind was southeast at 8 miles an hour. The barometric pressure was 30.14 inches and rising. Around central Indiana, it was partly cloudy, with a temperature of 62 at Anderson, 65 at Muncie, 58 at Zionsville, 58 at Eagle Creek Airpark, and 62 at Shelbyville. Elsewhere across Indiana, at Lafayette, it was clear, with a temperature of 63. At Terre Haute, it was partly cloudy, with a temperature of 59. It was mostly cloudy, with a temperature of 63 at South Bend, 56 at Fort Wayne, 60 at Bloomington, and 69 at Evansville. Just outside Indiana, it was clear, with a temperature of 56 at Champaign and 73 at St. Louis. It was mostly cloudy, with a temperature of 65 at Chicago, 63 at Dayton, and 66 at Cincinnati. At Louisville, it was cloudy, with a temperature of 69. Once again, at Indianapolis, it was 63 degrees with mostly cloudy skies. This is NOAA All Hazards Radio KEC 74 in Indianapolis. Now a look at your forecast for Indianapolis and central Indiana. Rest of tonight. Partly cloudy early this morning, then becoming mostly cloudy. Not as cool with lows in the upper 50s. Southeast winds around 5 miles an hour. For Saturday, mostly cloudy. Showers likely late in the afternoon. Highs in the mid-70s. Southeast winds 5 to 10 miles an hour with gusts up to 25 miles an hour. Chance of rain 70%. Saturday night. Mostly cloudy with a slight chance of thunderstorms. Showers likely through the late overnight, then a chance of showers toward daybreak. Lows in the upper 50s. East winds 10 to 15 miles an hour with gusts up to 25 miles an hour. Chance of rain 70%. For Sunday, mostly cloudy with a chance of showers through early afternoon, then partly cloudy late in the afternoon. Highs in the lower 70s. North winds around 5 miles an hour. Chance of rain 30%. Once again, the forecast for rest of tonight. Partly cloudy early this morning, then becoming mostly cloudy. Not as cool with lows in the upper 50s. Southeast winds around 5 miles an hour.

taking a look at the 3-7 day forecast for Indianapolis and central Indiana. Sunday night, mostly clear. Lows in the mid-50s. Southwest winds around 5 miles an hour. For Columbus Day and Monday night, mostly clear. Highs in the mid-80s. Lows in the mid-60s. Tuesday, mostly sunny. A slight chance of showers and thunderstorms through early afternoon. Highs in the lower 80s. Chance of rain 20%. For Tuesday night, mostly clear. Lows in the upper 50s. Wednesday, partly cloudy. A chance of showers late in the afternoon. Highs in the mid-70s. Chance of rain 40%. For Wednesday night and Thursday, mostly cloudy with a 50% chance of showers. Lows in the upper 50s. Highs in the upper 70s. Thursday night and Friday, partly cloudy with a 40% chance of showers. Lows in the upper 50s. Highs in the upper 60s. The 8-14 day outlook for Saturday, October 17th through Friday, October 23rd, calls for temperatures to be above normal and precipitation to be below normal. Normal highs for the period are around 65 degrees, and normal lows are around 45. The normal precipitation total for the 7 days is between 0.65 and 0.70 inches. At midnight, at Indianapolis, it was mostly cloudy. The temperature was 63 degrees, the dew point 48, and the relative humidity 58%. The wind was southeast at 8 miles an hour. The barometric pressure was 30.14 inches and rising. Around central Indiana, it was partly cloudy, with a temperature of 62 at Anderson, 65 at Muncie, 58 at Zionsville, 58 at Eagle Creek Airport, and 62 at Shelbyville. Elsewhere across Indiana, at Lafayette, it was clear, with a temperature of 63. At Terre Haute, it was partly cloudy, with a temperature of 59. It was mostly cloudy, with a temperature of 63 at South Bend, 56 at Fort Wayne, 60 at Bloomington, and 69 at Evansville. Just outside Indiana, it was clear, with a temperature of 56 at Champaign and 73 at St. Louis. It was mostly cloudy, with a temperature of 65 at Chicago, 63 at Dayton, and 66 at Cincinnati. At Louisville, it was cloudy, with a temperature of 69. Once again, at Indianapolis, it was 63 degrees with mostly cloudy skies. Now here is the hazardous weather outlook for central Indiana. For the period tonight, no hazardous weather is expected at this time. And now the extended outlook for the period Saturday through Thursday. Isolated thunderstorms are possible Saturday night into Sunday along with locally heavy rain. Spotter information statement, spotter activation is not anticipated. All Hazards Radio KEC 74 in Indianapolis. Now a look at your forecast for Indianapolis and central Indiana. Rest of tonight. Partly cloudy early this morning, then becoming mostly cloudy. Not as cool with lows in the upper 50s. Southeast winds around 5 miles an hour. For Saturday, mostly cloudy. Showers likely late in the afternoon. Highs in the mid-70s. Southeast winds 5 to 10 miles an hour with gusts up to 25 miles an hour. Chance of rain 70%. Saturday night, mostly cloudy with a slight chance of thunderstorms. Showers likely through the late overnight, then a chance of showers toward daybreak. Lows in the upper 50s. East winds 10 to 15 miles an hour with gusts up to 25 miles an hour. Chance of rain 70%. For Sunday, mostly cloudy with a chance of showers through early afternoon, then partly cloudy late in the afternoon. Highs in the lower 70s. North winds around 5 miles an hour. Chance of rain 30%. Once again, the forecast for rest of tonight. Partly cloudy early this morning, then becoming mostly cloudy. Not as cool with lows in the upper 50s. Southeast winds around 5 miles an hour. Taking a look at the 3-7 day forecast for Indianapolis and central Indiana. Sunday night, mostly clear. Lows in the mid-50s.

southwest winds around 5 miles an hour. For Columbus Day and Monday night, mostly clear. Highs in the mid-80s. Lows in the mid-60s. Tuesday, mostly sunny. A slight chance of showers and thunderstorms through early afternoon. Highs in the lower 80s. Chance of rain 20%. For Tuesday night, mostly clear. Lows in the upper 50s. Wednesday, partly cloudy. A chance of showers late in the afternoon. Highs in the mid-70s. Chance of rain 40%. For Wednesday night and Thursday, mostly cloudy with a 50% chance of showers. Lows in the upper 50s. Highs in the upper 70s. Thursday night and Friday, partly cloudy with a 40% chance of showers. Lows in the upper 50s. Highs in the upper 60s. The 8 to 14 day outlook for Saturday, October 17th through Friday, October 23rd, calls for temperatures to be above normal and precipitation to be below normal. Normal highs for the period are around 65 degrees, and normal lows are around 45. The normal precipitation total for the 7 days is between 0.65 and 0.70 inches. At midnight, at Indianapolis, it was mostly cloudy. The temperature was 63 degrees, the dew point 48, and the relative humidity 58%. The wind was southeast at 8 miles an hour. The barometric pressure was 30.14 inches and rising. Around central Indiana, it was partly cloudy, with a temperature of 62 at Anderson, 65 at Muncie, 58 at Zionsville, 58 at Eagle Creek Airpark, and 62 at Shelbyville. Elsewhere across Indiana, at Lafayette, it was clear, with a temperature of 63. At Terre Haute, it was partly cloudy, with a temperature of 59. It was mostly cloudy, with a temperature of 63 at South Bend, 56 at Fort Wayne, 60 at Bloomington, and 69 at Evansville. Just outside Indiana, it was clear, with a temperature of 56 at Champaign and 73 at St. Louis. It was mostly cloudy, with a temperature of 65 at Chicago, 63 at Dayton, and 66 at Cincinnati. At Louisville, it was cloudy, with a temperature of 69. Once again, at Indianapolis, it was 63 degrees with mostly cloudy skies. The current time is 12:53 a.m. Eastern Daylight Time. This is NOAA All Hazards Radio KEC 74 in Indianapolis. Now a look at your forecast for Indianapolis and central Indiana. Rest of tonight. Partly cloudy early this morning, then becoming mostly cloudy. Not as cool with lows in the upper 50s. Southeast winds around 5 miles an hour. For Saturday, mostly cloudy. Showers likely late in the afternoon. Highs in the mid-70s. Southeast winds 5 to 10 miles an hour with gusts up to 25 miles an hour. Chance of rain 70%. Saturday night, mostly cloudy with a slight chance of thunderstorms. Showers likely through the late overnight, then a chance of showers toward daybreak. Lows in the upper 50s. East winds 10 to 15 miles an hour with gusts up to 25 miles an hour. Chance of rain 70%. For Sunday, mostly cloudy with a chance of showers through early afternoon, then partly cloudy late in the afternoon. Highs in the lower 70s. North winds around 5 miles an hour. Chance of rain 30%. Once again, the forecast for rest of tonight. Partly cloudy early this morning, then becoming mostly cloudy. Not as cool with lows in the upper 50s. Southeast winds around 5 miles an hour. Taking a look at the 3 through 7 day forecast for Indianapolis and central Indiana. Sunday night, mostly clear. Lows in the mid-50s. Southwest winds around 5 miles an hour. For Columbus Day and Monday night, mostly clear. Highs in the mid-80s. Lows in the mid-60s. Tuesday, mostly sunny. A slight chance of showers and thunderstorms through early afternoon. Highs in the lower 80s. Chance of rain 20%. For Tuesday night, mostly clear. Lows in the upper 50s. Wednesday,
partly cloudy. A chance of showers late in the afternoon. Highs in the mid-70s. Chance of rain 40%. For Wednesday night and Thursday, mostly cloudy with a 50% chance of showers. Lows in the upper 50s. Highs in the upper 70s. Thursday night and Friday, partly cloudy with a 40% chance of showers. Lows in the upper 50s. Highs in the upper 60s. The 8 to 14 day outlook for Saturday, October 17th through Friday, October 23rd, calls for temperatures to be above normal and precipitation to be below normal. Normal highs for the period are around 65 degrees and normal lows are around 45. The normal precipitation total for the 7 days is between 0.65 and 0.70 inches. At midnight, at Indianapolis, it was mostly cloudy. The temperature was 63 degrees, the dew point 48, and the relative humidity 58%. The wind was southeast at 8 miles an hour. The barometric pressure was 30.14 inches and rising. Around central Indiana, it was partly cloudy, with a temperature of 62 at Anderson, 65 at Muncie, 58 at Zionsville, 58 at Eagle Creek Airpark, and 62 at Shelbyville. Elsewhere across Indiana, at Lafayette, it was clear, with a temperature of 63. At Terre Haute, it was partly cloudy, with a temperature of 59. It was mostly cloudy, with a temperature of 63 at South Bend, 56 at Fort Wayne, 60 at Bloomington, and 69 at Evansville. Just outside Indiana, it was clear, with a temperature of 56 at Champaign and 73 at St. Louis. It was mostly cloudy, with a temperature of 65 at Chicago, 63 at Dayton, and 66 at Cincinnati. At Louisville, it was cloudy, with a temperature of 69. Once again, at Indianapolis, it was 63 degrees with mostly cloudy skies. This is NOAA All Hazards Radio KEC 74 in Indianapolis. Now a look at your forecast for Indianapolis and central Indiana. Rest of tonight. Partly cloudy early this morning, then becoming mostly cloudy. Not as cool with lows in the upper 50s. Southeast winds around 5 miles an hour. For Saturday, mostly cloudy. Showers likely late in the afternoon. Highs in the mid-70s. Southeast winds 5 to 10 miles an hour with gusts up to 25 miles an hour. Chance of rain 70%. Saturday night, mostly cloudy with a slight chance of thunderstorms. Showers likely through the late overnight, then a chance of showers toward daybreak. Lows in the upper 50s. East winds 10 to 15 miles an hour with gusts up to 25 miles an hour. Chance of rain 70%. For Sunday, mostly cloudy with a chance of showers through early afternoon, then partly cloudy late in the afternoon. Highs in the lower 70s. North winds around 5 miles an hour. Chance of rain 30%. Once again, the forecast for rest of tonight. Partly cloudy early this morning, then becoming mostly cloudy. Not as cool with lows in the upper 50s. Southeast winds around 5 miles an hour. Taking a look at the 3 through 7 day forecast for Indianapolis and central Indiana. Sunday night, mostly clear. Lows in the mid-50s. Southwest winds around 5 miles an hour. For Columbus Day and Monday night, mostly clear. Highs in the mid-80s. Lows in the mid-60s. Tuesday, mostly sunny. A slight chance of showers and thunderstorms through early afternoon. Highs in the lower 80s. Chance of rain 20%. For Tuesday night, mostly clear. Lows in the upper 50s. Wednesday, partly cloudy. A chance of showers late in the afternoon. Highs in the mid-70s. Chance of rain 40%. For Wednesday night and Thursday, mostly cloudy with a 50% chance of showers. Lows in the upper 50s. Highs in the upper 70s. Thursday night and Friday, partly cloudy with a 40% chance of showers. Lows in the upper 50s. Highs in the upper 60s.
The 8 to 14 day outlook for Saturday, October 17th through Friday, October 23rd calls.

temperatures to be above normal and precipitation to be below normal. Normal highs for the period are around 65 degrees and normal lows are around 45. The normal precipitation total for the 7 days is between 0.65 and 0.70 inches. At midnight, at Indianapolis, it was mostly cloudy. The temperature was 63 degrees, the dew point 48, and the relative humidity 58%. The wind was southeast at 8 miles an hour. The barometric pressure was 30.14 inches and rising. Around central Indiana, it was partly cloudy, with a temperature of 62 at Anderson, 65 at Muncie, 58 at Zionsville, 58 at Eagle Creek Airpark, and 62 at Shelbyville. Elsewhere across Indiana, at Lafayette, it was clear, with a temperature of 63. At Terre Haute, it was partly cloudy, with a temperature of 59. It was mostly cloudy, with a temperature of 63 at South Bend, 56 at Fort Wayne, 60 at Bloomington, and 69 at Evansville. Just outside Indiana, it was clear, with a temperature of 56 at Champaign and 73 at St. Louis. It was mostly cloudy, with a temperature of 65 at Chicago, 63 at Dayton, and 66 at Cincinnati. At Louisville, it was cloudy, with a temperature of 69. Once again, at Indianapolis, it was 63 degrees with mostly cloudy skies. This is NOAA All Hazards Radio KEC 74 in Indianapolis. Now we'll look at your forecast for Indianapolis and central Indiana. Rest of tonight. Partly cloudy early this morning, then becoming mostly cloudy. Not as cool with lows in the upper 50s. Southeast winds around 5 miles an hour. For Saturday, mostly cloudy. Showers likely late in the afternoon. Highs in the mid-70s. Southeast winds 5 to 10 miles an hour with gusts up to 25 miles an hour. Chance of rain 70%. Saturday night, mostly cloudy with a slight chance of thunderstorms. Showers likely through the late overnight, then a chance of showers toward daybreak. Lows in the upper 50s. East winds 10 to 15 miles an hour with gusts up to 25 miles an hour. Chance of rain 70%. For Sunday, mostly cloudy with a chance of showers through early afternoon, then partly cloudy late in the afternoon. Highs in the lower 70s. North winds around 5 miles an hour. Chance of rain 30%. Once again, the forecast for rest of tonight. Partly cloudy early this morning, then becoming mostly cloudy. Not as cool with lows in the upper 50s. Southeast winds around 5 miles an hour. Taking a look at the 3 through 7 day forecast for Indianapolis and central Indiana. Sunday night, mostly clear. Lows in the mid-50s. Southwest winds around 5 miles an hour. For Columbus Day and Monday night, mostly clear. Highs in the mid-80s. Lows in the mid-60s. Tuesday, mostly sunny. A slight chance of showers and thunderstorms through early afternoon. Highs in the lower 80s. Chance of rain 20%. For Tuesday night, mostly clear. Lows in the upper 50s. Wednesday, partly cloudy. A chance of showers late in the afternoon. Highs in the mid-70s. Chance of rain 40%. For Wednesday night and Thursday, mostly cloudy with a 50% chance of showers. Lows in the upper 50s. Highs in the upper 70s. Thursday night and Friday, partly cloudy with a 40% chance of showers. Lows in the upper 50s. Highs in the upper 60s. The 8 to 14 day outlook for Saturday, October 17th through Friday, October 23rd, calls for temperatures to be above normal and precipitation to be below normal. Normal highs for the period are around 65 degrees and normal lows are around 45. The normal precipitation total for the 7 days is between 0.65 and 0.70 inches. At midnight, at Indianapolis, it was mostly cloudy. The temperature was 63 degrees, the dew point 48, and the relative humidity 58%. The wind was southeast at 8 miles an hour. The barometric pressure was 30.14 inches and rising.

around central Indiana. It was partly cloudy, with a temperature of 62 at Anderson, 65 at Muncie, 58 at Zionsville, 58 at Eagle Creek Airpark, and 62 at Shelbyville. Elsewhere across Indiana, at Lafayette, it was clear, with a temperature of 63. At Terre Haute, it was partly cloudy, with a temperature of 59. It was mostly cloudy, with a temperature of 63 at South Bend, 56 at Fort Wayne, 60 at Bloomington, and 69 at Evansville. Just outside Indiana, it was clear, with a temperature of 56 at Champaign, and 73 at St. Louis. It was mostly cloudy, with a temperature of 65 at Chicago, 63 at Dayton, and 66 at Cincinnati. At Louisville, it was cloudy, with a temperature of 69. Once again, at Indianapolis, it was 63 degrees with mostly cloudy skies. This is NOAA All Hazards Radio KEC 74 in Indianapolis. Now a look at your forecast for Indianapolis and central Indiana. Rest of tonight. Partly cloudy early this morning, then becoming mostly cloudy. Not as cool with lows in the upper 50s. Southeast winds around 5 miles an hour. For Saturday, mostly cloudy. Showers likely late in the afternoon. Highs in the mid-70s. Southeast winds 5 to 10 miles an hour with gusts up to 25 miles an hour. Chance of rain 70%. Saturday night, mostly cloudy with a slight chance of thunderstorms. Showers likely through the late overnight, then a chance of showers toward daybreak. Lows in the upper 50s. East winds 10 to 15 miles an hour with gusts up to 25 miles an hour. Chance of rain 70%. For Sunday, mostly cloudy with a chance of showers through early afternoon, then partly cloudy late in the afternoon. Highs in the lower 70s. North winds around 5 miles an hour. Chance of rain 30%. Once again, the forecast for rest of tonight. Partly cloudy early this morning, then becoming mostly cloudy. Not as cool with lows in the upper 50s. Southeast winds around 5 miles an hour. The current time is 1:08 a.m. Eastern Daylight Time. Now here is the hazardous weather outlook for central Indiana. For the period tonight, no hazardous weather is expected at this time. And now the extended outlook for the period Saturday through Thursday. Isolated thunderstorms are possible Saturday night into Sunday along with locally heavy rain. Spotter information statement. Spotter activation is not anticipated. A look at the 3-7 day forecast for Indianapolis and central Indiana. Sunday night. Mostly clear. Lows in the mid-50s. Southwest winds around 5 miles an hour. For Columbus Day and Monday night. Mostly clear. Highs in the mid-80s. Lows in the mid-60s. Tuesday. Mostly sunny. A slight chance of showers and thunderstorms through early afternoon. Highs in the lower 80s. Chance of rain 20%. For Tuesday night. Mostly clear. Lows in the upper 50s. Wednesday. Partly cloudy. A chance of showers late in the afternoon. Highs in the mid-70s. Chance of rain 40%. For Wednesday night and Thursday, mostly cloudy with a 50% chance of showers. Lows in the upper 50s. Highs in the upper 70s. Thursday night and Friday, partly cloudy with a 40% chance of showers. Lows in the upper 50s. Highs in the upper 60s. The 8 to 14 day outlook for Saturday, October 17th through Friday, October 23rd, calls for temperatures to be above normal and precipitation to be below normal. Normal highs for the period are around 65 degrees and normal lows are around 45. The normal precipitation total for the 7 days is between 0.65 and 0.70 inches. At midnight, at Indianapolis, it was mostly cloudy. The temperature was 63 degrees, the dew point 48, and the relative humidity 58%. The wind was southeast at 8 miles an hour. The barometric pressure was 30.14 inches and rising. Around central Indiana, it was partly cloudy, with a temperature of 62 at Anderson, 65 at Muncie,

Not as cool with lows in the upper 50s. Southeast winds around 5 miles an hour. For Saturday, mostly cloudy. Showers likely late in the afternoon. Highs in the mid-70s. Southeast winds 5 to 10 miles an hour with gusts up to 25 miles an hour. Chance of rain 70%. Saturday night, mostly cloudy with a slight chance of thunderstorms. Showers likely through the late overnight, then a chance of showers toward daybreak. Lows in the upper 50s. East winds 10 to 15 miles an hour with gusts up to 25 miles an hour. Chance of rain 70%. For Sunday, mostly cloudy with a chance of showers through early afternoon, then partly cloudy late in the afternoon. Highs in the lower 70s. North winds around 5 miles an hour. Chance of rain 30%. Once again, the forecast for rest of tonight. Partly cloudy early this morning, then becoming mostly cloudy. Not as cool with lows in the upper 50s. Southeast winds around 5 miles an hour. Taking a look at the 3-7 day forecast for Indianapolis and central Indiana. Sunday night, mostly clear. Lows in the mid-50s. Southwest winds around 5 miles an hour. For Columbus Day and Monday night, mostly clear. Highs in the mid-80s. Lows in the mid-60s. Tuesday, mostly sunny. A slight chance of showers and thunderstorms through early afternoon. Highs in the lower 80s. Chance of rain 20%. For Tuesday night, mostly clear. Lows in the upper 50s. Wednesday, partly cloudy. A chance of showers late in the afternoon. Highs in the mid-70s. Chance of rain 40%. For Wednesday night and Thursday, mostly cloudy with a 50% chance of showers. Lows in the upper 50s. Highs in the upper 70s. Thursday night and Friday, partly cloudy with a 40% chance of showers. Lows in the upper 50s. Highs in the upper 60s. The current time is 1:23 a.m. Eastern Daylight Time. The 8-14 day outlook for Saturday, October 17th through Friday, October 23rd, calls for temperatures to be above normal and precipitation to be below normal. Normal highs for the period are around 65 degrees, and normal lows are around 45. The normal precipitation total for the 7 days is between 0.65 and 0.70 inches. At 1 a.m., at Indianapolis, it was mostly cloudy. The temperature was 62 degrees, the dew point 48, and the relative humidity 60%. The wind was southeast at 7 miles an hour. The barometric pressure was 30.15 inches and rising. Around central Indiana, it was partly cloudy, with a temperature of 66 at Muncie and 56 at Zionsville. It was mostly cloudy, with a temperature of 63 at Anderson, 57 at Eagle Creek Airpark, and 63 at Shelbyville. Elsewhere across Indiana, it was clear, with a temperature of 61 at South Bend and 63 at Lafayette. At Terre Haute, it was partly cloudy, with a temperature of 58. It was mostly cloudy, with a temperature of 58 at Fort Wayne, 56 at Bloomington, and 66 at Evansville. Just outside Indiana, it was clear, with a temperature of 56 at Champaign and 73 at St. Louis. It was mostly cloudy, with a temperature of 66 at Chicago, 62 at Dayton, and 64 at Cincinnati. At Louisville, it was cloudy, with a temperature of 68. Once again, at Indianapolis, it was 62 degrees with mostly cloudy skies. This is NOAA All Hazards Radio KEC 74 in Indianapolis. Now a look at your forecast for Indianapolis and central Indiana. Rest of tonight. Partly cloudy early this morning, then becoming mostly cloudy. Not as cool with lows in the upper 50s. Southeast winds around 5 miles an hour. For Saturday, mostly cloudy. Showers likely late in the afternoon. Highs in the mid-70s. Southeast winds 5 to 10 miles an hour with gusts up to 25 miles an hour. Chance of rain 70%. Saturday night, mostly cloudy with a slight chance of thunderstorms. Showers

Highs in the mid-80s. Lows in the mid-60s. Tuesday. Mostly sunny. A slight chance of showers and thunderstorms through early afternoon. Highs in the lower 80s. Chance of rain 20%. For Tuesday night. Mostly clear. Lows in the upper 50s. Wednesday. Partly cloudy. A chance of showers late in the afternoon. Highs in the mid-70s. Chance of rain 40%. For Wednesday night and Thursday. Mostly cloudy with a 50% chance of showers. Lows in the upper 50s. Highs in the upper 70s. Thursday night and Friday. Partly cloudy with a 40% chance of showers. Lows in the upper 50s. Highs in the upper 60s. The 8 to 14 day outlook for Saturday, October 17th through Friday, October 23rd, calls for temperatures to be above normal and precipitation to be below normal. Normal highs for the period are around 65 degrees, and normal lows are around 45. The normal precipitation total for the 7 days is between 0.65 and 0.70 inches. Now here is the hazardous weather outlook for central Indiana. For the period tonight, no hazardous weather is expected at this time. And now the extended outlook for the period Saturday through Thursday. Isolated thunderstorms are possible Saturday night into Sunday along with locally heavy rain. Spotter information statement. Spotter activation is not anticipated. 10 a.m. at Indianapolis, it was mostly cloudy. The temperature was 62 degrees, the dew point 48, and the relative humidity 60%. The wind was southeast at 7 miles an hour. The barometric pressure was 30.15 inches and rising. Around central Indiana, it was partly cloudy, with a temperature of 66 at Muncie and 56 at Zionsville. It was mostly cloudy, with a temperature of 63 at Anderson, 57 at Eagle Creek Airpark, and 63 at Shelbyville. Elsewhere across Indiana, it was clear, with a temperature of 61 at South Bend and 63 at Lafayette. At Terre Haute, it was partly cloudy, with a temperature of 58. It was mostly cloudy, with a temperature of 58 at Fort Wayne, 56 at Bloomington, and 66 at Evansville. Just outside Indiana, it was clear, with a temperature of 56 at Champaign and 73 at St. Louis. It was mostly cloudy, with a temperature of 66 at Chicago, 62 at Dayton, and 64 at Cincinnati. At Louisville, it was cloudy, with a temperature of 68. Once again, at Indianapolis, it was 62 degrees with mostly cloudy skies. This is All Hazards Radio KEC 74 in Indianapolis. Now a look at your forecast for Indianapolis and central Indiana. Rest of tonight. Partly cloudy early this morning, then becoming mostly cloudy. Not as cool with lows in the upper 50s. Southeast winds around 5 miles an hour. For Saturday, mostly cloudy. Showers likely late in the afternoon. Highs in the mid-70s. Southeast winds 5 to 10 miles an hour with gusts up to 25 miles an hour. Chance of rain 70%. Saturday night, mostly cloudy with a slight chance of thunderstorms. Showers likely through the late overnight, then a chance of showers toward daybreak. Lows in the upper 50s. East winds 10 to 15 miles an hour with gusts up to 25 miles an hour. Chance of rain 70%. For Sunday, mostly cloudy with a chance of showers through early afternoon, then partly cloudy late in the afternoon. Highs in the lower 70s. North winds around 5 miles an hour. Chance of rain 30%. Once again, the forecast for rest of tonight. Partly cloudy early this morning, then becoming mostly cloudy. Not as cool with lows in the upper 50s. Southeast winds around 5 miles an hour. Taking a look at the 3 through 7 day forecast for Indianapolis and central Indiana. Sunday night, mostly clear. Lows in the mid-50s. Southwest winds around 5 miles an hour. For Columbus Day and Monday night, mostly clear. Highs in the mid-80s. Lows in the mid-60s. Tuesday, mostly sunny. A slight chance of showers.

thunderstorms through early afternoon. Highs in the lower 80s. Chance of rain 20%. For Tuesday night, mostly clear. Lows in the upper 50s. Wednesday, partly cloudy. A chance of showers late in the afternoon. Highs in the mid-70s. Chance of rain 40%. For Wednesday night and Thursday, mostly cloudy with a 50% chance of showers. Lows in the upper 50s. Highs in the upper 70s. Thursday night and Friday, partly cloudy with a 40% chance of showers. Lows in the upper 50s. Highs in the upper 60s. The 14-day outlook for Saturday, October 17th through Friday, October 23rd, calls for temperatures to be above normal and precipitation to be below normal. Normal highs for the period are around 65 degrees, and normal lows are around 45. The normal precipitation total for the 7 days is between 0.65 and 0.70 inches. At 1 a.m., at Indianapolis, it was mostly cloudy. The temperature was 62 degrees, the dew point 48, and the relative humidity 60%. The wind was southeast at 7 miles an hour. The barometric pressure, the dew point 48, and the relative humidity 60%. The wind was southeast at 7 miles an hour. The barometric pressure was 30.15 inches and rising. Around central Indiana, it was partly cloudy, with a temperature of 66 at Muncie and 56 at Zionsville. It was mostly cloudy, with a temperature of 63 at Anderson, 57 at Eagle Creek Airpark, and 63 at Shelbyville. Elsewhere across Indiana, it was clear, with a temperature of 61 at South Bend and 63 at Lafayette. At Terre Haute, it was partly cloudy, with a temperature of 58. It was mostly cloudy, with a temperature of 58 at Fort Wayne, 56 at Bloomington, and 66 at Evansville. Just outside Indiana, it was clear, with a temperature of 56 at Champaign and 73 at St. Louis. It was mostly cloudy, with a temperature of 66 at Chicago, 62 at Dayton, and 64 at Cincinnati. At Louisville, it was cloudy, with a temperature of 68. Once again, at Indianapolis, it was 62 degrees with mostly cloudy skies. This is NOAA All Hazards Radio KEC 74 in Indianapolis. Now a look at your forecast for Indianapolis and central Indiana. Rest of tonight. Partly cloudy early this morning, then becoming mostly cloudy. Not as cool with lows in the upper 50s. Southeast winds around 5 miles an hour. For Saturday, mostly cloudy. Showers likely late in the afternoon. Highs in the mid-70s. Southeast winds 5 to 10 miles an hour with gusts up to 25 miles an hour. Chance of rain 70%. Saturday night, mostly cloudy with a slight chance of thunderstorms. Showers likely through the late overnight, then a chance of showers toward daybreak. Lows in the upper 50s. East winds 10 to 15 miles an hour with gusts up to 25 miles an hour. Chance of rain 70%. For Sunday, mostly cloudy with a chance of showers through early afternoon, then partly cloudy late in the afternoon. Highs in the lower 70s. North winds around 5 miles an hour. Chance of rain 30%. Once again, the forecast for rest of tonight. Partly cloudy early this morning, then becoming mostly cloudy. Not as cool with lows in the upper 50s. Southeast winds around 5 miles an hour. And now a look at your forecast for Indianapolis and central Indiana. Rest of tonight. Partly cloudy early this morning, then becoming mostly cloudy. Not as cool with lows in the upper 50s. Southeast winds around 5 miles an hour. For Saturday, mostly cloudy. Showers likely late in the afternoon. Highs in the mid-70s. Southeast winds 5 to 10 miles an hour with gusts up to 25 miles an hour. Chance of rain 70%. Saturday night, mostly cloudy with a slight chance of thunderstorms. Showers likely through the late overnight, then a chance of showers toward daybreak. Lows in the upper 50s. East winds 10 to 15 miles an hour with gusts up to 25 miles an hour. Chance of rain 70%.

20%. For Sunday, mostly cloudy with a chance of showers through early afternoon, then partly cloudy late in the afternoon. Highs in the lower 70s. North winds around 5 miles an hour. Chance of rain 30%. Once again, the forecast for rest of tonight. Partly cloudy early this morning, then becoming mostly cloudy. Not as cool with lows in the upper 50s. Southeast winds around 5 miles an hour. Taking a look at the 3-7 day forecast for Indianapolis and central Indiana. Sunday night. Mostly clear. Lows in the mid-50s. Southwest winds around 5 miles an hour. For Columbus Day and Monday night. Mostly clear. Highs in the mid-80s. Lows in the mid-60s. Tuesday. Mostly sunny. A slight chance of showers and thunderstorms through early afternoon. Highs in the lower 80s. Chance of rain 20%. For Tuesday night. Mostly clear. A slight chance of showers toward daybreak. Lows in the upper 50s. Chance of rain 20%. Wednesday. Partly cloudy with a 50% chance of showers. Not as warm with highs in the lower 70s. For Wednesday night and Thursday. Partly cloudy with a chance of showers with a slight chance of thunderstorms. Lows in the mid-50s. Highs in the mid-70s. Chance of rain 50%. Thursday night and Friday. Partly cloudy with a 40% chance of showers. Lows in the lower 50s. Highs in the upper 60s. Look for Saturday, October 17th through Friday, October 23rd. Calls for temperatures to be above normal and precipitation to be below normal. Normal highs for the period are around 65 degrees, and normal lows are around 45. The normal precipitation total for the 7 days is between 0.65 and 0.70 inches. The current time is 1:38 a.m. Eastern Daylight Time. At 1 a.m. at Indianapolis, it was mostly cloudy. The temperature was 62 degrees, the dew point 48, and the relative humidity 60%. The wind was southeast at 7 miles an hour. The barometric pressure was 30.15 inches and rising. Around central Indiana, it was partly cloudy, with a temperature of 66 at Muncie and 56 at Zionsville. It was mostly cloudy, with a temperature of 63 at Anderson, 57 at Eagle Creek Airpark, and 63 at Shelbyville. Elsewhere across Indiana, it was clear, with a temperature of 61 at South Bend, and 63 at Lafayette. At Terre Haute, it was partly cloudy, with a temperature of 58. It was mostly cloudy, with a temperature of 58 at Fort Wayne, 56 at Bloomington, and 66 at Evansville. Just outside Indiana, it was clear, with a temperature of 56 at Champaign, and 73 at St. Louis. It was mostly cloudy, with a temperature of 66 at Chicago, 62 at Dayton, and 64 at Cincinnati. At Louisville, it was cloudy, with a temperature of 68. Once again, at Indianapolis, it was 62 degrees with mostly cloudy skies. This is NOAA All Hazards Radio KEC 74 in Indianapolis. Now a look at your forecast for Indianapolis and central Indiana. Rest of tonight. Partly cloudy early this morning, then becoming mostly cloudy. Not as cool with lows in the upper 50s. Southeast winds around 5 miles an hour. For Saturday, mostly cloudy. Showers likely late in the afternoon. Highs in the mid-70s. Southeast winds 5 to 10 miles an hour with gusts up to 25 miles an hour. Chance of rain 70%. Saturday night. Mostly cloudy with a slight chance of thunderstorms. Showers likely through the late overnight, then a chance of showers toward daybreak. Lows in the upper 50s. East winds 10 to 15 miles an hour with gusts up to 25 miles an hour. Chance of rain 70%. For Sunday, mostly cloudy with a chance of showers through early afternoon, then partly cloudy late in the afternoon. Highs in the lower 70s. North winds around 5 miles an hour. Chance of rain 30%. Once again, the forecast for rest of tonight. Partly cloudy early this morning, then becoming

mostly cloudy. Not as cool with lows in the upper 50s. Southeast winds around 5 miles an hour. Taking a look at the 3-7 day forecast for Indianapolis and central Indiana. Sunday night. Mostly clear. Lows in the mid-50s. Southwest winds around 5 miles an hour. For Columbus Day and Monday night. Mostly clear. Highs in the mid-80s. Lows in the mid-60s. Tuesday. Mostly sunny. A slight chance of showers and thunderstorms through early afternoon. Highs in the lower 80s. Chance of rain 20%. For Tuesday night. Mostly clear. A slight chance of showers toward daybreak. Lows in the upper 50s. Chance of rain 20%. Wednesday. Partly cloudy with a 50% chance of showers. Not as warm with highs in the lower 70s. For Wednesday night and Thursday. Partly cloudy with a chance of showers with a slight chance of thunderstorms. Lows in the mid-50s. Highs in the mid-70s. Chance of rain 50%. Thursday night and Friday. Partly cloudy with a 40% chance of showers. Lows in the lower 50s. Highs in the upper 60s. The 8-14 day outlook for Saturday, October 17th through Friday, October 23rd, calls for temperatures to be above normal and precipitation to be below normal. Normal highs for the period are around 65 degrees, and normal lows are around 45. The normal precipitation total for the 7 days is between 0.65 and 0.70 inches. At 1 a.m., at Indianapolis, it was mostly cloudy. The temperature was 62 degrees, the dew point 48, and the relative humidity 60%. The wind was southeast at 7 miles an hour. The barometric pressure was 30.15 inches and rising. Around central Indiana, it was partly cloudy, with a temperature of 66 at Muncie and 56 at Zionsville. It was mostly cloudy, with a temperature of 63 at Anderson, 57 at Eagle Creek Airpark, and 63 at Shelbyville. Elsewhere across Indiana, it was clear, with a temperature of 61 at South Bend and 63 at Lafayette. At Terre Haute, it was partly cloudy, with a temperature of 58. It was mostly cloudy, with a temperature of 58 at Fort Wayne, 56 at Bloomington, and 66 at Evansville. Just outside Indiana, it was clear, with a temperature of 56 at Champaign and 73 at St. Louis. It was mostly cloudy, with a temperature of 66 at Chicago, 62 at Dayton, and 64 at Cincinnati. At Louisville, it was cloudy, with a temperature of 68. Once again, at Indianapolis, it was 62 degrees with mostly cloudy skies. This is NOAA All Hazards Radio KEC 74 in Indianapolis. Now a look at your forecast for Indianapolis and central Indiana. Rest of tonight. Partly cloudy early this morning, then becoming mostly cloudy. Not as cool with lows in the upper 50s. Southeast winds around 5 miles an hour. For Saturday, mostly cloudy. Showers likely late in the afternoon. Highs in the mid-70s. Southeast winds 5 to 10 miles an hour with gusts up to 25 miles an hour. Chance of rain 70%. Saturday night. Mostly cloudy with a slight chance of thunderstorms. Showers likely through the late overnight, then a chance of showers toward daybreak. Lows in the upper 50s. East winds 10 to 15 miles an hour with gusts up to 25 miles an hour. Chance of rain 70%. For Sunday, mostly cloudy with a chance of showers through early afternoon, then partly cloudy late in the afternoon. Highs in the lower 70s. North winds around 5 miles an hour. Chance of rain 30%. Once again, the forecast for rest of tonight. Partly cloudy early this morning, then becoming mostly cloudy. Not as cool with lows in the upper 50s. Southeast winds around 5 miles an hour. Taking a look at the 3-7 day forecast for Indianapolis and central Indiana. Sunday night. Mostly clear. Lows in the mid-50s. Southwest winds around 5 miles an hour. For Columbus Day and Monday night. Mostly clear.
Highs in the mid-80s. Lows in the mid-60s. Tuesday. Mostly sunny. A slight chance of showers and thunderstorms through early afternoon. Highs in the lower 80s. Chance of rain 20%. For Tuesday night. Mostly clear. A slight chance of showers toward daybreak. Lows in the upper 50s. Chance of rain 20%. Wednesday. Partly cloudy with a 50% chance of showers. Not as warm with highs in the lower 70s. For Wednesday night and Thursday. Partly cloudy with a chance of showers with a slight chance of thunderstorms. Lows in the mid-50s. Highs in the mid-70s. Chance of rain 50%. Thursday night and Friday. Partly cloudy with a 40% chance of showers. Lows in the lower 50s. Highs in the upper 60s. The 8 to 14 day outlook for Saturday, October 17th through Friday, October 23rd, calls for temperatures to be above normal and precipitation to be below normal. Normal highs for the period are around 65 degrees, and normal lows are around 45. The normal precipitation total for the 7 days is between 0.65 and 0.70 inches. Now here is the hazardous weather outlook for central Indiana. For the period tonight, no hazardous weather is expected at this time. The extended outlook for the period Saturday through Thursday. Isolated thunderstorms are possible Saturday night into Sunday along with locally heavy rain. Spotter information statement. Spotter activation is not anticipated. At 1 a.m. at Indianapolis, it was mostly cloudy. The temperature was 62 degrees, the dew point 48, and the relative humidity 60%. The wind was southeast at 7 miles an hour. The barometric pressure was 30.15 inches and rising. Around central Indiana, it was partly cloudy, with a temperature of 66 at Muncie and 56 at Zionsville. It was mostly cloudy, with a temperature of 63 at Anderson, 57 at Eagle Creek Airport, and 63 at Shelbyville. Elsewhere across Indiana, it was clear, with a temperature of 61 at South Bend and 63 at Lafayette. At Terre Haute, it was partly cloudy, with a temperature of 58. It was mostly cloudy, with a temperature of 58 at Fort Wayne, 56 at Bloomington, and 66 at Evansville. Just outside Indiana, it was clear, with a temperature of 56 at Champaign and 73 at St. Louis. It was mostly cloudy, with a temperature of 66 at Chicago, 62 at Dayton, and 64 at Cincinnati. At Louisville, it was cloudy, with a temperature of 68. Once again, at Indianapolis, it was 62 degrees with mostly cloudy skies. This is NOAA All Hazards Radio KEC 74 in Indianapolis. Now a look at your forecast for Indianapolis and central Indiana. Rest of tonight. Partly cloudy early this morning, then becoming mostly cloudy. Not as cool with lows in the upper 50s. Southeast winds around 5 miles an hour. For Saturday, mostly cloudy. Showers likely late in the afternoon. Highs in the mid-70s. Southeast winds 5 to 10 miles an hour with gusts up to 25 miles an hour. Chance of rain 70%. Saturday night. Mostly cloudy with a slight chance of thunderstorms. Showers likely through the late overnight, then a chance of showers toward daybreak. Lows in the upper 50s. East winds 10 to 15 miles an hour with gusts up to 25 miles an hour. Chance of rain 70%. For Sunday, mostly cloudy with a chance of showers through early afternoon, then partly cloudy late in the afternoon. Highs in the lower 70s. North winds around 5 miles an hour. Chance of rain 30%. Once again, the forecast for rest of tonight. Partly cloudy early this morning, then becoming mostly cloudy. Not as cool with lows in the upper 50s. Southeast winds around 5 miles an hour. Taking a look at the 3 through 7 day forecast for Indianapolis and central Indiana. Sunday night. Mostly clear. Lows in the mid. Southwest winds around 5 miles an hour. For Columbus Day and Monday night. Mostly clear. Highs in the mid-80s.
Lows in the mid-60s.

50s, highs in the upper 60s. The 8 to 14 day outlook for Saturday, October 17th through Friday, October 23rd, calls for temperatures to be above normal and precipitation to be below normal. Normal highs for the period are around 65 degrees, and normal lows are around 45. The normal precipitation total for the 7 days is between 0.65 and 0.70 inches. At 1 a.m., at Indianapolis, it was mostly cloudy. The temperature was 62 degrees, the dew point 48, and the relative humidity 60%. The wind was southeast at 7 miles an hour. The barometric pressure was 30.15 inches and rising. Around central Indiana, it was partly cloudy, with a temperature of 66 at Muncie and 56 at Zionsville. It was mostly cloudy, with a temperature of 63 at Anderson, 57 at Eagle Creek Airpark, and 63 at Shelbyville. Elsewhere across Indiana, it was clear, with a temperature of 61 at South Bend and 63 at Lafayette. At Terre Haute, it was partly cloudy, with a temperature of 58. It was mostly cloudy, with a temperature of 58 at Fort Wayne, 56 at Bloomington, and 66 at Evansville. Just outside Indiana, it was clear, with a temperature of 56 at Champaign and 73 at St. Louis. It was mostly cloudy, with a temperature of 66 at Chicago, 62 at Dayton, and 64 at Cincinnati. At Louisville, it was cloudy, with a temperature of 68. Once again, at Indianapolis, it was 62 degrees with mostly cloudy skies. This is NOAA All Hazards Radio KEC 74 in Indianapolis. Now a look at your forecast for Indianapolis and central Indiana. Rest of tonight. Partly cloudy early this morning, then becoming mostly cloudy. Not as cool with lows in the upper 50s. Southeast winds around 5 miles an hour. For Saturday, mostly cloudy. Showers likely late in the afternoon. Highs in the mid-70s. Southeast winds 5 to 10 miles an hour with gusts up to 25 miles an hour. Chance of rain 70%. Saturday night, mostly cloudy with a slight chance of thunderstorms. Showers likely through the late overnight, then a chance of showers toward daybreak. Lows in the upper 50s. East winds 10 to 15 miles an hour with gusts up to 25 miles an hour. Chance of rain 70%. For Sunday, mostly cloudy with a chance of showers through early afternoon, then partly cloudy late in the afternoon. Highs in the lower 70s. North winds around 5 miles an hour. Chance of rain 30%. Once again, the forecast for rest of tonight. Partly cloudy early this morning, then becoming mostly cloudy. Not as cool with lows in the upper 50s. Southeast winds around 5 miles an hour. Taking a look at the 3 through 7 day forecast for Indianapolis and central Indiana. Sunday night, mostly clear. Lows in the mid-50s. Southwest winds around 5 miles an hour. For Columbus Day and Monday night, mostly clear. Highs in the mid-80s. Lows in the mid-60s. Tuesday, mostly sunny. A slight chance of showers and thunderstorms through early afternoon. Highs in the lower 80s. Chance of rain 20%. For Tuesday night, mostly clear. A slight chance of showers toward daybreak. Lows in the upper 50s. Chance of rain 20%. Wednesday, partly cloudy with a 50% chance of showers. Not as warm with highs in the lower 70s. For Wednesday night and Thursday, partly cloudy with a chance of showers with a slight chance of thunderstorms. Lows in the mid-50s. Highs in the mid-70s. Chance of rain 50%. Thursday night and Friday, partly cloudy with a 40% chance of showers. Lows in the lower 50s. Highs in the upper 60s. The 8 to 14 day outlook for Saturday, October 17th through Friday, October 23rd, calls for temperatures to be above normal and precipitation to be below normal. Normal highs for the period are around 65 degrees, and normal lows are around 45. The normal precipitation total for the 7 days is between 0.65 and 0.70 inches.

At 1 a.m. at Indianapolis, it was mostly cloudy. The temperature was 62 degrees, the dew point 48, and the relative humidity 60%. The wind was southeast at 7 miles an hour. The barometric pressure was 30.15 inches and rising. Around central Indiana, it was partly cloudy, with a temperature of 66 at Muncie and 56 at Zionsville. It was mostly cloudy, with a temperature of 63 at Anderson, 57 at Eagle Creek Airpark, and 63 at Shelbyville. Elsewhere across Indiana, it was clear, with a temperature of 61 at South Bend and 63 at Lafayette. At Terre Haute, it was partly cloudy, with a temperature of 58. It was mostly cloudy, with a temperature of 58 at Fort Wayne, 56 at Bloomington, and 66 at Evansville. Just outside Indiana, it was clear, with a temperature of 56 at Champaign and 73 at St. Louis. It was mostly cloudy, with a temperature of 66 at Chicago, 62 at Dayton, and 64 at Cincinnati. At Louisville, it was cloudy, with a temperature of 68. Once again, at Indianapolis, it was 62 degrees with mostly cloudy skies. The current time is 2:08 a.m. Eastern Daylight Time. Now here is the hazardous weather outlook for central Indiana. For the period tonight, no hazardous weather is expected at this time. And now the extended outlook for the period Saturday through Thursday. Isolated thunderstorms are possible Saturday night into Sunday along with locally heavy rain. Spotter information statement. Spotter activation is not anticipated. This is NOAA All Hazards Radio KEC 74 in Indianapolis. Now a look at your forecast for Indianapolis and central Indiana. Rest of tonight. Partly cloudy early this morning, then becoming mostly cloudy. Not as cool with lows in the upper 50s. Southeast winds around 5 miles an hour. For Saturday, mostly cloudy. Showers likely late in the afternoon. Highs in the mid-70s. Southeast winds 5 to 10 miles an hour with gusts up to 25 miles an hour. Chance of rain 70%. Saturday night, mostly cloudy with a slight chance of thunderstorms. Showers likely through the late overnight, then a chance of showers toward daybreak. Lows in the upper 50s. East winds 10 to 15 miles an hour with gusts up to 25 miles an hour. Chance of rain 70%. For Sunday, mostly cloudy with a chance of showers through early afternoon, then partly cloudy late in the afternoon. Highs in the lower 70s. North winds around 5 miles an hour. Chance of rain 30%. Once again, the forecast for rest of tonight. Partly cloudy early this morning, then becoming mostly cloudy. Not as cool with lows in the upper 50s. Southeast winds around 5 miles an hour. Taking a look at the 3-7 day forecast for Indianapolis and central Indiana. Sunday night, mostly clear. Lows in the mid-50s. Southwest winds around 5 miles an hour. For Columbus Day and Monday night, mostly clear. Highs in the mid-80s. Lows in the mid-60s. Tuesday, mostly sunny. A slight chance of showers and thunderstorms through early afternoon. Highs in the lower 80s. Chance of rain 20%. For Tuesday night, mostly clear. A slight chance of showers toward daybreak. Lows in the upper 50s. Chance of rain 20%. Wednesday, partly cloudy with a 50% chance of showers. Not as warm with highs in the lower 70s. For Wednesday night and Thursday, partly cloudy with a chance of showers with a slight chance of thunderstorms. Lows in the mid-50s. Highs in the mid-70s. Chance of rain 50%. Thursday night and Friday, partly cloudy with a 40% chance of showers. Lows in the lower 50s. Highs in the upper 60s. The 8-14 day outlook for Saturday, October 17th through Friday, October 23rd, calls for temperatures to be above normal and precipitation to be below normal. Normal highs for the period are around 65 degrees, and normal lows are around 45. The normal precipitation total for the 7 days is between 0.65 and 0.70 inches.

At 2 a.m. at Indianapolis, it was mostly cloudy. The temperature was 60 degrees, the dew point 48, and the relative humidity 64%. The wind was calm. The barometric pressure was 30.15 inches and steady. Around central Indiana, it was mostly cloudy, with a temperature of 62 at Anderson, 65 at Muncie, 55 at Zionsville, 56 at Eagle Creek Airpark, and 57 at Shelbyville. Elsewhere across Indiana, it was clear, with a temperature of 60 at South Bend and 59 at Lafayette. At Terre Haute, it was partly cloudy, with a temperature of 57. It was mostly cloudy, with a temperature of 55 at Fort Wayne and 56 at Bloomington. At Evansville, it was cloudy, with a temperature of 64. Just outside Indiana, it was clear, with a temperature of 56 at Champaign and 70 at St. Louis. At Chicago, it was partly cloudy, with a temperature of 65. It was mostly cloudy, with a temperature of 61 at Dayton and 64 at Cincinnati. At Louisville, it was cloudy, with a temperature of 67. Once again, at Indianapolis, it was 60 degrees with mostly cloudy skies. This is NOAA All Hazards Radio KEC 74 in Indianapolis. And now a look at your forecast for Indianapolis and central Indiana. Rest of tonight. Partly cloudy early this morning, then becoming mostly cloudy. Not as cool with lows in the upper 50s. Southeast winds around 5 miles an hour. For Saturday, mostly cloudy. Showers likely late in the afternoon. Highs in the mid-70s. Southeast winds 5 to 10 miles an hour with gusts up to 25 miles an hour. Chance of rain 70%. Saturday night, mostly cloudy with a slight chance of thunderstorms. Showers likely through the late overnight, then a chance of showers toward daybreak. Lows in the upper 50s. East winds 10 to 15 miles an hour with gusts up to 25 miles an hour. Chance of rain 70%. For Sunday, mostly cloudy with a chance of showers through early afternoon, then partly cloudy late in the afternoon. Highs in the lower 70s. North winds around 5 miles an hour. Chance of rain 30%. Once again, the forecast for rest of tonight. Partly cloudy early this morning, then becoming mostly cloudy. Not as cool with lows in the upper 50s. Southeast winds around 5 miles an hour. Taking a look at the 3 through 7 day forecast for Indianapolis and central Indiana. Sunday night, mostly clear. Lows in the mid-50s. Southwest winds around 5 miles an hour. For Columbus Day and Monday night, mostly clear. Highs in the mid-80s. Lows in the mid-60s. Tuesday, mostly sunny. A slight chance of showers and thunderstorms through early afternoon. Highs in the lower 80s. Chance of rain 20%. For Tuesday night, mostly clear. A slight chance of showers toward daybreak. Lows in the upper 50s. Chance of rain 20%. Wednesday, partly cloudy with a 50% chance of showers. Not as warm with highs in the lower 70s. For Wednesday night and Thursday, partly cloudy with a chance of showers with a slight chance of thunderstorms. Lows in the mid-50s. Highs in the mid-70s. Chance of rain 50%. Thursday night and Friday, partly cloudy with a 40% chance of showers. Lows in the lower 50s. Highs in the upper 60s. The 8 to 14 day outlook for Saturday, October 17th through Friday, October 23rd, calls for temperatures to be above normal and precipitation to be below normal. Normal highs for the period are around 65 degrees, and normal lows are around 45. The normal precipitation total for the 7 days is between 0.65 and 0.70 inches. At 2 a.m., at Indianapolis, it was mostly cloudy. The temperature was 60 degrees, the dew point 48, and the relative humidity 64%. The wind was calm. The barometric pressure was 30.15 inches and steady. Around central Indiana, it was mostly cloudy, with a temperature of 62 at Anderson, 65 at Muncie, 55 at Zionsville, 50

6 at Eagle Creek Air Park, and 57 at Shelbyville. Elsewhere across Indiana, it was clear, with a temperature of 60 at South Bend, and 59 at Lafayette. At Terre Haute, it was partly cloudy, with a temperature of 57. It was mostly cloudy, with a temperature of 55 at Fort Wayne, and 56 at Bloomington. At Evansville, it was cloudy, with a temperature of 64. Just outside Indiana, it was clear, with a temperature of 56 at Champaign, and 70 at St. Louis. At Chicago, it was partly cloudy, with a temperature of 65. It was mostly cloudy, with a temperature of 61 at Dayton, and 64 at Cincinnati. At Louisville, it was cloudy, with a temperature of 67. Once again, at Indianapolis, it was 60 degrees with mostly cloudy skies. All Hazards Radio KEC 74 in Indianapolis. Now a look at your forecast for Indianapolis and central Indiana. Rest of tonight. Partly cloudy early this morning, then becoming mostly cloudy. Not as cool with lows in the upper 50s. Southeast winds around 5 miles an hour. For Saturday, mostly cloudy. Showers likely late in the afternoon. Highs in the mid-70s. Southeast winds 5 to 10 miles an hour with gusts up to 25 miles an hour. Chance of rain 70%. Saturday night, mostly cloudy with a slight chance of thunderstorms. Showers likely through the late overnight, then a chance of showers toward daybreak. Lows in the upper 50s. East winds 10 to 15 miles an hour with gusts up to 25 miles an hour. Chance of rain 70%. For Sunday, mostly cloudy with a chance of showers through early afternoon, then partly cloudy late in the afternoon. Highs in the lower 70s. North winds around 5 miles an hour. Chance of rain 30%. Once again, the forecast for rest of tonight. Partly cloudy early this morning, then becoming mostly cloudy. Not as cool with lows in the upper 50s. Southeast winds around 5 miles an hour. Taking a look at the 3 through 7 day forecast for Indianapolis and central Indiana. Sunday night, mostly clear. Lows in the mid-50s. Southwest winds around 5 miles an hour. For Columbus Day and Monday night, mostly clear. Highs in the mid-80s. Lows in the mid-60s. Tuesday, mostly sunny. A slight chance of showers and thunderstorms through early afternoon. Highs in the lower 80s. Chance of rain 20%. For Tuesday night, mostly clear. A slight chance of showers toward daybreak. Lows in the upper 50s. Chance of rain 20%. Wednesday, partly cloudy with a 50% chance of showers. Not as warm with highs in the lower 70s. For Wednesday night and Thursday, partly cloudy with a chance of showers with a slight chance of thunderstorms. Lows in the mid-50s. Highs in the mid-70s. Chance of rain 50%. Thursday night and Friday, partly cloudy with a 40% chance of showers. Lows in the lower 50s. Highs in the upper 60s. The 8 to 14 day outlook for Saturday, October 17th through Friday, October 23rd, calls for temperatures to be above normal and precipitation to be below normal. Normal highs for the period are around 65 degrees, and normal lows are around 45. The normal precipitation total for the 7 days is between 0.65 and 0.70 inches. At 2 a.m., at Indianapolis, it was mostly cloudy. The temperature was 60 degrees, the dew point 48, and the relative humidity 64%. The wind was calm. The barometric pressure was 30.15 inches and steady. Around central Indiana, it was mostly cloudy, with a temperature of 62 at Anderson, 65 at Muncie, 55 at Zionsville, 56 at Eagle Creek Air Park, and 57 at Shelbyville. Elsewhere across Indiana, it was clear, with a temperature of 60 at South Bend, and 59 at Lafayette. At Terre Haute, it was partly cloudy, with a temperature of 57. It was mostly cloudy, with a temperature of 55 at Fort Wayne, and 56 at Bloomington. At Evansville, it was cloudy, with a temperature of 64. Just outside Indiana.

It was clear, with a temperature of 56 at Champaign and 70 at St. Louis. At Chicago, it was partly cloudy, with a temperature of 65. It was mostly cloudy, with a temperature of 61 at Dayton and 64 at Cincinnati. At Louisville, it was cloudy, with a temperature of 67. Once again, at Indianapolis, it was 60 degrees with mostly cloudy skies. This is NOAA All Hazards Radio KEC 74 in Indianapolis. And now a look at your forecast for Indianapolis and central Indiana. Rest of tonight. Partly cloudy early this morning, then becoming mostly cloudy. Not as cool with lows in the upper 50s. Southeast winds around 5 miles an hour. For Saturday, mostly cloudy. Showers likely late in the afternoon. Highs in the mid-70s. Southeast winds 5 to 10 miles an hour with gusts up to 25 miles an hour. Chance of rain 70%. Saturday night, mostly cloudy with a slight chance of thunderstorms. Showers likely through the late overnight, then a chance of showers toward daybreak. Lows in the upper 50s. East winds 10 to 15 miles an hour with gusts up to 25 miles an hour. Chance of rain 70%. For Sunday, mostly cloudy with a chance of showers through early afternoon, then partly cloudy late in the afternoon. Highs in the lower 70s. North winds around 5 miles an hour. Chance of rain 30%. Once again, the forecast for rest of tonight. Partly cloudy early this morning, then becoming mostly cloudy. Not as cool with lows in the upper 50s. Southeast winds around 5 miles an hour. The current time is 2:23 a.m. Eastern Daylight Time. Taking a look at the 3-7 day forecast for Indianapolis and central Indiana. Sunday night, mostly clear. Lows in the mid-50s. Southwest winds around 5 miles an hour. For Columbus Day and Monday night, mostly clear. Highs in the mid-80s. Lows in the mid-60s. Tuesday, mostly sunny. A slight chance of showers and thunderstorms through early afternoon. Highs in the lower 80s. Chance of rain 20%. For Tuesday night, mostly clear. A slight chance of showers toward daybreak. Lows in the upper 50s. Chance of rain 20%. Wednesday, partly cloudy with a 50% chance of showers. Not as warm with highs in the lower 70s. For Wednesday night and Thursday, partly cloudy with a chance of showers with a slight chance of thunderstorms. Lows in the mid-50s. Highs in the mid-70s. Chance of rain 50%. Thursday night and Friday, partly cloudy with a 40% chance of showers. Lows in the lower 50s. Highs in the upper 60s. The 8-14 day outlook for Saturday, October 17th through Friday, October 23rd, calls for temperatures to be above normal and precipitation to be below normal. Normal highs for the period are around 65 degrees, and normal lows are around 45. The normal precipitation total for the 7 days is between 0.65 and 0.70 inches. At 2 a.m., at Indianapolis, it was mostly cloudy. The temperature was 60 degrees, the dew point 48, and the relative humidity 64%. The wind was calm. The barometric pressure was 30.15 inches and steady. Around central Indiana, it was mostly cloudy, with a temperature of 62 at Anderson, 65 at Muncie, 55 at Zionsville, 56 at Eagle Creek Airpark, and 57 at Shelbyville. Elsewhere across Indiana, it was clear, with a temperature of 60 at South Bend, and 59 at Lafayette. At Terre Haute, it was partly cloudy, with a temperature of 57. It was mostly cloudy, with a temperature of 55 at Fort Wayne, and 56 at Bloomington. At Evansville, it was cloudy, with a temperature of 64. Just outside Indiana, it was clear, with a temperature of 56 at Champaign, and 70 at St. Louis. At Chicago, it was partly cloudy, with a temperature of 65. It was mostly cloudy, with a temperature of 61 at Dayton, and 64 at Cincinnati. At Louisville, it was cloudy, with a temperature of 67. Once again, at Indiana.

chance of rain 70%. For Sunday, mostly cloudy with a chance of showers through early afternoon, then partly cloudy late in the afternoon. Highs in the lower 70s. North winds around 5 miles an hour. Chance of rain 30%. Once again, the forecast for rest of tonight. Partly cloudy early this morning, then becoming mostly cloudy. Not as cool with lows in the upper 50s. Southeast winds around 5 miles an hour. Now here is the hazardous weather outlook for central Indiana. For the period tonight, no hazardous weather is expected at this time. And now the extended outlook for the period Saturday through Thursday. Isolated thunderstorms are possible Saturday night into Sunday along with locally heavy rain. Spotter information statement. Spotter activation is not anticipated. Taking a look at the 3-7 day forecast for Indianapolis and central Indiana. Sunday night. Mostly clear. Lows in the mid-50s. Southwest winds around 5 miles an hour. For Columbus Day and Monday night. Mostly clear. Highs in the mid-80s. Lows in the mid-60s. Tuesday. Mostly sunny. A slight chance of showers and thunderstorms through early afternoon. Highs in the lower 80s. Chance of rain 20%. For Tuesday night. Mostly clear. A slight chance of showers toward daybreak. Lows in the upper 50s. Chance of rain 20%. Wednesday. Partly cloudy with a 50% chance of showers. Not as warm with highs in the lower 70s. For Wednesday night and Thursday. Partly cloudy with a chance of showers with a slight chance of thunderstorms. Lows in the mid-50s. Highs in the mid-70s. Chance of rain 50%. Thursday night and Friday. Partly cloudy with a 40% chance of showers. Lows in the lower 50s. Highs in the upper 60s. The 8-14 day outlook for Saturday, October 17th through Friday, October 23rd, calls for temperatures to be above normal and precipitation to be below normal. Normal highs for the period are around 65 degrees, and normal lows are around 45. The normal precipitation total for the 7 days is between 0.65 and 0.70 inches. This is NOAA All Hazards Radio KEC 74 in Indianapolis. Now a look at your forecast for Indianapolis and central Indiana. Rest of tonight. Partly cloudy early this morning, then becoming mostly cloudy. Not as cool with lows in the upper 50s. Southeast winds around 5 miles an hour. For Saturday, mostly cloudy. Showers likely late in the afternoon. Highs in the mid-70s. Southeast winds 5 to 10 miles an hour with gusts up to 25 miles an hour. Chance of rain 70%. Saturday night, mostly cloudy with a slight chance of thunderstorms. Showers likely through the late overnight, then a chance of showers toward daybreak. Lows in the upper 50s. East winds 10 to 15 miles an hour with gusts up to 25 miles an hour. Chance of rain 70%. For Sunday, mostly cloudy with a chance of showers through early afternoon, then partly cloudy late in the afternoon. Highs in the lower 70s. North winds around 5 miles an hour. Chance of rain 30%. Once again, the forecast for rest of tonight. Partly cloudy early this morning, then becoming mostly cloudy. Not as cool with lows in the upper 50s. Southeast winds around 5 miles an hour. And now a look at your forecast for Indianapolis and central Indiana. Today, partly cloudy early this morning, then becoming mostly cloudy. Showers likely late this afternoon. Highs in the mid-70s. Southeast winds 5 to 10 miles an hour. Gusts up to 25 miles an hour. Chance of rain 70%. For tonight, mostly cloudy with a slight chance of thunderstorms. Showers likely through the late overnight, then a chance of showers toward daybreak. Lows in the upper 50s. East winds 10 to 15 miles an hour with gusts up to 25 miles an hour. Chance of rain 70%. Sunday. Mostly cloudy with a chance of showers through early afternoon, then partly cloudy late in the afternoon.

highs in the lower 70s. North winds around 5 miles an hour. Chance of rain 30%. For Sunday night, mostly clear. Lows in the mid-50s. Southwest winds around 5 miles an hour. Columbus Day, partly cloudy through early afternoon, then clearing. Warmer with highs in the mid-80s. Southwest winds 5 to 10 miles an hour. Gusts up to 20 miles an hour late in the afternoon. Once again, the forecast for winds 5 to 10 miles an hour. Gusts up to 20 miles an hour late in the afternoon. Once again, the forecast for today. Partly cloudy early this morning, then becoming mostly cloudy. Showers likely late this afternoon. Highs in the mid-70s. Southeast winds 5 to 10 miles an hour. Gusts up to 25 miles an hour. Chance of rain 70%. Taking a look at the 3-through-7-day forecast for Indianapolis and central Indiana. For Monday night, mostly clear. Warmer with lows in the mid-60s. Tuesday, mostly sunny. A slight chance of showers and thunderstorms through early afternoon. Highs in the lower 80s. Chance of rain 20%. For Tuesday night, mostly clear. A slight chance of showers toward daybreak. Lows in the upper 50s. Chance of rain 20%. Wednesday, partly cloudy with a 50% chance of showers. Not as warm with highs in the lower 70s. For Wednesday night, partly cloudy with a slight chance of thunderstorms. A slight chance of showers through the late overnight, then a chance of showers toward daybreak. Lows in the mid-50s. Chance of rain 50%. Thursday, partly cloudy through early afternoon, then becoming mostly cloudy. A chance of showers. A slight chance of thunderstorms late in the afternoon. Highs in the mid-70s. Chance of rain 50%. For Thursday night and Friday, partly cloudy with a 40% chance of showers. Lows in the lower 50s. Highs in the upper 60s. The 8 to 14 day outlook for Saturday, October 17th through Friday, October 23rd, calls for temperatures to be above normal and precipitation to be below normal. Normal highs for the period are around 65 degrees, and normal lows are around 45. The normal precipitation total for the 7 days is between 0.65 and 0.70 inches. At 2 a.m., at Indianapolis, it was mostly cloudy. The temperature was 60 degrees, the dew point 48, and the relative humidity 64%. The wind was calm. The barometric pressure was 30.15 inches and steady. Around central Indiana, it was mostly cloudy, with a temperature of 62 at Anderson, 65 at Muncie, 55 at Zionsville, 56 at Eagle Creek Airpark, and 57 at Shelbyville. Elsewhere across Indiana, it was clear, with a temperature of 60 at South Bend, and 59 at Lafayette. At Terre Haute, it was partly cloudy, with a temperature of 57. It was mostly cloudy, with a temperature of 55 at Fort Wayne, and 56 at Bloomington. At Evansville, it was cloudy, with a temperature of 64. Just outside Indiana, it was clear, with a temperature of 56 at Champaign, and 70 at St. Louis. At Chicago, it was partly cloudy, with a temperature of 65. It was mostly cloudy, with a temperature of 61 at Dayton, and 64 at Cincinnati. At Louisville, it was cloudy, with a temperature of 67. Once again, at Indianapolis, it was 60 degrees with mostly cloudy skies. Now here is the hazardous weather outlook for central Indiana. For the period today and tonight, numerous showers along with a few thunderstorms expected this evening into tonight. Severe weather is not expected, but the strongest storms of the night may have gusty winds. And now the extended outlook for the period Sunday through Friday. No hazardous weather is expected at this time. Spotter information statement. Spotter activation is not anticipated. All hazards radio KEC 74 in Indianapolis. Now a look at your forecast for Indianapolis and central Indiana. Today, partly cloudy early this morning, then becoming mostly cloudy. Showers

mostly late this afternoon. Highs in the mid-70s. Southeast winds 5 to 10 miles an hour. Gusts up to 25 miles an hour. Chance of rain 70%. For tonight, mostly cloudy with a slight chance of thunderstorms. Showers likely through the late overnight, then a chance of showers toward daybreak. Lows in the upper 50s. East winds 10 to 15 miles an hour with gusts up to 25 miles an hour. Chance of rain 70%. Sunday, mostly cloudy with a chance of showers through early afternoon, then partly cloudy late in the afternoon. Highs in the lower 70s. North winds around 5 miles an hour. Chance of rain 30%. For Sunday night, mostly clear. Lows in the mid-50s. Southwest winds around 5 miles an hour. Columbus Day, partly cloudy through early afternoon, then clearing. Warmer with highs in the mid-80s. Southwest winds 5 to 10 miles an hour. Gusts up to 20 miles an hour late in the afternoon. Once again, the forecast for today. Partly cloudy early this morning, then becoming mostly cloudy. Showers likely late this afternoon. Highs in the mid-70s. Southeast winds 5 to 10 miles an hour. Gusts up to 25 miles an hour. Chance of rain 70%. The current time is 2:39 a.m. Eastern Daylight Time. Taking a look at the 3-through-7-day forecast for Indianapolis and central Indiana. For Monday night, mostly clear. Warmer with lows in the mid-60s. Tuesday, mostly sunny. A slight chance of showers and thunderstorms through early afternoon. Highs in the lower 80s. Chance of rain 20%. For Tuesday night, mostly clear. A slight chance of showers toward daybreak. Lows in the upper 50s. Chance of rain 20%. Wednesday, partly cloudy with a 50% chance of showers. Not as warm with highs in the lower 70s. For Wednesday night, partly cloudy with a slight chance of thunderstorms. A slight chance of showers through the late overnight, then a chance of showers toward daybreak. Lows in the mid-50s. Chance of rain 50%. Thursday, partly cloudy through early afternoon, then becoming mostly cloudy. A chance of showers. A slight chance of thunderstorms late in the afternoon. Highs in the mid-70s. Chance of rain 50%. For Thursday night and Friday, partly cloudy with a 40% chance of showers. Lows in the lower 50s. Highs in the upper 60s. The 8 to 14 day outlook for Saturday, October 17th through Friday, October 23rd, calls for temperatures to be above normal and precipitation to be below normal. Normal highs for the period are around 65 degrees, and normal lows are around 45. The normal precipitation total for the 7 days is between 0.65 and 0.70 inches. At 2 a.m., at Indianapolis, it was mostly cloudy. The temperature was 60 degrees, the dew point 48, and the relative humidity 64%. The wind was calm. The barometric pressure was 30.15 inches and steady. Around central Indiana, it was mostly cloudy, with a temperature of 62 at Anderson, 65 at Muncie, 55 at Zionsville, 56 at Eagle Creek Airpark, and 57 at Shelbyville. Elsewhere across Indiana, it was clear, with a temperature of 60 at South Bend, and 59 at Lafayette. At Terre Haute, it was partly cloudy, with a temperature of 57. It was mostly cloudy, with a temperature of 55 at Fort Wayne, and 56 at Bloomington. At Evansville, it was cloudy, with a temperature of 64. Just outside Indiana, it was clear, with a temperature of 56 at Champaign, and 70 at St. Louis. At Chicago, it was partly cloudy, with a temperature of 65. It was mostly cloudy, with a temperature of 61 at Dayton, and 64 at Cincinnati. At Louisville, it was cloudy, with a temperature of 67. Once again, at Indianapolis, it was 60 degrees with mostly cloudy skies. This is NOAA All Hazards Radio KEC 74 in Indianapolis. Now a look at your forecast for Indianapolis and central Indiana. Today,

partly cloudy early this morning, then becoming mostly cloudy. Showers likely late this afternoon. Highs in the mid-70s. Southeast winds 5 to 10 miles an hour. Gusts up to 25 miles an hour. Chance of rain 70%. For tonight, mostly cloudy with a slight chance of thunderstorms. Showers likely through the late overnight, then a chance of showers toward daybreak. Lows in the upper 50s. East winds 10 to 15 miles an hour with gusts up to 25 miles an hour. Chance of rain 70%. Sunday, mostly cloudy with a chance of showers through early afternoon, then partly cloudy late in the afternoon. Highs in the lower 70s. North winds around 5 miles an hour. Chance of rain 30%. For Sunday night, mostly clear. Lows in the mid-50s. Southwest winds around 5 miles an hour. Columbus Day. Partly cloudy through early afternoon, then clearing. Warmer with highs in the mid-80s. Southwest winds 5 to 10 miles an hour. Gusts up to 20 miles an hour late in the afternoon. Once again, the forecast for today. Partly cloudy early this morning, then becoming mostly cloudy. Showers likely late this afternoon. Highs in the mid-70s. Southeast winds 5 to 10 miles an hour. Gusts up to 25 miles an hour. Chance of rain 70%. Taking a look at the 3-7 day forecast for Indianapolis and central Indiana. For Monday night, mostly clear. Warmer with lows in the mid-60s. Tuesday, mostly sunny. A slight chance of showers and thunderstorms through early afternoon. Highs in the lower 80s. Chance of rain 20%. For Tuesday night, mostly clear. A slight chance of showers toward daybreak. Lows in the upper 50s. Chance of rain 20%. Wednesday, partly cloudy with a 50% chance of showers. Not as warm with highs in the lower 70s. For Wednesday night, partly cloudy with a slight chance of thunderstorms. A slight chance of showers through the late overnight, then a chance of showers toward daybreak. Lows in the mid-50s. Chance of rain 50%. Thursday, partly cloudy through early afternoon, then becoming mostly cloudy. A chance of showers. A slight chance of thunderstorms late in the afternoon. Highs in the mid-70s. Chance of rain 50%. For Thursday night and Friday, partly cloudy with a 40% chance of showers. Lows in the lower 50s. Highs in the upper 60s. The 8-14 day outlook for Saturday, October 17th through Friday, October 23rd, calls for temperatures to be above normal and precipitation to be below normal. Normal highs for the period are around 65 degrees, and normal lows are around 45. The normal precipitation total for the 7 days is between 0.65 and 0.70 inches. At 2 a.m., at Indianapolis, it was mostly cloudy. The temperature was 60 degrees, the dew point 48, and the relative humidity 64%. The wind was calm. The barometric pressure was 30.15 inches and steady. Around central Indiana, it was mostly cloudy, with a temperature of 62 at Anderson, 65 at Muncie, 55 at Zionsville, 56 at Eagle Creek Airpark, and 57 at Shelbyville. Elsewhere across Indiana, it was clear, with a temperature of 60 at South Bend and 59 at Lafayette. At Terre Haute, it was partly cloudy, with a temperature of 57. It was mostly cloudy, with a temperature of 55 at Fort Wayne and 56 at Bloomington. At Evansville, it was cloudy, with a temperature of 64. Just outside Indiana, it was clear, with a temperature of 56 at Champaign and 70 at St. Louis. At Chicago, it was partly cloudy, with a temperature of 65. It was mostly cloudy, with a temperature of 61 at Dayton and 64 at Cincinnati. At Louisville, it was cloudy, with a temperature of 67. Once again, at Indianapolis, it was 60 degrees with mostly cloudy skies. This is All Hazards Radio KEC 74 in Indianapolis. Now a look at your forecast for Indianapolis and central Indiana. Today,
partly cloudy early this morning, then becoming mostly cloudy. Showers likely late this afternoon. Highs in the mid-70s. Southeast winds 5 to 10 miles an hour. Gusts up to 25 miles an hour. Chance of rain 70%. For tonight, mostly cloudy with a slight chance of thunderstorms. Showers likely through the late overnight, then a chance of showers toward daybreak. Lows in the upper 50s. East winds 10 to 15 miles an hour with gusts up to 25 miles an hour. Chance of rain 70%. Sunday, mostly cloudy with a chance of showers through early afternoon, then partly cloudy late in the afternoon. Highs in the lower 70s. North winds around 5 miles an hour. Chance of rain 30%. For Sunday night, mostly clear. Lows in the mid-50s. Southwest winds around 5 miles an hour. Columbus Day. Partly cloudy through early afternoon, then clearing. Warmer with highs in the mid-80s. Southwest winds 5 to 10 miles an hour. Gusts up to 20 miles an hour late in the afternoon. Once again, the forecast for today. Partly cloudy early this morning, then becoming mostly cloudy. Showers likely late this afternoon. Highs in the mid-70s. Southeast winds 5 to 10 miles an hour. Gusts up to 25 miles an hour. Chance of rain 70%. Taking a look at the 3 through 7 day forecast for Indianapolis and central Indiana. For Monday night, mostly clear. Warmer with lows in the mid-60s. Tuesday, mostly sunny. A slight chance of showers and thunderstorms through early afternoon. Highs in the lower 80s. Chance of rain 20%. For Tuesday night, mostly clear. A slight chance of showers toward daybreak. Lows in the upper 50s. Chance of rain 20%. Wednesday, partly cloudy with a 50% chance of showers. Not as warm with highs in the lower 70s. For Wednesday night, partly cloudy with a slight chance of thunderstorms. A slight chance of showers through the late overnight, then a chance of showers toward daybreak. Lows in the mid-50s. Chance of rain 50%. Thursday, partly cloudy through early afternoon, then becoming mostly cloudy. A chance of showers. A slight chance of thunderstorms late in the afternoon. Highs in the mid-70s. Chance of rain 50%. For Thursday night and Friday, partly cloudy with a 40% chance of showers. Lows in the lower 50s. Highs in the upper 60s. The 14-day outlook for Saturday, October 17th through Friday, October 23rd, calls for temperatures to be above normal and precipitation to be below normal. Normal highs for the period are around 65 degrees, and normal lows are around 45. The normal precipitation total for the 7 days is between 0.65 and 0.70 inches. At 2 a.m., at Indianapolis, it was mostly cloudy. The temperature was 60 degrees, the dew point 48, and the relative humidity 64%. The wind was calm. The barometric pressure was 30.15 inches and steady. Around central Indiana, it was mostly cloudy, with a temperature of 62 at Anderson, 65 at Muncie, 55 at Zionsville, 56 at Eagle Creek Airpark, and 57 at Shelbyville. Elsewhere across Indiana, it was clear, with a temperature of 60 at South Bend, and 59 at Lafayette. At Terre Haute, it was partly cloudy, with a temperature of 57. It was mostly cloudy, with a temperature of 55 at Fort Wayne, and 56 at Bloomington. At Evansville, it was cloudy, with a temperature of 64. Just outside Indiana, it was clear, with a temperature of 56 at Champaign, and 70 at St. Louis. At Chicago, it was partly cloudy, with a temperature of 65. It was mostly cloudy, with a temperature of 61 at Dayton, and 64 at Cincinnati. At Louisville, it was cloudy, with a temperature of 67. Once again, at Indianapolis, it was 60 degrees with mostly cloudy skies. Now here is the hazardous weather outlook for central Indiana. For the period today and tonight, numerous showers along with a few thunderstorms expected this evening.

evening into tonight. Severe weather is not expected, but the strongest storms of the night may have gusty winds. And now the extended outlook for the period Sunday through Friday. No hazardous weather is expected at this time. Spotter information statement. Spotter activation is not anticipated. 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Current time is 2:53 a.m. Eastern Daylight Time. And now a look at your forecast for Indianapolis and central Indiana. Today, partly cloudy early this morning, then becoming mostly cloudy. Showers likely late this afternoon. Highs in the mid-70s. Southeast winds 5 to 10 miles an hour. Gusts up to 25 miles an hour. Chance of rain 70%. For tonight, mostly cloudy with a slight chance of thunderstorms. Showers likely through the late overnight, then a chance of showers toward daybreak. Lows in the upper 50s. East winds 10 to 15 miles an hour with gusts up to 25 miles an hour. Chance of rain 70%. Sunday, mostly cloudy with a chance of showers through early afternoon, then partly cloudy late in the afternoon. Highs in the lower 70s. North winds around 5 miles an hour. Chance of rain 30%. For Sunday night, mostly clear. Lows in the mid-50s. Southwest winds around 5 miles an hour. Columbus Day, partly cloudy through early afternoon, then clearing. Warmer with highs in the mid-80s. Southwest winds 5 to 10 miles an hour. Gusts up to 20 miles an hour late in the afternoon. Once again, the forecast for today. Partly cloudy early this morning, then becoming mostly cloudy. Showers likely late this afternoon. Highs in the mid-70s. Southeast winds 5 to 10 miles an hour. Gusts up to 25 miles an hour. Chance of rain 70%. Taking a look at the 3 through 7 day forecast for Indianapolis and central Indiana. For Monday night, mostly clear. Warmer with lows in the mid-60s. Tuesday, mostly sunny. A slight chance of showers and thunderstorms through early afternoon. Highs in the lower 80s. Chance of rain 20%. For Tuesday night, mostly clear. A slight chance of showers toward daybreak. Lows in the upper 50s. Chance of rain 20%. Wednesday, partly cloudy with a 50% chance of showers. Not as warm with highs in the lower 70s. For Wednesday night, partly cloudy with a slight chance of thunderstorms. A slight chance of showers through the late overnight, then a chance of showers toward daybreak. Lows in the mid-50s. Chance of rain 50%. Thursday, partly cloudy through early afternoon, then becoming mostly cloudy. A chance of showers. A slight chance of thunderstorms late in the afternoon. Highs in the mid-70s. Chance of rain 50%. For Thursday night and Friday, partly cloudy with a 40% chance of showers. Lows in the lower 50s. Highs in the upper 60s. The 8 to 14 day outlook for Saturday, October 17th through Friday, October 23rd, calls for temperatures to be above normal and precipitation to be below normal. Normal highs for the period are around 65 degrees, and normal lows are around 45. The normal precipitation total for the 7 days is between 0.65 and 0.70 inches. At 2 a.m., at Indianapolis, it was mostly cloudy. The temperature was 60 degrees, the dew point 48, and the relative humidity 64%. The wind was calm. The barometric pressure was 30.15 inches and steady. Around central Indiana, it was mostly cloudy, with a temperature of 62 at Anderson, 65 at Muncie, 55 at Zionsville, 56 at Eagle Creek Airpark, and 57 at Shelbyville. Elsewhere across Indiana, it was clear, with a temperature of 60 at South Bend, and 59 at Lafayette. At Terre Haute, partly cloudy, with a temperature of 57. It was mostly cloudy, with a temperature of 55 at Fort Wayne, and 56 at Bloomington. At Evansville, it was cloudy, with a temperature of 64.
just outside Indiana. It was clear.

with a temperature of 56 at Champaign and 70 at St. Louis. At Chicago, it was partly cloudy with a temperature of 65. It was mostly cloudy with a temperature of 61 at Dayton and 64 at Cincinnati. At Louisville, it was cloudy with a temperature of 67. Once again, at Indianapolis, it was 60 degrees with mostly cloudy skies. This is No All Hazards Radio KEC 74 in Indianapolis. Now a look at your forecast for Indianapolis and central Indiana. Today, partly cloudy early this morning, then becoming mostly cloudy. Showers likely late this afternoon. Highs in the mid-70s. Southeast winds 5 to 10 miles an hour. Gusts up to 25 miles an hour. Chance of rain 70%. For tonight, mostly cloudy with a slight chance of thunderstorms. Showers likely through the late overnight, then a chance of showers toward daybreak. Lows in the upper 50s. East winds 10 to 15 miles an hour with gusts up to 25 miles an hour. Chance of rain 70%. Sunday, mostly cloudy with a chance of showers through early afternoon, then partly cloudy late in the afternoon. Highs in the lower 70s. North winds around 5 miles an hour. Chance of rain 30%. For Sunday night, mostly clear. Lows in the mid-50s. Southwest winds around 5 miles an hour. Columbus Day, partly cloudy through early afternoon, then clearing. Warmer with highs in the mid-80s. Southwest winds 5 to 10 miles an hour. Gusts up to 20 miles an hour late in the afternoon. Once again, the forecast for today. Partly cloudy early this morning, then becoming mostly cloudy. Showers likely late this afternoon. Highs in the mid-70s. Southeast winds 5 to 10 miles an hour. Gusts up to 25 miles an hour. Chance of rain 70%. Taking a look at the 3-7 day forecast for Indianapolis and central Indiana. For Monday night, mostly clear. Warmer with lows in the mid-60s. Tuesday, mostly sunny. A slight chance of showers and thunderstorms through early afternoon. Highs in the lower 80s. Chance of rain 20%. For Tuesday night, mostly clear. A slight chance of showers toward daybreak. Lows in the upper 50s. Chance of rain 20%. Wednesday, partly cloudy with a 50% chance of showers. Not as warm with highs in the lower 70s. For Wednesday night, partly cloudy with a slight chance of thunderstorms. A slight chance of showers through the late overnight, then a chance of showers toward daybreak. Lows in the mid-50s. Chance of rain 50%. Thursday, partly cloudy through early afternoon, then becoming mostly cloudy. A chance of showers. A slight chance of thunderstorms late in the afternoon. Highs in the mid-70s. Chance of rain 50%. For Thursday night and Friday, partly cloudy with a 40% chance of showers. Lows in the lower 50s. Highs in the upper 60s. The 14-day outlook for Saturday, October 17th through Friday, October 23rd, calls for temperatures to be above normal and precipitation to be below normal. Normal highs for the period are around 65 degrees, and normal lows are around 45. The normal precipitation total for the 7 days is between 0.65 and 0.70 inches. At 2 a.m., at Indianapolis, it was mostly cloudy. The temperature was 60 degrees, the dew point 48, and the relative humidity 64%. The wind was calm. The barometric pressure was 30.15 inches and steady. Around central Indiana, it was mostly cloudy, with a temperature of 62 at Anderson, 65 at Muncie, 55 at Zionsville, 56 at Eagle Creek Airpark, and 57 at Shelbyville. Elsewhere across Indiana, it was clear, with a temperature of 60 at South Bend, and 59 at Lafayette. At Terre Haute, it was partly cloudy, with a temperature of 57. It was mostly cloudy, with a temperature of 55 at Fort Wayne, and 56 at Bloomington. At Evansville, it was cloudy, with a temperature of 64.
just outside Indiana. It was clear, with a temperature of 56 at Champaign and 70 at St. Louis. At Chicago, it was partly cloudy, with a temperature of 65. It was mostly cloudy, with a temperature of 61 at Dayton and 64 at Cincinnati. At Louisville, it was cloudy, with a temperature of 67. Once again, at Indianapolis, it was 60 degrees with mostly cloudy skies. This is NOAA All Hazards Radio KEC 74 in Indianapolis. Now a look at your forecast for Indianapolis and central Indiana. Today, partly cloudy early this morning, then becoming mostly cloudy. Showers likely late this afternoon. Highs in the mid-70s. Southeast winds 5 to 10 miles an hour. Gusts up to 25 miles an hour. Chance of rain 70%. For tonight, mostly cloudy with a slight chance of thunderstorms. Showers likely through the late overnight, then a chance of showers toward daybreak. Lows in the upper 50s. East winds 10 to 15 miles an hour with gusts up to 25 miles an hour. Chance of rain 70%. Sunday, mostly cloudy with a chance of showers through early afternoon, then partly cloudy late in the afternoon. Highs in the lower 70s. North winds around 5 miles an hour. Chance of rain 30%. For Sunday night, mostly clear. Lows in the mid-50s. Southwest winds around 5 miles an hour. Columbus Day, partly cloudy through early afternoon, then clearing. Warmer with highs in the mid-80s. Southwest winds 5 to 10 miles an hour. Gusts up to 20 miles an hour late in the afternoon. Once again, the forecast for today. Partly cloudy early this morning, then becoming mostly cloudy. Showers likely late this afternoon. Highs in the mid-70s. Southeast winds 5 to 10 miles an hour. Gusts up to 25 miles an hour. Chance of rain 70%. Taking a look at the 3 through 7 day forecast for Indianapolis and central Indiana. For Monday night, mostly clear. Warmer with lows in the mid-60s. Tuesday, mostly sunny. A slight chance of showers and thunderstorms through early afternoon. Highs in the lower 80s. Chance of rain 20%. For Tuesday night, mostly clear. A slight chance of showers toward daybreak. Lows in the upper 50s. Chance of rain 20%. Wednesday, partly cloudy with a 50% chance of showers. Not as warm with highs in the lower 70s. For Wednesday night, partly cloudy with a slight chance of thunderstorms. A slight chance of showers through the late overnight, then a chance of showers toward daybreak. Lows in the mid-50s. Chance of rain 50%. Thursday, partly cloudy through early afternoon, then becoming mostly cloudy. A chance of showers. A slight chance of thunderstorms late in the afternoon. Highs in the mid-70s. Chance of rain 50%. For Thursday night and Friday, partly cloudy with a 40% chance of showers. Lows in the lower 50s. Highs in the upper 60s. The 8 to 14 day outlook for Saturday, October 17th through Friday, October 23rd, calls for temperatures to be above normal and precipitation to be below normal. Normal highs for the period are around 65 degrees and normal lows are around 45. The normal precipitation total for the 7 days is between 0.65 and 0.70 inches. 2 a.m. at Indianapolis, it was mostly cloudy. The temperature was 60 degrees, the dew point 48, and the relative humidity 64%. The wind was calm. The barometric pressure was 30.15 inches and steady. Around central Indiana, it was mostly cloudy, with a temperature of 62 at Anderson, 65 at Muncie, 55 at Zionsville, 56 at Eagle Creek Airpark, and 57 at Shelbyville. Elsewhere across Indiana, it was clear, with a temperature of 60 at South Bend, and 59 at Lafayette. At Terre Haute, it was partly cloudy, with a temperature of 57. It was mostly cloudy, with a temperature of 55 at Fort Wayne, and 56 at Bloomington. At Evansville, it was cloudy, with a temperature of 64.
just outside Indiana.

It was clear, with a temperature of 56 at Champaign and 70 at St. Louis. At Chicago, it was partly cloudy, with a temperature of 65. It was mostly cloudy, with a temperature of 61 at Dayton and 64 at Cincinnati. At Louisville, it was cloudy, with a temperature of 67. Once again, at Indianapolis, it was 60 degrees with mostly cloudy skies. The current time is 3:08 a.m. Eastern Daylight Time. This is NOAA All Hazards Radio KEC 74 in Indianapolis. And now a look at your forecast for Indianapolis and central Indiana. Today, partly cloudy early this morning, then becoming mostly cloudy. Showers likely late this afternoon. Highs in the mid-70s. Southeast winds 5 to 10 miles an hour. Gusts up to 25 miles an hour. Chance of rain 70%. For tonight, mostly cloudy with a slight chance of thunderstorms. Showers likely through the late overnight, then a chance of showers toward daybreak. Lows in the upper 50s. East winds 10 to 15 miles an hour with gusts up to 25 miles an hour. Chance of rain 70%. Sunday, mostly cloudy with a chance of showers through early afternoon, then partly cloudy late in the afternoon. Highs in the lower 70s. North winds around 5 miles an hour. Chance of rain 30%. For Sunday night, mostly clear. Lows in the mid-50s. Southwest winds around 5 miles an hour. Columbus Day, partly cloudy through early afternoon, then clearing. Warmer with highs in the mid-80s. Southwest winds 5 to 10 miles an hour. Gusts up to 20 miles an hour late in the afternoon. Once again, the forecast for today. Partly cloudy early this morning, then becoming mostly cloudy. Showers likely late this afternoon. Highs in the mid-70s. Southeast winds 5 to 10 miles an hour. Gusts up to 25 miles an hour. Chance of rain 70%. Taking a look at the 3-7 day forecast for Indianapolis and central Indiana. For Monday night, mostly clear. Warmer with lows in the mid-60s. Tuesday, mostly sunny. A slight chance of showers and thunderstorms through early afternoon. Highs in the lower 80s. Chance of rain 20%. For Tuesday night, mostly clear. A slight chance of showers toward daybreak. Lows in the upper 50s. Chance of rain 20%. Wednesday, partly cloudy with a 50% chance of showers. Not as warm with highs in the lower 70s. For Wednesday night, partly cloudy with a slight chance of thunderstorms. A slight chance of showers through the late overnight, then a chance of showers toward daybreak. Lows in the mid-50s. Chance of rain 50%. Thursday, partly cloudy through early afternoon, then becoming mostly cloudy. A chance of showers. A slight chance of thunderstorms late in the afternoon. Highs in the mid-70s. Chance of rain 50%. For Thursday night and Friday, partly cloudy with a 40% chance of showers. Lows in the lower 50s. Highs in the upper 60s. The 8-14 day outlook for Saturday, October 17th through Friday, October 23rd, calls for temperatures to be above normal and precipitation to be below normal. Normal highs for the period are around 65 degrees, and normal lows are around 45. The normal precipitation total for the 7 days is between 0.65 and 0.70 inches. At 3 a.m., at Indianapolis, it was mostly cloudy. The temperature was 59 degrees, the dew point 48, and the relative humidity 67%. The wind was southeast at 7 miles an hour. The barometric pressure was 30.16 inches and rising. Around central Indiana, it was mostly cloudy, with a temperature of 60 at Anderson, 64 at Muncie, 56 at Zionsville, 56 at Eagle Creek Airpark, and 55 at Shelbyville. Elsewhere across Indiana, it was clear, with a temperature of 61 at South Bend and 61 at Lafayette. At Terre Haute, it was partly cloudy, with a temperature of 53. It was mostly cloudy, with a temperature of 54 at Fort Wayne and 56 at Bloomington.

At Evansville, it was cloudy with a temperature of 63. Just outside Indiana, it was clear with a temperature of 53 at Champaign and 69 at St. Louis. At Chicago, it was partly cloudy with a temperature of 64. It was mostly cloudy with a temperature of 58 at Dayton and 61 at Cincinnati. At Louisville, it was cloudy with a temperature of 66. Once again, at Indianapolis, it was 59 degrees with mostly cloudy skies. Now here is the hazardous weather outlook for central Indiana. For the period today and tonight, numerous showers along with a few thunderstorms expected this evening into tonight. Severe weather is not expected, but the strongest storms of the night may have gusty winds. And now the extended outlook for the period Sunday through Friday. No hazardous weather is expected at this time. Spotter information statement. Spotter activation is not anticipated. This is NOAA All Hazards Radio KEC 74 in Indianapolis. And now a look at your forecast for Indianapolis and central Indiana. Today, partly cloudy early this morning, then becoming mostly cloudy. Showers likely late this afternoon. Highs in the mid-70s. Southeast winds 5 to 10 miles an hour. Gusts up to 25 miles an hour. Chance of rain 70%. For tonight, mostly cloudy with a slight chance of thunderstorms. Showers likely through the late overnight, then a chance of showers toward daybreak. Lows in the upper 50s. East winds 10 to 15 miles an hour with gusts up to 25 miles an hour. Chance of rain 70%. Sunday, mostly cloudy with a chance of showers through early afternoon, then partly cloudy late in the afternoon. Highs in the lower 70s. North winds around 5 miles an hour. Chance of rain 30%. For Sunday night, mostly clear. Lows in the mid-50s. Southwest winds around 5 miles an hour. Columbus Day, partly cloudy through early afternoon, then clearing. Warmer with highs in the mid-80s. Southwest winds 5 to 10 miles an hour. Gusts up to 20 miles an hour late in the afternoon. Once again, the forecast for today. Partly cloudy early this morning, then becoming mostly cloudy. Showers likely late this afternoon. Highs in the mid-70s. Southeast winds 5 to 10 miles an hour. Gusts up to 25 miles an hour. Chance of rain 70%. Taking a look at the 3 through 7 day forecast for Indianapolis and central Indiana. For Monday night, mostly clear. Warmer with lows in the mid-60s. Tuesday, mostly sunny. A slight chance of showers and thunderstorms through early afternoon. Highs in the lower 80s. Chance of rain 20%. For Tuesday night, mostly clear. A slight chance of showers toward daybreak. Lows in the upper 50s. Chance of rain 20%. Wednesday, partly cloudy with a 50% chance of showers. Not as warm with highs in the lower 70s. For Wednesday night, partly cloudy with a slight chance of thunderstorms. A slight chance of showers through the late overnight, then a chance of showers toward daybreak. Lows in the mid-50s. Chance of rain 50%. Thursday, partly cloudy through early afternoon, then becoming mostly cloudy. A chance of showers. A slight chance of thunderstorms late in the afternoon. Highs in the mid-70s. Chance of rain 50%. For Thursday night and Friday, partly cloudy with a 40% chance of showers. Lows in the lower 50s. Highs in the upper 60s. The 8 to 14 day outlook for Saturday, October 17th through Friday, October 23rd, calls for temperatures to be above normal and precipitation to be below normal. Normal highs for the period are around 65 degrees, and normal lows are around 45. The normal precipitation total for the 7 days is between 0.65 and 0.70 inches. At 3 a.m., at Indianapolis, it was mostly cloudy. The temperature was 59 degrees, the dew point 48, and the relative humidity 67%. The wind was southeast at 7 miles an hour. The barometric pressure was 30.

1-6 inches and rising. Around central Indiana, it was mostly cloudy, with a temperature of 60 at Anderson, 64 at Muncie, 56 at Zionsville, 56 at Eagle Creek Airpark, and 55 at Shelbyville. Elsewhere across Indiana, it was clear, with a temperature of 61 at South Bend, and 61 at Lafayette. At Terre Haute, partly cloudy, with a temperature of 53. It was mostly cloudy, with a temperature of 54 at Fort Wayne, and 56 at Bloomington. At Evansville, it was cloudy, with a temperature of 63. Just outside Indiana, it was clear, with a temperature of 53 at Champaign, and 69 at St. Louis. At Chicago, it was partly cloudy, with a temperature of 64. It was mostly cloudy, with a temperature of 58 at Dayton, and 61 at Cincinnati. At Louisville, it was cloudy, with a temperature of 66. Once again, at Indianapolis, it was 59 degrees with mostly cloudy skies. This is NOAA All Hazards Radio KEC 74 in Indianapolis. Now a look at your forecast for Indianapolis and central Indiana. Today, partly cloudy early this morning, then becoming mostly cloudy. Showers likely late this afternoon. Highs in the mid-70s. Southeast winds 5 to 10 miles an hour. Gusts up to 25 miles an hour. Chance of rain 70%. For tonight, mostly cloudy with a slight chance of thunderstorms. Showers likely through the late overnight, then a chance of showers toward daybreak. Lows in the upper 50s. East winds 10 to 15 miles an hour with gusts up to 25 miles an hour. Chance of rain 70%. Sunday, mostly cloudy with a chance of showers through early afternoon, then partly cloudy late in the afternoon. Highs in the lower 70s. North winds around 5 miles an hour. Chance of rain 30%. For Sunday night, mostly clear. Lows in the mid-50s. Southwest winds around 5 miles an hour. Columbus Day, partly cloudy through early afternoon, then clearing. Warmer with highs in the mid-80s. Southwest winds 5 to 10 miles an hour. Gusts up to 20 miles an hour late in the afternoon. Once again, the forecast for today. Partly cloudy early this morning, then becoming mostly cloudy. Showers likely late this afternoon. Highs in the mid-70s. Southeast winds 5 to 10 miles an hour. Gusts up to 25 miles an hour. Chance of rain 70%. Taking a look at the 3 through 7 day forecast for Indianapolis and central Indiana. For Monday night, mostly clear. Warmer with lows in the mid-60s. Tuesday, mostly sunny. A slight chance of showers and thunderstorms through early afternoon. Highs in the lower 80s. Chance of rain 20%. For Tuesday night, mostly clear. A slight chance of showers toward daybreak. Lows in the upper 50s. Chance of rain 20%. Wednesday, partly cloudy with a 50% chance of showers. Not as warm with highs in the lower 70s. For Wednesday night, partly cloudy with a slight chance of thunderstorms. A slight chance of showers through the late overnight, then a chance of showers toward daybreak. Lows in the mid-50s. Chance of rain 50%. Thursday, partly cloudy through early afternoon, then becoming mostly cloudy. A chance of showers. A slight chance of thunderstorms late in the afternoon. Highs in the mid-70s. Chance of rain 50%. For Thursday night and Friday, partly cloudy with a 40% chance of showers. Lows in the lower 50s. Highs in the upper 60s. Outlook for Saturday, October 17th through Friday, October 23rd, calls for temperatures to be above normal and precipitation to be below normal. Normal highs for the period are around 65 degrees, and normal lows are around 45. The normal precipitation total for the 7 days is between 0.65 and 0.70 inches. At 3 a.m., at Indianapolis, it was mostly cloudy. The temperature was 59 degrees, the dew point 48, and the relative humidity 67%. The wind was southeast at 7 miles an hour.

The barometric pressure was 30.16 inches and rising. Around central Indiana, it was mostly cloudy, with a temperature of 60 at Anderson, 64 at Muncie, 56 at Zionsville, 56 at Eagle Creek Airpark, and 55 at Shelbyville. Elsewhere across Indiana, it was clear, with a temperature of 61 at South Bend and 61 at Lafayette. At Terre Haute, it was partly cloudy, with a temperature of 53. It was mostly cloudy, with a temperature of 54 at Fort Wayne and 56 at Bloomington. At Evansville, it was cloudy, with a temperature of 63. Just outside Indiana, it was clear, with a temperature of 53 at Champaign and 69 at St. Louis. At Chicago, it was partly cloudy, with a temperature of 64. It was mostly cloudy, with a temperature of 58 at Dayton and 61 at Cincinnati. At Louisville, it was cloudy, with a temperature of 66. Once again, at Indianapolis, it was 59 degrees with mostly cloudy skies. The current time is 3:23 a.m. Eastern Daylight Time. This is NOAA All Hazards Radio KEC 74 in Indianapolis. Now a look at your forecast for Indianapolis and central Indiana. Today, partly cloudy early this morning, then becoming mostly cloudy. Showers likely late this afternoon. Highs in the mid-70s. Southeast winds 5 to 10 miles an hour. Gusts up to 25 miles an hour. Chance of rain 70%. For tonight, mostly cloudy with a slight chance of thunderstorms. Showers likely through the late overnight, then a chance of showers toward daybreak. Lows in the upper 50s. East winds 10 to 15 miles an hour with gusts up to 25 miles an hour. Chance of rain 70%. Sunday, mostly cloudy with a chance of showers through early afternoon, then partly cloudy late in the afternoon. Highs in the lower 70s. North winds around 5 miles an hour. Chance of rain 30%. For Sunday night, mostly clear. Lows in the mid-50s. Southwest winds around 5 miles an hour. Columbus Day, partly cloudy through early afternoon, then clearing. Warmer with highs in the mid-80s. Southwest winds 5 to 10 miles an hour. Gusts up to 20 miles an hour late in the afternoon. Once again, the forecast for today. Partly cloudy early this morning, then becoming mostly cloudy. Showers likely late this afternoon. Highs in the mid-70s. Southeast winds 5 to 10 miles an hour. Gusts up to 25 miles an hour. Chance of rain 70%. Taking a look at the 3 through 7 day forecast for Indianapolis and central Indiana. For Monday night, mostly clear. Warmer with lows in the mid-60s. Tuesday, mostly sunny. A slight chance of showers and thunderstorms through early afternoon. Highs in the lower 80s. Chance of rain 20%. For Tuesday night, mostly clear. A slight chance of showers toward daybreak. Lows in the upper 50s. Chance of rain 20%. Wednesday, partly cloudy with a 50% chance of showers. Not as warm with highs in the lower 70s. For Wednesday night, partly cloudy with a slight chance of thunderstorms. A slight chance of showers through the late overnight, then a chance of showers toward daybreak. Lows in the mid-50s. Chance of rain 50%. Thursday, partly cloudy through early afternoon, then becoming mostly cloudy. A chance of showers. A slight chance of thunderstorms late in the afternoon. Highs in the mid-70s. Chance of rain 50%. For Thursday night and Friday, partly cloudy with a 40% chance of showers. Lows in the lower 50s. Highs in the upper 60s. Now a look at your forecast for Indianapolis and central Indiana. Today, mostly cloudy. Showers likely late this afternoon. Highs in the mid-70s. Southeast winds 5 to 10 miles an hour. Gusts up to 25 miles an hour. Chance of rain 70%. For tonight, mostly cloudy with a slight chance of thunderstorms. Showers likely through the late overnight, then a chance of showers toward daybreak.

mostly cloudy. Showers likely late this afternoon. Highs in the mid-70s. Southeast winds 5 to 10 miles an hour. Gusts up to 25 miles an hour. Chance of rain 70%. Taking a look at the 3 through 7 day forecast for Indianapolis and central Indiana. For Monday night, mostly clear. Warmer with lows in the mid-60s. Tuesday, mostly sunny. A slight chance of showers and thunderstorms through early afternoon. Highs in the lower 80s. Chance of rain 20%. For Tuesday night, mostly clear. A slight chance of showers toward daybreak. Lows in the upper 50s. Chance of rain 20%. Wednesday, partly cloudy with a 50% chance of showers. Not as warm with highs in the lower 70s. For Wednesday night, partly cloudy with a slight chance of thunderstorms. A slight chance of showers through the late overnight, then a chance of showers toward daybreak. Lows in the mid-50s. Chance of rain 50%. Thursday, partly cloudy through early afternoon, then becoming mostly cloudy. A chance of showers. A slight chance of thunderstorms late in the afternoon. Highs in the mid-70s. Chance of rain 50%. For Thursday night and Friday, partly cloudy with a 40% chance of showers. Lows in the lower 50s. Highs in the upper 60s. The outlook for Saturday, October 17th through Friday, October 23rd, calls for temperatures to be above normal and precipitation to be below normal. Normal highs for the period are around 65 degrees, and normal lows are around 45. The normal precipitation total for the 7 days is between 0.65 and 0.70 inches. At 3 a.m., at Indianapolis, it was mostly cloudy. The temperature was 59 degrees, the dew point 48, and the relative humidity 67%. The wind was southeast at 7 miles an hour. The barometric pressure was 30.16 inches and rising. Around central Indiana, it was mostly cloudy, with a temperature of 60 at Anderson, 64 at Muncie, 56 at Zionsville, 56 at Eagle Creek Airpark, and 55 at Shelbyville. Elsewhere across Indiana, it was clear, with a temperature of 61 at South Bend and 61 at Lafayette. At Terre Haute, it was partly cloudy, with a temperature of 53. It was mostly cloudy, with a temperature of 54 at Fort Wayne and 56 at Bloomington. At Evansville, it was cloudy, with a temperature of 63. Just outside Indiana, it was clear, with a temperature of 53 at Champaign and 69 at St. Louis. At Chicago, it was partly cloudy, with a temperature of 64. It was mostly cloudy, with a temperature of 58 at Dayton and 61 at Cincinnati. At Louisville, it was cloudy, with a temperature of 66. Once again, at Indianapolis, it was 59 degrees with mostly cloudy skies. This is NOAA All Hazards Radio KEC 74 in Indianapolis. Now here is the hazardous weather outlook for central Indiana. For the period today and tonight, numerous showers along with a few thunderstorms expected this evening into tonight. Severe weather is not expected, but the strongest storms of the night may have gusty winds. And now the extended outlook for the period Sunday through Friday. No hazardous weather is expected at this time. Spotter information statement. Spotter activation is not anticipated. And now a look at your forecast for Indianapolis and central Indiana. Today, mostly cloudy. Showers likely late this afternoon. Highs in the mid-70s. Southeast winds 5 to 10 miles an hour. Gusts up to 25 miles an hour. Chance of rain 70%. For tonight, mostly cloudy with a slight chance of thunderstorms. Showers likely through the late overnight, then a chance of showers toward daybreak. Lows in the upper 50s. East winds 10 to 15 miles an hour with gusts up to 25 miles an hour. Chance of rain 70%. Sunday, mostly east winds 10 to 15 miles an hour with gusts up to 25 miles an hour. Chance of rain 70%. Sunday, mostly cloudy with a chance of showers through early afternoon, then partly cloudy late in the

Afternoon. Highs in the lower 70s. North winds around 5 miles an hour. Chance of rain 30%. For Sunday night, mostly clear. Lows in the mid-50s. Southwest winds around 5 miles an hour. Columbus Day. Partly cloudy through early afternoon, then clearing. Warmer with highs in the mid-80s. Southwest winds 5 to 10 miles an hour. Gusts up to 20 miles an hour late in the afternoon. Once again, the forecast for today. Mostly cloudy. Showers likely late this afternoon. Highs in the mid-70s. Southeast winds 5 to 10 miles an hour. Gusts up to 25 miles an hour. Chance of rain 70%. Taking a look at the 3 through 7 day forecast for Indianapolis and central Indiana. For Monday night, mostly clear. Warmer with lows in the mid-60s. Tuesday, mostly sunny. A slight chance of showers and thunderstorms through early afternoon. Highs in the lower 80s. Chance of rain 20%. For Tuesday night, mostly clear. A slight chance of showers toward daybreak. Lows in the upper 50s. Chance of rain 20%. Wednesday, partly cloudy with a 50% chance of showers. Not as warm with highs in the lower 70s. For Wednesday night, partly cloudy with a slight chance of thunderstorms. A slight chance of showers through the late overnight, then a chance of showers toward daybreak. Lows in the mid-50s. Chance of rain 50%. Thursday, partly cloudy through early afternoon, then becoming mostly cloudy. A chance of showers. A slight chance of thunderstorms late in the afternoon. Highs in the mid-70s. Chance of rain 50%. For Thursday night and Friday, partly cloudy with a 40% chance of showers. Lows in the lower 50s. Highs in the upper 60s. The 8 to 14 day outlook for Saturday, October 17th through Friday, October 23rd, calls for temperatures to be above normal and precipitation to be below normal. Normal highs for the period are around 65 degrees, and normal lows are around 45. The normal precipitation total for the 7 days is between 0.65 and 0.70 inches. At 3 a.m., at Indianapolis, it was mostly cloudy. The temperature was 59 degrees, the dew point 48, and the relative humidity 67%. The wind was southeast at 7 miles an hour. The barometric pressure was 30.16 inches and rising. Around central Indiana, it was mostly cloudy, with a temperature of 60 at Anderson, 64 at Muncie, 56 at Zionsville, 56 at Eagle Creek Airpark, and 55 at Shelbyville. Elsewhere across Indiana, it was clear, with a temperature of 61 at South Bend and 61 at Lafayette. At Terre Haute, it was partly cloudy, with a temperature of 53. It was mostly cloudy, with a temperature of 54 at Fort Wayne and 56 at Bloomington. At Evansville, it was cloudy, with a temperature of 63. Just outside Indiana, it was clear, with a temperature of 53 at Champaign and 69 at St. Louis. At Chicago, it was partly cloudy, with a temperature of 64. It was mostly cloudy, with a temperature of 58 at Dayton and 61 at Cincinnati. At Louisville, it was cloudy, with a temperature of 66. Once again, at Indianapolis, it was 59 degrees with mostly cloudy skies. This is NOAA All Hazards Radio KEC 74 in Indianapolis. Now a look at your forecast for Indianapolis and central Indiana. Today, mostly cloudy. Showers likely late this afternoon. Highs in the mid-70s. Southeast winds 5 to 10 miles an hour. Gusts up to 25 miles an hour. Chance of rain 70%. For tonight, mostly cloudy with a slight chance of thunderstorms. Showers likely through the late overnight, then a chance of showers toward daybreak. Lows in the upper 50s. East winds 10 to 15 miles an hour with gusts up to 25 miles an hour. Chance of rain 70%. Sunday, mostly cloudy with a chance of showers through early afternoon, then partly cloudy late in the afternoon. Highs in the lower 70s.
North winds around 5 miles an hour. Chance of rain 30%. For Sunday night, mostly clear. Lows in the mid-50s. Southwest winds around 5 miles an hour. Columbus Day. Partly cloudy through early afternoon, then clearing. Warmer with highs in the mid-80s. Southwest winds 5 to 10 miles an hour. Gusts up to 20 miles an hour late in the afternoon. Once again, the forecast for today. Mostly cloudy. Showers likely late this afternoon. Highs in the mid-70s. Southeast winds 5 to 10 miles an hour. Gusts up to 25 miles an hour. Chance of rain 70%. The current time is 3:39 a.m. Eastern Daylight Time. Taking a look at the 3-7 day forecast for Indianapolis and central Indiana. For Monday night, mostly clear. Warmer with lows in the mid-60s. Tuesday, mostly sunny. A slight chance of showers and thunderstorms through early afternoon. Highs in the lower 80s. Chance of rain 20%. For Tuesday night, mostly clear. A slight chance of showers toward daybreak. Lows in the upper 50s. Chance of rain 20%. Wednesday, partly cloudy with a 50% chance of showers. Not as warm, highs in the lower 70s. For Wednesday night, partly cloudy with a slight chance of thunderstorms. A slight chance of showers through the late overnight, then a chance of showers toward daybreak. Lows in the mid-50s. Chance of rain 50%. Thursday, partly cloudy through early afternoon, then becoming mostly cloudy. A chance of showers. A slight chance of thunderstorms late in the afternoon. Highs in the mid-70s. Chance of rain 50%. For Thursday night and Friday, partly cloudy with a 40% chance of showers. Lows in the lower 50s. Highs in the upper 60s. The 8-14 day outlook for Saturday, October 17th through Friday, October 23rd, calls for temperatures to be above normal and precipitation to be below normal. Normal highs for the period are around 65 degrees, and normal lows are around 45. The normal precipitation total for the 7 days is between 0.65 and 0.70 inches. AM, at Indianapolis, it was mostly cloudy. The temperature was 59 degrees, the dew point 48, and the relative humidity 67%. The wind was southeast at 7 miles an hour. The barometric pressure was 30.16 inches and rising. Around central Indiana, it was mostly cloudy, with a temperature of 60 at Anderson, 64 at Muncie, 56 at Zionsville, 56 at Eagle Creek Airpark, and 55 at Shelbyville. Elsewhere across Indiana, it was clear, with a temperature of 61 at South Bend and 61 at Lafayette. At Terre Haute, it was partly cloudy, with a temperature of 53. It was mostly cloudy, with a temperature of 54 at Fort Wayne and 56 at Bloomington. At Evansville, it was cloudy, with a temperature of 63. Just outside Indiana, it was clear, with a temperature of 53 at Champaign and 69 at St. Louis. At Chicago, it was partly cloudy, with a temperature of 64. It was mostly cloudy, with a temperature of 58 at Dayton and 61 at Cincinnati. At Louisville, it was cloudy, with a temperature of 66. Once again, at Indianapolis, it was 59 degrees with mostly cloudy skies. This is NOAA All Hazards Radio KEC 74 in Indianapolis. We'll look at your forecast for Indianapolis and central Indiana. Today, mostly cloudy. Showers likely late this afternoon. Highs in the mid-70s. Southeast winds 5 to 10 miles an hour. Gusts up to 25 miles an hour. Chance of rain 70%. For tonight, mostly cloudy with a slight chance of thunderstorms. Showers likely through the late overnight, then a chance of showers toward daybreak. Lows in the upper 50s. East winds 10 to 15 miles an hour with gusts up to 25 miles an hour. Chance of rain 70%. Sunday, mostly cloudy with a chance of showers through early afternoon, then partly cloudy late in the afternoon.

thunderstorms. Showers likely through the late overnight, then a chance of showers toward daybreak. Lows in the upper 50s. East winds 10 to 15 miles an hour with gusts up to 25 miles an hour. Chance of rain 70%. Sunday. Mostly cloudy with a chance of showers through early afternoon, then partly cloudy late in the afternoon. Highs in the lower 70s. North winds around 5 miles an hour. Chance of rain 30%. For Sunday night. Mostly clear. Lows in the mid-50s. Southwest winds around 5 miles an hour. Columbus Day. Partly cloudy through early afternoon, then clearing. Warmer with highs in the mid-80s. Southwest winds 5 to 10 miles an hour. Gusts up to 20 miles an hour late in the afternoon. Once again, the forecast for today. Mostly cloudy. Showers likely late this afternoon. Highs in the mid-70s. Southeast winds 5 to 10 miles an hour. Gusts up to 25 miles an hour. Chance of rain 70%. The current time is 3:54 a.m. Eastern Daylight Time. Taking a look at the 3 through 7 day forecast for Indianapolis and central Indiana. For Monday night, mostly clear. Warmer with lows in the mid-60s. Tuesday, mostly sunny. A slight chance of showers and thunderstorms through early afternoon. Highs in the lower 80s. Chance of rain 20%. For Tuesday night, mostly clear. A slight chance of showers toward daybreak. Lows in the upper 50s. Chance of rain 20%. Wednesday, partly cloudy with a 50% chance of showers. Not as warm with highs in the lower 70s. For Wednesday night, partly cloudy with a slight chance of thunderstorms. A slight chance of showers through the late overnight, then a chance of showers toward daybreak. Lows in the mid-50s. Chance of rain 50%. Thursday, partly cloudy through early afternoon, then becoming mostly cloudy. A chance of showers. A slight chance of thunderstorms late in the afternoon. Highs in the mid-70s. Chance of rain 50%. For Thursday night and Friday, partly cloudy with a 40% chance of showers. Lows in the lower 50s. Highs in the upper 60s. The 8 to 14 day outlook for Saturday, October 17th through Friday, October 23rd, calls for temperatures to be above normal and precipitation to be below normal. Normal highs for the period are around 65 degrees, and normal lows are around 45. The normal precipitation total for the 7 days is between 0.65 and 0.70 inches. At 3 a.m., at Indianapolis, it was mostly cloudy. The temperature was 59 degrees, the dew point 48, and the relative humidity 67%. The wind was southeast at 7 miles an hour. The barometric pressure was 30.16 inches and rising. Around central Indiana, it was mostly cloudy, with a temperature of 60 at Anderson, 64 at Muncie, 56 at Zionsville, 56 at Eagle Creek Airpark, and 55 at Shelbyville. Elsewhere across Indiana, it was clear, with a temperature of 61 at South Bend, and 61 at Lafayette. At Terre Haute, it was partly cloudy, with a temperature of 53. It was mostly cloudy, with a temperature of 54 at Fort Wayne, and 56 at Bloomington. At Evansville, it was cloudy, with a temperature of 63. Just outside Indiana, it was clear, with a temperature of 53 at Champaign, and 69 at St. Louis. At Chicago, it was partly cloudy, with a temperature of 64. It was mostly cloudy, with a temperature of 58 at Dayton, and 61 at Cincinnati. At Louisville, it was cloudy, with a temperature of 66. Once again, at Indianapolis, it was 59 degrees with mostly cloudy skies. This is All Hazards Radio KEC 74 in Indianapolis. Now a look at your forecast for Indianapolis and central Indiana. Today, mostly cloudy. Showers likely late this afternoon. Highs in the mid-70s. Southeast winds 5 to 10 miles an hour. Gusts up to 25 miles an hour. Chance of rain 70%. For tonight,

mostly cloudy with a slight chance of thunderstorms. Showers likely through the late overnight, then a chance of showers toward daybreak. Lows in the upper 50s. East winds 10 to 15 miles an hour with gusts up to 25 miles an hour. Chance of rain 70%. Sunday. Mostly cloudy with a chance of showers through early afternoon, then partly cloudy late in the afternoon. Highs in the lower 70s. North winds around 5 miles an hour. Chance of rain 30%. For Sunday night. Mostly clear. Lows in the mid-50s. Southwest winds around 5 miles an hour. Columbus Day. Partly cloudy through early afternoon, then clearing. Warmer with highs in the mid-80s. Southwest winds 5 to 10 miles an hour. Gusts up to 20 miles an hour late in the afternoon. Once again, the forecast for today. Mostly cloudy. Showers likely late this afternoon. Highs in the mid-70s. Southeast winds 5 to 10 miles an hour. Gusts up to 25 miles an hour. Chance of rain 70%. Taking a look at the 3-7 day forecast for Indianapolis and central Indiana. For Monday night, mostly clear. Warmer with lows in the mid-60s. Tuesday, mostly sunny. A slight chance of showers and thunderstorms through early afternoon. Highs in the lower 80s. Chance of rain 20%. For Tuesday night, mostly clear. A slight chance of showers toward daybreak. Lows in the upper 50s. Chance of rain 20%. Wednesday, partly cloudy with a 50% chance of showers. Not as warm with highs in the lower 70s. For Wednesday night, partly cloudy with a slight chance of thunderstorms. A slight chance of showers through the late overnight, then a chance of showers toward daybreak. Lows in the mid-50s. Chance of rain 50%. Thursday, partly cloudy through early afternoon, then becoming mostly cloudy. A chance of showers. A slight chance of thunderstorms late in the afternoon. Highs in the mid-70s. Chance of rain 50%. For Thursday night and Friday, partly cloudy with a 40% chance of showers. Lows in the lower 50s. Highs in the upper 60s. The 8 to 14 day outlook for Saturday, October 17th through Friday, October 23rd, calls for temperatures to be above normal and precipitation to be below normal. Normal highs for the period are around 65 degrees, and normal lows are around 45. The normal precipitation total for the 7 days is between 0.65 and 0.70 inches. At 3 a.m., at Indianapolis, it was mostly cloudy. The temperature was 59 degrees, the dew point 48, and the relative humidity 67%. The wind was southeast at 7 miles an hour. The barometric pressure was 30.16 inches and rising. Around central Indiana, it was mostly cloudy, with a temperature of 60 at Anderson, 64 at Muncie, 56 at Zionsville, 56 at Eagle Creek Airpark, and 55 at Shelbyville. Elsewhere across Indiana, it was clear, with a temperature of 61 at South Bend and 61 at Lafayette. At Terre Haute, it was partly cloudy, with a temperature of 53. It was mostly cloudy, with a temperature of 54 at Fort Wayne and 56 at Bloomington. At Evansville, it was cloudy, with a temperature of 63. Just outside Indiana, it was clear, with a temperature of 53 at Champaign and 69 at St. Louis. At Chicago, it was partly cloudy, with a temperature of 64. It was mostly cloudy, with a temperature of 58 at Dayton and 61 at Cincinnati. At Louisville, it was cloudy, with a temperature of 66. Once again, at Indianapolis, it was 59 degrees with mostly cloudy skies. This is NOAA All Hazards Radio KEC 74 in Indianapolis. Now a look at your forecast for Indianapolis and central Indiana. Today, mostly cloudy. Showers likely late this afternoon. Highs in the mid-70s. Southeast winds 5 to 10 miles an hour. Gusts up to 25 miles an hour. Chance of rain 70%. For tonight, mostly cloudy with a slight chance of thunderstorms.

showers likely through the late overnight, then a chance of showers toward daybreak. Lows in the upper 50s. East winds 10 to 15 miles an hour with gusts up to 25 miles an hour. Chance of rain 70%. Sunday. Mostly cloudy with a chance of showers through early afternoon, then partly cloudy late in the afternoon. Highs in the lower 70s. North winds around 5 miles an hour. Chance of rain 30%. For Sunday night. Mostly clear. Lows in the mid-50s. Southwest winds around 5 miles an hour. Columbus Day. Partly cloudy through early afternoon, then clearing. Warmer with highs in the mid-80s. Southwest winds 5 to 10 miles an hour. Gusts up to 20 miles an hour late in the afternoon. Once again, the forecast for today. Mostly cloudy. Showers likely late this afternoon. Highs in the mid-70s. Southeast winds 5 to 10 miles an hour. Gusts up to 25 miles an hour. Chance of rain 70%. Taking a look at the 3 through 7 day forecast for Indianapolis and central Indiana. For Monday night, mostly clear. Warmer with lows in the mid-60s. Tuesday, mostly sunny. A slight chance of showers and thunderstorms through early afternoon. Highs in the lower 80s. Chance of rain 20%. For Tuesday night, mostly clear. A slight chance of showers toward daybreak. Lows in the upper 50s. Chance of rain 20%. Wednesday, partly cloudy with a 50% chance of showers. Not as warm with highs in the lower 70s. For Wednesday night, partly cloudy with a slight chance of thunderstorms. A slight chance of showers through the late overnight, then a chance of showers toward daybreak. Lows in the mid-50s. Chance of rain 50%. Thursday, partly cloudy through early afternoon, then becoming mostly cloudy. A chance of showers. A slight chance of thunderstorms late in the afternoon. Highs in the mid-70s. Chance of rain 50%. For Thursday night and Friday, partly cloudy with a 40% chance of showers. Lows in the lower 50s. Highs in the upper 60s. The 14-day outlook for Saturday, October 17th through Friday, October 23rd, calls for temperatures to be above normal and precipitation to be below normal. Normal highs for the period are around 65 degrees, and normal lows are around 45. The normal precipitation total for the 7 days is between 0.65 and 0.70 inches. At 3 a.m., at Indianapolis, it was mostly cloudy. The temperature was 59 degrees, the dew point 48, and the relative humidity 67%. The wind was southeast at 7 miles an hour. The barometric pressure was 30.16 inches and rising. Around central Indiana, it was mostly cloudy, with a temperature of 60 at Anderson, 64 at Muncie, 56 at Zionsville, 56 at Eagle Creek Airpark, and 55 at Shelbyville. Elsewhere across Indiana, it was clear, with a temperature of 61 at South Bend and 61 at Lafayette. At Terre Haute, it was partly cloudy, with a temperature of 53. It was mostly cloudy, with a temperature of 54 at Fort Wayne and 56 at Bloomington. At Evansville, it was cloudy, with a temperature of 63. Just outside Indiana, it was clear, with a temperature of 53 at Champaign and 69 at St. Louis. At Chicago, it was partly cloudy, with a temperature of 64. It was mostly cloudy, with a temperature of 58 at Dayton, and 61 at Cincinnati. At Louisville, it was cloudy, with a temperature of 66. Once again, at Indianapolis, it was 59 degrees with mostly cloudy skies. This is NOAA All Hazards Radio KEC 74 in Indianapolis. Now a look at your forecast for Indianapolis and central Indiana. Today, mostly cloudy. Showers likely late this afternoon. Highs in the mid-70s. Southeast winds 5 to 10 miles an hour. Gusts up to 25 miles an hour. Chance of rain 70%. For tonight, mostly cloudy with a slight chance of thunderstorms. Showers likely through the late overnight,

then a chance of showers toward daybreak. Lows in the upper 50s. East winds 10 to 15 miles an hour with gusts up to 25 miles an hour. Chance of rain 70%. Sunday. Mostly cloudy with a chance of showers through early afternoon, then partly cloudy late in the afternoon. Highs in the lower 70s. North winds around 5 miles an hour. Chance of rain 30%. For Sunday night. Mostly clear. Lows in the mid-50s. Southwest winds around 5 miles an hour. Columbus Day. Partly cloudy through early afternoon, then clearing. Warmer with highs in the mid-80s. Southwest winds 5 to 10 miles an hour. Gusts up to 20 miles an hour late in the afternoon. Once again, the forecast for today. Mostly cloudy. Showers likely late this afternoon. Highs in the mid-70s. Southeast winds 5 to 10 miles an hour. Gusts up to 25 miles an hour. Chance of rain 70%. The current time is 4:09 a.m. Eastern Daylight Time. Taking a look at the 3-through-7-day forecast for Indianapolis and central Indiana. For Monday night, mostly clear. Warmer with lows in the mid-60s. Tuesday, mostly sunny. A slight chance of showers and thunderstorms through early afternoon. Highs in the lower 80s. Chance of rain 20%. For Tuesday night, mostly clear. A slight chance of showers toward daybreak. Lows in the upper 50s. Chance of rain 20%. Wednesday, partly cloudy with a 50% chance of showers. Not as warm with highs in the lower 70s. For Wednesday night, partly cloudy with a slight chance of thunderstorms. A slight chance of showers through the late overnight, then a chance of showers toward daybreak. Lows in the mid-50s. Chance of rain 50%. Thursday, partly cloudy through early afternoon, then becoming mostly cloudy. A chance of showers. A slight chance of thunderstorms late in the afternoon. Highs in the mid-70s. Chance of rain 50%. For Thursday night and Friday, partly cloudy with a 40% chance of showers. Lows in the lower 50s. Highs in the upper 60s. The 8-to-14-day look for Saturday, October 17th through Friday, October 23rd, calls for temperatures to be above normal and precipitation to be below normal. Normal highs for the period are around 65 degrees, and normal lows are around 45. The normal precipitation total for the 7 days is between 0.65 and 0.70 inches. At 4 a.m. at Indianapolis, it was mostly cloudy. The temperature was 59 degrees, the dew point 48, and the relative humidity 67%. The wind was east at 8 miles an hour. The barometric pressure was 30.14 inches and falling. Around central Indiana, it was mostly cloudy, with a temperature of 58 at Anderson, 62 at Muncie, 55 at Zionsville, 54 at Eagle Creek Airpark, and 54 at Shelbyville. Elsewhere across Indiana, at Lafayette, it was clear, with a temperature of 59. It was partly cloudy, with a temperature of 60 at South Bend, and 57 at Terre Haute. It was mostly cloudy, with a temperature of 52 at Fort Wayne, and 55 at Bloomington. At Evansville, it was cloudy, with a temperature of 63. Just outside Indiana, it was clear, with a temperature of 52 at Champaign, and 67 at St. Louis. At Chicago, it was partly cloudy, with a temperature of 64. It was mostly cloudy, with a temperature of 58 at Dayton, and 61 at Cincinnati. At Louisville, it was cloudy, with a temperature of 66. Once again, at Indianapolis, it was 59 degrees with mostly cloudy skies. Now here is the hazardous weather outlook for central Indiana. For the period today and tonight, numerous showers along with a few thunderstorms expected this evening into tonight. Severe weather is not expected, but the strongest storms of the night may have gusty winds. And now the extended outlook for the period Sunday through Friday. No hazardous weather is expected at this time. Spotter information statement. Spotter activation is not anticipated.
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Now a look at your forecast for Indianapolis and central Indiana. Today, mostly cloudy. Showers likely late this afternoon. Highs in the mid-70s. Southeast winds 5 to 10 miles an hour. Gusts up to 25 miles an hour. Chance of rain 70%. For tonight, mostly cloudy with a slight chance of thunderstorms. Showers likely through the late overnight, then a chance of showers toward daybreak. Lows in the upper 50s. East winds 10 to 15 miles an hour with gusts up to 25 miles an hour. Chance of rain 70%. Sunday, mostly cloudy with a chance of showers through early afternoon, then partly cloudy late in the afternoon. Highs in the lower 70s. North winds around 5 miles an hour. Chance of rain 30%. For Sunday night, mostly clear. Lows in the mid-50s. Southwest winds around 5 miles an hour. Columbus Day, partly cloudy through early afternoon, then clearing. Warmer with highs in the mid-80s. Southwest winds 5 to 10 miles an hour. Gusts up to 20 miles an hour late in the afternoon. Once again, the forecast for today. Mostly cloudy. Showers likely late this afternoon. Highs in the mid-70s. Southeast winds 5 to 10 miles an hour. Gusts up to 25 miles an hour. Chance of rain 70%. Taking a look at the 3 through 7 day forecast for Indianapolis and central Indiana. For Monday night, mostly clear. Warmer with lows in the mid-60s. Tuesday, mostly sunny. A slight chance of showers and thunderstorms through early afternoon. Highs in the lower 80s. Chance of rain 20%. For Tuesday night, mostly clear. A slight chance of showers toward daybreak. Lows in the upper 50s. Chance of rain 20%. Wednesday, partly cloudy with a 50% chance of showers. Not as warm with highs in the lower 70s. For Wednesday night, partly cloudy with a slight chance of thunderstorms. A slight chance of showers through the late overnight, then a chance of showers toward daybreak. Lows in the mid-50s. Chance of rain 50%. Thursday, partly cloudy through early afternoon, then becoming mostly cloudy. A chance of showers. A slight chance of thunderstorms late in the afternoon. Highs in the mid-70s. Chance of rain 50%. For Thursday night and Friday, partly cloudy with a 40% chance of showers. Lows in the lower 50s. Highs in the upper 60s. The 8 to 14 day outlook for Saturday, October 17th through Friday, October 23rd, calls for temperatures to be above normal and precipitation to be below normal. Normal highs for the period are around 65 degrees, and normal lows are around 45. The normal precipitation total for the 7 days is between 0.65 and 0.70 inches. At 4 a.m. at Indianapolis, it was mostly cloudy. The temperature was 59 degrees, the dew point 48, and the relative humidity 67%. The wind was east at 8 miles an hour. The barometric pressure was 30.14 inches and falling. Around central Indiana, it was mostly cloudy, with a temperature of 58 at Anderson, 62 at Muncie, 55 at Zionsville, 54 at Eagle Creek Airpark, and 54 at Shelbyville. Elsewhere across Indiana, at Lafayette, it was clear, with a temperature of 59. It was partly cloudy, with a temperature of 60 at South Bend, and 57 at Terre Haute. It was mostly cloudy, with a temperature of 52 at Fort Wayne, and 55 at Bloomington. At Evansville, it was cloudy, with a temperature of 63. Just outside Indiana, it was clear, with a temperature of 52 at Champaign, and 67 at St. Louis. At Chicago, it was partly cloudy, with a temperature of 64. It was mostly cloudy, with a temperature of 58 at Dayton, and 61 at Cincinnati. At Louisville, it was cloudy, with a temperature of 66. Once again, at Indianapolis, it was 59 degrees with mostly cloudy skies.
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Indianapolis. Now a look at your forecast for Indianapolis and central Indiana. Today, mostly cloudy. Showers likely late this afternoon. Highs in the mid-70s. Southeast winds 5 to 10 miles an hour. Gusts up to 25 miles an hour. Chance of rain 70%. For tonight, mostly cloudy with a slight chance of thunderstorms. Showers likely through the late overnight, then a chance of showers toward daybreak. Lows in the upper 50s. East winds 10 to 15 miles an hour with gusts up to 25 miles an hour. Chance of rain 70%. Sunday, mostly cloudy with a chance of showers through early afternoon, then partly cloudy late in the afternoon. Highs in the lower 70s. North winds around 5 miles an hour. Chance of rain 30%. For Sunday night, mostly clear. Lows in the mid-50s. Southwest winds around 5 miles an hour. Columbus Day, partly cloudy through early afternoon, then clearing. Warmer with highs in the mid-80s. Southwest winds 5 to 10 miles an hour. Gusts up to 20 miles an hour late in the afternoon. Once again, the forecast for today. Mostly cloudy. Showers likely late this afternoon. Highs in the mid-70s. Southeast winds 5 to 10 miles an hour. Gusts up to 25 miles an hour. Chance of rain 70%. Taking a look at the 3 through 7 day forecast for Indianapolis and central Indiana. For Monday night, mostly clear. Warmer with lows in the mid-60s. Tuesday, mostly sunny. A slight chance of showers and thunderstorms through early afternoon. Highs in the lower 80s. Chance of rain 20%. For Tuesday night, mostly clear. A slight chance of showers toward daybreak. Lows in the upper 50s. Chance of rain 20%. Wednesday, partly cloudy with a 50% chance of showers. Not as warm with highs in the lower 70s. For Wednesday night, partly cloudy with a slight chance of thunderstorms. A slight chance of showers through the late overnight, then a chance of showers toward daybreak. Lows in the mid-50s. Chance of rain 50%. Thursday, partly cloudy through early afternoon, then becoming mostly cloudy. A chance of showers. A slight chance of thunderstorms late in the afternoon. Highs in the mid-70s. Chance of rain 50%. For Thursday night and Friday, partly cloudy with a 40% chance of showers. Lows in the lower 50s. Highs in the upper 60s. The 8 to 14 day outlook for Saturday, October 17th through Friday, October 23rd, calls for temperatures to be above normal and precipitation to be below normal. Normal highs for the period are around 65 degrees, and normal lows are around 45. The normal precipitation total for the 7 days is between 0.65 and 0.70 inches. At 4 a.m., at Indianapolis, it was mostly cloudy. The temperature was 59 degrees, the dew point 48, and the relative humidity 67%. The wind was east at 8 miles an hour. The barometric pressure was 30.14 inches and falling. Around central Indiana, it was mostly cloudy, with a temperature of 58 at Anderson, 62 at Muncie, 55 at Zionsville, 54 at Eagle Creek Airpark, and 54 at Shelbyville. Elsewhere across Indiana, at Lafayette, it was clear, with a temperature of 59. It was partly cloudy, with a temperature of 60 at South Bend, and 57 at Terre Haute. It was mostly cloudy, with a temperature of 52 at Fort Wayne, and 55 at Bloomington. At Evansville, it was cloudy, with a temperature of 63. Just outside Indiana, it was clear, with a temperature of 52 at Champaign, and 67 at St. Louis. At Chicago, it was partly cloudy, with a temperature of 64. It was mostly cloudy, with a temperature of 58 at Dayton, and 61 at Cincinnati. At Louisville, it was cloudy, with a temperature of 66. Once again, at Indianapolis, it was 59 degrees with mostly cloudy skies. The current time is 4:23 a.m. Eastern Daylight Time. This is no

All hazards, radio KEC 74 in Indianapolis. Now a look at your forecast for Indianapolis and central Indiana. Today, mostly cloudy. Showers likely late this afternoon. Highs in the mid-70s. Southeast winds 5 to 10 miles an hour. Gusts up to 25 miles an hour. Chance of rain 70%. For tonight, mostly cloudy with a slight chance of thunderstorms. Showers likely through the late overnight, then a chance of showers toward daybreak. Lows in the upper 50s. East winds 10 to 15 miles an hour with gusts up to 25 miles an hour. Chance of rain 70%. Sunday, mostly cloudy with a chance of showers through early afternoon, then partly cloudy late in the afternoon. Highs in the lower 70s. North winds around 5 miles an hour. Chance of rain 30%. For Sunday night, mostly clear. Lows in the mid-50s. Southwest winds around 5 miles an hour. Columbus Day, partly cloudy through early afternoon, then clearing. Warmer with highs in the mid-80s. Southwest winds 5 to 10 miles an hour. Gusts up to 20 miles an hour late in the afternoon. Once again, the forecast for today. Mostly cloudy. Showers likely late this afternoon. Highs in the mid-70s. Southeast winds 5 to 10 miles an hour. Gusts up to 25 miles an hour. Chance of rain 70%. Taking a look at the 3-7 day forecast for Indianapolis and central Indiana. For Monday night, mostly clear. Warmer with lows in the mid-60s. Tuesday, mostly sunny. A slight chance of showers and thunderstorms through early afternoon. Highs in the lower 80s. Chance of rain 20%. For Tuesday night, mostly clear. A slight chance of showers toward daybreak. Lows in the upper 50s. Chance of rain 20%. Wednesday, partly cloudy with a 50% chance of showers. Not as warm with highs in the lower 70s. For Wednesday night, partly cloudy with a slight chance of thunderstorms. A slight chance of showers through the late overnight, then a chance of showers toward daybreak. Lows in the mid-50s. Chance of rain 50%. Thursday, partly cloudy through early afternoon, then becoming mostly cloudy. A chance of showers. A slight chance of thunderstorms late in the afternoon. Highs in the mid-70s. Chance of rain 50%. For Thursday night and Friday, partly cloudy with a 40% chance of showers. Lows in the lower 50s. Highs in the upper 60s. The 8-14 day outlook for Saturday, October 17th through Friday, October 23rd, calls for temperatures to be above normal and precipitation to be below normal. Normal highs for the period are around 65 degrees, and normal lows are around 45. The normal precipitation total for the 7 days is between 0.65 and 0.70 inches. At 4 a.m. at Indianapolis, it was mostly cloudy. The temperature was 59 degrees, the dew point 48, and the relative humidity 67%. The wind was east at 8 miles an hour. The barometric pressure was 30.14 inches and falling. Around central Indiana, it was mostly cloudy, with a temperature of 58 at Anderson, 62 at Muncie, 55 at Zionsville, 54 at Eagle Creek Airpark, and 54 at Shelbyville. Elsewhere across Indiana, at Lafayette, it was clear, with a temperature of 59. It was partly cloudy, with a temperature of 60 at South Bend, and 57 at Terre Haute. It was cloudy, with a temperature of 52 at Fort Wayne, and 55 at Bloomington. At Evansville, it was cloudy, with a temperature of 63. Just outside Indiana, it was clear, with a temperature of 52 at Champaign, and 67 at St. Louis. At Chicago, it was partly cloudy, with a temperature of 64. It was mostly cloudy, with a temperature of 58 at Dayton, and 61 at Cincinnati. At Louisville, it was cloudy, with a temperature of 66. Once again, at Indianapolis, it was 59 degrees with mostly cloudy skies. This is NOAA All Hazards Radio KEC 70.

chance of rain 30% for Sunday night. Mostly clear. Lows in the mid-50s. Southwest winds around 5 miles an hour. Columbus Day. Partly cloudy through early afternoon, then clearing. Warmer with highs in the mid-80s. Southwest winds 5 to 10 miles an hour. Gusts up to 20 miles an hour late in the afternoon. Once again, the forecast for today. Mostly cloudy. Showers likely late this afternoon. Highs in the mid-70s. Southeast winds 5 to 10 miles an hour. Gusts up to 25 miles an hour. Chance of rain 70%. Taking a look at the 3 through 7 day forecast for Indianapolis and central Indiana. For Monday night, mostly clear. Warmer with lows in the mid-60s. Tuesday, mostly sunny. A slight chance of showers and thunderstorms through early afternoon. Highs in the lower 80s. Chance of rain 20%. For Tuesday night, mostly clear. A slight chance of showers toward daybreak. Lows in the upper 50s. Chance of rain 20%. Wednesday, partly cloudy with a 50% chance of showers. Not as warm with highs in the lower 70s. For Wednesday night, partly cloudy with a slight chance of thunderstorms. A slight chance of showers through the late overnight, then a chance of showers toward daybreak. Lows in the mid-50s. Chance of rain 50%. Thursday. Partly cloudy through early afternoon, then becoming mostly cloudy. A chance of showers. A slight chance of thunderstorms late in the afternoon. Highs in the mid-70s. Chance of rain 50%. For Thursday night and Friday. Partly cloudy with a 40% chance of showers. Lows in the lower 50s. Highs in the upper 60s. The 8 to 14 day outlook for Saturday, October 17th through Friday, October 23rd, calls for temperatures to be above normal and precipitation to be below normal. Normal highs for the period are around 65 degrees and normal lows are around 45. The normal precipitation total for the 7 days is between 0.65 and 0.70 inches. At 4 a.m. at Indianapolis, it was mostly cloudy. The temperature was 59 degrees, the dew point 48, and the relative humidity 67%. The wind was east at 8 miles an hour. The barometric pressure was 30.14 inches and falling. Around central Indiana, it was mostly cloudy, with a temperature of 58 at Anderson, 62 at Muncie, 55 at Zionsville, 54 at Eagle Creek Airpark, and 54 at Shelbyville. Elsewhere across Indiana, at Lafayette, it was clear, with a temperature of 59. It was partly cloudy, with a temperature of 60 at South Bend, and 57 at Terre Haute. It was mostly cloudy, with a temperature of 52 at Fort Wayne, and 55 at Bloomington. At Evansville, it was cloudy, with a temperature of 63. Just outside Indiana, it was clear, with a temperature of 52 at Champaign, and 67 at St. Louis. At Chicago, it was partly cloudy, with a temperature of 64. It was mostly cloudy, with a temperature of 58 at Dayton, and 61 at Cincinnati. At Louisville, it was cloudy, with a temperature of 66. Once again, at Indianapolis, it was 59 degrees with mostly cloudy skies. Now here is the hazardous weather outlook for central Indiana. For the period today and tonight. Numerous Indianapolis, it was 59 degrees with mostly cloudy skies. Now here is the hazardous weather outlook for central Indiana. For the period today and tonight. Numerous showers along with a few thunderstorms expected this evening into tonight. Severe weather is not expected, but the strongest storms of the night may have gusty winds. And now the extended outlook for the period Sunday through Friday. No hazardous weather is expected at this time. Spotter information statement. Spotter activation is not anticipated. This is NOAA All Hazards Radio KEC 74 in Indianapolis. Now a look at your forecast for Indianapolis and central Indiana. Today, mostly cloudy. Showers likely late this afternoon. Highs in the mid-70s. Southeast winds 5 to 10 miles.

miles an hour. Gusts up to 25 miles an hour. Chance of rain 70%. For tonight, mostly cloudy with a slight chance of thunderstorms. Showers likely through the late overnight, then a chance of showers toward daybreak. Lows in the upper 50s. East winds 10 to 15 miles an hour with gusts up to 25 miles an hour. Chance of rain 70%. Sunday, mostly cloudy with a chance of showers through early afternoon, then partly cloudy late in the afternoon. Highs in the lower 70s. North winds around 5 miles an hour. Chance of rain 30%. For Sunday night, mostly clear. Lows in the mid-50s. Southwest winds around 5 miles an hour. Columbus Day. Partly cloudy through early afternoon, then clearing. Warmer with highs in the mid-80s. Southwest winds 5 to 10 miles an hour. Gusts up to 20 miles an hour late in the afternoon. Once again, the forecast for today. Mostly cloudy. Showers likely late this afternoon. Highs in the mid-70s. Southeast winds 5 to 10 miles an hour. Gusts up to 25 miles an hour. Chance of rain 70%. Taking a look at the 3 through 7 day forecast for Indianapolis and central Indiana. For Monday night, mostly clear. Warmer with lows in the mid-60s. Tuesday, mostly sunny. A slight chance of showers and thunderstorms through early afternoon. Highs in the lower 80s. Chance of rain 20%. For Tuesday night, mostly clear. A slight chance of showers toward daybreak. Lows in the upper 50s. Chance of rain 20%. Wednesday, partly cloudy with a 50% chance of showers. Not as warm with highs in the lower 70s. For Wednesday night, partly cloudy with a slight chance of thunderstorms. A slight chance of showers through the late overnight, then a chance of showers toward daybreak. Lows in the mid-50s. Chance of rain 50%. Thursday, partly cloudy through early afternoon, then becoming mostly cloudy. A chance of showers. A slight chance of thunderstorms late in the afternoon. Highs in the mid-70s. Chance of rain 50%. For Thursday night and Friday, partly cloudy with a 40% chance of showers. Lows in the lower 50s. Highs in the upper 60s. The 8 to 14 day outlook for Saturday, October 17th through Friday, October 23rd, calls for temperatures to be above normal and precipitation to be below normal. Normal highs for the period are around 65 degrees and normal lows are around 45. The normal precipitation total for the 7 days is between 0.65 and 0.70 inches. At 4 a.m. at Indianapolis, it was mostly cloudy. The temperature was 59 degrees, the dew point 48, and the relative humidity 67%. The wind was east at 8 miles an hour. The barometric pressure was 30.14 inches and falling. Around central Indiana, it was mostly cloudy, with a temperature of 58 at Anderson, 62 at Muncie, 55 at Zionsville, 54 at Eagle Creek Airpark, and 54 at Shelbyville. Elsewhere across Indiana, at Lafayette, it was clear, with a temperature of 59. It was partly cloudy, with a temperature of 60 at South Bend, and 57 at Terre Haute. It was mostly cloudy, with a temperature of 52 at Fort Wayne, and 55 at Bloomington. At Evansville, it was cloudy, with a temperature of 63. Just outside Indiana, it was clear, with a temperature of 52 at Champaign, and 67 at St. Louis. At Chicago, it was partly cloudy, with a temperature of 64. It was mostly cloudy, with a temperature of 58 at Dayton, and 61 at Cincinnati. At Louisville, it was cloudy, with a temperature of 66. Once again, at Indianapolis, it was 59 degrees with mostly cloudy skies. The current time is 4:38 a.m. Eastern Daylight Time. This is NOAA All Hazards Radio KEC 74 in Indianapolis. Now a look at your forecast for Indianapolis and central Indiana. Today, mostly cloudy. Showers likely late this afternoon.
Highs in the mid-70s. Southeast winds 5 to 10 miles an hour. Gusts up to 25 miles an hour. Chance of rain 70%. For tonight, mostly cloudy with a slight chance of thunderstorms. Showers likely through the late overnight, then a chance of showers toward daybreak. Lows in the upper 50s. East winds 10 to 15 miles an hour with gusts up to 25 miles an hour. Chance of rain 70%. Sunday. Mostly cloudy with a chance of showers through early afternoon, then partly cloudy late in the afternoon. Highs in the lower 70s. North winds around 5 miles an hour. Chance of rain 30%. For Sunday night. Mostly clear. Lows in the mid-50s. Southwest winds around 5 miles an hour. Columbus Day. Partly cloudy through early afternoon, then clearing. Warmer with highs in the mid-80s. Southwest winds 5 to 10 miles an hour. Gusts up to 20 miles an hour late in the afternoon. Once again, the forecast for today. Mostly cloudy. Showers likely late this afternoon. Highs in the mid-70s. Southeast winds 5 to 10 miles an hour. Gusts up to 25 miles an hour. Chance of rain 70%. Taking a look at the 3-7 day forecast for Indianapolis and central Indiana. For Monday night, mostly clear. Warmer with lows in the mid-60s. Tuesday, mostly sunny. A slight chance of showers and thunderstorms through early afternoon. Highs in the lower 80s. Chance of rain 20%. For Tuesday night, mostly clear. A slight chance of showers toward daybreak. Lows in the upper 50s. Chance of rain 20%. Wednesday, partly cloudy with a 50% chance of showers. Not as warm with highs in the lower 70s. For Wednesday night, partly cloudy with a slight chance of thunderstorms. A slight chance of showers through the late overnight, then a chance of showers toward daybreak. Lows in the mid-50s. Chance of rain 50%. Thursday. Partly cloudy through early afternoon, then becoming mostly cloudy. A chance of showers. A slight chance of thunderstorms late in the afternoon. Highs in the mid-70s. Chance of rain 50%. For Thursday night and Friday. Partly cloudy with a 40% chance of showers. Lows in the lower 50s. Highs in the upper 60s. The 8 to 14 day outlook for Saturday, October 17th through Friday, October 23rd, calls for temperatures to be above normal and precipitation to be below normal. Normal highs for the period are around 65 degrees and normal lows are around 45. The normal precipitation total for the 7 days is between 0.65 and 0.70 inches. At 4 a.m. at Indianapolis, it was mostly cloudy. The temperature was 59 degrees, the dew point 48, and the relative humidity 67%. The wind was east at 8 miles an hour. The barometric pressure was 30.14 inches and falling. Around central Indiana, it was mostly cloudy, with a temperature of 58 at Anderson, 62 at Muncie, 55 at Zionsville, 54 at Eagle Creek Airpark, and 54 at Shelbyville. Elsewhere across Indiana, at Lafayette, it was clear, with a temperature of 59. It was partly cloudy, with a temperature of 60 at South Bend, and 57 at Terre Haute. It was mostly cloudy, with a temperature of 52 at Fort Wayne, and 55 at Bloomington. At Evansville, it was cloudy, with a temperature of 63. Just outside Indiana, it was clear, with a temperature of 52 at Champaign, and 67 at St. Louis. At Chicago, it was partly cloudy, with a temperature of 64. It was mostly cloudy, with a temperature of 58 at Dayton, and 61 at Cincinnati. At Louisville, it was cloudy, with a temperature of 66. Once again, at Indianapolis, it was 59 degrees with mostly cloudy skies. This is NOAA All Hazards Radio KEC 74 in Indianapolis. Now a look at your forecast for Indianapolis and central Indiana. Today, mostly cloudy. Showers likely late this afternoon. Highs in the mid-70s.
southeast winds 5 to

10 miles an hour. Gusts up to 25 miles an hour. Chance of rain 70%. For tonight, mostly cloudy with a slight chance of thunderstorms. Showers likely through the late overnight, then a chance of showers toward daybreak. Lows in the upper 50s. East winds 10 to 15 miles an hour with gusts up to 25 miles an hour. Chance of rain 70%. Sunday, mostly cloudy with a chance of showers through early afternoon, then partly cloudy late in the afternoon. Highs in the lower 70s. North winds around 5 miles an hour. Chance of rain 30%. For Sunday night, mostly clear. Lows in the mid-50s. Southwest winds around 5 miles an hour. Columbus Day. Partly cloudy through early afternoon, then clearing. Warmer with highs in the mid-80s. Southwest winds 5 to 10 miles an hour. Gusts up to 20 miles an hour late in the afternoon. Once again, the forecast for today. Mostly cloudy. Showers likely late this afternoon. Highs in the mid-70s. Southeast winds 5 to 10 miles an hour. Gusts up to 25 miles an hour. Chance of rain 70%. Taking a look at the 3 through 7 day forecast for Indianapolis and central Indiana. For Monday night, mostly clear. Warmer with lows in the mid-60s. Tuesday, mostly sunny. A slight chance of showers and thunderstorms through early afternoon. Highs in the lower 80s. Chance of rain 20%. For Tuesday night, mostly clear. A slight chance of showers toward daybreak. Lows in the upper 50s. Chance of rain 20%. Wednesday, partly cloudy with a 50% chance of showers. Not as warm with highs in the lower 70s. For Wednesday night, partly cloudy with a slight chance of thunderstorms. A slight chance of showers through the late overnight, then a chance of showers toward daybreak. Lows in the mid-50s. Chance of rain 50%. Thursday, partly cloudy through early afternoon, then becoming mostly cloudy. A chance of showers. A slight chance of thunderstorms late in the afternoon. Highs in the mid-70s. Chance of rain 50%. For Thursday night and Friday, partly cloudy with a 40% chance of showers. Lows in the lower 50s. Highs in the upper 60s. The 14-day outlook for Saturday, October 17th through Friday, October 23rd, calls for temperatures to be above normal and precipitation to be below normal. Normal highs for the period are around 65 degrees, and normal lows are around 45. The normal precipitation total for the 7 days is between 0.65 and 0.70 inches. At 4 a.m. at Indianapolis, it was mostly cloudy. The temperature was 59 degrees, the dew point 48, and the relative humidity 67%. The wind was east at 8 miles an hour. The barometric pressure was 30.14 inches and falling. Around central Indiana, it was mostly cloudy, with a temperature of 58 at Anderson, 62 at Muncie, 55 at Zionsville, 54 at Eagle Creek Airpark, and 54 at Shelbyville. Elsewhere across Indiana, at Lafayette, it was clear, with a temperature of 59. It was partly cloudy, with a temperature of 60 at South Bend, and 57 at Terre Haute. It was mostly cloudy, with a temperature of 52 at Fort Wayne, and 55 at Bloomington. At Evansville, it was cloudy, with a temperature of 63. Just outside Indiana, it was clear, with a temperature of 52 at Champaign, and 67 at St. Louis. At Chicago, it was partly cloudy, with a temperature of 64. It was mostly cloudy, with a temperature of 58 at Dayton, and 61 at Cincinnati. At Louisville, it was cloudy, with a temperature of 66. Once again, at Indianapolis, it was 59 degrees with mostly cloudy skies. All Hazards Radio KEC 74 in Indianapolis. Now a look at your forecast for Indianapolis and central Indiana. Today, mostly cloudy. Showers likely late this afternoon. Highs in the mid-70s. Southeast winds 5 to 10 miles an hour.
Gusts up to 25 miles an hour. Chance of rain 70%. For tonight, mostly cloudy with a slight chance of thunderstorms. Showers likely through the late overnight, then a chance of showers toward daybreak. Lows in the upper 50s. East winds 10 to 15 miles an hour with gusts up to 25 miles an hour. Chance of rain 70%. Sunday, mostly cloudy with a chance of showers through early afternoon, then partly cloudy late in the afternoon. Highs in the lower 70s. North winds around 5 miles an hour. Chance of rain 30%. For Sunday night, mostly clear. Lows in the mid-50s. Southwest winds around 5 miles an hour. Columbus Day. Partly cloudy through early afternoon, then clearing. Warmer with highs in the mid-80s. Southwest winds 5 to 10 miles an hour. Gusts up to 20 miles an hour late in the afternoon. Once again, the forecast for today. Mostly cloudy. Showers likely late this afternoon. Highs in the mid-70s. Southeast winds 5 to 10 miles an hour. Gusts up to 25 miles an hour. Chance of rain 70%. Taking a look at the 3 through 7 day forecast for Indianapolis and central Indiana. For Monday night, mostly clear. Warmer with lows in the mid-60s. Tuesday, mostly sunny. A slight chance of showers and thunderstorms through early afternoon. Highs in the lower 80s. Chance of rain 20%. For Tuesday night, mostly clear. A slight chance of showers toward daybreak. Lows in the upper 50s. Chance of rain 20%. Wednesday, partly cloudy with a 50% chance of showers. Not as warm with highs in the lower 70s. For Wednesday night, partly cloudy with a slight chance of thunderstorms. A slight chance of showers through the late overnight, then a chance of showers toward daybreak. Lows in the mid-50s. Chance of rain 50%. Thursday, partly cloudy through early afternoon, then becoming mostly cloudy. A chance of showers. A slight chance of thunderstorms late in the afternoon. Highs in the mid-70s. Chance of rain 50%. For Thursday night and Friday, partly cloudy with a 40% chance of showers. Lows in the lower 50s. Highs in the upper 60s. The 8 to 14 day outlook for Saturday, October 17th through Friday, October 23rd, calls for temperatures to be above normal and precipitation to be below normal. Normal highs for the period are around 65 degrees and normal lows are around 45. The normal precipitation total for the 7 days is between 0.65 and 0.70 inches. Now here is the hazardous weather outlook for central Indiana. For the period today and tonight, numerous showers along with a few thunderstorms expected this evening into tonight. Severe weather is not expected, but the strongest storms of the night may have gusty winds. And now the extended outlook for the period Sunday through Friday. No hazardous weather is expected at this time. Spotter information statement. Spotter activation is not anticipated. 4 a.m. at Indianapolis, it was mostly cloudy. The temperature was 59 degrees, the dew point 48, and the relative humidity 67%. The wind was east at 8 miles an hour. The barometric pressure was 30.14 inches and falling. Around central Indiana, it was mostly cloudy, with a temperature of 58 at Anderson, 62 at Muncie, 55 at Zionsville, 54 at Eagle Creek Airpark, and 54 at Shelbyville. Elsewhere across Indiana, at Lafayette, it was clear, with a temperature of 59. It was partly cloudy, with a temperature of 60 at South Bend, and 57 at Terre Haute. It was mostly cloudy, with a temperature of 52 at Fort Wayne, and 55 at Bloomington. At Evansville, it was cloudy, with a temperature of 63. Just outside Indiana, it was clear, with a temperature of 52 at Champaign, and 67 at St. Louis. At Chicago, it was partly cloudy, with a temperature of 64. It was mostly cloudy, with a temperature of 58 at Dayton, and 61 at Cincinnati. At Louisville, it was cloudy, with a temperature of 66.

Once again, at Indianapolis, it was 59 degrees with mostly cloudy skies. This is NOAA All Hazards Radio KEC 74 in Indianapolis. And now a look at your forecast for Indianapolis and central Indiana. Today, mostly cloudy. Showers likely late this afternoon. Highs in the mid-70s. Southeast winds 5 to 10 miles an hour. Gusts up to 25 miles an hour. Chance of rain 70%. For tonight, mostly cloudy with a slight chance of thunderstorms. Showers likely through the late overnight, then a chance of showers toward daybreak. Lows in the upper 50s. East winds 10 to 15 miles an hour with gusts up to 25 miles an hour. Chance of rain 70%. Sunday, mostly cloudy with a chance of showers through early afternoon, then partly cloudy late in the afternoon. Highs in the lower 70s. North winds around 5 miles an hour. Chance of rain 30%. For Sunday night, mostly clear. Lows in the mid-50s. Southwest winds around 5 miles an hour. Columbus Day, partly cloudy through early afternoon, then clearing. Warmer with highs in the mid-80s. Southwest winds 5 to 10 miles an hour. Gusts up to 20 miles an hour late in the afternoon. Once again, the forecast for today. Mostly cloudy. Showers likely late this afternoon. Highs in the mid-70s. Southeast winds 5 to 10 miles an hour. Gusts up to 25 miles an hour. Chance of rain 70%. Taking a look at the 3 through 7 day forecast for Indianapolis and central Indiana. For Monday night, mostly clear. Warmer with lows in the mid-60s. Tuesday, mostly sunny. A slight chance of showers and thunderstorms through early afternoon. Highs in the lower 80s. Chance of rain 20%. For Tuesday night, mostly clear. A slight chance of showers toward daybreak. Lows in the upper 50s. Chance of rain 20%. Wednesday, partly cloudy with a 50% chance of showers. Not as warm with highs in the lower 70s. For Wednesday night, partly cloudy with a slight chance of thunderstorms. A slight chance of showers through the late overnight, then a chance of showers toward daybreak. Lows in the mid-50s. Chance of rain 50%. Thursday, partly cloudy through early afternoon, then becoming mostly cloudy. A chance of showers. A slight chance of thunderstorms late in the afternoon. Highs in the mid-70s. Chance of rain 50%. For Thursday night and Friday, partly cloudy with a 40% chance of showers. Lows in the lower 50s. Highs in the upper 60s. The 8 to 14 day outlook for Saturday, October 17th through Friday, October 23rd, calls for temperatures to be above normal and precipitation to be below normal. Normal highs for the period are around 65 degrees, and normal lows are around 45. The normal precipitation total for the 7 days is between 0.65 and 0.70 inches. At 4 a.m. at Indianapolis, it was mostly cloudy. The temperature was 59 degrees, the dew point 48, and the relative humidity 67%. The wind was east at 8 miles an hour. The barometric pressure was 30.14 inches and falling. Around central Indiana, it was mostly cloudy, with a temperature of 58 at Anderson, 62 at Muncie, 55 at Zionsville, 54 at Eagle Creek Airpark, and 54 at Shelbyville. Elsewhere across Indiana, at Lafayette, it was clear, with a temperature of 59. It was partly cloudy, with a temperature of 60 at South Bend, and 57 at Terre Haute. It was mostly cloudy, with a temperature of 52 at Fort Wayne, and 55 at Bloomington. At Evansville, it was cloudy, with a temperature of 63. Just outside Indiana, it was clear, with a temperature of 52 at Champaign, and 67 at St. Louis. At Chicago, it was partly cloudy, with a temperature of 64. It was mostly cloudy, with a temperature of 58 at Dayton, and 61 at Cincinnati. At Louisville, it was cloudy, with a temperature of 66. Once again, at Indianapolis, it

was 59 degrees with mostly cloudy skies. The current time is 5:09 a.m. Eastern Daylight Time. This is All Hazards Radio KEC 74 in Indianapolis. And now a look at your forecast for Indianapolis and central Indiana. Today, mostly cloudy. Showers likely late this afternoon. Highs in the mid-70s. Southeast winds 5 to 10 miles an hour. Gusts up to 25 miles an hour. Chance of rain 70%. For tonight, mostly cloudy with a slight chance of thunderstorms. Showers likely through the late overnight, then a chance of showers toward daybreak. Lows in the upper 50s. East winds 10 to 15 miles an hour with gusts up to 25 miles an hour. Chance of rain 70%. Sunday, mostly cloudy with a chance of showers through early afternoon, then partly cloudy late in the afternoon. Highs in the lower 70s. North winds around 5 miles an hour. Chance of rain 30%. For Sunday night, mostly clear. Lows in the mid-50s. Southwest winds around 5 miles an hour. Columbus Day, partly cloudy through early afternoon, then clearing. Warmer with highs in the mid-80s. Southwest winds 5 to 10 miles an hour. Gusts up to 20 miles an hour late in the afternoon. Once again, the forecast for today. Mostly cloudy. Showers likely late this afternoon. Highs in the mid-70s. Southeast winds 5 to 10 miles an hour. Gusts up to 25 miles an hour. Chance of rain 70%. Taking a look at the 3-7 day forecast for Indianapolis and central Indiana. For Monday night, mostly clear. Warmer with lows in the mid-60s. Tuesday, mostly sunny. A slight chance of showers and thunderstorms through early afternoon. Highs in the lower 80s. Chance of rain 20%. For Tuesday night, mostly clear. A slight chance of showers toward daybreak. Lows in the upper 50s. Chance of rain 20%. Wednesday, partly cloudy with a 50% chance of showers. Not as warm with highs in the lower 70s. For Wednesday night, partly cloudy with a slight chance of thunderstorms. A slight chance of showers through the late overnight, then a chance of showers toward daybreak. Lows in the mid-50s. Chance of rain 50%. Thursday, partly cloudy through early afternoon, then becoming mostly cloudy. A chance of showers. A slight chance of thunderstorms late in the afternoon. Highs in the mid-70s. Chance of rain 50%. For Thursday night and Friday, partly cloudy with a 40% chance of showers. Lows in the lower 50s. Highs in the upper 60s. Now here is the hazardous weather outlook for central Indiana. For the period today and tonight, numerous showers along with a few thunderstorms expected this evening into tonight. Severe weather is not expected, but the strongest storms of the night may have gusty winds. And now the extended outlook for the period Sunday through Friday. No hazardous weather is expected at this time. Spotter information statement. Spotter activation is not anticipated. The 14-day outlook for Saturday, October 17th through Friday, October 23rd, calls for temperatures to be above normal and precipitation to be below normal. Normal highs for the period are around 65 degrees, and normal lows are around 45. The normal precipitation total for the 7 days is between 0.65 and 0.70 inches. At 5 a.m., at Indianapolis, it was mostly cloudy. The temperature was 59 degrees, the dew point 47, and the relative humidity 64%. The wind was east at 3 miles an hour. The barometric pressure was 30.15 inches and rising. Around central Indiana, it was mostly cloudy, with a temperature of 58 at Anderson, 57 at Muncie, 53 at Zionsville, 54 at Eagle Creek Airpark, and 53 at Shelbyville. Elsewhere across Indiana, at South Bend, it was clear, with a temperature of 60. At Lafayette, it was partly cloudy, with a temperature of 54. At Fort Wayne, it was mostly cloudy, with a temperature of 52.

at Bloomington and 62 at Evansville. Just outside Indiana, it was clear, with a temperature of 55 at Champaign and 64 at St. Louis. At Chicago, it was partly cloudy, with a temperature of 64. It was mostly cloudy, with a temperature of 58 at Dayton and 59 at Cincinnati. At Louisville, it was cloudy, with a temperature of 63. Once again, at Indianapolis, it was 59 degrees with mostly cloudy skies. This is NOAA All Hazards Radio KEC 74 in Indianapolis. Now a look at your forecast for Indianapolis and central Indiana. Today, mostly cloudy. Showers likely late this afternoon. Highs in the mid-70s. Southeast winds 5 to 10 miles an hour. Gusts up to 25 miles an hour. Chance of rain 70%. For tonight, mostly cloudy with a slight chance of thunderstorms. Showers likely through the late overnight, then a chance of showers toward daybreak. Lows in the upper 50s. East winds 10 to 15 miles an hour with gusts up to 25 miles an hour. Chance of rain 70%. Sunday, mostly cloudy with a chance of showers through early afternoon, then partly cloudy late in the afternoon. Highs in the lower 70s. North winds around 5 miles an hour. Chance of rain 30%. For Sunday night, mostly clear. Lows in the mid-50s. Southwest winds around 5 miles an hour. Columbus Day, partly cloudy through early afternoon, then clearing. Warmer with highs in the mid-80s. Southwest winds 5 to 10 miles an hour. Gusts up to 20 miles an hour late in the afternoon. Once again, the forecast for today. Mostly cloudy. Showers likely late this afternoon. Highs in the mid-70s. Southeast winds 5 to 10 miles an hour. Gusts up to 25 miles an hour. Chance of rain 70%. Taking a look at the 3 through 7 day forecast for Indianapolis and central Indiana. For Monday night, mostly clear. Warmer with lows in the mid-60s. Tuesday, mostly sunny. A slight chance of showers and thunderstorms through early afternoon. Highs in the lower 80s. Chance of rain 20%. For Tuesday night, mostly clear. A slight chance of showers toward daybreak. Lows in the upper 50s. Chance of rain 20%. Wednesday, partly cloudy with a 50% chance of showers. Not as warm with highs in the lower 70s. For Wednesday night, partly cloudy with a slight chance of thunderstorms. A slight chance of showers through the late overnight, then a chance of showers toward daybreak. Lows in the mid-50s. Chance of rain 50%. Thursday, partly cloudy through early afternoon, then becoming mostly cloudy. A chance of showers. A slight chance of thunderstorms late in the afternoon. Highs in the mid-70s. Chance of rain 50%. For Thursday night and Friday, partly cloudy with a 40% chance of showers. Lows in the lower 50s. Highs in the upper 60s. The 8-14-day outlook for Saturday, October 17th through Friday, October 23rd, calls for temperatures to be above normal and precipitation to be below normal. Normal highs for the period are around 65 degrees, and normal lows are around 45. The normal precipitation total for the 7 days is between 0.65 and 0.70 inches. At 5 a.m., at Indianapolis, it was mostly cloudy. The temperature was 59 degrees, the dew point 47, and the relative humidity 64%. The wind was east at 3 miles an hour. The barometric pressure was 30.15 inches and rising. Around central Indiana, it was mostly cloudy, with a temperature of 58 at Anderson, 57 at Muncie, 53 at Zionsville, 54 at Eagle Creek Airpark, and 53 at Shelbyville. Elsewhere across Indiana, at South Bend, it was clear, with a temperature of 60. At Lafayette, it was partly cloudy, with a temperature of 54. At Fort Wayne, it was mostly cloudy, with a temperature of 52. It was cloudy, with a temperature of 55 at Bloomington and 62 at Evansville. Just outside

lows in the upper 50s. East winds 10 to 15 miles an hour with gusts up to 25 miles an hour. Chance of rain 70%. Sunday, mostly cloudy with a chance of showers through early afternoon, then partly cloudy late in the afternoon. Highs in the lower 70s. North winds around 5 miles an hour. Chance of rain 30%. For Sunday night, mostly clear. Lows in the mid-50s. Southwest winds around 5 miles an hour. Columbus Day. Partly cloudy through early afternoon, then clearing. Warmer with highs in the mid-80s. Southwest winds 5 to 10 miles an hour. Gusts up to 20 miles an hour late in the afternoon. Once again, the forecast for today. Mostly cloudy. Showers likely late this afternoon. Highs in the mid-70s. Southeast winds 5 to 10 miles an hour. Gusts up to 25 miles an hour. Chance of rain 70%. Taking a look at the 3-7 day forecast for Indianapolis and central Indiana. For Monday night, mostly clear. Warmer with lows in the mid-60s. Tuesday, mostly sunny. A slight chance of showers and thunderstorms through early afternoon. Highs in the lower 80s. Chance of rain 20%. For Tuesday night, mostly clear. A slight chance of showers toward daybreak. Lows in the upper 50s. Chance of rain 20%. Wednesday, the cloudy with a 50% chance of showers. Not as warm with highs in the lower 70s. For Wednesday night, partly cloudy with a slight chance of thunderstorms. A slight chance of showers through the late overnight, then a chance of showers toward daybreak. Lows in the mid-50s. Chance of rain 50%. Thursday, partly cloudy through early afternoon, then becoming mostly cloudy. A chance of showers. A slight chance of thunderstorms late in the afternoon. Highs in the mid-70s. Chance of rain 50%. For Thursday night and Friday, partly cloudy with a 40% chance of showers. Lows in the lower 50s. Highs in the upper 60s. Now here is the hazardous weather outlook for central Indiana. For the period today and tonight, numerous showers along with a few thunderstorms expected this evening into tonight. Severe weather is not expected, but the strongest storms of the night may have gusty winds. And now the extended outlook for the period Sunday through Friday. No hazardous weather is expected at this time. Spotter information statement, spotter activation is not anticipated. The 14-day outlook for Saturday, October 17th through Friday, October 23rd, calls for temperatures to be above statement, spotter activation is not anticipated. The 14-day outlook for Saturday, October 17th through Friday, October 23rd, calls for temperatures to be above normal and precipitation to be below normal. Normal highs for the period are around 65 degrees, and normal lows are around 45. The normal precipitation total for the 7 days is between 0.65 and 0.70 inches. At 5 a.m., at Indianapolis, it was mostly cloudy. The temperature was 59 degrees, the dew point 47, and the relative humidity 64%. The wind was east at 3 miles an hour. The barometric pressure was 30.15 inches and rising. Around central Indiana, it was mostly cloudy, with a temperature of 58 at Anderson, 57 at Muncie, 53 at Zionsville, 54 at Eagle Creek Airpark, and 53 at Shelbyville. Elsewhere across Indiana, at South Bend, it was clear, with a temperature of 60. At Lafayette, it was partly cloudy, with a temperature of 54. At Fort Wayne, it was mostly cloudy, with a temperature of 52. It was cloudy, with a temperature of 55 at Bloomington and 62 at Evansville. Just outside Indiana, it was clear, with a temperature of 55 at Champaign and 64 at St. Louis. At Chicago, it was partly cloudy, with a temperature of 64. It was mostly cloudy, with a temperature of 58 at Dayton and 59 at Cincinnati. At Louisville, it was cloudy, with a temperature of 63. Once again, at Indianapolis, it was 59 degrees with mostly cloudy skies.

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Now a look at your forecast for Indianapolis and central Indiana. Today, mostly cloudy. Showers likely late this afternoon. Highs in the mid-70s. Southeast winds 5 to 10 miles an hour. Gusts up to 25 miles an hour. Chance of rain 70%. For tonight, mostly cloudy with a slight chance of thunderstorms. Showers likely through the late overnight, then a chance of showers toward daybreak. Lows in the upper 50s. East winds 10 to 15 miles an hour with gusts up to 25 miles an hour. Chance of rain 70%. Sunday, mostly cloudy with a chance of showers through early afternoon, then partly cloudy late in the afternoon. Highs in the lower 70s. North winds around 5 miles an hour. Chance of rain 30%. For Sunday night, mostly clear. Lows in the mid-50s. Southwest winds around 5 miles an hour. Columbus Day, partly cloudy through early afternoon, then clearing. Warmer with highs in the mid-80s. Southwest winds 5 to 10 miles an hour. Gusts up to 20 miles an hour late in the afternoon. Once again, the forecast for today. Mostly cloudy. Showers likely late this afternoon. Highs in the mid-70s. Southeast winds 5 to 10 miles an hour. Gusts up to 25 miles an hour. Chance of rain 70%. Taking a look at the 3-7 day forecast for Indianapolis and central Indiana. For Monday night, mostly clear. Warmer with lows in the mid-60s. Tuesday, mostly sunny. A slight chance of showers and thunderstorms through early afternoon. Highs in the lower 80s. Chance of rain 20%. For Tuesday night, mostly clear. A slight chance of showers toward daybreak. Lows in the upper 50s. Chance of rain 20%. Wednesday, partly cloudy with a 50% chance of showers. Not as warm with highs in the lower 70s. For Wednesday night, partly cloudy with a slight chance of thunderstorms. A slight chance of showers through the late overnight, then a chance of showers toward daybreak. Lows in the mid-50s. Chance of rain 50%. Thursday, partly cloudy through early afternoon, then becoming mostly cloudy. A chance of showers. A slight chance of thunderstorms late in the afternoon. Highs in the mid-70s. Chance of rain 50%. For Thursday night and Friday, partly cloudy with a 40% chance of showers. Lows in the lower 50s. Highs in the upper 60s. The current time is 5:38 a.m. Eastern Daylight Time. The outlook for Saturday, October 17th through Friday, October 23rd, calls for temperatures to be above normal and precipitation to be below normal. Normal highs for the period are around 65 degrees, and normal lows are around 45. The normal precipitation total for the 7 days is between 0.65 and 0.70 inches. At 5 a.m., at Indianapolis, it was mostly cloudy. The temperature was 59 degrees, the dew point 47, and the relative humidity 64%. The wind was east at 3 miles an hour. The barometric pressure was 30.15 inches and rising. Around central Indiana, it was mostly cloudy, with a temperature of 58 at Anderson, 57 at Muncie, 53 at Zionsville, 54 at Eagle Creek Airpark, and 53 at Shelbyville. Elsewhere across Indiana, at South Bend, it was clear, with a temperature of 60. At Lafayette, it was partly cloudy, with a temperature of 54. At Fort Wayne, it was mostly cloudy, with a temperature of 52. It was cloudy, with a temperature of 55 at Bloomington and 62 at Evansville. Just outside Indiana, it was clear, with a temperature of 55 at Champaign and 64 at St. Louis. At Chicago, it was partly cloudy, with a temperature of 64. It was mostly cloudy, with a temperature of 58 at Dayton and 59 at Cincinnati. At Louisville, it was cloudy, with a temperature of 63. Once again, at Indianapolis, it was 59 degrees with mostly cloudy skies.
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Now a look at your forecast for Indianapolis and central Indiana. Today, mostly cloudy. Showers likely late this afternoon. Highs in the mid-70s. Southeast winds 5 to 10 miles an hour. Gusts up to 25 miles an hour. Chance of rain 70%. For tonight, mostly cloudy with a slight chance of thunderstorms. Showers likely through the late overnight, then a chance of showers toward daybreak. Lows in the upper 50s. East winds 10 to 15 miles an hour with gusts up to 25 miles an hour. Chance of rain 70%. Sunday, mostly cloudy with a chance of showers through early afternoon, then partly cloudy late in the afternoon. Highs in the lower 70s. North winds around 5 miles an hour. Chance of rain 30%. For Sunday night, mostly clear. Lows in the mid-50s. Southwest winds around 5 miles an hour. Columbus Day, partly cloudy through early afternoon, then clearing. Warmer with highs in the mid-80s. Southwest winds 5 to 10 miles an hour. Gusts up to 20 miles an hour late in the afternoon. Once again, the forecast for today. Mostly cloudy. Showers likely late this afternoon. Highs in the mid-70s. Southeast winds 5 to 10 miles an hour. Gusts up to 25 miles an hour. Chance of rain 70%. Taking a look at the 3 through 7 day forecast for Indianapolis and central Indiana. For Monday night, mostly clear. Warmer with lows in the mid-60s. Tuesday, mostly sunny. A slight chance of showers and thunderstorms through early afternoon. Highs in the lower 80s. Chance of rain 20%. For Tuesday night, mostly clear. A slight chance of showers toward daybreak. Lows in the upper 50s. Chance of rain 20%. Wednesday, partly cloudy with a 50% chance of showers. Not as warm with highs in the lower 70s. For Wednesday night, partly cloudy with a slight chance of thunderstorms. A slight chance of showers through the late overnight, then a chance of showers toward daybreak. Lows in the mid-50s. Chance of rain 50%. Thursday, partly cloudy through early afternoon, then becoming mostly cloudy. A chance of showers. A slight chance of thunderstorms late in the afternoon. Highs in the mid-70s. Chance of rain 50%. For Thursday night and Friday, partly cloudy with a 40% chance of showers. Lows in the lower 50s. Highs in the upper 60s. The 14-day outlook for Saturday, October 17th through Friday, October 23rd, calls for temperatures to be above normal and precipitation to be below normal. Normal highs for the period are around 65 degrees, and normal lows are around 45. The normal precipitation total for the 7 days is between 0.65 and 0.70 inches. At 5 a.m., at Indianapolis, it was mostly cloudy. The temperature was 59 degrees, the dew point 47, and the relative humidity 64%. The wind was east at 3 miles an hour. The barometric pressure was 30.15 inches and rising. Around central Indiana, it was mostly cloudy, with a temperature of 58 at Anderson, 57 at Muncie, 53 at Zionsville, 54 at Eagle Creek Airpark, and 53 at Shelbyville. Elsewhere across Indiana, at South Bend, it was clear, with a temperature of 60. At Lafayette, it was partly cloudy, with a temperature of 54. At Fort Wayne, it was mostly cloudy, with a temperature of 52. It was cloudy, with a temperature of 55 at Bloomington and 62 at Evansville. Just outside Indiana, it was clear, with a temperature of 55 at Champaign and 64 at St. Louis. At Chicago, it was partly cloudy, with a temperature of 64. It was mostly cloudy, with a temperature of 58 at Dayton and 59 at Cincinnati. At Louisville, it was cloudy, with a temperature of 63. Once again, at Indianapolis, it was 59 degrees with mostly cloudy skies. This is NOAA All Hazards Radio K.

You see 74 in Indianapolis. Now we'll look at your forecast for Indianapolis and central Indiana. Today, mostly cloudy. Showers likely late this afternoon. Highs in the mid-70s. Southeast winds 5 to 10 miles an hour. Gusts up to 25 miles an hour. Chance of rain 70%. For tonight, mostly cloudy with a slight chance of thunderstorms. Showers likely through the late overnight, then a chance of showers toward daybreak. Lows in the upper 50s. East winds 10 to 15 miles an hour with gusts up to 25 miles an hour. Chance of rain 70%. Sunday, mostly cloudy with a chance of showers through early afternoon, then partly cloudy late in the afternoon. Highs in the lower 70s. North winds around 5 miles an hour. Chance of rain 30%. For Sunday night, mostly clear. Lows in the mid-50s. Southwest winds around 5 miles an hour. Columbus Day, partly cloudy through early afternoon, then clearing. Warmer with highs in the mid-80s. Southwest winds 5 to 10 miles an hour. Gusts up to 20 miles an hour late in the afternoon. Once again, the forecast for today. Mostly cloudy. Showers likely late this afternoon. Highs in the mid-70s. Southeast winds 5 to 10 miles an hour. Gusts up to 25 miles an hour. Chance of rain 70%. And now we'll look at your forecast for Indianapolis and central Indiana. Today, mostly cloudy. Showers likely late this afternoon. Highs in the mid-70s. Southeast winds 5 to 10 miles an hour with gusts up to 25 miles an hour. Chance of rain 70%. For tonight, mostly cloudy with a slight chance of thunderstorms. Showers likely through the late overnight, then a chance of showers toward daybreak. Lows in the upper 50s. East winds 10 to 15 miles an hour with gusts up to 25 miles an hour. Chance of rain 70%. Sunday, mostly cloudy with a chance of showers through early afternoon, then partly cloudy late in the afternoon. Highs in the lower 70s. North winds around 5 miles an hour. Chance of rain 30%. For Sunday night, mostly clear. Lows in the mid-50s. Southwest winds around 5 miles an hour. Columbus Day, partly cloudy through early afternoon, then clearing. Warmer with highs in the mid-80s. Southwest winds 5 to 10 miles an hour. Gusts up to 20 miles an hour late in the afternoon. Once again, the forecast for today. Mostly cloudy. Showers likely late this afternoon. Highs in the mid-70s. Southeast winds 5 to 10 miles an hour with gusts up to 25 miles an hour. Chance of rain 70%. Taking a look at the 3-7 day forecast for Indianapolis and central Indiana. For Monday night, mostly clear. Warmer with lows in the mid-60s. Tuesday, mostly sunny. A slight chance of showers and thunderstorms through early afternoon. Highs in the lower 80s. Chance of rain 20%. For Tuesday night, mostly clear. A slight chance of showers toward daybreak. Lows in the upper 50s. Chance of rain 20%. Wednesday, partly cloudy with a 50% chance of showers. Not as warm with highs in the lower 70s. For Wednesday night, partly cloudy with a slight chance of thunderstorms. A slight chance of showers through the late overnight, then a chance of showers toward daybreak. Lows in the mid-50s. Chance of rain 50%. Thursday, partly cloudy through early afternoon, then becoming mostly cloudy. A chance of showers. A slight chance of thunderstorms late in the afternoon. Highs in the mid-70s. Chance of rain 50%. For Thursday night and Friday, partly cloudy with a 40% chance of showers. Lows in the lower 50s. Highs in the upper 60s. The 8-14 day outlook for Saturday, October 17th through Friday, October 23rd, calls for temperatures to be above normal and precipitation to be below normal. Normal highs for the period are

around 65 degrees, and normal lows are around 45. The normal precipitation total for the 7 days is between 0.65 and 0.70 inches. 5 a.m. at Indianapolis, it was mostly cloudy. The temperature was 59 degrees, the dew point 47, and the relative humidity 64%. The wind was east at 3 miles an hour. The barometric pressure was 30.15 inches and rising. Around central Indiana, it was mostly cloudy, with a temperature of 58 at Anderson, 57 at Muncie, 53 at Zionsville, 54 at Eagle Creek Airpark, and 53 at Shelbyville. Elsewhere across Indiana, at South Bend, it was clear, with a temperature of 60. At Lafayette, it was partly cloudy, with a temperature of 54. At Fort Wayne, it was mostly cloudy, with a temperature of 52. It was cloudy, with a temperature of 55 at Bloomington and 62 at Evansville. Just outside Indiana, it was clear, with a temperature of 55 at Champaign and 64 at St. Louis. At Chicago, it was partly cloudy, with a temperature of 64. It was mostly cloudy, with a temperature of 58 at Dayton and 59 at Cincinnati. At Louisville, it was cloudy, with a temperature of 63. Once again, at Indianapolis, it was 59 degrees with mostly cloudy skies. This is NOAA All Hazards Radio KEC 74 in Indianapolis. Now a look at your forecast for Indianapolis and central Indiana. Today, mostly cloudy. Showers likely late this afternoon. Highs in the mid-70s. Southeast winds 5 to 10 miles an hour with gusts up to 25 miles an hour. Chance of rain 70%. For tonight, mostly cloudy with a slight chance of thunderstorms. Showers likely through the late overnight, then a chance of showers toward daybreak. Lows in the upper 50s. East winds 10 to 15 miles an hour with gusts up to 25 miles an hour. Chance of rain 70%. Sunday, mostly cloudy with a chance of showers through early afternoon, then partly cloudy late in the afternoon. Highs in the lower 70s. North winds around 5 miles an hour. Chance of rain 30%. For Sunday night, mostly clear. Lows in the mid-50s. Southwest winds around 5 miles an hour. Columbus Day, partly cloudy through early afternoon, then clearing. Warmer with highs in the mid-80s. Southwest winds 5 to 10 miles an hour. Gusts up to 20 miles an hour late in the afternoon. Once again, the forecast for today. Mostly cloudy. Showers likely late this afternoon. Highs in the mid-70s. Southeast winds 5 to 10 miles an hour with gusts up to 25 miles an hour. Chance of rain 70%. Now here is the hazardous weather outlook for central Indiana. For the period today and tonight, numerous showers along with a few thunderstorms expected this evening into tonight. Severe weather is not expected, but the strongest storms of the night may have gusty winds. And now the extended outlook for the period Sunday through Friday. No hazardous weather is expected at this time. Spotter information statement, spotter activation is not anticipated. The current time is 5:53 a.m. Eastern Daylight Time. Taking a look at the 3 through 7 day forecast for Indianapolis and central Indiana. For Monday night, mostly clear. Warmer with lows in the mid-60s. Tuesday, mostly sunny. A slight chance of showers and thunderstorms through early afternoon. Highs in the lower 80s. Chance of rain 20%. For Tuesday night, mostly clear. A slight chance of showers toward daybreak. Lows in the upper 50s. Chance of rain 20%. Wednesday, partly cloudy with a 50% chance of showers. Not as warm with highs in the lower 70s. For Wednesday night, partly cloudy with a slight chance of thunderstorms. A slight chance of showers through the late overnight, then a chance of showers toward daybreak. Lows in the mid-50s. Chance of rain 50%. Thursday, partly cloudy through early afternoon, then becoming mostly cloudy. A chance of showers. A slight chance of thunderstorms.

in the afternoon. Highs in the mid-70s. Chance of rain 50%. For Thursday night and Friday, partly cloudy with a 40% chance of showers. Lows in the lower 50s. Highs in the upper 60s. The 8 to 14 day outlook for Saturday, October 17th through Friday, October 23rd, calls for temperatures to be above normal and precipitation to be below normal. Normal highs for the period are around 65 degrees and normal lows are around 45. The normal precipitation total for the 7 days is between 0.65 and 0.70 inches. At 5 a.m. at Indianapolis, it was mostly cloudy. The temperature was 59 degrees, the dew point 47, and the relative humidity 64%. The wind was east at 3 miles an hour. The barometric pressure was 30.15 inches and rising. Around central Indiana, it was mostly cloudy, with a temperature of 58 at Anderson, 57 at Muncie, 53 at Zionsville, 54 at Eagle Creek Airpark, and 53 at Shelbyville. Elsewhere across Indiana, at South Bend, it was clear, with a temperature of 60. At Lafayette, it was partly cloudy, with a temperature of 54. At Fort Wayne, it was mostly cloudy, with a temperature of 52. It was cloudy, with a temperature of 55 at Bloomington and 62 at Evansville. Just outside Indiana, it was clear, with a temperature of 55 at Champaign and 64 at St. Louis. At Chicago, it was partly cloudy, with a temperature of 64. It was mostly cloudy, with a temperature of 58 at Dayton and 59 at Cincinnati. At Louisville, it was cloudy, with a temperature of 63. Once again, at Indianapolis, it was 59 degrees with mostly cloudy skies. This is NOAA All Hazards Radio KEC 74 in Indianapolis. Now a look at your forecast for Indianapolis and central Indiana. Today, mostly cloudy. Showers likely late this afternoon. Highs in the mid-70s. Southeast winds 5 to 10 miles an hour with gusts up to 25 miles an hour. Chance of rain 70%. For tonight, mostly cloudy with a slight chance of thunderstorms. Showers likely through the late overnight, then a chance of showers toward daybreak. Lows in the upper 50s. East winds 10 to 15 miles an hour with gusts up to 25 miles an hour. Chance of rain 70%. Sunday, mostly cloudy with a chance of showers through early afternoon, then partly cloudy late in the afternoon. Highs in the lower 70s. North winds around 5 miles an hour. Chance of rain 30%. For Sunday night, mostly clear. Lows in the mid-50s. Southwest winds around 5 miles an hour. Columbus Day. Partly cloudy through early afternoon, then clearing. Warmer with highs in the mid-80s. Southwest winds 5 to 10 miles an hour. Gusts up to 20 miles an hour late in the afternoon. Once again, the forecast for today. Mostly cloudy. Showers likely late this afternoon. Highs in the mid-70s. Southeast winds 5 to 10 miles an hour with gusts up to 25 miles an hour. Chance of rain 70%. Taking a look at the 3 through 7 day forecast for Indianapolis and central Indiana. For Monday night, mostly clear. Warmer with lows in the mid-60s. Tuesday, mostly sunny. A slight chance of showers and thunderstorms through early afternoon. Highs in the lower 80s. Chance of rain 20%. For Tuesday night, mostly clear. A slight chance of showers toward daybreak. Lows in the upper 50s. Chance of rain 20%. Wednesday, partly cloudy with a 50% chance of showers. Not as warm with highs in the lower 70s. For Wednesday night, partly cloudy with a slight chance of thunderstorms. A slight chance of showers through the late overnight, then a chance of showers toward daybreak. Lows in the mid-50s. Chance of rain 50%. Thursday, partly cloudy through early afternoon, then becoming mostly cloudy. A chance of showers. A slight chance of thunderstorms late in the afternoon. Highs in the mid-70s. Chance of rain 50%.

for Thursday night and Friday. Partly cloudy with a 40% chance of showers. Lows in the lower 50s. Highs in the upper 60s. 14-day outlook for Saturday, October 17th through Friday, October 23rd, calls for temperatures to be above normal and precipitation to be below normal. Normal highs for the period are around 65 degrees, and normal lows are around 45. The normal precipitation total for the 7 days is between 0.65 and 0.70 inches. At 5 a.m., at Indianapolis, it was mostly cloudy. The temperature was 59 degrees, the dew point 47, and the relative humidity 64%. The wind was east at 3 miles an hour. The barometric pressure was 30.15 inches and rising. Around central Indiana, it was mostly cloudy, with a temperature of 58 at Anderson, 57 at Muncie, 53 at Zionsville, 54 at Eagle Creek Airpark, and 53 at Shelbyville. Elsewhere across Indiana, at South Bend, it was clear, with a temperature of 60. At Lafayette, it was partly cloudy, with a temperature of 54. At Fort Wayne, it was mostly cloudy, with a temperature of 52. It was cloudy, with a temperature of 55 at Bloomington and 62 at Evansville. Just outside Indiana, it was clear, with a temperature of 55 at Champaign and 64 at St. Louis. At Chicago, it was partly cloudy, with a temperature of 64. It was mostly cloudy, with a temperature of 58 at Dayton and 59 at Cincinnati. At Louisville, it was cloudy, with a temperature of 63. Once again, at Indianapolis, it was 59 degrees with mostly cloudy skies. This is NOAA All Hazards Radio KEC 74 in Indianapolis. Now a look at your forecast for Indianapolis and central Indiana. Today, mostly cloudy. Showers likely late this afternoon. Highs in the mid-70s. Southeast winds 5 to 10 miles an hour with gusts up to 25 miles an hour. Chance of rain 70%. For tonight, mostly cloudy with a slight chance of thunderstorms. Showers likely through the late overnight, then a chance of showers toward daybreak. Lows in the upper 50s. East winds 10 to 15 miles an hour with gusts up to 25 miles an hour. Chance of rain 70%. Sunday, mostly cloudy with a chance of showers through early afternoon, then partly cloudy late in the afternoon. Highs in the lower 70s. North winds around 5 miles an hour. Chance of rain 30%. For Sunday night, mostly clear. Lows in the mid-50s. Southwest winds around 5 miles an hour. Columbus Day. Partly cloudy through early afternoon, then clearing. Warmer with highs in the mid-80s. Southwest winds 5 to 10 miles an hour. Gusts up to 20 miles an hour late in the afternoon. Once again, the forecast for today. Mostly cloudy. Showers likely late this afternoon. Highs in the mid-70s. Southeast winds 5 to 10 miles an hour with gusts up to 25 miles an hour. Chance of rain 70%. Taking a look at the 3 through 7 day forecast for Indianapolis and central Indiana. For Monday night, mostly clear. Warmer with lows in the mid-60s. Tuesday, mostly sunny. A slight chance of showers and thunderstorms through early afternoon. Highs in the lower 80s. Chance of rain 20%. For Tuesday night, mostly clear. A slight chance of showers toward daybreak. Lows in the upper 50s. Chance of rain 20%. Wednesday, partly cloudy with a 50% chance of showers. Not as warm with highs in the lower 70s. For Wednesday night, partly cloudy with a slight chance of thunderstorms. A slight chance of showers through the late overnight, then a chance of showers toward daybreak. Lows in the mid-50s. Chance of rain 50%. Thursday, partly cloudy through early afternoon, then becoming mostly cloudy. A chance of showers. A slight chance of thunderstorms late in the afternoon. Highs in the mid-70s. Chance of rain 50%. For Thursday night and Friday, partly cloudy with a 40% chance of showers.
lows in the lower 50s, highs in the upper 60s. The 8 to 14 day outlook for Saturday, October 17th through Friday, October 23rd, calls for temperatures to be above normal and precipitation to be below normal. Normal highs for the period are around 65 degrees, and normal lows are around 45. The normal precipitation total for the 7 days is between 0.65 and 0.70 inches. At 5 a.m., at Indianapolis, it was mostly cloudy. The temperature was 59 degrees, the dew point 47, and the relative humidity 64%. The wind was east at 3 miles an hour. The barometric pressure was 30.15 inches and rising. Around central Indiana, it was mostly cloudy, with a temperature of 58 at Anderson, 57 at Muncie, 53 at Zionsville, 54 at Eagle Creek Airpark, and 53 at Shelbyville. Elsewhere across Indiana, at South Bend, it was clear, with a temperature of 60. At Lafayette, it was partly cloudy, with a temperature of 54. At Fort Wayne, it was mostly cloudy, with a temperature of 52. It was cloudy, with a temperature of 55 at Bloomington and 62 at Evansville. Just outside Indiana, it was clear, with a temperature of 55 at Champaign and 64 at St. Louis. At Chicago, it was partly cloudy, with a temperature of 64. It was mostly cloudy, with a temperature of 58 at Dayton and 59 at Cincinnati. At Louisville, it was cloudy, with a temperature of 63. Once again, at Indianapolis, it was 59 degrees with mostly cloudy skies. This is NOAA All Hazards Radio KEC 74 in Indianapolis. Now a look at your forecast for Indianapolis and central Indiana. Today, mostly cloudy. Showers likely late this afternoon. Highs in the mid-70s. Southeast winds 5 to 10 miles an hour with gusts up to 25 miles an hour. Chance of rain 70%. For tonight, mostly cloudy with a slight chance of thunderstorms. Showers likely through the late overnight, then a chance of showers toward daybreak. Lows in the upper 50s. East winds 10 to 15 miles an hour with gusts up to 25 miles an hour. Chance of rain 70%. Sunday, mostly cloudy with a chance of showers through early afternoon, then partly cloudy late in the afternoon. Highs in the lower 70s. North winds around 5 miles an hour. Chance of rain 30%. For Sunday night, mostly clear. Lows in the mid-50s. Southwest winds around 5 miles an hour. Columbus Day. Partly cloudy through early afternoon, then clearing. Warmer with highs in the mid-80s. Southwest winds 5 to 10 miles an hour. Gusts up to 20 miles an hour late in the afternoon. Once again, the forecast for today. Mostly cloudy. Showers likely late this afternoon. Highs in the mid-70s. Southeast winds 5 to 10 miles an hour with gusts up to 25 miles an hour. Chance of rain 70%. The current time is 6:08 a.m. Eastern Daylight Time. Taking a look at the 3 through 7 day forecast for Indianapolis and central Indiana. For Monday night, mostly clear. Warmer with lows in the mid-60s. Tuesday, mostly sunny. A slight chance of showers and thunderstorms through early afternoon. Highs in the lower 80s. Chance of rain 20%. For Tuesday night, mostly clear. A slight chance of showers toward daybreak. Lows in the upper 50s. Chance of rain 20%. Wednesday, partly cloudy with a 50% chance of showers. Not as warm with highs in the lower 70s. For Wednesday night, partly cloudy with a slight chance of thunderstorms. A slight chance of showers through the late overnight, then a chance of showers toward daybreak. Lows in the mid-50s. Chance of rain 50%. Thursday, partly cloudy through early afternoon, then becoming mostly cloudy. A chance of showers. A slight chance of thunderstorms late in the afternoon. Highs in the mid-70s. Chance of rain 50%. For Thursday night and Friday, partly cloudy with a 40% chance of showers. Lows in the

lower 50s, highs in the upper 60s. Look for Saturday, October 17th through Friday, October 23rd, calls for temperatures to be above normal and precipitation to be below normal. Normal highs for the period are around 65 degrees, and normal lows are around 45. The normal precipitation total for the 7 days is between 0.65 and 0.70 inches. At 5 a.m., at Indianapolis, it was mostly cloudy. The temperature was 59 degrees, the dew point 47, and the relative humidity 64%. The wind was east at 3 miles an hour. The barometric pressure was 30.15 inches and rising. Around central Indiana, it was mostly cloudy, with a temperature of 58 at Anderson, 57 at Muncie, 53 at Zionsville, 54 at Eagle Creek Airpark, and 53 at Shelbyville. Elsewhere across Indiana, at South Bend, it was clear, with a temperature of 60. At Lafayette, it was partly cloudy, with a temperature of 54. At Fort Wayne, it was mostly cloudy, with a temperature of 52. It was cloudy, with a temperature of 55 at Bloomington and 62 at Evansville. Just outside Indiana, it was clear, with a temperature of 55 at Champaign and 64 at St. Louis. At Chicago, it was partly cloudy, with a temperature of 64. It was mostly cloudy, with a temperature of 58 at Dayton and 59 at Cincinnati. At Louisville, it was cloudy, with a temperature of 63. Once again, at Indianapolis, it was 59 degrees with mostly cloudy skies. At 6 a.m., at Indianapolis, it was mostly cloudy. The temperature was 56 degrees, the dew point 47, and the relative humidity 71%. The wind was northeast at 3 miles an hour. The barometric pressure was 30.15 inches and steady. Around central Indiana, it was mostly cloudy, with a temperature of 55 at Anderson, 58 at Muncie, 50 at Zionsville, 55 at Eagle Creek Airpark, and 52 at Shelbyville. Elsewhere across Indiana, at South Bend, it was clear, with a temperature of 59. It was mostly cloudy, with a temperature of 51 at Fort Wayne, 54 at Lafayette, and 54 at Terre Haute. It was cloudy, with a temperature of 55 at Bloomington and 61 at Evansville. Just outside Indiana, it was clear, with a temperature of 63 at Chicago, 51 at Champaign, and 60 at St. Louis. At Dayton, it was mostly cloudy, with a temperature of 54. It was cloudy, with a temperature of 60 at Cincinnati and 62 at Louisville. Once again, at Indianapolis, it was 56 degrees with mostly cloudy skies. Now here is the hazardous weather outlook for central Indiana. For the period today and tonight, numerous showers along with a few thunderstorms expected this evening into tonight. Severe weather is not expected, but the strongest storms of the night may have gusty winds. And now the extended outlook for the period Sunday through Friday. No hazardous weather is expected at this time. Spotter information statement, spotter activation is not anticipated. This is NOAA All Hazards Radio KEC 74 in Indianapolis. Now a look at your forecast for Indianapolis and central Indiana. Today, mostly cloudy. Showers likely late this afternoon. Highs in the mid-70s. Southeast winds 5 to 10 miles an hour with gusts up to 25 miles an hour. Chance of rain 70%. For tonight, mostly cloudy with a slight chance of thunderstorms. Showers likely through the late overnight, then a chance of showers toward daybreak. Lows in the upper 50s. East winds 10 to 15 miles an hour with gusts up to 25 miles an hour. Chance of rain 70%. Sunday. Mostly cloudy with a chance of showers through early afternoon, then partly cloudy late in the afternoon. Highs in the lower 70s. North winds around 5 miles an hour. Chance of rain 30%. For Sunday night, mostly clear. Lows in the mid-50s. Southwest winds around 5 miles an hour. Columbus Day. Partly cloudy through early afternoon, then clearing. Warmer with highs in the mid-80s. Southwest winds 5 to 10 miles an hour. Gusts up to 20 miles an hour late in the afternoon.
Once again, the forecast for today. Mostly cloudy. Showers likely late this afternoon. Highs in the mid-70s. Southeast winds 5 to 10 miles an hour with gusts up to 25 miles an hour. Chance of rain 70%. Taking a look at the 3 through 7 day forecast for Indianapolis and central Indiana. For Monday night, mostly clear. Warmer with lows in the mid-60s. Tuesday, mostly sunny. A slight chance of showers and thunderstorms through early afternoon. Highs in the lower 80s. Chance of rain 20%. For Tuesday night, mostly clear. A slight chance of showers toward daybreak. Lows in the upper 50s. Chance of rain 20%. Wednesday, partly cloudy with a 50% chance of showers. Not as warm with highs in the lower 70s. For Wednesday night, partly cloudy with a slight chance of thunderstorms. A slight chance of showers through the late overnight, then a chance of showers toward daybreak. Lows in the mid-50s. Chance of rain 50%. Thursday, partly cloudy through early afternoon, then becoming mostly cloudy. A chance of showers. A slight chance of thunderstorms late in the afternoon. Highs in the mid-70s. Chance of rain 50%. For Thursday night and Friday, partly cloudy with a 40% chance of showers. Lows in the lower 50s. Highs in the upper 60s. The 8 to 14 day outlook for Saturday, October 17th through Friday, October 23rd, calls for temperatures to be above normal and precipitation to be below normal. Normal highs for the period are around 65 degrees, and normal lows are around 45. The normal precipitation total for the 7 days is between 0.65 and 0.70 inches. At 6 a.m., at Indianapolis, it was mostly cloudy. The temperature was 56 degrees, the dew point 47, and the relative humidity 71%. The wind was northeast at 3 miles an hour. The barometric pressure was 30.15 inches and steady. Around central Indiana, it was mostly cloudy, with a temperature of 55 at Anderson, 58 at Muncie, 50 at Zionsville, 55 at Eagle Creek Airpark, and 52 at Shelbyville. Elsewhere across Indiana, at South Bend, it was clear, with a temperature of 59. It was mostly cloudy, with a temperature of 51 at Fort Wayne, 54 at Lafayette, and 54 at Terre Haute. It was cloudy, with a temperature of 55 at Bloomington and 61 at Evansville. Just outside Indiana, it was clear, with a temperature of 63 at Chicago, 51 at Champaign, and 60 at St. Louis. At Dayton, it was mostly cloudy, with a temperature of 54. It was cloudy, with a temperature of 60 at Cincinnati and 62 at Louisville. Once again, at Indianapolis, it was 56 degrees with mostly cloudy skies. All Hazards Radio KEC 74 in Indianapolis. Now a look at your forecast for Indianapolis and central Indiana. Today, mostly cloudy. Showers likely late this afternoon. Highs in the mid-70s. Southeast winds 5 to 10 miles an hour with gusts up to 25 miles an hour. Chance of rain 70%. For tonight, mostly cloudy with a slight chance of thunderstorms. Showers likely through the late overnight, then a chance of showers toward daybreak. Lows in the upper 50s. East winds 10 to 15 miles an hour with gusts up to 25 miles an hour. Chance of rain 70%. Sunday, mostly cloudy with a chance of showers through early afternoon, then partly cloudy late in the afternoon. Highs in the lower 70s. North winds around 5 miles an hour. Chance of rain 30%. For Sunday night, mostly clear. Lows in the mid-50s. Southwest winds around 5 miles an hour. Columbus Day, partly cloudy through early afternoon, then clearing. Warmer with highs in the mid-80s. Southwest winds 5 to 10 miles an hour. Gusts up to 20 miles an hour late in the afternoon. Once again, the forecast for today. Mostly cloudy. Showers likely late this afternoon. Highs in the mid-70s. Southeast.

5 to 10 miles an hour with gusts up to 25 miles an hour. Chance of rain 70%. Taking a look at the 3 through 7 day forecast for Indianapolis and central Indiana. For Monday night, mostly clear. Warmer with lows in the mid-60s. Tuesday, mostly sunny. A slight chance of showers and thunderstorms through early afternoon. Highs in the lower 80s. Chance of rain 20%. For Tuesday night, mostly clear. A slight chance of showers toward daybreak. Lows in the upper 50s. Chance of rain 20%. Wednesday, partly cloudy with a 50% chance of showers. Not as warm with highs in the lower 70s. For Wednesday night, partly cloudy with a slight chance of thunderstorms. A slight chance of showers through the late overnight, then a chance of showers toward daybreak. Lows in the mid-50s. Chance of rain 50%. Thursday, partly cloudy through early afternoon, then becoming mostly cloudy. A chance of showers. A slight chance of thunderstorms late in the afternoon. Highs in the mid-70s. Chance of rain 50%. For Thursday night and Friday, partly cloudy with a 40% chance of showers. Lows in the lower 50s. Highs in the upper 60s. The 8 to 14 day outlook for Saturday, October 17th through Friday, October 23rd, calls for temperatures to be above normal and precipitation to be below normal. Normal highs for the period are around 65 degrees, and normal lows are around 45. The normal precipitation total for the 7 days is between 0.65 and 0.70 inches. At 6 a.m. at Indianapolis, it was mostly cloudy. The temperature was 56 degrees, the dew point 47, and the relative humidity 71%. The wind was northeast at 3 miles an hour. The barometric pressure was 30.15 inches and steady. Around central Indiana, it was mostly cloudy, with a temperature of 55 at Anderson, 58 at Muncie, 50 at Zionsville, 55 at Eagle Creek Airpark, and 52 at Shelbyville. Elsewhere across Indiana, at South Bend, it was clear, with a temperature of 59. It was mostly cloudy, with a temperature of 51 at Fort Wayne, 54 at Lafayette, and 54 at Terre Haute. It was cloudy, with a temperature of 55 at Bloomington, and 61 at Evansville. Just outside Indiana, it was clear, with a temperature of 63 at Chicago, 51 at Champaign, and 60 at St. Louis. At Dayton, it was mostly cloudy, with a temperature of 54. It was cloudy, with a temperature of 60 at Cincinnati, and 62 at Louisville. Once again, at Indianapolis, it was 56 degrees with mostly cloudy skies. The current time is 6:23 a.m. Eastern Daylight Time. This is NOAA All Hazards Radio KEC 74 in Indianapolis. Now a look at your forecast for Indianapolis and central Indiana. Today, mostly cloudy. Showers likely late this afternoon. Highs in the mid-70s. Southeast winds 5 to 10 miles an hour with gusts up to 25 miles an hour. Chance of rain 70%. For tonight, mostly cloudy with a slight chance of thunderstorms. Showers likely through the late overnight, then a chance of showers toward daybreak. Lows in the upper 50s. East winds 10 to 15 miles an hour with gusts up to 25 miles an hour. Chance of rain 70%. Sunday, mostly cloudy with a chance of showers through early afternoon, then partly cloudy late in the afternoon. Highs in the lower 70s. North winds around 5 miles an hour. Chance of rain 30%. For Sunday night, mostly clear. Lows in the mid-50s. Southwest winds around 5 miles an hour. Columbus Day. Partly cloudy through early afternoon, then clearing. Warmer with highs in the mid-80s. Southwest winds 5 to 10 miles an hour. Gusts up to 20 miles an hour late in the afternoon. Once again, the forecast for today. Mostly cloudy. Showers likely late this afternoon. Highs in the mid-70s. Southeast winds 5 to 10 miles an hour with gusts up to 25 miles an hour. Chance of rain 7.

taking a look at the 3 through 7 day forecast for Indianapolis and central Indiana. For Monday night, mostly clear. Warmer with lows in the mid-60s. Tuesday, mostly sunny. A slight chance of showers and thunderstorms through early afternoon. Highs in the lower 80s. Chance of rain 20%. For Tuesday night, mostly clear. A slight chance of showers toward daybreak. Lows in the upper 50s. Chance of rain 20%. Wednesday, partly cloudy with a 50% chance of showers. Not as warm with highs in the lower 70s. For Wednesday night, partly cloudy with a slight chance of thunderstorms. A slight chance of showers through the late overnight, then a chance of showers toward daybreak. Lows in the mid-50s. Chance of rain 50%. Thursday, partly cloudy through early afternoon, then becoming mostly cloudy. A chance of showers. A slight chance of thunderstorms late in the afternoon. Highs in the mid-70s. Chance of rain 50%. For Thursday night and Friday, partly cloudy with a 40% chance of showers. Lows in the lower 50s. Highs in the upper 60s. The 8 to 14 day outlook for Saturday, October 17th through Friday, October 23rd, calls for temperatures to be above normal and precipitation to be below normal. Normal highs for the period are around 65 degrees, and normal lows are around 45. The normal precipitation total for the 7 days is between 0.65 and 0.70 inches. At 6 a.m., at Indianapolis, it was mostly cloudy. The temperature was 56 degrees, the dew point 47, and the relative humidity 71%. The wind was northeast at 3 miles an hour. The barometric pressure was 30.15 inches and steady. Around central Indiana, it was mostly cloudy, with a temperature of 55 at Anderson, 58 at Muncie, 50 at Zionsville, 55 at Eagle Creek Airpark, and 52 at Shelbyville. Elsewhere across Indiana, at South Bend, it was clear, with a temperature of 59. It was mostly cloudy, with a temperature of 51 at Fort Wayne, 54 at Lafayette, and 54 at Terre Haute. It was cloudy, with a temperature of 55 at Bloomington and 61 at Evansville. Just outside Indiana, it was clear, with a temperature of 63 at Chicago, 51 at Champaign, and 60 at St. Louis. At Dayton, it was mostly cloudy, with a temperature of 54. It was cloudy, with a temperature of 60 at Cincinnati and 62 at Louisville. Once again, at Indianapolis, it was 56 degrees with mostly cloudy skies. This is NOAA All Hazards Radio KEC 74 in Indianapolis. Now a look at your forecast for Indianapolis and central Indiana. Today, mostly cloudy. Showers likely late this afternoon. Highs in the mid-70s. Southeast winds 5 to 10 miles an hour with gusts up to 25 miles an hour. Chance of rain 70%. For tonight, mostly cloudy with a slight chance of thunderstorms. Showers likely through the late overnight, then a chance of showers toward daybreak. Lows in the upper 50s. East winds 10 to 15 miles an hour with gusts up to 25 miles an hour. Chance of rain 70%. Sunday, mostly cloudy with a chance of showers through early afternoon, then partly cloudy late in the afternoon. Highs in the lower 70s. North winds around 5 miles an hour. Chance of rain 30%. For Sunday night, mostly clear. Lows in the mid-50s. Southwest winds around 5 miles an hour. Columbus Day, partly cloudy through early afternoon, then clearing. Warmer with highs in the mid-80s. Southwest winds 5 to 10 miles an hour. Gusts up to 20 miles an hour late in the afternoon. Once again, the forecast for today. Mostly cloudy. Showers likely late this afternoon. Highs in the mid-70s. Southeast winds 5 to 10 miles an hour with gusts up to 25 miles an hour. Chance of rain 70%. Taking a look at the 3 through 7 day forecast for Indianapolis and central Indiana. For Monday night, mostly clear.

60% for Thursday night and Friday. Partly cloudy with a 40% chance of showers. Lows in the lower 50s. Highs in the upper 60s. The 8 to 14 day outlook for Saturday, October 17th through Friday, October 23rd, calls for temperatures to be above normal and precipitation to be below normal. Normal highs for the period are around 65 degrees and normal lows are around 45. The normal precipitation total for the 7 days is between 0.65 and 0.70 inches. At 6 a.m. at Indianapolis, it was mostly cloudy. The temperature was 56 degrees, the dew point 47, and the relative humidity 71%. The wind was northeast at 3 miles an hour. The barometric pressure was 30.15 inches and steady. Around central Indiana, it was mostly cloudy, with a temperature of 55 at Anderson, 58 at Muncie, 50 at Zionsville, 55 at Eagle Creek Airpark, and 52 at Shelbyville. Elsewhere across Indiana, at South Bend, it was clear, with a temperature of 59. It was mostly cloudy, with a temperature of 51 at Fort Wayne, 54 at Lafayette, and 54 at Terre Haute. It was cloudy, with a temperature of 55 at Bloomington and 61 at Evansville. Just outside Indiana, it was clear, with a temperature of 63 at Chicago, 51 at Champaign, and 60 at St. Louis. At Dayton, it was mostly cloudy, with a temperature of 54. It was cloudy, with a temperature of 60 at Cincinnati and 62 at Louisville. Once again, at Indianapolis, it was 56 degrees with mostly cloudy skies. Now here is the hazardous weather outlook for central Indiana. For the period today and tonight, numerous showers along with a few thunderstorms expected this evening into tonight. Severe weather is not expected, but the strongest storms of the night may have gusty winds. And now the extended outlook for the period Sunday through Friday. No hazardous weather is expected at this time. Spotter information statement, spotter action. And now the extended outlook for the period Sunday through Friday. No hazardous weather is expected at this time. Spotter information statement. Spotter activation is not anticipated. 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Now a look at your forecast for Indianapolis and central Indiana. Today, mostly cloudy. Showers likely late this afternoon. Highs in the mid-70s. Southeast winds 5 to 10 miles an hour with gusts up to 25 miles an hour. Chance of rain 70%. For tonight, mostly cloudy with a slight chance of thunderstorms. Showers likely through the late overnight, then a chance of showers toward daybreak. Lows in the upper 50s. East winds 10 to 15 miles an hour with gusts up to 25 miles an hour. Chance of rain 70%. Sunday, mostly cloudy with a chance of showers through early afternoon, then partly cloudy late in the afternoon. Highs in the lower 70s. North winds around 5 miles an hour. Chance of rain 30%. For Sunday night, mostly clear. Lows in the mid-50s. Southwest winds around 5 miles an hour. Columbus Day, partly cloudy through early afternoon, then clearing. Warmer with highs in the mid-80s. Southwest winds 5 to 10 miles an hour. Gusts up to 20 miles an hour late in the afternoon. Once again, the forecast for today. Mostly cloudy. Showers likely late this afternoon. Highs in the mid-70s. Southeast winds 5 to 10 miles an hour with gusts up to 25 miles an hour. Chance of rain 70%. Taking a look at the 3 through 7 day forecast for Indianapolis and central Indiana. For Monday night, mostly clear. Warmer with lows in the mid-60s. Tuesday, mostly sunny. A slight chance of showers and thunderstorms through early afternoon. Highs in the lower 80s. Chance of rain 20%. For Tuesday night, mostly clear. A slight chance of showers toward daybreak. Lows in the upper 50s. Chance of rain 20%. Wednesday. Partly cloudy with a 50% chance of showers. Not as warm with highs in the lower 70s. For Wednesday.

Wednesday night. Partly cloudy with a slight chance of thunderstorms. A slight chance of showers through the late overnight, then a chance of showers toward daybreak. Lows in the mid-50s. Chance of rain 50%. Thursday. Partly cloudy through early afternoon, then becoming mostly cloudy. A chance of showers. A slight chance of thunderstorms late in the afternoon. Highs in the mid-70s. Chance of rain 50%. For Thursday night and Friday. Partly cloudy with a 40% chance of showers. Lows in the lower 50s. Highs in the upper 60s. The 8 to 14 day outlook for Saturday, October 17th through Friday, October 23rd, calls for temperatures to be above normal and precipitation to be below normal. Normal highs for the period are around 65 degrees, and normal lows are around 45. The normal precipitation total for the 7 days is between 0.65 and 0.70 inches. At 6 a.m., at Indianapolis, it was mostly cloudy. The temperature was 56 degrees, the dew point 47, and the relative humidity 71%. The wind was northeast at 3 miles an hour. The barometric pressure was 30.15 inches and steady. Around central Indiana, it was mostly cloudy, with a temperature of 55 at Anderson, 58 at Muncie, 50 at Zionsville, 55 at Eagle Creek Airpark, and 52 at Shelbyville. Elsewhere across Indiana, at South Bend, it was clear, with a temperature of 59. It was mostly cloudy, with a temperature of 51 at Fort Wayne, 54 at Lafayette, and 54 at Terre Haute. It was cloudy, with a temperature of 55 at Bloomington and 61 at Evansville. Just outside Indiana, it was clear, with a temperature of 63 at Chicago, 51 at Champaign, and 60 at St. Louis. At Dayton, it was mostly cloudy, with a temperature of 54. It was cloudy, with a temperature of 60 at Cincinnati and 62 at Louisville. Once again, at Indianapolis, it was 56 degrees with mostly cloudy skies. The current time is 6:38 a.m. Eastern Daylight Time. This is NOAA All Hazards Radio KEC 74 in Indianapolis. And now a look at your forecast for Indianapolis and central Indiana. Today, mostly cloudy. Showers likely late this afternoon. Highs in the mid-70s. Southeast winds 5 to 10 miles an hour with gusts up to 25 miles an hour. Chance of rain 70%. For tonight, mostly cloudy with a slight chance of thunderstorms. Showers likely through the late overnight, then a chance of showers toward daybreak. Lows in the upper 50s. East winds 10 to 15 miles an hour with gusts up to 25 miles an hour. Chance of rain 70%. Sunday, mostly cloudy with a chance of showers through early afternoon, then partly cloudy late in the afternoon. Highs in the lower 70s. North winds around 5 miles an hour. Chance of rain 30%. For Sunday night, mostly clear. Lows in the mid-50s. Southwest winds around 5 miles an hour. Columbus Day. Partly cloudy through early afternoon, then clearing. Warmer with highs in the mid-80s. Southwest winds 5 to 10 miles an hour. Gusts up to 20 miles an hour late in the afternoon. Once again, the forecast for today. Mostly cloudy. Showers likely late this afternoon. Highs in the mid-70s. Southeast winds 5 to 10 miles an hour with gusts up to 25 miles an hour. Chance of rain 70%. Taking a look at the 3 through 7 day forecast for Indianapolis and central Indiana. For Monday night, mostly clear. Warmer with lows in the mid-60s. Tuesday, mostly sunny. A slight chance of showers and thunderstorms through early afternoon. Highs in the lower 80s. Chance of rain 20%. For Tuesday night, mostly clear. A slight chance of showers toward daybreak. Lows in the upper 50s. Chance of rain 20%. Wednesday, partly cloudy with a 50% chance of showers. Not as warm with highs in the lower 70s. For Wednesday night, partly cloudy with a slight chance of thunderstorms.
A slight chance of showers through the late overnight, then a chance of showers toward daybreak. Lows in the mid-50s. Chance of rain 50%. Thursday. Partly cloudy through early afternoon, then becoming mostly cloudy. A chance of showers. A slight chance of thunderstorms late in the afternoon. Highs in the mid-70s. Chance of rain 50%. For Thursday night and Friday. Partly cloudy with a 40% chance of showers. Lows in the lower 50s. Highs in the upper 60s. The 8 to 14 day outlook for Saturday, October 17th through Friday, October 23rd, calls for temperatures to be above normal and precipitation to be below normal. Normal highs for the period are around 65 degrees and normal lows are around 45. The normal precipitation total for the 7 days is between 0.65 and 0.70 inches. At 6 a.m. at Indianapolis, it was mostly cloudy. The temperature was 56 degrees, the dew point 47, and the relative humidity 71%. The wind was northeast at 3 miles an hour. The barometric pressure was 30.15 inches and steady. Around central Indiana, it was mostly cloudy, with a temperature of 55 at Anderson, 58 at Muncie, 50 at Zionsville, 55 at Eagle Creek Air Park, and 52 at Shelbyville. Elsewhere across Indiana, at South Bend, it was clear, with a temperature of 59. It was mostly cloudy, with a temperature of 51 at Fort Wayne, 54 at Lafayette, and 54 at Terre Haute. It was cloudy, with a temperature of 55 at Bloomington and 61 at Evansville. Just outside Indiana, it was clear, with a temperature of 63 at Chicago, 51 at Champaign, and 60 at St. Louis. At Dayton, it was mostly cloudy, with a temperature of 54. It was cloudy, with a temperature of 60 at Cincinnati and 62 at Louisville. Once again, at Indianapolis, it was 56 degrees with mostly cloudy skies. This is NOAA All Hazards Radio KEC 74 in Indianapolis. Now a look at your forecast for Indianapolis and central Indiana. Today, mostly cloudy. Showers likely late this afternoon. Highs in the mid-70s. Southeast winds 5 to 10 miles an hour with gusts up to 25 miles an hour. Chance of rain 70%. For tonight, mostly cloudy with a slight chance of thunderstorms. Showers likely through the late overnight, then a chance of showers toward daybreak. Lows in the upper 50s. East winds 10 to 15 miles an hour with gusts up to 25 miles an hour. Chance of rain 70%. Sunday. Mostly cloudy with a chance of showers through early afternoon, then partly cloudy late in the afternoon. Highs in the lower 70s. North winds around 5 miles an hour. Chance of rain 30%. For Sunday night, mostly clear. Lows in the mid-50s. Southwest winds around 5 miles an hour. Columbus Day. Partly cloudy through early afternoon, then clearing. Warmer with highs in the mid-80s. Southwest winds 5 to 10 miles an hour. Gusts up to 20 miles an hour late in the afternoon. Once again, the forecast for today. Mostly cloudy. Showers likely late this afternoon. Highs in the mid-70s. Southeast winds 5 to 10 miles an hour with gusts up to 25 miles an hour. Chance of rain 70%. Taking a look at the 3 through 7 day forecast for Indianapolis and central Indiana. For Monday night, mostly clear. Warmer with lows in the mid-60s. Tuesday, mostly sunny. A slight chance of showers and thunderstorms through early afternoon. Highs in the lower 80s. Chance of rain 20%. For Tuesday night, mostly clear. A slight chance of showers toward daybreak. Lows in the upper 50s. Chance of rain 20%. Wednesday, partly cloudy with a 50% chance of showers. Not as warm with highs in the lower 70s. For Wednesday night, partly cloudy with a slight chance of thunderstorms. A slight chance of showers through the late overnight, then a chance of showers toward daybreak. Lows in the mid-50s. Chance of rain 50%. Thursday,
partly cloudy through early afternoon.

then becoming mostly cloudy. A chance of showers. A slight chance of thunderstorms late in the afternoon. Highs in the mid-70s. Chance of rain 50%. For Thursday night and Friday, partly cloudy with a 40% chance of showers. Lows in the lower 50s. Highs in the upper 60s. The 8 to 14 day outlook for Saturday, October 17th through Friday, October 23rd, calls for temperatures to be above normal and precipitation to be below normal. Normal highs for the period are around 65 degrees, and normal lows are around 45. The normal precipitation total for the 7 days is between 0.65 and 0.70 inches. At 6 a.m., at Indianapolis, it was mostly cloudy. The temperature was 56 degrees, the dew point 47, and the relative humidity 71%. The wind was northeast at 3 miles an hour. The barometric pressure was 30.15 inches and steady. Around central Indiana, it was mostly cloudy, with a temperature of 55 at Anderson, 58 at Muncie, 50 at Zionsville, 55 at Eagle Creek Airpark, and 52 at Shelbyville. Elsewhere across Indiana, at South Bend, it was clear, with a temperature of 59. It was mostly cloudy, with a temperature of 51 at Fort Wayne, 54 at Lafayette, and 54 at Terre Haute. It was cloudy, with a temperature of 55 at Bloomington and 61 at Evansville. Just outside Indiana, it was clear, with a temperature of 63 at Chicago, 51 at Champaign, and 60 at St. Louis. At Dayton, it was mostly cloudy, with a temperature of 54. It was cloudy, with a temperature of 60 at Cincinnati and 62 at Louisville. Once again, at Indianapolis, it was 56 degrees with mostly cloudy skies. This is NOAA All Hazards Radio KEC 74 in Indianapolis. Now a look at your forecast for Indianapolis and central Indiana. Today, mostly cloudy. Showers likely late this afternoon. Highs in the mid-70s. Southeast winds 5 to 10 miles an hour with gusts up to 25 miles an hour. Chance of rain 70%. For tonight, mostly cloudy with a slight chance of thunderstorms. Showers likely through the late overnight, then a chance of showers toward daybreak. Lows in the upper 50s. East winds 10 to 15 miles an hour with gusts up to 25 miles an hour. Chance of rain 70%. Sunday. Mostly cloudy with a chance of showers through early afternoon, then partly cloudy late in the afternoon. Highs in the lower 70s. North winds around 5 miles an hour. Chance of rain 30%. For Sunday night, mostly clear. Lows in the mid-50s. Southwest winds around 5 miles an hour. Columbus Day. Partly cloudy through early afternoon, then clearing. Warmer with highs in the mid-80s. Southwest winds 5 to 10 miles an hour. Gusts up to 20 miles an hour late in the afternoon. Once again, the forecast for today. Mostly cloudy. Showers likely late this afternoon. Highs in the mid-70s. Southeast winds 5 to 10 miles an hour with gusts up to 25 miles an hour. Chance of rain 70%. Taking a look at the 3 through 7 day forecast for Indianapolis and central Indiana. For Monday night, mostly clear. Warmer with lows in the mid-60s. Tuesday, mostly sunny. A slight chance of showers and thunderstorms through early afternoon. Highs in the lower 80s. Chance of rain 20%. For Tuesday night, mostly clear. A slight chance of showers toward daybreak. Lows in the upper 50s. Chance of rain 20%. Wednesday, partly cloudy with a 50% chance of showers. Not as warm with highs in the lower 70s. For Wednesday night, partly cloudy with a slight chance of thunderstorms. A slight chance of showers through the late overnight, then a chance of showers toward daybreak. Lows in the mid-50s. Chance of rain 50%. Thursday, partly cloudy through early afternoon, then becoming mostly cloudy. A chance of showers. A slight chance of thunderstorms late in the afternoon. Highs in the mid-70s. Chance of rain

50%. For Thursday night and Friday, partly cloudy with a 40% chance of showers. Lows in the lower 50s, highs in the upper 60s. The 8 to 14 day outlook for Saturday, October 17th through Friday, October 23rd, calls for temperatures to be above normal and precipitation to be below normal. Normal highs for the period are around 65 degrees, and normal lows are around 45. The normal precipitation total for the 7 days is between 0.65 and 0.70 inches. 6 a.m. at Indianapolis, it was mostly cloudy. The temperature was 56 degrees, the dew point 47, and the relative humidity 71%. The wind was northeast at 3 miles an hour. The barometric pressure was 30.15 inches and steady. Around central Indiana, it was mostly cloudy, with a temperature of 55 at Anderson, 58 at Muncie, 50 at Zionsville, 55 at Eagle Creek Airpark, and 52 at Shelbyville. Elsewhere across Indiana, at South Bend, it was clear, with a temperature of 59. It was mostly cloudy, with a temperature of 51 at Fort Wayne, 54 at Lafayette, and 54 at Terre Haute. It was cloudy, with a temperature of 55 at Bloomington and 61 at Evansville. Just outside Indiana, it was clear, with a temperature of 63 at Chicago, 51 at Champaign, and 60 at St. Louis. At Dayton, it was mostly cloudy, with a temperature of 54. It was cloudy, with a temperature of 60 at Cincinnati and 62 at Louisville. Once again, at Indianapolis, it was 56 degrees with mostly cloudy skies. Now here is the hazardous weather outlook for central Indiana. For the period today and tonight, numerous showers along with a few thunderstorms expected this evening into tonight. Severe weather is not expected, but the strongest storms of the night may have gusty winds. And now the extended outlook for the period Sunday through Friday. No hazardous weather is expected at this time. Spotter information statement, spotter activation is not anticipated. The current time is 6:53 a.m. Eastern Daylight Time. This is NOAA All Hazards Radio KEC 74 in Indianapolis. Now a look at your forecast for Indianapolis and central Indiana. Today, mostly cloudy. Showers likely late this afternoon. Highs in the mid-70s. Southeast winds 5 to 10 miles an hour with gusts up to 25 miles an hour. Chance of rain 70%. For tonight, mostly cloudy with a slight chance of thunderstorms. Showers likely through the late overnight, then a chance of showers toward daybreak. Lows in the upper 50s. East winds 10 to 15 miles an hour with gusts up to 25 miles an hour. Chance of rain 70%. Sunday, mostly cloudy with a chance of showers through early afternoon, then partly cloudy late in the afternoon. Highs in the lower 70s. North winds around 5 miles an hour. Chance of rain 30%. For Sunday night, mostly clear. Lows in the mid-50s. Southwest winds around 5 miles an hour. Columbus Day. Partly cloudy through early afternoon, then clearing. Warmer with highs in the mid-80s. Southwest winds 5 to 10 miles an hour. Gusts up to 20 miles an hour late in the afternoon. Once again, the forecast for today. Mostly cloudy. Showers likely late this afternoon. Highs in the mid-70s. Southeast winds 5 to 10 miles an hour with gusts up to 25 miles an hour. Chance of rain 70%. Taking a look at the 3 through 7 day forecast for Indianapolis and central Indiana. For Monday night, mostly clear. Warmer with lows in the mid-60s. Tuesday, mostly sunny. A slight chance of showers and thunderstorms through early afternoon. Highs in the lower 80s. Chance of rain 20%. For Tuesday night, mostly clear. A slight chance of showers toward daybreak. Lows in the upper 50s. Chance of rain 20%. Wednesday, partly cloudy with a 50% chance of showers. Not as warm with highs in the lower 70s. For Wednesday night, partly cloudy with a slight chance of thunderstorms.

A slight chance of showers through the late overnight, then a chance of showers toward daybreak. Lows in the mid-50s. Chance of rain 50%. Thursday. Partly cloudy through early afternoon, then becoming mostly cloudy. A chance of showers. A slight chance of thunderstorms late in the afternoon. Highs in the mid-70s. Chance of rain 50%. For Thursday night and Friday. Partly cloudy with a 40% chance of showers. Lows in the lower 50s. Highs in the upper 60s. The 8 to 14 day outlook for Saturday, October 17th through Friday, October 23rd, calls for temperatures to be above normal and precipitation to be below normal. Normal highs for the period are around 65 degrees and normal lows are around 45. The normal precipitation total for the 7 days is between 0.65 and 0.70 inches. At 6 a.m. at Indianapolis, it was mostly cloudy. The temperature was 56 degrees, the dew point 47, and the relative humidity 71%. The wind was northeast at 3 miles an hour. The barometric pressure was 30.15 inches and steady. Around central Indiana, it was mostly cloudy, with a temperature of 55 at Anderson, 58 at Muncie, 50 at Zionsville, 55 at Eagle Creek Airpark, and 52 at Shelbyville. Elsewhere across Indiana, at South Bend, it was clear, with a temperature of 59. It was mostly cloudy, with a temperature of 51 at Fort Wayne, 54 at Lafayette, and 54 at Terre Haute. It was cloudy, with a temperature of 55 at Bloomington and 61 at Evansville. Just outside Indiana, it was clear, with a temperature of 63 at Chicago, 51 at Champaign, and 60 at St. Louis. At Dayton, it was mostly cloudy, with a temperature of 54. It was cloudy, with a temperature of 60 at Cincinnati and 62 at Louisville. Once again, at Indianapolis, it was 56 degrees with mostly cloudy skies. This is NOAA All Hazards Radio KEC 74 in Indianapolis. Now a look at your forecast for Indianapolis and central Indiana. Today, mostly cloudy. Showers likely late this afternoon. Highs in the mid-70s. Southeast winds 5 to 10 miles an hour with gusts up to 25 miles an hour. Chance of rain 70%. For tonight, mostly cloudy with a slight chance of thunderstorms. Showers likely through the late overnight, then a chance of showers toward daybreak. Lows in the upper 50s. East winds 10 to 15 miles an hour with gusts up to 25 miles an hour. Chance of rain 70%. Sunday. Mostly cloudy with a chance of showers through early afternoon, then partly cloudy late in the afternoon. Highs in the lower 70s. North winds around 5 miles an hour. Chance of rain 30%. For Sunday night, mostly clear. Lows in the mid-50s. Southwest winds around 5 miles an hour. Columbus Day, partly cloudy through early afternoon, then clearing. Warmer with highs in the mid-80s. Southwest winds 5 to 10 miles an hour. Gusts up to 20 miles an hour late in the afternoon. Once again, the forecast for today. Mostly cloudy. Showers likely late this afternoon. Highs in the mid-70s. Southeast winds 5 to 10 miles an hour with gusts up to 25 miles an hour. Chance of rain 70%. Taking a look at the 3 through 7 day forecast for Indianapolis and central Indiana. For Monday night, mostly clear. Warmer with lows in the mid-60s. Tuesday, mostly sunny. A slight chance of showers and thunderstorms through early afternoon. Highs in the lower 80s. Chance of rain 20%. For Tuesday night, mostly clear. A slight chance of showers toward daybreak. Lows in the upper 50s. Chance of rain 20%. Wednesday, partly cloudy with a 50% chance of showers. Not as warm with highs in the lower 70s. For Wednesday night, partly cloudy with a slight chance of thunderstorms. A slight chance of showers through the late overnight, then a chance of showers toward daybreak. Lows in the mid-50s. Chance of rain 50%. Thursday.

partly cloudy through early afternoon, then becoming mostly cloudy. A chance of showers. A slight chance of thunderstorms late in the afternoon. Highs in the mid-70s. Chance of rain 50%. For Thursday night and Friday, partly cloudy with a 40% chance of showers. Lows in the lower 50s. Highs in the upper 60s. The 14-day outlook for Saturday, October 17th through Friday, October 23rd, calls for temperatures to be above normal and precipitation to be below normal. Normal highs for the period are around 65 degrees, and normal lows are around 45. The normal precipitation total for the 7 days is between 0.65 and 0.70 inches. At 6 a.m. at Indianapolis, it was mostly cloudy. The temperature was 56 degrees, the dew point 47, and the relative humidity 71%. The wind was northeast at 3 miles an hour. The barometric pressure was 30.15 inches and steady. Around central Indiana, it was mostly cloudy, with a temperature of 55 at Anderson, 58 at Muncie, 50 at Zionsville, 55 at Eagle Creek Airpark, and 52 at Shelbyville. Elsewhere across Indiana, at South Bend, it was clear, with a temperature of 59. It was mostly cloudy, with a temperature of 51 at Fort Wayne, 54 at Lafayette, and 54 at Terre Haute. It was cloudy, with a temperature of 55 at Bloomington and 61 at Evansville. Just outside Indiana, it was clear, with a temperature of 63 at Chicago, 51 at Champaign, and 60 at St. Louis. At Dayton, it was mostly cloudy, with a temperature of 54. It was cloudy, with a temperature of 60 at Cincinnati and 62 at Louisville. Once again, at Indianapolis, it was 56 degrees with mostly cloudy skies. This is NOAA All Hazards Radio KEC 74 in Indianapolis. Now a look at your forecast for Indianapolis and central Indiana. Today, mostly cloudy. Showers likely late this afternoon. Highs in the mid-70s. Southeast winds 5 to 10 miles an hour with gusts up to 25 miles an hour. Chance of rain 70%. For tonight, mostly cloudy with a slight chance of thunderstorms. Showers likely through the late overnight, then a chance of showers toward daybreak. Lows in the upper 50s. East winds 10 to 15 miles an hour with gusts up to 25 miles an hour. Chance of rain 70%. Sunday, mostly cloudy with a chance of showers through early afternoon, then partly cloudy late in the afternoon. Highs in the lower 70s. North winds around 5 miles an hour. Chance of rain 30%. For Sunday night, mostly clear. Lows in the mid-50s. Southwest winds around 5 miles an hour. Columbus Day, partly cloudy through early afternoon, then clearing. Warmer with highs in the mid-80s. Southwest winds 5 to 10 miles an hour. Gusts up to 20 miles an hour late in the afternoon. Once again, the forecast for today. Mostly cloudy. Showers likely late this afternoon. Highs in the mid-70s. Southeast winds 5 to 10 miles an hour with gusts up to 25 miles an hour. Chance of rain 70%. Taking a look at the 3 through 7 day forecast for Indianapolis and central Indiana. For Monday night, mostly clear. Warmer with lows in the mid-60s. Tuesday, mostly sunny. A slight chance of showers and thunderstorms through early afternoon. Highs in the lower 80s. Chance of rain 20%. For Tuesday night, mostly clear. A slight chance of showers toward daybreak. Lows in the upper 50s. Chance of rain 20%. Wednesday, partly cloudy with a 50% chance of showers. Not as warm with highs in the lower 70s. For Wednesday night, partly cloudy with a slight chance of thunderstorms. A slight chance of showers through the late overnight, then a chance of showers toward daybreak. Lows in the mid-50s. Chance of rain 50%. Thursday, partly cloudy through early afternoon, then becoming mostly cloudy. A chance of showers. A slight chance of thunderstorms late in the afternoon. Highs in the mid-70s.
chance of rain 50%. For Thursday night and Friday, partly cloudy with a 40% chance of showers. Lows in the lower 50s. Highs in the upper 60s. The 8 to 14 day outlook for Saturday, October 17th through Friday, October 23rd, calls for temperatures to be above normal and precipitation to be below normal. Normal highs for the period are around 65 degrees and normal lows are around 45. The normal precipitation total for the 7 days is between 0.65 and 0.70 inches. At 6 a.m. at Indianapolis, it was mostly cloudy. The temperature was 56 degrees, the dew point 47, and the relative humidity 71%. The wind was northeast at 3 miles an hour. The barometric pressure was 30.15 inches and steady. Around central Indiana, it was mostly cloudy, with a temperature of 55 at Anderson, 58 at Muncie, 50 at Zionsville, 55 at Eagle Creek Airpark, and 52 at Shelbyville. Elsewhere across Indiana, at South Bend, it was clear, with a temperature of 59. It was mostly cloudy, with a temperature of 51 at Fort Wayne, 54 at Lafayette, and 54 at Terre Haute. It was cloudy, with a temperature of 55 at Bloomington and 61 at Evansville. Just outside Indiana, it was clear, with a temperature of 63 at Chicago, 51 at Champaign, and 60 at St. Louis. At Dayton, it was mostly cloudy, with a temperature of 54. It was cloudy, with a temperature of 60 at Cincinnati and 62 at Louisville. Once again, at Indianapolis, it was 56 degrees with mostly cloudy skies. All Hazards Radio KEC 74 in Indianapolis. Now a look at your forecast for Indianapolis and central Indiana. Today, mostly cloudy. Showers likely late this afternoon. Highs in the mid-70s. Southeast winds 5 to 10 miles an hour with gusts up to 25 miles an hour. Chance of rain 70%. For tonight, mostly cloudy with a slight chance of thunderstorms. Showers likely through the late overnight, then a chance of showers toward daybreak. Lows in the upper 50s. East winds 10 to 15 miles an hour with gusts up to 25 miles an hour. Chance of rain 70%. Sunday. Mostly cloudy with a chance of showers through early afternoon, then partly cloudy late in the afternoon. Highs in the lower 70s. North winds around 5 miles an hour. Chance of rain 30%. For Sunday night, mostly clear. Lows in the mid-50s. Southwest winds around 5 miles an hour. Columbus Day. Partly cloudy through early afternoon, then clearing. Warmer with highs in the mid-80s. Southwest winds 5 to 10 miles an hour. Gusts up to 20 miles an hour late in the afternoon. Once again, the forecast for today. Mostly cloudy. Showers likely late this afternoon. Highs in the mid-70s. Southeast winds 5 to 10 miles an hour with gusts up to 25 miles an hour. Chance of rain 70%. The current time is 7:09 a.m. Eastern Daylight Time. Taking a look at the 3 through 7 day forecast for Indianapolis and central Indiana. For Monday night, mostly clear. Warmer with lows in the mid-60s. Tuesday, mostly sunny. A slight chance of showers and thunderstorms through early afternoon. Highs in the lower 80s. Chance of rain 20%. For Tuesday night, mostly clear. A slight chance of showers toward daybreak. Lows in the upper 50s. Chance of rain 20%. Wednesday, partly cloudy with a 50% chance of showers. Not as warm with highs in the lower 70s. For Wednesday night, partly cloudy with a slight chance of thunderstorms. A slight chance of showers through the late overnight, then a chance of showers toward daybreak. Lows in the mid-50s. Chance of rain 50%. Thursday, partly cloudy through early afternoon, then becoming mostly cloudy. A chance of showers. A slight chance of thunderstorms late in the afternoon. Highs in the mid-70s. Chance of rain 50%. For Thursday night and Friday, partly cloudy with

40% chance of showers. Lows in the lower 50s. Highs in the upper 60s. The 8 to 14 day outlook for Saturday, October 17th through Friday, October 23rd, calls for temperatures to be above normal and precipitation to be below normal. Normal highs for the period are around 65 degrees, and normal lows are around 45. The normal precipitation total for the 7 days is between 0.65 and 0.70 inches. At 7 a.m., at Indianapolis, it was mostly cloudy. The temperature was 58 degrees, the dew point 47, and the relative humidity 66%. The wind was east at 6 miles an hour. The barometric pressure was 30.15 inches and steady. Around central Indiana, it was mostly cloudy, with a temperature of 55 at Muncie, 51 at Zionsville, 54 at Eagle Creek Airpark, and 51 at Shelbyville. Elsewhere across Indiana, at South Bend, it was clear, with a temperature of 58. It was mostly cloudy, with a temperature of 51 at Fort Wayne, 53 at Lafayette, 53 at Terre Haute, and 56 at Bloomington. At Evansville, it was cloudy, with a temperature of 60. Just outside Indiana, it was clear, with a temperature of 63 at Chicago, and 59 at St. Louis. At Champaign, it was partly cloudy, with a temperature of 51. At Dayton, it was mostly cloudy, with a temperature of 56. It was cloudy, with a temperature of 62 at Cincinnati, and 60 at Louisville. Once again, at Indianapolis, it was 58 degrees with mostly cloudy skies. Now here is the hazardous weather outlook for central Indiana. For the period today and tonight, numerous showers along with a few thunderstorms expected this evening into tonight. Severe weather is not expected, but the strongest storms of the night may have gusty winds. And now the extended outlook for the period Sunday through Friday. No hazardous weather is expected at this time. Spotter information statement. Spotter activation is not anticipated. 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Now a look at your forecast for Indianapolis and central Indiana. Today, mostly cloudy. Showers likely late this afternoon. Highs in the mid-70s. Southeast winds 5 to 10 miles an hour with gusts up to 25 miles an hour. Chance of rain 70%. For tonight, mostly cloudy with a slight chance of thunderstorms. Showers likely through the late overnight, then a chance of showers toward daybreak. Lows in the upper 50s. East winds 10 to 15 miles an hour with gusts up to 25 miles an hour. Chance of rain 70%. Sunday. Mostly cloudy with a chance of showers through early afternoon, then partly cloudy late in the afternoon. Highs in the lower 70s. North winds around 5 miles an hour. Chance of rain 30%. For Sunday night. Mostly clear. Lows in the mid-50s. Southwest winds around 5 miles an hour. Columbus Day. Partly cloudy through early afternoon, then clearing. Warmer with highs in the mid-80s. Southwest winds 5 to 10 miles an hour. Gusts up to 20 miles an hour late in the afternoon. Once again, the forecast for today. Mostly cloudy. Showers likely late this afternoon. Highs in the mid-70s. Southeast winds 5 to 10 miles an hour with gusts up to 25 miles an hour. Chance of rain 70%. Taking a look at the 3 through 7 day forecast for Indianapolis and central Indiana. For Monday night, mostly clear. Warmer with lows in the mid-60s. Tuesday, mostly sunny. A slight chance of showers and thunderstorms through early afternoon. Highs in the lower 80s. Chance of rain 20%. For Tuesday night, mostly clear. A slight chance of showers toward daybreak. Lows in the upper 50s. Chance of rain 20%. Wednesday, partly cloudy with a 50% chance of showers. Not as warm with highs in the lower 70s. For Wednesday night, partly cloudy with a slight chance of thunderstorms. A slight chance of showers through the late overnight, then a chance of showers toward daybreak. Lows in the mid-50s.
chance of rain 50%. Thursday, partly cloudy through early afternoon, then becoming mostly cloudy. A chance of showers. A slight chance of thunderstorms late in the afternoon. Highs in the mid-70s. Chance of rain 50%. For Thursday night and Friday, partly cloudy with a 40% chance of showers. Lows in the lower 50s. Highs in the upper 60s. The 8 to 14 day outlook for Saturday, October 17th through Friday, October 23rd, calls for temperatures to be above normal and precipitation to be below normal. Normal highs for the period are around 65 degrees, and normal lows are around 45. The normal precipitation total for the 7 days is between 0.65 and 0.70 inches. At 7 a.m., at Indianapolis, it was mostly cloudy. The temperature was 58 degrees, the dew point 47, and the relative humidity 66%. The wind was east at 6 miles an hour. The barometric pressure was 30.15 inches and steady. Around central Indiana, it was mostly cloudy, with a temperature of 55 at Muncie, 51 at Zionsville, 54 at Eagle Creek Airpark, and 51 at Shelbyville. Elsewhere across Indiana, at South Bend, it was clear, with a temperature of 58. It was mostly cloudy, with a temperature of 51 at Fort Wayne, 53 at Lafayette, 53 at Terre Haute, and 56 at Bloomington. At Evansville, cloudy, with a temperature of 60. Just outside Indiana, it was clear, with a temperature of 63 at Chicago and 59 at St. Louis. At Champaign, it was partly cloudy, with a temperature of 51. At Dayton, it was mostly cloudy, with a temperature of 56. It was cloudy, with a temperature of 62 at Cincinnati and 60 at Louisville. Once again, at Indianapolis, it was 58 degrees with mostly cloudy skies. This is NOAA All Hazards Radio KEC 74 in Indianapolis. Now a look at your forecast for Indianapolis and central Indiana. Today, mostly cloudy. Showers likely late this afternoon. Highs in the mid-70s. Southeast winds 5 to 10 miles an hour with gusts up to 25 miles an hour. Chance of rain 70%. For tonight, mostly cloudy with a slight chance of thunderstorms. Showers likely through the late overnight, then a chance of showers toward daybreak. Lows in the upper 50s. East winds 10 to 15 miles an hour with gusts up to 25 miles an hour. Chance of rain 70%. Sunday, mostly cloudy with a chance of showers through early afternoon, then partly cloudy late in the afternoon. Highs in the lower 70s. North winds around 5 miles an hour. Chance of rain 30%. For Sunday night, mostly clear. Lows in the mid-50s. Southwest winds around 5 miles an hour. Columbus Day. Partly cloudy through early afternoon, then clearing. Warmer with highs in the mid-80s. Southwest winds 5 to 10 miles an hour. Gusts up to 20 miles an hour late in the afternoon. Once again, the forecast for today. Mostly cloudy. Showers likely late this afternoon. Highs in the mid-70s. Southeast winds 5 to 10 miles an hour with gusts up to 25 miles an hour. Chance of rain 70%. Taking a look at the 3 through 7 day forecast for Indianapolis and central Indiana. For Monday night, mostly clear. Warmer with lows in the mid-60s. Tuesday, mostly sunny. A slight chance of showers and thunderstorms through early afternoon. Highs in the lower 80s. Chance of rain 20%. For Tuesday night, mostly clear. A slight chance of showers toward daybreak. Lows in the upper 50s. Chance of rain 20%. Wednesday, partly cloudy with a 50% chance of showers. Not as warm with highs in the lower 70s. For Wednesday night, partly cloudy with a slight chance of thunderstorms. A slight chance of showers through the late overnight, then a chance of showers toward daybreak. Lows in the mid-50s. Chance of rain 50%. Thursday, partly cloudy through early afternoon, then becoming mostly cloudy. A chance of showers.
a slight

chance of thunderstorms late in the afternoon. Highs in the mid-70s. Chance of rain 50%. For Thursday night and Friday, partly cloudy with a 40% chance of showers. Lows in the lower 50s. Highs in the upper 60s. The 8 to 14 day outlook for Saturday, October 17th through Friday, October 23rd, calls for temperatures to be above normal and precipitation to be below normal. Normal highs for the period are around 65 degrees and normal lows are around 45. The normal precipitation total for the 7 days is between 0.65 and 0.70 inches. At 7 a.m. at Indianapolis, it was mostly cloudy. The temperature was 58 degrees, the dew point 47, and the relative humidity 66%. The wind was east at 6 miles an hour. The barometric pressure was 30.15 inches and steady. Around central Indiana, it was mostly cloudy, with a temperature of 55 at Muncie, 51 at Zionsville, 54 at Eagle Creek Airpark, and 51 at Shelbyville. Elsewhere across Indiana, at South Bend, it was clear, with a temperature of 58. It was mostly cloudy, with a temperature of 51 at Fort Wayne, 53 at Lafayette, 53 at Terre Haute, and 56 at Bloomington. At Evansville, it was cloudy, with a temperature of 60. Just outside Indiana, it was clear, with a temperature of 63 at Chicago and 59 at St. Louis. At Champaign, it was partly cloudy, with a temperature of 51. At Dayton, it was mostly cloudy, with a temperature of 56. It was cloudy, with a temperature of 62 at Cincinnati and 60 at Louisville. Once again, at Indianapolis, it was 58 degrees with mostly cloudy skies. This is NOAA All Hazards Radio KEC 74 in Indianapolis. Now we'll look at your forecast for Indianapolis and central Indiana. Today, mostly cloudy. Showers likely late this afternoon. Highs in the mid-70s. Southeast winds 5 to 10 miles an hour with gusts up to 25 miles an hour. Chance of rain 70%. For tonight, mostly cloudy with a slight chance of thunderstorms. Showers likely through the late overnight, then a chance of showers toward daybreak. Lows in the upper 50s. East winds 10 to 15 miles an hour with gusts up to 25 miles an hour. Chance of rain 70%. Sunday, mostly cloudy with a chance of showers through early afternoon, then partly cloudy late in the afternoon. Highs in the lower 70s. North winds around 5 miles an hour. Chance of rain 30%. For Sunday night, mostly clear. Lows in the mid-50s. Southwest winds around 5 miles an hour. Columbus Day, partly cloudy through early afternoon, then clearing. Warmer with highs in the mid-80s. Southwest winds 5 to 10 miles an hour. Gusts up to 20 miles an hour late in the afternoon. Once again, the forecast for today. Mostly cloudy. Showers likely late this afternoon. Highs in the mid-70s. Southeast winds 5 to 10 miles an hour with gusts up to 25 miles an hour. Chance of rain 70%. The current time is 7:24 a.m. Eastern Daylight Time. Taking a look at the 3 through 7 day forecast for Indianapolis and central Indiana. For Monday night, mostly clear. Warmer with lows in the mid-60s. Tuesday, mostly sunny. A slight chance of showers and thunderstorms through early afternoon. Highs in the lower 80s. Chance of rain 20%. For Tuesday night, mostly clear. A slight chance of showers toward daybreak. Lows in the upper 50s. Chance of rain 20%. Wednesday, partly cloudy with a 50% chance of showers. Not as warm with highs in the lower 70s. For Wednesday night, partly cloudy with a slight chance of thunderstorms. A slight chance of showers through the late overnight, then a chance of showers toward daybreak. Lows in the mid-50s. Chance of rain 50%. Thursday, partly cloudy through early afternoon, then becoming mostly cloudy. A chance of showers. A slight chance of thunderstorms late in the afternoon. Highs in the mid-70s.

chance of rain 50%. For Thursday night and Friday, partly cloudy with a 40% chance of showers. Lows in the lower 50s, highs in the upper 60s. The 14-day outlook for Saturday, October 17th through Friday, October 23rd, calls for temperatures to be above normal and precipitation to be below normal. Normal highs for the period are around 65 degrees, and normal lows are around 45. The normal precipitation total for the 7 days is between 0.65 and 0.70 inches. At 7 a.m. at Indianapolis, it was mostly cloudy. The temperature was 58 degrees, the dew point 47, and the relative humidity 66%. The wind was east at 6 miles an hour. The barometric pressure was 30.15 inches and steady. Around central Indiana, it was mostly cloudy, with a temperature of 55 at Muncie, 51 at Zionsville, 54 at Eagle Creek Airpark, and 51 at Shelbyville. Elsewhere across Indiana, at South Bend, it was clear, with a temperature of 58. It was mostly cloudy, with a temperature of 51 at Fort Wayne, 53 at Lafayette, 53 at Terre Haute, and 56 at Bloomington. At Evansville, it was cloudy, with a temperature of 60. Just outside Indiana, it was clear, with a temperature of 63 at Chicago and 59 at St. Louis. At Champaign, it was partly cloudy, with a temperature of 51. At Dayton, it was mostly cloudy, with a temperature of 56. It was cloudy, with a temperature of 62 at Cincinnati and 60 at Louisville. Once again, at Indianapolis, it was 58 degrees with mostly cloudy skies. This is NOAA All Hazards Radio KEC 74 in Indianapolis. Now a look at your forecast for Indianapolis and central Indiana. Today, mostly cloudy. Showers likely late this afternoon. Highs in the mid-70s. Southeast winds 5 to 10 miles an hour with gusts up to 25 miles an hour. Chance of rain 70%. For tonight, mostly cloudy with a slight chance of thunderstorms. Showers likely through the late overnight, then a chance of showers toward daybreak. Lows in the upper 50s. East winds 10 to 15 miles an hour with gusts up to 25 miles an hour. Chance of rain 70%. Sunday, mostly cloudy with a chance of showers through early afternoon, then partly cloudy late in the afternoon. Highs in the lower 70s. North winds around 5 miles an hour. Chance of rain 30%. For Sunday night, mostly clear. Lows in the mid-50s. Southwest winds around 5 miles an hour. Columbus Day. Partly cloudy through early afternoon, then clearing. Warmer with highs in the mid-80s. Southwest winds 5 to 10 miles an hour. Gusts up to 20 miles an hour late in the afternoon. Once again, the forecast for today. Mostly cloudy. Showers likely late this afternoon. Highs in the mid-70s. Southeast winds 5 to 10 miles an hour with gusts up to 25 miles an hour. Chance of rain 70%. Taking a look at the 3 through 7 day forecast for Indianapolis and central Indiana. For Monday night, mostly clear. Warmer with lows in the mid-60s. Tuesday, mostly sunny. A slight chance of showers and thunderstorms through early afternoon. Highs in the lower 80s. Chance of rain 20%. For Tuesday night, mostly clear. A slight chance of showers toward daybreak. Lows in the upper 50s. Chance of rain 20%. Wednesday, partly cloudy with a 50% chance of showers. Not as warm with highs in the lower 70s. For Wednesday night, partly cloudy with a slight chance of thunderstorms. A slight chance of showers through the late overnight, then a chance of showers toward daybreak. Lows in the mid-50s. Chance of rain 50%. Thursday, partly cloudy through early afternoon, then becoming mostly cloudy. A chance of showers. A slight chance of thunderstorms late in the afternoon. Highs in the mid-70s. Chance of rain 50%. For Thursday night and Friday, partly cloudy with a 40% chance of showers. Lows in

It was clear, with a temperature of 58. It was mostly cloudy, with a temperature of 51 at Fort Wayne, 53 at Lafayette, 53 at Terre Haute, and 56 at Bloomington. At Evansville, it was cloudy, with a temperature of 60. Just outside Indiana, it was clear, with a temperature of 63 at Chicago, and 59 at St. Louis. At Champaign, it was partly cloudy, with a temperature of 51. At Dayton, it was cloudy, with a temperature of 56. It was cloudy, with a temperature of 62 at Cincinnati, and 60 at Louisville. Once again, at Indianapolis, it was 58 degrees with mostly cloudy skies. Now here is the hazardous weather outlook for central Indiana. For the period today and tonight, numerous showers along with a few thunderstorms expected this evening into tonight. Severe weather is not expected, but the strongest storms of the night may have gusty winds. And now the extended outlook for the period Sunday through Friday. No hazardous weather is expected at this time. Spotter information statement. Spotter activation is not anticipated. The Indianapolis climate summary for yesterday, October 9, 2026. Yesterday's high temperature was 83 degrees. The normal high is 69. Yesterday's low temperature was 51 degrees. Before yesterday, October 9, 2026. Yesterday's high temperature was 83 degrees. The normal high is 69. Yesterday's low temperature was 51 degrees. The normal low is 48. No precipitation fell yesterday, which leaves the monthly total at 0.41 inches. 0.51 inches below the normal amount of 0.92 inches for October. The total precipitation for the year still stands at 36.48 inches, which is 1.52 inches above normal. No snow fell yesterday, which brings the monthly total to 0.0 inches. The total snowfall since July 1st still stands at a trace. There were no heating degree days yesterday. This leaves the monthly total at 17. The yearly total since July 1st is 33. There were two cooling degree days yesterday. This brings the monthly total to 16. The yearly total since January 1st is 1,417. The record high for today is 88, which occurred in 2010, and the record low is 27, which occurred in 1964. Sunrise today is at 7:50 a.m. and sunset is at 7:13 p.m. This is NOAA All Hazards Radio KEC 74 in Indianapolis. A look at your forecast for Indianapolis and central Indiana. Today, mostly cloudy. Showers likely late this afternoon. Highs in the mid-70s. Southeast winds 5 to 10 miles an hour with gusts up to 25 miles an hour. Chance of rain 70%. For tonight, mostly cloudy with a slight chance of thunderstorms. Showers likely through the late overnight, then a chance of showers toward daybreak. Lows in the upper 50s. East winds 10 to 15 miles an hour with gusts up to 25 miles an hour. Chance of rain 70%. Sunday. Mostly cloudy with a chance of showers through early afternoon, then partly cloudy late in the afternoon. Highs in the lower 70s. North winds around 5 miles an hour. Chance of rain 30%. For Sunday night. Mostly clear. Lows in the mid-50s. Southwest winds around 5 miles an hour. Columbus Day. Partly cloudy through early afternoon, then clearing. Warmer with highs in the mid-80s. Southwest winds 5 to 10 miles an hour. Gusts up to 20 miles an hour late in the afternoon. Once again, the forecast for today. Mostly cloudy. Showers likely late this afternoon. Highs in the mid-70s. Southeast winds 5 to 10 miles an hour with gusts up to 25 miles an hour. Chance of rain 70%. Taking a look at the 3 through 7 day forecast for Indianapolis and central Indiana. For Monday night, mostly clear. Warmer with lows in the mid-60s. Tuesday, mostly sunny. A slight chance of showers and thunderstorms through early afternoon. Highs in the lower 80s. Chance of rain 20%. For Tuesday night.

night. Mostly clear. A slight chance of showers toward daybreak. Lows in the upper 50s. Chance of rain 20%. Wednesday. Partly cloudy with a 50% chance of showers. Not as warm with highs in the lower 70s. For Wednesday night. Partly cloudy with a slight chance of thunderstorms. A slight chance of showers through the late overnight, then a chance of showers toward daybreak. Lows in the mid-50s. Chance of rain 50%. Thursday. Partly cloudy through early afternoon, then becoming mostly cloudy. A chance of showers. A slight chance of thunderstorms late in the afternoon. Highs in the mid-70s. Chance of rain 50%. For Thursday night and Friday. Partly cloudy with a 40% chance of showers. Lows in the lower 50s. Highs in the upper 60s. The 8 to 14 day outlook for Saturday, October 17th through Friday, October 23rd, calls for temperatures to be above normal and precipitation to be below normal. Normal highs for the period are around 65 degrees and normal lows are around 45. The normal precipitation total for the 7 days is between 0.65 and 0.70 inches. Current time is 7:38 a.m. Eastern Daylight Time. At 7 a.m. at Indianapolis, it was mostly cloudy. The temperature was 58 degrees, the dew point 47, and the relative humidity 66%. The wind was east at 6 miles an hour. The barometric pressure was 30.15 inches and steady. Around central Indiana, it was mostly cloudy, with a temperature of 55 at Muncie, 51 at Zionsville, 54 at Eagle Creek Airpark, and 51 at Shelbyville. Elsewhere across Indiana, at South Bend, it was clear, with a temperature of 58. It was mostly cloudy, with a temperature of 51 at Fort Wayne, 53 at Lafayette, 53 at Terre Haute, and 56 at Bloomington. At Evansville, it was cloudy, with a temperature of 60. Just outside Indiana, it was clear, with a temperature of 63 at Chicago and 59 at St. Louis. At Champaign, it was partly cloudy, with a temperature of 51. At Dayton, it was mostly cloudy, with a temperature of 56. It was cloudy, with a temperature of 62 at Cincinnati and 60 at Louisville. Once again, at Indianapolis, it was 58 degrees with mostly cloudy skies. The Indianapolis climate summary for yesterday, October 9, 2026. Yesterday's high temperature was 83 degrees. The normal high is 69. Yesterday's low temperature was 51 degrees. The normal low is 48. No precipitation fell yesterday, which leaves the monthly total at 0.41 inches. 0.51 inches below the normal amount of 0.92 inches for October. The total precipitation for the year still stands at 36.48 inches, which is 1.52 inches above normal. No snow fell yesterday, which brings the monthly total to 0.0 inches. The total snowfall since July 1st still stands at a trace. There were no heating degree days yesterday. This leaves the monthly total at 17. The yearly total since July 1st is 33. There were 2 cooling degree days yesterday. This brings the monthly total to 16. The yearly total since January 1st is 1,417. The record high for today is 88, which occurred in 2010, and the record low is 27, which occurred in 1964. Sunrise today is at 7:50 a.m. and sunset is at 7:13 p.m. This is NOAA All Hazards Radio KEC 74 in Indianapolis. Now a look at your forecast for Indianapolis and central Indiana. Today, mostly cloudy. Showers likely late this afternoon. Highs in the mid-70s. Southeast winds 5 to 10 miles an hour with gusts up to 25 miles an hour. Chance of rain 70%. For tonight, mostly cloudy with a slight chance of thunderstorms. Showers likely through the late overnight, then a chance of showers toward daybreak. Lows in the upper 50s. East winds 10 to 15 miles an hour with gusts up to 25 miles an hour. Chance of rain 70%. Sunday,
Mostly cloudy with a chance of showers through early afternoon, then partly cloudy late in the afternoon. Highs in the lower 70s. North winds around 5 miles an hour. Chance of rain 30%. For Sunday night, mostly clear. Lows in the mid-50s. Southwest winds around 5 miles an hour. Columbus Day. Partly cloudy through early afternoon, then clearing. Warmer with highs in the mid-80s. Southwest winds 5 to 10 miles an hour. Gusts up to 20 miles an hour late in the afternoon. Once again, the forecast for today. Mostly cloudy. Showers likely late this afternoon. Highs in the mid-70s. Southeast winds 5 to 10 miles an hour with gusts up to 25 miles an hour. Chance of rain 70%. Taking a look at the 3-7 day forecast for Indianapolis and central Indiana. For Monday night, mostly clear. Warmer with lows in the mid-60s. Tuesday, mostly sunny. A slight chance of showers and thunderstorms through early afternoon. Highs in the lower 80s. Chance of rain 20%. For Tuesday night, mostly clear. A slight chance of showers toward daybreak. Lows in the upper 50s. Chance of rain 20%. Wednesday, partly cloudy with a 50% chance of showers. Not as warm with highs in the lower 70s. For Wednesday night, partly cloudy with a slight chance of thunderstorms. A slight chance of showers through the late overnight, then a chance of showers toward daybreak. Lows in the mid-50s. Chance of rain 50%. Thursday, partly cloudy through early afternoon, then becoming mostly cloudy. A chance of showers. A slight chance of thunderstorms late in the afternoon. Highs in the mid-70s. Chance of rain 50%. For Thursday night and Friday, partly cloudy with a 40% chance of showers. Lows in the lower 50s. Highs in the upper 60s. The 8-14 day outlook for Saturday, October 17th through Friday, October 23rd, calls for temperatures to be above normal and precipitation to be below normal. Normal highs for the period are around 65 degrees, and normal lows are around 45. The normal precipitation total for the 7 days is between 0.65 and 0.70 inches. 7 a.m. at Indianapolis, it was mostly cloudy. The temperature was 58 degrees, the dew point 47, and the relative humidity 66%. The wind was east at 6 miles an hour. The barometric pressure was 30.15 inches and steady. Around central Indiana, it was mostly cloudy, with a temperature of 55 at Muncie, 51 at Zionsville, 54 at Eagle Creek Airpark, and 51 at Shelbyville. Elsewhere across Indiana, at South Bend, it was clear, with a temperature of 58. It was mostly cloudy, with a temperature of 51 at Fort Wayne, 53 at Lafayette, 53 at Terre Haute, and 56 at Bloomington. At Evansville, it was cloudy, with a temperature of 60. Just outside Indiana, it was clear, with a temperature of 63 at Chicago and 59 at St. Louis. At Champaign, it was partly cloudy, with a temperature of 51. At Dayton, cloudy, with a temperature of 56. It was cloudy, with a temperature of 62 at Cincinnati and 60 at Louisville. Once again, at Indianapolis, it was 58 degrees with mostly cloudy skies. The Indianapolis climate summary for yesterday, October 9, 2026. Yesterday's high temperature was 83 degrees. The normal high is 69. Yesterday's low temperature was 51 degrees. The normal low is 48. No precipitation fell yesterday, which leaves the monthly total at 0.41 inches. This is 0.51 inches below the normal amount of 0.92 inches for October. The total precipitation for the year still stands at 36.48 inches, which is 1.52 inches above normal. No snow fell yesterday, which brings the monthly total to 0.0 inches. The total snowfall since July 1st still stands at a trace. There were no heating degree days yesterday. This leaves the monthly total at 17. The yearly total since July 1st is 33.
There were two cooling degree days yesterday.

brings the monthly total to 16. The yearly total since January 1st is 1,417. The record high for today is 88, which occurred in 2010, and the record low is 27, which occurred in 1964. Sunrise today is at 7:50 a.m. and sunset is at 7:13 p.m. This is NOAA All Hazards Radio KEC 74 in Indianapolis. Now a look at your forecast for Indianapolis and central Indiana. Today, mostly cloudy. Showers likely late this afternoon. Highs in the mid-70s. Southeast winds 5 to 10 miles an hour with gusts up to 25 miles an hour. Chance of rain 70%. For tonight, mostly cloudy with a slight chance of thunderstorms. Showers likely through the late overnight, then a chance of showers toward daybreak. Lows in the upper 50s. East winds 10 to 15 miles an hour with gusts up to 25 miles an hour. Chance of rain 70%. Sunday, mostly cloudy with a chance of showers through early afternoon, then partly cloudy late in the afternoon. Highs in the lower 70s. North winds around 5 miles an hour. Chance of rain 30%. For Sunday night, mostly clear. Lows in the mid-50s. Southwest winds around 5 miles an hour. Columbus Day. Partly cloudy through early afternoon, then clearing. Warmer with highs in the mid-80s. Southwest winds 5 to 10 miles an hour. Gusts up to 20 miles an hour late in the afternoon. Once again, the forecast for today. Mostly cloudy. Showers likely late this afternoon. Highs in the mid-70s. Southeast winds 5 to 10 miles an hour with gusts up to 25 miles an hour. Chance of rain 70%. Taking a look at the 3 through 7 day forecast for Indianapolis and central Indiana. For Monday night, mostly clear. Warmer with lows in the mid-60s. Tuesday, mostly sunny. A slight chance of showers and thunderstorms through early afternoon. Highs in the lower 80s. Chance of rain 20%. For Tuesday night, mostly clear. A slight chance of showers toward daybreak. Lows in the upper 50s. Chance of rain 20%. Wednesday, partly cloudy with a 50% chance of showers. Not as warm with highs in the lower 70s. For Wednesday night, partly cloudy with a slight chance of thunderstorms. A slight chance of showers through the late overnight, then a chance of showers toward daybreak. Lows in the mid-50s. Chance of rain 50%. Thursday, partly cloudy through early afternoon, then becoming mostly cloudy. A chance of showers. A slight chance of thunderstorms late in the afternoon. Highs in the mid-70s. Chance of rain 50%. For Thursday night and Friday, partly cloudy with a 40% chance of showers. Lows in the lower 50s. Highs in the upper 60s. The 8 to 14 day outlook for Saturday, October 17th through Friday, October 23rd, calls for temperatures to be above normal and precipitation to be below normal. Normal highs for the period are around 65 degrees and normal lows are around 45. The normal precipitation total for the 7 days is between 0.65 and 0.70 inches. In Annapolis, it was mostly cloudy. The temperature was 58 degrees, the dew point 47, and the relative humidity 66%. The wind was east at 6 miles an hour. The barometric pressure was 30.15 inches and steady. Around central Indiana, it was mostly cloudy, with a temperature of 55 at Muncie, 51 at Zionsville, 54 at Eagle Creek Airpark, and 51 at Shelbyville. Elsewhere across Indiana, at South Bend, it was clear, with a temperature of 58. It was mostly cloudy, with a temperature of 51 at Fort Wayne, 53 at Lafayette, 53 at Terre Haute, and 56 at Bloomington. At Evansville, it was cloudy, with a temperature of 60. Just outside Indiana, it was clear, with a temperature of 63 at Chicago and 59 at St. Louis. At Champaign, it was partly cloudy, with a temperature of 51. At Dayton, cloudy, with a

0: temperature of 56.
1: It was cloudy, with a temperature of 62 at Cincinnati and 60 at Louisville. Once again, at Indianapolis, it was 58 degrees with mostly cloudy skies. The Indianapolis climate summary for yesterday, October 9, 2026. Yesterday's high temperature was 83 degrees. The normal high is 69. Yesterday's low temperature was 51 degrees. The normal low is 48. No precipitation fell yesterday, which leaves the monthly total at 0.41 inches. This is 0.51 inches below the normal amount of 0.92 inches for October. The total precipitation for the year still stands at 36.48 inches, which is 1.52 inches above normal. No snow fell yesterday, which brings the monthly total to 0.0 inches. The total snowfall since July 1st still stands at a trace. There were no heating degree days yesterday. This leaves the monthly total at 17. The yearly total since July 1st is 33. There were two cooling degree days yesterday. This brings the monthly total to 16. The yearly total since January 1st is 1,417. The record high for today is 88, which occurred in 2010, and the record low is 27, which occurred in 1964. Sunrise today is at 7:50 a.m. and sunset is at 7:13 p.m. Now here is the hazardous weather outlook for central Indiana. For the period today and tonight, numerous showers along with a few thunderstorms expected this evening and tonight. Severe weather is not expected, but the strongest storms of the night may have gusty winds. And now the extended outlook for the period Sunday through Friday. No hazardous weather is expected at this time. Spotter information statement. Spotter activation is not anticipated. The current time is 7:53 a.m. Eastern Daylight Time. 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Now a look at your forecast for Indianapolis and central Indiana. Today, mostly cloudy. Showers likely late this afternoon. Highs in the mid-70s. Southeast winds 5 to 10 miles an hour with gusts up to 25 miles an hour. Chance of rain 70%. For tonight, mostly cloudy with a slight chance of thunderstorms. Showers likely through the late overnight, then a chance of showers toward daybreak. Lows in the upper 50s. East winds 10 to 15 miles an hour with gusts up to 25 miles an hour. Chance of rain 70%. Sunday. Mostly cloudy with a chance of showers through early afternoon, then partly cloudy late in the afternoon. Highs in the lower 70s. North winds around 5 miles an hour. Chance of rain 30%. For Sunday night. Mostly clear. Lows in the mid-50s. Southwest winds around 5 miles an hour. Columbus Day. Partly cloudy through early afternoon, then clearing. Warmer with highs in the mid-80s. Southwest winds 5 to 10 miles an hour. Gusts up to 20 miles an hour late in the afternoon. Once again, the forecast for today. Mostly cloudy. Showers likely late this afternoon. Highs in the mid-70s. Southeast winds 5 to 10 miles an hour with gusts up to 25 miles an hour. Chance of rain 70%. Taking a look at the 3-7 day forecast for Indianapolis and central Indiana. For Monday night, mostly clear. Warmer with lows in the mid-60s. Tuesday, mostly sunny. A slight chance of showers and thunderstorms through early afternoon. Highs in the lower 80s. Chance of rain 20%. For Tuesday night, mostly clear. A slight chance of showers toward daybreak. Lows in the upper 50s. Chance of rain 20%. Wednesday, partly cloudy with a 50% chance of showers. Not as warm with highs in the lower 70s. For Wednesday night, partly cloudy with a slight chance of thunderstorms. A slight chance of showers through the late overnight, then a chance of showers toward daybreak. Lows in the mid-50s. Chance of rain 50%. Thursday. Partly cloudy through early afternoon, then becoming mostly cloudy,

a chance of showers. A slight chance of thunderstorms late in the afternoon. Highs in the mid-70s. Chance of rain 50%. For Thursday night and Friday, partly cloudy with a 40% chance of showers. Lows in the lower 50s. Highs in the upper 60s. The 8 to 14 day outlook for Saturday, October 17th through Friday, October 23rd, calls for temperatures to be above normal and precipitation to be below normal. Normal highs for the period are around 65 degrees, and normal lows are around 45. The normal precipitation total for the 7 days is between 0.65 and 0.70 inches. At 7 a.m., at Indianapolis, it was mostly cloudy. The temperature was 58 degrees, the dew point 47, and the relative humidity 66%. The wind was east at 6 miles an hour. The barometric pressure was 30.15 inches and steady. Around central Indiana, it was mostly cloudy, with a temperature of 55 at Muncie, 51 at Zionsville, 54 at Eagle Creek Airpark, and 51 at Shelbyville. Elsewhere across Indiana, at South Bend, it was clear, with a temperature of 58. It was mostly cloudy, with a temperature of 51 at Fort Wayne, 53 at Lafayette, 53 at Terre Haute, and 56 at Bloomington. At Evansville, it was cloudy, with a temperature of 60. Just outside Indiana, it was clear, with a temperature of 63 at Chicago and 59 at St. Louis. At Champaign, it was partly cloudy, with a temperature of 51. At Dayton, it was mostly cloudy, with a temperature of 56. It was cloudy, with a temperature of 62 at Cincinnati and 60 at Louisville. Once again, at Indianapolis, it was 58 degrees with mostly cloudy skies. The Indianapolis climate summary for yesterday, October 9, 2026. Yesterday's high temperature was 83 degrees. The normal high is 69. Yesterday's low temperature was 51 degrees. The normal low is 48. No precipitation fell yesterday, which leaves the monthly total at 0.41 inches. This is 0.51 inches below the normal amount of 0.92 inches for October. The total precipitation for the year still stands at 36.48 inches, which is 1.52 inches above normal. No snow fell yesterday, which brings the monthly total to 0.0 inches. The total snowfall since July 1st still stands at a trace. There were no heating degree days yesterday. This leaves the monthly total at 17. The yearly total since July 1st is 33. There were 2 cooling degree days yesterday. This brings the monthly total to 16. The yearly total since January 1st is 1,417. The record high for today is 88, which occurred in 2010, and the record low is 27, which occurred in 1964. Sunrise today is at 7:50 a.m. and sunset is at 7:13 p.m. This is NOAA All Hazards Radio KEC 74 in Indianapolis. And now a look at your forecast for Indianapolis and central Indiana. Today, mostly cloudy. Showers likely late this afternoon. Highs in the mid-70s. Southeast winds 5 to 10 miles an hour with gusts up to 25 miles an hour. Chance of rain 70%. For tonight, mostly cloudy with a slight chance of thunderstorms. Showers likely through the late overnight, then a chance of showers toward daybreak. Lows in the upper 50s. East winds 10 to 15 miles an hour with gusts up to 25 miles an hour. Chance of rain 70%. Sunday, mostly cloudy with a chance of showers through early afternoon, then partly cloudy late in the afternoon. Highs in the lower 70s. North winds around 5 miles an hour. Chance of rain 30%. For Sunday night, mostly clear. Lows in the mid-50s. Southwest winds around 5 miles an hour. Columbus Day. Partly cloudy through early afternoon, then clearing. Warmer with highs in the mid-80s. Southwest winds 5 to 10 miles an hour. Gusts up to 20 miles an hour late in the afternoon. Once again, the forecast for today. Mostly cloudy. Showers likely late this afternoon. Highs in the mid-70s.
70s. Southeast winds 5 to 10 miles an hour with gusts up to 25 miles an hour. Chance of rain 70%. Taking a look at the 3 through 7 day forecast for Indianapolis and central Indiana. For Monday night, mostly clear. Warmer with lows in the mid-60s. Tuesday, mostly sunny. A slight chance of showers and thunderstorms through early afternoon. Highs in the lower 80s. Chance of rain 20%. For Tuesday night, mostly clear. A slight chance of showers toward daybreak. Lows in the upper 50s. Chance of rain 20%. Wednesday, partly cloudy with a 50% chance of showers. Not as warm with highs in the lower 70s. For Wednesday night, partly cloudy with a slight chance of thunderstorms. A slight chance of showers through the late overnight, then a chance of showers toward daybreak. Lows in the mid-50s. Chance of rain 50%. Thursday, partly cloudy through early afternoon, then becoming mostly cloudy. A chance of showers. A slight chance of thunderstorms late in the afternoon. Highs in the mid-70s. Chance of rain 50%. For Thursday night and Friday, partly cloudy with a 40% chance of showers. Lows in the lower 50s. Highs in the upper 60s. The 14-day outlook for Saturday, October 17th through Friday, October 23rd, calls for temperatures to be above normal and precipitation to be below normal. Normal highs for the period are around 65 degrees, and normal lows are around 45. The normal precipitation total for the 7 days is between 0.65 and 0.70 inches. At 7 a.m., at Indianapolis, it was mostly cloudy. The temperature was 58 degrees, the dew point 47, and the relative humidity 66%. The wind was east at 6 miles an hour. The barometric pressure was 30.15 inches and steady. Around central Indiana, it was mostly cloudy, with a temperature of 55 at Muncie, 51 at Zionsville, 54 at Eagle Creek Airpark, and 51 at Shelbyville. Elsewhere across Indiana, at South Bend, it was clear, with a temperature of 58. It was mostly cloudy, with a temperature of 51 at Fort Wayne, 53 at Lafayette, 53 at Terre Haute, and 56 at Bloomington. At Evansville, it was cloudy, with a temperature of 60. Just outside Indiana, it was clear, with a temperature of 63 at Chicago and 59 at St. Louis. At Champaign, it was partly cloudy, with a temperature of 51. At Dayton, it was mostly cloudy, with a temperature of 56. It was cloudy, with a temperature of 62 at Cincinnati and 60 at Louisville. Once again, at Indianapolis, it was 58 degrees with mostly cloudy skies. The Indianapolis climate summary for yesterday, October 9, 2026. Yesterday's high temperature was 83 degrees. The normal high is 69. Yesterday's low temperature was 51 degrees. The normal low is 48. No precipitation fell yesterday, which leaves the monthly total at 0.41 inches. This is 0.51 inches below the normal amount of 0.92 inches for October. The total precipitation for the year still stands at 36.48 inches, which is 1.52 inches above normal. No snow fell yesterday, which brings the monthly total to 0.0 inches. The total snowfall since July 1st still stands at a trace. There were no heating degree days yesterday. This leaves the monthly total at 17. The yearly total since July 1st is 33. There were yesterday. This brings the monthly total to 16. The yearly total since January 1st is 1,417. The record high for today is 88, which occurred in 2010, and the record low is 27, which occurred in 1964. Sunrise today is at 7:50 a.m. and sunset is at 7:13 p.m. This is All Hazards Radio KEC 74 in Indianapolis. Now a look at your forecast for Indianapolis and central Indiana. Today, mostly cloudy. Showers likely late this afternoon. Highs in the mid-70s. Southeast winds 5 to 10 miles an hour with gusts.

up to 25 miles an hour. Chance of rain 70%. For tonight, mostly cloudy with a slight chance of thunderstorms. Showers likely through the late overnight, then a chance of showers toward daybreak. Lows in the upper 50s. East winds 10 to 15 miles an hour with gusts up to 25 miles an hour. Chance of rain 70%. Sunday, mostly cloudy with a chance of showers through early afternoon, then partly cloudy late in the afternoon. Highs in the lower 70s. North winds around 5 miles an hour. Chance of rain 30%. For Sunday night, mostly clear. Lows in the mid-50s. Southwest winds around 5 miles an hour. Columbus Day. Partly cloudy through early afternoon, then clearing. Warmer with highs in the mid-80s. Southwest winds 5 to 10 miles an hour. Gusts up to 20 miles an hour late in the afternoon. Once again, the forecast for today. Mostly cloudy. Showers likely late this afternoon. Highs in the mid-70s. Southeast winds 5 to 10 miles an hour with gusts up to 25 miles an hour. Chance of rain 70%. Taking a look at the 3 through 7 day forecast for Indianapolis and central Indiana. For Monday night, mostly clear. Warmer with lows in the mid-60s. Tuesday, mostly sunny. A slight chance of showers and thunderstorms through early afternoon. Highs in the lower 80s. Chance of rain 20%. For Tuesday night, mostly clear. A slight chance of showers toward daybreak. Lows in the upper 50s. Chance of rain 20%. Wednesday, partly cloudy with a 50% chance of showers. Not as warm with highs in the lower 70s. For Wednesday night, partly cloudy with a slight chance of thunderstorms. A slight chance of showers through the late overnight, then a chance of showers toward daybreak. Lows in the mid-50s. Chance of rain 50%. Thursday, partly cloudy through early afternoon, then becoming mostly cloudy. A chance of showers. A slight chance of thunderstorms late in the afternoon. Highs in the mid-70s. Chance of rain 50%. For Thursday night and Friday, partly cloudy with a 40% chance of showers. Lows in the lower 50s. Highs in the upper 60s. The current time is 8:09 a.m. Eastern Daylight Time. The 14-day outlook for Saturday, October 17th through Friday, October 23rd, calls for temperatures to be above normal and precipitation to be below normal. Normal highs for the period are around 65 degrees, and normal lows are around 45. The normal precipitation total for the 7 days is between 0.65 and 0.70 inches. At 7 a.m., at Indianapolis, it was mostly cloudy. The temperature was 58 degrees, the dew point 47, and the relative humidity 66%. The wind was east at 6 miles an hour. The barometric pressure was 30.15 inches and steady. Around central Indiana, it was mostly cloudy, with a temperature of 55 at Muncie, 51 at Zionsville, 54 at Eagle Creek Airpark, and 51 at Shelbyville. Elsewhere across Indiana, at South Bend, it was clear, with a temperature of 58. It was mostly cloudy, with a temperature of 51 at Fort Wayne, 53 at Lafayette, 53 at Terre Haute, and 56 at Bloomington. At Evansville, it was cloudy, with a temperature of 60. Just outside Indiana, it was clear, with a temperature of 63 at Chicago and 59 at St. Louis. At Champaign, it was partly cloudy, with a temperature of 51. At Dayton, it was mostly cloudy, with a temperature of 56. It was cloudy, with a temperature of 62 at Cincinnati and 60 at Louisville. Once again, at Indianapolis, it was 58 degrees with mostly cloudy skies. At 8 a.m., at Indianapolis, it was cloudy. The temperature was 58 degrees, the dew point 48, and the relative humidity 69%. The wind was east at 6 miles an hour. The barometric pressure was 30.16 inches and rising. Around central Indiana, it was mostly cloudy, with a temperature of 53 at Muncie, 53 at Zionsville, 53 at Eagle.

Maple Creek Air Park, and 51 at Shelbyville. Elsewhere across Indiana, at South Bend, it was partly cloudy, with a temperature of 58. It was mostly cloudy, with a temperature of 51 at Fort Wayne, 56 at Lafayette, 53 at Terre Haute, and 54 at Bloomington. At Evansville, it was cloudy, with a temperature of 59. Just outside Indiana, it was partly cloudy, with a temperature of 62 at Chicago, and 58 at St. Louis. At Champaign, it was mostly cloudy, with a temperature of 52. It was cloudy, with a temperature of 56 at Dayton, 61 at Cincinnati, and 60 at Louisville. Once again, at Indianapolis, it was 58 degrees with cloudy skies. The Indianapolis climate summary for yesterday, October 9, 2026. Yesterday's high temperature was 83 degrees. The normal high is 69. Yesterday's low temperature was 51 degrees. The normal low is 48. No precipitation fell yesterday, which leaves the monthly total at 0.41 inches. This is 0.51 inches below the normal amount of 0.92 inches for October. The total precipitation for the year still stands at 36.48 inches, which is 1.52 inches above normal. No snow fell yesterday, which brings the monthly total to 0.0 inches. The total snowfall since July 1st still stands at a trace. There were no heating degree days yesterday. This leaves the monthly total at 17. The yearly total since July 1st is 33. There were two cooling degree days yesterday. This brings the monthly total to 16. The yearly total since January 1st is 1,417. The high for today is 88, which occurred in 2010, and the record low is 27, which occurred in 1964. Sunrise today is at 7:50 a.m. and sunset is at 7:13 p.m. Now here is the hazardous weather outlook for central Indiana. For the period today and tonight, numerous showers along with a few thunderstorms expected this evening into tonight. Severe weather is not expected, but the strongest storms of the night may have gusty winds. And now the extended outlook for the period Sunday through Friday. No hazardous weather is expected at this time. Spotter information statement, spotter activation is not anticipated. This is NOAA All Hazards Radio KEC 74 in Indianapolis. Now a look at your forecast for Indianapolis and central Indiana. Today, mostly cloudy. Showers likely late this afternoon. Highs in the mid-70s. Southeast winds 5 to 10 miles an hour with gusts up to 25 miles an hour. Chance of rain 70%. For tonight, mostly cloudy with a slight chance of thunderstorms. Showers likely through the late overnight, then a chance of showers toward daybreak. Lows in the upper 50s. East winds 10 to 15 miles an hour with gusts up to 25 miles an hour. Chance of rain 70%. Sunday, mostly cloudy with a chance of showers through early afternoon, then partly cloudy late in the afternoon. Highs in the lower 70s. North winds around 5 miles an hour. Chance of rain 30%. For Sunday night, mostly clear. Lows in the mid-50s. Southwest winds around 5 miles an hour. Columbus Day. Partly cloudy through early afternoon, then clearing. Warmer with highs in the mid-80s. Southwest winds 5 to 10 miles an hour. Gusts up to 20 miles an hour late in the afternoon. Once again, the forecast for today. Mostly cloudy. Showers likely late this afternoon. Highs in the mid-70s. Southeast winds 5 to 10 miles an hour with gusts up to 25 miles an hour. Chance of rain 70%. Taking a look at the 3 through 7 day forecast for Indianapolis and central Indiana. For Monday night, mostly clear. Warmer with lows in the mid-60s. Tuesday, mostly sunny. A slight chance of showers and thunderstorms through early afternoon. Highs in the lower 80s. Chance of rain 20%. For Tuesday night, mostly clear. A slight chance of showers toward daybreak. Lows in the upper 50s. Chance of rain 20%.
Wednesday. Partly cloudy with a 50% chance of showers. Not as warm with highs in the lower 70s. For Wednesday night. Partly cloudy with a slight chance of thunderstorms. A slight chance of showers through the late overnight, then a chance of showers toward daybreak. Lows in the mid-50s. Chance of rain 50%. Thursday. Partly cloudy through early afternoon, then becoming mostly cloudy. A chance of showers. A slight chance of thunderstorms late in the afternoon. Highs in the mid-70s. Chance of rain 50%. For Thursday night and Friday. Partly cloudy with a 40% chance of showers. Lows in the lower 50s. Highs in the upper 60s. The outlook for Saturday, October 17th through Friday, October 23rd, calls for temperatures to be above normal and precipitation to be below normal. Normal highs for the period are around 65 degrees, and normal lows are around 45. The normal precipitation total for the 7 days is between 0.65 and 0.70 inches. At Indianapolis, it was cloudy. The temperature was 58 degrees, the dew point 48, and the relative humidity 69%. The wind was east at 6 miles an hour. The barometric pressure was 30.16 inches and rising. Around central Indiana, it was mostly cloudy, with a temperature of 53 at Muncie, 53 at Zionsville, 53 at Eagle Creek Airpark, and 51 at Shelbyville. Elsewhere across Indiana, at South Bend, it was partly cloudy, with a temperature of 58. It was mostly cloudy, with a temperature of 51 at Fort Wayne, 56 at Lafayette, 53 at Terre Haute, and 54 at Bloomington. At Evansville, it was cloudy, with a temperature of 59. Just outside Indiana, it was partly cloudy, with a temperature of 62 at Chicago, and 58 at St. Louis. At Champaign, it was mostly cloudy, with a temperature of 52. It was cloudy, with a temperature of 56 at Dayton, 61 at Cincinnati, and 60 at Louisville. Once again, at Indianapolis, it was 58 degrees with cloudy skies. The Indianapolis climate summary for yesterday, October 9, 2026. Yesterday's high temperature was 83 degrees. The normal high is 69. Yesterday's low temperature was 51 degrees. The normal low is 48. No precipitation fell yesterday, which leaves the monthly total at 0.41 inches. This is 0.51 inches below the normal amount of 0.92 inches for October. The total precipitation for the year still stands at 36.48 inches, which is 1.52 inches above normal. No snow fell yesterday, which brings the monthly total to 0.0 inches. The total snowfall since July 1st still stands at a trace. There were no heating degree days yesterday. This leaves the monthly total at 17. The yearly total since July 1st is 33. There were two cooling degree days yesterday. This brings the monthly total to 16. The yearly total since January 1st is 1,417. The record high for today is 88, which occurred in 2010, and the record low is 27, which occurred in 1964. Sunrise today is at 7:50 a.m. and sunset is at 7:13 p.m. This is NOAA All Hazards Radio KEC 74 in Indianapolis. And now a look at your forecast for Indianapolis and central Indiana. Today, mostly cloudy. Showers likely late this afternoon. Highs in the mid-70s. Southeast winds 5 to 10 miles an hour with gusts up to 25 miles an hour. Chance of rain 70%. For tonight, mostly cloudy with a slight chance of thunderstorms. Showers likely through the late overnight, then a chance of showers toward daybreak. Lows in the upper 50s. East winds 10 to 15 miles an hour with gusts up to 25 miles an hour. Chance of rain 70%. Sunday, mostly cloudy with a chance of showers through early afternoon, then partly cloudy late in the afternoon. Highs in the lower 70s. North winds around 5 miles an hour. Chance of rain 30%. For Sunday night, mostly clear. Lows in the mid-50s. Southwest winds around 5 miles.

an hour. Columbus Day. Partly cloudy through early afternoon, then clearing. Warmer with highs in the mid-80s. Southwest winds 5 to 10 miles an hour. Gusts up to 20 miles an hour late in the afternoon. Once again, the forecast for today. Mostly cloudy. Showers likely late this afternoon. Highs in the mid-70s. Southeast winds 5 to 10 miles an hour with gusts up to 25 miles an hour. Chance of rain 70%. Taking a look at the 3 through 7 day forecast for Indianapolis and central Indiana. For Monday night, mostly clear. Warmer with lows in the mid-60s. Tuesday, mostly sunny. A slight chance of showers and thunderstorms through early afternoon. Highs in the lower 80s. Chance of rain 20%. For Tuesday night, mostly clear. A slight chance of showers toward daybreak. Lows in the upper 50s. Chance of rain 20%. Wednesday, partly cloudy with a 50% chance of showers. Not as warm with highs in the lower 70s. For Wednesday night, partly cloudy with a slight chance of thunderstorms. A slight chance of showers through the late overnight, then a chance of showers toward daybreak. Lows in the mid-50s. Chance of rain 50%. Thursday, partly cloudy through early afternoon, then becoming mostly cloudy. A chance of showers. A slight chance of thunderstorms late in the afternoon. Highs in the mid-70s. Chance of rain 50%. For Thursday night and Friday, partly cloudy with a 40% chance of showers. Lows in the lower 50s. Highs in the upper 60s. The current time is 8:23 a.m. Eastern Daylight Time. The outlook for Saturday, October 17th through Friday, October 23rd, calls for temperatures to be above normal and precipitation to be below normal. Normal highs for the period are around 65 degrees, and normal lows are around 45. The normal precipitation total for the 7 days is between 0.65 and 0.70 inches. At 8 a.m. at Indianapolis, it was cloudy. The temperature was 58 degrees, the dew point 48, and the relative humidity 69%. The wind was east at 6 miles an hour. The barometric pressure was 30.16 inches and rising. Around central Indiana, it was mostly cloudy, with a temperature of 53 at Muncie, 53 at Zionsville, 53 at Eagle Creek Airpark, and 51 at Shelbyville. Elsewhere across Indiana, at South Bend, it was partly cloudy, with a temperature of 58. It was mostly cloudy, with a temperature of 51 at Fort Wayne, 56 at Lafayette, 53 at Terre Haute, and 54 at Bloomington. At Evansville, it was cloudy, with a temperature of 59. Just outside Indiana, it was partly cloudy, with a temperature of 62 at Chicago, and 58 at St. Louis. At Champaign, it was mostly cloudy, with a temperature of 52. It was cloudy, with a temperature of 56 at Dayton, 61 at Cincinnati, and 60 at Louisville. Once again, at Indianapolis, it was 58 degrees with cloudy skies. The Indianapolis climate summary for yesterday, October 9, 2026. Yesterday's high temperature was 83 degrees. The normal high is 69. Yesterday's low temperature was 51 degrees. The normal low is 48. No precipitation fell yesterday, which leaves the monthly total at 0.41 inches. This is 0.51 inches below the normal amount of 0.92 inches for October. The total precipitation for the year still stands at 36.48 inches, which is 1.52 inches above normal. No snow fell yesterday, which brings the monthly total to 0.0 inches. The total snowfall since July 1st still stands at a trace. There were no heating degree days yesterday. This leaves the total at 17. The yearly total since July 1st is 33. There were 2 cooling degree days yesterday. This brings the monthly total to 16. The yearly total since January 1st is 1,417. The record high for today is 88, which occurred in 2010, and the record low is 27, which occurred in 1964.

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Now a look at your forecast for Indianapolis and central Indiana. Today, mostly cloudy. Showers likely late this afternoon. Highs in the mid-70s. Southeast winds 5 to 10 miles an hour with gusts up to 25 miles an hour. Chance of rain 70%. For tonight, mostly cloudy with a slight chance of thunderstorms. Showers likely through the late overnight, then a chance of showers toward daybreak. Lows in the upper 50s. East winds 10 to 15 miles an hour with gusts up to 25 miles an hour. Chance of rain 70%. Sunday, mostly cloudy with a chance of showers through early afternoon, then partly cloudy late in the afternoon. Highs in the lower 70s. North winds around 5 miles an hour. Chance of rain 30%. For Sunday night, mostly clear. Lows in the mid-50s. Southwest winds around 5 miles an hour. Columbus Day. Partly cloudy through early afternoon, then clearing. Warmer with highs in the mid-80s. Southwest winds 5 to 10 miles an hour. Gusts up to 20 miles an hour late in the afternoon. Once again, the forecast for today. Mostly cloudy. Showers likely late this afternoon. Highs in the mid-70s. Southeast winds 5 to 10 miles an hour with gusts up to 25 miles an hour. Chance of rain 70%. Taking a look at the 3 through 7 day forecast for Indianapolis and central Indiana. For Monday night, mostly clear. Warmer with lows in the mid-60s. Tuesday, mostly sunny. A slight chance of showers and thunderstorms through early afternoon. Highs in the lower 80s. Chance of rain 20%. For Tuesday night, mostly clear. A slight chance of showers toward daybreak. Lows in the upper 50s. Chance of rain 20%. Wednesday, partly cloudy with a 50% chance of showers. Not as warm with highs in the lower 70s. For Wednesday night, partly cloudy with a slight chance of thunderstorms. A slight chance of showers through the late overnight, then a chance of showers toward daybreak. Lows in the mid-50s. Chance of rain 50%. Thursday, partly cloudy through early afternoon, then becoming mostly cloudy. A chance of showers. A slight chance of thunderstorms late in the afternoon. Highs in the mid-70s. Chance of rain 50%. For Thursday night and Friday, partly cloudy with a 40% chance of showers. Lows in the lower 50s. Highs in the upper 60s. The 8 to 14 day outlook for Saturday, October 17th through Friday, October 23rd, calls for temperatures to be above normal and precipitation to be below normal. Normal highs for the period are around 65 degrees, and normal lows are around 45. The normal precipitation total for the 7 days is between 0.65 and 0.70 inches. At Indianapolis, it was cloudy. The temperature was 58 degrees, the dew point 48, and the relative humidity 69%. The wind was east at 6 miles an hour. The barometric pressure was 30.16 inches and rising. Around central Indiana, it was mostly cloudy, with a temperature of 53 at Muncie, 53 at Zionsville, 53 at Eagle Creek Airpark, and 51 at Shelbyville. Elsewhere across Indiana, at South Bend, it was partly cloudy, with a temperature of 58. It was mostly cloudy, with a temperature of 51 at Fort Wayne, 56 at Lafayette, 53 at Terre Haute, and 54 at Bloomington. At Evansville, it was cloudy, with a temperature of 59. Just outside Indiana, it was partly cloudy, with a temperature of 62 at Chicago, and 58 at St. Louis. At Champaign, it was mostly cloudy, with a temperature of 52. It was cloudy, with a temperature of 56 at Dayton, 61 at Cincinnati, and 60 at Louisville. Once again, at Indianapolis, it was 58 degrees with cloudy skies. The Indianapolis climate summary for yesterday, October 9th, 2026. Yesterday's high temperature was

88, which occurred in 2010, and the record low is 27, which occurred in 1964. Sunrise today is at 7:50 a.m. and sunset is at 7:13 p.m. Now here is the hazardous weather outlook for central Indiana. For the period today and tonight, numerous showers along with a few thunderstorms expected this evening into tonight. Severe weather is not expected, but the strongest storms of the night may have gusty winds. And now the extended outlook for the period Sunday through Friday. No hazardous weather is expected at this time. Spotter information statement, spotter gusty winds. And now the extended outlook for the period Sunday through Friday. No hazardous weather is expected at this time. Spotter information statement, spotter activation is not anticipated. This is NOAA All Hazards Radio KEC 74 in Indianapolis. Now a look at your forecast for Indianapolis and central Indiana. Today, mostly cloudy. Showers likely late this afternoon. Highs in the mid-70s. Southeast winds 5 to 10 miles an hour with gusts up to 25 miles an hour. Chance of rain 70%. For tonight, mostly cloudy with a slight chance of thunderstorms. Showers likely through the late overnight, then a chance of showers toward daybreak. Lows in the upper 50s. East winds 10 to 15 miles an hour with gusts up to 25 miles an hour. Chance of rain 70%. Sunday, mostly cloudy with a chance of showers through early afternoon, then partly cloudy late in the afternoon. Highs in the lower 70s. North winds around 5 miles an hour. Chance of rain 30%. For Sunday night, mostly clear. Lows in the mid-50s. Southwest winds around 5 miles an hour. Columbus Day. Partly cloudy through early afternoon, then clearing. Warmer with highs in the mid-80s. Southwest winds 5 to 10 miles an hour. Gusts up to 20 miles an hour late in the afternoon. Once again, the forecast for today. Mostly cloudy. Showers likely late this afternoon. Highs in the mid-70s. Southeast winds 5 to 10 miles an hour with gusts up to 25 miles an hour. Chance of rain 70%. Taking a look at the 3-7 day forecast for Indianapolis and central Indiana. For Monday night, mostly clear. Warmer with lows in the mid-60s. Tuesday, mostly sunny. A slight chance of showers and thunderstorms through early afternoon. Highs in the lower 80s. Chance of rain 20%. For Tuesday night, mostly clear. A slight chance of showers toward daybreak. Lows in the upper 50s. Chance of rain 20%. Wednesday, partly cloudy with a 50% chance of showers. Not as warm with highs in the lower 70s. For Wednesday night, partly cloudy with a slight chance of thunderstorms. A slight chance of showers through the late overnight, then a chance of showers toward daybreak. Lows in the mid-50s. Chance of rain 50%. Thursday, partly cloudy through early afternoon, then becoming mostly cloudy. A chance of showers. A slight chance of thunderstorms late in the afternoon. Highs in the mid-70s. Chance of rain 50%. For Thursday night and Friday, partly cloudy with a 40% chance of showers. Lows in the lower 50s. Highs in the upper 60s. The 8-14 day outlook for Saturday, October 17th through Friday, October 23rd, calls for temperatures to be above normal and precipitation to be below normal. Normal highs for the period are around 65 degrees, and normal lows are around 45. The normal precipitation total for the 7 days is between 0.65 and 0.70 inches. At AM, at Indianapolis, it was cloudy. The temperature was 58 degrees, the dew point 48, and the relative humidity 69%. The wind was east at 6 miles an hour. The barometric pressure was 30.16 inches and rising. Around central Indiana, it was mostly cloudy, with a temperature of 53 at Muncie, 53 at Zionsville, 53 at Eagle Creek Airpark, and 51 at Shelbyville. Elsewhere across Indiana, at South Bend,

was partly cloudy with a temperature of 58. It was mostly cloudy with a temperature of 51 at Fort Wayne, 56 at Lafayette, 53 at Terre Haute, and 54 at Bloomington. At Evansville, it was cloudy with a temperature of 59. Just outside Indiana, it was partly cloudy with a temperature of 62 at Chicago and 58 at St. Louis. At Champaign, it was mostly cloudy with a temperature of 52. It was cloudy with a temperature of 56 at Dayton, 61 at Cincinnati, and 60 at Louisville. Once again, at Indianapolis, it was 58 degrees with cloudy skies. The current time is 8:38 a.m. Eastern Daylight Time. The Indianapolis climate summary for yesterday, October 9, 2026. Yesterday's high temperature was 83 degrees. The normal high is 69. Yesterday's low temperature was 51 degrees. The normal low is 48. No precipitation fell yesterday, which leaves the monthly total at 0.41 inches. This is 0.51 inches below the normal amount of 0.92 inches for October. The total precipitation for the year still stands at 36.48 inches, which is 1.52 inches above normal. No snow fell yesterday, which brings the monthly total to 0.0 inches. The total snowfall since July 1st still stands at a trace. There were no heating degree days yesterday. Leaves the monthly total at 17. The yearly total since July 1st is 33. There were cooling degree days yesterday. This brings the monthly total to 16. The yearly total since January 1st is 1,417. The record high for today is 88, which occurred in 2010, and the record low is 27, which occurred in 1964. Sunrise today is at 7:50 a.m. and sunset is at 7:13 p.m. This is NOAA All Hazards Radio KEC 74 in Indianapolis. A look at your forecast for Indianapolis and central Indiana. Today, mostly cloudy. Showers likely late this afternoon. Highs in the mid-70s. Southeast winds 5 to 10 miles an hour with gusts up to 25 miles an hour. Chance of rain 70%. For tonight, mostly cloudy with a slight chance of thunderstorms. Showers likely through the late overnight, then a chance of showers toward daybreak. Lows in the upper 50s. East winds 10 to 15 miles an hour with gusts up to 25 miles an hour. Chance of rain 70%. Sunday. Mostly cloudy with a chance of showers through early afternoon, then partly cloudy late in the afternoon. Highs in the lower 70s. North winds around 5 miles an hour. Chance of rain 30%. For Sunday night. Mostly clear. Lows in the mid-50s. Southwest winds around 5 miles an hour. Columbus Day. Partly cloudy through early afternoon, then clearing. Warmer with highs in the mid-80s. Southwest winds 5 to 10 miles an hour. Gusts up to 20 miles an hour late in the afternoon. Once again, the forecast for today. Mostly cloudy. Showers likely late this afternoon. Highs in the mid-70s. Southeast winds 5 to 10 miles an hour with gusts up to 25 miles an hour. Chance of rain 70%. Taking a look at the 3 through 7 day forecast for Indianapolis and central Indiana. For Monday night, mostly clear. Warmer with lows in the mid-60s. Tuesday, mostly sunny. A slight chance of showers and thunderstorms through early afternoon. Highs in the lower 80s. Chance of rain 20%. For Tuesday night, mostly clear. A slight chance of showers toward daybreak. Lows in the upper 50s. Chance of rain 20%. Wednesday, partly cloudy with a 50% chance of showers. Not as warm with highs in the lower 70s. For Wednesday night, partly cloudy with a slight chance of thunderstorms. A slight chance of showers through the late overnight, then a chance of showers toward daybreak. Lows in the mid-50s. Chance of rain 50%. Thursday. Partly cloudy through early afternoon, then becoming mostly cloudy. A chance of showers.

A slight chance of thunderstorms late in the afternoon. Highs in the mid-70s. Chance of rain 50%. For Thursday night and Friday, partly cloudy with a 40% chance of showers. Lows in the lower 50s. Highs in the upper 60s. The 8 to 14 day outlook for Saturday, October 17th through Friday, October 23rd, calls for temperatures to be above normal and precipitation to be below normal. Normal highs for the period are around 65 degrees, and normal lows are around 45. The normal precipitation total for the 7 days is between 0.65 and 0.70 inches. At 8 a.m., at Indianapolis, it was cloudy. The temperature was 58 degrees, the dew point 48, and the relative humidity 69%. The wind was east at 6 miles an hour. The barometric pressure was 30.16 inches and rising. Around central Indiana, it was mostly cloudy, with a temperature of 53 at Muncie, 53 at Zionsville, 53 at Eagle Creek Airpark, and 51 at Shelbyville. Elsewhere across Indiana, at South Bend, it was partly cloudy, with a temperature of 58. It was mostly cloudy, with a temperature of 51 at Fort Wayne, 56 at Lafayette, 53 at Terre Haute, and 54 at Bloomington. At Evansville, it was cloudy, with a temperature of 59. Just outside Indiana, it was partly cloudy, with a temperature of 62 at Chicago, and 58 at St. Louis. At Champaign, it was mostly cloudy, with a temperature of 52. It was cloudy, with a temperature of 56 at Dayton, 61 at Cincinnati, and 60 at Louisville. Once again, at Indianapolis, it was 58 degrees with cloudy skies. The Indianapolis climate summary for yesterday, October 9, 2026. Yesterday's high temperature was 83 degrees. The normal high is 69. Yesterday's low temperature was 51 degrees. The normal low is 48. No precipitation fell yesterday, which leaves the monthly total at 0.41 inches. This is 0.51 inches below the normal amount of 0.92 inches for October. The total precipitation for the year still stands at 36.48 inches, which is 1.52 inches above normal. No snow fell yesterday, which brings the monthly total to 0.0 inches. The total snowfall since July 1st still stands at a trace. There were no heating degree days yesterday. This leaves the monthly total at 17. The yearly total since July 1st is 33. There were 2 cooling degree days yesterday. This brings the monthly total to 16. The yearly total since January 1st is 1,417. The record high for today is 88, which occurred in 2010, and the record low is 27, which occurred in 1964. Sunrise today is at 7:50 a.m. and sunset is at 7:13 p.m. This is NOAA All Hazards Radio KEC 74 in Indianapolis. Now a look at your forecast for Indianapolis and central Indiana. Today, mostly cloudy. Showers likely late this afternoon. Highs in the mid-70s. Southeast winds 5 to 10 miles an hour with gusts up to 25 miles an hour. Chance of rain 70%. For tonight, mostly cloudy with a slight chance of thunderstorms. Showers likely through the late overnight, then a chance of showers toward daybreak. Lows in the upper 50s. East winds 10 to 15 miles an hour with gusts up to 25 miles an hour. Chance of rain 70%. Sunday, mostly cloudy with a chance of showers through early afternoon, then partly cloudy late in the afternoon. Highs in the lower 70s. North winds around 5 miles an hour. Chance of rain 30%. For Sunday night, mostly clear. Lows in the mid-50s. Southwest winds around 5 miles an hour. Columbus Day. Partly cloudy through early afternoon, then clearing. Warmer with highs in the mid-80s. Southwest winds 5 to 10 miles an hour. Gusts up to 20 miles an hour late in the afternoon. Once again, the forecast for today. Mostly cloudy. Showers likely late this afternoon. Highs in the mid-70s. Southeast winds 5 to 10 miles an hour with gusts up to 25.

miles an hour. Chance of rain 70%. Taking a look at the 3 through 7 day forecast for Indianapolis and central Indiana. For Monday night, mostly clear. Warmer with lows in the mid-60s. Tuesday, mostly sunny. A slight chance of showers and thunderstorms through early afternoon. Highs in the lower 80s. Chance of rain 20%. For Tuesday night, mostly clear. A slight chance of showers toward daybreak. Lows in the upper 50s. Chance of rain 20%. Wednesday, partly cloudy with a 50% chance of showers. Not as warm with highs in the lower 70s. For Wednesday night, partly cloudy with a slight chance of thunderstorms. A slight chance of showers through the late overnight, then a chance of showers toward daybreak. Lows in the mid-50s. Chance of rain 50%. Thursday, partly cloudy through early afternoon, then becoming mostly cloudy. A chance of showers. A slight chance of thunderstorms late in the afternoon. Highs in the mid-70s. Chance of rain 50%. For Thursday night and Friday, partly cloudy with a 40% chance of showers. Lows in the lower 50s. Highs in the upper 60s. The 8 to 14 day outlook for Saturday, October 17th through Friday, October 23rd, calls for temperatures to be above normal and precipitation to be below normal. Normal highs for the period are around 65 degrees, and normal lows are around 45. The normal precipitation total for the 7 days is between 0.65 and 0.70 inches. At 8 a.m., at Indianapolis, it was cloudy. The temperature was 58 degrees, the dew point 48, and the relative humidity 69%. The wind was east at 6 miles an hour. The barometric pressure was 30.16 inches and rising. Around central Indiana, it was mostly cloudy, with a temperature of 53 at Muncie, 53 at Zionsville, 53 at Eagle Creek Airpark, and 51 at Shelbyville. Elsewhere across Indiana, at South Bend, it was partly cloudy, with a temperature of 58. It was mostly cloudy, with a temperature of 51 at Fort Wayne, 56 at Lafayette, 53 at Terre Haute, and 54 at Bloomington. At Evansville, it was cloudy, with a temperature of 59. Just outside Indiana, it was partly cloudy, with a temperature of 62 at Chicago, and 58 at St. Louis. At Champaign, it was mostly cloudy, with a temperature of 52. It was cloudy, with a temperature of 56 at Dayton, 61 at Cincinnati, and 60 at Louisville. Once again, at Indianapolis, it was 58 degrees with cloudy skies. The Indianapolis climate summary for yesterday, October 9, 2026. Yesterday's high temperature was 83 degrees. The normal high is 69. Yesterday's low temperature was 51 degrees. The normal low is 48. No precipitation fell yesterday, which leaves the monthly total at 0.41 inches. This is 0.51 inches below the normal amount of 0.92 inches for October. The total precipitation for the year still stands at 36.48 inches, which is 1.52 inches above normal. No snow fell yesterday, which brings the monthly total to 0.0 inches. The total snowfall since July 1st still stands at a trace. There were no heating degree days yesterday. This leaves the monthly total at 17. The yearly total since July 1st is 33. There were cooling degree days yesterday. This brings the monthly total to 16. The yearly total since January 1st is 1,417. The record high for today is 88, which occurred in 2010, and the record low is 27, which occurred in 1964. Sunrise today is at 7:50 a.m. and sunset is at 7:13 p.m. This is NOAA All Hazards Radio KEC 74 in Indianapolis. Now here is the hazardous weather outlook for central Indiana. For the period today and tonight, numerous showers along with a few thunderstorms expected this evening into tonight. Severe weather is not expected, but the strongest storms of the night may have gusty winds. And now the extended outlook for the period Sunday through Friday. No hazardous weather is expected at this time.

Spotter information statement. Spotter activation is not anticipated. And now a look at your forecast for Indianapolis and central Indiana. Today, mostly cloudy. Showers likely late this afternoon. Highs in the mid-70s. Southeast winds 5 to 10 miles an hour with gusts up to 25 miles an hour. Chance of rain 70%. For tonight, mostly cloudy with a slight chance of thunderstorms. Showers likely through the late overnight, then a chance of showers toward daybreak. Lows in the upper 50s. East winds 10 to 15 miles an hour with gusts up to 25 miles an hour. Chance of rain 70%. Sunday, mostly cloudy with a chance of showers through early afternoon, then partly cloudy late in the afternoon. Highs in the lower 70s. North winds around 5 miles an hour. Chance of rain 30%. For Sunday night, mostly clear. Lows in the mid-50s. Southwest winds around 5 miles an hour. Columbus Day. Partly cloudy through early afternoon, then clearing. Warmer with highs in the mid-80s. Southwest winds 5 to 10 miles an hour. Gusts up to 20 miles an hour late in the afternoon. Once again, the forecast for today. Mostly cloudy. Showers likely late this afternoon. Highs in the mid-70s. Southeast winds 5 to 10 miles an hour with gusts up to 25 miles an hour. Chance of rain 70%. The current time is 8:54 a.m. Eastern Daylight Time. Taking a look at the 3 through 7 day forecast for Indianapolis and central Indiana. For Monday night, mostly clear. Warmer with lows in the mid-60s. Tuesday, mostly sunny. A slight chance of showers and thunderstorms through early afternoon. Highs in the lower 80s. Chance of rain 20%. For Tuesday night, mostly clear. A slight chance of showers toward daybreak. Lows in the upper 50s. Chance of rain 20%. Wednesday, partly cloudy with a 50% chance of showers. Not as warm with highs in the lower 70s. For Wednesday night, partly cloudy with a slight chance of thunderstorms. A slight chance of showers through the late overnight, then a chance of showers toward daybreak. Lows in the mid-50s. Chance of rain 50%. Thursday, partly cloudy through early afternoon, then becoming mostly cloudy. A chance of showers. A slight chance of thunderstorms late in the afternoon. Highs in the mid-70s. Chance of rain 50%. For Thursday night and Friday, partly cloudy with a 40% chance of showers. Lows in the lower 50s. Highs in the upper 60s. The 8 to 14 day outlook for Saturday, October 17th through Friday, October 23rd, calls for temperatures to be above normal and precipitation to be below normal. Normal highs for the period are around 65 degrees, and normal lows are around 45. The normal precipitation total for the 7 days is between 0.65 and 0.70 inches. At 8 a.m. at Indianapolis, it was cloudy. The temperature was 58 degrees, the dew point 48, and the relative humidity 69%. The wind was east at 6 miles an hour. The barometric pressure was 30.16 inches and rising. Around central Indiana, it was mostly cloudy, with a temperature of 53 at Muncie, 53 at Zionsville, 53 at Eagle Creek Airpark, and 51 at Shelbyville. Elsewhere across Indiana, at South Bend, it was partly cloudy, with a temperature of 58. It was mostly cloudy, with a temperature of 51 at Fort Wayne, 56 at Lafayette, 53 at Terre Haute, and 54 at Bloomington. At Evansville, it was cloudy, with a temperature of 59. Just outside Indiana, it was partly cloudy, with a temperature of 62 at Chicago, and 58 at St. Louis. At Champaign, it was mostly cloudy, with a temperature of 52. It was cloudy, with a temperature of 56 at Dayton, 61 at Cincinnati, and 60 at Louisville. Once again, at Indianapolis, it was 58 degrees with cloudy skies. Indianapolis climate summary for yesterday, October 9th, 2026. Yesterday's high temperature was 83 degrees.

The normal high is 69. Yesterday's low temperature was 51 degrees. Normal is 48. No precipitation fell yesterday, which leaves the monthly total at 0.41 inches. This is 0.51 inches below the normal amount of 0.92 inches for October. The total precipitation for the year still stands at 36.48 inches, which is 1.52 inches above normal. No snow fell yesterday, which brings the monthly total to 0.0 inches. The total snowfall since July 1st still stands at a trace. There were no heating degree days yesterday. This leaves the monthly total at 17. The yearly total since July 1st is 33. There were 2 cooling degree days yesterday. This brings the monthly total to 16. The yearly total since January 1st is 1,417. The record high for today is 88, which occurred in 2010, and the record low is 27, which occurred in 1964. Sunrise today is at 7:50 a.m. and sunset is at 7:13 p.m. This is NOAA All Hazards Radio KEC 74 in Indianapolis. Now a look at your forecast for Indianapolis and central Indiana. Today, mostly cloudy. Showers likely late this afternoon. Highs in the mid-70s. Southeast winds 5 to 10 miles an hour with gusts up to 25 miles an hour. Chance of rain 70%. For tonight, mostly cloudy with a slight chance of thunderstorms. Showers likely through the late overnight, then a chance of showers toward daybreak. Lows in the upper 50s. East winds 10 to 15 miles an hour with gusts up to 25 miles an hour. Chance of rain 70%. Sunday. Mostly cloudy with a chance of showers through early afternoon, then partly cloudy late in the afternoon. Highs in the lower 70s. North winds around 5 miles an hour. Chance of rain 30%. For Sunday night. Mostly clear. Lows in the mid-50s. Southwest winds around 5 miles an hour. Columbus Day. Partly cloudy through early afternoon, then clearing. Warmer with highs in the mid-80s. Southwest winds 5 to 10 miles an hour. Gusts up to 20 miles an hour late in the afternoon. Once again, the forecast for today. Mostly cloudy. Showers likely late this afternoon. Highs in the mid-70s. Southeast winds 5 to 10 miles an hour with gusts up to 25 miles an hour. Chance of rain 70%. Taking a look at the 3 through 7 day forecast for Indianapolis and central Indiana. For Monday night, mostly clear. Warmer with lows in the mid-60s. Tuesday, mostly sunny. A slight chance of showers and thunderstorms through early afternoon. Highs in the lower 80s. Chance of rain 20%. For Tuesday night, mostly clear. A slight chance of showers toward daybreak. Lows in the upper 50s. Chance of rain 20%. Wednesday, partly cloudy with a 50% chance of showers. Not as warm with highs in the lower 70s. For Wednesday night, partly cloudy with a slight chance of thunderstorms. A slight chance of showers through the late overnight, then a chance of showers toward daybreak. Lows in the mid-50s. Chance of rain 50%. Thursday. Partly cloudy through early afternoon, then becoming mostly cloudy. A chance of showers. A slight chance of thunderstorms late in the afternoon. Highs in the mid-70s. Chance of rain 50%. For Thursday night and Friday. Partly cloudy with a 40% chance of showers. Lows in the lower 50s. Highs in the upper 60s. The 8 to 14 day outlook for Saturday, October 17th through Friday, October 23rd, calls for temperatures to be above normal and precipitation to be below normal. Normal highs for the period are around 65 degrees and normal lows are around 45. The normal precipitation total for the 7 days is between 0.65 and 0.70 inches. At AM, at Indianapolis, it was cloudy. The temperature was 58 degrees, the dew point 48, and the relative humidity 69%. The wind was east at

6 miles an hour. The barometric pressure was 30.16 inches and rising. Around central Indiana, it was mostly cloudy, with a temperature of 53 at Muncie, 53 at Zionsville, 53 at Eagle Creek Airpark, and 51 at Shelbyville. Elsewhere across Indiana, at South Bend, it was partly cloudy, with a temperature of 58. It was mostly cloudy, with a temperature of 51 at Fort Wayne, 56 at Lafayette, 53 at Terre Haute, and 54 at Bloomington. At Evansville, it was cloudy, with a temperature of 59. Just outside Indiana, it was partly cloudy, with a temperature of 62 at Chicago, and 58 at St. Louis. At Champaign, it was mostly cloudy, with a temperature of 52. It was cloudy, with a temperature of 56 at Dayton, 61 at Cincinnati, and 60 at Louisville. Once again, at Indianapolis, it was 58 degrees with cloudy skies. The Indianapolis climate summary for yesterday, October 9, 2026. Yesterday's high temperature was 83 degrees. The normal high is 69. Yesterday's low temperature was 51 degrees. The normal low is 48. No precipitation fell yesterday, which leaves the monthly total at 0.41 inches. This is 0.51 inches below the normal amount of 0.92 inches for October. The total precipitation for the year still stands at 36.48 inches, which is 1.52 inches above normal. No snow fell yesterday, which brings the monthly total to 0.0 inches. The total snowfall since July 1st still stands at a trace. There were no heating degree days yesterday. This leaves the monthly total at 17. The yearly total since July 1st is 33. There were 2 cooling degree days yesterday. This brings the monthly total to 16. The yearly total since January 1st is 1,417. The record high for today is 88, which occurred in 2010, and the record low is 27, which occurred in 1964. Sunrise today is at 7:50 a.m. and sunset is at 7:13 p.m. This is NOAA All Hazards Radio KEC 74 in Indianapolis. Now a look at your forecast for Indianapolis and central Indiana. Today, mostly cloudy. Showers likely late this afternoon. Highs in the mid-70s. Southeast winds 5 to 10 miles an hour with gusts up to 25 miles an hour. Chance of rain 70%. For tonight, mostly cloudy with a slight chance of thunderstorms. Showers likely through the late overnight, then a chance of showers toward daybreak. Lows in the upper 50s. East winds 10 to 15 miles an hour with gusts up to 25 miles an hour. Chance of rain 70%. Sunday. Mostly cloudy with a chance of showers through early afternoon, then partly cloudy late in the afternoon. Highs in the lower 70s. North winds around 5 miles an hour. Chance of rain 30%. For Sunday night. Mostly clear. Lows in the mid-50s. Southwest winds around 5 miles an hour. Columbus Day. Partly cloudy through early afternoon, then clearing. Warmer with highs in the mid-80s. Southwest winds 5 to 10 miles an hour. Gusts up to 20 miles an hour late in the afternoon. Once again, the forecast for today. Mostly cloudy. Showers likely late this afternoon. Highs in the mid-70s. Southeast winds 5 to 10 miles an hour with gusts up to 25 miles an hour. Chance of rain 70%. Taking a look at the 3-7 day forecast for Indianapolis and central Indiana. For Monday night, mostly clear. Warmer with lows in the mid-60s. Tuesday, mostly sunny. A slight chance of showers and thunderstorms through early afternoon. Highs in the lower 80s. Chance of rain 20%. For Tuesday night, mostly clear. A slight chance of showers toward daybreak. Lows in the upper 50s. Chance of rain 20%. Wednesday, partly cloudy with a 50% chance of showers. Not as warm with highs in the lower 70s. For Wednesday night, partly cloudy with a slight chance of thunderstorms. A slight chance of showers through the late overnight.
Chance of showers toward daybreak. Lows in the mid-50s. Chance of rain 50%. Thursday. Partly cloudy through early afternoon, then becoming mostly cloudy. A chance of showers. A slight chance of thunderstorms late in the afternoon. Highs in the mid-70s. Chance of rain 50%. For Thursday night and Friday. Partly cloudy with a 40% chance of showers. Lows in the lower 50s. Highs in the upper 60s. The current time is 9:08 a.m. Eastern Daylight Time. The 14-day outlook for Saturday, October 17th through Friday, October 23rd, calls for temperatures to be above normal and precipitation to be below normal. Normal highs for the period are around 65 degrees and normal lows are around 45. The normal precipitation total for the 7 days is between 0.65 and 0.70 inches. At 8 a.m. at Indianapolis, it was cloudy. The temperature was 58 degrees, the dew point 48, and the relative humidity 69%. The wind was east at 6 miles an hour. The barometric pressure was 30.16 inches and rising. Around central Indiana, it was mostly cloudy, with a temperature of 53 at Muncie, 53 at Zionsville, 53 at Eagle Creek Airpark, and 51 at Shelbyville. Elsewhere across Indiana, at South Bend, it was partly cloudy, with a temperature of 58. It was mostly cloudy, with a temperature of 51 at Fort Wayne, 56 at Lafayette, 53 at Terre Haute, and 54 at Bloomington. At Evansville, it was cloudy, with a temperature of 59. Just outside Indiana, it was partly cloudy, with a temperature of 62 at Chicago and 58 at St. Louis. At Champaign, it was mostly cloudy, with a temperature of 52. It was cloudy, with a temperature of 56 at Dayton, 61 at Cincinnati, and 60 at Louisville. Once again, at Indianapolis, it was 58 degrees with cloudy skies. The Indianapolis climate summary for yesterday, October 9, 2026. Yesterday's high temperature was 83 degrees. The normal high is 69. Yesterday's low temperature was 51 degrees. The normal low is 48. No precipitation fell yesterday, which leaves the monthly total at 0.41 inches. This is 0.51 inches below the normal amount of 0.92 inches for October. The total precipitation for the year still stands at 36.48 inches, which is 1.52 inches above normal. No snow fell yesterday, which brings the monthly total to 0.0 inches. The total snowfall since July 1st still stands at a trace. There were no heating degree days yesterday. This leaves the monthly total at 17. The yearly total since July 1st is 33. There were 2 cooling degree days yesterday. This brings the monthly total to 16. The yearly total since January 1st is 1,417. The record high for today is 88, which occurred in 2010, and the record low is 27, which occurred in 1964. Sunrise today is at 7:50 a.m. and sunset is at 7:13 p.m. This is NOAA All Hazards Radio KEC 74 in Indianapolis. Now a look at your forecast for Indianapolis and central Indiana. Today, mostly cloudy. Showers likely late this afternoon. Highs in the mid-70s. Southeast winds 5 to 10 miles an hour with gusts up to 25 miles an hour. Chance of rain 70%. For tonight, mostly cloudy with a slight chance of thunderstorms. Showers likely through the late overnight, then a chance of showers toward daybreak. Lows in the upper 50s. East winds 10 to 15 miles an hour with gusts up to 25 miles an hour. Chance of rain 70%. Sunday. Mostly cloudy with a chance of showers through early afternoon, then partly cloudy late in the afternoon. Highs in the lower 70s. North winds around 5 miles an hour. Chance of rain 30%. For Sunday night. Mostly clear. Lows in the mid-50s. Southwest winds around 5 miles an hour. Columbus Day. Partly cloudy through early afternoon, then clearing. Warmer with highs in the mid-80s. Southwest winds 5 to 10 miles.

an hour. Gusts up to 20 miles an hour late in the afternoon. Once again, the forecast for today. Mostly cloudy. Showers likely late this afternoon. Highs in the mid-70s. Southeast winds 5 to 10 miles an hour with gusts up to 25 miles an hour. Chance of rain 70%. Now here is the hazardous weather outlook for central Indiana. For the period today and tonight. Numerous showers along with a few thunderstorms expected this evening into tonight. Severe weather is not expected, but the strongest storms of the night may have gusty winds. And now the extended outlook for the period Sunday through Friday. No hazardous weather is expected at this time. Spotter information statement. Spotter activation is not anticipated. Taking a look at the 3-7 day forecast for Indianapolis and central Indiana. For Monday night. Mostly clear. Warmer with lows in the mid-60s. Tuesday. Mostly sunny. A slight chance of showers and thunderstorms through early afternoon. Highs in the lower 80s. Chance of rain 20%. For Tuesday night. Mostly clear. A slight chance of showers toward daybreak. Lows in the upper 50s. Chance of rain 20%. Wednesday. Partly cloudy with a 50% chance of showers. Not as warm with highs in the lower 70s. For Wednesday night. Partly cloudy with a slight chance of thunderstorms. A slight chance of showers through the late overnight, then a chance of showers toward daybreak. Lows in the mid-50s. Chance of rain 50%. Thursday. Partly cloudy through early afternoon, then becoming mostly cloudy. A chance of showers. A slight chance of thunderstorms late in the afternoon. Highs in the mid-70s. Chance of rain 50%. For Thursday night and Friday. Partly cloudy with a 40% chance of showers. Lows in the lower 50s. Highs in the upper 60s. The 14-day outlook for Saturday, October 17th through Friday, October 23rd, calls for temperatures to be above normal and precipitation to be below normal. Normal highs for the period are around 65 degrees, and normal lows are around 45. The normal precipitation total for the 7 days is between 0.65 and 0.70 inches. At 9 a.m. at Indianapolis, it was cloudy. The temperature was 60 degrees, the dew point 49, and the relative humidity 66%. The wind was east at 5 miles an hour. The barometric pressure was 30.16 inches and steady. Around central Indiana, it was partly sunny, with a temperature of 59 at Muncie, 55 at Zionsville, and 55 at Eagle Creek Air Park. At Shelbyville, it was cloudy, with a temperature of 59. Elsewhere across Indiana, it was partly sunny. It was 59 at South Bend, 52 at Fort Wayne, and 57 at Lafayette. Terre Haute reported 55, Bloomington reported 55, and Evansville reported 61. Just outside Indiana, it was mostly sunny, with a temperature of 62 at Chicago and 59 at St. Louis. At Champaign, it was partly sunny, with a temperature of 54. It was cloudy, with a temperature of 59 at Dayton, 62 at Cincinnati, and 60 at Louisville. Once again, at Indianapolis, it was 60 degrees with cloudy skies. The Indianapolis climate summary for yesterday, October 9, 2026. Yesterday's high temperature was 83 degrees. The normal high is 69. Yesterday's low temperature was 51 degrees. The normal low is 48. No precipitation fell yesterday, which leaves the monthly total at 0.41 inches. This is 0.51 inches below the normal amount of 0.92 inches for October. The total precipitation for the year still stands at 36.48 inches, which is 1.52 inches above normal. No snow fell yesterday, which brings the monthly total to 0.0 inches. The total snowfall since July 1st still stands at a trace. There were no heating degree days yesterday. This leaves the monthly total at 17. The yearly total since July 1st is 33. There were 2 cooling degree days yesterday. This brings the monthly total to 16. The yearly total since January 1st

is 1,417. The record high for today is 88, which occurred in 2010, and the record low is 27, which occurred in 1964. Sunrise today is at 7:50 a.m. and sunset is at 7:13 p.m. This is NOAA All Hazards Radio KEC 74 in Indianapolis. Now a look at your forecast for Indianapolis and central Indiana. Today, mostly cloudy. Showers likely late this afternoon. Highs in the mid-70s. Southeast winds 5 to 10 miles an hour with gusts up to 25 miles an hour. Chance of rain 70%. For tonight, mostly cloudy with a slight chance of thunderstorms. Showers likely through the late overnight, then a chance of showers toward daybreak. Lows in the upper 50s. East winds 10 to 15 miles an hour with gusts up to 25 miles an hour. Chance of rain 70%. Sunday, mostly cloudy with a chance of showers through early afternoon, then partly cloudy late in the afternoon. Highs in the lower 70s. North winds around 5 miles an hour. Chance of rain 30%. For Sunday night, mostly clear. Lows in the mid-50s. Southwest winds around 5 miles an hour. Columbus Day. Partly cloudy through early afternoon, then clearing. Warmer with highs in the mid-80s. Southwest winds 5 to 10 miles an hour. Gusts up to 20 miles an hour late in the afternoon. Once again, the forecast for today. Mostly cloudy. Showers likely late this afternoon. Highs in the mid-70s. Southeast winds 5 to 10 miles an hour with gusts up to 25 miles an hour. Chance of rain 70%. Taking a look at the 3 through 7 day forecast for Indianapolis and central Indiana. For Monday night, mostly clear. Warmer with lows in the mid-60s. Tuesday, mostly sunny. A slight chance of showers and thunderstorms through early afternoon. Highs in the lower 80s. Chance of rain 20%. For Tuesday night, mostly clear. A slight chance of showers toward daybreak. Lows in the upper 50s. Chance of rain 20%. Wednesday, partly cloudy with a 50% chance of showers. Not as warm, highs in the lower 70s. For Wednesday night, partly cloudy with a slight chance of thunderstorms. A slight chance of showers through the late overnight, then a chance of showers toward daybreak. Lows in the mid-50s. Chance of rain 50%. Thursday, partly cloudy through early afternoon, then becoming mostly cloudy. A chance of showers. A slight chance of thunderstorms late in the afternoon. Highs in the mid-70s. Chance of rain 50%. For Thursday night and Friday, partly cloudy with a 40% chance of showers. Lows in the lower 50s. Highs in the upper 60s. The 8 to 14 day outlook for Saturday, October 17th through Friday, October 23rd, calls for temperatures to be above normal and precipitation to be below normal. Normal highs for the period are around 65 degrees, and normal lows are around 45. The normal precipitation total for the 7 days is between 0.65 and 0.70 inches. At 9 a.m. at Indianapolis, it was cloudy. The temperature was 60 degrees, the dew point 49, and the relative humidity 66%. The wind was east at 5 miles an hour. The barometric pressure was 30.16 inches and steady. Around central Indiana, it was partly sunny, with a temperature of 59 at Muncie, 55 at Zionsville, and 55 at Eagle Creek Air Park. At Shelbyville, it was cloudy, with a temperature of 59. Elsewhere across Indiana, it was partly sunny. It was 59 at South Bend, 52 at Fort Wayne, and 57 at Lafayette. Terre Haute reported 55, Bloomington reported 55, and Evansville reported 61. Just outside Indiana, it was mostly sunny, with a temperature of 62 at Chicago and 59 at St. Louis. At Champaign, it was partly sunny, with a temperature of 54. It was cloudy, with a temperature of 59 at Dayton, 62 at Cincinnati, and 60 at Louisville.
Once again, at Indianapolis, it was 60 degrees with cloudy skies. The Indianapolis climate summary for yesterday, October 9, 2026. Yesterday's high temperature was 83 degrees. The normal high is 69. Yesterday's low temperature was 51 degrees. The normal low is 48. No precipitation fell yesterday, which leaves the monthly total at 0.41 inches. This is 0.51 inches below the normal amount of 0.92 inches for October. The total precipitation for the year still stands at 36.48 inches, which is 1.52 inches above normal. No snow fell yesterday, which brings the monthly total to 0.0 inches. The total snowfall since July 1st still stands at a trace. There were no heating degree days yesterday. This leaves the monthly total at 17. The yearly total since July 1st is 33. There were two cooling degree days yesterday. This brings the monthly total to 16. The yearly total since January 1st is 1,417. The record high for today is 88, which occurred in 2010, and the record low is 27, which occurred in 1964. Sunrise today is at 7:50 a.m. and sunset is at 7:13 p.m. The current time is 9:23 a.m. Eastern Daylight Time. 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Now a look at your forecast for Indianapolis and Central Indiana. Today, mostly cloudy. Showers likely late this afternoon. Highs in the mid-70s. Southeast winds 5 to 10 miles an hour with gusts up to 25 miles an hour. Chance of rain 70%. For tonight, mostly cloudy with a slight chance of thunderstorms. Showers likely through the late overnight, then a chance of showers toward daybreak. Lows in the upper 50s. East winds 10 to 15 miles an hour with gusts up to 25 miles an hour. Chance of rain 70%. Sunday, mostly cloudy with a chance of showers through early afternoon, then partly cloudy late in the afternoon. Highs in the lower 70s. North winds around 5 miles an hour. Chance of rain 30%. For Sunday night, mostly clear. Lows in the mid-50s. Southwest winds around 5 miles an hour. Columbus Day, partly cloudy through early afternoon, then clearing. Warmer with highs in the mid-80s. Southwest winds 5 to 10 miles an hour. Gusts up to 20 miles an hour late in the afternoon. Once again, the forecast for today. Mostly cloudy. Showers likely late this afternoon. Highs in the mid-70s. Southeast winds 5 to 10 miles an hour with gusts up to 25 miles an hour. Chance of rain 70%. And now a look at your forecast for Indianapolis and Central Indiana. Rest of today. Mostly cloudy. Showers likely late this afternoon. Highs in the mid-70s. Southeast winds 5 to 10 miles an hour. Gusts up to 20 miles an hour through early afternoon. Chance of rain 70%. For tonight, mostly cloudy with a slight chance of thunderstorms. Showers likely through the late overnight, then a chance of showers toward daybreak. Lows in the upper 50s. East winds 5 to 10 miles an hour with gusts up to 25 miles an hour. Chance of rain 70%. Sunday, mostly cloudy with a chance of showers through early afternoon, then partly cloudy late in the afternoon. Highs in the lower 70s. North winds around 5 miles an hour. Chance of rain 30%. For Sunday night, mostly clear. Lows in the mid-50s. Southwest winds around 5 miles an hour. Columbus Day, partly cloudy through early afternoon, then clearing. Warmer with highs in the mid-80s. Southwest winds 5 to 10 miles an hour. Gusts up to 20 miles an hour late in the afternoon. Once again, the forecast for rest of today. Mostly cloudy. Showers likely late this afternoon. Highs in the mid-70s. Southeast winds 5 to 10 miles an hour. Gusts up to 20 miles an hour through early afternoon.
Chance of rain 70%. Taking a look at

a 3-7 day forecast for Indianapolis and central Indiana. For Monday night, mostly clear. Warmer with lows in the mid-60s. Tuesday, mostly sunny. A slight chance of showers and thunderstorms through early afternoon. Highs in the lower 80s. Chance of rain 20%. For Tuesday night, mostly clear. A slight chance of showers toward daybreak. Lows in the upper 50s. Chance of rain 20%. Wednesday, partly cloudy with a 50% chance of showers. Not as warm with highs in the lower 70s. For Wednesday night, partly cloudy with a slight chance of thunderstorms. A slight chance of showers through the late overnight, then a chance of showers toward daybreak. Lows in the mid-50s. Chance of rain 50%. Thursday, partly cloudy through early afternoon, then becoming mostly cloudy. A chance of showers. A slight chance of thunderstorms late in the afternoon. Highs in the mid-70s. Chance of rain 50%. For Thursday night and Friday, partly cloudy with a 40% chance of showers. Lows in the lower 50s. Highs in the upper 60s. The 8-14 day outlook for Saturday, October 17th through Friday, October 23rd, calls for temperatures to be above normal and precipitation to be below normal. Normal highs for the period are around 65 degrees, and normal lows are around 45. The normal precipitation total for the 7 days is between 0.65 and 0.70 inches. At 9 a.m. at Indianapolis, it was cloudy. The temperature was 60 degrees, the dew point 49, and the relative humidity 66%. The wind was east at 5 miles an hour. The barometric pressure was 30.16 inches and steady. Around central Indiana, it was partly sunny, with a temperature of 59 at Muncie, 55 at Zionsville, and 55 at Eagle Creek Air Park. At Shelbyville, it was cloudy, with a temperature of 59. Elsewhere across Indiana, it was partly sunny. It was 59 at South Bend, 52 at Fort Wayne, and 57 at Lafayette. Terre Haute reported 55, Bloomington reported 55, and Evansville reported 61. Just outside Indiana, it was mostly sunny, with a temperature of 62 at Chicago and 59 at St. Louis. At Champaign, it was partly sunny, with a temperature of 54. It was cloudy, with a temperature of 59 at Dayton, 62 at Cincinnati, and 60 at Louisville. Once again, at Indianapolis, it was 60 degrees with cloudy skies. This is NOAA All Hazards Radio KEC 74 in Indianapolis. Now we'll look at your forecast for Indianapolis and central Indiana. Rest of today. Mostly cloudy. Showers likely late this afternoon. Highs in the mid-70s. Southeast winds 5 to 10 miles an hour. Gusts up to 20 miles an hour through early afternoon. Chance of rain 70%. For tonight, mostly cloudy with a slight chance of thunderstorms. Showers likely through the late overnight, then a chance of showers toward daybreak. Lows in the upper 50s. East winds 5 to 10 miles an hour with gusts up to 25 miles an hour. Chance of rain 70%. Sunday, mostly cloudy with a chance of showers through early afternoon, then partly cloudy late in the afternoon. Highs in the lower 70s. North winds around 5 miles an hour. Chance of rain 30%. For Sunday night, mostly clear. Lows in the mid-50s. Southwest winds around 5 miles an hour. Columbus Day, partly cloudy through early afternoon, then clearing. Warmer with highs in the mid-80s. Southwest winds 5 to 10 miles an hour. Gusts up to 20 miles an hour late in the afternoon. Once again, the forecast for rest of today. Mostly cloudy. Showers likely late this afternoon. Highs in the mid-70s. Southeast winds 5 to 10 miles an hour. Gusts up to 20 miles an hour through early afternoon. Chance of rain 70%. Now here is the hazardous weather outlook for central Indiana. For the period today and tonight, numerous showers along with a few thunderstorms expected this evening and for tonight.

not as warm with highs in the lower 70s. For Wednesday night, partly cloudy with a slight chance of thunderstorms. A slight chance of showers through the late overnight, then a chance of showers toward daybreak. Lows in the mid-50s. Chance of rain 50%. Thursday, partly cloudy through early afternoon, then becoming mostly cloudy. A chance of showers. A slight chance of thunderstorms late in the afternoon. Highs in the mid-70s. Chance of rain 50%. For Thursday night and Friday, partly cloudy with a 40% chance of showers. Lows in the lower 50s. Highs in the upper 60s. The 8 to 14 day outlook for Saturday, October 17th through Friday, October 23rd, calls for temperatures to be above normal and precipitation to be below normal. Normal highs for the period are around 65 degrees, and normal lows are around 45. The normal precipitation total for the 7 days is between 0.65 and 0.70 inches. At 9 a.m. at Indianapolis, it was cloudy. The temperature was 60 degrees, the dew point 49, and the relative humidity 66%. The wind was east at 5 miles an hour. The barometric pressure was 30.16 inches and steady. Around central Indiana, it was partly sunny, with a temperature of 59 at Muncie, 55 at Zionsville, and 55 at Eagle Creek Air Park. At Shelbyville, it was cloudy, with a temperature of 59. Elsewhere across Indiana, it was partly sunny. It was 59 at South Bend, 52 at Fort Wayne, and 57 at Lafayette. Terre Haute reported 55, Bloomington reported 55, and Evansville reported 61. Just outside Indiana, it was mostly sunny, with a temperature of 62 at Chicago and 59 at St. Louis. At Champaign, it was partly sunny, with a temperature of 54. It was cloudy, with a temperature of 59 at Dayton, 62 at Cincinnati, and 60 at Louisville. Once again, at Indianapolis, it was 60 degrees with cloudy skies. This is NOAA All Hazards Radio KEC 74 in Indianapolis. Now a look at your forecast for Indianapolis and central Indiana. Rest of today. Mostly cloudy. Showers likely late this afternoon. Highs in the mid-70s. Southeast winds 5 to 10 miles an hour. Gusts up to 20 miles an hour through early afternoon. Chance of rain 70%. For tonight, mostly cloudy with a slight chance of thunderstorms. Showers likely through the late overnight, then a chance of showers toward daybreak. Lows in the upper 50s. East winds 5 to 10 miles an hour with gusts up to 25 miles an hour. Chance of rain 70%. Sunday, mostly cloudy with a chance of showers through early afternoon, then partly cloudy late in the afternoon. Highs in the lower 70s. North winds around 5 miles an hour. Chance of rain 30%. For Sunday night, mostly clear. Lows in the mid-50s. Southwest winds around 5 miles an hour. Columbus Day, partly cloudy through early afternoon, then clearing. Warmer with highs in the mid-80s. Southwest winds 5 to 10 miles an hour. Gusts up to 20 miles an hour late in the afternoon. Once again, the forecast for rest of today. Mostly cloudy. Showers likely late this afternoon. Highs in the mid-70s. Southeast winds 5 to 10 miles an hour. Gusts up to 20 miles an hour through early afternoon. Chance of rain 70%. Taking a look at the 3 through 7 day forecast for Indianapolis and central Indiana. For Monday night, mostly clear. Warmer with lows in the mid-60s. Tuesday, mostly sunny. A slight chance of showers and thunderstorms through early afternoon. Highs in the lower 80s. Chance of rain 20%. For Tuesday night, mostly clear. A slight chance of showers toward daybreak. Lows in the upper 50s. Chance of rain 20%. Wednesday, partly cloudy with a 50% chance of showers. Not as warm with highs in the lower 70s. For Wednesday night, partly cloudy with a slight chance of thunderstorms. A slight chance of showers through the late overnight.

then a chance of showers toward daybreak. Lows in the mid-50s. Chance of rain 50%. Thursday. Partly cloudy through early afternoon, then becoming mostly cloudy. A chance of showers. A slight chance of thunderstorms late in the afternoon. Highs in the mid-70s. Chance of rain 50%. For Thursday night and Friday. Partly cloudy with a 40% chance of showers. Lows in the lower 50s. Highs in the upper 60s. The current time is 9:38 a.m. Eastern Daylight Time. The 8 to 14 day outlook for Saturday, October 17th through Friday, October 23rd, calls for temperatures to be above normal and precipitation to be below normal. Normal highs for the period are around 65 degrees, and normal lows are around 45. The normal precipitation total for the 7 days is between 0.65 and 0.70 inches. At 9 a.m. at Indianapolis, it was cloudy. The temperature was 60 degrees, the dew point 49, and the relative humidity 66%. The wind was east at 5 miles an hour. The barometric pressure was 30.16 inches and steady. Around central Indiana, it was partly sunny, with a temperature of 59 at Muncie, 55 at Zionsville, and 55 at Eagle Creek Air Park. At Shelbyville, it was cloudy, with a temperature of 59. Elsewhere across Indiana, it was partly sunny. It was 59 at South Bend, 52 at Fort Wayne, and 57 at Lafayette. Terre Haute reported 55, Bloomington reported 55, and Evansville reported 61. Just outside Indiana, it was mostly sunny, with a temperature of 62 at Chicago and 59 at St. Louis. At Champaign, it was partly sunny, with a temperature of 54. It was cloudy, with a temperature of 59 at Dayton, 62 at Cincinnati, and 60 at Louisville. Once again, at Indianapolis, it was 60 degrees with cloudy skies. This is NOAA All Hazards Radio KEC 74 in Indianapolis. Now a look at your forecast for Indianapolis and central Indiana. Rest of today. Mostly cloudy. Showers likely late this afternoon. Highs in the mid-70s. Southeast winds 5 to 10 miles an hour. Gusts up to 20 miles an hour through early afternoon. Chance of rain 70%. For tonight. Mostly cloudy with a slight chance of thunderstorms. Showers likely through the late overnight, then a chance of showers toward daybreak. Lows in the upper 50s. East winds 5 to 10 miles an hour with gusts up to 25 miles an hour. Chance of rain 70%. Sunday. Mostly cloudy with a chance of showers through early afternoon, then partly cloudy late in the afternoon. Highs in the lower 70s. North winds around 5 miles an hour. Chance of rain 30%. For Sunday night. Mostly clear. Lows in the mid-50s. Southwest winds around 5 miles an hour. Columbus Day. Partly cloudy through early afternoon, then clearing. Warmer with highs in the mid-80s. Southwest winds 5 to 10 miles an hour. Gusts up to 20 miles an hour late in the afternoon. Once again, the forecast for rest of today. Mostly cloudy. Showers likely late this afternoon. Highs in the mid-70s. Southeast winds 5 to 10 miles an hour. Gusts up to 20 miles an hour through early afternoon. Chance of rain 70%. Taking a look at the 3 through 7 day forecast for Indianapolis and central Indiana. For Monday night, mostly clear. Warmer with lows in the mid-60s. Tuesday, mostly sunny. A slight chance of showers and thunderstorms through early afternoon. Highs in the lower 80s. Chance of rain 20%. For Tuesday night, mostly clear. A slight chance of showers toward daybreak. Lows in the upper 50s. Chance of rain 20%. Wednesday, partly cloudy with a 50% chance of showers. Not as warm with highs in the lower 70s. For Wednesday night, partly cloudy with a slight chance of thunderstorms. A slight chance of showers through the late overnight, then a chance of showers toward daybreak. Lows in the mid-50s.

rain 50%. Thursday, partly cloudy through early afternoon, then becoming mostly cloudy. A chance of showers. A slight chance of thunderstorms late in the afternoon. Highs in the mid-70s. Chance of rain 50%. For Thursday night and Friday, partly cloudy with a 40% chance of showers. Lows in the lower 50s. Highs in the upper 60s. The 8 to 14 day outlook for Saturday, October 17th through Friday, October 23rd, calls for temperatures to be above normal and precipitation to be below normal. Normal highs for the period are around 65 degrees and normal lows are around 45. The normal precipitation total for the 7 days is between 0.65 and 0.70 inches. At 9 a.m. at Indianapolis, it was cloudy. The temperature was 60 degrees, the dew point 49, and the relative humidity 66%. The wind was east at 5 miles an hour. The barometric pressure was 30.16 inches and steady. Around central Indiana, it was partly sunny, with a temperature of 59 at Muncie, 55 at Zionsville, and 55 at Eagle Creek Air Park. At Shelbyville, it was cloudy, with a temperature of 59. Elsewhere across Indiana, it was partly sunny. It was 59 at South Bend, 52 at Fort Wayne, and 57 at Lafayette. Terre Haute reported 55, Bloomington reported 55, and Evansville reported 61. Just outside Indiana, it was mostly sunny, with a temperature of 62 at Chicago and 59 at St. Louis. At Champaign, it was partly sunny, with a temperature of 54. It was cloudy, with a temperature of 59 at Dayton, 62 at Cincinnati, and 60 at Louisville. Once again, at Indianapolis, it was 60 degrees with cloudy skies. This is NOAA All Hazards Radio KEC 74 in Indianapolis. Now a look at your forecast for Indianapolis and central Indiana. Rest of today. Mostly cloudy. Showers likely late this afternoon. Highs in the mid-70s. Southeast winds 5 to 10 miles an hour. Gusts up to 20 miles an hour through early afternoon. Chance of rain 70%. For tonight, mostly cloudy with a slight chance of thunderstorms. Showers likely through the late overnight, then a chance of showers toward daybreak. Lows in the upper 50s. East winds 5 to 10 miles an hour with gusts up to 25 miles an hour. Chance of rain 70%. Sunday, mostly cloudy with a chance of showers through early afternoon, then partly cloudy late in the afternoon. Highs in the lower 70s. North winds around 5 miles an hour. Chance of rain 30%. For Sunday night, mostly clear. Lows in the mid-50s. Southwest winds around 5 miles an hour. Columbus Day, partly cloudy through early afternoon, then clearing. Warmer with highs in the mid-80s. Southwest winds 5 to 10 miles an hour. Gusts up to 20 miles an hour late in the afternoon. Once again, the forecast for rest of today. Mostly cloudy. Showers likely late this afternoon. Highs in the mid-70s. Southeast winds 5 to 10 miles an hour. Gusts up to 20 miles an hour through early afternoon. Chance of rain 70%. Taking a look at the 3 through 7 day forecast for Indianapolis and central Indiana. For Monday night, mostly clear. Warmer with lows in the mid-60s. Tuesday, mostly sunny. A slight chance of showers and thunderstorms through early afternoon. Highs in the lower 80s. Chance of rain 20%. For Tuesday night, mostly clear. A slight chance of showers toward daybreak. Lows in the upper 50s. Chance of rain 20%. Wednesday, partly cloudy with a 50% chance of showers. Not as warm with highs in the lower 70s. For Wednesday night, partly cloudy with a slight chance of thunderstorms. A slight chance of showers through the late overnight, then a chance of showers toward daybreak. Lows in the mid-50s. Chance of rain 50%. Thursday, partly cloudy through early afternoon, then becoming mostly cloudy. A chance of showers. A slight chance of

thunderstorms late in the afternoon. Highs in the mid-70s. Chance of rain 50%. For Thursday night and Friday, partly cloudy with a 40% chance of showers. Lows in the lower 50s. Highs in the upper 60s. The 8 to 14 day outlook for Saturday, October 17th through Friday, October 23rd, calls for temperatures to be above normal and precipitation to be below normal. Normal highs for the period are around 65 degrees, and normal lows are around 45. The normal precipitation total for the 7 days is between 0.65 and 0.70 inches. At 9 a.m. at Indianapolis, it was cloudy. The temperature was 60 degrees, the dew point 49, and the relative humidity 66%. The wind was east at 5 miles an hour. The barometric pressure was 30.16 inches and steady. Around central Indiana, it was partly sunny, with a temperature of 59 at Muncie, 55 at Zionsville, and 55 at Eagle Creek Air Park. At Shelbyville, it was cloudy, with a temperature of 59. Elsewhere across Indiana, it was partly sunny. It was 59 at South Bend, 52 at Fort Wayne, and 57 at Lafayette. Terre Haute reported 55, Bloomington reported 55, and Evansville reported 61. Just outside Indiana, it was mostly sunny, with a temperature of 62 at Chicago and 59 at St. Louis. At Champaign, it was partly sunny, with a temperature of 54. It was cloudy, with a temperature of 59 at Dayton, 62 at Cincinnati, and 60 at Louisville. Once again, at Indianapolis, it was 60 degrees with cloudy skies. 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Now a look at your forecast for Indianapolis and central Indiana. Rest of today. Mostly cloudy. Showers likely late this afternoon. Highs in the mid-70s. Southeast winds 5 to 10 miles an hour. Gusts up to 20 miles an hour through early afternoon. Chance of rain 70%. For tonight, mostly cloudy with a slight chance of thunderstorms. Showers likely through the late overnight, then a chance of showers toward daybreak. Lows in the upper 50s. East winds 5 to 10 miles an hour with gusts up to 25 miles an hour. Chance of rain 70%. Sunday, mostly cloudy with a chance of showers through early afternoon, then partly cloudy late in the afternoon. Highs in the lower 70s. North winds around 5 miles an hour. Chance of rain 30%. For Sunday night, mostly clear. Lows in the mid-50s. Southwest winds around 5 miles an hour. Columbus Day, partly cloudy through early afternoon, then clearing. Warmer with highs in the mid-80s. Southwest winds 5 to 10 miles an hour. Gusts up to 20 miles an hour late in the afternoon. Once again, the forecast for rest of today. Mostly cloudy. Showers likely late this afternoon. Highs in the mid-70s. Southeast winds 5 to 10 miles an hour. Gusts up to 20 miles an hour through early afternoon. Chance of rain 70%. Now here is the hazardous weather outlook for central Indiana. For the period today and tonight, numerous showers along with a few thunderstorms expected this evening into tonight. Severe weather is not expected, but the strongest storms of the night may have gusty winds. And now the extended outlook for the period Sunday through Friday. No hazardous weather is expected at this time. Spotter information statement, spotter activation is not anticipated. Taking a look at the 3 through 7 day forecast for Indianapolis and central Indiana. For Monday night, mostly clear. Warmer with lows in the mid-60s. Tuesday, mostly sunny. A slight chance of showers and thunderstorms through early afternoon. Highs in the lower 80s. Chance of rain 20%. For Tuesday night, mostly clear. A slight chance of showers toward daybreak. Lows in the upper 50s. Chance of rain 20%. Wednesday, partly cloudy with a 50% chance of showers. Not as warm with highs in the lower 70s. For Wednesday night, partly cloudy with a slight chance of thunderstorms.

A slight chance of showers through the late overnight, then a chance of showers toward daybreak. Lows in the mid-50s. Chance of rain 50%. Thursday. Partly cloudy through early afternoon, then becoming mostly cloudy. A chance of showers. A slight chance of thunderstorms late in the afternoon. Highs in the mid-70s. Chance of rain 50%. For Thursday night and Friday. Partly cloudy with a 40% chance of showers. Lows in the lower 50s. Highs in the upper 60s. The current time is 9:54 a.m. Eastern Daylight Time. The 8 to 14 day outlook for Saturday, October 17th through Friday, October 23rd, calls for temperatures to be above normal and precipitation to be below normal. Normal highs for the period are around 65 degrees and normal lows are around 45. The normal precipitation total for the 7 days is between 0.65 and 0.70 inches. At 9 a.m. at Indianapolis, it was cloudy. The temperature was 60 degrees, the dew point 49, and the relative humidity 66%. The wind was east at 5 miles an hour. The barometric pressure was 30.16 inches and steady. Around central Indiana, it was partly sunny, with a temperature of 59 at Muncie, 55 at Zionsville, and 55 at Eagle Creek Air Park. At Shelbyville, it was cloudy, with a temperature of 59. Elsewhere across Indiana, it was partly sunny. It was 59 at South Bend, 52 at Fort Wayne, and 57 at Lafayette. Terre Haute reported 55, Bloomington reported 55, and Evansville reported 61. Just outside Indiana, it was mostly sunny, with a temperature of 62 at Chicago and 59 at St. Louis. At Champaign, it was partly sunny, with a temperature of 54. It was cloudy, with a temperature of 59 at Dayton, 62 at Cincinnati, and 60 at Louisville. Once again, at Indianapolis, it was 60 degrees with cloudy skies. This is NOAA All Hazards Radio KEC 74 in Indianapolis. Now a look at your forecast for Indianapolis and central Indiana. Rest of today. Mostly cloudy. Showers likely late this afternoon. Highs in the mid-70s. Southeast winds 5 to 10 miles an hour. Gusts up to 20 miles an hour through early afternoon. Chance of rain 70%. For tonight. Mostly cloudy with a slight chance of thunderstorms. Showers likely through the late overnight, then a chance of showers toward daybreak. Lows in the upper 50s. East winds 5 to 10 miles an hour with gusts up to 25 miles an hour. Chance of rain 70%. Sunday. Mostly cloudy with a chance of showers through early afternoon, then partly cloudy late in the afternoon. Highs in the lower 70s. North winds around 5 miles an hour. Chance of rain 30%. For Sunday night. Mostly clear. Lows in the mid-50s. Southwest winds around 5 miles an hour. Columbus Day. Partly cloudy through early afternoon, then clearing. Warmer with highs in the mid-80s. Southwest winds 5 to 10 miles an hour. Gusts up to 20 miles an hour late in the afternoon. Once again, the forecast for rest of today. Mostly cloudy. Showers likely late this afternoon. Highs in the mid-70s. Southeast winds 5 to 10 miles an hour. Gusts up to 20 miles an hour through early afternoon. Chance of rain 70%. Taking a look at the 3 through 7 day forecast for Indianapolis and central Indiana. For Monday night. Mostly clear. Warmer with lows in the mid-60s. Tuesday. Mostly sunny. A slight chance of showers and thunderstorms through early afternoon. Highs in the lower 80s. Chance of rain 20%. For Tuesday night. Mostly clear. A slight chance of showers toward daybreak. Lows in the upper 50s. Chance of rain 20%. Wednesday. Partly cloudy with a 50% chance of showers. Not as warm with highs in the lower 70s. For Wednesday night. Partly cloudy with a slight chance of thunderstorms. A slight chance of showers through the late overnight, then a chance of showers toward daybreak.

Lows in the mid-50s. Chance of rain 50%. Thursday. Partly cloudy through early afternoon, then becoming mostly cloudy. A chance of showers. A slight chance of thunderstorms late in the afternoon. Highs in the mid-70s. Chance of rain 50%. For Thursday night and Friday. Partly cloudy with a 40% chance of showers. Lows in the lower 50s. Highs in the upper 60s. The 8 to 14 day outlook for Saturday, October 17th through Friday, October 23rd, calls for temperatures to be above normal and precipitation to be below normal. Normal highs for the period are around 65 degrees, and normal lows are around 45. The normal precipitation total for the 7 days is between 0.65 and 0.70 inches. At 9 a.m. at Indianapolis, it was cloudy. The temperature was 60 degrees, the dew point 49, and the relative humidity 66%. The wind was east at 5 miles an hour. The barometric pressure was 30.16 inches and steady. Around central Indiana, it was partly sunny, with a temperature of 59 at Muncie, 55 at Zionsville, and 55 at Eagle Creek Air Park. At Shelbyville, it was cloudy, with a temperature of 59. Elsewhere across Indiana, it was partly sunny. It was 59 at South Bend, 52 at Fort Wayne, and 57 at Lafayette. Terre Haute reported 55, Bloomington reported 55, and Evansville reported 61. Just outside Indiana, it was mostly sunny, with a temperature of 62 at Chicago and 59 at St. Louis. At Champaign, it was partly sunny, with a temperature of 54. It was cloudy, with a temperature of 59 at Dayton, 62 at Cincinnati, and 60 at Louisville. Once again, at Indianapolis, it was 60 degrees with cloudy skies. This is NOAA All Hazards Radio KEC 74 in Indianapolis. And now a look at your forecast for Indianapolis and central Indiana. Rest of today. Mostly cloudy. Showers likely late this afternoon. Highs in the mid-70s. Southeast winds 5 to 10 miles an hour. Gusts up to 20 miles an hour through early afternoon. Chance of rain 70%. For tonight. Mostly cloudy with a slight chance of thunderstorms. Showers likely through the late overnight, then a chance of showers toward daybreak. Lows in the upper 50s. East winds 5 to 10 miles an hour with gusts up to 25 miles an hour. Chance of rain 70%. Sunday. Mostly cloudy with a chance of showers through early afternoon, then partly cloudy late in the afternoon. Highs in the lower 70s. North winds around 5 miles an hour. Chance of rain 30%. For Sunday night. Mostly clear. Lows in the mid-50s. Southwest winds around 5 miles an hour. Columbus Day. Partly cloudy through early afternoon, then clearing. Warmer with highs in the mid-80s. Southwest winds 5 to 10 miles an hour. Gusts up to 20 miles an hour late in the afternoon. Once again, the forecast for rest of today. Mostly cloudy. Showers likely late this afternoon. Highs in the mid-70s. Southeast winds 5 to 10 miles an hour. Gusts up to 20 miles an hour through early afternoon. Chance of rain 70%. Taking a look at the 3 through 7 day forecast for Indianapolis and central Indiana. For Monday night, mostly clear. Warmer with lows in the mid-60s. Tuesday, mostly sunny. A slight chance of showers and thunderstorms through early afternoon. Highs in the lower 80s. Chance of rain 20%. For Tuesday night, mostly clear. A slight chance of showers toward daybreak. Lows in the upper 50s. Chance of rain 20%. Wednesday, partly cloudy with a 50% chance of showers. Not as warm with highs in the lower 70s. For Wednesday night, partly cloudy with a slight chance of thunderstorms. A slight chance of showers through the late overnight, then a chance of showers toward daybreak. Lows in the mid-50s. Chance of rain 50%. Thursday, partly cloudy through early afternoon, then becoming mostly cloudy.

a slight chance of thunderstorms late in the afternoon. Highs in the mid-70s. Chance of rain 50%. For Thursday night and Friday, partly cloudy with a 40% chance of showers. Lows in the lower 50s. Highs in the upper 60s. The 8 to 14 day outlook for Saturday, October 17th through Friday, October 23rd, calls for temperatures to be above normal and precipitation to be below normal. Normal highs for the period are around 65 degrees and normal lows are around 45. The normal precipitation total for the 7 days is between 0.65 and 0.70 inches. At 9 a.m. at Indianapolis, it was cloudy. The temperature was 60 degrees, the dew point 49, and the relative humidity 66%. The wind was east at 5 miles an hour. The barometric pressure was 30.16 inches and steady. Around central Indiana, it was partly sunny, with a temperature of 59 at Muncie, 55 at Zionsville, and 55 at Eagle Creek Air Park. At Shelbyville, it was cloudy, with a temperature of 59. Elsewhere across Indiana, it was partly sunny. It was 59 at South Bend, 52 at Fort Wayne, and 57 at Lafayette. Terre Haute reported 55, Bloomington reported 55, and Evansville reported 61. Just outside Indiana, it was mostly sunny, with a temperature of 62 at Chicago and 59 at St. Louis. At Champaign, it was partly sunny, with a temperature of 54. It was cloudy, with a temperature of 59 at Dayton, 62 at Cincinnati, and 60 at Louisville. Once again, at Indianapolis, it was 60 degrees with cloudy skies. This is NOAA All Hazards Radio KEC 74 in Indianapolis. Now a look at your forecast for Indianapolis and central Indiana. Rest of today. Mostly cloudy. Showers likely late this afternoon. Highs in the mid-70s. Southeast winds 5 to 10 miles an hour. Gusts up to 20 miles an hour through early afternoon. Chance of rain 70%. For tonight, mostly cloudy with a slight chance of thunderstorms. Showers likely through the late overnight, then a chance of showers toward daybreak. Lows in the upper 50s. East winds 5 to 10 miles an hour with gusts up to 25 miles an hour. Chance of rain 70%. Sunday, mostly cloudy with a chance of showers through early afternoon, then partly cloudy late in the afternoon. Highs in the lower 70s. North winds around 5 miles an hour. Chance of rain 30%. For Sunday night, mostly clear. Lows in the mid-50s. Southwest winds around 5 miles an hour. Columbus Day, partly cloudy through early afternoon, then clearing. Warmer with highs in the mid-80s. Southwest winds 5 to 10 miles an hour. Gusts up to 20 miles an hour late in the afternoon. Once again, the forecast for rest of today. Mostly cloudy. Showers likely late this afternoon. Highs in the mid-70s. Southeast winds 5 to 10 miles an hour. Gusts up to 20 miles an hour through early afternoon. Chance of rain 70%. Taking a look at the 3 through 7 day forecast for Indianapolis and central Indiana. For Monday night, mostly clear. Warmer with lows in the mid-60s. Tuesday, mostly sunny. A slight chance of showers and thunderstorms through early afternoon. Highs in the lower 80s. Chance of rain 20%. For Tuesday night, mostly clear. A slight chance of showers toward daybreak. Lows in the upper 50s. Chance of rain 20%. Wednesday, partly cloudy with a 50% chance of showers. Not as warm with highs in the lower 70s. For Wednesday night, partly cloudy with a slight chance of thunderstorms. A slight chance of showers through the late overnight, then a chance of showers toward daybreak. Lows in the mid-50s. Chance of rain 50%. Thursday, partly cloudy through early afternoon, then becoming mostly cloudy. A chance of showers. A slight chance of thunderstorms late in the afternoon. Highs in the mid-70s. Chance of rain 50%. For Thursday,

Day night and Friday, partly cloudy with a 40% chance of showers. Lows in the lower 50s, highs in the upper 60s. The current time is 10:08 a.m. Eastern Daylight Time. The outlook for Saturday, October 17th through Friday, October 23rd, calls for temperatures to be above normal and precipitation to be below normal. Normal highs for the period are around 65 degrees, and normal lows are around 45. The normal precipitation total for the 7 days is between 0.65 and 0.70 inches. At 9 a.m. at Indianapolis, it was cloudy. The temperature was 60 degrees, the dew point 49, and the relative humidity 66%. The wind was east at 5 miles an hour. The barometric pressure was 30.16 inches and steady. Around central Indiana, it was partly sunny, with a temperature of 59 at Muncie, 55 at Zionsville, and 55 at Eagle Creek Air Park. At Shelbyville, it was cloudy, with a temperature of 59. Elsewhere across Indiana, it was partly sunny. It was 59 at South Bend, 52 at Fort Wayne, and 57 at Lafayette. Terre Haute reported 55, Bloomington reported 55, and Evansville reported 61. Just outside Indiana, it was mostly sunny, with a temperature of 62 at Chicago and 59 at St. Louis. At Champaign, it was partly sunny, with a temperature of 54. It was cloudy, with a temperature of 59 at Dayton, 62 at Cincinnati, and 60 at Louisville. Once again, at Indianapolis, it was 60 degrees with cloudy skies. This is NOAA All Hazards Radio KEC 74 in Indianapolis. Now a look at your forecast for Indianapolis and central Indiana. Rest of today. Mostly cloudy. Showers likely late this afternoon. Highs in the mid-70s. Southeast winds 5 to 10 miles an hour. Gusts up to 20 miles an hour through early afternoon. Chance of rain 70%. For tonight. Mostly cloudy with a slight chance of thunderstorms. Showers likely through the late overnight, then a chance of showers toward daybreak. Lows in the upper 50s. East winds 5 to 10 miles an hour with gusts up to 25 miles an hour. Chance of rain 70%. Sunday. Mostly cloudy with a chance of showers through early afternoon, then partly cloudy late in the afternoon. Highs in the lower 70s. North winds around 5 miles an hour. Chance of rain 30%. For Sunday night. Mostly clear. Lows in the mid-50s. Southwest winds around 5 miles an hour. Columbus Day. Partly cloudy through early afternoon, then clearing. Warmer with highs in the mid-80s. Southwest winds 5 to 10 miles an hour. Gusts up to 20 miles an hour late in the afternoon. Once again, the forecast for rest of today. Mostly cloudy. Showers likely late this afternoon. Highs in the mid-70s. Southeast winds 5 to 10 miles an hour. Gusts up to 20 miles an hour through early afternoon. Chance of rain 70%. Now here is the hazardous weather outlook for central Indiana. For the period today and tonight. Numerous showers along with a few thunderstorms expected this evening into tonight. Severe weather is not expected, but the strongest storms of the night may have gusty winds. And now the extended outlook for the period Sunday through Friday. No hazardous weather is expected at this time. Spotter information statement, spotter activation is not anticipated. Taking a look at the 3 through 7 day forecast for Indianapolis and central Indiana. For Monday night, mostly clear. Warmer with lows in the mid-60s. Tuesday, mostly sunny. A slight chance of showers and thunderstorms through early afternoon. Highs in the lower 80s. Chance of rain 20%. For Tuesday night, mostly clear. A slight chance of showers toward daybreak. Lows in the upper 50s. Chance of rain 20%. Wednesday, partly cloudy with a 50% chance of showers. Not as warm with highs in the lower 70s. For Wednesday night, partly cloudy with a slight chance of thunderstorms. A slight chance of showers through the late overnight.

night, then a chance of showers toward daybreak. Lows in the mid-50s. Chance of rain 50%. Thursday, partly cloudy through early afternoon, then becoming mostly cloudy. A chance of showers. A slight chance of thunderstorms late in the afternoon. Highs in the mid-70s. Chance of rain 50%. For Thursday night and Friday, partly cloudy with a 40% chance of showers. Lows in the lower 50s. Highs in the upper 60s. The 8 to 14 day outlook for Saturday, October 17th through Friday, October 23rd, calls for temperatures to be above normal and precipitation to be below normal. Normal highs for the period are around 65 degrees, and normal lows are around 45. The normal precipitation total for the 7 days is between 0.65 and 0.70 inches. At 10 a.m., at Indianapolis, it was cloudy. The temperature was 62 degrees, the dew point 49, and the relative humidity 62%. The wind was east at 6 miles an hour. The barometric pressure was 30.17 inches and rising. Around central Indiana, at Shelbyville, it was partly sunny, with a temperature of 63. It was cloudy, with a temperature of 62 at Muncie, 59 at Zionsville, and 60 at Eagle Creek Air Park. Elsewhere across Indiana, at Bloomington, it was mostly sunny, with a temperature of 61. It was partly sunny, with a temperature of 62 at South Bend, 58 at Fort Wayne, 60 at Lafayette, and 62 at Evansville. At Terre Haute, it was cloudy, with a temperature of 60. Just outside Indiana, it was mostly sunny, with a temperature of 64 at Chicago and 59 at Champaign. At St. Louis, it was partly sunny, with a temperature of 64. It was cloudy, with a temperature of 61 at Dayton, 62 at Cincinnati, and 66 at Louisville. Once again, at Indianapolis, it was 62 degrees with cloudy skies. This is NOAA All Hazards Radio KEC 74 in Indianapolis. Now a look at your forecast for Indianapolis and central Indiana. Rest of today. Mostly cloudy. Showers likely late this afternoon. Highs in the mid-70s. Southeast winds 5 to 10 miles an hour. Gusts up to 20 miles an hour through early afternoon. Chance of rain 70%. For tonight, mostly cloudy with a slight chance of thunderstorms. Showers likely through the late overnight, then a chance of showers toward daybreak. Lows in the upper 50s. East winds 5 to 10 miles an hour with gusts up to 25 miles an hour. Chance of rain 70%. Sunday, mostly cloudy with a chance of showers through early afternoon, then partly cloudy late in the afternoon. Highs in the lower 70s. North winds around 5 miles an hour. Chance of rain 30%. For Sunday night, mostly clear. Lows in the mid-50s. Southwest winds around 5 miles an hour. Columbus Day, partly cloudy through early afternoon, then clearing. Warmer with highs in the mid-80s. Southwest winds 5 to 10 miles an hour. Gusts up to 20 miles an hour late in the afternoon. Once again, the forecast for rest of today. Mostly cloudy. Showers likely late this afternoon. Highs in the mid-70s. Southeast winds 5 to 10 miles an hour. Gusts up to 20 miles an hour through early afternoon. Chance of rain 70%. Taking a look at the 3 through 7 day forecast for Indianapolis and central Indiana. For Monday night, mostly clear. Warmer with lows in the mid-60s. Tuesday, mostly sunny. A slight chance of showers and thunderstorms through early afternoon. Highs in the lower 80s. Chance of rain 20%. For Tuesday night, mostly clear. A slight chance of showers toward daybreak. Lows in the upper 50s. Chance of rain 20%. Wednesday, partly cloudy with a 50% chance of showers. Not as warm with highs in the lower 70s. For Wednesday night, partly cloudy with a slight chance of thunderstorms. A slight chance of showers through the late overnight, then a chance of showers toward daybreak. Lows in the mid-50s. Chance of rain 50%.

chance of showers. A slight chance of thunderstorms late in the afternoon. Highs in the mid-70s. Chance of rain 50%. For Thursday night and Friday, partly cloudy with a 40% chance of showers. Lows in the lower 50s. Highs in the upper 60s. The 8 to 14 day outlook for Saturday, October 17th through Friday, October 23rd, calls for temperatures to be above normal and precipitation to be below normal. Normal highs for the period are around 65 degrees and normal lows are around 45. The normal precipitation total for the 7 days is between 0.65 and 0.70 inches. At 10 a.m. at Indianapolis, it was cloudy. The temperature was 62 degrees, the dew point 49, and the relative humidity 62%. The wind was east at 6 miles an hour. The barometric pressure was 30.17 inches and rising. Around central Indiana, at Shelbyville, it was partly sunny, with a temperature of 63. It was cloudy, with a temperature of 62 at Muncie, 59 at Zionsville, and 60 at Eagle Creek Air Park. Elsewhere across Indiana, at Bloomington, it was mostly sunny, with a temperature of 61. It was partly sunny, with a temperature of 62 at South Bend, 58 at Fort Wayne, 60 at Lafayette, and 62 at Evansville. At Terre Haute, it was cloudy, with a temperature of 60. Just outside Indiana, it was mostly sunny, with a temperature of 64 at Chicago and 59 at Champaign. At St. Louis, it was partly sunny, with a temperature of 64. It was cloudy, with a temperature of 61 at Dayton, 62 at Cincinnati, and 66 at Louisville. Once again, at Indianapolis, it was 62 degrees with cloudy skies. This is NOAA All Hazards Radio KEC 74 in Indianapolis. Now a look at your forecast for Indianapolis and central Indiana. Rest of today. Mostly cloudy. Showers likely late this afternoon. Highs in the mid-70s. Southeast winds 5 to 10 miles an hour. Gusts up to 20 miles an hour through early afternoon. Chance of rain 70%. For tonight, mostly cloudy with a slight chance of thunderstorms. Showers likely through the late overnight, then a chance of showers toward daybreak. Lows in the upper 50s. East winds 5 to 10 miles an hour with gusts up to 25 miles an hour. Chance of rain 70%. Sunday. Mostly cloudy with a chance of showers through early afternoon, then partly cloudy late in the afternoon. Highs in the lower 70s. North winds around 5 miles an hour. Chance of rain 30%. For Sunday night. Mostly clear. Lows in the mid-50s. Southwest winds around 5 miles an hour. Columbus Day. Partly cloudy through early afternoon, then clearing. Warmer with highs in the mid-80s. Southwest winds 5 to 10 miles an hour. Gusts up to 20 miles an hour late in the afternoon. Once again, the forecast for rest of today. Mostly cloudy. Showers likely late this afternoon. Highs in the mid-70s. Southeast winds 5 to 10 miles an hour. Gusts up to 20 miles an hour through early afternoon. Chance of rain 70%. Now here is the hazardous weather outlook for central Indiana. For the period today and tonight, numerous showers along with a few thunderstorms expected this evening into tonight. Severe weather is not expected, but the strongest storms of the night may have gusty winds. And now the extended outlook for the period Sunday through Friday. No hazardous weather is expected at this time. Spotter information statement. Spotter activation is not anticipated. Taking a look at the 3 through 7 day forecast for Indianapolis and central Indiana. For Monday night, mostly clear. Warmer with lows in the mid-60s. Tuesday, mostly sunny. A slight chance of showers and thunderstorms through early afternoon. Highs in the lower 80s. Chance of rain 20%. For Tuesday night, mostly clear. A slight chance of showers toward daybreak. Lows in the upper 50s. Chance of rain for Tuesday night. Mostly clear. A slight chance of showers toward daybreak.

Friday, October 23rd, calls for temperatures to be above normal and precipitation to be below normal. Normal highs for the period are around 65 degrees, and normal lows are around 45. The normal precipitation total for the 7 days is between 0.65 and 0.70 inches. At 10 a.m., at Indianapolis, it was cloudy. The temperature was 62 degrees, the dew point 49, and the relative humidity 62%. The wind was east at 6 miles an hour. The barometric pressure was 30.17 inches and rising. Around central Indiana, at Shelbyville, it was partly sunny, with a temperature of 63. It was cloudy, with a temperature of 62 at Muncie, 59 at Zionsville, and 60 at Eagle Creek Air Park. Elsewhere across Indiana, at Bloomington, it was mostly sunny, with a temperature of 61. It was partly sunny, with a temperature of 62 at South Bend, 58 at Fort Wayne, 60 at Lafayette, and 62 at Evansville. At Terre Haute, it was cloudy, with a temperature of 60. Just outside Indiana, it was mostly sunny, with a temperature of 64 at Chicago and 59 at Champaign. At St. Louis, it was partly sunny, with a temperature of 64. It was cloudy, with a temperature of 61 at Dayton, 62 at Cincinnati, and 66 at Louisville. Once again, at Indianapolis, it was 62 degrees with cloudy skies. This is NOAA All Hazards Radio KEC 74 in Indianapolis. Now a look at your forecast for Indianapolis and central Indiana. Rest of today. Mostly cloudy. Showers likely late this afternoon. Highs in the mid-70s. Southeast winds 5 to 10 miles an hour. Gusts up to 20 miles an hour through early afternoon. Chance of rain 70%. For tonight, mostly cloudy with a slight chance of thunderstorms. Showers likely through the late overnight, then a chance of showers toward daybreak. Lows in the upper 50s. East winds 5 to 10 miles an hour with gusts up to 25 miles an hour. Chance of rain 70%. Sunday. Mostly cloudy with a chance of showers through early afternoon, then partly cloudy late in the afternoon. Highs in the lower 70s. North winds around 5 miles an hour. Chance of rain 30%. For Sunday night. Mostly clear. Lows in the mid-50s. Southwest winds around 5 miles an hour. Columbus Day. Partly cloudy through early afternoon, then clearing. Warmer with highs in the mid-80s. Southwest winds 5 to 10 miles an hour. Gusts up to 20 miles an hour late in the afternoon. Once again, the forecast for rest of today. Mostly cloudy. Showers likely late this afternoon. Highs in the mid-70s. Southeast winds 5 to 10 miles an hour. Gusts up to 20 miles an hour through early afternoon. Chance of rain 70%. Taking a look at the 3 through 7 day forecast for Indianapolis and central Indiana. For Monday night, mostly clear. Warmer with lows in the mid-60s. Tuesday, mostly sunny. A slight chance of showers and thunderstorms through early afternoon. Highs in the lower 80s. Chance of rain 20%. For Tuesday night, mostly clear. A slight chance of showers toward daybreak. Lows in the upper 50s. Chance of rain 20%. Wednesday, partly cloudy with a 50% chance of showers. Not as warm with highs in the lower 70s. For Wednesday night, partly cloudy with a slight chance of thunderstorms. A slight chance of showers through the late overnight, then a chance of showers toward daybreak. Lows in the mid-50s. Chance of rain 50%. Thursday, partly cloudy through early afternoon, then becoming mostly cloudy. A chance of showers. A slight chance of thunderstorms late in the afternoon. Highs in the mid-70s. Chance of rain 50%. For Thursday night and Friday, partly cloudy with a 40% chance of showers. Lows in the lower 50s. Highs in the upper 60s. The current time is 10:39 a.m. Eastern Daylight Time. The 8 to 14 day outlook for Saturday, October 17th through Friday, October 20th.

3rd calls for temperatures to be above normal and precipitation to be below normal. Normal highs for the period are around 65 degrees and normal lows are around 45. The normal precipitation total for the 7 days is between 0.65 and 0.70 inches. At 10 a.m. at Indianapolis, it was cloudy. The temperature was 62 degrees, the dew point 49, and the relative humidity 62%. The wind was east at 6 miles an hour. The barometric pressure was 30.17 inches and rising. Around central Indiana, at Shelbyville, it was partly sunny, with a temperature of 63. It was cloudy, with a temperature of 62 at Muncie, 59 at Zionsville, and 60 at Eagle Creek Air Park. Elsewhere across Indiana, at Bloomington, it was mostly sunny, with a temperature of 61. It was partly sunny, with a temperature of 62 at South Bend, 58 at Fort Wayne, 60 at Lafayette, and 62 at Evansville. At Terre Haute, it was cloudy, with a temperature of 60. Just outside Indiana, it was mostly sunny, with a temperature of 64 at Chicago and 59 at Champaign. At St. Louis, it was partly sunny, with a temperature of 64. It was cloudy, with a temperature of 61 at Dayton, 62 at Cincinnati, and 66 at Louisville. Once again, at Indianapolis, it was 62 degrees with cloudy skies. This is NOAA All Hazards Radio KEC 74 in Indianapolis. Now a look at your forecast for Indianapolis and central Indiana. Rest of today. Mostly cloudy. Showers likely late this afternoon. Highs in the mid-70s. Southeast winds 5 to 10 miles an hour. Gusts up to 20 miles an hour through early afternoon. Chance of rain 70%. For tonight, mostly cloudy with a slight chance of thunderstorms. Showers likely through the late overnight, then a chance of showers toward daybreak. Lows in the upper 50s. East winds 5 to 10 miles an hour with gusts up to 25 miles an hour. Chance of rain 70%. Sunday, mostly cloudy with a chance of showers through early afternoon, then partly cloudy late in the afternoon. Highs in the lower 70s. North winds around 5 miles an hour. Chance of rain 30%. For Sunday night, mostly clear. Lows in the mid-50s. Southwest winds around 5 miles an hour. Columbus Day, partly cloudy through early afternoon, then clearing. Warmer with highs in the mid-80s. Southwest winds 5 to 10 miles an hour. Gusts up to 20 miles an hour late in the afternoon. Once again, the forecast for rest of today. Mostly cloudy. Showers likely late this afternoon. Highs in the mid-70s. Southeast winds 5 to 10 miles an hour. Gusts up to 20 miles an hour through early afternoon. Chance of rain 70%. Taking a look at the 3-7 day forecast for Indianapolis and central Indiana. For Monday night, mostly clear. Warmer with lows in the mid-60s. Tuesday, mostly sunny. A slight chance of showers and thunderstorms through early afternoon. Highs in the lower 80s. Chance of rain 20%. For Tuesday night, mostly clear. A slight chance of showers toward daybreak. Lows in the upper 50s. Chance of rain 20%. Wednesday, partly cloudy with a 50% chance of showers. Not as warm with highs in the lower 70s. For Wednesday night, partly cloudy with a slight chance of thunderstorms. A slight chance of showers through the late overnight, then a chance of showers toward daybreak. Lows in the mid-50s. Chance of rain 50%. Thursday, partly cloudy through early afternoon, then becoming mostly cloudy. A chance of showers. A slight chance of thunderstorms late in the afternoon. Highs in the mid-70s. Chance of rain 50%. For Thursday night and Friday, partly cloudy with a 40% chance of showers. Lows in the lower 50s. Highs in the upper 60s. The 8-14 day outlook for Saturday, October 17th through Friday, October 23rd, calls for temperatures to be above normal and precipitation to be below normal. Normal highs for

The period are around 65 degrees, and normal lows are around 45. The normal precipitation total for the 7 days is between 0.65 and 0.70 inches. At 10 a.m., at Indianapolis, it was cloudy. The temperature was 62 degrees, the dew point 49, and the relative humidity 62%. The wind was east at 6 miles an hour. The barometric pressure was 30.17 inches and rising. Around central Indiana, at Shelbyville, it was partly sunny, with a temperature of 63. It was cloudy, with a temperature of 62 at Muncie, 59 at Zionsville, and 60 at Eagle Creek Air Park. Elsewhere across Indiana, at Bloomington, it was mostly sunny, with a temperature of 61. It was partly sunny, with a temperature of 62 at South Bend, 58 at Fort Wayne, 60 at Lafayette, and 62 at Evansville. At Terre Haute, it was cloudy, with a temperature of 60. Just outside Indiana, it was mostly sunny, with a temperature of 64 at Chicago and 59 at Champaign. At St. Louis, it was partly sunny, with a temperature of 64. It was cloudy, with a temperature of 61 at Dayton, 62 at Cincinnati, and 66 at Louisville. Once again, at Indianapolis, it was 62 degrees with cloudy skies. This is NOAA All Hazards Radio KEC 74 in Indianapolis. Now a look at your forecast for Indianapolis and central Indiana. Rest of today. Mostly cloudy. Showers likely late this afternoon. Highs in the mid-70s. Southeast winds 5 to 10 miles an hour. Gusts up to 20 miles an hour through early afternoon. Chance of rain 70%. For tonight, mostly cloudy with a slight chance of thunderstorms. Showers likely through the late overnight, then a chance of showers toward daybreak. Lows in the upper 50s. East winds 5 to 10 miles an hour with gusts up to 25 miles an hour. Chance of rain 70%. Sunday. Mostly cloudy with a chance of showers through early afternoon, then partly cloudy late in the afternoon. Highs in the lower 70s. North winds around 5 miles an hour. Chance of rain 30%. For Sunday night, mostly clear. Lows in the mid-50s. Southwest winds around 5 miles an hour. Columbus Day. Partly cloudy through early afternoon, then clearing. Warmer with highs in the mid-80s. Southwest winds 5 to 10 miles an hour. Gusts up to 20 miles an hour late in the afternoon. Once again, the forecast for rest of today. Mostly cloudy. Showers likely late this afternoon. Highs in the mid-70s. Southeast winds 5 to 10 miles an hour. Gusts up to 20 miles an hour through early afternoon. Chance of rain 70%. Taking a look at the 3 through 7 day forecast for Indianapolis and central Indiana. For Monday night, mostly clear. Warmer with lows in the mid-60s. Tuesday, mostly sunny. A slight chance of showers and thunderstorms through early afternoon. Highs in the lower 80s. Chance of rain 20%. For Tuesday night, mostly clear. A slight chance of showers toward daybreak. Lows in the upper 50s. Chance of rain 20%. Wednesday, partly cloudy with a 50% chance of showers. Not as warm with highs in the lower 70s. For Wednesday night, partly cloudy with a slight chance of thunderstorms. A slight chance of showers through the late overnight, then a chance of showers toward daybreak. Lows in the mid-50s. Chance of rain 50%. Thursday, partly cloudy through early afternoon, then becoming mostly cloudy. A chance of showers. A slight chance of thunderstorms late in the afternoon. Highs in the mid-70s. Chance of rain 50%. For Thursday night and Friday, partly cloudy with a 40% chance of showers. Lows in the lower 50s. Highs in the upper 60s. The 8 to 14 day outlook for Saturday, October 17th through Friday, October 23rd, calls for temperatures to be above normal and precipitation to be below normal. Normal highs for the period are around 65 degrees, and normal lows are around 45.
The normal precipitation

Total for the 7 days is between 0.65 and 0.70 inches. At 10 a.m. at Indianapolis, it was cloudy. The temperature was 62 degrees, the dew point 49, and the relative humidity 62%. The wind was east at 6 miles an hour. The barometric pressure was 30.17 inches and rising. Around central Indiana, at Shelbyville, it was partly sunny, with a temperature of 63. It was cloudy, with a temperature of 62 at Muncie, 59 at Zionsville, and 60 at Eagle Creek Air Park. Elsewhere across Indiana, at Bloomington, it was mostly sunny, with a temperature of 61. It was partly sunny, with a temperature of 62 at South Bend, 58 at Fort Wayne, 60 at Lafayette, and 62 at Evansville. At Terre Haute, it was cloudy, with a temperature of 60. Just outside Indiana, it was mostly sunny, with a temperature of 64 at Chicago and 59 at Champaign. At St. Louis, it was partly sunny, with a temperature of 64. It was cloudy, with a temperature of 61 at Dayton, 62 at Cincinnati, and 66 at Louisville. Once again, at Indianapolis, it was 62 degrees with cloudy skies. This is NOAA All Hazards Radio KEC 74 in Indianapolis. Now a look at your forecast for Indianapolis and central Indiana. Rest of today. Mostly cloudy. Showers likely late this afternoon. Highs in the mid-70s. Southeast winds 5 to 10 miles an hour. Gusts up to 20 miles an hour through early afternoon. Chance of rain 70%. For tonight, mostly cloudy with a slight chance of thunderstorms. Showers likely through the late overnight, then a chance of showers toward daybreak. Lows in the upper 50s. East winds 5 to 10 miles an hour with gusts up to 25 miles an hour. Chance of rain 70%. Sunday, mostly cloudy with a chance of showers through early afternoon, then partly cloudy late in the afternoon. Highs in the lower 70s. North winds around 5 miles an hour. Chance of rain 30%. For Sunday night, mostly clear. Lows in the mid-50s. Southwest winds around 5 miles an hour. Columbus Day, partly cloudy through early afternoon, then clearing. Warmer with highs in the mid-80s. Southwest winds 5 to 10 miles an hour. Gusts up to 20 miles an hour late in the afternoon. Once again, the forecast for rest of today. Mostly cloudy. Showers likely late this afternoon. Highs in the mid-70s. Southeast winds 5 to 10 miles an hour. Gusts up to 20 miles an hour through early afternoon. Chance of rain 70%. Now here is the hazardous weather outlook for central Indiana. For the period today and tonight, numerous showers along with a few thunderstorms expected this evening into tonight. Severe weather is not expected, but the strongest storms of the night may have gusty winds. And now the extended outlook for the period Sunday through Friday. No hazardous weather is expected at this time. Spotter information statement, spotter activation is not anticipated. Taking a look at the 3 through 7 day forecast for Indianapolis and central Indiana. For Monday night, mostly clear. Warmer with lows in the mid-60s. Tuesday, mostly sunny. A slight chance of showers and thunderstorms through early afternoon. Highs in the lower 80s. Chance of rain 20%. For Tuesday night, mostly clear. A slight chance of showers toward daybreak. Lows in the upper 50s. Chance of rain 20%. Wednesday, partly cloudy with a 50% chance of showers. Not as warm with highs in the lower 70s. For Wednesday night, partly cloudy with a slight chance of thunderstorms. A slight chance of showers through the late overnight, then a chance of showers toward daybreak. Lows in the mid-50s. Chance of rain 50%. Thursday, partly cloudy through early afternoon, then becoming mostly cloudy. A chance of showers. A slight chance of thunderstorms late in the afternoon. Highs in the mid-70s. Chance of rain 50%. For Thursday night and Friday, partly cloudy with a 40% chance of showers.
Lows in the lower 50s. Highs in the upper 60s. Current time is 10:54 a.m. Eastern Daylight Time. The outlook for Saturday, October 17th through Friday, October 23rd, calls for temperatures to be above normal and precipitation to be below normal. Normal highs for the period are around 65 degrees, and normal lows are around 45. The normal precipitation total for the 7 days is between 0.65 and 0.70 inches. At 10 a.m., at Indianapolis, it was cloudy. The temperature was 62 degrees, the dew point 49, and the relative humidity 62%. The wind was east at 6 miles an hour. The barometric pressure was 30.17 inches and rising. Around central Indiana, at Shelbyville, it was partly sunny, with a temperature of 63. It was cloudy, with a temperature of 62 at Muncie, 59 at Zionsville, and 60 at Eagle Creek Air Park. Elsewhere across Indiana, at Bloomington, it was mostly sunny, with a temperature of 61. It was partly sunny, with a temperature of 62 at South Bend, 58 at Fort Wayne, 60 at Lafayette, and 62 at Evansville. At Terre Haute, it was cloudy, with a temperature of 60. Just outside Indiana, it was mostly sunny, with a temperature of 64 at Chicago and 59 at Champaign. At St. Louis, it was partly sunny, with a temperature of 64. It was cloudy, with a temperature of 61 at Dayton, 62 at Cincinnati, and 66 at Louisville. Once again, at Indianapolis, it was 62 degrees with cloudy skies. This is NOAA All Hazards Radio KEC 74 in Indianapolis. Now a look at your forecast for Indianapolis and central Indiana. Rest of today. Mostly cloudy. Showers likely late this afternoon. Highs in the mid-70s. Southeast winds 5 to 10 miles an hour. Gusts up to 20 miles an hour through early afternoon. Chance of rain 70%. For tonight, mostly cloudy with a slight chance of thunderstorms. Showers likely through the late overnight, then a chance of showers toward daybreak. Lows in the upper 50s. East winds 5 to 10 miles an hour with gusts up to 25 miles an hour. Chance of rain 70%. Sunday. Mostly cloudy with a chance of showers through early afternoon, then partly cloudy late in the afternoon. Highs in the lower 70s. North winds around 5 miles an hour. Chance of rain 30%. For Sunday night, mostly clear. Lows in the mid-50s. Southwest winds around 5 miles an hour. Columbus Day, partly cloudy through early afternoon, then clearing. Warmer with highs in the mid-80s. Southwest winds 5 to 10 miles an hour. Gusts up to 20 miles an hour late in the afternoon. Once again, the forecast for rest of today. Mostly cloudy. Showers likely late this afternoon. Highs in the mid-70s. Southeast winds 5 to 10 miles an hour. Gusts up to 20 miles an hour through early afternoon. Chance of rain 70%. Taking a look at the 3 through 7 day forecast for Indianapolis and central Indiana. For Monday night, mostly clear. Warmer with lows in the mid-60s. Tuesday, mostly sunny. A slight chance of showers and thunderstorms through early afternoon. Highs in the lower 80s. Chance of rain 20%. For Tuesday night, mostly clear. A slight chance of showers toward daybreak. Lows in the upper 50s. Chance of rain 20%. Wednesday, the cloudy with a 50% chance of showers. Not as warm with highs in the lower 70s. For Wednesday night, partly cloudy with a slight chance of thunderstorms. A slight chance of showers through the late overnight, then a chance of showers toward daybreak. Lows in the mid-50s. Chance of rain 50%. Thursday, partly cloudy through early afternoon, then becoming mostly cloudy. A chance of showers. A slight chance of thunderstorms late in the afternoon. Highs in the mid-70s. Chance of rain 50%. For Thursday night and Friday, partly cloudy with a 40% chance of showers. Lows in the

lower 50s, highs in the upper 60s. The 8 to 14 day outlook for Saturday, October 17th through Friday, October 23rd, calls for temperatures to be above normal and precipitation to be below normal. Normal highs for the period are around 65 degrees, and normal lows are around 45. The normal precipitation total for the 7 days is between 0.65 and 0.70 inches. At 10 a.m., at Indianapolis, it was cloudy. The temperature was 62 degrees, the dew point 49, and the relative humidity 62%. The wind was east at 6 miles an hour. The barometric pressure was 30.17 inches and rising. Around central Indiana, at Shelbyville, it was partly sunny, with a temperature of 63. It was cloudy, with a temperature of 62 at Muncie, 59 at Zionsville, and 60 at Eagle Creek Air Park. Elsewhere across Indiana, at Bloomington, it was mostly sunny, with a temperature of 61. It was partly sunny, with a temperature of 62 at South Bend, 58 at Fort Wayne, 60 at Lafayette, and 62 at Evansville. At Terre Haute, it was cloudy, with a temperature of 60. Just outside Indiana, it was mostly sunny, with a temperature of 64 at Chicago and 59 at Champaign. At St. Louis, it was partly sunny, with a temperature of 64. It was cloudy, with a temperature of 61 at Dayton, 62 at Cincinnati, and 66 at Louisville. Once again, at Indianapolis, it was 62 degrees with cloudy skies. This is NOAA All Hazards Radio KEC 74 in Indianapolis. Now a look at your forecast for Indianapolis and central Indiana. Rest of today. Mostly cloudy. Showers likely late this afternoon. Highs in the mid-70s. Southeast winds 5 to 10 miles an hour. Gusts up to 20 miles an hour through early afternoon. Chance of rain 70%. For tonight, mostly cloudy with a slight chance of thunderstorms. Showers likely through the late overnight, then a chance of showers toward daybreak. Lows in the upper 50s. East winds 5 to 10 miles an hour with gusts up to 25 miles an hour. Chance of rain 70%. Sunday, mostly cloudy with a chance of showers through early afternoon, then partly cloudy late in the afternoon. Highs in the lower 70s. North winds around 5 miles an hour. Chance of rain 30%. For Sunday night, mostly clear. Lows in the mid-50s. Southwest winds around 5 miles an hour. Columbus Day, partly cloudy through early afternoon, then clearing. Warmer with highs in the mid-80s. Southwest winds 5 to 10 miles an hour. Gusts up to 20 miles an hour late in the afternoon. Once again, the forecast for rest of today. Mostly cloudy. Showers likely late this afternoon. Highs in the mid-70s. Southeast winds 5 to 10 miles an hour. Gusts up to 20 miles an hour through early afternoon. Chance of rain 70%. Taking a look at the 3 through 7 day forecast for Indianapolis and central Indiana. For Monday night, mostly clear. Warmer with lows in the mid-60s. Tuesday, mostly sunny. A slight chance of showers and thunderstorms through early afternoon. Highs in the lower 80s. Chance of rain 20%. For Tuesday night, mostly clear. A slight chance of showers toward daybreak. Lows in the upper 50s. Chance of rain 20%. Wednesday, partly cloudy with a 50% chance of showers. Not as warm with highs in the lower 70s. For Wednesday night, partly cloudy with a slight chance of thunderstorms. A slight chance of showers through the late overnight, then a chance of showers toward daybreak. Lows in the mid-50s. Chance of rain 50%. Thursday, partly cloudy through early afternoon, then becoming mostly cloudy. A chance of showers. A slight chance of thunderstorms late in the afternoon. Highs in the mid-70s. Chance of rain 50%. For Thursday night and Friday, partly cloudy with a 40% chance of showers. Lows in the lower 50s. Highs in the upper 60s. The 14-day outlook for

Saturday, October 17th through Friday, October 23rd, calls for temperatures to be above normal and precipitation to be below normal. Normal highs for the period are around 65 degrees, and normal lows are around 45. The normal precipitation total for the 7 days is between 0.65 and 0.70 inches. At 10 a.m., at Indianapolis, it was cloudy. The temperature was 62 degrees, the dew point 49, and the relative humidity 62%. The wind was east at 6 miles an hour. The barometric pressure was 30.17 inches and rising. Around central Indiana, at Shelbyville, it was partly sunny, with a temperature of 63. It was cloudy, with a temperature of 62 at Muncie, 59 at Zionsville, and 60 at Eagle Creek Air Park. Elsewhere across Indiana, at Bloomington, it was mostly sunny, with a temperature of 61. It was partly sunny, with a temperature of 62 at South Bend, 58 at Fort Wayne, 60 at Lafayette, and 62 at Evansville. At Terre Haute, it was cloudy, with a temperature of 60. Just outside Indiana, it was mostly sunny, with a temperature of 64 at Chicago and 59 at Champaign. At St. Louis, it was partly sunny, with a temperature of 64. It was cloudy, with a temperature of 61 at Dayton, 62 at Cincinnati, and 66 at Louisville. Once again, at Indianapolis, it was 62 degrees with cloudy skies. This is NOAA All Hazards Radio KEC 74 in Indianapolis. Now a look at your forecast for Indianapolis and central Indiana. Rest of today. Mostly cloudy. Showers likely late this afternoon. Highs in the mid-70s. Southeast winds 5 to 10 miles an hour. Gusts up to 20 miles an hour through early afternoon. Chance of rain 70%. For tonight, mostly cloudy with a slight chance of thunderstorms. Showers likely through the late overnight, then a chance of showers toward daybreak. Lows in the upper 50s. East winds 5 to 10 miles an hour with gusts up to 25 miles an hour. Chance of rain 70%. Sunday. Mostly cloudy with a chance of showers through early afternoon, then partly cloudy late in the afternoon. Highs in the lower 70s. North winds around 5 miles an hour. Chance of rain 30%. For Sunday night, mostly clear. Lows in the mid-50s. Southwest winds around 5 miles an hour. Columbus Day, partly cloudy through early afternoon, then clearing. Warmer with highs in the mid-80s. Southwest winds 5 to 10 miles an hour. Gusts up to 20 miles an hour late in the afternoon. Once again, the forecast for rest of today. Mostly cloudy. Showers likely late this afternoon. Highs in the mid-70s. Southeast winds 5 to 10 miles an hour. Gusts up to 20 miles an hour through early afternoon. Chance of rain 70%. Taking a look at the 3 through 7 day forecast for Indianapolis and central Indiana. For Monday night, mostly clear. Warmer with lows in the mid-60s. Tuesday, mostly sunny. A slight chance of showers and thunderstorms through early afternoon. Highs in the lower 80s. Chance of rain 20%. For Tuesday night, mostly clear. A slight chance of showers toward daybreak. Lows in the upper 50s. Chance of rain 20%. Wednesday, partly cloudy with a 50% chance of showers. Not as warm with highs in the lower 70s. For Wednesday night, partly cloudy with a slight chance of thunderstorms. A slight chance of showers through the late overnight, then a chance of showers toward daybreak. Lows in the mid-50s. Chance of rain 50%. Thursday, partly cloudy through early afternoon, then becoming mostly cloudy. A chance of showers. A slight chance of thunderstorms late in the afternoon. Highs in the mid-70s. Chance of rain 50%. For Thursday night and Friday, partly cloudy with a 40% chance of showers. Lows in the lower 50s. Highs in the upper 60s. The current time is 11:09 a.m. Eastern Daylight Time. The 14-day outlook for Saturday, October.

17th through Friday, October 23rd, calls for temperatures to be above normal and precipitation to be below normal. Normal highs for the period are around 65 degrees, and normal lows are around 45. The normal precipitation total for the 7 days is between 0.65 and 0.70 inches. At 10 a.m., at Indianapolis, it was cloudy. The temperature was 62 degrees, the dew point 49, and the relative humidity 62%. The wind was east at 6 miles an hour. The barometric pressure was 30.17 inches and rising. Around central Indiana, at Shelbyville, it was partly sunny, with a temperature of 63. It was cloudy, with a temperature of 62 at Muncie, 59 at Zionsville, and 60 at Eagle Creek Air Park. Elsewhere across Indiana, at Bloomington, it was mostly sunny, with a temperature of 61. It was partly sunny, with a temperature of 62 at South Bend, 58 at Fort Wayne, 60 at Lafayette, and 62 at Evansville. At Terre Haute, it was cloudy, with a temperature of 60. Just outside Indiana, it was mostly sunny, with a temperature of 64 at Chicago and 59 at Champaign. At St. Louis, it was partly sunny, with a temperature of 64. It was cloudy, with a temperature of 61 at Dayton, 62 at Cincinnati, and 66 at Louisville. Once again, at Indianapolis, it was 62 degrees with cloudy skies. At 11 a.m., at Indianapolis, it was cloudy. The temperature was 66 degrees, the dew point 51, and the relative humidity 58%. The wind was east at 6 miles an hour. The barometric pressure was 30.17 inches and steady. Around central Indiana, it was cloudy, with a temperature of 66 at Muncie, 63 at Zionsville, 64 at Eagle Creek Air Park, and 66 at Shelbyville. Elsewhere across Indiana, skies ranged from mostly sunny to partly sunny. It was 68 at South Bend, 65 at Fort Wayne, and 64 at Lafayette. Terre Haute reported 64, Bloomington reported 64, and Evansville reported 64. Just outside Indiana, it was mostly sunny, with a temperature of 70 at Chicago and 66 at Champaign. At St. Louis, it was partly sunny, with a temperature of 70. It was cloudy, with a temperature of 64 at Dayton, 64 at Cincinnati, and 65 at Louisville. Once again, at Indianapolis, it was 66 degrees with cloudy skies. Now here is the hazardous weather outlook for central Indiana. For the period today and tonight, numerous showers along with a few thunderstorms expected this evening into tonight. Severe weather is not expected, but the strongest storms of the night may have gusty winds. And now the extended outlook for the period Sunday through Friday. No hazardous weather is expected at this time. Spotter information statement. Spotter activation is not anticipated. This is NOAA All Hazards Radio KEC 74 in Indianapolis. Now a look at your forecast for Indianapolis and central Indiana. Rest of today. Mostly cloudy. Showers likely late this afternoon. Highs in the mid-70s. Southeast winds 5 to 10 miles an hour. Gusts up to 20 miles an hour through early afternoon. Chance of rain 70%. For tonight, mostly cloudy with a slight chance of thunderstorms. Showers likely through the late overnight, then a chance of showers toward daybreak. Lows in the upper 50s. East winds 5 to 10 miles an hour with gusts up to 25 miles an hour. Chance of rain 70%. Sunday, mostly cloudy with a chance of showers through early afternoon, then partly cloudy late in the afternoon. Highs in the lower 70s. North winds around 5 miles an hour. Chance of rain 30%. For Sunday night, mostly clear. Lows in the mid-50s. Southwest winds around 5 miles an hour. Columbus Day, partly cloudy through early afternoon, then clearing. Warmer with highs in the mid-80s. Southwest winds 5 to 10 miles an hour. Gusts up to 20 miles an hour late in the afternoon. Once again, the forecast for rest of today. Mostly cloudy. Showers likely late this afternoon. Highs in the mid-70s. Southeast winds 5 to 10.

miles an hour. Gusts up to 20 miles an hour through early afternoon. Chance of rain 70%. Taking a look at the 3-7 day forecast for Indianapolis and central Indiana. For Monday night, mostly clear. Warmer with lows in the mid-60s. Tuesday, mostly sunny. A slight chance of showers and thunderstorms through early afternoon. Highs in the lower 80s. Chance of rain 20%. For Tuesday night, mostly clear. A slight chance of showers toward daybreak. Lows in the upper 50s. Chance of rain 20%. Wednesday, partly cloudy with a 50% chance of showers. Not as warm with highs in the lower 70s. For Wednesday night, partly cloudy with a slight chance of thunderstorms. A slight chance of showers through the late overnight, then a chance of showers toward daybreak. Lows in the mid-50s. Chance of rain 50%. Thursday, partly cloudy through early afternoon, then becoming mostly cloudy. A chance of showers. A slight chance of thunderstorms late in the afternoon. Highs in the mid-70s. Chance of rain 50%. For Thursday night and Friday, partly cloudy with a 40% chance of showers. Lows in the lower 50s. Highs in the upper 60s. The 8-14 day outlook for Saturday, October 17th through Friday, October 23rd, calls for temperatures to be above normal and precipitation to be below normal. Normal highs for the period are around 65 degrees, and normal lows are around 45. The normal precipitation total for the 7 days is between 0.65 and 0.70 inches. At 11 a.m., at Indianapolis, it was cloudy. The temperature was 66 degrees, the dew point 51, and the relative humidity 58%. The wind was east at 6 miles an hour. The barometric pressure was 30.17 inches and steady. Around central Indiana, it was cloudy, with a temperature of 66 at Muncie, 63 at Zionsville, 64 at Eagle Creek Airpark, and 66 at Shelbyville. Elsewhere across Indiana, skies ranged from mostly sunny to partly sunny. It was 68 at South Bend, 65 at Fort Wayne, and 64 at Lafayette. Terre Haute reported 64, Bloomington reported 64, and Evansville reported 64. Just outside Indiana, it was mostly sunny, with a temperature of 70 at Chicago and 66 at Champaign. At St. Louis, it was partly sunny, with a temperature of 70. It was cloudy, with a temperature of 64 at Dayton, 64 at Cincinnati, and 65 at Louisville. Once again, at Indianapolis, it was 66 degrees with cloudy skies. This is NOAA All Hazards Radio KEC 74 in Indianapolis. Now a look at your forecast for Indianapolis and central Indiana. Rest of today. Mostly cloudy. Showers likely late this afternoon. Highs in the mid-70s. Southeast winds 5 to 10 miles an hour. Gusts up to 20 miles an hour through early afternoon. Chance of rain 70%. For tonight, mostly cloudy with a slight chance of thunderstorms. Showers likely through the late overnight, then a chance of showers toward daybreak. Lows in the upper 50s. East winds 5 to 10 miles an hour with gusts up to 25 miles an hour. Chance of rain 70%. Sunday, mostly cloudy with a chance of showers through early afternoon, then partly cloudy late in the afternoon. Highs in the lower 70s. North winds around 5 miles an hour. Chance of rain 30%. For Sunday night, mostly clear. Lows in the mid-50s. Southwest winds around 5 miles an hour. Columbus Day, partly cloudy through early afternoon, then clearing. Warmer with highs in the mid-80s. Southwest winds 5 to 10 miles an hour. Gusts up to 20 miles an hour late in the afternoon. Once again, the forecast for rest of today. Mostly cloudy. Showers likely late this afternoon. Highs in the mid-70s. Southeast winds 5 to 10 miles an hour. Gusts up to 20 miles an hour through early afternoon. Chance of rain 70%.
taking a look at the 3-7 day forecast for Indianapolis and central Indiana. For Monday night, mostly clear. Warmer with lows in the mid-60s. Tuesday, mostly sunny. A slight chance of showers and thunderstorms through early afternoon. Highs in the lower 80s. Chance of rain 20%. For Tuesday night, mostly clear. A slight chance of showers toward daybreak. Lows in the upper 50s. Chance of rain 20%. Wednesday, partly cloudy with a 50% chance of showers. Not as warm with highs in the lower 70s. For Wednesday night, partly cloudy with a slight chance of thunderstorms. A slight chance of showers through the late overnight, then a chance of showers toward daybreak. Lows in the mid-50s. Chance of rain 50%. Thursday, partly cloudy through early afternoon, then becoming mostly cloudy. A chance of showers. A slight chance of thunderstorms late in the afternoon. Highs in the mid-70s. Chance of rain 50%. For Thursday night and Friday, partly cloudy with a 40% chance of showers. Lows in the lower 50s. Highs in the upper 60s. The 8-14 day outlook for Saturday, October 17th through Friday, October 23rd, calls for temperatures to be above normal and precipitation to be below normal. Normal highs for the period are around 65 degrees, and normal lows are around 45. The normal precipitation total for the 7 days is between 0.65 and 0.70 inches. At 11 a.m., at Indianapolis, it was cloudy. The temperature was 66 degrees, the dew point 51, and the relative humidity 58%. The wind was east at 6 miles an hour. The barometric pressure was 30.17 inches and steady. Central Indiana, it was cloudy, with a temperature of 66 at Muncie, 63 at Zionsville, 64 at Eagle Creek Airpark, and 66 at Shelbyville. Elsewhere across Indiana, skies ranged from mostly sunny to partly sunny. It was 68 at South Bend, 65 at Fort Wayne, and 64 at Lafayette. Terre Haute reported 64, Bloomington reported 64, and Evansville reported 64. Just outside Indiana, it was mostly sunny, with a temperature of 70 at Chicago and 66 at Champaign. At St. Louis, it was partly sunny, with a temperature of 70. It was cloudy, with a temperature of 64 at Dayton, 64 at Cincinnati, and 65 at Louisville. Once again, at Indianapolis, it was 66 degrees with cloudy skies. All Hazards Radio KEC 74 in Indianapolis. Now a look at your forecast for Indianapolis and central Indiana. Rest of today. Mostly cloudy. Showers likely late this afternoon. Highs in the mid-70s. Southeast winds 5 to 10 miles an hour. Gusts up to 20 miles an hour through early afternoon. Chance of rain 70%. For tonight, mostly cloudy with a slight chance of thunderstorms. Showers likely through the late overnight, then a chance of showers toward daybreak. Lows in the upper 50s. East winds 5 to 10 miles an hour with gusts up to 25 miles an hour. Chance of rain 70%. Sunday, mostly cloudy with a chance of showers through early afternoon, then partly cloudy late in the afternoon. Highs in the lower 70s. North winds around 5 miles an hour. Chance of rain 30%. For Sunday night, mostly clear. Lows in the mid-50s. Southwest winds around 5 miles an hour. Columbus Day, partly cloudy through early afternoon, then clearing. Warmer with highs in the mid-80s. Southwest winds 5 to 10 miles an hour. Gusts up to 20 miles an hour late in the afternoon. Once again, the forecast for rest of today. Mostly cloudy. Showers likely late this afternoon. Highs in the mid-70s. Southeast winds 5 to 10 miles an hour. Gusts up to 20 miles an hour through early afternoon. Chance of rain 70%. The current time is 11:24 a.m. Eastern Daylight Time.
taking a look at the 3-7 day forecast for Indianapolis and central Indiana. For Monday night, mostly clear. Warmer with lows in the mid-60s. Tuesday, mostly sunny. A slight chance of showers and thunderstorms through early afternoon. Highs in the lower 80s. Chance of rain 20%. For Tuesday night, mostly clear. A slight chance of showers toward daybreak. Lows in the upper 50s. Chance of rain 20%. Wednesday, cloudy with a 50% chance of showers. Not as warm with highs in the lower 70s. For Wednesday night, partly cloudy with a slight chance of thunderstorms. A slight chance of showers through the late overnight, then a chance of showers toward daybreak. Lows in the mid-50s. Chance of rain 50%. Thursday, partly cloudy through early afternoon, then becoming mostly cloudy. A chance of showers. A slight chance of thunderstorms late in the afternoon. Highs in the mid-70s. Chance of rain 50%. For Thursday night and Friday, partly cloudy with a 40% chance of showers. Lows in the lower 50s. Highs in the upper 60s. The 8-14 day outlook for Saturday, October 17th through Friday, October 23rd, calls for temperatures to be above normal and precipitation to be below normal. Normal highs for the period are around 65 degrees, and normal lows are around 45. The normal precipitation total for the 7 days is between 0.65 and 0.70 inches. At 10 a.m. at Indianapolis, it was cloudy. The temperature was 66 degrees, the dew point 51, and the relative humidity 58%. The wind was east at 6 miles an hour. The barometric pressure was 30.17 inches and steady. Around central Indiana, it was cloudy, with a temperature of 66 at Muncie, 63 at Zionsville, 64 at Eagle Creek Airpark, and 66 at Shelbyville. Elsewhere across Indiana, skies ranged from mostly sunny to partly sunny. It was 68 at South Bend, 65 at Fort Wayne, and 64 at Lafayette. Terre Haute reported 64, Bloomington reported 64, and Evansville reported 64. Just outside Indiana, it was mostly sunny, with a temperature of 70 at Chicago and 66 at Champaign. At St. Louis, it was partly sunny, with a temperature of 70. It was cloudy, with a temperature of 64 at Dayton, 64 at Cincinnati, and 65 at Louisville. Once again, at Indianapolis, it was 66 degrees with cloudy skies. This is NOAA All Hazards Radio KEC 74 in Indianapolis. Now a look at your forecast for Indianapolis and central Indiana. Rest of today. Mostly cloudy. Showers likely late this afternoon. Highs in the mid-70s. Southeast winds 5 to 10 miles an hour. Gusts up to 20 miles an hour through early afternoon. Chance of rain 70%. For tonight, mostly cloudy with a slight chance of thunderstorms. Showers likely through the late overnight, then a chance of showers toward daybreak. Lows in the upper 50s. East winds 5 to 10 miles an hour with gusts up to 25 miles an hour. Chance of rain 70%. Sunday, mostly cloudy with a chance of showers through early afternoon, then partly cloudy late in the afternoon. Highs in the lower 70s. North winds around 5 miles an hour. Chance of rain 30%. For Sunday night, mostly clear. Lows in the mid-50s. Southwest winds around 5 miles an hour. Columbus Day, partly cloudy through early afternoon, then clearing. Warmer with highs in the mid-80s. Southwest winds 5 to 10 miles an hour. Gusts up to 20 miles an hour late in the afternoon. Once again, the forecast for rest of today. Mostly cloudy. Showers likely late this afternoon. Highs in the mid-70s. Southeast winds 5 to 10 miles an hour. Gusts up to 20 miles an hour through early afternoon. Chance of rain 70%. Taking a look at the 3-7 day forecast for Indianapolis and central Indiana. For Monday night, mostly clear.
warmer with lows in the mid-60s. Tuesday, mostly sunny. A slight chance of shower.

showers and thunderstorms through early afternoon. Highs in the lower 80s. Chance of rain 20%. For Tuesday night, mostly clear. A slight chance of showers toward daybreak. Lows in the upper 50s. Chance of rain 20%. Wednesday, partly cloudy with a 50% chance of showers. Not as warm with highs in the lower 70s. For Wednesday night, partly cloudy with a slight chance of thunderstorms. A slight chance of showers through the late overnight, then a chance of showers toward daybreak. Lows in the mid-50s. Chance of rain 50%. Thursday, partly cloudy through early afternoon, then becoming mostly cloudy. A chance of showers. A slight chance of thunderstorms late in the afternoon. Highs in the mid-70s. Chance of rain 50%. For Thursday night and Friday, partly cloudy with a 40% chance of showers. Lows in the lower 50s. Highs in the upper 60s. The 8-to-14-day outlook for Saturday, October 17th through Friday, October 23rd, calls for temperatures to be above normal and precipitation to be below normal. Normal highs for the period are around 65 degrees, and normal lows are around 45. The normal precipitation total for the 7 days is between 0.65 and 0.70 inches. At 11 a.m., at Indianapolis, it was cloudy. The temperature was 66 degrees, the dew point 51, and the relative humidity 58%. The wind was east at 6 miles an hour. The barometric pressure was 30.17 inches and steady. Around central Indiana, it was cloudy, with a temperature of 66 at Muncie, 63 at Zionsville, 64 at Eagle Creek Airpark, and 66 at Shelbyville. Elsewhere across Indiana, skies ranged from mostly sunny to partly sunny. It was 68 at South Bend, 65 at Fort Wayne, and 64 at Lafayette. Terre Haute reported 64, Bloomington reported 64, and Evansville reported 64. Just outside Indiana, it was mostly sunny, with a temperature of 70 at Chicago and 66 at Champaign. At St. Louis, it was partly sunny, with a temperature of 70. It was cloudy, with a temperature of 64 at Dayton, 64 at Cincinnati, and 65 at Louisville. Once again, at Indianapolis, it was 66 degrees with cloudy skies. All Hazards Radio KEC 74 in Indianapolis. Now here is the hazardous weather outlook for central Indiana. For the period today and tonight, numerous showers along with a few thunderstorms expected this evening into tonight. Severe weather is not expected, but the strongest storms of the night may have gusty winds. And now the extended outlook for the period Sunday through Friday. No hazardous weather is expected at this time. Spotter information statement. Spotter activation is not anticipated. And now a look at your forecast for Indianapolis and central Indiana. Rest of today. Mostly cloudy. Showers likely late this afternoon. Highs in the mid-70s. Southeast winds 5 to 10 miles an hour. Gusts up to 20 miles an hour through early afternoon. Chance of rain 70%. For tonight, mostly cloudy with a slight chance of thunderstorms. Showers likely through the late overnight, then a chance of showers toward daybreak. Lows in the upper 50s. East winds 5 to 10 miles an hour with gusts up to 25 miles an hour. Chance of rain 70%. Sunday, mostly cloudy with a chance of showers through early afternoon. East winds 5 to 10 miles an hour with gusts up to 25 miles an hour. Chance of rain 70%. Sunday, mostly cloudy with a chance of showers through early afternoon, then partly cloudy late in the afternoon. Highs in the lower 70s. North winds around 5 miles an hour. Chance of rain 30%. For Sunday night, mostly clear. Lows in the mid-50s. Southwest winds around 5 miles an hour. Columbus Day. Partly cloudy through early afternoon, then clearing. Warmer with highs in the mid-80s. Southwest winds 5 to 10 miles an hour. Gusts up to 20 miles an hour late in the afternoon. Once again, the forecast for rest of today.

Wednesday night. Partly cloudy with a slight chance of thunderstorms. A slight chance of showers through the late overnight, then a chance of showers toward daybreak. Lows in the mid-50s. Chance of rain 50%. Thursday. Partly cloudy through early afternoon, then becoming mostly cloudy. A chance of showers. A slight chance of thunderstorms late in the afternoon. Highs in the mid-70s. Chance of rain 50%. For Thursday night and Friday. Partly cloudy with a 40% chance of showers. Lows in the lower 50s. Highs in the upper 60s. The 8 to 14 day outlook for Saturday, October 17th through Friday, October 23rd, calls for temperatures to be above normal and precipitation to be below normal. Normal highs for the period are around 65 degrees, and normal lows are around 45. The normal precipitation total for the 7 days is between 0.65 and 0.70 inches. At 11 a.m., at Indianapolis, it was cloudy. The temperature was 66 degrees, the dew point 51, and the relative humidity 58%. The wind was east at 6 miles an hour. The barometric pressure was 30.17 inches and steady. Around central Indiana, it was cloudy, with a temperature of 66 at Muncie, 63 at Zionsville, 64 at Eagle Creek Airpark, and 66 at Shelbyville. Elsewhere across Indiana, skies ranged from mostly sunny to partly sunny. It was 68 at South Bend, 65 at Fort Wayne, and 64 at Lafayette. Terre Haute reported 64, Bloomington reported 64, and Evansville reported 64. Just outside Indiana, it was mostly sunny, with a temperature of 70 at Chicago and 66 at Champaign. At St. Louis, it was partly sunny, with a temperature of 70. It was cloudy, with a temperature of 64 at Dayton, 64 at Cincinnati, and 65 at Louisville. Once again, at Indianapolis, it was 66 degrees with cloudy skies. This is NOAA All Hazards Radio KEC 74 in Indianapolis. And now a look at your forecast for Indianapolis and central Indiana. Rest of today. Mostly cloudy. Showers likely late this afternoon. Highs in the mid-70s. Southeast winds 5 to 10 miles an hour. Gusts up to 20 miles an hour through early afternoon. Chance of rain 70%. For tonight, mostly cloudy with a slight chance of thunderstorms. Showers likely through the late overnight, then a chance of showers toward daybreak. Lows in the upper 50s. East winds 5 to 10 miles an hour with gusts up to 25 miles an hour. Chance of rain 70%. Sunday. Mostly cloudy with a chance of showers through early afternoon, then partly cloudy late in the afternoon. Highs in the lower 70s. North winds around 5 miles an hour. Chance of rain 30%. For Sunday night. Mostly clear. Lows in the mid-50s. Southwest winds around 5 miles an hour. Columbus Day. Partly cloudy through early afternoon, then clearing. Warmer with highs in the mid-80s. Southwest winds 5 to 10 miles an hour. Gusts up to 20 miles an hour late in the afternoon. Once again, the forecast for rest of today. Mostly cloudy. Showers likely late this afternoon. Highs in the mid-70s. Southeast winds 5 to 10 miles an hour. Gusts up to 20 miles an hour through early afternoon. Chance of rain 70%. The current time is 11:39 a.m. Eastern Daylight Time. Taking a look at the 3 through 7 day forecast for Indianapolis and central Indiana. For Monday night, mostly clear. Warmer with lows in the mid-60s. Tuesday, mostly sunny. A slight chance of showers and thunderstorms through early afternoon. Highs in the lower 80s. Chance of rain 20%. For Tuesday night, mostly clear. A slight chance of showers toward daybreak. Lows in the upper 50s. Chance of rain 20%. Wednesday, partly cloudy with a 50% chance of showers. Not as warm with highs in the lower 70s. For Wednesday night, partly cloudy with a slight chance of thunderstorms.

A slight chance of showers through the late overnight, then a chance of showers toward daybreak. Lows in the mid-50s. Chance of rain 50%. Thursday. Partly cloudy through early afternoon, then becoming mostly cloudy. A chance of showers. A slight chance of thunderstorms late in the afternoon. Highs in the mid-70s. Chance of rain 50%. For Thursday night and Friday. Partly cloudy with a 40% chance of showers. Lows in the lower 50s. Highs in the upper 60s. The 8 to 14 day outlook for Saturday, October 17th through Friday, October 23rd, calls for temperatures to be above normal and precipitation to be below normal. Normal highs for the period are around 65 degrees, and normal lows are around 45. The normal precipitation total for the 7 days is between 0.65 and 0.70 inches. At 11 a.m., at Indianapolis, it was cloudy. The temperature was 66 degrees, the dew point 51, and the relative humidity 58%. The wind was east at 6 miles an hour. The barometric pressure was 30.17 inches and steady. Around central Indiana, it was cloudy, with a temperature of 66 at Muncie, 63 at Zionsville, 64 at Eagle Creek Airpark, and 66 at Shelbyville. Elsewhere across Indiana, skies ranged from mostly sunny to partly sunny. It was 68 at South Bend, 65 at Fort Wayne, and 64 at Lafayette. Terre Haute reported 64, Bloomington reported 64, and Evansville reported 64. Just outside Indiana, it was mostly sunny, with a temperature of 70 at Chicago and 66 at Champaign. At St. Louis, it was partly sunny, with a temperature of 70. It was cloudy, with a temperature of 64 at Dayton, 64 at Cincinnati, and 65 at Louisville. Once again, at Indianapolis, it was 66 degrees with cloudy skies. This is NOAA All Hazards Radio KEC 74 in Indianapolis. Now we'll look at your forecast for Indianapolis and central Indiana. Rest of today. Mostly cloudy. Showers likely late this afternoon. Highs in the mid-70s. Southeast winds 5 to 10 miles an hour. Gusts up to 20 miles an hour through early afternoon. Chance of rain 70%. For tonight, mostly cloudy with a slight chance of thunderstorms. Showers likely through the late overnight, then a chance of showers toward daybreak. Lows in the upper 50s. East winds 5 to 10 miles an hour with gusts up to 25 miles an hour. Chance of rain 70%. Sunday. Mostly cloudy with a chance of showers through early afternoon, then partly cloudy late in the afternoon. Highs in the lower 70s. North winds around 5 miles an hour. Chance of rain 30%. For Sunday night. Mostly clear. Lows in the mid-50s. Southwest winds around 5 miles an hour. Columbus Day. Partly cloudy through early afternoon, then clearing. Warmer with highs in the mid-80s. Southwest winds 5 to 10 miles an hour. Gusts up to 20 miles an hour late in the afternoon. Once again, the forecast for rest of today. Mostly cloudy. Showers likely late this afternoon. Highs in the mid-70s. Southeast winds 5 to 10 miles an hour. Gusts up to 20 miles an hour through early afternoon. Chance of rain 70%. Taking a look at the 3 through 7 day forecast for Indianapolis and central Indiana. For Monday night, mostly clear. Warmer with lows in the mid-60s. Tuesday, mostly sunny. A slight chance of showers and thunderstorms through early afternoon. Highs in the lower 80s. Chance of rain 20%. For Tuesday night, mostly clear. A slight chance of showers toward daybreak. Lows in the upper 50s. Chance of rain 20%. Wednesday, partly cloudy with a 50% chance of showers. Not as warm with highs in the lower 70s. For Wednesday night, partly cloudy with a slight chance of thunderstorms. A slight chance of showers through the late overnight, then a chance of showers toward daybreak. Lows in the mid-50s. Chance of rain 50%.

Thursday. Partly cloudy through early afternoon, then becoming mostly cloudy. A chance of showers. A slight chance of thunderstorms late in the afternoon. Highs in the mid-70s. Chance of rain 50%. For Thursday night and Friday, partly cloudy with a 40% chance of showers. Lows in the lower 50s. Highs in the upper 60s. The 8 to 14 day outlook for Saturday, October 17th through Friday, October 23rd, calls for temperatures to be above normal and precipitation to be below normal. Normal highs for the period are around 65 degrees, and normal lows are around 45. The normal precipitation total for the 7 days is between 0.65 and 0.70 inches. At 11 a.m., at Indianapolis, it was cloudy. The temperature was 66 degrees, the dew point 51, and the relative humidity 58%. The wind was east at 6 miles an hour. The barometric pressure was 30.17 inches and steady. In central Indiana, it was cloudy, with a temperature of 66 at Muncie, 63 at Zionsville, 64 at Eagle Creek Airpark, and 66 at Shelbyville. Elsewhere across Indiana, skies ranged from mostly sunny to partly sunny. It was 68 at South Bend, 65 at Fort Wayne, and 64 at Lafayette. Terre Haute reported 64, Bloomington reported 64, and Evansville reported 64. Just outside Indiana, it was mostly sunny, with a temperature of 70 at Chicago and 66 at Champaign. At St. Louis, it was partly sunny, with a temperature of 70. It was cloudy, with a temperature of 64 at Dayton, 64 at Cincinnati, and 65 at Louisville. Once again, at Indianapolis, it was 66 degrees with cloudy skies. This is NOAA All Hazards Radio KEC 74 in Indianapolis. Now a look at your forecast for Indianapolis and central Indiana. Rest of today. Mostly cloudy. Showers likely late this afternoon. Highs in the mid-70s. Southeast winds 5 to 10 miles an hour. Gusts up to 20 miles an hour through early afternoon. Chance of rain 70%. For tonight, mostly cloudy with a slight chance of thunderstorms. Showers likely through the late overnight, then a chance of showers toward daybreak. Lows in the upper 50s. East winds 5 to 10 miles an hour with gusts up to 25 miles an hour. Chance of rain 70%. Sunday. Mostly cloudy with a chance of showers through early afternoon, then partly cloudy late in the afternoon. Highs in the lower 70s. North winds around 5 miles an hour. Chance of rain 30%. For Sunday night. Mostly clear. Lows in the mid-50s. Southwest winds around 5 miles an hour. Columbus Day. Partly cloudy through early afternoon, then clearing. Warmer with highs in the mid-80s. Southwest winds 5 to 10 miles an hour. Gusts up to 20 miles an hour late in the afternoon. Once again, the forecast for rest of today. Mostly cloudy. Showers likely late this afternoon. Highs in the mid-70s. Southeast winds 5 to 10 miles an hour. Gusts up to 20 miles an hour through early afternoon. Chance of rain 70%. Taking a look at the 3 through 7 day forecast for Indianapolis and central Indiana. For Monday night, mostly clear. Warmer with lows in the mid-60s. Tuesday, mostly sunny. A slight chance of showers and thunderstorms through early afternoon. Highs in the lower 80s. Chance of rain 20%. For Tuesday night, mostly clear. A slight chance of showers toward daybreak. Lows in the upper 50s. Chance of rain 20%. Wednesday. Partly cloudy with a 50% chance of showers. Not as warm with highs in the lower 70s. For Wednesday night. Partly cloudy with a slight chance of thunderstorms. A slight chance of showers through the late overnight, then a chance of showers toward daybreak. Lows in the mid-50s. Chance of rain 50%. Thursday. Partly cloudy through early afternoon, then becoming mostly cloudy. A chance of showers. A slight chance of thunderstorms.

it in the afternoon. Highs in the mid-70s. Chance of rain 50%. For Thursday night and Friday, partly cloudy with a 40% chance of showers. Lows in the lower 50s. Highs in the upper 60s. The outlook for Saturday, October 17th through Friday, October 23rd, calls for temperatures to be above normal and precipitation to be below normal. Normal highs for the period are around 65 degrees, and normal lows are around 45. The normal precipitation total for the 7 days is between 0.65 and 0.70 inches. At 11 a.m., at Indianapolis, it was cloudy. The temperature was 66 degrees, the dew point 51, and the relative humidity 58%. The wind was east at 6 miles an hour. The barometric pressure was 30.17 inches and steady. Around central Indiana, it was cloudy, with a temperature of 66 at Muncie, 63 at Zionsville, 64 at Eagle Creek Airpark, and 66 at Shelbyville. Elsewhere across Indiana, skies ranged from mostly sunny to partly sunny. It was 68 at South Bend, 65 at Fort Wayne, and 64 at Lafayette. Terre Haute reported 64, Bloomington reported 64, and Evansville reported 64. Just outside Indiana, it was mostly sunny, with a temperature of 70 at Chicago and 66 at Champaign. At St. Louis, it was partly sunny, with a temperature of 70. It was cloudy, with a temperature of 64 at Dayton, 64 at Cincinnati, and 65 at Louisville. Once again, at Indianapolis, it was 66 degrees with cloudy skies. This is NOAA All Hazards Radio KEC 74 in Indianapolis. And now a look at your forecast for Indianapolis and central Indiana. Rest of today. Mostly cloudy. Showers likely late this afternoon. Highs in the mid-70s. Southeast winds 5 to 10 miles an hour. Gusts up to 20 miles an hour through early afternoon. Chance of rain 70%. For tonight, mostly cloudy with a slight chance of thunderstorms. Showers likely through the late overnight, then a chance of showers toward daybreak. Lows in the upper 50s. East winds 5 to 10 miles an hour with gusts up to 25 miles an hour. Chance of rain 70%. Sunday, mostly cloudy with a chance of showers through early afternoon, then partly cloudy late in the afternoon. Highs in the lower 70s. North winds around 5 miles an hour. Chance of rain 30%. For Sunday night, mostly clear. Lows in the mid-50s. Southwest winds around 5 miles an hour. Columbus Day, partly cloudy through early afternoon, then clearing. Warmer with highs in the mid-80s. Southwest winds 5 to 10 miles an hour. Gusts up to 20 miles an hour late in the afternoon. Once again, the forecast for rest of today. Mostly cloudy. Showers likely late this afternoon. Highs in the mid-70s. Southeast winds 5 to 10 miles an hour. Gusts up to 20 miles an hour through early afternoon. Chance of rain 70%. Now here is the hazardous weather outlook for central Indiana. For the period today and tonight, numerous showers along with a few thunderstorms expected this evening into tonight. Severe weather is strongest storms of the night may have gusty winds. And now the extended outlook for the period Sunday through Friday. No hazardous weather is expected at this time. Spotter information statement. Spotter activation is not anticipated. The current time is 11:54 a.m. Eastern Daylight Time. Taking a look at the 3 through 7 day forecast for Indianapolis and central Indiana. For Monday night, mostly clear. Warmer with lows in the mid-60s. Tuesday, mostly sunny. A slight chance of showers and thunderstorms through early afternoon. Highs in the lower 80s. Chance of rain 20%. For Tuesday night, mostly clear. A slight chance of showers toward daybreak. Lows in the upper 50s. Chance of rain 20%. Wednesday, partly cloudy with a 50% chance of showers. Not as warm with highs in the lower 70s.

For Wednesday night, partly cloudy with a slight chance of thunderstorms, a slight chance of showers through the late overnight, then a chance of showers toward daybreak. Lows in the mid-50s. Chance of rain 50%. Thursday, partly cloudy through early afternoon, then becoming mostly cloudy. A chance of showers. A slight chance of thunderstorms late in the afternoon. Highs in the mid-70s. Chance of rain 50%. For Thursday night and Friday, partly cloudy with a 40% chance of showers. Lows in the lower 50s. Highs in the upper 60s. The 8-to-14-day outlook for Saturday, October 17th through Friday, October 23rd, calls for temperatures to be above normal and precipitation to be below normal. Normal highs for the period are around 65 degrees, and normal lows are around 45. The normal precipitation total for the 7 days is between 0.65 and 0.70 inches. At 11 a.m., at Indianapolis, it was cloudy. The temperature was 66 degrees, the dew point 51, and the relative humidity 58%. The wind was east at 6 miles an hour. The barometric pressure was 30.17 inches and steady. Around central Indiana, it was cloudy, with a temperature of 66 at Muncie, 63 at Zionsville, 64 at Eagle Creek Airpark, and 66 at Shelbyville. Elsewhere across Indiana, skies ranged from mostly sunny to partly sunny. It was 68 at South Bend, 65 at Fort Wayne, and 64 at Lafayette. Terre Haute reported 64, Bloomington reported 64, and Evansville reported 64. Just outside Indiana, it was mostly sunny, with a temperature of 70 at Chicago and 66 at Champaign. At St. Louis, it was partly sunny, with a temperature of 70. It was cloudy, with a temperature of 64 at Dayton, 64 at Cincinnati, and 65 at Louisville. Once again, at Indianapolis, it was 66 degrees with cloudy skies. This is NOAA All Hazards Radio KEC 74 in Indianapolis. Now a look at your forecast for Indianapolis and central Indiana. Rest of today. Mostly cloudy. Showers likely late this afternoon. Highs in the mid-70s. Southeast winds 5 to 10 miles an hour. Gusts up to 20 miles an hour through early afternoon. Chance of rain 70%. For tonight, mostly cloudy with a slight chance of thunderstorms. Showers likely through the late overnight, then a chance of showers toward daybreak. Lows in the upper 50s. East winds 5 to 10 miles an hour with gusts up to 25 miles an hour. Chance of rain 70%. Sunday, mostly cloudy with a chance of showers through early afternoon, then partly cloudy late in the afternoon. Highs in the lower 70s. North winds around 5 miles an hour. Chance of rain 30%. For Sunday night, mostly clear. Lows in the mid-50s. Southwest winds around 5 miles an hour. Columbus Day, partly cloudy through early afternoon, then clearing. Warmer with highs in the mid-80s. Southwest winds 5 to 10 miles an hour. Gusts up to 20 miles an hour late in the afternoon. Once again, the forecast for rest of today. Mostly cloudy. Showers likely late this afternoon. Highs in the mid-70s. Southeast winds 5 to 10 miles an hour. Gusts up to 20 miles an hour through early afternoon. Chance of rain 70%. Taking a look at the 3-through-7-day forecast for Indianapolis and central Indiana. For Monday night, mostly clear. Warmer with lows in the mid-60s. Tuesday, mostly sunny. A slight chance of showers and thunderstorms through early afternoon. Highs in the lower 80s. Chance of rain 20%. For Tuesday night, mostly clear. A slight chance of showers toward daybreak. Lows in the upper 50s. Chance of rain 20%. Wednesday, partly cloudy with a 50% chance of showers. Not as warm with highs in the lower 70s. For Wednesday night, partly cloudy with a slight chance of thunderstorms. A slight chance of showers through the late overnight, then a chance of showers toward

Daybreak. Lows in the mid-50s. Chance of rain 50%. Thursday. Partly cloudy through early afternoon, then becoming mostly cloudy. A chance of showers. A slight chance of thunderstorms late in the afternoon. Highs in the mid-70s. Chance of rain 50%. For Thursday night and Friday. Partly cloudy with a 40% chance of showers. Lows in the lower 50s. Highs in the upper 60s. The 8 to 14 day outlook for Saturday, October 17th through Friday, October 23rd, calls for temperatures to be above normal and precipitation to be below normal. Normal highs for the period are around 65 degrees, and normal lows are around 45. The normal precipitation total for the 7 days is between 0.65 and 0.70 inches. At 11 a.m., at Indianapolis, it was cloudy. The temperature was 66 degrees, the dew point 51, and the relative humidity 58%. The wind was east at 6 miles an hour. The barometric pressure was 30.17 inches and steady. Central Indiana, it was cloudy, with a temperature of 66 at Muncie, 63 at Zionsville, 64 at Eagle Creek Airpark, and 66 at Shelbyville. Elsewhere across Indiana, skies ranged from mostly sunny to partly sunny. It was 68 at South Bend, 65 at Fort Wayne, and 64 at Lafayette. Terre Haute reported 64, Bloomington reported 64, and Evansville reported 64. Just outside Indiana, it was mostly sunny, with a temperature of 70 at Chicago and 66 at Champaign. At St. Louis, it was partly sunny, with a temperature of 70. It was cloudy, with a temperature of 64 at Dayton, 64 at Cincinnati, and 65 at Louisville. Once again, at Indianapolis, it was 66 degrees with cloudy skies. This is No All Hazards Radio KEC 74 in Indianapolis. Now a look at your forecast for Indianapolis and central Indiana. Rest of today. Mostly cloudy. Showers likely late this afternoon. Highs in the mid-70s. Southeast winds 5 to 10 miles an hour. Gusts up to 20 miles an hour through early afternoon. Chance of rain 70%. For tonight, mostly cloudy with a slight chance of thunderstorms. Showers likely through the late overnight, then a chance of showers toward daybreak. Lows in the upper 50s. East winds 5 to 10 miles an hour with gusts up to 25 miles an hour. Chance of rain 70%. Sunday. Mostly cloudy with a chance of showers through early afternoon, then partly cloudy late in the afternoon. Highs in the lower 70s. North winds around 5 miles an hour. Chance of rain 30%. For Sunday night. Mostly clear. Lows in the mid-50s. Southwest winds around 5 miles an hour. Columbus Day. Partly cloudy through early afternoon, then clearing. Warmer with highs in the mid-80s. Southwest winds 5 to 10 miles an hour. Gusts up to 20 miles an hour late in the afternoon. Once again, the forecast for rest of today. Mostly cloudy. Showers likely late this afternoon. Highs in the mid-70s. Southeast winds 5 to 10 miles an hour. Gusts up to 20 miles an hour through early afternoon. Chance of rain 70%. Taking a look at the 3 through 7 day forecast for Indianapolis and central Indiana. For Monday night, mostly clear. Warmer with lows in the mid-60s. Tuesday, mostly sunny. A slight chance of showers and thunderstorms through early afternoon. Highs in the lower 80s. Chance of rain 20%. For Tuesday night, mostly clear. A slight chance of showers toward daybreak. Lows in the upper 50s. Chance of rain 20%. Wednesday, partly cloudy with a 50% chance of showers. Not as warm with highs in the lower 70s. For Wednesday night, partly cloudy with a slight chance of thunderstorms. A slight chance of showers through the late overnight, then a chance of showers toward daybreak. Lows in the mid-50s. Chance of rain 50%. Thursday. Partly cloudy through early afternoon,
then becoming

mostly cloudy. A chance of showers. A slight chance of thunderstorms late in the afternoon. Highs in the mid-70s. Chance of rain 50%. For Thursday night and Friday, partly cloudy with a 40% chance of showers. Lows in the lower 50s. Highs in the upper 60s. The 14-day outlook for Saturday, October 17th through Friday, October 23rd, calls for temperatures to be above normal and precipitation to be below normal. Normal highs for the period are around 65 degrees, and normal lows are around 45. The normal precipitation total for the 7 days is between 0.65 and 0.70 inches. At 8 a.m. at Indianapolis, it was cloudy. The temperature was 66 degrees, the dew point 51, and the relative humidity 58%. The wind was east at 6 miles an hour. The barometric pressure was 30.17 inches and steady. Around central Indiana, it was cloudy, with a temperature of 66 at Muncie, 63 at Zionsville, 64 at Eagle Creek Air Park, and 66 at Shelbyville. Elsewhere across Indiana, skies ranged from mostly sunny to partly sunny. It was 68 at South Bend, 65 at Fort Wayne, and 64 at Lafayette. Terre Haute reported 64, Bloomington reported 64, and Evansville reported 64. Just outside Indiana, it was mostly sunny, with a temperature of 70 at Chicago and 66 at Champaign. At St. Louis, it was partly sunny, with a temperature of 70. It was cloudy, with a temperature of 64 at Dayton, 64 at Cincinnati, and 65 at Louisville. Once again, at Indianapolis, it was 66 degrees with cloudy skies. This is NOAA All Hazards Radio KEC 74 in Indianapolis. Now we'll look at your forecast for Indianapolis and central Indiana. Rest of today. Mostly cloudy. Showers likely late this afternoon. Highs in the mid-70s. Southeast winds 5 to 10 miles an hour. Gusts up to 20 miles an hour through early afternoon. Chance of rain 70%. For tonight, mostly cloudy with a slight chance of thunderstorms. Showers likely through the late overnight, then a chance of showers toward daybreak. Lows in the upper 50s. East winds 5 to 10 miles an hour with gusts up to 25 miles an hour. Chance of rain 70%. Sunday, mostly cloudy with a chance of showers through early afternoon, then partly cloudy late in the afternoon. Highs in the lower 70s. North winds around 5 miles an hour. Chance of rain 30%. For Sunday night, mostly clear. Lows in the mid-50s. Southwest winds around 5 miles an hour. Columbus Day, partly cloudy through early afternoon, then clearing. Warmer with highs in the mid-80s. Southwest winds 5 to 10 miles an hour. Gusts up to 20 miles an hour late in the afternoon. Once again, the forecast for rest of today. Mostly cloudy. Showers likely late this afternoon. Highs in the mid-70s. Southeast winds 5 to 10 miles an hour. Gusts up to 20 miles an hour through early afternoon. Chance of rain 70%. The current time is 12:08 p.m. Eastern Daylight Time. Taking a look at the 3 through 7 day forecast for Indianapolis and central Indiana. For Monday night, mostly clear. Warmer with lows in the mid-60s. Tuesday, mostly sunny. A slight chance of showers and thunderstorms through early afternoon. Highs in the lower 80s. Chance of rain 20%. For Tuesday night, mostly clear. A slight chance of showers toward daybreak. Lows in the upper 50s. Chance of rain 20%. Wednesday, partly cloudy with a 50% chance of showers. Not as warm with highs in the lower 70s. For Wednesday night, partly cloudy with a slight chance of thunderstorms. A slight chance of showers through the late overnight, then a chance of showers toward daybreak. Lows in the mid-50s. Chance of rain 50%. Thursday, partly cloudy through early afternoon, then becoming mostly cloudy. A chance of showers. A slight chance of thunderstorms.

storms late in the afternoon. Highs in the mid-70s. Chance of rain 50%. For Thursday night and Friday, partly cloudy with a 40% chance of showers. Lows in the lower 50s. Highs in the upper 60s. The 8 to 14 day outlook for Saturday, October 17th through Friday, October 23rd, calls for temperatures to be above normal and precipitation to be below normal. Normal highs for the period are around 65 degrees, and normal lows are around 45. The normal precipitation total for the 7 days is between 0.65 and 0.70 inches. At noon, at Indianapolis, it was cloudy. The temperature was 69 degrees, the dew point 51, and the relative humidity 52%. The wind was east at 8 miles an hour. The barometric pressure was 30.18 inches and rising. Around central Indiana, it was partly sunny, with a temperature of 66 at Zionsville, 67 at Eagle Creek Airpark, and 69 at Shelbyville. At Muncie, it was cloudy, with a temperature of 70. Elsewhere across Indiana, at South Bend, it was mostly sunny, with a temperature of 72. It was partly sunny, with a temperature of 68 at Terre Haute, 65 at Bloomington, and 67 at Evansville. It was cloudy, with a temperature of 68 at Fort Wayne, and 69 at Lafayette. Just outside Indiana, skies ranged from partly sunny to cloudy. It was 74 at Chicago, 70 at Champaign, and 65 at Dayton. St. Louis reported 73, Cincinnati reported 65, and Louisville reported 65. Once again, at Indianapolis, it was 69 degrees with cloudy skies. This is NOAA All Hazards Radio KEC 74 in Indianapolis. Here is the hazardous weather outlook for central Indiana. For the period today and tonight, numerous showers along with a few thunderstorms expected this evening into tonight. Severe weather is not expected, but the strongest storms of the night may have gusty winds. And now the extended outlook for the period Sunday through Friday. No hazardous weather is expected at this time. Spotter information statement. Spotter activation is not anticipated. Now a look at your forecast for Indianapolis and central Indiana. Rest of today. Mostly cloudy. Showers likely late this afternoon. Highs in the mid-70s. Southeast winds 5 to 10 miles an hour. Gusts up to 20 miles an hour through early afternoon. Chance of rain 70%. For tonight, mostly cloudy with a slight chance of thunderstorms. Showers likely through the late overnight, then a chance of showers toward daybreak. Lows in the upper 50s. East winds 5 to 10 miles an hour with gusts up to 25 miles an hour. Chance of rain 70%. Sunday, mostly cloudy with a chance of showers through early afternoon, then partly cloudy late in the afternoon. Highs in the lower 70s. North winds around 5 miles an hour. Chance of rain 30%. For Sunday night, mostly clear. Lows in the mid-50s. Southwest winds around 5 miles an hour. Columbus Day, partly cloudy through early afternoon, then clearing. Warmer with highs in the mid-80s. Southwest winds 5 to 10 miles an hour. Gusts up to 20 miles an hour late in the afternoon. Once again, the forecast for rest of today. Mostly cloudy. Showers likely late this afternoon. Highs in the mid-70s. Southeast winds 5 to 10 miles an hour. Gusts up to 20 miles an hour through early afternoon. Chance of rain 70%. Taking a look at the 3 through 7 day forecast for Indianapolis and central Indiana. For Monday night, mostly clear. Warmer with lows in the mid-60s. Tuesday, mostly sunny. A slight chance of showers and thunderstorms through early afternoon. Highs in the lower 80s. Chance of rain 20%. For Tuesday night, mostly clear. A slight chance of showers toward daybreak. Lows in the upper 50s. Chance of rain 20%. Wednesday, cloudy with a 50% chance of showers. Not as warm with highs in the lower 70s. For Wednesday night,

partly cloudy with a slight chance of thunderstorms. A slight chance of showers through the late overnight, then a chance of showers toward daybreak. Lows in the mid-50s. Chance of rain 50%. Thursday. Partly cloudy through early afternoon, then becoming mostly cloudy. A chance of showers. A slight chance of thunderstorms late in the afternoon. Highs in the mid-70s. Chance of rain 50%. For Thursday night and Friday. Partly cloudy with a 40% chance of showers. Lows in the lower 50s. Highs in the upper 60s. The 8 to 14 day outlook for Saturday, October 17th through Friday, October 23rd, calls for temperatures to be above normal and precipitation to be below normal. Normal highs for the period are around 65 degrees and normal lows are around 45. The normal precipitation total for the 7 days is between 0.65 and 0.70 inches. At noon, at Indianapolis, it was cloudy. The temperature was 69 degrees, the dew point 51, and the relative humidity 52%. The wind was east at 8 miles an hour. The barometric pressure was 30.18 inches and rising. Around central Indiana, it was partly sunny, with a temperature of 66 at Zionsville, 67 at Eagle Creek Airpark, and 69 at Shelbyville. At Muncie, it was cloudy, with a temperature of 70. Elsewhere across Indiana, at South Bend, it was mostly sunny, with a temperature of 72. It was partly sunny, with a temperature of 68 at Terre Haute, 65 at Bloomington, and 67 at Evansville. It was cloudy, with a temperature of 68 at Fort Wayne, and 69 at Lafayette. Just outside Indiana, skies ranged from partly sunny to cloudy. It was 74 at Chicago, 70 at Champaign, and 65 at Dayton. St. Louis reported 73, Cincinnati reported 65, and Louisville reported 65. Once again, at Indianapolis, it was 69 degrees with cloudy skies. This is NOAA All Hazards Radio KEC 74 in Indianapolis. Now a look at your forecast for Indianapolis and central Indiana. This afternoon, mostly cloudy. A chance of showers late. Highs in the mid-70s. Southeast winds around 10 miles an hour. Chance of rain 50%. For tonight, mostly cloudy. Showers likely through the late overnight, then a chance of showers toward daybreak. Lows in the upper 50s. East winds 5 to 10 miles an hour with gusts up to 25 miles an hour. Chance of rain 70%. Sunday, mostly cloudy with a slight chance of showers through early afternoon, then mostly sunny late in the afternoon. Highs in the mid-70s. North winds 5 to 10 miles an hour. Chance of rain 20%. For Sunday night, clear through the late overnight, then becoming partly cloudy. Lows in the upper 50s. West winds around 5 miles an hour, becoming southwest toward daybreak. Columbus Day. Partly cloudy through early afternoon, then clearing. Warmer with highs in the mid-80s. Southwest winds 5 to 10 miles an hour. Gusts up to 20 miles an hour late in the afternoon. Once again, the forecast for this afternoon. Mostly cloudy. A chance of showers late. Highs in the mid-70s. Southeast winds around 10 miles an hour. Chance of rain 50%. Taking a look at the 3 through 7 day forecast for Indianapolis and central Indiana. For Monday night and Tuesday, clear. Lows in the mid-60s. Highs in the upper 80s. Tuesday night, mostly clear through the late overnight, then becoming partly cloudy. A 20% chance of showers. Lows in the mid-60s. For Wednesday, a chance of showers through early afternoon, then showers likely late in the afternoon. Highs in the upper 70s. Chance of rain 60%. Wednesday night, mostly cloudy with a 50% chance of showers. Lows around 60. For Thursday, showers likely. Highs in the lower 70s. Chance of rain 60%. Thursday night, mostly cloudy with a 50% chance of showers. Lows in the mid-50s. For Friday.

partly cloudy with a 30% chance of showers. Highs in the upper 60s. The 8 to 14 day outlook for Saturday, October 17th through Friday, October 23rd, calls for temperatures to be above normal and precipitation to be below normal. Normal highs for the period are around 65 degrees and normal lows are around 45. The normal precipitation total for the 7 days is between 0.65 and 0.70 inches. At noon, at Indianapolis, it was cloudy. The temperature was 69 degrees, the dew point 51, and the relative humidity 52%. The wind was east at 8 miles an hour. The barometric pressure was 30.18 inches and rising. Around central Indiana, it was partly sunny, with a temperature of 66 at Zionsville, 67 at Eagle Creek Airpark, and 69 at Shelbyville. At Muncie, it was cloudy, with a temperature of 70. Elsewhere across Indiana, at South Bend, it was mostly sunny, with a temperature of 72. It was partly sunny, with a temperature of 68 at Terre Haute, 65 at Bloomington, and 67 at Evansville. It was cloudy, with a temperature of 68 at Fort Wayne, and 69 at Lafayette. Just outside Indiana, skies ranged from partly sunny to cloudy. It was 74 at Chicago, 70 at Champaign, and 65 at Dayton. St. Louis reported 73, Cincinnati reported 65, and Louisville reported 65. Once again, at Indianapolis it was 69 degrees with cloudy skies. This is NOAA All Hazards Radio KEC 74 in Indianapolis. Now a look at your forecast for Indianapolis and central Indiana. This afternoon, mostly cloudy. A chance of showers late. Highs in the mid-70s. Southeast winds around 10 miles an hour. Chance of rain 50%. For tonight, mostly cloudy. Showers likely through the late overnight, then a chance of showers toward daybreak. Lows in the upper 50s. East winds 5 to 10 miles an hour with gusts up to 25 miles an hour. Chance of rain 70%. Sunday, mostly cloudy with a slight chance of showers through early afternoon, then mostly sunny late in the afternoon. Highs in the mid-70s. North winds 5 to 10 miles an hour. Chance of rain 20%. For Sunday night, clear through the late overnight, then becoming partly cloudy. Lows in the upper 50s. West winds around 5 miles an hour, becoming southwest toward daybreak. Columbus Day. Partly cloudy through early afternoon, then clearing. Warmer with highs in the mid-80s. Southwest winds 5 to 10 miles an hour. Gusts up to 20 miles an hour late in the afternoon. Once again, the forecast for this afternoon. Mostly cloudy. A chance of showers late. Highs in the mid-70s. Southeast winds around 10 miles an hour. Chance of rain 50%. The current time is 12:23 p.m. Eastern Daylight Time. Taking a look at the 3 through 7 day forecast for Indianapolis and central Indiana. For Monday night and Tuesday, clear. Lows in the mid-60s. Highs in the upper 80s. Tuesday night, mostly clear through the late overnight, then becoming partly cloudy. A 20% chance of showers. Lows in the mid-60s. For Wednesday, a chance of showers through early afternoon, then showers likely late in the afternoon. Highs in the upper 70s. Chance of rain 60%. Wednesday night, mostly cloudy with a 50% chance of showers. Lows around 60. For Thursday, showers likely. Highs in the lower 70s. Chance of rain 60%. Thursday night, mostly cloudy with a 50% chance of showers. Lows in the mid-50s. For Friday, partly cloudy with a 30% chance of showers. Highs in the upper 60s. The 14-day outlook for Saturday, October 17th through Friday, October 23rd, calls for temperatures to be above normal and precipitation to be below normal. Normal highs for the period are around 65 degrees and normal lows are around 45.
The normal precipitation total for the 7 days is between 0.65 and 0.70 inches. At noon, at Annapolis, it was cloudy. The temperature was 69 degrees, the dew point 51, and the relative humidity 52%. The wind was east at 8 miles an hour. The barometric pressure was 30.18 inches and rising. Around central Indiana, it was partly sunny, with a temperature of 66 at Zionsville, 67 at Eagle Creek Airpark, and 69 at Shelbyville. At Muncie, it was cloudy, with a temperature of 70. Elsewhere across Indiana, at South Bend, it was mostly sunny, with a temperature of 72. It was partly sunny, with a temperature of 68 at Terre Haute, 65 at Bloomington, and 67 at Evansville. It was cloudy, with a temperature of 68 at Fort Wayne, and 69 at Lafayette. Just outside Indiana, skies ranged from partly sunny to cloudy. It was 74 at Chicago, 70 at Champaign, and 65 at Dayton. St. Louis reported 73, Cincinnati reported 65, and Louisville reported 65. Once again, at Indianapolis it was 69 degrees with cloudy skies. This is NOAA All Hazards Radio KEC 74 in Indianapolis. Now a look at your forecast for Indianapolis and central Indiana. This afternoon, mostly cloudy. A chance of showers late. Highs in the mid-70s. Southeast winds around 10 miles an hour. Chance of rain 50%. For tonight, mostly cloudy. Showers likely through the late overnight, then a chance of showers toward daybreak. Lows in the upper 50s. East winds 5 to 10 miles an hour with gusts up to 25 miles an hour. Chance of rain 70%. Sunday, mostly cloudy with a slight chance of showers through early afternoon, then mostly sunny late in the afternoon. Highs in the mid-70s. North winds 5 to 10 miles an hour. Chance of rain 20%. For Sunday night, clear through the late overnight, then becoming partly cloudy. Lows in the upper 50s. West winds around 5 miles an hour, becoming southwest toward daybreak. Columbus Day, partly cloudy through early afternoon, then clearing. Warmer with highs in the mid-80s. Southwest winds 5 to 10 miles an hour. Gusts up to 20 miles an hour late in the afternoon. Once again, the forecast for this afternoon. Mostly cloudy. A chance of showers late. Highs in the mid-70s. Southeast winds around 10 miles an hour. Chance of rain 50%. Taking a look at the 3-7 day forecast for Indianapolis and central Indiana. For Monday night and Tuesday, clear. Lows in the mid-60s. Highs in the upper 80s. Tuesday night, mostly clear through the late overnight, then becoming partly cloudy. A 20% chance of showers. Lows in the mid-60s. For Wednesday, a chance of showers through early afternoon, then showers likely late in the afternoon. Highs in the upper 70s. Chance of rain 60%. Wednesday night, mostly cloudy with a 50% chance of showers. Lows around 60. For Thursday, showers likely. Highs in the lower 70s. Chance of rain 60%. Thursday night, mostly cloudy with a 50% chance of showers. Lows in the mid-50s. For Friday, partly cloudy with a 30% chance of showers. Highs in the upper 60s. The 8-14 day outlook for Saturday, October 17th through Friday, October 23rd, calls for temperatures to be above normal and precipitation to be below normal. Normal highs for the period are around 65 degrees, and normal lows are around 45. The normal precipitation total for the 7 days is between 0.65 and 0.70 inches. At Annapolis, it was cloudy. The temperature was 69 degrees, the dew point 51, and the relative humidity 52%. The wind was east at 8 miles an hour. The barometric pressure was 30.18 inches and rising. Around central Indiana, it was partly sunny, with a temperature of 66 at Zionsville,
67 at Eagle Creek Airpark and 69 at Shelbyville. At Muncie, it was cloudy with a temperature

of 70. Elsewhere across Indiana, at South Bend, it was mostly sunny, with a temperature of 72. It was partly sunny, with a temperature of 68 at Terre Haute, 65 at Bloomington, and 67 at Evansville. It was cloudy, with a temperature of 68 at Fort Wayne, and 69 at Lafayette. Just outside Indiana, skies ranged from partly sunny to cloudy. It was 74 at Chicago, 70 at Champaign, and 65 at Dayton. St. Louis reported 73, Cincinnati reported 65, and Louisville reported 65. Once again, at Indianapolis it was 69 degrees with cloudy skies. This is NOAA All Hazards Radio KEC 74 in Indianapolis. And now a look at your forecast for Indianapolis and central Indiana. This afternoon, mostly cloudy. A chance of showers late. Highs in the mid-70s. Southeast winds around 10 miles an hour. Chance of rain 50%. For tonight, mostly cloudy. Showers likely through the late overnight, then a chance of showers toward daybreak. Lows in the upper 50s. East winds 5 to 10 miles an hour with gusts up to 25 miles an hour. Chance of rain 70%. Sunday, mostly cloudy with a slight chance of showers through early afternoon, then mostly sunny late in the afternoon. Highs in the mid-70s. North winds 5 to 10 miles an hour. Chance of rain 20%. For Sunday night, clear through the late overnight, then becoming partly cloudy. Lows in the upper 50s. West winds around 5 miles an hour, becoming southwest toward daybreak. Columbus Day. Partly cloudy through early afternoon, then clearing. Warmer with highs in the mid-80s. Southwest winds 5 to 10 miles an hour. Gusts up to 20 miles an hour late in the afternoon. Once again, the forecast for this afternoon. Mostly cloudy. A chance of showers late. Highs in the mid-70s. Southeast winds around 10 miles an hour. Chance of rain 50%. Now here is the hazardous weather outlook for central Indiana. For the period today and tonight. Numerous showers along with a few thunderstorms expected this evening into tonight. Severe weather is not expected, but the strongest storms of the night may have gusty winds. And now the extended outlook for the period Sunday through Friday. No hazardous weather is expected at this time. Spotter information statement. Spotter activation is not anticipated. Taking a look at the 3 through 7 day forecast for Indianapolis and central Indiana. For Monday night and Tuesday. Clear. Lows in the mid-60s. Highs in the upper 80s. Tuesday night. Mostly clear through the late overnight, then becoming clear. Lows in the mid-60s. Highs in the upper 80s. Tuesday night. Mostly clear through the late overnight, then becoming partly cloudy. A 20% chance of showers. Lows in the mid-60s. For Wednesday. A chance of showers through early afternoon, then showers likely late in the afternoon. Highs in the upper 70s. Chance of rain 60%. Wednesday night. Mostly cloudy with a 50% chance of showers. Lows around 60. For Thursday. Showers likely. Highs in the lower 70s. Chance of rain 60%. Thursday night. Mostly cloudy with a 50% chance of showers. Lows in the mid-50s. For Friday. Partly cloudy with a 30% chance of showers. Highs in the upper 60s. The 8 to 14 day outlook for Saturday, October 17th through Friday, October 23rd, calls for temperatures to be above normal and precipitation to be below normal. Normal highs for the period are around 65 degrees, and normal lows are around 45. The normal precipitation total for the 7 days is between 0.65 and 0.70 inches. At noon, at Indianapolis, it was cloudy. The temperature was 69 degrees, the dew point 51, and the relative humidity 52%. The wind was east at 8 miles an hour. The barometric pressure was 30.18 inches and rising. Around central Indiana, it was partly sunny, with a temperature of 66 at Zionsville,

And now a look at your forecast for Indianapolis and central Indiana. This afternoon, mostly cloudy. A chance of showers late. Highs in the mid-70s. Southeast winds around 10 miles an hour. Chance of rain 50%. For tonight, mostly cloudy. Showers likely through the late overnight, then a chance of showers toward daybreak. Lows in the upper 50s. East winds 5 to 10 miles an hour with gusts up to 25 miles an hour. Chance of rain 70%. Sunday, mostly cloudy with a slight chance of showers through early afternoon, then mostly sunny late in the afternoon. Highs in the mid-70s. North winds 5 to 10 miles an hour. Chance of rain 20%. For Sunday night, clear through the late overnight, then becoming partly cloudy. Lows in the upper 50s. West winds around 5 miles an hour, becoming southwest toward daybreak. Columbus Day. Partly cloudy through early afternoon, then clearing. Warmer with highs in the mid-80s. Southwest winds 5 to 10 miles an hour. Gusts up to 20 miles an hour late in the afternoon. Once again, the forecast for this afternoon. Mostly cloudy. A chance of showers late. Highs in the mid-70s. Southeast winds around 10 miles an hour. Chance of rain 50%. Taking a look at the 3-7 day forecast for Indianapolis and central Indiana. For Monday night and Tuesday, clear. Lows in the mid-60s. Highs in the upper 80s. Tuesday night, mostly clear through the late overnight, then becoming partly cloudy. A 20% chance of showers. Lows in the mid-60s. For Wednesday, a chance of showers through early afternoon, then showers likely late in the afternoon. Highs in the upper 70s. Chance of rain 60%. Wednesday night, mostly cloudy with a 50% chance of showers. Lows around 60. For Thursday, showers likely. Highs in the lower 70s. Chance of rain 60%. Thursday night, mostly cloudy with a 50% chance of showers. Lows in the mid-50s. For Friday, partly cloudy with a 30% chance of showers. Highs in the upper 60s. The current time is 12:38 p.m. Eastern Daylight Time. The 8-14 day outlook for Saturday, October 17th through Friday, October 23rd, calls for temperatures to be above normal and precipitation to be below normal. Normal highs for the period are around 65 degrees, and normal lows are around 45. The normal precipitation total for the 7 days is between 0.65 and 0.70 inches. At noon, at Indianapolis, it was cloudy. The temperature was 69 degrees, the dew point 51, and the relative humidity 52%. The wind was east at 8 miles an hour. The barometric pressure was 30.18 inches and rising. Around central Indiana, it was partly sunny, with a temperature of 66 at Zionsville, 67 at Eagle Creek Airpark, and 69 at Shelbyville. At Muncie, it was cloudy, with a temperature of 70. Elsewhere across Indiana, at South Bend, it was mostly sunny, with a temperature of 72. It was partly sunny, with a temperature of 68 at Terre Haute, 65 at Bloomington, and 67 at Evansville. It was cloudy, with a temperature of 68 at Fort Wayne, and 69 at Lafayette. Just outside Indiana, skies ranged from partly sunny to cloudy. It was 74 at Chicago, 70 at Champaign, and 65 at Dayton. St. Louis reported 73, Cincinnati reported 65, and Louisville reported 65. Once again, at Indianapolis it was 69 degrees with cloudy skies. This is NOAA All Hazards Radio KEC 74 in Indianapolis. Now a look at your forecast for Indianapolis and central Indiana. This afternoon, mostly cloudy. A chance of showers late. Highs in the mid-70s. Southeast winds around 10 miles an hour. Chance of rain 50%. For tonight, mostly cloudy. Showers likely through the late overnight, then a chance of showers toward daybreak. Lows

the upper 50s. East winds 5 to 10 miles an hour with gusts up to 25 miles an hour. Chance of rain 70%. Sunday. Mostly cloudy with a slight chance of showers through early afternoon, then mostly sunny late in the afternoon. Highs in the mid-70s. North winds 5 to 10 miles an hour. Chance of rain 20%. For Sunday night. Clear through the late overnight, then becoming partly cloudy. Lows in the upper 50s. West winds around 5 miles an hour, becoming southwest toward daybreak. Columbus Day. Partly cloudy through early afternoon, then clearing. Warmer with highs in the mid-80s. Southwest winds 5 to 10 miles an hour. Gusts up to 20 miles an hour late in the afternoon. Once again, the forecast for this afternoon. Mostly cloudy. A chance of showers late. Highs in the mid-70s. Southeast winds around 10 miles an hour. Chance of rain 50%. Taking a look at the 3-7 day forecast for Indianapolis and central Indiana. For Monday night and Tuesday. Clear. Lows in the mid-60s. Highs in the upper 80s. Tuesday night. Mostly clear through the late overnight, then becoming partly cloudy. A 20% chance of showers. Lows in the mid-60s. For Wednesday, a chance of showers through early afternoon, then showers likely late in the afternoon. Highs in the upper 70s. Chance of rain 60%. Wednesday night, mostly cloudy with a 50% chance of showers. Lows around 60. For Thursday, showers likely. Highs in the lower 70s. Chance of rain 60%. Thursday night. Mostly cloudy with a 50% chance of showers. Lows in the mid-50s. For Friday. Partly cloudy with a 30% chance of showers. Highs in the upper 60s. The 8 to 14 day outlook for Saturday, October 17th through Friday, October 23rd, calls for temperatures to be above normal and precipitation to be below normal. Normal highs for the period are around 65 degrees, and normal lows are around 45. The normal precipitation total for the 7 days is between 0.65 and 0.70 inches. At noon, at Indianapolis, it was cloudy. The temperature was 69 degrees, the dew point 51, and the relative humidity 52%. The wind was east at 8 miles an hour. The barometric pressure was 30.18 inches and rising. Around central Indiana, it was partly sunny, with a temperature of 66 at Zionsville, 67 at Eagle Creek Airpark, and 69 at Shelbyville. At Muncie, it was cloudy, with a temperature of 70. Elsewhere across Indiana, at South Bend, it was mostly sunny, with a temperature of 72. It was partly sunny, with a temperature of 68 at Terre Haute, 65 at Bloomington, and 67 at Evansville. It was cloudy, with a temperature of 68 at Fort Wayne and 69 at Lafayette. Just outside Indiana, skies ranged from partly sunny to cloudy. It was 74 at Chicago, 70 at Champaign, and 65 at Dayton. St. Louis reported 73, Cincinnati reported 65, and Louisville reported 65. Once again, at Indianapolis, it was 69 degrees with cloudy skies. This is NOAA All Hazards Radio KEC 74 in Indianapolis. Now a look at your forecast for Indianapolis and central Indiana. This afternoon, mostly cloudy. A chance of showers late. Highs in the mid-70s. Southeast winds around 10 miles an hour. Chance of rain 50%. For tonight, mostly cloudy. Showers likely through the late overnight, then a chance of showers toward daybreak. Lows in the upper 50s. East winds 5 to 10 miles an hour with gusts up to 25 miles an hour. Chance of rain 70%. Sunday. Mostly cloudy with a slight chance of showers through early afternoon, then mostly sunny late in the afternoon. Highs in the mid-70s. North winds 5 to 10 miles an hour. Chance of rain 20%. For Sunday night. Clear through the late, then becoming partly cloudy. Lows in the upper 50s.

West winds around 5 miles an hour, becoming southwest toward daybreak. Columbus Day. Partly cloudy through early afternoon, then clearing. Warmer with highs in the mid-80s. Southwest winds 5 to 10 miles an hour. Gusts up to 20 miles an hour late in the afternoon. Once again, the forecast for this afternoon. Mostly cloudy. A chance of showers late. Highs in the mid-70s. Southeast winds around 10 miles an hour. Chance of rain 50%. Taking a look at the 3-7 day forecast for Indianapolis and central Indiana. For Monday night and Tuesday, clear. Lows in the mid-60s. Highs in the upper 80s. Tuesday night, mostly clear through the late overnight, then becoming partly cloudy. A 20% chance of showers. Lows in the mid-60s. For Wednesday, a chance of showers through early afternoon, then showers likely late in the afternoon. Highs in the upper 70s. Chance of rain 60%. Wednesday night, mostly cloudy with a 50% chance of showers. Lows around 60. For Thursday, showers likely. Highs in the lower 70s. Chance of rain 60%. Thursday night, mostly cloudy with a 50% chance of showers. Lows in the mid-50s. For Friday, partly cloudy with a 30% chance of showers. Highs in the upper 60s. The 8-14 day outlook for Saturday, October 17th through Friday, October 23rd, calls for temperatures to be above normal and precipitation to be below normal. Normal highs for the period are around 65 degrees, and normal lows are around 45. The normal precipitation total for the 7 days is between 0.65 and 0.70 inches. At noon, at Indianapolis, it was cloudy. The temperature was 69 degrees, the dew point 51, and the relative humidity 52%. The wind was east at 8 miles an hour. The barometric pressure was 30.18 inches and rising. Around central Indiana, it was partly sunny, with a temperature of 66 at Zionsville, 67 at Eagle Creek Airpark, and 69 at Shelbyville. At Muncie, it was cloudy, with a temperature of 70. Elsewhere across Indiana, at South Bend, it was mostly sunny, with a temperature of 72. It was partly sunny, with a temperature of 68 at Terre Haute, 65 at Bloomington, and 67 at Evansville. It was cloudy, with a temperature of 68 at Fort Wayne, and 69 at Lafayette. Just outside Indiana, skies ranged from partly sunny to cloudy. It was 74 at Chicago, 70 at Champaign, and 65 at Dayton. St. Louis reported 73, Cincinnati reported 65, and Louisville reported 65. Once again, at Indianapolis it was 69 degrees with cloudy skies. This is NOAA All Hazards Radio KEC 74 in Indianapolis. Now a look at your forecast for Indianapolis and central Indiana. This afternoon, mostly cloudy. A chance of showers late. Highs in the mid-70s. Southeast winds around 10 miles an hour. Chance of rain 50%. For tonight, mostly cloudy. Showers likely through the late overnight, then a chance of showers toward daybreak. Lows in the upper 50s. East winds 5 to 10 miles an hour with gusts up to 25 miles an hour. Chance of rain 70%. Sunday, mostly cloudy with a slight chance of showers through early afternoon, then mostly sunny late in the afternoon. Highs in the mid-70s. North winds 5 to 10 miles an hour. Chance of rain 20%. For Sunday night, clear through the late overnight, then becoming partly cloudy. Lows in the upper 50s. West winds around 5 miles an hour, becoming southwest toward daybreak. Columbus Day. Partly cloudy through early afternoon, then clearing. Warmer with highs in the mid-80s. Southwest winds 5 to 10 miles an hour. Gusts up to 20 miles an hour late in the afternoon. Once again, the forecast for this afternoon. Mostly cloudy. A chance of showers late. Highs in the mid-70s. Southeast winds around 10 miles an hour.

chance of rain 50%. Taking a look at the 3 through 7 day forecast for Indianapolis and central Indiana. For Monday night and Tuesday, clear. Lows in the mid-60s. Highs in the upper 80s. Tuesday night, mostly clear through the late overnight, then becoming partly cloudy. A 20% chance of showers. Lows in the mid-60s. For Wednesday, a chance of showers through early afternoon, then showers likely late in the afternoon. Highs in the upper 70s. Chance of rain 60%. Wednesday night, mostly cloudy with a 50% chance of showers. Lows around 60. For Thursday, showers likely. Highs in the lower 70s. Chance of rain 60%. Thursday night, mostly cloudy with a 50% chance of showers. Lows in the mid-50s. For Friday, partly cloudy with a 30% chance of showers. Highs in the upper 60s. The 8 to 14 day outlook for Saturday, October 17th through Friday, October 23rd, calls for temperatures to be above normal and precipitation to be below normal. Normal highs for the period are around 65 degrees and normal lows are around 45. The normal precipitation total for the 7 days is between 0.65 and 0.70 inches. Now here is the hazardous weather outlook for central Indiana. For the period today and tonight, numerous showers along with a few thunderstorms expected this evening into tonight. Severe weather is not expected, but the strongest storms of the night may have gusty winds. And now the extended outlook for the period Sunday through Friday. No hazardous weather is expected at this time. Spotter information statement. Spotter activation is not anticipated. At noon, at Indianapolis, it was cloudy. The temperature was 69 degrees, the dew point 51, and the relative humidity 52%. The wind was east at 8 miles an hour. The barometric pressure was 30.18 inches and rising. Around central Indiana, it was partly sunny, with a temperature of 66 at Zionsville, 67 at Eagle Creek Airpark, and 69 at Shelbyville. At Muncie, it was cloudy, with a temperature of 70. Elsewhere across Indiana, at South Bend, it was mostly sunny, with a temperature of 72. It was partly sunny, with a temperature of 68 at Terre Haute, 65 at Bloomington, and 67 at Evansville. It was cloudy, with a temperature of 68 at Fort Wayne and 69 at Lafayette. Just outside Indiana, skies ranged from partly sunny to cloudy. It was 74 at Chicago, 70 at Champaign, and 65 at Dayton. St. Louis reported 73, Cincinnati reported 65, and Louisville reported 65. Once again, at Indianapolis it was 69 degrees with cloudy skies. The current time is 12:54 p.m. Eastern Daylight Time. This is NOAA All Hazards Radio KEC 74 in Indianapolis. Now a look at your forecast for Indianapolis and central Indiana. This afternoon, mostly cloudy. A chance of showers late. Highs in the mid-70s. Southeast winds around 10 miles an hour. Chance of rain 50%. For tonight, mostly cloudy. Showers likely through the late overnight, then a chance of showers toward daybreak. Lows in the upper 50s. East winds 5 to 10 miles an hour with gusts up to 25 miles an hour. Chance of rain 70%. Sunday. Mostly cloudy with a slight chance of showers through early afternoon, then mostly sunny late in the afternoon. Highs in the mid-70s. North winds 5 to 10 miles an hour. Chance of rain 20%. For Sunday night, clear through the late overnight, then becoming partly cloudy. Lows in the upper 50s. West winds around 5 miles an hour, becoming southwest toward daybreak. Columbus Day. Partly cloudy through early afternoon, then clearing. Warmer with highs in the mid-80s. Southwest winds 5 to 10 miles an hour. Gusts up to 20 miles an hour late in the afternoon. Once again, the forecast for this afternoon. Mostly cloudy. A chance of showers late. Highs in the mid-70s.

winds around 10 miles an hour. Chance of rain 50%. Taking a look at the 3-7 day forecast for Indianapolis and central Indiana. For Monday night and Tuesday, clear. Lows in the mid-60s. Highs in the upper 80s. Tuesday night, mostly clear through the late overnight, then becoming partly cloudy. A 20% chance of showers. Lows in the mid-60s. For Wednesday, a chance of showers through early afternoon, then showers likely late in the afternoon. Highs in the upper 70s. Chance of rain 60%. Wednesday night, mostly cloudy with a 50% chance of showers. Lows around 60. For Thursday, showers likely. Highs in the lower 70s. Chance of rain 60%. Thursday night, mostly cloudy with a 50% chance of showers. Lows in the mid-50s. For Friday, partly cloudy with a 30% chance of showers. Highs in the upper 60s. The 8-14 day outlook for Saturday, October 17th through Friday, October 23rd, calls for temperatures to be above normal and precipitation to be below normal. Normal highs for the period are around 65 degrees, and normal lows are around 45. The normal precipitation total for the 7 days is between 0.65 and 0.70 inches. At noon, at Indianapolis, it was cloudy. The temperature was 69 degrees, the dew point 51, and the relative humidity 52%. The wind was east at 8 miles an hour. The barometric pressure was 30.18 inches and rising. Around central Indiana, it was partly sunny, with a temperature of 66 at Zionsville, 67 at Eagle Creek Airpark, and 69 at Shelbyville. At Muncie, it was cloudy, with a temperature of 70. Elsewhere across Indiana, at South Bend, it was mostly sunny, with a temperature of 72. It was partly sunny, with a temperature of 68 at Terre Haute, 65 at Bloomington, and 67 at Evansville. It was cloudy, with a temperature of 68 at Fort Wayne, and 69 at Lafayette. Just outside Indiana, skies ranged from partly sunny to cloudy. It was 74 at Chicago, 70 at Champaign, and 65 at Dayton. St. Louis reported 73, Cincinnati reported 65, and Louisville reported 65. Once again, at Indianapolis it was 69 degrees with cloudy skies. All Hazards Radio KEC 74 in Indianapolis. Now a look at your forecast for Indianapolis and central Indiana. This afternoon, mostly cloudy. A chance of showers late. Highs in the mid-70s. Southeast winds around 10 miles an hour. Chance of rain 50%. For tonight, mostly cloudy. Showers likely through the late overnight, then a chance of showers toward daybreak. Lows in the upper 50s. East winds 5 to 10 miles an hour with gusts up to 25 miles an hour. Chance of rain 70%. Sunday, mostly cloudy with a slight chance of showers through early afternoon, then mostly sunny late in the afternoon. Highs in the mid-70s. North winds 5 to 10 miles an hour. Chance of rain 20%. For Sunday night, clear through the late overnight, then becoming partly cloudy. Lows in the upper 50s. West winds around 5 miles an hour, becoming southwest toward daybreak. Columbus Day. Partly cloudy through early afternoon, then clearing. Warmer with highs in the mid-80s. Southwest winds 5 to 10 miles an hour. Gusts up to 20 miles an hour late in the afternoon. Once again, the forecast for this afternoon. Mostly cloudy. A chance of showers late. Highs in the mid-70s. Southeast winds around 10 miles an hour. Chance of rain 50%. Taking a look at the 3-7 day forecast for Indianapolis and central Indiana. For Monday night and Tuesday, clear. Lows in the mid-60s. Highs in the upper 80s. Tuesday night, mostly clear through the late overnight, then becoming partly cloudy. A 20% chance of showers. Lows in the mid-60s. For Wednesday, a chance of showers through

early afternoon, then showers likely late in the afternoon. Highs in the upper 70s. Chance of rain 60%. Wednesday night. Mostly cloudy with a 50% chance of showers. Lows around 60. For Thursday. Showers likely. Highs in the lower 70s. Chance of rain 60%. Thursday night. Mostly cloudy with a 50% chance of showers. Lows in the mid-50s. For Friday. Partly cloudy with a 30% chance of showers. Highs in the upper 60s. The 8 to 14 day outlook for Saturday, October 17th through Friday, October 23rd, calls for temperatures to be above normal and precipitation to be below normal. Normal highs for the period are around 65 degrees and normal lows are around 45. The normal precipitation total for the 7 days is between 0.65 and 0.70 inches. At noon, at Indianapolis, it was cloudy. The temperature was 69 degrees, the dew point 51, and the relative humidity 52%. The wind was east at 8 miles an hour. The barometric pressure was 30.18 inches and rising. Around central Indiana, it was partly sunny, with a temperature of 66 at Zionsville, 67 at Eagle Creek Airpark, and 69 at Shelbyville. At Muncie, it was cloudy, with a temperature of 70. Elsewhere across Indiana, at South Bend, it was mostly sunny, with a temperature of 72. It was partly sunny, with a temperature of 68 at Terre Haute, 65 at Bloomington, and 67 at Evansville. It was cloudy, with a temperature of 68 at Fort Wayne, and 69 at Lafayette. Just outside Indiana, skies ranged from partly sunny to cloudy. It was 74 at Chicago, 70 at Champaign, and 65 at Dayton. St. Louis reported 73, Cincinnati reported 65, and Louisville reported 65. Once again, at Indianapolis it was 69 degrees with cloudy skies. This is NOAA All Hazards Radio KEC 74 in Indianapolis. Now a look at your forecast for Indianapolis and central Indiana. This afternoon, mostly cloudy. A chance of showers late. Highs in the mid-70s. Southeast winds around 10 miles an hour. Chance of rain 50%. For tonight, mostly cloudy. Showers likely through the late overnight, then a chance of showers toward daybreak. Lows in the upper 50s. East winds 5 to 10 miles an hour with gusts up to 25 miles an hour. Chance of rain 70%. Sunday. Mostly cloudy with a slight chance of showers through early afternoon, then mostly sunny late in the afternoon. Highs in the mid-70s. North winds 5 to 10 miles an hour. Chance of rain 20%. For Sunday night. Clear through the late overnight, then becoming partly cloudy. Lows in the upper 50s. West winds around 5 miles an hour, becoming southwest toward daybreak. Columbus Day. Partly cloudy through early afternoon, then clearing. Warmer with highs in the mid-80s. Southwest winds 5 to 10 miles an hour. Gusts up to 20 miles an hour late in the afternoon. Once again, the forecast for this afternoon. Mostly cloudy. A chance of showers late. Highs in the mid-70s. Southeast winds around 10 miles an hour. Chance of rain 50%. Taking a look at the 3 through 7 day forecast for Indianapolis and central Indiana. For Monday night and Tuesday. Clear. Lows in the mid-60s. Highs in the upper 80s. Tuesday night. Mostly clear through the late overnight, then becoming partly cloudy. A 20% chance of showers. Lows in the mid-60s. For Wednesday. A chance of showers through early afternoon, then showers likely late in the afternoon. Highs in the upper 70s. Chance of rain 60%. Wednesday night. Mostly cloudy with a 50% chance of showers. Lows around 60. For Thursday. Showers likely. Highs in the lower 70s. Chance of rain 60%. Thursday night. Mostly cloudy with a 50% chance of showers. Lows in the mid-50s. For Friday.

cloudy with a 30% chance of showers. Highs in the upper 60s. The 8 to 14 day outlook for Saturday, October 17th through Friday, October 23rd, calls for temperatures to be above normal and precipitation to be below normal. Normal highs for the period are around 65 degrees, and normal lows are around 45. The normal precipitation total for the 7 days is between 0.65 and 0.70 inches. At noon, at Indianapolis, it was cloudy. The temperature was 69 degrees, the dew point 51, and the relative humidity 52%. The wind was east at 8 miles an hour. The barometric pressure was 30.18 inches and rising. Around central Indiana, it was partly sunny, with a temperature of 66 at Zionsville, 67 at Eagle Creek Airpark, and 69 at Shelbyville. At Muncie, it was cloudy, with a temperature of 70. Elsewhere across Indiana, at South Bend, it was mostly sunny, with a temperature of 72. It was partly sunny, with a temperature of 68 at Terre Haute, 65 at Bloomington, and 67 at Evansville. It was cloudy, with a temperature of 68 at Fort Wayne, and 69 at Lafayette. Just outside Indiana, skies ranged from partly sunny to cloudy. It was 74 at Chicago, 70 at Champaign, and 65 at Dayton. St. Louis reported 73, Cincinnati reported 65, and Louisville reported 65. Once again, at Indianapolis it was 69 degrees with cloudy skies. This is NOAA All Hazards Radio KEC 74 in Indianapolis. Now a look at your forecast for Indianapolis and central Indiana. This afternoon, mostly cloudy. A chance of showers late. Highs in the mid-70s. Southeast winds around 10 miles an hour. Chance of rain 50%. For tonight, mostly cloudy. Showers likely through the late overnight, then a chance of showers toward daybreak. Lows in the upper 50s. East winds 5 to 10 miles an hour with gusts up to 25 miles an hour. Chance of rain 70%. Sunday, mostly cloudy with a slight chance of showers through early afternoon, then mostly sunny late in the afternoon. Highs in the mid-70s. North winds 5 to 10 miles an hour. Chance of rain 20%. For Sunday night, clear through the late overnight, then becoming partly cloudy. Lows in the upper 50s. West winds around 5 miles an hour, becoming southwest toward daybreak. Columbus Day. Partly cloudy through early afternoon, then clearing. Warmer with highs in the mid-80s. Southwest winds 5 to 10 miles an hour. Gusts up to 20 miles an hour late in the afternoon. Once again, the forecast for this afternoon. Mostly cloudy. A chance of showers late. Highs in the mid-70s. Southeast winds around 10 miles an hour. Chance of rain 50%. Time is 1:09 p.m. Eastern Daylight Time. Taking a look at the 3 through 7 day forecast for Indianapolis and central Indiana. For Monday night and Tuesday, clear. Lows in the mid-60s. Highs in the upper 80s. Tuesday night, mostly clear through the late overnight, then becoming partly cloudy. A 20% chance of showers. Lows in the mid-60s. For Wednesday, a chance of showers through early afternoon, then showers likely late in the afternoon. Highs in the upper 70s. Chance of rain 60%. Wednesday night, mostly cloudy with a 50% chance of showers. Lows around 60. For Thursday, showers likely. Highs in the lower 70s. Chance of rain 60%. Thursday night, mostly cloudy with a 50% chance of showers. Lows in the mid-50s. For Friday, partly cloudy with a 30% chance of showers. Highs in the upper 60s. The 8 to 14 day outlook for Saturday, October 17th through Friday, October 23rd, calls for temperatures to be above normal and precipitation to be below normal. Normal highs for the period are around 65 degrees and normal lows are around 45. The normal precipitation total for the 7 days is between 0.65 and 0.70.

at 1 p.m. at Indianapolis, it was cloudy. The temperature was 70 degrees, the dew point 50, and the relative humidity 49%. The wind was east at 9 miles an hour. The barometric pressure was 30.17 inches and falling. Around central Indiana, it was partly sunny, with a temperature of 69 at Zionsville, 70 at Eagle Creek Airport, and 70 at Shelbyville. At Muncie, it was cloudy, with a temperature of 72. Elsewhere across Indiana, it was mostly sunny, with a temperature of 74 at South Bend and 68 at Bloomington. It was partly sunny, with a temperature of 70 at Terre Haute and 69 at Evansville. It was cloudy, with a temperature of 71 at Fort Wayne and 74 at Lafayette. Just outside Indiana, skies ranged from partly sunny to cloudy. It was 77 at Chicago, 74 at Champaign, and 66 at Dayton. St. Louis reported 75, Cincinnati reported 67, and Louisville reported 67. Once again, at Indianapolis it was 70 degrees with cloudy skies. Now here is the hazardous weather outlook for central Indiana. For the period today and tonight, numerous showers along with a few thunderstorms expected this evening into tonight. Severe weather is not expected, but the strongest storms of the night may have gusty winds. And now the extended outlook for the period Sunday through Friday. No hazardous weather is expected at this time. Spotter information statement. Spotter activation is not anticipated. This is All Hazards Radio KEC 74 in Indianapolis. Now a look at your forecast for Indianapolis and central Indiana. This afternoon, mostly cloudy. A chance of showers late. Highs in the mid-70s. Southeast winds around 10 miles an hour. Chance of rain 50%. For tonight, mostly cloudy. Showers likely through the late overnight, then a chance of showers toward daybreak. Lows in the upper 50s. East winds 5 to 10 miles an hour with gusts up to 25 miles an hour. Chance of rain 70%. Sunday, mostly cloudy with a slight chance of showers through early afternoon, then mostly sunny late in the afternoon. Highs in the mid-70s. North winds 5 to 10 miles an hour. Chance of rain 20%. For Sunday night, clear through the late overnight, then becoming partly cloudy. Lows in the upper 50s. West winds around 5 miles an hour, becoming southwest toward daybreak. Columbus Day. Partly cloudy through early afternoon, then clearing. Warmer with highs in the mid-80s. Southwest winds 5 to 10 miles an hour. Gusts up to 20 miles an hour late in the afternoon. Once again, the forecast for this afternoon. Mostly cloudy. A chance of showers late. Highs in the mid-70s. Southeast winds around 10 miles an hour. Chance of rain 50%. Taking a look at the 3-7 day forecast for Indianapolis and central Indiana. For Monday night and Tuesday, clear. Lows in the mid-60s. Highs in the upper 80s. Tuesday night, mostly clear through the late overnight, then becoming partly cloudy. A 20% chance of showers. Lows in the mid-60s. For Wednesday, a chance of showers through early afternoon, then showers likely late in the afternoon. Highs in the upper 70s. Chance of rain 60%. Wednesday night, mostly cloudy with a 50% chance of showers. Lows around 60. For Thursday, showers likely. Highs in the lower 70s. Chance of rain 60%. Thursday night, mostly cloudy with a 50% chance of showers. Lows in the mid-50s. For Friday, partly cloudy with a 30% chance of showers. Highs in the upper 60s. The 8 to 14 day outlook for Saturday, October 17th through Friday, October 23rd, calls for temperatures to be above normal and precipitation to be below normal. Normal highs for the period are around 65 degrees and normal lows are around 45. The normal precipitation total for the 7 days is between 0.65 and 0.70 inches. At 1 p.m. at Indianapolis,

It was cloudy. The temperature was 70 degrees, the dew point 50, and the relative humidity 49%. The wind was east at 9 miles an hour. The barometric pressure was 30.17 inches and falling. Around central Indiana, it was partly sunny, with a temperature of 69 at Zionsville, 70 at Eagle Creek Airpark, and 70 at Shelbyville. At Muncie, it was cloudy, with a temperature of 72. Elsewhere across Indiana, it was mostly sunny, with a temperature of 74 at South Bend and 68 at Bloomington. Partly sunny, with a temperature of 70 at Terre Haute and 69 at Evansville. It was cloudy, with a temperature of 71 at Fort Wayne and 74 at Lafayette. Just outside Indiana, skies ranged from partly sunny to cloudy. It was 77 at Chicago, 74 at Champaign, and 66 at Dayton. St. Louis reported 75, Cincinnati reported 67, and Louisville reported 67. Once again, at Indianapolis it was 70 degrees with cloudy skies. This is NOAA All Hazards Radio KEC 74 in Indianapolis. Now a look at your forecast for Indianapolis and central Indiana. This afternoon, mostly cloudy. A chance of showers late. Highs in the mid-70s. Southeast winds around 10 miles an hour. Chance of rain 50%. For tonight, mostly cloudy. Showers likely through the late overnight, then a chance of showers toward daybreak. Lows in the upper 50s. East winds 5 to 10 miles an hour with gusts up to 25 miles an hour. Chance of rain 70%. Sunday, mostly cloudy with a slight chance of showers through early afternoon, then mostly sunny late in the afternoon. Highs in the mid-70s. North winds 5 to 10 miles an hour. Chance of rain 20%. For Sunday night, clear through the late overnight, then becoming partly cloudy. Lows in the upper 50s. West winds around 5 miles an hour, becoming southwest toward daybreak. Columbus Day, partly cloudy through early afternoon, then clearing. Warmer with highs in the mid-80s. Southwest winds 5 to 10 miles an hour. Gusts up to 20 miles an hour late in the afternoon. Once again, the forecast for this afternoon. Mostly cloudy. A chance of showers late. Highs in the mid-70s. Southeast winds around 10 miles an hour. Chance of rain 50%. Taking a look at the 3-7 day forecast for Indianapolis and central Indiana. For Monday night and Tuesday, clear. Lows in the mid-60s. Highs in the upper 80s. Tuesday night, mostly clear through the late overnight, then becoming partly cloudy. A 20% chance of showers. Lows in the mid-60s. For Wednesday, a chance of showers through early afternoon, then showers likely late in the afternoon. Highs in the upper 70s. Chance of rain 60%. Wednesday night, mostly cloudy with a 50% chance of showers. Lows around 60. For Thursday, showers likely. Highs in the lower 70s. Chance of rain 60%. Thursday night, mostly cloudy with a 50% chance of showers. Lows in the mid-50s. For Friday, partly cloudy with a 30% chance of showers. Highs in the upper 60s. The 8-14 day outlook for Saturday, October 17th through Friday, October 23rd, calls for temperatures to be above normal and precipitation to be below normal. Normal highs for the period are around 65 degrees, and normal lows are around 45. The normal precipitation total for the 7 days is between 0.65 and 0.70 inches. At 1 p.m., at Indianapolis, it was cloudy. The temperature was 70 degrees, the dew point 50, and the relative humidity 49%. The wind was east at 9 miles an hour. The barometric pressure was 30.17 inches and falling. Around central Indiana, it was partly sunny, with a temperature of 69 at Zionsville, 70 at Eagle Creek Airpark, and 70 at Shelbyville. At Muncie, it was cloudy, with a temperature of 72.
Elsewhere across Indiana, it was mostly sunny, with a temperature of 74 at South Bend and 68 at Bloomington. It was partly sunny, with a temperature of 70 at Terre Haute and 69 at Evansville. It was cloudy, with a temperature of 71 at Fort Wayne and 74 at Lafayette. Just outside Indiana, skies ranged from partly sunny to cloudy. It was 77 at Chicago, 74 at Champaign, and 66 at Dayton. St. Louis reported 75, Cincinnati reported 67, and Louisville reported 67. Once again, at Indianapolis it was 70 degrees with cloudy skies. This is NOAA All Hazards Radio KEC 74 in Indianapolis. Now a look at your forecast for Indianapolis and central Indiana. This afternoon, mostly cloudy. A chance of showers late. Highs in the mid-70s. Southeast winds around 10 miles an hour. Chance of rain 50%. For tonight, mostly cloudy. Showers likely through the late overnight, then a chance of showers toward daybreak. Lows in the upper 50s. East winds 5 to 10 miles an hour with gusts up to 25 miles an hour. Chance of rain 70%. Sunday, mostly cloudy with a slight chance of showers through early afternoon, then mostly sunny late in the afternoon. Highs in the mid-70s. North winds 5 to 10 miles an hour. Chance of rain 20%. For Sunday night, clear through the late overnight, then becoming partly cloudy. Lows in the upper 50s. West winds around 5 miles an hour, becoming southwest toward daybreak. Columbus Day. Partly cloudy through early afternoon, then clearing. Warmer with highs in the mid-80s. Southwest winds 5 to 10 miles an hour. Gusts up to 20 miles an hour late in the afternoon. Once again, the forecast for this afternoon. Mostly cloudy. A chance of showers late. Highs in the mid-70s. Southeast winds around 10 miles an hour. Chance of rain 50%. The current time is 1:23 p.m. Eastern Daylight Time. Taking a look at the 3-7 day forecast for Indianapolis and central Indiana. For Monday night and Tuesday, clear. Lows in the mid-60s. Highs in the upper 80s. Tuesday night, mostly clear through the late overnight, then becoming partly cloudy. A 20% chance of showers. Lows in the mid-60s. For Wednesday, a chance of showers through early afternoon, then showers likely late in the afternoon. Highs in the upper 70s. Chance of rain 60%. Wednesday night, mostly cloudy with a 50% chance of showers. Lows around 60. For Thursday, showers likely. Highs in the lower 70s. Chance of rain 60%. Thursday night, mostly cloudy with a 50% chance of showers. Lows in the mid-50s. For Friday, partly cloudy with a 30% chance of showers. Highs in the upper 60s. The 8-14 day outlook for Saturday, October 17th through Friday, October 23rd, calls for temperatures to be above normal and precipitation to be below normal. Normal highs for the period are around 65 degrees and normal lows are around 45. The normal precipitation total for the 7 days is between 0.65 and 0.70 inches. At 1 p.m., at Indianapolis, it was cloudy. The temperature was 70 degrees, the dew point 50, and the relative humidity 49%. The wind was east at 9 miles an hour. The barometric pressure was 30.17 inches and falling. Around central Indiana, it was partly sunny, with a temperature of 69 at Zionsville, 70 at Eagle Creek Airpark, and 70 at Shelbyville. At Muncie, it was cloudy, with a temperature of 72. Elsewhere across Indiana, it was mostly sunny, with a temperature of 74 at South Bend and 68 at Bloomington. It was partly sunny, with a temperature of 70 at Terre Haute and 69 at Evansville. It was cloudy, with a temperature of 71 at Fort Wayne and 74 at Lafayette. Just outside Indiana, skies ranged from partly sunny to cloudy. It was 77 at Chicago, 74 at Champaign,
and 66 in Dayton. St. Louis reported 75, Cincinnati reported 67, and Louisville reported 67. Once again, at Indianapolis it was 70 degrees with cloudy skies. All Hazards Radio KEC 74 in Indianapolis. Now a look at your forecast for Indianapolis and central Indiana. This afternoon, mostly cloudy. A chance of showers late. Highs in the mid-70s. Southeast winds around 10 miles an hour. Chance of rain 50%. For tonight, mostly cloudy. Showers likely through the late overnight, then a chance of showers toward daybreak. Lows in the upper 50s. East winds 5 to 10 miles an hour with gusts up to 25 miles an hour. Chance of rain 70%. Sunday, mostly cloudy with a slight chance of showers through early afternoon, then mostly sunny late in the afternoon. Highs in the mid-70s. North winds 5 to 10 miles an hour. Chance of rain 20%. For Sunday night, clear through the late overnight, then becoming partly cloudy. Lows in the upper 50s. West winds around 5 miles an hour, becoming southwest toward daybreak. Columbus Day. Partly cloudy through early afternoon, then clearing. Warmer with highs in the mid-80s. Southwest winds 5 to 10 miles an hour. Gusts up to 20 miles an hour late in the afternoon. Once again, the forecast for this afternoon. Mostly cloudy. A chance of showers late. Highs in the mid-70s. Southeast winds around 10 miles an hour. Chance of rain 50%. Taking a look at the 3-7 day forecast for Indianapolis and central Indiana. For Monday night and Tuesday, clear. Lows in the mid-60s. Highs in the upper 80s. Tuesday night, mostly clear through the late overnight, then becoming partly cloudy. A 20% chance of showers. Lows in the mid-60s. For Wednesday, a chance of showers through early afternoon, then showers likely late in the afternoon. Highs in the upper 70s. Chance of rain 60%. Wednesday night, mostly cloudy with a 50% chance of showers. Lows around 60. For Thursday, showers likely. Highs in the lower 70s. Chance of rain 60%. Thursday night, mostly cloudy with a 50% chance of showers. Lows in the mid-50s. For Friday, partly cloudy with a 30% chance of showers. Highs in the upper 60s. The 8-14 day outlook for Saturday, October 17th through Friday, October 23rd, calls for temperatures to be above normal and precipitation to be below normal. Normal highs for the period are around 65 degrees, and normal lows are around 45. The normal precipitation total for the 7 days is between 0.65 and 0.70 inches. At 1 p.m., at Indianapolis, it was cloudy. The temperature was 70 degrees, the dew point 50, and the relative humidity 49%. The wind was east at 9 miles an hour. The barometric pressure was 30.17 inches and falling. Around central Indiana, it was partly sunny, with a temperature of 69 at Zionsville, 70 at Eagle Creek Airpark, and 70 at Shelbyville. At Muncie, it was cloudy, with a temperature of 72. Elsewhere across Indiana, it was mostly sunny, with a temperature of 74 at South Bend and 68 at Bloomington. It was partly sunny, with a temperature of 70 at Terre Haute and 69 at Evansville. It was cloudy, with a temperature of 71 at Fort Wayne and 74 at Lafayette. Just outside Indiana, skies ranged from partly sunny to cloudy. It was 77 at Chicago, 74 at Champaign, and 66 at Dayton. St. Louis reported 75, Cincinnati reported 67, and Louisville reported 67. Once again, at Indianapolis it was 70 degrees with cloudy skies. This is NOAA All Hazards Radio KEC 74 in Indianapolis. Now a look at your forecast for Indianapolis and central Indiana. This afternoon, mostly cloudy. A chance of showers late. Highs in the mid-70s.
southeast winds around 10 miles an hour. Chance of rain 50%. For tonight,

mostly cloudy. Showers likely through the late overnight, then a chance of showers toward daybreak. Lows in the upper 50s. East winds 5 to 10 miles an hour with gusts up to 25 miles an hour. Chance of rain 70%. Sunday. Mostly cloudy with a slight chance of showers through early afternoon, then mostly sunny late in the afternoon. Highs in the mid-70s. North winds 5 to 10 miles an hour. Chance of rain 20%. For Sunday night. Clear through the late overnight, then becoming partly cloudy. Lows in the upper 50s. West winds around 5 miles an hour, becoming southwest toward daybreak. Columbus Day. Partly cloudy through early afternoon, then clearing. Warmer with highs in the mid-80s. Southwest winds 5 to 10 miles an hour. Gusts up to 20 miles an hour late in the afternoon. Once again, the forecast for this afternoon. Mostly cloudy. A chance of showers late. Highs in the mid-70s. Southeast winds around 10 miles an hour. Chance of rain 50%. Now here is the hazardous weather outlook for central Indiana. For the period today and tonight. Numerous showers along with a few thunderstorms expected this evening into tonight. Severe weather is not expected, but the strongest storms of the night may have gusty winds. And now the extended outlook for the period Sunday through Friday. No hazardous weather is expected at this time. Spotter information statement, spotter activation is not anticipated. Taking a look at the 3 through 7 day forecast for Indianapolis and central Indiana. For Monday night and Tuesday, clear. Lows in the mid-60s. Highs in the upper 80s. Tuesday night, mostly clear through the late overnight, then becoming partly cloudy. A 20% chance of showers. Lows in the mid-60s. For Wednesday, a chance of showers through early afternoon, then showers likely late in the afternoon. Highs in the upper 70s. Chance of rain 60%. Wednesday night, mostly cloudy with a 50% chance of showers. Lows around 8 in the afternoon. Highs in the upper 70s. Chance of rain 60%. Wednesday night, mostly cloudy with a 50% chance of showers. Lows around 60. For Thursday, showers likely. Highs in the lower 70s. Chance of rain 60%. Thursday night, mostly cloudy with a 50% chance of showers. Lows in the mid-50s. For Friday, partly cloudy with a 30% chance of showers. Highs in the upper 60s. The 14-day outlook for Saturday, October 17th through Friday, October 23rd, calls for temperatures to be above normal and precipitation to be below normal. Normal highs for the period are around 65 degrees and normal lows are around 45. The normal precipitation total for the 7 days is between 0.65 and 0.70 inches. At 1 p.m. at Indianapolis, it was cloudy. The temperature was 70 degrees, the dew point 50, and the relative humidity 49%. The wind was east at 9 miles an hour. The barometric pressure was 30.17 inches and falling. Around central Indiana, it was partly sunny, with a temperature of 69 at Zionsville, 70 at Eagle Creek Airpark, and 70 at Shelbyville. At Muncie, it was cloudy, with a temperature of 72. Elsewhere across Indiana, it was mostly sunny, with a temperature of 74 at South Bend and 68 at Bloomington. It was partly sunny, with a temperature of 70 at Terre Haute and 69 at Evansville. It was cloudy, with a temperature of 71 at Fort Wayne and 74 at Lafayette. Just outside Indiana, skies ranged from partly sunny to cloudy. It was 77 at Chicago, 74 at Champaign, and 66 at Dayton. St. Louis reported 75, Cincinnati reported 67, and Louisville reported 67. Once again, at Indianapolis, it was 70 degrees with cloudy skies. This is NOAA All Hazards Radio KEC 74 in Indianapolis. And now a look at your forecast for Indianapolis and central Indiana. This afternoon, mostly cloudy. A chance of showers late.

warmer with highs in the mid-80s. Southwest winds 5 to 10 miles an hour. Gusts up to 20 miles an hour late in the afternoon. Once again, the forecast for this afternoon. Mostly cloudy. A chance of showers late. Highs in the mid-70s. Southeast winds around 10 miles an hour. Chance of rain 50%. Taking a look at the 3-through-7-day forecast for Indianapolis and central Indiana. For Monday night and Tuesday, clear. Lows in the mid-60s. Highs in the upper 80s. Tuesday night, mostly clear through the late overnight, then becoming partly cloudy. A 20% chance of showers. Lows in the mid-60s. For Wednesday, a chance of showers through early afternoon, then showers likely late in the afternoon. Highs in the upper 70s. Chance of rain 60%. Wednesday night, mostly cloudy with a 50% chance of showers. Lows around 60. For Thursday, showers likely. Highs in the lower 70s. Chance of rain 60%. Thursday night, mostly cloudy with a 50% chance of showers. Lows in the mid-50s. For Friday, partly cloudy with a 30% chance of showers. Highs in the upper 60s. The current time is 1:38 p.m. Eastern Daylight Time. The 8 to 14 day outlook for Saturday, October 17th through Friday, October 23rd, calls for temperatures to be above normal and precipitation to be below normal. Normal highs for the period are around 65 degrees, and normal lows are around 45. The normal precipitation total for the 7 days is between 0.65 and 0.70 inches. 1 p.m. at Indianapolis, it was cloudy. The temperature was 70 degrees, the dew point 50, and the relative humidity 49%. The wind was east at 9 miles an hour. The barometric pressure was 30.17 inches and falling. Around central Indiana, it was partly sunny, with a temperature of 69 at Zionsville, 70 at Eagle Creek Airpark, and 70 at Shelbyville. At Muncie, it was cloudy, with a temperature of 72. Elsewhere across Indiana, it was mostly sunny, with a temperature of 74 at South Bend and 68 at Bloomington. It was partly sunny, with a temperature of 70 at Terre Haute and 69 at Evansville. It was cloudy, with a temperature of 71 at Fort Wayne and 74 at Lafayette. Just outside Indiana, skies ranged from partly sunny to cloudy. It was 77 at Chicago, 74 at Champaign, and 66 at Dayton. St. Louis reported 75, Cincinnati reported 67, and Louisville reported 67. Once again, at Indianapolis, it was 70 degrees with cloudy skies. This is NOAA All Hazards Radio KEC 74 in Indianapolis. Now a look at your forecast for Indianapolis and central Indiana. This afternoon, mostly cloudy. A chance of showers late. Highs in the mid-70s. Southeast winds around 10 miles an hour. Chance of rain 50%. For tonight, mostly cloudy. Showers likely through the late overnight, then a chance of showers toward daybreak. Lows in the upper 50s. East winds 5 to 10 miles an hour with gusts up to 25 miles an hour. Chance of rain 70%. Sunday, mostly cloudy with a slight chance of showers through early afternoon, then mostly sunny late in the afternoon. Highs in the mid-70s. North winds 5 to 10 miles an hour. Chance of rain 20%. For Sunday night, clear through the late overnight, and becoming partly cloudy. Lows in the upper 50s. West winds around 5 miles an hour, becoming southwest toward daybreak. Columbus Day. Partly cloudy through early afternoon, then clearing. Warmer with highs in the mid-80s. Southwest winds 5 to 10 miles an hour. Gusts up to 20 miles an hour late in the afternoon. Once again, the forecast for this afternoon. Mostly cloudy. A chance of showers late. Highs in the mid-70s. Southeast winds around 10 miles an hour. Chance of rain 50%. Taking a look at the 3 through 7.

7-day forecast for Indianapolis and central Indiana. For Monday night and Tuesday, clear. Lows in the mid-60s. Highs in the upper 80s. Tuesday night, mostly clear through the late overnight, then becoming partly cloudy. A 20% chance of showers. Lows in the mid-60s. For Wednesday, a chance of showers through early afternoon, then showers likely late in the afternoon. Highs in the upper 70s. Chance of rain 60%. Wednesday night, mostly cloudy with a 50% chance of showers. Lows around 60. For Thursday, showers likely. Highs in the lower 70s. Chance of rain 60%. Thursday night, mostly cloudy with a 50% chance of showers. Lows in the mid-50s. For Friday, partly cloudy with a 30% chance of showers. Highs in the upper 60s. The 8 to 14 day outlook for Saturday, October 17th through Friday, October 23rd, calls for temperatures to be above normal and precipitation to be below normal. Normal highs for the period are around 65 degrees and normal lows are around 45. The normal precipitation total for the 7 days is between 0.65 and 0.70 inches. At 1 p.m. at Indianapolis, it was cloudy. The temperature was 70 degrees, the dew point 50, and the relative humidity 49%. The wind was east at 9 miles an hour. The barometric pressure was 30.17 inches and falling. Around central Indiana, it was partly sunny, with a temperature of 69 at Zionsville, 70 at Eagle Creek Airpark, and 70 at Shelbyville. At Muncie, it was cloudy, with a temperature of 72. Elsewhere across Indiana, it was mostly sunny, with a temperature of 74 at South Bend and 68 at Bloomington. It was partly sunny, with a temperature of 70 at Terre Haute and 69 at Evansville. It was cloudy, with a temperature of 71 at Fort Wayne and 74 at Lafayette. Just outside Indiana, skies ranged from partly sunny to cloudy. It was 77 at Chicago, 74 at Champaign, and 66 at Dayton. St. Louis reported 75, Cincinnati reported 67, and Louisville reported 67. Once again, at Indianapolis, it was 70 degrees with cloudy skies. This is NOAA All Hazards Radio KEC 74 in Indianapolis. Now a look at your forecast for Indianapolis and central Indiana. This afternoon, mostly cloudy. A chance of showers late. Highs in the mid-70s. Southeast winds around 10 miles an hour. Chance of rain 50%. For tonight, mostly cloudy. Showers likely through the late overnight, then a chance of showers toward daybreak. Lows in the upper 50s. East winds 5 to 10 miles an hour with gusts up to 25 miles an hour. Chance of rain 70%. Sunday, mostly cloudy with a slight chance of showers through early afternoon, then mostly sunny late in the afternoon. Highs in the mid-70s. North winds 5 to 10 miles an hour. Chance of rain 20%. For Sunday night, clear through the late overnight and becoming partly cloudy. Lows in the upper 50s. West winds around 5 miles an hour, becoming southwest toward daybreak. Columbus Day. Partly cloudy through early afternoon, then clearing. Warmer with highs in the mid-80s. Southwest winds 5 to 10 miles an hour. Gusts up to 20 miles an hour late in the afternoon. Once again, the forecast for this afternoon. Mostly cloudy. A chance of showers late. Highs in the mid-70s. Southeast winds around 10 miles an hour. Chance of rain 50%. Taking a look at the 3 through 7 day forecast for Indianapolis and central Indiana. For Monday night and Tuesday, clear. Lows in the mid-60s. Highs in the upper 80s. Tuesday night, mostly clear through the late overnight, then becoming partly cloudy. A 20% chance of showers. Lows in the mid-60s. For Wednesday, a chance of showers through early afternoon, then showers likely late in the afternoon. Highs in the upper 70s. Chance of rain 60%.

Wednesday night. Mostly cloudy with a 50% chance of showers. Lows around 60. For Thursday. Showers likely. Highs in the lower 70s. Chance of rain 60%. Thursday night. Mostly cloudy with a 50% chance of showers. Lows in the mid-50s. For Friday. Partly cloudy with a 30% chance of showers. Highs in the upper 60s. The 14-day outlook for Saturday, October 17th through Friday, October 23rd, calls for temperatures to be above normal and precipitation to be below normal. Normal highs for the period are around 65 degrees and normal lows are around 45. The normal precipitation total for the 7 days is between 0.65 and 0.70 inches. At 1 p.m. at Indianapolis, it was cloudy. The temperature was 70 degrees, the dew point 50, and the relative humidity 49%. The wind was east at 9 miles an hour. The barometric pressure was 30.17 inches and falling. Around central Indiana, it was partly sunny, with a temperature of 69 at Zionsville, 70 at Eagle Creek Airpark, and 70 at Shelbyville. At Muncie, it was cloudy, with a temperature of 72. Elsewhere across Indiana, it was mostly sunny, with a temperature of 74 at South Bend and 68 at Bloomington. Partly sunny, with a temperature of 70 at Terre Haute and 69 at Evansville. It was cloudy, with a temperature of 71 at Fort Wayne and 74 at Lafayette. Just outside Indiana, skies ranged from partly sunny to cloudy. It was 77 at Chicago, 74 at Champaign, and 66 at Dayton. St. Louis reported 75, Cincinnati reported 67, and Louisville reported 67. Once again, at Indianapolis it was 70 degrees with cloudy skies. This is NOAA All Hazards Radio KEC 74 in Indianapolis. Now a look at your forecast for Indianapolis and central Indiana. This afternoon, mostly cloudy. A chance of showers late. Highs in the mid-70s. Southeast winds around 10 miles an hour. Chance of rain 50%. For tonight, mostly cloudy. Showers likely through the late overnight, then a chance of showers toward daybreak. Lows in the upper 50s. East winds 5 to 10 miles an hour with gusts up to 25 miles an hour. Chance of rain 70%. Sunday, mostly cloudy with a slight chance of showers through early afternoon, then mostly sunny late in the afternoon. Highs in the mid-70s. North winds 5 to 10 miles an hour. Chance of rain 20%. For Sunday night, clear through the late overnight, then becoming partly cloudy. Lows in the upper 50s. West winds around 5 miles an hour, becoming southwest toward daybreak. Columbus Day. Partly cloudy through early afternoon, then clearing. Warmer with highs in the mid-80s. Southwest winds 5 to 10 miles an hour. Gusts up to 20 miles an hour late in the afternoon. Once again, the forecast for this afternoon. Mostly cloudy. A chance of showers late. Highs in the mid-70s. Southeast winds around 10 miles an hour. Chance of rain 50%. Taking a look at the 3-7 day forecast for Indianapolis and central Indiana. For Monday night and Tuesday, clear. Lows in the mid-60s. Highs in the upper 80s. Tuesday night, mostly clear through the late overnight, then becoming partly cloudy. A 20% chance of showers. Lows in the mid-60s. For Wednesday, a chance of showers through early afternoon, then showers likely late in the afternoon. Highs in the upper 70s. Chance of rain 60%. Wednesday night. Mostly cloudy with a 50% chance of showers. Lows around 60. For Thursday. Showers likely. Highs in the lower 70s. Chance of rain 60%. Thursday night. Mostly cloudy with a 50% chance of showers. Lows in the mid-50s. For Friday, partly cloudy with a 30% chance of showers. Highs in the upper 60s. The 8-14 day outlook for Saturday.

October 17th through Friday, October 23rd, calls for temperatures to be above normal and precipitation to be below normal. Normal highs for the period are around 65 degrees, and normal lows are around 45. The normal precipitation total for the 7 days is between 0.65 and 0.70 inches. At 1 p.m., at Indianapolis, it was cloudy. The temperature was 70 degrees, the dew point 50, and the relative humidity 49%. The wind was east at 9 miles an hour. The barometric pressure was 30.17 inches and falling. Around central Indiana, it was partly sunny, with a temperature of 69 at Zionsville, 70 at Eagle Creek Airpark, and 70 at Shelbyville. At Muncie, it was cloudy, with a temperature of 72. Elsewhere across Indiana, it was mostly sunny, with a temperature of 74 at South Bend and 68 at Bloomington. It was partly sunny, with a temperature of 70 at Terre Haute and 69 at Evansville. It was cloudy, with a temperature of 71 at Fort Wayne and 74 at Lafayette. Just outside Indiana, skies ranged from partly sunny to cloudy. It was 77 at Chicago, 74 at Champaign, and 66 at Dayton. St. Louis reported 75, Cincinnati reported 67, and Louisville reported 67. Once again, at Indianapolis, it was 70 degrees with cloudy skies. Now here is the hazardous weather outlook for central Indiana. For the period today and tonight, numerous showers along with a few thunderstorms expected this evening into tonight. Severe weather is not expected, but the strongest storms of the night may have gusty winds. And now the extended outlook for the period Sunday through Friday. No hazardous weather is expected at this time. Spotter information statement. Spotter activation is not anticipated. The current time is 1:53 p.m. Eastern Daylight Time. This is NOAA All Hazards Radio KEC 74 in Indianapolis. Now a look at your forecast for Indianapolis and central Indiana. This afternoon, mostly cloudy. A chance of showers late. Highs in the mid-70s. Southeast winds around 10 miles an hour. Chance of rain 50%. For tonight, mostly cloudy. Showers likely through the late overnight, then a chance of showers toward daybreak. Lows in the upper 50s. East winds 5 to 10 miles an hour with gusts up to 25 miles an hour. Chance of rain 70%. Sunday, mostly cloudy with a slight chance of showers through early afternoon, then mostly sunny late in the afternoon. Highs in the mid-70s. North winds 5 to 10 miles an hour. Chance of rain 20%. For Sunday night, clear through the late overnight, then becoming partly cloudy. Lows in the upper 50s. West winds around 5 miles an hour, becoming southwest toward daybreak. Columbus Day. Partly cloudy through early afternoon, then clearing. Warmer with highs in the mid-80s. Southwest winds 5 to 10 miles an hour. Gusts up to 20 miles an hour late in the afternoon. Once again, the forecast for this afternoon. Mostly cloudy. A chance of showers late. Highs in the mid-70s. Southeast winds around 10 miles an hour. Chance of rain 50%. Taking a look at the 3 through 7 day forecast for Indianapolis and central Indiana. For Monday night and Tuesday, clear. Lows in the mid-60s. Highs in the upper 80s. Tuesday night, mostly clear through the late overnight, then becoming partly cloudy. A 20% chance of showers. Lows in the mid-60s. For Wednesday, a chance of showers through early afternoon, then showers likely late in the afternoon. Highs in the upper 70s. Chance of rain 60%. Wednesday night, mostly cloudy with a 50% chance of showers. Lows around 60. For Thursday, showers likely. Highs in the lower 70s. Chance of rain 60%. Thursday night, mostly cloudy with a 50% chance of showers. Lows in the mid-50s. For Friday, partly cloudy with a 30% chance of showers. Highs in the upper 60s.
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Now we'll look at your forecast for Indianapolis and central Indiana. This afternoon, mostly cloudy. Numerous showers late. Highs in the mid-70s. Southeast winds 10 to 15 miles an hour with gusts up to 25 miles an hour. Chance of rain 70%. For tonight, cloudy. Numerous showers through the late overnight, then scattered showers toward daybreak. Lows in the upper 50s. East winds 10 to 15 miles an hour with gusts up to 25 miles an hour. Chance of rain 70%. Sunday, mostly cloudy with isolated showers through early afternoon, then partly cloudy late in the afternoon. Highs in the mid-70s. North winds around 5 miles an hour. Chance of rain 20%. For Sunday night, clear through the late overnight, then becoming partly cloudy. Lows in the upper 50s. West winds around 5 miles an hour, becoming southwest toward daybreak. Columbus Day. Partly cloudy through early afternoon, then clearing. Warmer with highs in the mid-80s. Southwest winds 5 to 10 miles an hour. Gusts up to 20 miles an hour late in the afternoon. Once again, the forecast for this afternoon. Mostly cloudy. Numerous showers late. Highs in the mid-70s. Southeast winds 10 to 15 miles an hour with gusts up to 25 miles an hour. Chance of rain 70%. Taking a look at the 3-7 day forecast for Indianapolis and central Indiana. For Monday night and Tuesday, clear. Lows in the mid-60s. Highs in the upper 80s. Tuesday night, mostly clear through the late overnight, then becoming partly cloudy. A 20% chance of showers. Lows in the mid-60s. For Wednesday, a chance of showers through early afternoon, then showers likely late in the afternoon. Highs in the upper 70s. Chance of rain 60%. Wednesday night, mostly cloudy with a 50% chance of showers. Lows around 60. For Thursday, showers likely. Highs in the lower 70s. Chance of rain 60%. Thursday night, mostly cloudy with a 50% chance of showers. Lows in the mid-50s. For Friday, partly cloudy with a 30% chance of showers. Highs in the upper 60s. The 8 to 14 day outlook for Saturday, October 17th through Friday, October 23rd, calls for temperatures to be above normal and precipitation to be below normal. Normal highs for the period are around 65 degrees, and normal lows are around 45. The normal precipitation total for the 7 days is between 0.65 and 0.70 inches. At 1 p.m., at Indianapolis, it was cloudy. The temperature was 70 degrees, the dew point 50, and the relative humidity 49%. The wind was east at 9 miles an hour. The barometric pressure was 30.17 inches and falling. Around central Indiana, it was partly sunny, with a temperature of 69 at Zionsville, 70 at Eagle Creek Air Park, and 70 at Shelbyville. At Muncie, it was cloudy, with a temperature of 72. Elsewhere across Indiana, it was mostly sunny, with a temperature of 74 at South Bend and 68 at Bloomington. Partly sunny, with a temperature of 70 at Terre Haute and 69 at Evansville. It was cloudy, with a temperature of 71 at Fort Wayne and 74 at Lafayette. Just outside Indiana, skies ranged from partly sunny to cloudy. It was 77 at Chicago, 74 at Champaign, and 66 at Dayton. St. Louis reported 75, Cincinnati reported 67, and Louisville reported 67. Once again, at Indianapolis, it was 70 degrees with cloudy skies. This is NOAA All Hazards Radio KEC 74 in Indianapolis. Now we'll look at your forecast for Indianapolis and central Indiana. This afternoon, mostly cloudy. Numerous showers late. Highs in the mid-70s. Southeast winds 10 to 15 miles an hour with gusts up to 25 miles an hour. Chance of rain 70%. For tonight, cloudy.
Numerous showers through the late

overnight, then scattered showers toward daybreak. Lows in the upper 50s. East winds 10 to 15 miles an hour with gusts up to 25 miles an hour. Chance of rain 70%. Sunday. Mostly cloudy with isolated showers through early afternoon, then partly cloudy late in the afternoon. Highs in the mid-70s. North winds around 5 miles an hour. Chance of rain 20%. For Sunday night. Clear through the late overnight, then becoming partly cloudy. Lows in the upper 50s. West winds around 5 miles an hour, becoming southwest toward daybreak. Columbus Day. Partly cloudy through early afternoon, then clearing. Warmer with highs in the mid-80s. Southwest winds 5 to 10 miles an hour. Gusts up to 20 miles an hour late in the afternoon. Once again, the forecast for this afternoon. Mostly cloudy. Numerous showers late. Highs in the mid-70s. Southeast winds 10 to 15 miles an hour with gusts up to 25 miles an hour. Chance of rain 70%. Taking a look at the 3-7 day forecast for Indianapolis and central Indiana. For Monday night and Tuesday. Clear. Lows in the mid-60s. Highs in the upper 80s. Tuesday night. Mostly clear through the late overnight, then becoming partly cloudy. A 20% chance of showers. Lows in the mid-60s. For Wednesday. A chance of showers through early afternoon, then showers likely late in the afternoon. Highs in the upper 70s. Chance of rain 60%. Wednesday night. Mostly cloudy with a 50% chance of showers. Lows around 60. For Thursday. Showers likely. Highs in the lower 70s. Chance of rain 60%. Thursday night. Mostly cloudy with a 50% chance of showers. Lows in the mid-50s. For Friday. Partly cloudy with a 30% chance of showers. Highs in the upper 60s. The 8 to 14 day outlook for Saturday, October 17th through Friday, October 23rd, calls for temperatures to be above normal and precipitation to be below normal. Normal highs for the period are around 65 degrees and normal lows are around 45. The normal precipitation total for the 7 days is between 0.65 and 0.70 inches. At 1 p.m. at Indianapolis, it was cloudy. The temperature was 70 degrees, the dew point 50, and the relative humidity 49%. The wind was east at 9 miles an hour. The barometric pressure was 30.17 inches and falling. Around central Indiana, it was partly sunny, with a temperature of 69 at Zionsville, 70 at Eagle Creek Airpark, and 70 at Shelbyville. At Muncie, it was cloudy, with a temperature of 72. Elsewhere across Indiana, it was mostly sunny, with a temperature of 74 at South Bend and 68 at Bloomington. Partly sunny, with a temperature of 70 at Terre Haute and 69 at Evansville. It was cloudy, with a temperature of 71 at Fort Wayne and 74 at Lafayette. Just outside Indiana, skies ranged from partly sunny to cloudy. It was 77 at Chicago, 74 at Champaign, and 66 at Dayton. St. Louis reported 75, Cincinnati reported 67, and Louisville reported 67. Once again, at Indianapolis it was 70 degrees with cloudy skies. This is NOAA All Hazards Radio KEC 74 in Indianapolis. Now a look at your forecast for Indianapolis and central Indiana. This afternoon, mostly cloudy. Numerous showers late. Highs in the mid-70s. Southeast winds 10 to 15 miles an hour with gusts up to 25 miles an hour. Chance of rain 70%. For tonight, cloudy. Numerous showers through the late overnight, then scattered showers toward daybreak. Lows in the upper 50s. East winds 10 to 15 miles an hour with gusts up to 25 miles an hour. Chance of rain 70%. Sunday. Mostly cloudy with isolated showers through early afternoon, then partly cloudy late in the afternoon. Highs in the mid-70s. North winds around 5 miles an hour. Chance of rain 20%.

for Sunday night. Clear through the late and becoming partly cloudy. Lows in the upper 50s. West winds around 5 miles an hour, becoming southwest toward daybreak. Columbus Day. Partly cloudy through early afternoon, then clearing. Warmer with highs in the mid-80s. Southwest winds 5 to 10 miles an hour. Gusts up to 20 miles an hour late in the afternoon. Once again, the forecast for this afternoon. Mostly cloudy. Numerous showers late. Highs in the mid-70s. Southeast winds 10 to 15 miles an hour with gusts up to 25 miles an hour. Chance of rain 70%. Taking a look at the 3-7 day forecast for Indianapolis and central Indiana. For Monday night and Tuesday. Clear. Lows in the mid-60s. Highs in the upper 80s. Tuesday night. Mostly clear through the late overnight, then becoming partly cloudy. A 20% chance of showers. Lows in the mid-60s. For Wednesday. A chance of showers through early afternoon, then showers likely late in the afternoon. Highs in the upper 70s. Chance of rain 60%. Wednesday night. Mostly cloudy with a 50% chance of showers. Lows around 60. For Thursday. Showers likely. Highs in the lower 70s. Chance of rain 60%. Thursday night. Mostly cloudy with a 50% chance of showers. Lows in the mid-50s. For Friday. Partly cloudy with a 30% chance of showers. Highs in the upper 60s. The current time is 2:08 p.m. Eastern Daylight Time. The 14-day outlook for Saturday, October 17th through Friday, October 23rd, calls for temperatures to be above normal and precipitation to be below normal. Normal highs for the period are around 65 degrees, and normal lows are around 45. The normal precipitation total for the 7 days is between 0.65 and 0.70 inches. At 1 p.m., at Indianapolis, it was cloudy. The temperature was 70 degrees, the dew point 50, and the relative humidity 49%. The wind was east at 9 miles an hour. The barometric pressure was 30.17 inches and falling. Around central Indiana, it was partly sunny, with a temperature of 69 at Zionsville, 70 at Eagle Creek Airpark, and 70 at Shelbyville. At Muncie, it was cloudy, with a temperature of 72. Elsewhere across Indiana, it was mostly sunny, with a temperature of 74 at South Bend and 68 at Bloomington. It was partly sunny, with a temperature of 70 at Terre Haute and 69 at Evansville. It was cloudy, with a temperature of 71 at Fort Wayne and 74 at Lafayette. Just outside Indiana, skies ranged from partly sunny to cloudy. It was 77 at Chicago, 74 at Champaign, and 66 at Dayton. St. Louis reported 75, Cincinnati reported 67, and Louisville reported 67. Once again, at Indianapolis it was 70 degrees with cloudy skies. This is NOAA All Hazards Radio KEC 74 in Indianapolis. Now a look at your forecast for Indianapolis and central Indiana. This afternoon, mostly cloudy. Numerous showers late. Highs in the mid-70s. Southeast winds 10 to 15 miles an hour with gusts up to 25 miles an hour. Chance of rain 70%. For tonight, cloudy. Numerous showers through the late overnight, then scattered showers toward daybreak. Lows in the upper 50s. East winds 10 to 15 miles an hour with gusts up to 25 miles an hour. Chance of rain 70%. Sunday. Mostly cloudy with isolated showers through early afternoon, then partly cloudy late in the afternoon. Highs in the mid-70s. North winds around 5 miles an hour. Chance of rain 20%. For Sunday night. Clear through the late overnight, then becoming partly cloudy. Lows in the upper 50s. West winds around 5 miles an hour, becoming southwest toward daybreak. Columbus Day. Partly cloudy through early afternoon, then clearing. Warmer with highs in the mid-80s. Southwest winds 5 to 10 miles an hour.

gusts up to 20 miles an hour late in the afternoon. Once again, the forecast for this afternoon: mostly cloudy, numerous showers late, highs in the mid-70s, southeast winds 10 to 15 miles an hour with gusts up to 25 miles an hour. Chance of rain 70%. Taking a look at the 3 through 7 day forecast for Indianapolis and central Indiana. For Monday night and Tuesday: clear, lows in the mid-60s, highs in the upper 80s. Tuesday night: mostly clear through the late overnight, then becoming partly cloudy. A 20% chance of showers. Lows in the mid-60s. For Wednesday: a chance of showers through early afternoon, then showers likely late in the afternoon. Highs in the upper 70s. Chance of rain 60%. Wednesday night: mostly cloudy with a 50% chance of showers. Lows around 60. For Thursday: showers likely. Highs in the lower 70s. Chance of rain 60%. Thursday night: mostly cloudy with a 50% chance of showers. Lows in the mid-50s. For Friday: partly cloudy with a 30% chance of showers. Highs in the upper 60s. Now here is the hazardous weather outlook for central Indiana. For the period today and tonight: numerous showers along with a few thunderstorms expected this evening into tonight. Severe weather is not expected, but the strongest storms of the night may have gusty winds. And now the extended outlook for the period Sunday through Friday. No hazardous weather is expected at this time. Spotter information statement: spotter activation is not anticipated. The 8 to 14 day outlook for Saturday, October 17th through Friday, October 23rd, calls for temperatures to be above normal and precipitation to be below normal. Normal highs for the period are around 65 degrees and normal lows are around 45. The normal precipitation total for the 7 days is between 0.65 and 0.70 inches. At 2 p.m. at Indianapolis, it was cloudy. The temperature was 73 degrees, the dew point 48, and the relative humidity 41%. The wind was east at 15 miles an hour. The barometric pressure was 30.16 inches and falling. Around central Indiana, it was cloudy, with a temperature of 73 at Muncie, 73 at Zionsville, 73 at Eagle Creek Air Park, and 70 at Shelbyville. Elsewhere across Indiana, skies ranged from partly sunny to cloudy. It was 77 at South Bend, 71 at Fort Wayne, and 74 at Lafayette. Terre Haute reported 73, Bloomington reported 67, and Evansville reported 69. Just outside Indiana, at Louisville, rain was falling, with a temperature of 66. At Chicago, it was partly sunny, with a temperature of 79. It was cloudy, with a temperature of 80 at Champaign, 66 at Dayton, 77 at St. Louis, and 67 at Cincinnati. Once again, at Indianapolis, it was 73 degrees with cloudy skies. This is NOAA All Hazards Radio, KEC 74 in Indianapolis. And now a look at your forecast for Indianapolis and central Indiana. This afternoon: mostly cloudy, numerous showers late, highs in the mid-70s, southeast winds 10 to 15 miles an hour with gusts up to 25 miles an hour. Chance of rain 70%. For tonight: cloudy, numerous showers through the late overnight, then scattered showers toward daybreak. Lows in the upper 50s. East winds 10 to 15 miles an hour with gusts up to 25 miles an hour. Chance of rain 70%. Sunday: mostly cloudy with isolated showers through early afternoon, then partly cloudy late in the afternoon. Highs in the mid-70s. North winds around 5 miles an hour. Chance of rain 20%. For Sunday night: clear through the late overnight, then becoming partly cloudy. Lows in the upper 50s. West winds around 5 miles an hour, becoming southwest toward daybreak. Columbus Day: partly cloudy through early afternoon, then clearing. Warmer with highs in the mid-80s. Southwest winds 5 to 10 miles an hour,

gusts up to 20 miles an hour late in the afternoon. Once again, the forecast for this afternoon. Mostly cloudy. Numerous showers late. Highs in the mid-70s. Southeast winds 10 to 15 miles an hour with gusts up to 25 miles an hour. Chance of rain 70%. Taking a look at the 3 through 7 day forecast for Indianapolis and central Indiana. For Monday night and Tuesday, clear. Lows in the mid-60s. Highs in the upper 80s. Tuesday night, mostly clear through the late overnight, then becoming partly cloudy. A 20% chance of showers. Lows in the mid-60s. For Wednesday, a chance of showers through early afternoon, then showers likely late in the afternoon. Highs in the upper 70s. Chance of rain 60%. Wednesday night, mostly cloudy with a 50% chance of showers. Lows around 60. For Thursday, showers likely. Highs in the lower 70s. Chance of rain 60%. Thursday night, mostly cloudy with a 50% chance of showers. Lows in the mid-50s. For Friday, partly cloudy with a 30% chance of showers. Highs in the upper 60s. The 8 to 14 day outlook for Saturday, October 17th through Friday, October 23rd, calls for temperatures to be above normal and precipitation to be below normal. Normal highs for the period are around 65 degrees, and normal lows are around 45. The normal precipitation total for the 7 days is between 0.65 and 0.70 inches. At 2 p.m. at Indianapolis, it was cloudy. The temperature was 73 degrees, the dew point 48, and the relative humidity 41%. The wind was east at 15 miles an hour. The barometric pressure was 30.16 inches and falling. Around central Indiana, it was cloudy, with a temperature of 73 at Muncie, 73 at Zionsville, 73 at Eagle Creek Air Park, and 70 at Shelbyville. Elsewhere across Indiana, skies ranged from partly sunny to cloudy. It was 77 at South Bend, 71 at Fort Wayne, and 74 at Lafayette. Terre Haute reported 73, Bloomington reported 67, and Evansville reported 69. Just outside Indiana, at Louisville, rain was falling, with a temperature of 66. At Chicago, it was partly sunny, with a temperature of 79. It was cloudy, with a temperature of 80 at Champaign, 66 at Dayton, 77 at St. Louis, and 67 at Cincinnati. Once again, at Indianapolis, it was 73 degrees with cloudy skies. This is NOAA All Hazards Radio KEC 74 in Indianapolis. Now a look at your forecast for Indianapolis and central Indiana. This afternoon, mostly cloudy. Numerous showers late. Highs in the mid-70s. Southeast winds 10 to 15 miles an hour with gusts up to 25 miles an hour. Chance of rain 70%. For tonight, cloudy. Numerous showers through the late overnight, then scattered showers toward daybreak. Lows in the upper 50s. East winds 10 to 15 miles an hour with gusts up to 25 miles an hour. Chance of rain 70%. Sunday, mostly cloudy with isolated showers through early afternoon, then partly cloudy late in the afternoon. Highs in the mid-70s. North winds around 5 miles an hour. Chance of rain 20%. For Sunday night, clear through the late overnight, then becoming partly cloudy. Lows in the upper 50s. West winds around 5 miles an hour, becoming southwest toward daybreak. Columbus Day. Partly cloudy through early afternoon, then clearing. Warmer with highs in the mid-80s. Southwest winds 5 to 10 miles an hour. Gusts up to 20 miles an hour late in the afternoon. Once again, the forecast for this afternoon. Mostly cloudy. Numerous showers late. Highs in the mid-70s. Southeast winds 10 to 15 miles an hour with gusts up to 25 miles an hour. Chance of rain 70%. Taking a look at the 3 through 7 day forecast for Indianapolis and central Indiana. For Monday night and Tuesday,
clear. Lows in the mid-60s. Highs in the upper 80s. Tuesday night, mostly clear through the late overnight, then becoming partly cloudy. A 20% chance of showers. Lows in the mid-60s. For Wednesday, a chance of showers through early afternoon, then showers likely late in the afternoon. Highs in the upper 70s. Chance of rain 60%. Wednesday night, mostly cloudy with a 50% chance of showers. Lows around 60. For Thursday, showers likely. Highs in the lower 70s. Chance of rain 60%. Thursday night, mostly cloudy with a 50% chance of showers. Lows in the mid-50s. For Friday, partly cloudy with a 30% chance of showers. Highs in the upper 60s. The 8 to 14 day outlook for Saturday, October 17th through Friday, October 23rd, calls for temperatures to be above normal and precipitation to be below normal. Normal highs for the period are around 65 degrees and normal lows are around 45. The normal precipitation total for the 7 days is between 0.65 and 0.70 inches. At 2 p.m. at Indianapolis, it was cloudy. The temperature was 73 degrees. The dew point 48, and the relative humidity 41%. The wind was east at 15 miles an hour. The barometric pressure was 30.16 inches and falling. Around central Indiana, it was cloudy, with a temperature of 73 at Muncie, 73 at Zionsville, 73 at Eagle Creek Air Park, and 70 at Shelbyville. Elsewhere across Indiana, skies ranged from partly sunny to cloudy. It was 77 at South Bend, 71 at Fort Wayne, and 74 at Lafayette. Terre Haute reported 73, Bloomington reported 67, and Evansville reported 69. Just outside Indiana, at Louisville, rain was falling, with a temperature of 66. At Chicago, it was partly sunny, with a temperature of 79. It was cloudy, with a temperature of 80 at Champaign, 66 at Dayton, 77 at St. Louis, and 67 at Cincinnati. Once again, at Indianapolis, it was 73 degrees with cloudy skies. The current time is 2:24 p.m. Eastern Daylight Time. This is All Hazards Radio KEC 74 in Indianapolis. And now a look at your forecast for Indianapolis and central Indiana. This afternoon, mostly cloudy, numerous showers late, highs in the mid-70s, southeast winds 10 to 15 miles an hour with gusts up to 25 miles an hour, chance of rain 70%. For tonight, cloudy, numerous showers through the late overnight, then scattered showers toward daybreak, lows in the upper 50s. East winds 10 to 15 miles an hour with gusts up to 25 miles an hour. Chance of rain 70%. Sunday, mostly cloudy with isolated showers through early afternoon, then partly cloudy late in the afternoon. Highs in the mid-70s. North winds around 5 miles an hour. Chance of rain 20%. For Sunday night, clear through the late overnight, then becoming partly cloudy. Lows in the upper 50s. West winds around 5 miles an hour, becoming southwest toward daybreak. Columbus Day. Partly cloudy through early afternoon, then clearing. Warmer with highs in the mid-80s. Southwest winds 5 to 10 miles an hour. Gusts up to 20 miles an hour late in the afternoon. Once again, the forecast for this afternoon. Mostly cloudy. Numerous showers late. Highs in the mid-70s. Southeast winds 10 to 15 miles an hour with gusts up to 25 miles an hour. Chance of rain 70%. Taking a look at the 3 through 7 day forecast for Indianapolis and central Indiana. For Monday night and Tuesday, clear. Lows in the mid-60s. Highs in the upper 80s. Tuesday night, mostly clear through the late overnight, then becoming partly cloudy. A 20% chance of showers. Lows in the mid-60s. For Wednesday, a chance of showers through early afternoon, then showers likely late in the afternoon. Highs in the upper 70s.

chance of rain 60%. Wednesday night, mostly cloudy with a 50% chance of showers. Lows around 60. For Thursday, showers likely. Highs in the lower 70s. Chance of rain 60%. Thursday night, mostly cloudy with a 50% chance of showers. Lows in the mid-50s. For Friday, partly cloudy with a 30% chance of showers. Highs in the upper 60s. The 8 to 14 day outlook for Saturday, October 17th through Friday, October 23rd, calls for temperatures to be above normal and precipitation to be below normal. Normal highs for the period are around 65 degrees and normal lows are around 45. The normal precipitation total for the 7 days is between 0.65 and 0.70 inches. At 2 p.m. at Indianapolis, it was cloudy. The temperature was 73 degrees, the dew point 48, and the relative humidity 41%. The wind was east at 15 miles an hour. The barometric pressure was 30.16 inches and falling. Around central Indiana, it was cloudy, with a temperature of 73 at Muncie, 73 at Zionsville, 73 at Eagle Creek Airpark, and 70 at Shelbyville. Elsewhere across Indiana, skies ranged from partly sunny to cloudy. It was 77 at South Bend, 71 at Fort Wayne, and 74 at Lafayette. Terre Haute reported 73, Bloomington reported 67, and Evansville reported 69. Just outside Indiana, at Louisville, rain was falling, with a temperature of 66. At Chicago, it was partly sunny, with a temperature of 79. It was cloudy, with a temperature of 80 at Champaign, 66 at Dayton, 77 at St. Louis, and 67 at Cincinnati. Once again, at Indianapolis, it was 73 degrees with cloudy skies. This is NOAA All Hazards Radio KEC 74 in Indianapolis. And now a look at your forecast for Indianapolis and central Indiana. This afternoon, mostly cloudy. Numerous showers late. Highs in the mid-70s. Southeast winds 10 to 15 miles an hour with gusts up to 25 miles an hour. Chance of rain 70%. For tonight, cloudy. Numerous showers through the late overnight, then scattered showers toward daybreak. Lows in the upper 50s. East winds 10 to 15 miles an hour with gusts up to 25 miles an hour. Chance of rain 70%. Sunday, mostly cloudy with isolated showers through early afternoon, then partly cloudy late in the afternoon. Highs in the mid-70s. North winds around 5 miles an hour. Chance of rain 20%. For Sunday night, clear through the late overnight, then becoming partly cloudy. Lows in the upper 50s. West winds around 5 miles an hour, becoming southwest toward daybreak. Columbus Day. Partly cloudy through early afternoon, then clearing. Warmer with highs in the mid-80s. Southwest winds 5 to 10 miles an hour. Gusts up to 20 miles an hour late in the afternoon. Once again, the forecast for this afternoon. Mostly cloudy. Numerous showers late. Highs in the mid-70s. Southeast winds 10 to 15 miles an hour with gusts up to 25 miles an hour. Chance of rain 70%. Taking a look at the 3 through 7 day forecast for Indianapolis and central Indiana. For Monday night and Tuesday, clear. Lows in the mid-60s. Highs in the upper 80s. Tuesday night, mostly clear through the late overnight, then becoming partly cloudy. A 20% chance of showers. Lows in the mid-60s. For Wednesday, a chance of showers through early afternoon, then showers likely late in the afternoon. Highs in the upper 70s. Chance of rain 60%. Wednesday night, mostly cloudy with a 50% chance of showers. Lows around 60. For Thursday, showers likely. Highs in the lower 70s. Chance of rain 60%. Thursday night, mostly cloudy with a 50% chance of showers. Lows in the mid-50s. For Friday, partly cloudy with a 30% chance of showers. Highs in the

upper 60s. And now a look at your forecast for Indianapolis and central Indiana. Tonight, cloudy. Numerous showers late this afternoon. Scattered showers toward daybreak. Lows in the upper 50s. Southeast winds 10 to 15 miles an hour, becoming east 5 to 10 miles an hour toward daybreak. Gusts up to 25 miles an hour. Chance of rain 70%. For Sunday, mostly cloudy with isolated showers through early afternoon, then partly cloudy late in the afternoon. Highs in the mid-70s. North winds around 5 miles an hour. Chance of rain 20%. Sunday night, clear through the late overnight, then becoming partly cloudy. Lows in the upper 50s. West winds around 5 miles an hour, becoming southwest toward daybreak. For Columbus Day, partly cloudy through early afternoon, then clearing. Warmer with highs in the mid-80s. Southwest winds 5 to 10 miles an hour. Gusts up to 20 miles an hour late in the afternoon. Once again, the forecast for tonight. Cloudy. Numerous showers late this afternoon. Scattered showers toward daybreak. Lows in the upper 50s. Southeast winds 10 to 15 miles an hour, becoming east 5 to 10 miles an hour toward daybreak. Gusts up to 25 miles an hour. Chance of rain 70%. Now here is the hazardous weather outlook for central Indiana. For the period today and tonight. Miles an hour. Chance of rain 70%. Now here is the hazardous weather outlook for central Indiana. For the period today and tonight. Numerous showers along with a few thunderstorms expected this evening into tonight. Severe weather is not expected, but the strongest storms of the night may have gusty winds. And now the extended outlook for the period Sunday through Friday. No hazardous weather is expected at this time. Spotter information statement. Spotter activation is not anticipated. Taking a look at the 3 through 7 day forecast for Indianapolis and central Indiana. Monday night. Clear. Lows in the mid-60s. Southwest winds 5 to 10 miles an hour. Gusts up to 20 miles an hour toward daybreak. For Tuesday. Sunny. Highs in the upper 80s. Tuesday night. Mostly clear. A slight chance of showers toward daybreak. Lows in the mid-60s. Chance of rain 20%. For Wednesday, a chance of showers through early afternoon, then showers likely late in the afternoon. Highs in the upper 70s. Chance of rain 60%. Wednesday night, mostly cloudy with a 50% chance of showers. Lows around 60. For Thursday, showers likely. Highs in the lower 70s. Chance of rain 60%. Thursday night. Mostly cloudy with a 40% chance of showers. Lows in the mid-50s. For Friday. Partly cloudy. A chance of showers through early afternoon. Then a slight chance of showers late in the afternoon. Highs in the upper 60s. Chance of rain 30%. Friday night. Partly cloudy. Cooler with lows in the mid-40s. For Saturday, partly cloudy. A slight chance of showers through early afternoon. Highs in the upper 50s. Chance of rain 20%. The 14-day outlook for Saturday, October 17th through Friday, October 23rd, calls for temperatures to be above normal and precipitation to be below normal. Normal highs for the period are around 65 degrees, and normal lows are around 45. The normal precipitation total for the 7 days is between 0.65 and 0.70 inches. At 2 p.m. at Indianapolis, it was cloudy. The temperature was 73 degrees, the dew point 48, and the relative humidity 41%. The wind was east at 15 miles an hour. The barometric pressure was 30.16 inches and falling. Around central Indiana, it was cloudy, with a temperature of 73 at Muncie, 73 at Zionsville, 73 at Eagle Creek Air Park, and 70 at Shelbyville. Elsewhere across Indiana, skies ranged from partly sunny to cloudy. It was 77 at South Bend, 71 at Fort Wayne,

coming east 5 to 10 miles an hour toward daybreak. Gusts up to 25 miles an hour. Chance of rain 70%. For Sunday, mostly cloudy with isolated showers through early afternoon, then partly cloudy late in the afternoon. Highs in the mid-70s. North winds around 5 miles an hour. Chance of rain 20%. Sunday night, clear through the late overnight, then becoming partly cloudy. Lows in the upper 50s. West winds around 5 miles an hour, becoming southwest toward daybreak. For Columbus Day, partly cloudy through early afternoon, then clearing. Warmer with highs in the mid-80s. Southwest winds 5 to 10 miles an hour. Gusts up to 20 miles an hour late in the afternoon. Once again, the forecast for tonight. Cloudy. Numerous showers late this afternoon. Scattered showers toward daybreak. Lows in the upper 50s. Southeast winds 10 to 15 miles an hour, becoming east 5 to 10 miles an hour toward daybreak. Gusts up to 25 miles an hour. Chance of rain 70%. The current time is 2:38 p.m. Eastern Daylight Time. Taking a look at the 3 through 7 day forecast for Indianapolis and central Indiana. Monday night. Clear. Lows in the mid-60s. Southwest winds 5 to 10 miles an hour. Gusts up to 20 miles an hour toward daybreak. For Tuesday. Sunny. Highs in the upper 80s. Tuesday night. Mostly clear. A slight chance of showers toward daybreak. Lows in the mid-60s. Chance of rain 20%. For Wednesday. A chance of showers through early afternoon, then showers likely late in the afternoon. Highs in the upper 70s. Chance of rain 60%. Wednesday night. Mostly cloudy with a 50% chance of showers. Lows around 60. For Thursday. Showers likely. Highs in the lower 70s. Chance of rain 60%. Thursday night. Mostly cloudy with a 40% chance of showers. Lows in the mid-50s. For Friday. Partly cloudy. A chance of showers through early afternoon. Then a slight chance of showers late in the afternoon. Highs in the upper 60s. Chance of rain 30%. Friday night. Partly cloudy. Cooler with lows in the mid-40s. For Saturday. Partly cloudy. A slight chance of showers through early afternoon. Highs in the upper 50s. Chance of rain 20%. The 8 to 14 day outlook for Saturday, October 17th through Friday, October 23rd, calls for temperatures to be above normal and precipitation to be below normal. Normal highs for the period are around 65 degrees and normal lows are around 45. The normal precipitation total for the 7 days is between 0.65 and 0.70 inches. PM at Indianapolis, it was cloudy. The temperature was 73 degrees, the dew point 48, and the relative humidity 41%. The wind was east at 15 miles an hour. The barometric pressure was 30.16 inches and falling. Around central Indiana, it was cloudy, with a temperature of 73 at Muncie, 73 at Zionsville, 73 at Eagle Creek Airpark, and 70 at Shelbyville. Elsewhere across Indiana, skies ranged from partly sunny to cloudy. It was 77 at South Bend, 71 at Fort Wayne, and 74 at Lafayette. Terre Haute reported 73, Bloomington reported 67, and Evansville reported 69. Just outside Indiana, at Louisville, rain was falling, with a temperature of 66. At Chicago, it was partly sunny, with a temperature of 79. It was cloudy, with a temperature of 80 at Champaign, 66 at Dayton, 77 at St. Louis, and 67 at Cincinnati. Once again, at Indianapolis, it was 73 degrees with cloudy skies. This is NOAA All Hazards Radio KEC 74 in Indianapolis. Now a look at your forecast for Indianapolis and central Indiana. Tonight, cloudy. Numerous showers late this afternoon. Scattered showers toward daybreak. Lows in the upper 50s.
southeast winds 10 to 15.

miles an hour, becoming east 5 to 10 miles an hour toward daybreak. Gusts up to 25 miles an hour. Chance of rain 70%. For Sunday, mostly cloudy with isolated showers through early afternoon, then partly cloudy late in the afternoon. Highs in the mid-70s. North winds around 5 miles an hour. Chance of rain 20%. Sunday night, clear through the late overnight, then becoming partly cloudy. Lows in the upper 50s. West winds around 5 miles an hour, becoming southwest toward daybreak. For Columbus Day, partly cloudy through early afternoon, then clearing. Warmer with highs in the mid-80s. Southwest winds 5 to 10 miles an hour. Gusts up to 20 miles an hour late in the afternoon. Once again, the forecast for tonight. Cloudy. Numerous showers late this afternoon. Scattered showers toward daybreak. Lows in the upper 50s. Southeast winds 10 to 15 miles an hour, becoming east 5 to 10 miles an hour toward daybreak. Gusts up to 25 miles an hour. Chance of rain 70%. Taking a look at the 3 through 7 day forecast for Indianapolis and central Indiana. Monday night. Clear. Lows in the mid-60s. Southwest winds 5 to 10 miles an hour. Gusts up to 20 miles an hour toward daybreak. For Tuesday. Sunny. Highs in the upper 80s. Tuesday night. Mostly clear. A slight chance of showers toward daybreak. Lows in the mid-60s. Chance of rain 20%. For Wednesday. A chance of showers through early afternoon, then showers likely late in the afternoon. Highs in the upper 70s. Chance of rain 60%. Wednesday night. Mostly cloudy with a 50% chance of showers. Lows around 60. For Thursday. Showers likely. Highs in the lower 70s. Chance of rain 60%. Thursday night. Mostly cloudy with a 40% chance of showers. Lows in the mid-50s. For Friday. Partly cloudy. A chance of showers through early afternoon, then a slight chance of showers late in the afternoon. Highs in the upper 60s. Chance of rain 30%. Friday night. Partly cloudy. Cooler with lows in the mid-40s. For Saturday. Partly cloudy. A slight chance of showers through early afternoon. Highs in the upper 50s. Chance of rain 20%. Look for Saturday, October 17th through Friday, October 23rd, calls for temperatures to be above normal and precipitation to be below normal. Normal highs for the period are around 65 degrees and normal lows are around 45. The normal precipitation total for the 7 days is between 0.65 and 0.70 inches. At 2 p.m. at Indianapolis, it was cloudy. The temperature was 73 degrees, the dew point 48, and the relative humidity 41%. The wind was east at 15 miles an hour. The barometric pressure was 30.16 inches and falling. Around central Indiana, it was cloudy, with a temperature of 73 at Muncie, 73 at Zionsville, 73 at Eagle Creek Air Park, and 70 at Shelbyville. Elsewhere across Indiana, skies ranged from partly sunny to cloudy. It was 77 at South Bend, 71 at Fort Wayne, and 74 at Lafayette. Terre Haute reported 73, Bloomington reported 67, and Evansville reported 69. Just outside Indiana, at Louisville, rain was falling, with a temperature of 66. At Chicago, it was partly sunny, with a temperature of 79. It was cloudy, with a temperature of 80 at Champaign, 66 at Dayton, 77 at St. Louis, and 67 at Cincinnati. Once again, at Indianapolis, it was 73 degrees with cloudy skies. This is NOAA All Hazards Radio KEC 74 in Indianapolis. Now we'll look at your forecast for Indianapolis and central Indiana. Tonight, cloudy. Numerous showers late this afternoon. Scattered showers toward daybreak. Lows in the upper 50s. Southeast winds 10 to 15 miles an hour, becoming east 5 to 10 miles an hour toward daybreak.

gusts up to 25 miles an hour. Chance of rain 70%. For Sunday, mostly cloudy with isolated showers through early afternoon, then partly cloudy late in the afternoon. Highs in the mid-70s. North winds around 5 miles an hour. Chance of rain 20%. Sunday night, clear through the late overnight, then becoming partly cloudy. Lows in the upper 50s. West winds around 5 miles an hour, becoming southwest toward daybreak. For Columbus Day, partly cloudy through early afternoon, then clearing. Warmer with highs in the mid-80s. Southwest winds 5 to 10 miles an hour. Gusts up to 20 miles an hour late in the afternoon. Once again, the forecast for tonight. Cloudy. Numerous showers late this afternoon. Scattered showers toward daybreak. Lows in the upper 50s. Southeast winds 10 to 15 miles an hour, becoming east 5 to 10 miles an hour toward daybreak. Gusts up to 25 miles an hour. Chance of rain 70%. Taking a look at the 3-7 day forecast for Indianapolis and central Indiana. Monday night. Clear. Lows in the mid-60s. Southwest winds 5 to 10 miles an hour. Gusts up to 20 miles an hour toward daybreak. For Tuesday. Sunny. Highs in the upper 80s. Tuesday night. Mostly clear. A slight chance of showers toward daybreak. Lows in the mid-60s. Chance of rain 20%. For Wednesday. A chance of showers through early afternoon, then showers likely late in the afternoon. Highs in the upper 70s. Chance of rain 60%. Wednesday night. Mostly cloudy with a 50% chance of showers. Lows around 60. For Thursday. Showers likely. Highs in the lower 70s. Chance of rain 60%. Thursday night. Mostly cloudy with a 40% chance of showers. Lows in the mid-50s. For Friday. Partly cloudy. A chance of showers through early afternoon. Then a slight chance of showers late in the afternoon. Highs in the upper 60s. Chance of rain 30%. Friday night. Partly cloudy. Cooler with lows in the mid-40s. For Saturday. Partly cloudy. A slight chance of showers through early afternoon. Highs in the upper 50s. Chance of rain 20%. The 8-14 day outlook for Saturday, October 17th through Friday, October 23rd, calls for temperatures to be above normal and precipitation to be below normal. Normal highs for the period are around 65 degrees, and normal lows are around 45. The normal precipitation total for the 7 days is between 0.65 and 0.70 inches. At 2 p.m. at Indianapolis, it was cloudy. The temperature was 73 degrees, the dew point 48, and the relative humidity 41%. The wind was east at 15 miles an hour. The barometric pressure was 30.16 inches and falling. Around central Indiana, it was cloudy, with a temperature of 73 at Muncie, 73 at Zionsville, 73 at Eagle Creek Airpark, and 70 at Shelbyville. Elsewhere across Indiana, skies ranged from partly sunny to cloudy. It was 77 at South Bend, 71 at Fort Wayne, and 74 at Lafayette. Terre Haute reported 73, Bloomington reported 67, and Evansville reported 69. Just outside Indiana, at Louisville, rain was falling, with a temperature of 66. At Chicago, it was partly sunny, with a temperature of 79. It was cloudy, with a temperature of 80 at Champaign, 66 at Dayton, 77 at St. Louis, and 67 at Cincinnati. Once again, at Indianapolis, it was 73 degrees with cloudy skies. This is NOAA All Hazards Radio KEC 74 in Indianapolis. A look at your forecast for Indianapolis and central Indiana. Tonight, cloudy. Numerous showers late this afternoon. Scattered showers toward daybreak. Lows in the upper 50s. Southeast winds 10 to 15 miles an hour, becoming east 5 to 10 miles an hour toward daybreak. Gusts up to 25 miles an hour.

chance of rain 70%. For Sunday, mostly cloudy with isolated showers through early afternoon, then partly cloudy late in the afternoon. Highs in the mid-70s. North winds around 5 miles an hour. Chance of rain 20%. Sunday night, clear through the late overnight, then becoming partly cloudy. Lows in the upper 50s. West winds around 5 miles an hour, becoming southwest toward daybreak. For Columbus Day, partly cloudy through early afternoon, then clearing. Warmer with highs in the mid-80s. Southwest winds 5 to 10 miles an hour. Gusts up to 20 miles an hour late in the afternoon. Once again, the forecast for tonight. Cloudy. Numerous showers late this afternoon. Scattered showers toward daybreak. Lows in the upper 50s. Southeast winds 10 to 15 miles an hour, becoming east 5 to 10 miles an hour toward daybreak. Gusts up to 25 miles an hour. Chance of rain 70%. Now here is the hazardous weather outlook for central Indiana. For the period today and tonight. Numerous showers along with a few thunderstorms expected this evening into tonight. Severe weather is not expected, but the strongest storms of the night may have gusty winds. And now the extended outlook for the period Sunday through Friday. No hazardous weather is expected at this time. Spotter information statement. Spotter activation is not anticipated. Time is 2:54 p.m. Eastern Daylight Time. Taking a look at the 3-through-7-day forecast for Indianapolis and central Indiana. Monday night. Clear. Lows in the mid-60s. Southwest winds 5 to 10 miles an hour. Gusts up to 20 miles an hour toward daybreak. For Tuesday. Sunny. Highs in the upper 80s. Tuesday night. Mostly clear. A slight chance of showers toward daybreak. Lows in the mid-60s. Chance of rain 20%. For Wednesday, a chance of showers through early afternoon, then showers likely late in the afternoon. Highs in the upper 70s. Chance of rain 60%. Wednesday night, mostly cloudy with a 50% chance of showers. Lows around 60. For Thursday, showers likely. Highs in the lower 70s. Chance of rain 60%. Thursday night. Mostly cloudy with a 40% chance of showers. Lows in the mid-50s. For Friday. Partly cloudy. A chance of showers through early afternoon. Then a slight chance of showers late in the afternoon. Highs in the upper 60s. Chance of rain 30%. Friday night. Partly cloudy. Cooler with lows in the mid-40s. For Saturday. Partly cloudy. A slight chance of showers through early afternoon. Highs in the upper 50s. Chance of rain 20%. The 8 to 14 day outlook for Saturday, October 17th through Friday, October 23rd, calls for temperatures to be above normal and precipitation to be below normal. Normal highs for the period are around 65 degrees and normal lows are around 45. The normal precipitation total for the 7 days is between 0.65 and 0.70 inches. At 2 p.m. at Indianapolis, it was cloudy. The temperature was 73 degrees, the dew point 48, and the relative humidity 41%. The wind was east at 15 miles an hour. The barometric pressure was 30.16 inches and falling. Around central Indiana, it was cloudy, with a temperature of 73 at Muncie, 73 at Zionsville, 73 at Eagle Creek Air Park, and 70 at Shelbyville. Elsewhere across Indiana, skies ranged from partly sunny to cloudy. It was 77 at South Bend, 71 at Fort Wayne, and 74 at Lafayette. Terre Haute reported 73, Bloomington reported 67, and Evansville reported 69. Just outside Indiana, at Louisville, rain was falling, with a temperature of 66. At Chicago, it was partly sunny, with a temperature of 79. It was cloudy, with a temperature of 80 at Champaign, 66 at Dayton, 77 at St. Louis, and 67 at Cincinnati. Once again, at Indianapolis, it was 73 degrees with cloudy.

This is NOAA All Hazards Radio KEC 74 in Indianapolis. Now a look at your forecast for Indianapolis and central Indiana. Tonight, cloudy. Numerous showers late this afternoon. Scattered showers toward daybreak. Lows in the upper 50s. Southeast winds 10 to 15 miles an hour, becoming east 5 to 10 miles an hour toward daybreak. Gusts up to 25 miles an hour. Chance of rain 70%. For Sunday, mostly cloudy with isolated showers through early afternoon, then partly cloudy late in the afternoon. Highs in the mid-70s. North winds around 5 miles an hour. Chance of rain 20%. Sunday night, clear through the late overnight, then becoming partly cloudy. Lows in the upper 50s. West winds around 5 miles an hour, becoming southwest toward daybreak. Columbus Day. Partly cloudy through early afternoon, then clearing. Warmer with highs in the mid-80s. Southwest winds 5 to 10 miles an hour. Gusts up to 20 miles an hour late in the afternoon. Once again, the forecast for tonight. Cloudy. Numerous showers late this afternoon. Scattered showers toward daybreak. Lows in the upper 50s. Southeast winds 10 to 15 miles an hour, becoming east 5 to 10 miles an hour toward daybreak. Gusts up to 25 miles an hour. Chance of rain 70%. Taking a look at the 3 through 7 day forecast for Indianapolis and central Indiana. Monday night. Clear. Lows in the mid-60s. Southwest winds 5 to 10 miles an hour. Gusts up to 20 miles an hour toward daybreak. For Tuesday. Sunny. Highs in the upper 80s. Tuesday night. Mostly clear. A slight chance of showers toward daybreak. Lows in the mid-60s. Chance of rain 20%. For Wednesday. A chance of showers through early afternoon, then showers likely late in the afternoon. Highs in the upper 70s. Chance of rain 60%. Wednesday night. Mostly cloudy with a 50% chance of showers. Lows around 60. For Thursday. Showers likely. Highs in the lower 70s. Chance of rain 60%. Thursday night. Mostly cloudy with a 40% chance of showers. Lows in the mid-50s. For Friday. Partly cloudy. A chance of showers through early afternoon, then a slight chance of showers late in the afternoon. Highs in the upper 60s. Chance of rain 30%. Friday night. Partly cloudy. Cooler with lows in the mid-40s. For Saturday. Partly cloudy. A slight chance of showers through early afternoon. Highs in the upper 50s. Chance of rain 20%. The 8 to 14 day outlook for Saturday, October 17th through Friday, October 23rd, calls for temperatures to be above normal and precipitation to be below normal. Normal highs for the period are around 65 degrees and normal lows are around 45. The normal precipitation total for the 7 days is between 0.65 and 0.70 inches. At 2 p.m. at Indianapolis, it was cloudy. The temperature was 73 degrees, the dew point 48, and the relative humidity 41%. The wind was east at 15 miles an hour. The barometric pressure was 30.16 inches and falling. Around central Indiana, it was cloudy, with a temperature of 73 at Muncie, 73 at Zionsville, 73 at Eagle Creek Air Park, and 70 at Shelbyville. Elsewhere across Indiana, skies ranged from partly sunny to cloudy. It was 77 at South Bend, 71 at Fort Wayne, and 74 at Lafayette. Terre Haute reported 73, Bloomington reported 67, and Evansville reported 69. Just outside Indiana, at Louisville, rain was falling, with a temperature of 66. At Chicago, it was partly sunny, with a temperature of 79. It was cloudy, with a temperature of 80 at Champaign, 66 at Dayton, 77 at St. Louis, and 67 at Cincinnati. Once again, at Indianapolis, it was 73 degrees with cloudy skies. This is NOAA All Hazards Radio.

KEC74 in Indianapolis. Now a look at your forecast for Indianapolis and central Indiana. Tonight, cloudy. Numerous showers late this afternoon. Scattered showers toward daybreak. Lows in the upper 50s. Southeast winds 10 to 15 miles an hour, becoming east 5 to 10 miles an hour toward daybreak. Gusts up to 25 miles an hour. Chance of rain 70%. For Sunday, mostly cloudy with isolated showers through early afternoon, then partly cloudy late in the afternoon. Highs in the mid-70s. North winds around 5 miles an hour. Chance of rain 20%. Sunday night, clear through the late then becoming partly cloudy. Lows in the upper 50s. West winds around 5 miles an hour, becoming southwest toward daybreak. For Columbus Day, partly cloudy through early afternoon, then clearing. Warmer with highs in the mid-80s. Southwest winds 5 to 10 miles an hour. Gusts up to 20 miles an hour late in the afternoon. Once again, the forecast for tonight. Cloudy. Numerous showers late this afternoon. Scattered showers toward daybreak. Lows in the upper 50s. Southeast winds 10 to 15 miles an hour, becoming east 5 to 10 miles an hour toward daybreak. Gusts up to 25 miles an hour. Chance of rain 70%. Taking a look at the 3 through 7 day forecast for Indianapolis and central Indiana. Monday night. Clear. Lows in the mid-60s. Southwest winds 5 to 10 miles an hour. Gusts up to 20 miles an hour toward daybreak. For Tuesday, sunny. Highs in the upper 80s. Tuesday night, mostly clear. A slight chance of showers toward daybreak. Lows in the mid-60s. Chance of rain 20%. For Wednesday, a chance of showers through early afternoon, then showers likely late in the afternoon. Highs in the upper 70s. Chance of rain 60%. Wednesday night, mostly cloudy with a 50% chance of showers. Lows around 60. For Thursday, showers likely. Highs in the lower 70s. Chance of rain 60%. Thursday night, mostly cloudy with a 40% chance of showers. Lows in the mid-50s. For Friday, partly cloudy. A chance of showers through early afternoon, then a slight chance of showers late in the afternoon. Highs in the upper 60s. Chance of rain 30%. Friday night, partly cloudy. Cooler with lows in the mid-40s. For Saturday, partly cloudy. A slight chance of showers through early afternoon. Highs in the upper 50s. Chance of rain 20%. The 8 to 14 day outlook for Saturday, October 17th through Friday, October 23rd, calls for temperatures to be above normal and precipitation to be below normal. Normal highs for the period are around 65 degrees, and normal lows are around 45. The normal precipitation total for the 7 days is between 0.65 and 0.70 inches. At 2 p.m. at Indianapolis, it was cloudy. The temperature was 73 degrees, the dew point 48, and the relative humidity 41%. The wind was east at 15 miles an hour. The barometric pressure was 30.16 inches and falling. Around central Indiana, it was cloudy, with a temperature of 73 at Muncie, 73 at Zionsville, 73 at Eagle Creek Airpark, and 70 at Shelbyville. Elsewhere across Indiana, skies ranged from partly sunny to cloudy. It was 77 at South Bend, 71 at Fort Wayne, and 74 at Lafayette. Terre Haute reported 73, Bloomington reported 67, and Evansville reported 69. Just outside Indiana, at Louisville, rain was falling, with a temperature of 66. At Chicago, it was partly sunny, with a temperature of 79. It was cloudy, with a temperature of 80 at Champaign, 66 at Dayton, 77 at St. Louis, and 67 at Cincinnati. Once again, at Indianapolis, it was 73 degrees with cloudy skies. All Hazards Radio KEC 74 in Indianapolis.

Now a look at your forecast for Indianapolis and central Indiana. Tonight, cloudy. Numerous showers late this afternoon. Scattered showers toward daybreak. Lows in the upper 50s. Southeast winds 10 to 15 miles an hour, becoming east 5 to 10 miles an hour toward daybreak. Gusts up to 25 miles an hour. Chance of rain 70%. For Sunday, mostly cloudy with isolated showers through early afternoon, then partly cloudy late in the afternoon. Highs in the mid-70s. North winds around 5 miles an hour. Chance of rain 20%. Sunday night, clear through the late overnight, then becoming partly cloudy. Lows in the upper 50s. West winds around 5 miles an hour, becoming southwest toward daybreak. For Columbus Day, partly cloudy through early afternoon, then clearing. Warmer with highs in the mid-80s. Southwest winds 5 to 10 miles an hour. Gusts up to 20 miles an hour late in the afternoon. Once again, the forecast for tonight. Cloudy. Numerous showers late this afternoon. Scattered showers toward daybreak. Lows in the upper 50s. Southeast winds 10 to 15 miles an hour, becoming east 5 to 10 miles an hour toward daybreak. Gusts up to 25 miles an hour. Chance of rain 70%. The current time is 3:08 p.m. Eastern Daylight Time. Taking a look at the 3-through-7-day forecast for Indianapolis and central Indiana. Monday night. Clear. Lows in the mid-60s. Southwest winds 5 to 10 miles an hour. Gusts up to 20 miles an hour toward daybreak. For Tuesday, sunny. Highs in the upper 80s. Tuesday night, mostly clear. A slight chance of showers toward daybreak. Lows in the mid-60s. Chance of rain 20%. For Wednesday, a chance of showers through early afternoon, then showers likely late in the afternoon. Highs in the upper 70s. Chance of rain 60%. Wednesday night, mostly cloudy with a 50% chance of showers. Lows around 60. For Thursday, showers likely. Highs in the lower 70s. Chance of rain 60%. Thursday night, mostly cloudy with a 40% chance of showers. Lows in the mid-50s. For Friday, partly cloudy. A chance of showers through early afternoon, then a slight chance of showers late in the afternoon. Highs in the upper 60s. Chance of rain 30%. Friday night, partly cloudy. Cooler with lows in the mid-40s. For Saturday, partly cloudy. A slight chance of showers through early afternoon. Highs in the upper 50s. Chance of rain 20%. The 8 to 14 day outlook for Saturday, October 17th through Friday, October 23rd, calls for temperatures to be above normal and precipitation to be below normal. Normal highs for the period are around 65 degrees and normal lows are around 45. The normal precipitation total for the 7 days is between 0.65 and 0.70 inches. At 3 p.m. at Indianapolis, it was cloudy. The temperature was 72 degrees, the dew point 48, and the relative humidity 42%. The wind was southeast at 14 miles an hour. The barometric pressure was 30.13 inches and falling. Around central Indiana, it was partly sunny, with a temperature of 72 at Muncie, 73 at Zionsville, 72 at Eagle Creek Airpark, and 70 at Shelbyville. Elsewhere across Indiana, it was partly sunny. It was 77 at South Bend, 76 at Fort Wayne, and 75 at Lafayette. Terre Haute reported 73, Bloomington reported 68, and Evansville reported 69. Just outside Indiana, at Louisville, rain was falling, with a temperature of 68. At Chicago, it was partly sunny, with a temperature of 80. It was cloudy, with a temperature of 80 at Champaign, 66 at Dayton, 76 at St. Louis, and 67 at Cincinnati. Once again, at Indianapolis, it was 72 degrees with cloudy skies. Now here is the hazardous weather outlook for central Indiana. For the period today and tonight,

numerous showers along with a few thunderstorms expected this evening into tonight. Severe weather is not expected, but the strongest storms of the night may have gusty winds. And now the extended outlook for the period Sunday through Friday. No hazardous weather is expected at this time. Spotter information statement. Spotter activation is not anticipated. 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And now a look at your forecast for Indianapolis and central Indiana. Tonight, cloudy. Numerous showers late this afternoon. Scattered showers toward daybreak. Lows in the upper 50s. Southeast winds 10 to 15 miles an hour, becoming east 5 to 10 miles an hour toward daybreak. Gusts up to 25 miles an hour. Chance of rain 70%. For Sunday, mostly cloudy with isolated showers through early afternoon, then partly cloudy late in the afternoon. Highs in the mid-70s. North winds around 5 miles an hour. Chance of rain 20%. Sunday night, clear through the late overnight, then becoming partly cloudy. Lows in the upper 50s. West winds around 5 miles an hour, becoming southwest toward daybreak. For Columbus Day, partly cloudy through early afternoon, then clearing. Warmer with highs in the mid-80s. Southwest winds 5 to 10 miles an hour. Gusts up to 20 miles an hour late in the afternoon. Once again, the forecast for tonight. Cloudy. Numerous showers late this afternoon. Scattered showers toward daybreak. Lows in the upper 50s. Southeast winds 10 to 15 miles an hour, becoming east 5 to 10 miles an hour toward daybreak. Gusts up to 25 miles an hour. Chance of rain 70%. Taking a look at the 3 through 7 day forecast for Indianapolis and central Indiana. Monday night. Clear. Lows in the mid-60s. Southwest winds 5 to 10 miles an hour. Gusts up to 20 miles an hour toward daybreak. For Tuesday, sunny. Highs in the upper 80s. Tuesday night, mostly clear. A slight chance of showers toward daybreak. Lows in the mid-60s. Chance of rain 20%. For Wednesday, a chance of showers through early afternoon, then showers likely late in the afternoon. Highs in the upper 70s. Chance of rain 60%. Wednesday night, mostly cloudy with a 50% chance of showers. Lows around 60. For Thursday, showers likely. Highs in the lower 70s. Chance of rain 60%. Thursday night, mostly cloudy with a 40% chance of showers. Lows in the mid-50s. For Friday, partly cloudy. A chance of showers through early afternoon, then a slight chance of showers late in the afternoon. Highs in the upper 60s. Chance of rain 30%. Friday night, partly cloudy. Cooler with lows in the mid-40s. For Saturday, partly cloudy. A slight chance of showers through early afternoon. Highs in the upper 50s. Chance of rain 20%. The outlook for Saturday, October 17th through Friday, October 23rd, calls for temperatures to be above normal and precipitation to be below normal. Normal highs for the period are around 65 degrees and normal lows are around 45. The normal precipitation total for the 7 days is between 0.65 and 0.70 inches. At 3 p.m. at Indianapolis, it was cloudy. The temperature was 72 degrees, the dew point 48, and the relative humidity 42%. The wind was southeast at 14 miles an hour. The barometric pressure was 30.13 inches and falling. Around central Indiana, it was partly sunny, with a temperature of 72 at Muncie, 73 at Zionsville, 72 at Eagle Creek Airpark, and 70 at Shelbyville. Elsewhere across Indiana, it was partly sunny. It was 77 at South Bend, 76 at Fort Wayne, and 75 at Lafayette. Terre Haute reported 73, Bloomington reported 68, and Evansville reported 69. Just outside Indiana, at Louisville, rain was falling, with a temperature of 68.

as Chicago. It was partly sunny with a temperature of 80. It was cloudy with a temperature of 80 at Champaign, 66 at Dayton, 76 at St. Louis, and 67 at Cincinnati. Once again, at Indianapolis, it was 72 degrees with cloudy skies. This is NOAA All Hazards Radio KEC 74 in Indianapolis. Now a look at your forecast for Indianapolis and central Indiana. Tonight, cloudy. Numerous showers late this afternoon. Scattered showers toward daybreak. Lows in the upper 50s. Southeast winds 10 to 15 miles an hour, becoming east 5 to 10 miles an hour toward daybreak. Gusts up to 25 miles an hour. Chance of rain 70%. For Sunday, mostly cloudy with isolated showers through early afternoon, then partly cloudy late in the afternoon. Highs in the mid-70s. North winds around 5 miles an hour. Chance of rain 20%. Sunday night, clear through the late overnight, then becoming partly cloudy. Lows in the upper 50s. West winds around 5 miles an hour, becoming southwest toward daybreak. For Columbus Day, partly cloudy through early afternoon, then clearing. Warmer with highs in the mid-80s. Southwest winds 5 to 10 miles an hour. Gusts up to 20 miles an hour late in the afternoon. Once again, the forecast for tonight. Cloudy. Numerous showers late this afternoon. Scattered showers toward daybreak. Lows in the upper 50s. Southeast winds 10 to 15 miles an hour, becoming east 5 to 10 miles an hour toward daybreak. Gusts up to 25 miles an hour. Chance of rain 70%. Taking a look at the 3 through 7 day forecast for Indianapolis and central Indiana. Monday night. Clear. Lows in the mid-60s. Southwest winds 5 to 10 miles an hour. Gusts up to 20 miles an hour toward daybreak. For Tuesday, sunny. Highs in the upper 80s. Tuesday night, mostly clear. A slight chance of showers toward daybreak. Lows in the mid-60s. Chance of rain 20%. For Wednesday, a chance of showers through early afternoon, then showers likely late in the afternoon. Highs in the upper 70s. Chance of rain 60%. Wednesday night, mostly cloudy with a 50% chance of showers. Lows around 60. For Thursday, showers likely. Highs in the lower 70s. Chance of rain 60%. Thursday night, mostly cloudy with a 40% chance of showers. Lows in the mid-50s. For Friday, partly cloudy. A chance of showers through early afternoon, then a slight chance of showers late in the afternoon. Highs in the upper 60s. Chance of rain 30%. Friday night, partly cloudy. Cooler with lows in the mid-40s. For Saturday, partly cloudy. A slight chance of showers through early afternoon. Highs in the upper 50s. Chance of rain 20%. The 8 to 14 day outlook for Saturday, October 17th through Friday, October 23rd, calls for temperatures to be above normal and precipitation to be below normal. Normal highs for the period are around 65 degrees and normal lows are around 45. The normal precipitation total for the 7 days is between 0.65 and 0.70 inches. At 3 p.m. at Indianapolis, it was cloudy. The temperature was 72 degrees, the dew point 48, and the relative humidity 42%. The wind was southeast at 14 miles an hour. The barometric pressure was 30.13 inches and falling. Around central Indiana, it was partly sunny, with a temperature of 72 at Muncie, 73 at Zionsville, 72 at Eagle Creek Airpark, and 70 at Shelbyville. Elsewhere across Indiana, it was partly sunny. It was 77 at South Bend, 76 at Fort Wayne, and 75 at Lafayette. Terre Haute reported 73, Bloomington reported 68, and Evansville reported 69. Just outside Indiana, at Louisville, rain was falling, with a temperature of 68. At Chicago, it was partly sunny, with a temperature of 80.
It was cloudy, with a temperature of 80 at Champaign, 66 at Dayton, 76 at St. Louis, and 67 at Cincinnati. Once again, at Indianapolis, it was 72 degrees with cloudy skies. This is NOAA All Hazards Radio KEC 74 in Indianapolis. Now a look at your forecast for Indianapolis and central Indiana. Tonight, cloudy. Numerous showers late this afternoon. Scattered showers toward daybreak. Lows in the upper 50s. Southeast winds 10 to 15 miles an hour, becoming east 5 to 10 miles an hour toward daybreak. Gusts up to 25 miles an hour. Chance of rain 70%. For Sunday, mostly cloudy with isolated showers through early afternoon, then partly cloudy late in the afternoon. Highs in the mid-70s. North winds around 5 miles an hour. Chance of rain 20%. Sunday night, clear through the late overnight, then becoming partly cloudy. Lows in the upper 50s. West winds around 5 miles an hour, becoming southwest toward daybreak. For Columbus Day, partly cloudy through early afternoon, then clearing. Warmer with highs in the mid-80s. Southwest winds 5 to 10 miles an hour. Gusts up to 20 miles an hour late in the afternoon. Once again, the forecast for tonight. Cloudy. Numerous showers late this afternoon. Scattered showers toward daybreak. Lows in the upper 50s. Southeast winds 10 to 15 miles an hour, becoming east 5 to 10 miles an hour toward daybreak. Gusts up to 25 miles an hour. Chance of rain 70%. The current time is 3:24 p.m. Eastern Daylight Time. Taking a look at the 3 through 7 day forecast for Indianapolis and central Indiana. Monday night. Clear. Lows in the mid-60s. Southwest winds 5 to 10 miles an hour. Gusts up to 20 miles an hour toward daybreak. For Tuesday. Sunny. Highs in the upper 80s. Tuesday night. Mostly clear. A slight chance of showers toward daybreak. Lows in the mid-60s. Chance of rain 20%. For Wednesday, a chance of showers through early afternoon, then showers likely late in the afternoon. Highs in the upper 70s. Chance of rain 60%. Wednesday night, mostly cloudy with a 50% chance of showers. Lows around 60. For Thursday, showers likely. Highs in the lower 70s. Chance of rain 60%. Thursday night, mostly cloudy with a 40% chance of showers. Lows in the mid-50s. For Friday, partly cloudy. A chance of showers through early afternoon, then a slight chance of showers late in the afternoon. Highs in the upper 60s. Chance of rain 30%. Friday night, partly cloudy. Cooler with lows in the mid-40s. For Saturday, partly cloudy. A slight chance of showers through early afternoon. Highs in the upper 50s. Chance of rain 20%. The 8 to 14 day outlook for Saturday, October 17th through Friday, October 23rd, calls for temperatures to be above normal and precipitation to be below normal. Normal highs for the period are around 65 degrees and normal lows are around 45. The normal precipitation total for the 7 days is between 0.65 and 0.70 inches. At 3 p.m. at Indianapolis, it was cloudy. The temperature was 72 degrees, the dew point 48, and the relative humidity 42%. The wind was southeast at 14 miles an hour. The barometric pressure was 30.13 inches and falling. Around central Indiana, it was partly sunny, with a temperature of 72 at Muncie, 73 at Zionsville, 72 at Eagle Creek Airpark, and 70 at Shelbyville. Elsewhere across Indiana, it was partly sunny. It was 77 at South Bend, 76 at Fort Wayne, and 75 at Lafayette. Terre Haute reported 73, Bloomington reported 68, and Evansville reported 69. Just outside Indiana, at Louisville, rain was falling, with a temperature of 68. At Chicago, it was partly sunny, with a temperature of 80.
It was cloudy, with a temperature of 80 at Champaign, 66 at Dayton, 76 at St. Louis, and 67 at Cincinnati. Once again, at Indianapolis, it was 72 degrees with cloudy skies. Now here is the hazardous weather outlook for central Indiana. For the period through tonight, numerous showers expected this evening through tonight. Severe weather is not expected, but the strongest storms of the night may have gusty winds. And now the extended outlook for the period Sunday through Friday. No hazardous weather is expected at this time. Spotter information statement. Spotter activation is not anticipated. 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Now a look at your forecast for Indianapolis and central Indiana. Tonight, cloudy. Numerous showers late this afternoon. Scattered showers toward daybreak. Lows in the upper 50s. Southeast winds 10 to 15 miles an hour, becoming east 5 to 10 miles an hour toward daybreak. Gusts up to 25 miles an hour. Chance of rain 70%. For Sunday, mostly cloudy with isolated showers through early afternoon, then partly cloudy late in the afternoon. Highs in the mid-70s. North winds around 5 miles an hour. Chance of rain 20%. Sunday night, clear through the late overnight, then becoming partly cloudy. Lows in the upper 50s. West winds around 5 miles an hour, becoming southwest toward daybreak. For Columbus Day, partly cloudy through early afternoon, then clearing. Warmer with highs in the mid-80s. Southwest winds 5 to 10 miles an hour. Gusts up to 20 miles an hour late in the afternoon. Once again, the forecast for tonight. Cloudy. Numerous showers late this afternoon. Scattered showers toward daybreak. Lows in the upper 50s. Southeast winds 10 to 15 miles an hour, becoming east 5 to 10 miles an hour toward daybreak. Gusts up to 25 miles an hour. Chance of rain 70%. Taking a look at the 3 through 7 day forecast for Indianapolis and central Indiana. Monday night. Clear. Lows in the mid-60s. Southwest winds 5 to 10 miles an hour. Gusts up to 20 miles an hour toward daybreak. For Tuesday. Sunny. Highs in the upper 80s. Tuesday night. Mostly clear. A slight chance of showers toward daybreak. Lows in the mid-60s. Chance of rain 20%. For Wednesday. A chance of showers through early afternoon, then showers likely late in the afternoon. Highs in the upper 70s. Chance of rain 60%. Wednesday night. Mostly cloudy with a 50% chance of showers. Lows around 60. For Thursday. Showers likely. Highs in the lower 70s. Chance of rain 60%. Thursday night. Mostly cloudy with a 40% chance of showers. Lows in the mid-50s. For Friday, partly cloudy. A chance of showers through early afternoon, then a slight chance of showers late in the afternoon. Highs in the upper 60s. Chance of rain 30%. Friday night, partly cloudy. Cooler with lows in the mid-40s. For Saturday, partly cloudy. A slight chance of showers through early afternoon. Highs in the upper 50s. Chance of rain 20%. The 8 to 14 day outlook for Saturday, October 17th through Friday, October 23rd, calls for temperatures to be above normal and precipitation to be below normal. Normal highs for the period are around 65 degrees and normal lows are around 45. The normal precipitation total for the 7 days is between 0.65 and 0.70 inches. At 3 p.m. at Indianapolis, it was cloudy. The temperature was 72 degrees, the dew point 48, and the relative humidity 42%. The wind was southeast at 14 miles an hour. The barometric pressure was 30.13 inches and falling. Around central Indiana, it was partly sunny, with a temperature of 72 at Muncie, 73 at Zionsville, 72 at Eagle Creek Airpark, and 70 at Shelbyville. Elsewhere across Indiana, it was partly sunny.
It was 77.

South Bend, 76 at Fort Wayne, and 75 at Lafayette. Terre Haute reported 73, Bloomington reported 68, and Evansville reported 69. Just outside Indiana, at Louisville, rain was falling, with a temperature of 68. At Chicago, it was partly sunny, with a temperature of 80. It was cloudy, with a temperature of 80 at Champaign, 66 at Dayton, 76 at St. Louis, and 67 at Cincinnati. Once again, at Indianapolis, it was 72 degrees with cloudy skies. This is NOAA All Hazards Radio KEC 74 in Indianapolis. Now a look at your forecast for Indianapolis and central Indiana. Tonight, cloudy. Numerous showers late this afternoon. Scattered showers toward daybreak. Lows in the upper 50s. Tonight, cloudy. Numerous showers late this afternoon. Scattered showers toward daybreak. Lows in the upper 50s. Southeast winds 10 to 15 miles an hour, becoming east 5 to 10 miles an hour toward daybreak. Gusts up to 25 miles an hour. Chance of rain 70%. For Sunday, mostly cloudy with isolated showers through early afternoon, then partly cloudy late in the afternoon. Highs in the mid-70s. North winds around 5 miles an hour. Chance of rain 20%. Sunday night, clear through the late overnight, then becoming partly cloudy. Lows in the upper 50s. West winds around 5 miles an hour, becoming southwest toward daybreak. For Columbus Day, partly cloudy through early afternoon, then clearing. Warmer with highs in the mid-80s. Southwest winds 5 to 10 miles an hour. Gusts up to 20 miles an hour late in the afternoon. Once again, the forecast for tonight. Cloudy. Numerous showers late this afternoon. Scattered showers toward daybreak. Lows in the upper 50s. Southeast winds 10 to 15 miles an hour, becoming east 5 to 10 miles an hour toward daybreak. Gusts up to 25 miles an hour. Chance of rain 70%. Taking a look at the 3 through 7 day forecast for Indianapolis and central Indiana. Monday night. Clear. Lows in the mid-60s. Southwest winds 5 to 10 miles an hour. Gusts up to 20 miles an hour toward daybreak. For Tuesday, sunny. Highs in the upper 80s. Tuesday night, mostly clear. A slight chance of showers toward daybreak. Lows in the mid-60s. Chance of rain 20%. For Wednesday, a chance of showers through early afternoon, then showers likely late in the afternoon. Highs in the upper 70s. Chance of rain 60%. Wednesday night, mostly cloudy with a 50% chance of showers. Lows around 60. For Thursday, showers likely. Highs in the lower 70s. Chance of rain 60%. Thursday night, mostly cloudy with a 40% chance of showers. Lows in the mid-50s. For Friday, partly cloudy. A chance of showers through early afternoon, then a slight chance of showers late in the afternoon. Highs in the upper 60s. Chance of rain 30%. Friday night, partly cloudy. Cooler with lows in the mid-40s. For Saturday, partly cloudy. A slight chance of showers through early afternoon. Highs in the upper 50s. Chance of rain 20%. The 8 to 14 day outlook for Saturday, October 17th through Friday, October 23rd, calls for temperatures to be above normal and precipitation to be below normal. Normal highs for the period are around 65 degrees and normal lows are around 45. The normal precipitation total for the 7 days is between 0.65 and 0.70 inches. At 3 p.m. at Indianapolis, it was cloudy. The temperature was 72 degrees, the dew point 48, and the relative humidity 42%. The wind was southeast at 14 miles an hour. The barometric pressure was 30.13 inches and falling. Around central Indiana, it was partly sunny, with a temperature of 72 at Muncie, 73 at Zionsville, 72 at Eagle Creek Airpark, and 70 at Shelbyville.

east. Southeast winds 10 to 15 miles an hour, becoming east 5 to 10 miles an hour toward daybreak. Gusts up to 25 miles an hour. Chance of rain 70%. For Sunday, mostly cloudy with isolated showers through early afternoon, then partly cloudy late in the afternoon. Highs in the mid-70s. North winds around 5 miles an hour. Chance of rain 20%. Sunday night, clear through the late overnight and becoming partly cloudy. Lows in the upper 50s. West winds around 5 miles an hour, becoming southwest toward daybreak. For Columbus Day, partly cloudy through early afternoon, then clearing. Warmer with highs in the mid-80s. Southwest winds 5 to 10 miles an hour. Gusts up to 20 miles an hour late in the afternoon. Once again, the forecast for tonight. Cloudy. Numerous showers late this afternoon. Scattered showers toward daybreak. Lows in the upper 50s. Southeast winds 10 to 15 miles an hour, becoming east 5 to 10 miles an hour toward daybreak. Gusts up to 25 miles an hour. Chance of rain 70%. The current time is 3:39 p.m. Eastern Daylight Time. Taking a look at the 3 through 7 day forecast for Indianapolis and central Indiana. Monday night. Clear. Lows in the mid-60s. Southwest winds 5 to 10 miles an hour. Gusts up to 20 miles an hour toward daybreak. For Tuesday. Sunny. Highs in the upper 80s. Tuesday night. Mostly clear. A slight chance of showers toward daybreak. Lows in the mid-60s. Chance of rain 20%. For Wednesday, a chance of showers through early afternoon, then showers likely late in the afternoon. Highs in the upper 70s. Chance of rain 60%. Wednesday night, mostly cloudy with a 50% chance of showers. Lows around 60. For Thursday, showers likely. Highs in the lower 70s. Chance of rain 60%. Thursday night, mostly cloudy with a 40% chance of showers. Lows in the mid-50s. For Friday, partly cloudy. A chance of showers through early afternoon, then a slight chance of showers late in the afternoon. Highs in the upper 60s. Chance of rain 30%. Friday night, partly cloudy. Cooler with lows in the mid-40s. For Saturday, partly cloudy. A slight chance of showers through early afternoon. Highs in the upper 50s. Chance of rain 20%. The outlook for Saturday, October 17th through Friday, October 23rd, calls for temperatures to be above normal and precipitation to be below normal. Normal highs for the period are around 65 degrees, and normal lows are around 45. The normal precipitation total for the 7 days is between 0.65 and 0.70 inches. At 3 p.m. at Indianapolis, it was cloudy. The temperature was 72 degrees, the dew point 48, and the relative humidity 42%. The wind was southeast at 14 miles an hour. The barometric pressure was 30.13 inches and falling. Around central Indiana, it was partly sunny, with a temperature of 72 at Muncie, 73 at Zionsville, 72 at Eagle Creek Airpark, and 70 at Shelbyville. Elsewhere across Indiana, it was partly sunny. It was 77 at South Bend, 76 at Fort Wayne, and 75 at Lafayette. Terre Haute reported 73, Bloomington reported 68, and Evansville reported 69. Just outside Indiana, at Louisville, rain was falling, with a temperature of 68. At Chicago, it was partly sunny, with a temperature of 80. It was cloudy, with a temperature of 80 at Champaign, 66 at Dayton, 76 at St. Louis, and 67 at Cincinnati. Once again, at Indianapolis, it was 72 degrees with cloudy skies. This is NOAA All Hazards Radio KEC 74 in Indianapolis. Now a look at your forecast for Indianapolis and central Indiana. Tonight, cloudy. Numerous showers late this afternoon. Scattered showers toward daybreak. Lows in the upper 50s.

southeast winds 10 to 15 miles an hour, becoming east 5 to 10 miles an hour toward daybreak. Gusts up to 25 miles an hour. Chance of rain 70%. For Sunday, mostly cloudy with isolated showers through early afternoon, then partly cloudy late in the afternoon. Highs in the mid-70s. North winds around 5 miles an hour. Chance of rain 20%. Sunday night, clear through the late overnight, then becoming partly cloudy. Lows in the upper 50s. West winds around 5 miles an hour, becoming southwest toward daybreak. For Columbus Day, partly cloudy through early afternoon, then clearing. Warmer with highs in the mid-80s. Southwest winds 5 to 10 miles an hour. Gusts up to 20 miles an hour late in the afternoon. Once again, the forecast for tonight. Cloudy. Numerous showers late this afternoon. Scattered showers toward daybreak. Lows in the upper 50s. Southeast winds 10 to 15 miles an hour, becoming east 5 to 10 miles an hour toward daybreak. Gusts up to 25 miles an hour. Chance of rain 70%. Now here is the hazardous weather outlook for central Indiana. For the period through tonight, numerous showers expected this evening through tonight. Severe weather is not expected, but the strongest storms of the night may have gusty winds. And now the extended outlook for the period Sunday through Friday. No hazardous weather is expected at this time. Spotter information statement. Spotter activation is not anticipated. Taking a look at the 3 through 7 day forecast for Indianapolis and central Indiana. Monday night. Clear. Lows in the mid-60s. Southwest winds 5 to 10 miles an hour. Gusts up to 20 miles an hour toward daybreak. For Tuesday, sunny. Highs in the upper 80s. Tuesday night, mostly clear. A slight chance of showers toward daybreak. Lows in the mid-60s. Chance of rain 20%. For Wednesday, a chance of showers through early afternoon, then showers likely late in the afternoon. Highs in the upper 70s. Chance of rain 60%. Wednesday night, mostly cloudy with a 50% chance of showers. Lows around 60. For Thursday, showers likely. Highs in the lower 70s. Chance of rain 60%. Thursday night, mostly cloudy with a 40% chance of showers. Lows in the mid-50s. For Friday, partly cloudy. A chance of showers through early afternoon, then a slight chance of showers late in the afternoon. Highs in the upper 60s. Chance of rain 30%. Friday night, partly cloudy. Cooler with lows in the mid-40s. For Saturday, partly cloudy. A slight chance of showers through early afternoon. Highs in the upper 50s. Chance of rain 20%. The 8 to 14 day outlook for Saturday, October 17th through Friday, October 23rd, calls for temperatures to be above normal and precipitation to be below normal. Normal highs for the period are around 65 degrees and normal lows are around 45. The normal precipitation total for the 7 days is between 0.65 and 0.70 inches. At 3 p.m. at Indianapolis, it was cloudy. The temperature was 72 degrees, the dew point 48, and the relative humidity 42%. The wind was southeast at 14 miles an hour. The barometric pressure was 30.13 inches and falling. Around central Indiana, it was partly sunny, with a temperature of 72 at Muncie, 73 at Zionsville, 72 at Eagle Creek Airpark, and 70 at Shelbyville. Elsewhere across Indiana, it was partly sunny. It was 77 at South Bend, 76 at Fort Wayne, and 75 at Lafayette. Terre Haute reported 73, Bloomington reported 68, and Evansville reported 69. Just outside Indiana, at Louisville, rain was falling, with a temperature of 68. At Chicago, it was partly sunny, with a temperature of 80. It was cloudy, with a temperature of 80 at Champaign, 66 at Dayton, 76 at St. Louis, and 67 at Cincinnati. Once again, at Indianapolis, it was

72 degrees with cloudy skies. This is NOAA All Hazards Radio KEC 74 in Indianapolis. Now a look at your forecast for Indianapolis and central Indiana. Tonight, cloudy. Numerous showers late this afternoon. Scattered showers toward daybreak. Lows in the upper 50s. Southeast winds 10 to 15 miles an hour, becoming east 5 to 10 miles an hour toward daybreak. Up to 25 miles an hour. Chance of rain 70%. For Sunday, mostly cloudy with isolated showers through early afternoon, then partly cloudy late in the afternoon. Highs in the mid-70s. North winds around 5 miles an hour. Chance of rain 20%. Sunday night, clear through the late overnight, then becoming partly cloudy. Lows in the upper 50s. West winds around 5 miles an hour, becoming southwest toward daybreak. For Columbus Day, partly cloudy through early afternoon, then clearing. Warmer with highs in the mid-80s. Southwest winds 5 to 10 miles an hour. Gusts up to 20 miles an hour late in the afternoon. Once again, the forecast for tonight. Cloudy. Numerous showers late this afternoon. Scattered showers toward daybreak. Lows in the upper 50s. Southeast winds 10 to 15 miles an hour, becoming east 5 to 10 miles an hour toward daybreak. Up to 25 miles an hour. Chance of rain 70%. Taking a look at the 3 through 7 day forecast for Indianapolis and central Indiana. Monday night. Clear. Lows in the mid-60s. Southwest winds 5 to 10 miles an hour. Gusts up to 20 miles an hour toward daybreak. For Tuesday, sunny. Highs in the upper 80s. Tuesday night, mostly clear. A slight chance of showers toward daybreak. Lows in the mid-60s. Chance of rain 20%. For Wednesday, a chance of showers through early afternoon, then showers likely late in the afternoon. Highs in the upper 70s. Chance of rain 60%. Wednesday night, mostly cloudy with a 50% chance of showers. Lows around 60. For Thursday, showers likely. Highs in the lower 70s. Chance of rain 60%. Thursday night, mostly cloudy with a 40% chance of showers. Lows in the mid-50s. For Friday, partly cloudy. A chance of showers through early afternoon, then a slight chance of showers late in the afternoon. Highs in the upper 60s. Chance of rain 30%. Friday night, partly cloudy. Cooler with lows in the mid-40s. For Saturday, partly cloudy. A slight chance of showers through early afternoon. Highs in the upper 50s. Chance of rain 20%. The 8 to 14 day outlook for Saturday, October 17th through Friday, October 23rd, calls for temperatures to be above normal and precipitation to be below normal. Normal highs for the period are around 65 degrees and normal lows are around 45. The normal precipitation total for the 7 days is between 0.65 and 0.70 inches. At 3 p.m. at Indianapolis, it was cloudy. The temperature was 72 degrees, the dew point 48, and the relative humidity 42%. The wind was southeast at 14 miles an hour. The barometric pressure was 30.13 inches and falling. Around central Indiana, it was partly sunny, with a temperature of 72 at Muncie, 73 at Zionsville, 72 at Eagle Creek Airpark, and 70 at Shelbyville. Elsewhere across Indiana, it was partly sunny. It was 77 at South Bend, 76 at Fort Wayne, and 75 at Lafayette. Terre Haute reported 73, Bloomington reported 68, and Evansville reported 69. Just outside Indiana, at Louisville, rain was falling, with a temperature of 68. At Chicago, it was partly sunny, with a temperature of 80. It was cloudy, with a temperature of 80 at Champaign, 66 at Dayton, 76 at St. Louis, and 67 at Cincinnati. Once again, at Indianapolis, it was 72 degrees with cloudy skies. The current time is 3:50.

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This is NOAA All Hazards Radio KEC 74 in Indianapolis. Now we'll look at your forecast for Indianapolis and central Indiana. Tonight, cloudy. Numerous showers late this afternoon. Scattered showers toward daybreak. Lows in the upper 50s. Southeast winds 10 to 15 miles an hour, becoming east 5 to 10 miles an hour toward daybreak. Gusts up to 25 miles an hour. Chance of rain 70%. For Sunday, mostly cloudy with isolated showers through early afternoon, then partly cloudy late in the afternoon. Highs in the mid-70s. North winds around 5 miles an hour. Chance of rain 20%. Sunday night, clear through the late overnight, then becoming partly cloudy. Lows in the upper 50s. West winds around 5 miles an hour, becoming southwest toward daybreak. For Columbus Day, partly cloudy through early afternoon, then clearing. Warmer with highs in the mid-80s. Southwest winds 5 to 10 miles an hour. Gusts up to 20 miles an hour late in the afternoon. Once again, the forecast for tonight. Cloudy. Numerous showers late this afternoon. Scattered showers toward daybreak. Lows in the upper 50s. Southeast winds 10 to 15 miles an hour, becoming east 5 to 10 miles an hour toward daybreak. Gusts up to 25 miles an hour. Chance of rain 70%. And now a look at your forecast for Indianapolis and central Indiana. Tonight, numerous showers late this afternoon, then scattered showers toward daybreak. Lows in the upper 50s. East winds 10 to 15 miles an hour, diminishing to 5 to 10 miles an hour toward daybreak. Gusts up to 25 miles an hour. Chance of rain 70%. For Sunday, mostly cloudy with isolated showers through early afternoon, then partly cloudy late in the afternoon. Highs in the mid-70s. North winds around 5 miles an hour. Chance of rain 20%. Sunday night, clear through the late overnight, then becoming partly cloudy. Lows in the upper 50s. West winds around 5 miles an hour, becoming southwest toward daybreak. For Columbus Day, partly cloudy through early afternoon, then clearing. Warmer with highs in the mid-80s. Southwest winds 5 to 10 miles an hour. Gusts up to 20 miles an hour late in the afternoon. Once again, the forecast for tonight. Numerous showers late this afternoon, then scattered showers toward daybreak. Lows in the upper 50s. East winds 10 to 15 miles an hour, diminishing to 5 to 10 miles an hour toward daybreak. Gusts up to 25 miles an hour. Chance of rain 70%. Taking a look at the 3 through 7 day forecast for Indianapolis and central Indiana. Monday night. Clear. Lows in the mid-60s. Southwest winds 5 to 10 miles an hour. Gusts up to 20 miles an hour toward daybreak. For Tuesday, sunny. Highs in the upper 80s. Tuesday night, mostly clear. A slight chance of showers toward daybreak. Lows in the mid-60s. Chance of rain 20%. For Wednesday, a chance of showers through early afternoon, then showers likely late in the afternoon. Highs in the upper 70s. Chance of rain 60%. Wednesday night, mostly cloudy with a 50% chance of showers. Lows around 60. For Thursday, showers likely. Highs in the lower 70s. Chance of rain 60%. Thursday night, mostly cloudy with a 40% chance of showers. Lows in the mid-50s. For Friday, partly cloudy. A chance of showers through early afternoon, then a slight chance of showers late in the afternoon. Highs in the upper 60s. Chance of rain 30%. Friday night, partly cloudy. Cooler with lows in the mid-40s. For Saturday, partly cloudy. A slight chance of showers through early afternoon. Highs in the upper 50s. Chance of rain 20%. The 8 to 14 day outlook for Saturday, October 17th through Friday.

October 23rd calls for temperatures to be above normal and precipitation to be below normal. Normal highs for the period are around 65 degrees and normal lows are around 45. The normal precipitation total for the 7 days is between 0.65 and 0.70 inches. At 3 p.m. at Indianapolis, it was cloudy. The temperature was 72 degrees, the dew point 48, and the relative humidity 42%. The wind was southeast at 14 miles an hour. The barometric pressure was 30.13 inches and falling. Around central Indiana, it was partly sunny, with a temperature of 72 at Muncie, 73 at Zionsville, 72 at Eagle Creek Airpark, and 70 at Shelbyville. Elsewhere across Indiana, it was partly sunny. It was 77 at South Bend, 76 at Fort Wayne, and 75 at Lafayette. Terre Haute reported 73, Bloomington reported 68, and Evansville reported 69. Just outside Indiana, at Louisville, rain was falling, with a temperature of 68. At Chicago, it was partly sunny, with a temperature of 80. It was cloudy, with a temperature of 80 at Champaign, 66 at Dayton, 76 at St. Louis, and 67 at Cincinnati. Once again, at Indianapolis, it was 72 degrees with cloudy skies. This is NOAA All Hazards Radio KEC 74 in Indianapolis. Now a look at your forecast for Indianapolis and central Indiana. Tonight, numerous showers late this afternoon, then scattered showers toward daybreak. Lows in the upper 50s. East winds 10 to 15 miles an hour, diminishing to 5 to 10 miles an hour toward daybreak. Gusts up to 25 miles an hour. Chance of rain 70%. For Sunday, mostly cloudy with isolated showers through early afternoon, then partly cloudy late in the afternoon. Highs in the mid-70s. North winds around 5 miles an hour. Chance of rain 20%. Sunday night, clear through the late overnight, then becoming partly cloudy. Lows in the upper 50s. West winds around 5 miles an hour, becoming southwest toward daybreak. For Columbus Day, partly cloudy through early afternoon, then clearing. Warmer with highs in the mid-80s. Southwest winds 5 to 10 miles an hour. Gusts up to 20 miles an hour late in the afternoon. Once again, the forecast for tonight. Numerous showers late this afternoon, then scattered showers toward daybreak. Lows in the upper 50s. East winds 10 to 15 miles an hour, diminishing to 5 to 10 miles an hour toward daybreak. Gusts up to 25 miles an hour. Chance of rain 70%. Taking a look at the 3 through 7 day forecast for Indianapolis and central Indiana. Monday night. Clear. Lows in the mid-60s. Southwest winds 5 to 10 miles an hour. Gusts up to 20 miles an hour toward daybreak. For Tuesday, sunny. Highs in the upper 80s. Tuesday night, mostly clear. A slight chance of showers toward daybreak. Lows in the mid-60s. Chance of rain 20%. For Wednesday, a chance of showers through early afternoon, then showers likely late in the afternoon. Highs in the upper 70s. Chance of rain 60%. Wednesday night, mostly cloudy with a 50% chance of showers. Lows around 60. For Thursday, showers likely. Highs in the lower 70s. Chance of rain 60%. Thursday night, mostly cloudy with a 40% chance of showers. Lows in the mid-50s. For Friday, partly cloudy. A chance of showers through early afternoon, then a slight chance of showers late in the afternoon. Highs in the upper 60s. Chance of rain 30%. Friday night, partly cloudy. Cooler with lows in the mid-40s. For Saturday, partly cloudy. A slight chance of showers through early afternoon. Highs in the upper 50s. Chance of rain 20%. The 8 to 14 day outlook for Saturday, October 17th through Friday, October 23rd, calls for temperatures to be above normal and precipitation to be below normal. Normal highs for the period are around 65 degrees.

and normal lows are around 45. The normal precipitation total for the 7 days is between 0.65 and 0.70 inches. Now here is the hazardous weather outlook for central Indiana. For the period through tonight, numerous showers expected this evening through tonight. Severe weather is not expected, but the strongest storms of the night may have gusty winds. And now the extended outlook for the period Sunday through Friday. No hazardous weather is expected at this time. Spotter information statement. Spotter activation is not anticipated. 3 p.m. at Indianapolis, it was cloudy. The temperature was 72 degrees, the dew point 48, and the relative humidity 42%. The wind was southeast at 14 miles an hour. The barometric pressure was 30.13 inches and falling. Around central Indiana, it was partly sunny, with a temperature of 72 at Muncie, 73 at Zionsville, 72 at Eagle Creek Airpark, and 70 at Shelbyville. Elsewhere across Indiana, it was partly sunny. It was 77 at South Bend, 76 at Fort Wayne, and 75 at Lafayette. Terre Haute reported 73, Bloomington reported 68, and Evansville reported 69. Just outside Indiana, at Louisville, rain was falling, with a temperature of 68. At Chicago, it was partly sunny, with a temperature of 80. It was cloudy, with a temperature of 80 at Champaign, 66 at Dayton, 76 at St. Louis, and 67 at Cincinnati. Once again, at Indianapolis, it was 72 degrees with cloudy skies. This is NOAA All Hazards Radio KEC 74 in Indianapolis. Now a look at your forecast for Indianapolis and central Indiana. Tonight, numerous showers late this afternoon, then scattered showers toward daybreak. Lows in the upper 50s. East winds 10 to 15 miles an hour, diminishing to 5 to 10 miles an hour toward daybreak. Gusts up to 25 miles an hour. Chance of rain 70%. For Sunday, mostly cloudy with isolated showers through early afternoon, then partly cloudy late in the afternoon. Highs in the mid-70s. North winds around 5 miles an hour. Chance of rain 20%. Sunday night, clear through the late and becoming partly cloudy. Lows in the upper 50s. West winds around 5 miles an hour, becoming southwest toward daybreak. For Columbus Day, partly cloudy through early afternoon, then clearing. Warmer with highs in the mid-80s. Southwest winds 5 to 10 miles an hour. Gusts up to 20 miles an hour late in the afternoon. Once again, the forecast for tonight. Numerous showers late this afternoon, then scattered showers toward daybreak. Lows in the upper 50s. East winds 10 to 15 miles an hour, diminishing to 5 to 10 miles an hour toward daybreak. Gusts up to 25 miles an hour. Chance of rain 70%. Taking a look at the 3 through 7 day forecast for Indianapolis and central Indiana. Monday night. Clear. Lows in the mid-60s. Southwest winds 5 to 10 miles an hour. Gusts up to 20 miles an hour toward daybreak. For Tuesday, sunny. Highs in the upper 80s. Tuesday night, mostly clear. A slight chance of showers toward daybreak. Lows in the mid-60s. Chance of rain 20%. For Wednesday, a chance of showers through early afternoon, then showers likely late in the afternoon. Highs in the upper 70s. Chance of rain 60%. Wednesday night, mostly cloudy with a 50% chance of showers. Lows around 60. For Thursday, showers likely. Highs in the lower 70s. Chance of rain 60%. Thursday night, mostly cloudy with a 40% chance of showers. Lows in the mid-50s. For Friday, partly cloudy. A chance of showers through early afternoon, then a slight chance of showers late in the afternoon. Highs in the upper 60s. Chance of rain 30%. Friday night, partly cloudy. Cooler with lows in the mid-40s. For Saturday, partly cloudy. A slight chance of showers through early afternoon.

Highs in the upper 50s. Chance of rain 20%. The current time is 4:08 p.m. Eastern Daylight Time. The 8 to 14 day outlook for Saturday, October 17th through Friday, October 23rd, calls for temperatures to be above normal and precipitation to be below normal. Normal highs for the period are around 65 degrees, and normal lows are around 45. The normal precipitation total for the 7 days is between 0.65 and 0.70 inches. At 3 p.m. at Indianapolis, it was cloudy. The temperature was 72 degrees, the dew point 48, and the relative humidity 42%. The wind was southeast at 14 miles an hour. The barometric pressure was 30.13 inches and falling. Around central Indiana, it was partly sunny, with a temperature of 72 at Muncie, 73 at Zionsville, 72 at Eagle Creek Airpark, and 70 at Shelbyville. Elsewhere across Indiana, it was partly sunny. It was 77 at South Bend, 76 at Fort Wayne, and 75 at Lafayette. Terre Haute reported 73, Bloomington reported 68, and Evansville reported 69. Just outside Indiana, at Louisville, rain was falling, with a temperature of 68. At Chicago, it was partly sunny, with a temperature of 80. It was cloudy, with a temperature of 80 at Champaign, 66 at Dayton, 76 at St. Louis, and 67 at Cincinnati. Once again, at Indianapolis, it was 72 degrees with cloudy skies. This is NOAA All Hazards Radio KEC 74 in Indianapolis. Now a look at your forecast for Indianapolis and central Indiana. Tonight, numerous showers late this afternoon, then scattered showers toward daybreak. Lows in the upper 50s. East winds 10 to 15 miles an hour, diminishing to 5 to 10 miles an hour toward daybreak. Gusts up to 25 miles an hour. Chance of rain 70%. For Sunday, mostly cloudy with isolated showers through early afternoon, then partly cloudy late in the afternoon. Highs in the mid-70s. North winds around 5 miles an hour. Chance of rain 20%. Sunday night, clear through the late and becoming partly cloudy. Lows in the upper 50s. West winds around 5 miles an hour, becoming southwest toward daybreak. For Columbus Day, partly cloudy through early afternoon, then clearing. Warmer with highs in the mid-80s. Southwest winds 5 to 10 miles an hour. Gusts up to 20 miles an hour late in the afternoon. Once again, the forecast for tonight. Numerous showers late this afternoon, then scattered showers toward daybreak. Lows in the upper 50s. East winds 10 to 15 miles an hour, diminishing to 5 to 10 miles an hour toward daybreak. Gusts up to 25 miles an hour. Chance of rain 70%. Taking a look at the 3 through 7 day forecast for Indianapolis and central Indiana. Monday night. Clear. Lows in the mid-60s. Southwest winds 5 to 10 miles an hour. Gusts up to 20 miles an hour toward daybreak. For Tuesday, sunny. Highs in the upper 80s. Tuesday night, mostly clear. A slight chance of showers toward daybreak. Lows in the mid-60s. Chance of rain 20%. For Wednesday, a chance of showers through early afternoon, then showers likely late in the afternoon. Highs in the upper 70s. Chance of rain 60%. Wednesday night, mostly cloudy with a 50% chance of showers. Lows around 60. For Thursday, showers likely. Highs in the lower 70s. Chance of rain 60%. Thursday night, mostly cloudy with a 40% chance of showers. Lows in the mid-50s. For Friday, partly cloudy. A chance of showers through early afternoon, then a slight chance of showers late in the afternoon. Highs in the upper 60s. Chance of rain 30%. Friday night. Partly cloudy. Cooler with lows in the mid-40s. For Saturday. Partly cloudy. A slight chance of showers through early afternoon. Highs in the upper 50s. Chance of rain 20%.

the 8 to 14 day outlook for Saturday, October 17th through Friday, October 23rd, calls for temperatures to be above normal and precipitation to be below normal. Normal highs for the period are around 65 degrees, and normal lows are around 45. The normal precipitation total for the 7 days is between 0.65 and 0.70 inches. At 4 p.m., at Indianapolis, it was cloudy. The temperature was 70 degrees, the dew point 48, and the relative humidity 45%. The wind was southeast at 13 miles an hour. The barometric pressure was 30.12 inches and falling. Around central Indiana, it was cloudy, with a temperature of 71 at Muncie, 73 at Zionsville, 71 at Eagle Creek Airpark, and 69 at Shelbyville. Elsewhere across Indiana, at Evansville, rain was falling, with a temperature of 68. It was partly sunny, with a temperature of 76 at South Bend, and 73 at Fort Wayne. It was cloudy, with a temperature of 76 at Lafayette, 72 at Terre Haute, and 67 at Bloomington. Just outside Indiana, rain was falling, with a temperature of 64 at Cincinnati, and 69 at Louisville. It was partly sunny, with a temperature of 80 at Chicago, and 67 at Dayton. It was cloudy, with a temperature of 77 at Champaign, and 78 at St. Louis. Once again, at Indianapolis, it was 70 degrees with cloudy skies. This is NOAA All Hazards Radio KEC 74 in Indianapolis. Now a look at your forecast for Indianapolis and central Indiana. Tonight, numerous showers late this afternoon, then scattered showers toward daybreak. Lows in the upper 50s. East winds 10 to 15 miles an hour, diminishing to 5 to 10 miles an hour toward daybreak. Up to 25 miles an hour. Chance of rain 70%. For Sunday, mostly cloudy with isolated showers through early afternoon, then partly cloudy late in the afternoon. Highs in the mid-70s. North winds around 5 miles an hour. Chance of rain 20%. Sunday night, clear through the late overnight, then becoming partly cloudy. Lows in the upper 50s. West winds around 5 miles an hour, becoming southwest toward daybreak. For Columbus Day, partly cloudy through early afternoon, then clearing. Warmer with highs in the mid-80s. Southwest winds 5 to 10 miles an hour. Gusts up to 20 miles an hour late in the afternoon. Once again, the forecast for tonight. Numerous showers late this afternoon, then scattered showers toward daybreak. Lows in the upper 50s. East winds 10 to 15 miles an hour, diminishing to 5 to 10 miles an hour toward daybreak. Gusts up to 25 miles an hour. Chance of rain 70%. Taking a look at the 3 through 7 day forecast for Indianapolis and central Indiana. Monday night. Clear. Lows in the mid 60s. Southwest winds 5 to 10 miles an hour. Gusts up to 20 miles an hour toward daybreak. For Tuesday, sunny. Highs in the upper 80s. Tuesday night, mostly clear. A slight chance of showers toward daybreak. Lows in the mid-60s. Chance of rain 20%. For Wednesday, a chance of showers through early afternoon, then showers likely late in the afternoon. Highs in the upper 70s. Chance of rain 60%. Wednesday night, mostly cloudy with a 50% chance of showers. Lows around 60. For Thursday, showers likely. Highs in the lower 70s. Chance of rain 60%. Thursday night, mostly cloudy with a 40% chance of showers. Lows in the mid-50s. For Friday, partly cloudy. A chance of showers through early afternoon, then a slight chance of showers late in the afternoon. Highs in the upper 60s. Chance of rain 30%. Friday night. Partly cloudy. Cooler with lows in the mid-40s. For Saturday. Partly cloudy. A slight chance of showers through early afternoon. Highs in the upper 50s. Chance of rain 20%. The 8 to 14 day outlook for Saturday, October 17th through Friday, October

23rd calls for temperatures to be above normal and precipitation to be below normal. Normal highs for the period are around 65 degrees and normal lows are around 45. The normal precipitation total for the 7 days is between 0.65 and 0.70 inches. At 4 p.m. at Indianapolis, it was cloudy. The temperature was 70 degrees, the dew point 48, and the relative humidity 45%. The wind was southeast at 13 miles an hour. The barometric pressure was 30.12 inches and falling. Around central Indiana, it was cloudy, with a temperature of 71 at Muncie, 73 at Zionsville, 71 at Eagle Creek Air Park, and 69 at Shelbyville. Elsewhere across Indiana, at Evansville, rain was falling, with a temperature of 68. It was partly sunny, with a temperature of 76 at South Bend and 73 at Fort Wayne. It was cloudy, with a temperature of 76 at Lafayette, 72 at Terre Haute, and 67 at Bloomington. Just outside Indiana, rain was falling, with a temperature of 64 at Cincinnati and 69 at Louisville. It was partly sunny, with a temperature of 80 at Chicago and 67 at Dayton. It was cloudy, with a temperature of 77 at Champaign and 78 at St. Louis. Once again, at Indianapolis, it was 70 degrees with cloudy skies. This is NOAA All Hazards Radio KEC 74 in Indianapolis. Now a look at your forecast for Indianapolis and central Indiana. Tonight, numerous showers late this afternoon, then scattered showers toward daybreak. Lows in the upper 50s. East winds 10 to 15 miles an hour, diminishing to 5 to 10 miles an hour toward daybreak. Gusts up to 25 miles an hour. Chance of rain 70%. For Sunday, mostly cloudy with isolated showers through early afternoon, then partly cloudy late in the afternoon. Highs in the mid-70s. North winds around 5 miles an hour. Chance of rain 20%. Sunday night, clear through the late, then becoming partly cloudy. Lows in the upper 50s. West winds around 5 miles an hour, becoming southwest toward daybreak. For Columbus Day, partly cloudy through early afternoon, then clearing. Warmer with highs in the mid-80s. Southwest winds 5 to 10 miles an hour. Gusts up to 20 miles an hour late in the afternoon. Once again, the forecast for tonight. Numerous showers late this afternoon, then scattered showers toward daybreak. Lows in the upper 50s. East winds 10 to 15 miles an hour, diminishing to 5 to 10 miles an hour toward daybreak. Gusts up to 25 miles an hour. Chance of rain 70%. Taking a look at the 3 through 7 day forecast for Indianapolis and central Indiana. Monday night. Clear. Lows in the mid 60s. Southwest winds 5 to 10 miles an hour. Gusts up to 20 miles an hour toward daybreak. For Tuesday, sunny. Highs in the upper 80s. Tuesday night, mostly clear. A slight chance of showers toward daybreak. Lows in the mid-60s. Chance of rain 20%. For Wednesday, a chance of showers through early afternoon, then showers likely late in the afternoon. Highs in the upper 70s. Chance of rain 60%. Wednesday night, mostly cloudy with a 50% chance of showers. Lows around 60. For Thursday, showers likely. Highs in the lower 70s. Chance of rain 60%. Thursday night, mostly cloudy with a 40% chance of showers. Lows in the mid-50s. For Friday, partly cloudy. A chance of showers through early afternoon, then a slight chance of showers late in the afternoon. Highs in the upper 60s. Chance of rain 30%. Friday night, partly cloudy. Cooler with lows in the mid-40s. For Saturday, partly cloudy. A slight chance of showers through early afternoon. Highs in the upper 50s. Chance of rain 20%. The 8 to 14 day outlook for Saturday, October 17th through Friday, October 23rd, calls for temperatures to be above normal and precipitation to be below normal.

Normal highs for the period are around 65 degrees, and normal lows are around 45. The normal precipitation total for the 7 days is between 0.65 and 0.70 inches. The current time is 4:23 p.m. Eastern Daylight Time. Now here is the hazardous weather outlook for central Indiana. For the period through tonight, numerous showers expected this evening through tonight. Severe weather is not expected, but the strongest storms of the night may have gusty winds. And now the extended outlook for the period Sunday through Friday. No hazardous weather is expected at this time. Spotter information statement. Spotter activation is not anticipated. At 4 p.m. at Indianapolis, it was cloudy. The temperature was 70 degrees, the dew point 48, and the relative humidity 45%. The wind was southeast at 13 miles an hour. The barometric pressure was 30.12 inches and falling. Around central Indiana, it was cloudy, with a temperature of 71 at Muncie, 73 at Zionsville, 71 at Eagle Creek Airpark, and 69 at Shelbyville. Elsewhere across Indiana, at Evansville, rain was falling, with a temperature of 68. It was partly sunny, with a temperature of 76 at South Bend and 73 at Fort Wayne. It was cloudy, with a temperature of 76 at Lafayette, 72 at Terre Haute, and 67 at Bloomington. Just outside Indiana, rain was falling, with a temperature of 64 at Cincinnati and 69 at Louisville. It was partly sunny, with a temperature of 80 at Chicago and 67 at Dayton. Cloudy, with a temperature of 77 at Champaign and 78 at St. Louis. Once again, at Indianapolis, it was 70 degrees with cloudy skies. This is NOAA All Hazards Radio KEC 74 in Indianapolis. Now a look at your forecast for Indianapolis and central Indiana. Tonight, numerous showers late this afternoon, then scattered showers toward daybreak. Lows in the upper 50s. East winds 10 to 15 miles an hour, diminishing to 5 to 10 miles an hour toward daybreak. Gusts up to 25 miles an hour. Chance of rain 70%. For Sunday, mostly cloudy with isolated showers through early afternoon, then partly cloudy late in the afternoon. Highs in the mid-70s. North winds around 5 miles an hour. Chance of rain 20%. Sunday night, clear through the late and becoming partly cloudy. Lows in the upper 50s. West winds around 5 miles an hour, becoming southwest toward daybreak. For Columbus Day, partly cloudy through early afternoon, then clearing. Warmer with highs in the mid-80s. Southwest winds 5 to 10 miles an hour. Gusts up to 20 miles an hour late in the afternoon. Once again, the forecast for tonight. Numerous showers late this afternoon, then scattered showers toward daybreak. Lows in the upper 50s. East winds 10 to 15 miles an hour, diminishing to 5 to 10 miles an hour toward daybreak. Gusts up to 25 miles an hour. Chance of rain 70%. Taking a look at the 3 through 7 day forecast for Indianapolis and central Indiana. Monday night. Clear. Lows in the mid 60s. Southwest winds 5 to 10 miles an hour. Gusts up to 20 miles an hour toward daybreak. For Tuesday, sunny. Highs in the upper 80s. Tuesday night, mostly clear. A slight chance of showers toward daybreak. Lows in the mid-60s. Chance of rain 20%. For Wednesday, a chance of showers through early afternoon, then showers likely late in the afternoon. Highs in the upper 70s. Chance of rain 60%. Wednesday night, mostly cloudy with a 50% chance of showers. Lows around 60. For Thursday, showers likely. Highs in the lower 70s. Chance of rain 60%. Thursday night, mostly cloudy with a 40% chance of showers. Lows in the mid-50s. For Friday, partly cloudy. A chance of showers through early afternoon, then a slight chance of showers late in the afternoon. Highs in the upper 60s. Chance of rain 30%.
Friday night. Partly cloudy. Cooler with lows in the mid-40s. For Saturday. Partly cloudy. A slight chance of showers through early afternoon. Highs in the upper 50s. Chance of rain 20%. And now a look at your forecast for Indianapolis and central Indiana. Tonight. Numerous showers late this afternoon, then scattered showers toward daybreak. Lows in the upper 50s. East winds 10 to 15 miles an hour, diminishing to 5 to 10 miles an hour toward daybreak. Gusts up to 25 miles an hour. Chance of rain 70%. For Sunday, mostly cloudy with isolated showers through early afternoon, then partly cloudy late in the afternoon. Highs in the mid-70s. North winds around 5 miles an hour. Chance of rain 20%. Sunday night, clear through the late overnight, then becoming partly cloudy. Lows in the upper 50s. West winds around 5 miles an hour, becoming southwest toward daybreak. For Columbus Day, partly cloudy through early afternoon, then clearing. Warmer with highs in the mid-80s. Southwest winds 5 to 10 miles an hour. Gusts up to 20 miles an hour late in the afternoon. Once again, the forecast for tonight. Numerous showers late this afternoon, then scattered showers toward daybreak. Lows in the upper 50s. East winds 10 to 15 miles an hour, diminishing to 5 to 10 miles an hour toward daybreak. Gusts up to 25 miles an hour. Chance of rain 70%. Taking a look at the 3 through 7 day forecast for Indianapolis and central Indiana. Monday night. Clear. Lows in the mid-60s. Southwest winds 5 to 10 miles an hour. Gusts up to 20 miles an hour toward daybreak. For Tuesday. Sunny. Highs in the upper 80s. Tuesday night. Mostly clear. A slight chance of showers toward daybreak. Lows in the mid-60s. Chance of rain 20%. For Wednesday. A chance of showers through early afternoon, then showers likely late in the afternoon. Highs in the upper 70s. Chance of rain 60%. Wednesday night. Mostly cloudy with a 50% chance of showers. Lows around 60. For Thursday. Showers likely. Highs in the lower 70s. Chance of rain 60%. Thursday night. Mostly cloudy with a 40% chance of showers. Lows in the mid-50s. For Friday. Partly cloudy. A chance of showers through early afternoon, then a slight chance of showers late in the afternoon. Highs in the upper 60s. Chance of rain 30%. Friday night. Partly cloudy. Cooler with lows in the mid-40s. For Saturday. Partly cloudy. A slight chance of showers through early afternoon. Highs in the upper 50s. Chance of rain 20%. At 4 p.m. at Indianapolis, it was cloudy. The temperature was 70 degrees, the dew point 48, and the relative humidity 45%. The wind was southeast at 13 miles an hour. The barometric pressure was 30.12 inches and falling. Around central Indiana, it was cloudy, with a temperature of 71 at Muncie, 73 at Zionsville, 71 at Eagle Creek Airpark, and 69 at Shelbyville. Elsewhere across Indiana, at Evansville, rain was falling, with a temperature of 68. It was partly sunny, with a temperature of 76 at South Bend, and 73 at Fort Wayne. It was cloudy, with a temperature of 76 at Lafayette, 72 at Terre Haute, and 67 at Bloomington. Just outside Indiana, rain was falling, with a temperature of 64 at Cincinnati, and 69 at Louisville. It was partly sunny, with a temperature of 80 at Chicago, and 67 at Dayton. It was cloudy, with a temperature of 77 at Champaign, and 78 at St. Louis. Once again, at Indianapolis, it was 70 degrees with cloudy skies. This is NOAA All Hazards Radio KEC 74 in Indianapolis. Now a look at your forecast for Indianapolis and central Indiana. Tonight, numerous showers late this afternoon, then scattered showers toward daybreak. Lows in the upper 50s.

northeast winds 10 to 15 miles an hour, diminishing to 5 to 10 miles an hour toward daybreak, afternoon, then scattered showers toward daybreak. Lows in the upper 50s. East winds 10 to 15 miles an hour, diminishing to 5 to 10 miles an hour toward daybreak. Gusts up to 25 miles an hour. Chance of rain 70%. For Sunday, mostly cloudy with isolated showers through early afternoon, then partly cloudy late in the afternoon. Highs in the mid-70s. North winds around 5 miles an hour. Chance of rain 20%. Sunday night, clear through the late overnight, then becoming partly cloudy. Lows in the upper 50s. West winds around 5 miles an hour, becoming southwest toward daybreak. For Columbus Day, partly cloudy through early afternoon, then clearing. Warmer with highs in the mid-80s. Southwest winds 5 to 10 miles an hour. Gusts up to 20 miles an hour late in the afternoon. Once again, the forecast for tonight. Numerous showers late this afternoon, then scattered showers toward daybreak. Lows in the upper 50s. East winds 10 to 15 miles an hour, diminishing to 5 to 10 miles an hour toward daybreak. Gusts up to 25 miles an hour. Chance of rain 70%. Taking a look at the 3 through 7 day forecast for Indianapolis and central Indiana. Monday night. Clear. Lows in the mid-60s. Southwest winds 5 to 10 miles an hour. Gusts up to 20 miles an hour toward daybreak. For Tuesday, sunny. Highs in the upper 80s. Tuesday night, mostly clear. A slight chance of showers toward daybreak. Lows in the mid-60s. Chance of rain 20%. For Wednesday, a chance of showers through early afternoon, then showers likely late in the afternoon. Highs in the upper 70s. Chance of rain 60%. Wednesday night, mostly cloudy with a 50% chance of showers. Lows around 60. For Thursday, showers likely. Highs in the lower 70s. Chance of rain 60%. Thursday night, mostly cloudy with a 40% chance of showers. Lows in the mid-50s. For Friday, partly cloudy. A chance of showers through early afternoon, then a slight chance of showers late in the afternoon. Highs in the upper 60s. Chance of rain 30%. Friday night, partly cloudy. Cooler with lows in the mid-40s. For Saturday, partly cloudy. A slight chance of showers through early afternoon. Highs in the upper 50s. Chance of rain 20%. At 4 p.m. at Indianapolis, it was cloudy. The temperature was 70 degrees, the dew point 48, and the relative humidity 45%. The wind was southeast at 13 miles an hour. The barometric pressure was 30.12 inches and falling. Around central Indiana, it was cloudy, with a temperature of 71 at Muncie, 73 at Zionsville, 71 at Eagle Creek Airpark, and 69 at Shelbyville. Elsewhere across Indiana, at Evansville, rain was falling, with a temperature of 68. It was partly sunny, with a temperature of 76 at South Bend, and 73 at Fort Wayne. It was cloudy, with a temperature of 76 at Lafayette, 72 at Terre Haute, and 67 at Bloomington. Just outside Indiana, rain was falling, with a temperature of 64 at Cincinnati, and 69 at Louisville. It was partly sunny, with a temperature of 80 at Chicago, and 67 at Dayton. It was cloudy, with a temperature of 77 at Champaign, and 78 at St. Louis. Once again, at Indianapolis, it was 70 degrees with cloudy skies. This is NOAA All Hazards Radio KEC 74 in Indianapolis. Now a look at your forecast for Indianapolis and central Indiana. Tonight, numerous showers late this afternoon, then scattered showers toward daybreak. Lows in the upper 50s. East winds 10 to 15 miles an hour, diminishing to 5 to 10 miles an hour toward daybreak. Gusts up to 25 miles an hour. Chance of rain 70%. For Sunday, mostly cloudy with isolated showers through early afternoon, then

to 25 miles an hour. Chance of rain 70%. The current time is 4:39 p.m. Eastern Daylight Time. Taking a look at the 3 through 7 day forecast for Indianapolis and central Indiana. Monday night. Clear. Lows in the mid-60s. Southwest winds 5 to 10 miles an hour. Gusts up to 20 miles an hour toward daybreak. For Tuesday. Sunny. Highs in the upper 80s. Tuesday night. Mostly clear. A slight chance of showers toward daybreak. Lows in the mid-60s. Chance of rain 20%. For Wednesday. A chance of showers through early afternoon, then showers likely late in the afternoon. Highs in the upper 70s. Chance of rain 60%. Wednesday night. Mostly cloudy with a 50% chance of showers. Lows around 60. For Thursday. Showers likely. Highs in the lower 70s. Chance of rain 60%. Thursday night. Mostly cloudy with a 40% chance of showers. Lows in the mid-50s. For Friday. Partly cloudy. A chance of showers through early afternoon. Then a slight chance of showers late in the afternoon. Highs in the upper 60s. Chance of rain 30%. Friday night. Partly cloudy. Cooler with lows in the mid-40s. For Saturday. Partly cloudy. A slight chance of showers through early afternoon. Highs in the upper 50s. Chance of rain 20%. At 4 p.m. at Indianapolis, it was cloudy. The temperature was 70 degrees, the dew point 48, and the relative humidity 45%. The wind was southeast at 13 miles an hour. The barometric pressure was 30.12 inches and falling. Around central Indiana, it was cloudy, with a temperature of 71 at Muncie, 73 at Zionsville, 71 at Eagle Creek Airpark, and 69 at Shelbyville. Elsewhere across Indiana, at Evansville, rain was falling, with a temperature of 68. It was partly sunny, with a temperature of 76 at South Bend, and 73 at Fort Wayne. It was cloudy, with a temperature of 76 at Lafayette, 72 at Terre Haute, and 67 at Bloomington. Just outside Indiana, rain was falling, with a temperature of 64 at Cincinnati, and 69 at Louisville. It was partly sunny, with a temperature of 80 at Chicago, and 67 at Dayton. It was cloudy, with a temperature of 77 at Champaign, and 78 at St. Louis. Once again, at Indianapolis, it was 70 degrees with cloudy skies. This is NOAA All Hazards Radio KEC 74 in Indianapolis. Now a look at your forecast for Indianapolis and central Indiana. Tonight, numerous showers late this afternoon, then scattered showers toward daybreak. Lows in the upper 50s. East winds 10 to 15 miles an hour, diminishing to 5 to 10 miles an hour toward daybreak. Gusts up to 25 miles an hour. Chance of rain 70%. For Sunday, mostly cloudy with isolated showers through early afternoon, then partly cloudy late in the afternoon. Highs in the mid-70s. North winds around 5 miles an hour. Chance of rain 20%. Sunday night, clear through the late overnight, then becoming partly cloudy. Lows in the upper 50s. West winds around 5 miles an hour, becoming southwest toward daybreak. For Columbus Day, partly cloudy through early afternoon, then clearing. Warmer with highs in the mid-80s. Southwest winds 5 to 10 miles an hour. Gusts up to 20 miles an hour late in the afternoon. Once again, the forecast for tonight. Numerous showers late this afternoon, then scattered showers toward daybreak. Lows in the upper 50s. East winds 10 to 15 miles an hour, diminishing to 5 to 10 miles an hour toward daybreak. Gusts up to 25 miles an hour. Chance of rain 70%. Now here is the hazardous weather outlook for central Indiana. For the period through tonight, numerous showers expected this evening through tonight. Severe weather is not expected, but the strongest storms of the night may have gusty winds. And now the extended outlook for the period Sunday through Friday.

No hazardous weather is expected at this time. Spotter information statement. Spotter activation is not anticipated. Taking a look at the 3-7 day forecast for Indianapolis and central Indiana. Monday night. Clear. Lows in the mid-60s. Southwest winds 5 to 10 miles an hour. Gusts up to 20 miles an hour toward daybreak. For Tuesday. Sunny. Highs in the upper 80s. Tuesday night. Mostly clear. A slight chance of showers toward daybreak. Lows in the mid-60s. Chance of rain 20%. For Wednesday. A chance of showers through early afternoon, then showers likely late in the afternoon. Highs in the upper 70s. Chance of rain 60%. Wednesday night. Mostly cloudy with a 50% chance of showers. Lows around 60. For Thursday. Showers likely. Highs in the lower 70s. Chance of rain 60%. Thursday night. Mostly cloudy with a 40% chance of showers. Lows in the mid-50s. For Friday. Partly cloudy. A chance of showers through early afternoon. Then a slight chance of showers late in the afternoon. Highs in the upper 60s. Chance of rain 30%. Friday night. Partly cloudy. Cooler with lows in the mid-40s. For Saturday. Partly cloudy. A slight chance of showers through early afternoon. Highs in the upper 50s. Chance of rain 20%. At 4 p.m. at Indianapolis, it was cloudy. The temperature was 70 degrees, the dew point 48, and the relative humidity 45%. The wind was southeast at 13 miles an hour. The barometric pressure was 30.12 inches and falling. Around central Indiana, it was cloudy, with a temperature of 71 at Muncie, 73 at Zionsville, 71 at Eagle Creek Airpark, and 69 at Shelbyville. Elsewhere across Indiana, at Evansville, rain was falling, with a temperature of 68. It was partly sunny, with a temperature of 76 at South Bend, and 73 at Fort Wayne. It was cloudy, with a temperature of 76 at Lafayette, 72 at Terre Haute, and 67 at Bloomington. Just outside Indiana, rain was falling, with a temperature of 64 at Cincinnati, and 69 at Louisville. It was partly sunny, with a temperature of 80 at Chicago, and 67 at Dayton. It was cloudy, with a temperature of 77 at Champaign, and 78 at St. Louis. Once again, at Indianapolis, it was 70 degrees with cloudy skies. This is NOAA All Hazards Radio KEC 74 in Indianapolis. Now a look at your forecast for Indianapolis and central Indiana. Tonight, numerous showers late this afternoon, then scattered showers toward daybreak. Lows in the upper 50s. East winds 10 to 15 miles an hour, diminishing to 5 to 10 miles an hour toward daybreak. Gusts up to 25 miles an hour. Chance of rain 70%. For Sunday, mostly cloudy with isolated showers through early afternoon, then partly cloudy late in the afternoon. Highs in the mid-70s. North winds around 5 miles an hour. Chance of rain 20%. Sunday night, clear through the late and becoming partly cloudy. Lows in the upper 50s. West winds around 5 miles an hour, becoming southwest toward daybreak. For Columbus Day, partly cloudy through early afternoon, then clearing. Warmer with highs in the mid-80s. Southwest winds 5 to 10 miles an hour. Gusts up to 20 miles an hour late in the afternoon. Once again, the forecast for tonight. Numerous showers late this afternoon, then scattered showers toward daybreak. Lows in the upper 50s. East winds 10 to 15 miles an hour, diminishing to 5 to 10 miles an hour toward daybreak. Gusts up to 25 miles an hour. Chance of rain 70%. Taking a look at the 3-7 day forecast for Indianapolis and central Indiana. Monday night. Clear. Lows in the mid-60s. Southwest winds 5 to 10 miles an hour. Gusts up to 20 miles an hour toward daybreak. For Tuesday, sunny.

Highs in the upper 80s. Tuesday night. Mostly clear. A slight chance of showers toward daybreak. Lows in the mid-60s. Chance of rain 20%. For Wednesday, a chance of showers through early afternoon, then showers likely late in the afternoon. Highs in the upper 70s. Chance of rain 60%. Wednesday night, mostly cloudy with a 50% chance of showers. Lows around 60. For Thursday, showers likely. Highs in the lower 70s. Chance of rain 60%. Thursday night, mostly cloudy with a 40% chance of showers. Lows in the mid-50s. For Friday, partly cloudy. A chance of showers through early afternoon, then a slight chance of showers late in the afternoon. Highs in the upper 60s. Chance of rain 30%. Friday night, partly cloudy. Cooler with lows in the mid-40s. For Saturday, partly cloudy. A slight chance of showers through early afternoon. Highs in the upper 50s. Chance of rain 20%. At 4 p.m. at Indianapolis, it was cloudy. The temperature was 70 degrees, the dew point 48, and the relative humidity 45%. The wind was southeast at 13 miles an hour. The barometric pressure was 30.12 inches and falling. Around central Indiana, it was cloudy, with a temperature of 71 at Muncie, 73 at Zionsville, 71 at Eagle Creek Airpark, and 69 at Shelbyville. Elsewhere across Indiana, at Evansville, rain was falling, with a temperature of 68. It was partly sunny, with a temperature of 76 at South Bend, and 73 at Fort Wayne. It was cloudy, with a temperature of 76 at Lafayette, 72 at Terre Haute, and 67 at Bloomington. Just outside Indiana, rain was falling, with a temperature of 64 at Cincinnati, and 69 at Louisville. It was partly sunny, with a temperature of 80 at Chicago, and 67 at Dayton. It was cloudy, with a temperature of 77 at Champaign, and 78 at St. Louis. Once again, at Indianapolis, it was 70 degrees with cloudy skies. This is NOAA All Hazards Radio KEC 74 in Indianapolis. Now a look at your forecast for Indianapolis and central Indiana. Tonight, numerous showers late this afternoon, then scattered showers toward daybreak. Lows in the upper 50s. East winds 10 to 15 miles an hour, diminishing to 5 to 10 miles an hour toward daybreak. Gusts up to 25 miles an hour. Chance of rain 70%. For Sunday, mostly cloudy with isolated showers through early afternoon, then partly cloudy late in the afternoon. Highs in the mid-70s. North winds around 5 miles an hour. Chance of rain 20%. Sunday night, clear through the late overnight, then becoming partly cloudy. Lows in the upper 50s. West winds around 5 miles an hour, becoming southwest toward daybreak. For Columbus Day, partly cloudy through early afternoon, then clearing. Warmer with highs in the mid-80s. Southwest winds 5 to 10 miles an hour. Gusts up to 20 miles an hour late in the afternoon. Once again, the forecast for tonight. Numerous showers late this afternoon, then scattered showers toward daybreak. Lows in the upper 50s. East winds 10 to 15 miles an hour, diminishing to 5 to 10 miles an hour toward daybreak. Gusts up to 25 miles an hour. Chance of rain 70%. The current time is 4:53 p.m. Eastern Daylight Time. Taking a look at the 3-7 day forecast for Indianapolis and central Indiana. Monday night. Clear. Lows in the mid-60s. Southwest winds 5 to 10 miles an hour. Gusts up to 20 miles an hour toward daybreak. For Tuesday. Sunny. Highs in the upper 80s. Tuesday night. Mostly clear. A slight chance of showers toward daybreak. Lows in the mid-60s. Chance of rain 20%. For Wednesday. A chance of showers through early afternoon, then showers likely late in the afternoon. Highs in the upper 70s. Chance of rain 60%.

Wednesday night. Mostly cloudy with a 50% chance of showers. Lows around 60. For Thursday. Showers likely. Highs in the lower 70s. Chance of rain 60%. Thursday night. Mostly cloudy with a 40% chance of showers. Lows in the mid-50s. For Friday. Partly cloudy. A chance of showers through early afternoon. Then a slight chance of showers late in the afternoon. Highs in the upper 60s. Chance of rain 30%. Friday night. Partly cloudy. Cooler with lows in the mid-40s. For Saturday. Partly cloudy. A slight chance of showers through early afternoon. Highs in the upper 50s. Chance of rain 20%. At 4 p.m. at Indianapolis, it was cloudy. The temperature was 70 degrees, the dew point 48, and the relative humidity 45%. The wind was southeast at 13 miles an hour. The barometric pressure was 30.12 inches and falling. Around central Indiana, it was cloudy, with a temperature of 71 at Muncie, 73 at Zionsville, 71 at Eagle Creek Airpark, and 69 at Shelbyville. Elsewhere across Indiana, at Evansville, rain was falling, with a temperature of 68. It was partly sunny, with a temperature of 76 at South Bend, and 73 at Fort Wayne. It was cloudy, with a temperature of 76 at Lafayette, 72 at Terre Haute, and 67 at Bloomington. Just outside Indiana, rain was falling, with a temperature of 64 at Cincinnati, and 69 at Louisville. It was partly sunny, with a temperature of 80 at Chicago, and 67 at Dayton. It was cloudy, with a temperature of 77 at Champaign, and 78 at St. Louis. Once again, at Indianapolis, it was 70 degrees with cloudy skies. This is NOAA All Hazards Radio KEC 74 in Indianapolis. And now a look at your forecast for Indianapolis and central Indiana. Tonight, numerous showers late this afternoon, then scattered showers toward daybreak. Lows in the upper 50s. East winds 10 to 15 miles an hour, diminishing to 5 to 10 miles an hour toward daybreak. Gusts up to 25 miles an hour. Chance of rain 70%. For Sunday, mostly cloudy with isolated showers through early afternoon, then partly cloudy late in the afternoon. Highs in the mid-70s. North winds around 5 miles an hour. Chance of rain 20%. Sunday night, clear through the late overnight, then becoming partly cloudy. Lows in the upper 50s. West winds around 5 miles an hour, becoming southwest toward daybreak. For Columbus Day, partly cloudy through early afternoon, then clearing. Warmer with highs in the mid-80s. Southwest winds 5 to 10 miles an hour. Gusts up to 20 miles an hour late in the afternoon. Once again, the forecast for tonight. Numerous showers late this afternoon, then scattered showers toward daybreak. Lows in the upper 50s. East winds 10 to 15 miles an hour, diminishing to 5 to 10 miles an hour toward daybreak. Gusts up to 25 miles an hour. Chance of rain 70%. Taking a look at the 3 through 7 day forecast for Indianapolis and central Indiana. Monday night. Clear. Lows in the mid-60s. Southwest winds 5 to 10 miles an hour. Gusts up to 20 miles an hour toward daybreak. For Tuesday, sunny. Highs in the upper 80s. Tuesday night, mostly clear. A slight chance of showers toward daybreak. Lows in the mid-60s. Chance of rain 20%. For Wednesday, a chance of showers through early afternoon, then showers likely late in the afternoon. Highs in the upper 70s. Chance of rain 60%. Wednesday night, mostly cloudy with a 50% chance of showers. Lows around 60. For Thursday, showers likely. Highs in the lower 70s. Chance of rain 60%. Thursday night, mostly cloudy with a 40% chance of showers. Lows in the mid-50s. For Friday, partly cloudy. A chance of showers through early afternoon, then a slight chance

showers late in the afternoon. Highs in the upper 60s. Chance of rain 30%. Friday night, partly cloudy. Cooler with lows in the mid-40s. For Saturday, partly cloudy. A slight chance of showers through early afternoon. Highs in the upper 50s. Chance of rain 20%. At 4 p.m. at Indianapolis, it was cloudy. The temperature was 70 degrees, the dew point 48, and the relative humidity 45%. The wind was southeast at 13 miles an hour. The barometric pressure was 30.12 inches and falling. Around central Indiana, it was cloudy, with a temperature of 71 at Muncie, 73 at Zionsville, 71 at Eagle Creek Airpark, and 69 at Shelbyville. Elsewhere across Indiana, at Evansville, rain was falling, with a temperature of 68. It was partly sunny, with a temperature of 76 at South Bend and 73 at Fort Wayne. It was cloudy, with a temperature of 76 at Lafayette, 72 at Terre Haute, and 67 at Bloomington. Just outside Indiana, rain was falling, with a temperature of 64 at Cincinnati and 69 at Louisville. It was partly sunny, with a temperature of 80 at Chicago and 67 at Dayton. It was cloudy, with a temperature of 77 at Champaign and 78 at St. Louis. Once again, at Indianapolis, it was 70 degrees with cloudy skies. This is NOAA All Hazards Radio KEC 74 in Indianapolis. Now a look at your forecast for Indianapolis and central Indiana. Tonight, numerous showers late this afternoon, then scattered showers toward daybreak. Lows in the upper 50s. East winds 10 to 15 miles an hour, diminishing to 5 to 10 miles an hour toward daybreak. Gusts up to 25 miles an hour. Chance of rain 70%. For Sunday, mostly cloudy with isolated showers through early afternoon, then partly cloudy late in the afternoon. Highs in the mid-70s. North winds around 5 miles an hour. Chance of rain 20%. Sunday night, clear through the late overnight, then becoming partly cloudy. Lows in the upper 50s. West winds around 5 miles an hour, becoming southwest toward daybreak. For Columbus Day, partly cloudy through early afternoon, then clearing. Warmer with highs in the mid-80s. Southwest winds 5 to 10 miles an hour. Gusts up to 20 miles an hour late in the afternoon. Once again, the forecast for tonight. Numerous showers late this afternoon, then scattered showers toward daybreak. Lows in the upper 50s. East winds 10 to 15 miles an hour, diminishing to 5 to 10 miles an hour toward daybreak. Gusts up to 25 miles an hour. Chance of rain 70%. Taking a look at the 3 through 7 day forecast for Indianapolis and central Indiana. Monday night, clear. Lows in the mid-60s. Southwest winds 5 to 10 miles an hour. Gusts up to 20 miles an hour toward daybreak. For Tuesday, sunny. Highs in the upper 80s. Tuesday night, mostly clear. A slight chance of showers toward daybreak. Lows in the mid-60s. Chance of rain 20%. For Wednesday, a chance of showers through early afternoon, then showers likely late in the afternoon. Highs in the upper 70s. Chance of rain 60%. Wednesday night, mostly cloudy with a 50% chance of showers. Lows around 60. For Thursday, showers likely. Highs in the lower 70s. Chance of rain 60%. Thursday night, mostly cloudy with a 40% chance of showers. Lows in the mid-50s. For Friday, partly cloudy. A chance of showers through early afternoon, then a slight chance of showers late in the afternoon. Highs in the upper 60s. Chance of rain 30%. Friday night, partly cloudy. Cooler with lows in the mid-40s. For Saturday, partly cloudy. A slight chance of showers through early afternoon. Highs in the upper 50s. Chance of rain 20%. Now here is the hazardous weather outlook for central Indiana. For the period through tonight,

showers expected this evening through tonight. Severe weather is not expected, but the strongest storms of the night may have gusty winds. And now the extended outlook for the period Sunday through Friday. No hazardous weather is expected at this time. Spotter information statement. Spotter activation is not anticipated. At 4 p.m. at Indianapolis, it was cloudy. The temperature was 70 degrees, the dew point 48, and the relative humidity 45%. The wind was southeast at 13 miles an hour. The barometric pressure was 30.12 inches and falling. Around central Indiana, it was cloudy, with a temperature of 71 at Muncie, 73 at Zionsville, 71 at Eagle Creek Airpark, and 69 at Shelbyville. Elsewhere across Indiana, at Evansville, rain was falling, with a temperature of 68. It was partly sunny, with a temperature of 76 at South Bend, and 73 at Fort Wayne. It was cloudy, with a temperature of 76 at Lafayette, 72 at Terre Haute, and 67 at Bloomington. Just outside Indiana, rain was falling, with a temperature of 64 at Cincinnati, and 69 at Louisville. It was partly sunny, with a temperature of 80 at Chicago, and 67 at Dayton. It was cloudy, with a temperature of 77 at Champaign, and 78 at St. Louis. Once again, at Indianapolis, it was 70 degrees with cloudy skies. This is NOAA All Hazards Radio KEC 74 in Indianapolis. Now a look at your forecast for Indianapolis and central Indiana. Tonight, numerous showers late this afternoon, then scattered showers toward daybreak. Lows in the upper 50s. East winds 10 to 15 miles an hour, diminishing to 5 to 10 miles an hour toward daybreak. Gusts up to 25 miles an hour. Chance of rain 70%. For Sunday, mostly cloudy with isolated showers through early afternoon, then partly cloudy late in the afternoon. Highs in the mid-70s. North winds around 5 miles an hour. Chance of rain 20%. Sunday night, clear through the late overnight, then becoming partly cloudy. Lows in the upper 50s. West winds around 5 miles an hour, becoming southwest toward daybreak. For Columbus Day, partly cloudy through early afternoon, then clearing. Warmer with highs in the mid-80s. Southwest winds 5 to 10 miles an hour. Gusts up to 20 miles an hour late in the afternoon. Once again, the forecast for tonight. Numerous showers late this afternoon, then scattered showers toward daybreak. Lows in the upper 50s. East winds 10 to 15 miles an hour, diminishing to 5 to 10 miles an hour toward daybreak. Gusts up to 25 miles an hour. Chance of rain 70%. Taking a look at the 3 through 7 day forecast for Indianapolis and central Indiana. Monday night. Clear. Lows in the mid-60s. Southwest winds 5 to 10 miles an hour. Gusts up to 20 miles an hour toward daybreak. For Tuesday, sunny. Highs in the upper 80s. Tuesday night, mostly clear. A slight chance of showers toward daybreak. Lows in the mid-60s. Chance of rain 20%. For Wednesday, a chance of showers through early afternoon, then showers likely late in the afternoon. Highs in the upper 70s. Chance of rain 60%. Wednesday night, mostly cloudy with a 50% chance of showers. Lows around 60. For Thursday, showers likely. Highs in the lower 70s. Chance of rain 60%. Thursday night, mostly cloudy with a 40% chance of showers. Lows in the mid-50s. For Friday, partly cloudy. A chance of showers through early afternoon, then a slight chance of showers late in the afternoon. Highs in the upper 60s. Chance of rain 30%. Friday night, partly cloudy. Cooler with lows in the mid-40s. For Saturday, partly cloudy. A slight chance of showers through early afternoon. Highs in the upper 50s. Chance of rain 20%. The current time is 5:08 p.m. Eastern Daylight Time. At 4 p.m. at

Indianapolis, it was cloudy. The temperature was 70 degrees, the dew point 48, and the relative humidity 45%. The wind was southeast at 13 miles an hour. The barometric pressure was 30.12 inches and falling. Around central Indiana, it was cloudy, with a temperature of 71 at Muncie, 73 at Zionsville, 71 at Eagle Creek Airpark, and 69 at Shelbyville. Elsewhere across Indiana, at Evansville, rain was falling, with a temperature of 68. It was partly sunny, with a temperature of 76 at South Bend, and 73 at Fort Wayne. It was cloudy, with a temperature of 76 at Lafayette, 72 at Terre Haute, and 67 at Bloomington. Just outside Indiana, rain was falling, with a temperature of 64 at Cincinnati, and 69 at Louisville. It was partly sunny, with a temperature of 80 at Chicago, and 67 at Dayton. It was cloudy, with a temperature of 77 at Champaign, and 78 at St. Louis. Once again, at Indianapolis, it was 70 degrees with cloudy skies. This is NOAA All Hazards Radio KEC 74 in Indianapolis. Now a look at your forecast for Indianapolis and central Indiana. Tonight, numerous showers late this afternoon, then scattered showers toward daybreak. Lows in the upper 50s. East winds 10 to 15 miles an hour, diminishing to 5 to 10 miles an hour toward daybreak. Gusts up to 25 miles an hour. Chance of rain 70%. For Sunday, mostly cloudy with isolated showers through early afternoon, then partly cloudy late in the afternoon. Highs in the mid-70s. North winds around 5 miles an hour. Chance of rain 20%. Sunday night, clear through the late overnight, then becoming partly cloudy. Lows in the upper 50s. West winds around 5 miles an hour, becoming southwest toward daybreak. For Columbus Day, partly cloudy through early afternoon, then clearing. Warmer with highs in the mid-80s. Southwest winds 5 to 10 miles an hour. Gusts up to 20 miles an hour late in the afternoon. Once again, the forecast for tonight. Numerous showers late this afternoon, then scattered showers toward daybreak. Lows in the upper 50s. East winds 10 to 15 miles an hour, diminishing to 5 to 10 miles an hour toward daybreak. Gusts up to 25 miles an hour. Chance of rain 70%. Taking a look at the 3 through 7 day forecast for Indianapolis and central Indiana. Monday night, clear. Lows in the mid-60s. Southwest winds 5 to 10 miles an hour. Gusts up to 20 miles an hour toward daybreak. For Tuesday, sunny. Highs in the upper 80s. Tuesday night, mostly clear. A slight chance of showers toward daybreak. Lows in the mid-60s. Chance of rain 20%. For Wednesday, a chance of showers through early afternoon, then showers likely late in the afternoon. Highs in the upper 70s. Chance of rain 60%. Wednesday night, mostly cloudy with a 50% chance of showers. Lows around 60. For Thursday, showers likely. Highs in the lower 70s. Chance of rain 60%. Thursday night, mostly cloudy with a 40% chance of showers. Lows in the mid-50s. For Friday, partly cloudy. A chance of showers through early afternoon, then a slight chance of showers late in the afternoon. Highs in the upper 60s. Chance of rain 30%. Friday night, partly cloudy. Cooler with lows in the mid-40s. For Saturday, partly cloudy. A slight chance of showers through early afternoon. Highs in the upper 50s. Chance of rain 20%. At 5 p.m., at Indianapolis, it was cloudy. The temperature was 69 degrees, the dew point 49, and the relative humidity 48%. The wind was southeast at 9 miles an hour. The barometric pressure was 30.11 inches and falling. Around central Indiana, it was cloudy, with a temperature of 69 at Anderson, 69 at Muncie, 70 at Zionsville, 69 at Eagle Creek Airpark, and 68 at Shelbyville.

Cross, Indiana. It was cloudy. It was 75 at South Bend, 72 at Fort Wayne, and 75 at Lafayette. Terre Haute reported 70, Bloomington reported 67, and Evansville reported 67. Just outside Indiana, rain was falling, with a temperature of 64 at Dayton, and 66 at Louisville. It was partly sunny, with a temperature of 80 at Chicago, and 77 at Champaign. It was cloudy, with a temperature of 79 at St. Louis, and 61 at Cincinnati. Once again, at Indianapolis, it was 69 degrees with cloudy skies. This is NOAA All Hazards Radio KEC 74 in Indianapolis. Now a look at your forecast for Indianapolis and central Indiana. Tonight, numerous showers late this afternoon, then scattered showers toward daybreak. Lows in the upper 50s. East winds 10 to 15 miles an hour, diminishing to 5 to 10 miles an hour toward daybreak. Gusts up to 25 miles an hour. Chance of rain 70%. For Sunday, mostly cloudy with isolated showers through early afternoon, then partly cloudy late in the afternoon. Highs in the mid-70s. North winds around 5 miles an hour. Chance of rain 20%. Sunday night, clear through the late and becoming partly cloudy. Lows in the upper 50s. West winds around 5 miles an hour, becoming southwest toward daybreak. For Columbus Day, partly cloudy through early afternoon, then clearing. Warmer with highs in the mid-80s. Southwest winds 5 to 10 miles an hour. Gusts up to 20 miles an hour late in the afternoon. Once again, the forecast for tonight. Numerous showers late this afternoon, then scattered showers toward daybreak. Lows in the upper 50s. East winds 10 to 15 miles an hour, diminishing to 5 to 10 miles an hour toward daybreak. Gusts up to 25 miles an hour. Chance of rain 70%. Taking a look at the 3 through 7 day forecast for Indianapolis and central Indiana. Monday night. Clear. Lows in the mid 60s. Southwest winds 5 to 10 miles an hour. Gusts up to 20 miles an hour toward daybreak. For Tuesday, sunny. Highs in the upper 80s. Tuesday night, mostly clear. A slight chance of showers toward daybreak. Lows in the mid-60s. Chance of rain 20%. For Wednesday, a chance of showers through early afternoon, then showers likely late in the afternoon. Highs in the upper 70s. Chance of rain 60%. Wednesday night, mostly cloudy with a 50% chance of showers. Lows around 60. For Thursday, showers likely. Highs in the lower 70s. Chance of rain 60%. Thursday night, mostly cloudy with a 40% chance of showers. Lows in the mid-50s. For Friday, partly cloudy. A chance of showers through early afternoon, then a slight chance of showers late in the afternoon. Highs in the upper 60s. Chance of rain 30%. Friday night, partly cloudy. Cooler with lows in the mid-40s. For Saturday, partly cloudy. A slight chance of showers through early afternoon. Highs in the upper 50s. Chance of rain 20%. At 5 p.m., at Indianapolis, it was cloudy. The temperature was 69 degrees, the dew point 49, and the relative humidity 48%. The wind was southeast at 9 miles an hour. The barometric pressure was 30.11 inches and falling. Around central Indiana, it was cloudy, with a temperature of 69 at Anderson, 69 at Muncie, 70 at Zionsville, 69 at Eagle Creek Airpark, and 68 at Shelbyville. Elsewhere across Indiana, it was cloudy. It was 75 at South Bend, 72 at Fort Wayne, and 75 at Lafayette. Terre Haute reported 70, Bloomington reported 67, and Evansville reported 67. Just outside Indiana, rain was falling, with a temperature of 64 at Dayton, and 66 at Louisville. It was partly sunny, with a temperature of 80 at Chicago, and 77 at Champaign. It was cloudy, with a temperature of 79 at St. Louis, and

He won at Cincinnati. Once again, at Indianapolis, it was 69 degrees with cloudy skies. All Hazards Radio KEC 74 in Indianapolis. Now a look at your forecast for Indianapolis and central Indiana. Tonight, numerous showers late this afternoon, then scattered showers toward daybreak. Lows in the upper 50s. East winds 10 to 15 miles an hour, diminishing to 5 to 10 miles an hour toward daybreak. Gusts up to 25 miles an hour. Chance of rain 70%. For Sunday, mostly cloudy with isolated showers through early afternoon, then partly cloudy late in the afternoon. Highs in the mid-70s. North winds around 5 miles an hour. Chance of rain 20%. Sunday night, clear through the late overnight, then becoming partly cloudy. Lows in the upper 50s. West winds around 5 miles an hour, becoming southwest toward daybreak. For Columbus Day, partly cloudy through early afternoon, then clearing. Warmer with highs in the mid-80s. Southwest winds 5 to 10 miles an hour. Gusts up to 20 miles an hour late in the afternoon. Once again, the forecast for tonight. Numerous showers late this afternoon, then scattered showers toward daybreak. Lows in the upper 50s. East winds 10 to 15 miles an hour, diminishing to 5 to 10 miles an hour toward daybreak. Gusts up to 25 miles an hour. Chance of rain 70%. Taking a look at the 3 through 7 day forecast for Indianapolis and central Indiana. Monday night. Clear. Lows in the mid-60s. Southwest winds 5 to 10 miles an hour. Gusts up to 20 miles an hour toward daybreak. For Tuesday, sunny. Highs in the upper 80s. Tuesday night, mostly clear. A slight chance of showers toward daybreak. Lows in the mid-60s. Chance of rain 20%. For Wednesday, a chance of showers through early afternoon, then showers likely late in the afternoon. Highs in the upper 70s. Chance of rain 60%. Wednesday night, mostly cloudy with a 50% chance of showers. Lows around 60. For Thursday, showers likely. Highs in the lower 70s. Chance of rain 60%. Thursday night, mostly cloudy with a 40% chance of showers. Lows in the mid-50s. For Friday, partly cloudy. A chance of showers through early afternoon, then a slight chance of showers late in the afternoon. Highs in the upper 60s. Chance of rain 30%. Friday night, partly cloudy. Cooler with lows in the mid-40s. For Saturday, partly cloudy. A slight chance of showers through early afternoon. Highs in the upper 50s. Chance of rain 20%. At 5 p.m. at Indianapolis, it was cloudy. The temperature was 69 degrees, the dew point 49, and the relative humidity 48%. The wind was southeast at 9 miles an hour. The barometric pressure was 30.11 inches and falling. Around central Indiana, it was cloudy, with a temperature of 69 at Anderson, 69 at Muncie, 70 at Zionsville, 69 at Eagle Creek Airpark, and 68 at Shelbyville. Elsewhere across Indiana, it was cloudy. It was 75 at South Bend, 72 at Fort Wayne, and 75 at Lafayette. Terre Haute reported 70, Bloomington reported 67, and Evansville reported 67. Outside Indiana, rain was falling, with a temperature of 64 at Dayton and 66 at Louisville. It was partly sunny, with a temperature of 80 at Chicago and 77 at Champaign. It was cloudy, with a temperature of 79 at St. Louis and 61 at Cincinnati. Once again, at Indianapolis, it was 69 degrees with cloudy skies. The current time is 5:23 p.m. Eastern Daylight Time. Now here is the hazardous weather outlook for central Indiana. For the period through tonight, numerous showers expected this evening through tonight. Severe weather is not expected, but the strongest storms of the night may have gusty winds. And now the extended outlook for the period Sunday through Friday.

night, clear through the late overnight, then becoming partly cloudy. Lows in the upper 50s. West winds around 5 miles an hour, becoming southwest toward daybreak. For Columbus Day, partly cloudy through early afternoon, then clearing. Warmer with highs in the mid-80s. Southwest winds 5 to 10 miles an hour. Gusts up to 20 miles an hour late in the afternoon. Once again, the forecast for tonight. Numerous showers late this afternoon, then scattered showers toward daybreak. Lows in the upper 50s. East winds 10 to 15 miles an hour, diminishing to 5 to 10 miles an hour toward daybreak. Gusts up to 25 miles an hour. Chance of rain 70%. Taking a look at the 3 through 7 day forecast for Indianapolis and central Indiana. Monday night. Clear. Lows in the mid-60s. Southwest winds 5 to 10 miles an hour. Gusts up to 20 miles an hour toward daybreak. For Tuesday. Sunny. Highs in the upper 80s. Tuesday night. Mostly clear. A slight chance of showers toward daybreak. Lows in the mid-60s. Chance of rain 20%. For Wednesday. A chance of showers through early afternoon, then showers likely late in the afternoon. Highs in the upper 70s. Chance of rain 60%. Wednesday night. Mostly cloudy with a 50% chance of showers. Lows around 60. For Thursday. Showers likely. Highs in the lower 70s. Chance of rain 60%. Thursday night. Mostly cloudy with a 40% chance of showers. Lows in the mid-50s. For Friday. Partly cloudy. A chance of showers through early afternoon. Then a slight chance of showers late in the afternoon. Highs in the upper 60s. Chance of rain 30%. Friday night. Partly cloudy. Cooler with lows in the mid-40s. For Saturday. Partly cloudy. A slight chance of showers through early afternoon. Highs in the upper 50s. Chance of rain 20%. At 5 p.m. at Indianapolis, it was cloudy. The temperature was 69 degrees, the dew point 49, and the relative humidity 48%. The wind was southeast at 9 miles an hour. The barometric pressure was 30.11 inches and falling. Around central Indiana, it was cloudy, with a temperature of 69 at Anderson, 69 at Muncie, 70 at Zionsville, 69 at Eagle Creek Airpark, and 68 at Shelbyville. Elsewhere across Indiana, it was cloudy. It was 75 at South Bend, 72 at Fort Wayne, and 75 at Lafayette. Terre Haute reported 70, Bloomington reported 67, and Evansville reported 67. Just outside Indiana, rain was falling, with a temperature of 64 at Dayton and 66 at Louisville. It was partly sunny, with a temperature of 80 at Chicago and 77 at Champaign. It was cloudy, with a temperature of 79 at St. Louis and 61 at Cincinnati. Once again, at Indianapolis, it was 69 degrees with cloudy skies. This is NOAA All Hazards Radio KEC 74 in Indianapolis. Now a look at your forecast for Indianapolis and central Indiana. Tonight, numerous showers late this afternoon, then scattered showers toward daybreak. Lows in the upper 50s. East winds 10 to 15 miles an hour, diminishing to 5 to 10 miles an hour toward daybreak. Up to 25 miles an hour. Chance of rain 70%. For Sunday, mostly cloudy with isolated showers through early afternoon, then partly cloudy late in the afternoon. Highs in the mid-70s. North winds around 5 miles an hour. Chance of rain 20%. Sunday night. Clear through the then becoming partly cloudy. Lows in the upper 50s. West winds around 5 miles an hour, becoming southwest toward daybreak. For Columbus Day. Partly cloudy through early afternoon, then clearing. Warmer with highs in the mid-80s. Southwest winds 5 to 10 miles an hour. Gusts up to 20 miles an hour late in the afternoon. Once again, the forecast for tonight. Numerous showers.

day. A chance of showers through early afternoon, then showers likely late in the afternoon. Highs in the upper 70s. Chance of rain 60%. Wednesday night. Mostly cloudy with a 50% chance of showers. Lows around 60. For Thursday. Showers likely. Highs in the lower 70s. Chance of rain 60%. Thursday night. Mostly cloudy with a 40% chance of showers. Lows in the mid-50s. For Friday. Partly cloudy. A chance of showers through early afternoon. Then a slight chance of showers late in the afternoon. Highs in the upper 60s. Chance of rain 30%. Friday night. Partly cloudy. Cooler with lows in the mid-40s. For Saturday. Partly cloudy. A slight chance of showers through early afternoon. Highs in the upper 50s. Chance of rain 20%. At 5 p.m. at Indianapolis, it was cloudy. The temperature was 69 degrees, the dew point 49, and the relative humidity 48%. The wind was southeast at 9 miles an hour. The barometric pressure was 30.11 inches and falling. Around central Indiana, it was cloudy, with a temperature of 69 at Anderson, 69 at Muncie, 70 at Zionsville, 69 at Eagle Creek Airpark, and 68 at Shelbyville. Elsewhere across Indiana, it was cloudy. It was 75 at South Bend, 72 at Fort Wayne, and 75 at Lafayette. Terre Haute reported 70, Bloomington reported 67, and Evansville reported 67. Just outside Indiana, rain was falling, with a temperature of 64 at Dayton and 66 at Louisville. It was partly sunny, with a temperature of 80 at Chicago and 77 at Champaign. It was cloudy, with a temperature of 79 at St. Louis and 61 at Cincinnati. Once again, at Indianapolis, it was 69 degrees with cloudy skies. This is NOAA All Hazards Radio KEC 74 in Indianapolis. Now a look at your forecast for Indianapolis and central Indiana. Tonight, numerous showers late this afternoon, then scattered showers toward daybreak. Lows in the upper 50s. East winds 10 to 15 miles an hour, diminishing to 5 to 10 miles an hour toward daybreak. Gusts up to 25 miles an hour. Chance of rain 70%. For Sunday, mostly cloudy with isolated showers through early afternoon, then partly cloudy late in the afternoon. Highs in the mid-70s. North winds around 5 miles an hour. Chance of rain 20%. Sunday night. Clear through the late overnight, then becoming partly cloudy. Lows in the upper 50s. West winds around 5 miles an hour, becoming southwest toward daybreak. For Columbus Day. Partly cloudy through early afternoon, then clearing. Warmer with highs in the mid-80s. Southwest winds 5 to 10 miles an hour. Gusts up to 20 miles an hour late in the afternoon. Once again, the forecast for tonight. Numerous showers late this afternoon, then scattered showers toward daybreak. Lows in the upper 50s. East winds 10 to 15 miles an hour, diminishing to 5 to 10 miles an hour toward daybreak. Gusts up to 25 miles an hour. Chance of rain 70%. Now here is the hazardous weather outlook for central Indiana. For the period through tonight, numerous showers expected this evening through tonight. Severe weather is not expected, but the strongest storms of the night may have gusty winds. And now the extended outlook for the period Sunday through Friday. No hazardous weather is expected at this time. Spotter information statement. Spotter activation is not anticipated. Taking a look at the 3 through 7 day forecast for Indianapolis and central Indiana. Monday night. Clear. Lows in the mid-60s. Southwest winds 5 to 10 miles an hour. Gusts up to 20 miles an hour toward daybreak. For Tuesday, sunny. Highs in the upper 80s. Tuesday night, mostly clear. A slight chance of showers toward daybreak. Lows in the mid-60s. Chance of rain 20%. For Wednesday, a chance of showers through early afternoon, then showers.

likely late in the afternoon. Highs in the upper 70s. Chance of rain 60%. Wednesday night. Mostly cloudy with a 50% chance of showers. Lows around 60. For Thursday. Showers likely. Highs in the lower 70s. Chance of rain 60%. Thursday night. Mostly cloudy with a 40% chance of showers. Lows in the mid-50s. For Friday. Partly cloudy. A chance of showers through early afternoon. Then a slight chance of showers late in the afternoon. Highs in the upper 60s. Chance of rain 30%. Friday night. Partly cloudy. Cooler with lows in the mid-40s. For Saturday. Partly cloudy. A slight chance of showers through early afternoon. Highs in the upper 50s. Chance of rain 20%. At 5 p.m. at Indianapolis, it was cloudy. The temperature was 69 degrees, the dew point 49, and the relative humidity 48%. The wind was southeast at 9 miles an hour. The barometric pressure was 30.11 inches and falling. Around central Indiana, it was cloudy, with a temperature of 69 at Anderson, 69 at Muncie, 70 at Zionsville, 69 at Eagle Creek Airport, and 68 at Shelbyville. Elsewhere across Indiana, it was cloudy. It was 75 at South Bend, 72 at Fort Wayne, and 75 at Lafayette. Terre Haute reported 70, Bloomington reported 67, and Evansville reported 67. Just outside Indiana, rain was falling, with a temperature of 64 at Dayton and 66 at Louisville. It was partly sunny, with a temperature of 80 at Chicago and 77 at Champaign. It was cloudy, with a temperature of 79 at St. Louis and 61 at Cincinnati. Once again, at Indianapolis, it was 69 degrees with cloudy skies. This is NOAA All Hazards Radio KEC-74 in Indianapolis. Now a look at your forecast for Indianapolis and central Indiana. Tonight, numerous showers late this afternoon, then scattered showers toward daybreak. Lows in the upper 50s. East winds 10 to 15 miles an hour, diminishing to 5 to 10 miles an hour toward daybreak. Gusts up to 25 miles an hour. Chance of rain 70%. For Sunday, mostly cloudy with isolated showers through early afternoon, then partly cloudy late in the afternoon. Highs in the mid-70s. North winds around 5 miles an hour. Chance of rain 20%. Sunday night. Clear through the late overnight, then becoming partly cloudy. Lows in the upper 50s. West winds around 5 miles an hour, becoming southwest toward daybreak. For Columbus Day, partly cloudy through early afternoon, then clearing. Warmer with highs in the mid-80s. Southwest winds 5 to 10 miles an hour. Gusts up to 20 miles an hour late in the afternoon. Once again, the forecast for tonight. Numerous showers late this afternoon, then scattered showers toward daybreak. Lows in the upper 50s. East winds 10 to 15 miles an hour, diminishing to 5 to 10 miles an hour toward daybreak. Gusts up to 25 miles an hour. Chance of rain 70%. Taking a look at the 3 through 7 day forecast for Indianapolis and central Indiana. Monday night. Clear. Lows in the mid-60s. Southwest winds 5 to 10 miles an hour. Gusts up to 20 miles an hour toward daybreak. For Tuesday, sunny. Highs in the upper 80s. Tuesday night, mostly clear. A slight chance of showers toward daybreak. Lows in the mid-60s. Chance of rain 20%. For Wednesday, a chance of showers through early afternoon, then showers likely late in the afternoon. Highs in the upper 70s. Chance of rain 60%. Wednesday night, mostly cloudy with a 50% chance of showers. Lows around 60. For Thursday, showers likely. Highs in the lower 70s. Chance of rain 60%. Thursday night, mostly cloudy with a 40% chance of showers. Lows in the mid-50s. For Friday, partly cloudy.

a chance of showers through early afternoon, then a slight chance of showers late in the afternoon. Highs in the upper 60s. Chance of rain 30%. Friday night, partly cloudy. Cooler with lows in the mid-40s. For Saturday, partly cloudy. A slight chance of showers through early afternoon. Highs in the upper 50s. Chance of rain 20%. At 5 p.m. at Indianapolis, it was cloudy. The temperature was 69 degrees, the dew point 49, and the relative humidity 48%. The wind was southeast at 9 miles an hour. The barometric pressure was 30.11 inches and falling. Around central Indiana, it was cloudy, with a temperature of 69 at Anderson, 69 at Muncie, 70 at Zionsville, 69 at Eagle Creek Airpark, and 68 at Shelbyville. Elsewhere across Indiana, it was cloudy. It was 75 at South Bend, 72 at Fort Wayne, and 75 at Lafayette. Terre Haute reported 70, Bloomington reported 67, and Evansville reported 67. Just outside Indiana, rain was falling, with a temperature of 64 at Dayton and 66 at Louisville. It was partly sunny, with a temperature of 80 at Chicago and 77 at Champaign. It was cloudy, with a temperature of 79 at St. Louis and 61 at Cincinnati. Once again, at Indianapolis, it was 69 degrees with cloudy skies. This is NOAA All Hazards Radio KEC 74 in Indianapolis. Now a look at your forecast for Indianapolis and central Indiana. Tonight, numerous showers late this afternoon, then scattered showers toward daybreak. Lows in the upper 50s. East winds 10 to 15 miles an hour, diminishing to 5 to 10 miles an hour toward daybreak. Gusts up to 25 miles an hour. Chance of rain 70%. For Sunday, mostly cloudy with isolated showers through early afternoon, then partly cloudy late in the afternoon. Highs in the mid-70s. North winds around 5 miles an hour. Chance of rain 20%. Sunday night, clear through the late overnight, then becoming partly cloudy. Lows in the upper 50s. West winds around 5 miles an hour, becoming southwest toward daybreak. For Columbus Day, partly cloudy through early afternoon, then clearing. Warmer with highs in the mid-80s. Southwest winds 5 to 10 miles an hour. Gusts up to 20 miles an hour late in the afternoon. Once again, the forecast for tonight. Numerous showers late this afternoon, then scattered showers toward daybreak. Lows in the upper 50s. East winds 10 to 15 miles an hour, diminishing to 5 to 10 miles an hour toward daybreak. Gusts up to 25 miles an hour. Chance of rain 70%. The current time is 5:53 p.m. Eastern Daylight Time. Taking a look at the 3-7 day forecast for Indianapolis and central Indiana. Monday night, clear. Lows in the mid-60s. Southwest winds 5 to 10 miles an hour. Gusts up to 20 miles an hour toward daybreak. For Tuesday, sunny. Highs in the upper 80s. Tuesday night, mostly clear. A slight chance of showers toward daybreak. Lows in the mid-60s. Chance of rain 20%. For Wednesday, a chance of showers through early afternoon, then showers likely late in the afternoon. Highs in the upper 70s. Chance of rain 60%. Wednesday night, mostly cloudy with a 50% chance of showers. Lows around 60. For Thursday, showers likely. Highs in the lower 70s. Chance of rain 60%. Thursday night, mostly cloudy with a 40% chance of showers. Lows in the mid-50s. For Friday, partly cloudy. A chance of showers through early afternoon, then a slight chance of showers late in the afternoon. Highs in the upper 60s. Chance of rain 30%. Friday night, partly cloudy. Cooler with lows in the mid-40s. For Saturday, partly cloudy. A slight chance of showers through early afternoon. Highs in the upper 50s. Chance of rain 20%.

5 p.m. at Indianapolis, it was cloudy. The temperature was 69 degrees, the dew point 49, and the relative humidity 48%. The wind was southeast at 9 miles an hour. The barometric pressure was 30.11 inches and falling. Around central Indiana, it was cloudy, with a temperature of 69 at Anderson, 69 at Muncie, 70 at Zionsville, 69 at Eagle Creek Airpark, and 68 at Shelbyville. Elsewhere across Indiana, it was cloudy. It was 75 at South Bend, 72 at Fort Wayne, and 75 at Lafayette. Terre Haute reported 70, Bloomington reported 67, and Evansville reported 67. Just outside Indiana, rain was falling, with a temperature of 64 at Dayton and 66 at Louisville. It was partly sunny, with a temperature of 80 at Chicago and 77 at Champaign. It was cloudy, with a temperature of 79 at St. Louis and 61 at Cincinnati. Once again, at Indianapolis, it was 69 degrees with cloudy skies. This is NOAA All Hazards Radio KEC 74 in Indianapolis. Now a look at your forecast for Indianapolis and central Indiana. Tonight, numerous showers late this afternoon, then scattered showers toward daybreak. Lows in the upper 50s. East winds 10 to 15 miles an hour, diminishing to 5 to 10 miles an hour toward daybreak. Gusts up to 25 miles an hour. Chance of rain 70%. For Sunday, mostly cloudy with isolated showers through early afternoon, then partly cloudy late in the afternoon. Highs in the mid-70s. North winds around 5 miles an hour. Chance of rain 20%. Sunday night, clear through the late overnight, then becoming partly cloudy. Lows in the upper 50s. West winds around 5 miles an hour, becoming southwest toward daybreak. For Columbus Day, partly cloudy through early afternoon, then clearing. Warmer with highs in the mid-80s. Southwest winds 5 to 10 miles an hour. Gusts up to 20 miles an hour late in the afternoon. Once again, the forecast for tonight. Numerous showers late this afternoon, then scattered showers toward daybreak. Lows in the upper 50s. East winds 10 to 15 miles an hour, diminishing to 5 to 10 miles an hour toward daybreak. Up to 25 miles an hour. Chance of rain 70%. Taking a look at the 3 through 7 day forecast for Indianapolis and central Indiana. Monday night, clear. Lows in the mid-60s. Southwest winds 5 to 10 miles an hour. Gusts up to 20 miles an hour toward daybreak. For Tuesday, sunny. Highs in the upper 80s. Tuesday night, mostly clear. A slight chance of showers toward daybreak. Lows in the mid-60s. Chance of rain 20%. For Wednesday, a chance of showers through early afternoon, then showers likely late in the afternoon. Highs in the upper 70s. Chance of rain 60%. Wednesday night, mostly cloudy with a 50% chance of showers. Lows around 60. For Thursday, showers likely. Highs in the lower 70s. Chance of rain 60%. Thursday night, mostly cloudy with a 40% chance of showers. Lows in the mid-50s. For Friday, partly cloudy. A chance of showers through early afternoon, then a slight chance of showers late in the afternoon. Highs in the upper 60s. Chance of rain 30%. Friday night, partly cloudy. Cooler with lows in the mid-40s. For Saturday, partly cloudy. A slight chance of showers through early afternoon. Highs in the upper 50s. Chance of rain 20%. At 5 p.m. at Indianapolis, it was cloudy. The temperature was 69 degrees, the dew point 49, and the relative humidity 48%. The wind was southeast at 9 miles an hour. The barometric pressure was 30.11 inches and falling. Around central Indiana, it was cloudy, with a temperature of 69 at Anderson, 69 at Muncie, 70 at Zionsville, 69 at Eagle Creek Airpark, and 68 at Shelbyville. Elsewhere across

Indiana. It was cloudy. It was 75 at South Bend, 72 at Fort Wayne, and 75 at Lafayette. Terre Haute reported 70, Bloomington reported 67, and Evansville reported 67. Just outside Indiana, rain was falling, with a temperature of 64 at Dayton and 66 at Louisville. It was partly sunny, with a temperature of 80 at Chicago and 77 at Champaign. It was cloudy, with a temperature of 79 at St. Louis and 61 at Cincinnati. Once again, at Indianapolis, it was 69 degrees with cloudy skies. This is NOAA All Hazards Radio KEC 74 in Indianapolis. Now a look at your forecast for Indianapolis and central Indiana. Tonight, numerous showers late this afternoon, then scattered showers toward daybreak. Lows in the upper 50s. East winds 10 to 15 miles an hour, diminishing to 5 to 10 miles an hour toward daybreak. Gusts up to 25 miles an hour. Chance of rain 70%. For Sunday, mostly cloudy with isolated showers through early afternoon, then partly cloudy late in the afternoon. Highs in the mid-70s. North winds around 5 miles an hour. Chance of rain 20%. Sunday night, clear through the late overnight, then becoming partly cloudy. Lows in the upper 50s. West winds around 5 miles an hour, becoming southwest toward daybreak. For Columbus Day, partly cloudy through early afternoon, then clearing. Warmer with highs in the mid-80s. Southwest winds 5 to 10 miles an hour. Gusts up to 20 miles an hour late in the afternoon. Once again, the forecast for tonight. Numerous showers late this afternoon, then scattered showers toward daybreak. Lows in the upper 50s. East winds 10 to 15 miles an hour, diminishing to 5 to 10 miles an hour toward daybreak. Gusts up to 25 miles an hour. Chance of rain 70%. Taking a look at the 3 through 7 day forecast for Indianapolis and central Indiana. Monday night. Clear. Lows in the mid-60s. Southwest winds 5 to 10 miles an hour. Gusts up to 20 miles an hour toward daybreak. For Tuesday, sunny. Highs in the upper 80s. Tuesday night, mostly clear. A slight chance of showers toward daybreak. Lows in the mid-60s. Chance of rain 20%. For Wednesday, a chance of showers through early afternoon, then showers likely late in the afternoon. Highs in the upper 70s. Chance of rain 60%. Wednesday night, mostly cloudy with a 50% chance of showers. Lows around 60. For Thursday, showers likely. Highs in the lower 70s. Chance of rain 60%. Thursday night, mostly cloudy with a 40% chance of showers. Lows in the mid-50s. For Friday, partly cloudy. A chance of showers through early afternoon, then a slight chance of showers late in the afternoon. Highs in the upper 60s. Chance of rain 30%. Friday night, partly cloudy. Cooler with lows in the mid-40s. For Saturday, partly cloudy. A slight chance of showers through early afternoon. Highs in the upper 50s. Chance of rain 20%. Now here is the hazardous weather outlook for central Indiana. For the period through tonight, numerous showers expected this evening through tonight. Severe weather is not expected, but the strongest storms of the night may have gusty winds. And now the extended outlook for the period Sunday through Friday. No hazardous weather is expected at this time. Spotter information statement, spotter activation is not anticipated. By p.m., at Indianapolis, it was cloudy. The temperature was 69 degrees, the dew point 49, and the relative humidity 48%. The wind was southeast at 9 miles an hour. The barometric pressure was 30.11 inches and falling. Around central Indiana, it was cloudy, with a temperature of 69 at Anderson, 69 at Muncie, 70 at Zionsville, 69 at Eagle Creek Airpark, and 68 at Shelbyville. Elsewhere across Indiana, it was cloudy. It was 75 at South Bend.

72 at Fort Wayne, and 75 at Lafayette. Terre Haute reported 70, Bloomington reported 67, and Evansville reported 67. Just outside Indiana, rain was falling, with a temperature of 64 at Dayton, and 66 at Louisville. It was partly sunny, with a temperature of 80 at Chicago, and 77 at Champaign. It was cloudy, with a temperature of 79 at St. Louis, and 61 at Cincinnati. Once again, at Indianapolis, it was 69 degrees with cloudy skies. This is NOAA All Hazards Radio KEC 74 in Indianapolis. Now a look at your forecast for Indianapolis and central Indiana. Tonight, numerous showers late this afternoon, then scattered showers toward daybreak. Lows in the upper 50s. East winds 10 to 15 miles an hour, diminishing to 5 to 10 miles an hour toward daybreak. Gusts up to 25 miles an hour. Chance of rain 70%. For Sunday, mostly cloudy with isolated showers through early afternoon, then partly cloudy late in the afternoon. Highs in the mid-70s. North winds around 5 miles an hour. Chance of rain 20%. Sunday night, clear through the late overnight, then becoming partly cloudy. Lows in the upper 50s. West winds around 5 miles an hour, becoming southwest toward daybreak. For Columbus Day, partly cloudy through early afternoon, then clearing. Warmer with highs in the mid-80s. Southwest winds 5 to 10 miles an hour. Gusts up to 20 miles an hour late in the afternoon. Once again, the forecast for tonight. Numerous showers late this afternoon, then scattered showers toward daybreak. Lows in the upper 50s. East winds 10 to 15 miles an hour, diminishing to 5 to 10 miles an hour toward daybreak. Gusts up to 25 miles an hour. Chance of rain 70%. Taking a look at the 3 through 7 day forecast for Indianapolis and central Indiana. Monday night. Clear. Lows in the mid-60s. Southwest winds 5 to 10 miles an hour. Gusts up to 20 miles an hour toward daybreak. For Tuesday, sunny. Highs in the upper 80s. Tuesday night, mostly clear. A slight chance of showers toward daybreak. Lows in the mid-60s. Chance of rain 20%. For Wednesday, a chance of showers through early afternoon, then showers likely late in the afternoon. Highs in the upper 70s. Chance of rain 60%. Wednesday night, mostly cloudy with a 50% chance of showers. Lows around 60. For Thursday, showers likely. Highs in the lower 70s. Chance of rain 60%. Thursday night, mostly cloudy with a 40% chance of showers. Lows in the mid-50s. For Friday, partly cloudy. A chance of showers through early afternoon, then a slight chance of showers late in the afternoon. Highs in the upper 60s. Chance of rain 30%. Friday night. Partly cloudy. Cooler with lows in the mid-40s. For Saturday. Partly cloudy. A slight chance of showers through early afternoon. Highs in the upper 50s. Chance of rain 20%. The current time is 6:08 p.m. Eastern Daylight Time. At 5 p.m. at Indianapolis, it was cloudy. The temperature was 69 degrees, the dew point 49, and the relative humidity 48%. The wind was southeast at 9 miles an hour. The barometric pressure was 30.11 inches and falling. Around central Indiana, it was cloudy, with a temperature of 69 at Anderson, 69 at Muncie, 70 at Zionsville, 69 at Eagle Creek Airpark, and 68 at Shelbyville. Elsewhere across Indiana, it was cloudy. It was 75 at South Bend, 72 at Fort Wayne, and 75 at Lafayette. Terre Haute reported 70, Bloomington reported 67, and Evansville reported 67. Outside Indiana, rain was falling, with a temperature of 64 at Dayton, and 66 at Louisville. It was partly sunny, with a temperature of 80 at Chicago, and 77 at Champaign. It was cloudy, with a temperature of 79 at St. Louis.

and 61 at Cincinnati. Once again, at Indianapolis, it was 69 degrees with cloudy skies. This is NOAA All Hazards Radio KEC 74 in Indianapolis. Now a look at your forecast for Indianapolis and central Indiana. Tonight, numerous showers late this afternoon, then scattered showers toward daybreak. Lows in the upper 50s. East winds 10 to 15 miles an hour, diminishing to 5 to 10 miles an hour toward daybreak. Up to 25 miles an hour. Chance of rain 70%. For Sunday, mostly cloudy with isolated showers through early afternoon, then partly cloudy late in the afternoon. Highs in the mid-70s. North winds around 5 miles an hour. Chance of rain 20%. Sunday night, clear through the late, then becoming partly cloudy. Lows in the upper 50s. West winds around 5 miles an hour, becoming southwest toward daybreak. For Columbus Day, partly cloudy through early afternoon, then clearing. Warmer with highs in the mid-80s. Southwest winds 5 to 10 miles an hour. Gusts up to 20 miles an hour late in the afternoon. Once again, the forecast for tonight. Numerous showers late this afternoon, then scattered showers toward daybreak. Lows in the upper 50s. East winds 10 to 15 miles an hour, diminishing to 5 to 10 miles an hour toward daybreak. Gusts up to 25 miles an hour. Chance of rain 70%. Taking a look at the 3 through 7 day forecast for Indianapolis and central Indiana. Monday night. Clear. Lows in the mid 60s. Southwest winds 5 to 10 miles an hour. Gusts up to 20 miles an hour toward daybreak. For Tuesday, sunny. Highs in the upper 80s. Tuesday night, mostly clear. A slight chance of showers toward daybreak. Lows in the mid-60s. Chance of rain 20%. For Wednesday, a chance of showers through early afternoon, then showers likely late in the afternoon. Highs in the upper 70s. Chance of rain 60%. Wednesday night, mostly cloudy with a 50% chance of showers. Lows around 60. For Thursday, showers likely. Highs in the lower 70s. Chance of rain 60%. Thursday night, mostly cloudy with a 40% chance of showers. Lows in the mid-50s. For Friday, partly cloudy. A chance of showers through early afternoon, then a slight chance of showers late in the afternoon. Highs in the upper 60s. Chance of rain 30%. Friday night, partly cloudy. Cooler with lows in the mid-40s. For Saturday, partly cloudy. A slight chance of showers through early afternoon. Highs in the upper 50s. Chance of rain 20%. At 6 p.m. at Indianapolis, it was cloudy. The temperature was 68 degrees, the dew point 50, and the relative humidity 52%. The wind was east at 6 miles an hour. The barometric pressure was 30.11 inches and steady. Around central Indiana, it was partly sunny, with a temperature of 67 at Anderson, 68 at Muncie, 68 at Eagle Creek Airpark, and 67 at Shelbyville. At Zionsville, it was cloudy, with a temperature of 67. Elsewhere across Indiana, skies ranged from partly sunny to cloudy. It was 74 at South Bend, 69 at Fort Wayne, and 72 at Lafayette. Terre Haute reported 68, Bloomington reported 66, and Evansville reported 67. Just outside Indiana, it was partly sunny, with a temperature of 77 at Chicago and 75 at Champaign. It was cloudy, with a temperature of 60 at Dayton, 78 at St. Louis, and 60 at Cincinnati. At Louisville, rain and fog were reported, with a temperature of 62. Once again, at Indianapolis, it was 68 degrees with cloudy skies. This is NOAA All Hazards Radio KEC 74 in Indianapolis. Now a look at your forecast for Indianapolis and central Indiana. Tonight, numerous showers late this afternoon, then scattered showers toward daybreak. Lows in the upper 50s. East winds 10 to

15 miles an hour, diminishing to 5 to 10 miles an hour toward daybreak. Gusts up to 25 miles an hour. Chance of rain 70%. For Sunday, mostly cloudy with isolated showers through early afternoon, then partly cloudy late in the afternoon. Highs in the mid-70s. North winds around 5 miles an hour. Chance of rain 20%. Sunday night, clear through the late and becoming partly cloudy. Lows in the upper 50s. West winds around 5 miles an hour, becoming southwest toward daybreak. For Columbus Day, partly cloudy through early afternoon, then clearing. Warmer with highs in the mid-80s. Southwest winds 5 to 10 miles an hour. Gusts up to 20 miles an hour late in the afternoon. Once again, the forecast for tonight. Numerous showers late this afternoon, then scattered showers toward daybreak. Lows in the upper 50s. East winds 10 to 15 miles an hour, diminishing to 5 to 10 miles an hour toward daybreak. Gusts up to 25 miles an hour. Chance of rain 70%. Taking a look at the 3 through 7 day forecast for Indianapolis and central Indiana. Monday night. Clear. Lows in the mid-60s. Southwest winds 5 to 10 miles an hour. Gusts up to 20 miles an hour toward daybreak. For Tuesday, sunny. Highs in the upper 80s. Tuesday night, mostly clear. A slight chance of showers toward daybreak. Lows in the mid-60s. Chance of rain 20%. For Wednesday, a chance of showers through early afternoon, then showers likely late in the afternoon. Highs in the upper 70s. Chance of rain 60%. Wednesday night, mostly cloudy with a 50% chance of showers. Lows around 60. For Thursday, showers likely. Highs in the lower 70s. Chance of rain 60%. Thursday night, mostly cloudy with a 40% chance of showers. Lows in the mid-50s. For Friday, partly cloudy. A chance of showers through early afternoon, then a slight chance of showers late in the afternoon. Highs in the upper 60s. Chance of rain 30%. Friday night, partly cloudy. Cooler with lows in the mid-40s. For Saturday, partly cloudy. A slight chance of showers through early afternoon. Highs in the upper 50s. Chance of rain 20%. At 6 p.m. at Indianapolis, it was cloudy. The temperature was 68 degrees, the dew point 50, and the relative humidity 52%. The wind was east at 6 miles an hour. The barometric pressure was 30.11 inches and steady. Around central Indiana, it was partly sunny, with a temperature of 67 at Anderson, 68 at Muncie, 68 at Eagle Creek Airpark, and 67 at Shelbyville. At Zionsville, it was cloudy, with a temperature of 67. Elsewhere across Indiana, skies ranged from partly sunny to cloudy. It was 74 at South Bend, 69 at Fort Wayne, and 72 at Lafayette. Terre Haute reported 68, Bloomington reported 66, and Evansville reported 67. Indiana, it was partly sunny, with a temperature of 77 at Chicago, and 75 at Champaign. It was cloudy, with a temperature of 60 at Dayton, 78 at St. Louis, and 60 at Cincinnati. At Louisville, rain and fog were reported, with a temperature of 62. Once again, at Indianapolis, it was 68 degrees with cloudy skies. This is NOAA All Hazards Radio KEC 74 in Indianapolis. Now a look at your forecast for Indianapolis and central Indiana. Tonight, numerous showers late this afternoon, then scattered showers toward daybreak. Lows in the upper 50s. East winds 10 to 15 miles an hour, diminishing to 5 to 10 miles an hour toward daybreak. Gusts up to 25 miles an hour. Chance of rain 70%. For Sunday, mostly cloudy with isolated showers through early afternoon, then partly cloudy late in the afternoon. Highs in the mid-70s. North winds around 5 miles an hour. Chance of rain 20%. Sunday night. Clear.

through the late overnight, then becoming partly cloudy. Lows in the upper 50s. West winds around 5 miles an hour, becoming southwest toward daybreak. For Columbus Day, partly cloudy through early afternoon, then clearing. Warmer with highs in the mid-80s. Southwest winds 5 to 10 miles an hour. Gusts up to 20 miles an hour late in the afternoon. Once again, the forecast for tonight. Numerous showers late this afternoon, then scattered showers toward daybreak. Lows in the upper 50s. East winds 10 to 15 miles an hour, diminishing to 5 to 10 miles an hour toward daybreak. Gusts up to 25 miles an hour. Chance of rain 70%. Taking a look at the 3 through 7 day forecast for Indianapolis and central Indiana. Monday night. Clear. Lows in the mid-60s. Southwest winds 5 to 10 miles an hour. Gusts up to 20 miles an hour toward daybreak. For Tuesday. Sunny. Highs in the upper 80s. Tuesday night. Mostly clear. A slight chance of showers toward daybreak. Lows in the mid-60s. Chance of rain 20%. For Wednesday. A chance of showers through early afternoon, then showers likely late in the afternoon. Highs in the upper 70s. Chance of rain 60%. Wednesday night. Mostly cloudy with a 50% chance of showers. Lows around 60. For Thursday. Showers likely. Highs in the lower 70s. Chance of rain 60%. Thursday night. Mostly cloudy with a 40% chance of showers. Lows in the mid-50s. For Friday. Partly cloudy. A chance of showers through early afternoon. Then a slight chance of showers late in the afternoon. Highs in the upper 60s. Chance of rain 30%. Friday night. Partly cloudy. Cooler with lows in the mid-40s. For Saturday, partly cloudy. A slight chance of showers through early afternoon. Highs in the upper 50s. Chance of rain 20%. At Indianapolis, it was cloudy. The temperature was 68 degrees, the dew point 50, and the relative humidity 52%. The wind was east at 6 miles an hour. The barometric pressure was 30.11 inches and steady. Around central Indiana, it was partly sunny, with a temperature of 67 at Anderson, 68 at Muncie, 68 at Eagle Creek Airpark, and 67 at Shelbyville. In Zionsville, it was cloudy, with a temperature of 67. Elsewhere across Indiana, skies ranged from partly sunny to cloudy. It was 74 at South Bend, 69 at Fort Wayne, and 72 at Lafayette. Terre Haute reported 68, Bloomington reported 66, and Evansville reported 67. Just outside Indiana, it was partly sunny, with a temperature of 77 at Chicago, and 75 at Champaign. It was cloudy, with a temperature of 60 at Dayton, 78 at St. Louis, and 60 at Cincinnati. At Louisville, rain and fog were reported, with a temperature of 62. Once again, at Indianapolis, it was 68 degrees with cloudy skies. The current time is 6:23 p.m. Eastern Daylight Time. Now here is the hazardous weather outlook for central Indiana. For the period through tonight, numerous showers expected this evening through tonight. Severe weather is not expected, but the strongest storms of the night may have gusty winds. And now the extended outlook for the period Sunday through Friday. No hazardous weather is expected at this time. Spotter information statement. Spotter activation is not anticipated. 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Now a look at your forecast for Indianapolis and central Indiana. Tonight. Numerous showers late this afternoon, then scattered showers toward daybreak. Lows in the upper 50s. East winds 10 to 15 miles an hour, diminishing to 5 to 10 miles an hour toward daybreak. Gusts up to 25 miles an hour. Chance of rain 70%. For Sunday, mostly cloudy with isolated showers through early afternoon, then partly cloudy late in the afternoon. Highs in the mid-70s.
North winds around 5 miles an hour. Chance of rain 20%. Sunday night. Clear through the late overnight, then becoming partly cloudy. Lows in the upper 50s. West winds around 5 miles an hour, becoming southwest toward daybreak. For Columbus Day, partly cloudy through early afternoon, then clearing. Warmer with highs in the mid-80s. Southwest winds 5 to 10 miles an hour. Gusts up to 20 miles an hour late in the afternoon. Once again, the forecast for tonight. Numerous showers late this afternoon, then scattered showers toward daybreak. Lows in the upper 50s. East winds 10 to 15 miles an hour, diminishing to 5 to 10 miles an hour toward daybreak. Gusts up to 25 miles an hour. Chance of rain 70%. Taking a look at the 3 through 7 day forecast for Indianapolis and central Indiana. Monday night. Clear. Lows in the mid-60s. Southwest winds 5 to 10 miles an hour. Gusts up to 20 miles an hour toward daybreak. For Tuesday. Sunny. Highs in the upper 80s. Tuesday night. Mostly clear. A slight chance of showers toward daybreak. Lows in the mid-60s. Chance of rain 20%. For Wednesday. A chance of showers through early afternoon, then showers likely late in the afternoon. Highs in the upper 70s. Chance of rain 60%. Wednesday night. Mostly cloudy with a 50% chance of showers. Lows around 60. For Thursday. Showers likely. Highs in the lower 70s. Chance of rain 60%. Thursday night. Mostly cloudy with a 40% chance of showers. Lows in the mid-50s. For Friday. Partly cloudy. A chance of showers through early afternoon. Then a slight chance of showers late in the afternoon. Highs in the upper 60s. Chance of rain 30%. Friday night. Partly cloudy. Cooler with lows in the mid-40s. For Saturday. Partly cloudy. A slight chance of showers through early afternoon. Highs in the upper 50s. Chance of rain 20%. At 6 p.m. at Indianapolis, it was cloudy. The temperature was 68 degrees, the dew point 50, and the relative humidity 52%. The wind was east at 6 miles an hour. The barometric pressure was 30.11 inches and steady. Around central Indiana, it was partly sunny, with a temperature of 67 at Anderson, 68 at Muncie, 68 at Eagle Creek Airpark, and 67 at Shelbyville. In Zionsville, it was cloudy, with a temperature of 67. Elsewhere across Indiana, skies ranged from partly sunny to cloudy. It was 74 at South Bend, 69 at Fort Wayne, and 72 at Lafayette. Terre Haute reported 68, Bloomington reported 66, and Evansville reported 67. Just outside Indiana, it was partly sunny, with a temperature of 77 at Chicago and 75 at Champaign. It was cloudy, with a temperature of 60 at Dayton, 78 at St. Louis, and 60 at Cincinnati. At Louisville, rain and fog were reported, with a temperature of 62. Once again, at Indianapolis, it was 68 degrees with cloudy skies. This is NOAA All Hazards Radio KEC 74 in Indianapolis. Now a look at your forecast for Indianapolis and central Indiana. Tonight, numerous showers late this afternoon, then scattered showers toward daybreak. Lows in the upper 50s. East winds 10 to 15 miles an hour, diminishing to 5 to 10 miles an hour toward daybreak. Gusts up to 25 miles an hour. Chance of rain 70%. For Sunday, mostly cloudy with isolated showers through early afternoon, then partly cloudy late in the afternoon. Highs in the mid-70s. North winds around 5 miles an hour. Chance of rain 20%. Sunday night, clear through the late overnight, then becoming partly cloudy. Lows in the upper 50s. West winds around 5 miles an hour, becoming southwest toward daybreak. For Columbus Day, partly cloudy through early afternoon, then clearing. Warmer with highs in the mid-80s.
southwest winds 5 to 10 miles an hour. Gusts up to 20 miles an hour late in the afternoon. Once again, the forecast for tonight. Numerous showers late this afternoon, then scattered showers toward daybreak. Lows in the upper 50s. East winds 10 to 15 miles an hour, diminishing to 5 to 10 miles an hour toward daybreak. Gusts up to 25 miles an hour. Chance of rain 70%. Taking a look at the 3 through 7 day forecast for Indianapolis and central Indiana. Monday night. Clear. Lows in the mid-60s. Southwest winds 5 to 10 miles an hour. Gusts up to 20 miles an hour toward daybreak. For Tuesday. Sunny. Highs in the upper 80s. Tuesday night. Mostly clear. A slight chance of showers toward daybreak. Lows in the mid-60s. Chance of rain 20%. For Wednesday, a chance of showers through early afternoon, then showers likely late in the afternoon. Highs in the upper 70s. Chance of rain 60%. Wednesday night, mostly cloudy with a 50% chance of showers. Lows around 60. For Thursday, showers likely. Highs in the lower 70s. Chance of rain 60%. Thursday night, mostly cloudy with a 40% chance of showers. Lows in the mid-50s. For Friday, partly cloudy. A chance of showers through early afternoon, then a slight chance of showers late in the afternoon. Highs in the upper 60s. Chance of rain 30%. Friday night, partly cloudy. Cooler with lows in the mid-40s. For Saturday, partly cloudy. A slight chance of showers through early afternoon. Highs in the upper 50s. Chance of rain 20%. At 6 p.m. at Indianapolis, it was cloudy. The temperature was 68 degrees, the dew point 50, and the relative humidity 52%. The wind was east at 6 miles an hour. The barometric pressure was 30.11 inches and steady. Around central Indiana, it was partly sunny, with a temperature of 67 at Anderson, 68 at Muncie, 68 at Eagle Creek Airpark, and 67 at Shelbyville. And Zionsville, it was cloudy, with a temperature of 67. Elsewhere across Indiana, skies ranged from partly sunny to cloudy. It was 74 at South Bend, 69 at Fort Wayne, and 72 at Lafayette. Terre Haute reported 68, Bloomington reported 66, and Evansville reported 67. Just outside Indiana, it was partly sunny, with a temperature of 77 at Chicago and 75 at Champaign. It was cloudy, with a temperature of 60 at Dayton, 78 at St. Louis, and 60 at Cincinnati. At Louisville, rain and fog were reported, with a temperature of 62. Once again, at Indianapolis, it was 68 degrees with cloudy skies. This is NOAA All Hazards Radio KEC 74 in Indianapolis. Now a look at your forecast for Indianapolis and central Indiana. This is NOAA All Hazards Radio KEC 74 in Indianapolis. Now a look at your forecast for Indianapolis and central Indiana. Tonight, numerous showers late this afternoon, then scattered showers toward daybreak. Lows in the upper 50s. East winds 10 to 15 miles an hour, diminishing to 5 to 10 miles an hour toward daybreak. Gusts up to 25 miles an hour. Chance of rain 70%. For Sunday, mostly cloudy with isolated showers through early afternoon, then partly cloudy late in the afternoon. Highs in the mid-70s. North winds around 5 miles an hour. Chance of rain 20%. Sunday night. Clear through the late overnight, then becoming partly cloudy. Lows in the upper 50s. West winds around 5 miles an hour, becoming southwest toward daybreak. For Columbus Day, partly cloudy through early afternoon, then clearing. Warmer with highs in the mid-80s. Southwest winds 5 to 10 miles an hour. Gusts up to 20 miles an hour late in the afternoon. Once again, the forecast for tonight. Numerous showers late this afternoon, then scattered showers toward daybreak.
Lows in the upper 50s. East winds 10 to 15.

miles an hour, diminishing to 5 to 10 miles an hour toward daybreak. Gusts up to 25 miles an hour. Chance of rain 70%. Taking a look at the 3 through 7 day forecast for Indianapolis and central Indiana. Monday night. Clear. Lows in the mid-60s. Southwest winds 5 to 10 miles an hour. Gusts up to 20 miles an hour toward daybreak. For Tuesday. Sunny. Highs in the upper 80s. Tuesday night. Mostly clear. A slight chance of showers toward daybreak. Lows in the mid-60s. Chance of rain 20%. For Wednesday. A chance of showers through early afternoon, then showers likely late in the afternoon. Highs in the upper 70s. Chance of rain 60%. Wednesday night. Mostly cloudy with a 50% chance of showers. Lows around 60. For Thursday. Showers likely. Highs in the lower 70s. Chance of rain 60%. Thursday night. Mostly cloudy with a 40% chance of showers. Lows in the mid-50s. For Friday. Partly cloudy. A chance of showers through early afternoon. Then a slight chance of showers late in the afternoon. Highs in the upper 60s. Chance of rain 30%. Friday night. Partly cloudy. Cooler with lows in the mid-40s. For Saturday. Partly cloudy. A slight chance of showers through early afternoon. Highs in the upper 50s. Chance of rain 20%. At 6 p.m. at Indianapolis, it was cloudy. The temperature was 68 degrees, the dew point 50, and the relative humidity 52%. The wind was east at 6 miles an hour. The barometric pressure was 30.11 inches and steady. Around central Indiana, it was partly sunny, with a temperature of 67 at Anderson, 68 at Muncie, 68 at Eagle Creek Airpark, and 67 at Shelbyville. In Zionsville, it was cloudy, with a temperature of 67. Elsewhere across Indiana, skies ranged from partly sunny to cloudy. It was 74 at South Bend, 69 at Fort Wayne, and 72 at Lafayette. Terre Haute reported 68, Bloomington reported 66, and Evansville reported 69. Indiana, it was partly sunny, with a temperature of 77 at Chicago and 75 at Champaign. It was cloudy, with a temperature of 60 at Dayton, 78 at St. Louis, and 60 at Cincinnati. At Louisville, rain and fog were reported, with a temperature of 62. Once again, at Indianapolis, it was 68 degrees with cloudy skies. This is All Hazards Radio KEC 74 in Indianapolis. Now a look at your forecast for Indianapolis and central Indiana. Tonight, numerous showers late this afternoon, then scattered showers toward daybreak. Lows in the upper 50s. East winds 10 to 15 miles an hour, diminishing to 5 to 10 miles an hour toward daybreak. Up to 25 miles an hour. Chance of rain 70%. For Sunday, mostly cloudy with isolated showers through early afternoon, then partly cloudy late in the afternoon. Highs in the mid-70s. North winds around 5 miles an hour. Chance of rain 20%. Sunday night, clear through the late overnight, and becoming partly cloudy. Lows in the upper 50s. West winds around 5 miles an hour, becoming southwest toward daybreak. For Columbus Day, partly cloudy through early afternoon, then clearing. Warmer with highs in the mid-80s. Southwest winds 5 to 10 miles an hour. Gusts up to 20 miles an hour late in the afternoon. Once again, the forecast for tonight. Numerous showers late this afternoon, then scattered showers toward daybreak. Lows in the upper 50s. East winds 10 to 15 miles an hour, diminishing to 5 to 10 miles an hour toward daybreak. Gusts up to 25 miles an hour. Chance of rain 70%. The current time is 6:39 p.m. Eastern Daylight Time. Taking a look at the 3 through 7 day forecast for Indianapolis and central Indiana. Monday night. Clear. Lows in the mid-60s. Southwest wind.

early afternoon, then a slight chance of showers late in the afternoon. Highs in the upper 60s. Chance of rain 30%. Friday night, partly cloudy. Cooler with lows in the mid-40s. For Saturday, partly cloudy. A slight chance of showers through early afternoon. Highs in the upper 50s. Chance of rain 20%. At 6 p.m. at Indianapolis, it was cloudy. The temperature was 68 degrees, the dew point 50, and the relative humidity 52%. The wind was east at 6 miles an hour. The barometric pressure was 30.11 inches and steady. Around central Indiana, it was partly sunny, with a temperature of 67 at Anderson, 68 at Muncie, 68 at Eagle Creek Airpark, and 67 at Shelbyville. In Zionsville, it was cloudy, with a temperature of 67. Elsewhere across Indiana, skies ranged from partly sunny to cloudy. It was 74 at South Bend, 69 at Fort Wayne, and 72 at Lafayette. Terre Haute reported 68, Bloomington reported 66, and Evansville reported 67. Just outside Indiana, it was partly sunny, with a temperature of 77 at Chicago and 75 at Champaign. It was cloudy, with a temperature of 60 at Dayton, 78 at St. Louis, and 60 at Cincinnati. At Louisville, rain and fog were reported, with a temperature of 62. Once again, at Indianapolis, it was 68 degrees with cloudy skies. This is NOAA All Hazards Radio KEC 74 in Indianapolis. Now a look at your forecast for Indianapolis and central Indiana. Tonight, numerous showers late this afternoon, then scattered showers toward daybreak. Lows in the upper 50s. East winds 10 to 15 miles an hour, diminishing to 5 to 10 miles an hour toward daybreak. Gusts up to 25 miles an hour. Chance of rain 70%. For Sunday, mostly cloudy with isolated showers through early afternoon, then partly cloudy late in the afternoon. Highs in the mid-70s. North winds around 5 miles an hour. Chance of rain 20%. Sunday night, clear through the late overnight, then becoming partly cloudy. Lows in the upper 50s. West winds around 5 miles an hour, becoming southwest toward daybreak. For Columbus Day, partly cloudy through early afternoon, then clearing. Warmer with highs in the mid-80s. Southwest winds 5 to 10 miles an hour. Gusts up to 20 miles an hour late in the afternoon. Once again, the forecast for tonight. Numerous showers late this afternoon, then scattered showers toward daybreak. Lows in the upper 50s. East winds 10 to 15 miles an hour, diminishing to 5 to 10 miles an hour toward daybreak. Gusts up to 25 miles an hour. Chance of rain 70%. Now here is the hazardous weather outlook for central Indiana. For the period through tonight, numerous showers expected this evening through tonight. Severe weather is not expected, but the strongest storms of the night may have gusty winds. And now the extended outlook for the period Sunday through Friday. No hazardous weather is expected at this time. Spotter information statement, spotter activation is not anticipated. Taking a look at the 3 through 7 day forecast for Indianapolis and central Indiana. Monday night. Clear. Lows in the mid-60s. Southwest winds 5 to 10 miles an hour. Gusts up to 20 miles an hour toward daybreak. For Tuesday, sunny. Highs in the upper 80s. Tuesday night, mostly clear. A slight chance of showers toward daybreak. Lows in the mid-60s. Chance of rain 20%. For Wednesday, a chance of showers through early afternoon, then showers likely late in the afternoon. Highs in the upper 70s. Chance of rain 60%. Wednesday night, mostly cloudy with a 50% chance of showers. Lows around 60. For Thursday, showers likely. Highs in the lower 70s. Chance of rain 60%. Thursday night, mostly cloudy with a 40% chance of showers. Lows in the mid-50s. For Friday, partly cloudy.

chance of showers through early afternoon, then a slight chance of showers late in the afternoon. Highs in the upper 60s. Chance of rain 30%. Friday night. Partly cloudy. Cooler with lows in the mid-40s. For Saturday. Partly cloudy. A slight chance of showers through early afternoon. Highs in the upper 50s. Chance of rain 20%. At 6 p.m. at Indianapolis, it was cloudy. The temperature was 68 degrees, the dew point 50, and the relative humidity 52%. The wind was east at 6 miles an hour. The barometric pressure was 30.11 inches and steady. Around central Indiana, it was partly sunny, with a temperature of 67 at Anderson, 68 at Muncie, 68 at Eagle Creek Airpark, and 67 at Shelbyville. In Zionsville, it was cloudy, with a temperature of 67. Elsewhere across Indiana, skies ranged from partly sunny to cloudy. It was 74 at South Bend, 69 at Fort Wayne, and 72 at Lafayette. Terre Haute reported 68, Bloomington reported 66, and Evansville reported 67. Just outside Indiana, it was partly sunny, with a temperature of 77 at Chicago and 75 at Champaign. It was cloudy, with a temperature of 60 at Dayton, 78 at St. Louis, and 60 at Cincinnati. At Louisville, rain and fog were reported, with a temperature of 62. Once again, at Indianapolis, it was 68 degrees with cloudy skies. This is NOAA All Hazards Radio KEC 74 in Indianapolis. Now a look at your forecast for Indianapolis and central Indiana. Tonight, numerous showers late this afternoon, then scattered showers toward daybreak. Lows in the upper 50s. East winds 10 to 15 miles an hour, diminishing to 5 to 10 miles an hour toward daybreak. Gusts up to 25 miles an hour. Chance of rain 70%. For Sunday, mostly cloudy with isolated showers through early afternoon, then partly cloudy late in the afternoon. Highs in the mid-70s. North winds around 5 miles an hour. Chance of rain 20%. Sunday night, clear through the late, then becoming partly cloudy. Lows in the upper 50s. West winds around 5 miles an hour, becoming southwest toward daybreak. For Columbus Day, partly cloudy through early afternoon, then clearing. Warmer with highs in the mid-80s. Southwest winds 5 to 10 miles an hour. Gusts up to 20 miles an hour late in the afternoon. Once again, the forecast for tonight. Numerous showers late this afternoon, then scattered showers toward daybreak. Lows in the upper 50s. East winds 10 to 15 miles an hour, diminishing to 5 to 10 miles an hour toward daybreak. Gusts up to 25 miles an hour. Chance of rain 70%. Taking a look at the 3-7 day forecast for Indianapolis and central Indiana. Monday night. Clear. Lows in the mid-60s. Southwest winds 5 to 10 miles an hour. Gusts up to 20 miles an hour toward daybreak. For Tuesday. Sunny. Highs in the upper 80s. Tuesday night. Mostly clear. A slight chance of showers toward daybreak. Lows in the mid-60s. Chance of rain 20%. For Wednesday, a chance of showers through early afternoon, then showers likely late in the afternoon. Highs in the upper 70s. Chance of rain 60%. Wednesday night, mostly cloudy with a 50% chance of showers. Lows around 60. For Thursday, showers likely. Highs in the lower 70s. Chance of rain 60%. Thursday night, mostly cloudy with a 40% chance of showers. Lows in the mid-50s. For Friday, partly cloudy. A chance of showers through early afternoon, then a slight chance of showers late in the afternoon. Highs in the upper 60s. Chance of rain 30%. Friday night, partly cloudy. Cooler with lows in the mid-40s. For Saturday, partly cloudy. A slight chance of showers through early afternoon. Highs in the upper 50s. Chance of rain 20%.

p.m. at Indianapolis, it was cloudy. The temperature was 68 degrees, the dew point 50, and the relative humidity 52%. The wind was east at 6 miles an hour. The barometric pressure was 30.11 inches and steady. Around central Indiana, it was partly sunny, with a temperature of 67 at Anderson, 68 at Muncie, 68 at Eagle Creek Airpark, and 67 at Shelbyville. And Zionsville, it was cloudy, with a temperature of 67. Elsewhere across Indiana, skies ranged from partly sunny to cloudy. It was 74 at South Bend, 69 at Fort Wayne, and 72 at Lafayette. Terre Haute reported 68, Bloomington reported 66, and Evansville reported 67. Just outside Indiana, it was partly sunny, with a temperature of 77 at Chicago and 75 at Champaign. It was cloudy, with a temperature of 60 at Dayton, 78 at St. Louis, and 60 at Cincinnati. At Louisville, rain and fog were reported, with a temperature of 62. Once again, at Indianapolis, it was 68 degrees with cloudy skies. This is NOAA All Hazards Radio KEC 74 in Indianapolis. Now a look at your forecast for Indianapolis and central Indiana. Tonight, numerous showers late this afternoon, then scattered showers toward daybreak. Lows in the upper 50s. East winds 10 to 15 miles an hour, diminishing to 5 to 10 miles an hour toward daybreak. Gusts up to 25 miles an hour. Chance of rain 70%. For Sunday, mostly cloudy with isolated showers through early afternoon, then partly cloudy late in the afternoon. Highs in the mid-70s. North winds around 5 miles an hour. Chance of rain 20%. Sunday night, clear through the late overnight, then becoming partly cloudy. Lows in the upper 50s. West winds around 5 miles an hour, becoming southwest toward daybreak. For Columbus Day, partly cloudy through early afternoon, then clearing. Warmer with highs in the mid-80s. Southwest winds 5 to 10 miles an hour. Gusts up to 20 miles an hour late in the afternoon. Once again, the forecast for tonight. Numerous showers late this afternoon, then scattered showers toward daybreak. Lows in the upper 50s. East winds 10 to 15 miles an hour, diminishing to 5 to 10 miles an hour toward daybreak. Gusts up to 25 miles an hour. Chance of rain 70%. The current time is 6:53 p.m. Eastern Daylight Time. And now a look at your forecast for Indianapolis and central Indiana. Tonight, cloudy with scattered showers. Lows in the upper 50s. East winds 5 to 10 miles an hour with gusts up to 25 miles an hour. Chance of rain 50%. For Sunday, mostly cloudy with isolated showers through early afternoon, then partly cloudy late in the afternoon. Highs in the mid-70s. North winds around 5 miles an hour. Chance of rain 20%. Sunday night, clear through the late overnight, then becoming partly cloudy. Lows in the upper 50s. West winds around 5 miles an hour, becoming southwest toward daybreak. For Columbus Day, partly cloudy through early afternoon, then clearing. Warmer with highs in the mid-80s. Southwest winds 5 to 10 miles an hour. Gusts up to 20 miles an hour late in the afternoon. Once again, the forecast for tonight. Cloudy with scattered showers. Lows in the upper 50s. East winds 5 to 10 miles an hour with gusts up to 25 miles an hour. Chance of rain 50%. Taking a look at the 3 through 7 day forecast for Indianapolis and central Indiana. Monday night. Clear. Lows in the mid-60s. Southwest winds 5 to 10 miles an hour. Gusts up to 20 miles an hour toward daybreak. For Tuesday. Sunny. Highs in the upper 80s. Tuesday night. Mostly clear. A slight chance of showers toward daybreak. Lows in the mid-60s. Chance of rain 20%. For Wednesday. A chance of showers through early afternoon, then showers likely late in the afternoon. Highs in the upper 70s.

rain 60%. Wednesday night, mostly cloudy with a 50% chance of showers. Lows around 60. For Thursday, showers likely. Highs in the lower 70s. Chance of rain 60%. Thursday night, mostly cloudy with a 40% chance of showers. Lows in the mid-50s. For Friday, partly cloudy. A chance of showers through early afternoon, then a slight chance of showers late in the afternoon. Highs in the upper 60s. Chance of rain 30%. Friday night, partly cloudy. Cooler with lows in the mid-40s. For Saturday, partly cloudy. A slight chance of showers through early afternoon. Highs in the upper 50s. Chance of rain 20%. At 6 p.m. at Indianapolis, it was cloudy. The temperature was 68 degrees, the dew point 50, and the relative humidity 52%. The wind was east at 6 miles an hour. The barometric pressure was 30.11 inches and steady. Around central Indiana, it was partly sunny, with a temperature of 67 at Anderson, 68 at Muncie, 68 at Eagle Creek Airpark, and 67 at Shelbyville. At Zionsville, it was cloudy, with a temperature of 67. Elsewhere across Indiana, skies ranged from partly sunny to cloudy. It was 74 at South Bend, 69 at Fort Wayne, and 72 at Lafayette. Terre Haute reported 68, Bloomington reported 66, and Evansville reported 7. Just outside Indiana, it was partly sunny, with a temperature of 77 at Chicago and 75 at Champaign. It was cloudy, with a temperature of 60 at Dayton, 78 at St. Louis, and 60 at Cincinnati. At Louisville, rain and fog were reported, with a temperature of 62. Once again, at Indianapolis, it was 68 degrees with cloudy skies. This is NOAA All Hazards Radio KEC 74 in Indianapolis. We'll look at your forecast for Indianapolis and central Indiana. Tonight, cloudy with scattered showers. Lows in the upper 50s. East winds 5 to 10 miles an hour with gusts up to 25 miles an hour. Chance of rain 50%. For Sunday, mostly cloudy with isolated showers through early afternoon, then partly cloudy late in the afternoon. Highs in the mid-70s. North winds around 5 miles an hour. Chance of rain 20%. Sunday night, clear through the late overnight, then becoming partly cloudy. Lows in the upper 50s. West winds around 5 miles an hour, becoming southwest toward daybreak. For Columbus Day, partly cloudy through early afternoon, then clearing. Warmer with highs in the mid-80s. Southwest winds 5 to 10 miles an hour. Gusts up to 20 miles an hour late in the afternoon. Once again, the forecast for tonight. Cloudy with scattered showers. Lows in the upper 50s. East winds 5 to 10 miles an hour with gusts up to 25 miles an hour. Chance of rain 50%. Taking a look at the 3 through 7 day forecast for Indianapolis and central Indiana. Monday night. Clear. Lows in the mid-60s. Southwest winds 5 to 10 miles an hour. Gusts up to 20 miles an hour toward daybreak. For Tuesday, sunny. Highs in the upper 80s. Tuesday night, mostly clear. A slight chance of showers toward daybreak. Lows in the mid-60s. Chance of rain 20%. For Wednesday, a chance of showers through early afternoon, then showers likely late in the afternoon. Highs in the upper 70s. Chance of rain 60%. Wednesday night, mostly cloudy with a 50% chance of showers. Lows around 60. For Thursday, showers likely. Highs in the lower 70s. Chance of rain 60%. Thursday night, mostly cloudy with a 40% chance of showers. Lows in the mid-50s. For Friday, partly cloudy. A chance of showers through early afternoon, then a slight chance of showers late in the afternoon. Highs in the upper 60s. Chance of rain 30%. Friday night, partly cloudy.
cooler with lows in the mid-40s. For Saturday, partly cloudy. A slight chance of showers through early afternoon. Highs in the upper 50s. Chance of rain 20%. At 6 p.m. at Indianapolis, it was cloudy. The temperature was 68 degrees, the dew point 50, and the relative humidity 52%. The wind was east at 6 miles an hour. The barometric pressure was 30.11 inches and steady. Around central Indiana, it was partly sunny, with a temperature of 67 at Anderson, 68 at Muncie, 68 at Eagle Creek Airpark, and 67 at Shelbyville. At Zionsville, it was cloudy, with a temperature of 67. Elsewhere across Indiana, skies ranged from partly sunny to cloudy. It was 74 at South Bend, 69 at Fort Wayne, and 72 at Lafayette. Terre Haute reported 68, Bloomington reported 66, and Evansville reported 67. Indiana, it was partly sunny, with a temperature of 77 at Chicago, and 75 at Champaign. It was cloudy, with a temperature of 60 at Dayton, 78 at St. Louis, and 60 at Cincinnati. At Louisville, rain and fog were reported, with a temperature of 62. Once again, at Indianapolis, it was 68 degrees with cloudy skies. This is NOAA All Hazards Radio KEC 74 in Indianapolis. And now a look at your forecast for Indianapolis and central Indiana. Tonight, cloudy with scattered showers. Lows in the upper 50s. East winds 5 to 10 miles an hour with gusts up to 25 miles an hour. Chance of rain 50%. For Sunday, mostly cloudy with isolated showers through early afternoon, then partly cloudy late in the afternoon. Highs in the mid-70s. North winds around 5 miles an hour. Chance of rain 20%. Sunday night, clear through the late overnight, then becoming partly cloudy. Lows in the upper 50s. West winds around 5 miles an hour, becoming southwest toward daybreak. For Columbus Day, partly cloudy through early afternoon, then clearing. Warmer with highs in the mid-80s. Southwest winds 5 to 10 miles an hour. Gusts up to 20 miles an hour late in the afternoon. Once again, the forecast for tonight. Cloudy with scattered showers. Lows in the upper 50s. East winds 5 to 10 miles an hour with gusts up to 25 miles an hour. Chance of rain 50%. Now here is the hazardous weather outlook for central Indiana. For the period through tonight, numerous showers expected this evening through tonight. Severe weather is not expected, but the strongest storms of the night may have gusty winds. And now the extended outlook for the period Sunday through Friday. No hazardous weather is expected at this time. Spotter information statement, spotter activation is not anticipated. Taking a look at the 3 through 7 day forecast for Indianapolis and central Indiana. Monday night, clear. Lows in the mid-60s. Southwest winds 5 to 10 miles an hour. Gusts up to 20 miles an hour toward daybreak. For Tuesday, sunny. Highs in the upper 80s. Tuesday night, mostly clear. A slight chance of showers toward daybreak. Lows in the mid-60s. Chance of rain 20%. For Wednesday, a chance of showers through early afternoon, then showers likely late in the afternoon. Highs in the upper 70s. Chance of rain 60%. Wednesday night, mostly cloudy with a 50% chance of showers. Lows around 60. For Thursday, showers likely. Highs in the lower 70s. Chance of rain 60%. Thursday night, mostly cloudy with a 40% chance of showers. Lows in the mid-50s. For Friday, partly cloudy. A chance of showers through early afternoon, then a slight chance of showers late in the afternoon. Highs in the upper 60s. Chance of rain 30%. Friday night, partly cloudy. Cooler with lows in the mid-40s. For Saturday, partly cloudy. A slight chance of showers through early afternoon. Highs in the upper 50s. Chance of rain 20%.

At 6 p.m. at Indianapolis, it was cloudy. The temperature was 68 degrees, the dew point 50, and the relative humidity 52%. The wind was east at 6 miles an hour. The barometric pressure was 30.11 inches and steady. Around central Indiana, it was partly sunny, with a temperature of 67 at Anderson, 68 at Muncie, 68 at Eagle Creek Airpark, and 67 at Shelbyville. At Zionsville, it was cloudy, with a temperature of 67. Elsewhere across Indiana, skies ranged from partly sunny to cloudy. It was 74 at South Bend, 69 at Fort Wayne, and 72 at Lafayette. Terre Haute reported 68, Bloomington reported 66, and Evansville reported 67. Just outside Indiana, it was partly sunny, with a temperature of 77 at Chicago and 75 at Champaign. It was cloudy, with a temperature of 60 at Dayton, 78 at St. Louis, and 60 at Cincinnati. At Louisville, fog were reported, with a temperature of 62. Once again, at Indianapolis, it was 68 degrees with cloudy skies. All Hazards Radio KEC 74 in Indianapolis. And now a look at your forecast for Indianapolis and central Indiana. Tonight, cloudy with scattered showers. Lows in the upper 50s. East winds 5 to 10 miles an hour with gusts up to 25 miles an hour. Chance of rain 50%. For Sunday, mostly cloudy with isolated showers through early afternoon, then partly cloudy late in the afternoon. Highs in the mid-70s. North winds around 5 miles an hour. Chance of rain 20%. Sunday night, clear through the late overnight, then becoming partly cloudy. Lows in the upper 50s. West winds around 5 miles an hour, becoming southwest toward daybreak. For Columbus Day, partly cloudy through early afternoon, then clearing. Warmer with highs in the mid-80s. Southwest winds 5 to 10 miles an hour. Gusts up to 20 miles an hour late in the afternoon. Once again, the forecast for tonight. Cloudy with scattered showers. Lows in the upper 50s. East winds 5 to 10 miles an hour with gusts up to 25 miles an hour. Chance of rain 50%. The current time is 7:08 p.m. Eastern Daylight Time. Taking a look at the 3 through 7 day forecast for Indianapolis and central Indiana. Monday night. Clear. Lows in the mid-60s. Southwest winds 5 to 10 miles an hour. Gusts up to 20 miles an hour toward daybreak. For Tuesday, sunny. Highs in the upper 80s. Tuesday night, mostly clear. A slight chance of showers toward daybreak. Lows in the mid-60s. Chance of rain 20%. For Wednesday, a chance of showers through early afternoon, then showers likely late in the afternoon. Highs in the upper 70s. Chance of rain 60%. Wednesday night, mostly cloudy with a 50% chance of showers. Lows around 60. For Thursday, showers likely. Highs in the lower 70s. Chance of rain 60%. Thursday night, mostly cloudy with a 40% chance of showers. Lows in the mid-50s. For Friday, partly cloudy. A chance of showers through early afternoon, then a slight chance of showers late in the afternoon. Highs in the upper 60s. Chance of rain 30%. Friday night, partly cloudy. Cooler with lows in the mid-40s. For Saturday, partly cloudy. A slight chance of showers through early afternoon. Highs in the upper 50s. Chance of rain 20%. At 6 p.m. at Indianapolis, it was cloudy. The temperature was 68 degrees, the dew point 50, and the relative humidity 52%. The wind was east at 6 miles an hour. The barometric pressure was 30.11 inches and steady. Around central Indiana, it was partly sunny, with a temperature of 67 at Anderson, 68 at Muncie, 68 at Eagle Creek Airpark, and 67 at Shelbyville. At Zionsville, it was cloudy, with a temperature of 67. Elsewhere across Indiana, sky

has ranged from partly sunny to cloudy. It was 74 at South Bend, 69 at Fort Wayne, and 72 at Lafayette. Terre Haute reported 68, Bloomington reported 66, and Evansville reported 67. Just outside Indiana, it was partly sunny, with a temperature of 77 at Chicago and 75 at Champaign. It was cloudy, with a temperature of 60 at Dayton, 78 at St. Louis, and 60 at Cincinnati. At Louisville, rain and fog were reported, with a temperature of 62. Once again, at Indianapolis, it was 68 degrees with cloudy skies. At 7 p.m., at Indianapolis, it was cloudy. The temperature was 68 degrees, the dew point 50, and the relative humidity 52%. The wind was east at 8 miles an hour. The barometric pressure was 30.10 inches and falling. Around central Indiana, it was mostly cloudy, with a temperature of 65 at Anderson, 66 at Muncie, 66 at Zionsville, and 67 at Eagle Creek Air Park. At Shelbyville, it was cloudy, with a temperature of 66. Elsewhere across Indiana, skies ranged from mostly cloudy to cloudy. It was 71 at South Bend, 68 at Fort Wayne, and 70 at Lafayette. Terre Haute reported 66, Bloomington reported 64, and Evansville reported 66. Outside Indiana, at Cincinnati, rain was falling, with a temperature of 59. It was mostly cloudy, with a temperature of 75 at Chicago, 71 at Champaign, and 59 at Dayton. It was cloudy, with a temperature of 77 at St. Louis, and 62 at Louisville. Once again, at Indianapolis, it was 68 degrees with cloudy skies. This is NOAA All Hazards Radio KEC 74 in Indianapolis. Now a look at your forecast for Indianapolis and central Indiana. Tonight, cloudy with scattered showers. Lows in the upper 50s. East winds 5 to 10 miles an hour with gusts up to 25 miles an hour. Chance of rain 50%. For Sunday, mostly cloudy with isolated showers through early afternoon, then partly cloudy late in the afternoon. Highs in the mid-70s. North winds around 5 miles an hour. Chance of rain 20%. Sunday night, clear through the late overnight, then becoming partly cloudy. Lows in the upper 50s. West winds around 5 miles an hour, becoming southwest toward daybreak. For Columbus Day, partly cloudy through early afternoon, then clearing. Warmer with highs in the mid-80s. Southwest winds 5 to 10 miles an hour. Gusts up to 20 miles an hour late in the afternoon. Once again, the forecast for tonight. Cloudy with scattered showers. Lows in the upper 50s. East winds 5 to 10 miles an hour with gusts up to 25 miles an hour. Chance of rain 50%. Taking a look at the 3 through 7 day forecast for Indianapolis and central Indiana. Monday night. Clear. Lows in the mid-60s. Southwest winds 5 to 10 miles an hour. Gusts up to 20 miles an hour toward daybreak. For Tuesday. Sunny. Highs in the upper 80s. Tuesday night. Mostly clear. A slight chance of showers toward daybreak. Lows in the mid-60s. Chance of rain 20%. For Wednesday, a chance of showers through early afternoon, then showers likely late in the afternoon. Highs in the upper 70s. Chance of rain 60%. Wednesday night, mostly cloudy with a 50% chance of showers. Lows around 60. For Thursday, showers likely. Highs in the lower 70s. Chance of rain 60%. Thursday night, mostly cloudy with a 40% chance of showers. Lows in the mid-50s. For Friday, partly cloudy. A chance of showers through early afternoon, then a slight chance of showers late in the afternoon. Highs in the upper 60s. Chance of rain 30%. Friday night, partly cloudy. Cooler with lows in the mid-40s. For Saturday, partly cloudy. A slight chance of showers through early afternoon. Highs in the upper 50s. Chance of rain 20%.

7 p.m. at Indianapolis, it was cloudy. The temperature was 68 degrees, the dew point 50, and the relative humidity 52%. The wind was east at 8 miles an hour. The barometric pressure was 30.10 inches and falling. Around central Indiana, it was mostly cloudy, with a temperature of 65 at Anderson, 66 at Muncie, 66 at Zionsville, and 67 at Eagle Creek Air Park. At Shelbyville, it was cloudy, with a temperature of 66. Elsewhere across Indiana, skies ranged from mostly cloudy to cloudy. It was 71 at South Bend, 68 at Fort Wayne, and 70 at Lafayette. Terre Haute reported 66, Bloomington reported 64, and Evansville reported 66. Just outside Indiana, at Cincinnati, rain was falling, with a temperature of 59. It was mostly cloudy, with a temperature of 75 at Chicago, 71 at Champaign, and 59 at Dayton. It was cloudy, with a temperature of 77 at St. Louis, and 62 at Louisville. Once again, at Indianapolis, it was 68 degrees with cloudy skies. This is NOAA All Hazards Radio KEC 74 in Indianapolis. Now a look at your forecast for Indianapolis and central Indiana. Tonight, cloudy with scattered showers. Lows in the upper 50s. East winds 5 to 10 miles an hour with gusts up to 25 miles an hour. Chance of rain 50%. For Sunday, mostly cloudy with isolated showers through early afternoon, then partly cloudy late in the afternoon. Highs in the mid-70s. North winds around 5 miles an hour. Chance of rain 20%. Sunday night, clear through the late overnight, then becoming partly cloudy. Lows in the upper 50s. West winds around 5 miles an hour, becoming southwest toward daybreak. For Columbus Day, partly cloudy through early afternoon, then clearing. Warmer with highs in the mid-80s. Southwest winds 5 to 10 miles an hour. Gusts up to 20 miles an hour late in the afternoon. Once again, the forecast for tonight. Cloudy with scattered showers. Lows in the upper 50s. East winds 5 to 10 miles an hour with gusts up to 25 miles an hour. Chance of rain 50%. Taking a look at the 3 through 7 day forecast for Indianapolis and central Indiana. Monday night. Clear. Lows in the mid 60s. Southwest winds 5 to 10 miles an hour. Gusts up to 20 miles an hour toward daybreak. For Tuesday, sunny. Highs in the upper 80s. Tuesday night, mostly clear. A slight chance of showers toward daybreak. Lows in the mid-60s. Chance of rain 20%. For Wednesday, a chance of showers through early afternoon, then showers likely late in the afternoon. Highs in the upper 70s. Chance of rain 60%. Wednesday night, mostly cloudy with a 50% chance of showers. Lows around 60. For Thursday, showers likely. Highs in the lower 70s. Chance of rain 60%. Thursday night, mostly cloudy with a 40% chance of showers. Lows in the mid-50s. For Friday, partly cloudy. A chance of showers through early afternoon, then a slight chance of showers late in the afternoon. Highs in the upper 60s. Chance of rain 30%. Friday night, partly cloudy. Cooler with lows in the mid-40s. For Saturday, partly cloudy. A slight chance of showers through early afternoon. Highs in the upper 50s. Chance of rain 20%. At 7 p.m. at Indianapolis, it was cloudy. The temperature was 68 degrees, the dew point 50, and the relative humidity 52%. The wind was east at 8 miles an hour. The barometric pressure was 30.10 inches and falling. Around central Indiana, it was mostly cloudy, with a temperature of 65 at Anderson, 66 at Muncie, 66 at Zionsville, and 67 at Eagle Creek Air Park. At Shelbyville, it was cloudy, with a temperature of 66. Elsewhere across Indiana, skies ranged from mostly cloudy to cloudy. It was 71 at South.

cloudy with scattered showers. Lows in the upper 50s. East winds 5 to 10 miles an hour with gusts up to 25 miles an hour. Chance of rain 50%. For Sunday, mostly cloudy with isolated showers through early afternoon, then partly cloudy late in the afternoon. Highs in the mid-70s. North winds around 5 miles an hour. Chance of rain 20%. Sunday night, clear through the then becoming partly cloudy. Lows in the upper 50s. West winds around 5 miles an hour, becoming southwest toward daybreak. For Columbus Day, partly cloudy through early afternoon, then clearing. Warmer with highs in the mid-80s. Southwest winds 5 to 10 miles an hour. Gusts up to 20 miles an hour late in the afternoon. Once again, the forecast for tonight. Cloudy with scattered showers. Lows in the upper 50s. East winds 5 to 10 miles an hour with gusts up to 25 miles an hour. Chance of rain 50%. Taking a look at the 3 through 7 day forecast for Indianapolis and central Indiana. Monday night. Clear. Lows in the mid-60s. Southwest winds 5 to 10 miles an hour. Gusts up to 20 miles an hour toward daybreak. For Tuesday. Sunny. Highs in the upper 80s. Tuesday night. Mostly clear. A slight chance of showers toward daybreak. Lows in the mid-60s. Chance of rain 20%. For Wednesday. A chance of showers through early afternoon, then showers likely late in the afternoon. Highs in the upper 70s. Chance of rain 60%. Wednesday night. Mostly cloudy with a 50% chance of showers. Lows around 60. For Thursday. Showers likely. Highs in the lower 70s. Chance of rain 60%. Thursday night. Mostly cloudy with a 40% chance of showers. Lows in the mid-50s. For Friday. Partly cloudy. A chance of showers through early afternoon. Then a slight chance of showers late in the afternoon. Highs in the upper 60s. Chance of rain 30%. Friday night. Partly cloudy. Cooler with lows in the mid-40s. For Saturday. Partly cloudy. Partly cloudy. Cooler with lows in the mid-40s. For Saturday, partly cloudy. A slight chance of showers through early afternoon. Highs in the upper 50s. Chance of rain 20%. At 7 p.m. at Indianapolis, it was cloudy. The temperature was 68 degrees, the dew point 50, and the relative humidity 52%. The wind was east at 8 miles an hour. The barometric pressure was 30.10 inches and falling. Around central Indiana, it was mostly cloudy, with a temperature of 65 at Anderson, 66 at Muncie, 66 at Zionsville, and 67 at Eagle Creek Air Park. At Shelbyville, it was cloudy, with a temperature of 66. Elsewhere across Indiana, skies ranged from mostly cloudy to cloudy. It was 71 at South Bend, 68 at Fort Wayne, and 70 at Lafayette. Terre Haute reported 66, Bloomington reported 64, and Evansville reported 66. Just outside Indiana, at Cincinnati, rain was falling, with a temperature of 59. It was mostly cloudy, with a temperature of 75 at Chicago, 71 at Champaign, and 59 at Dayton. It was cloudy, with a temperature of 77 at St. Louis, and 62 at Louisville. Once again, at Indianapolis, it was 68 degrees with cloudy skies. The Indianapolis climate summary is of 7 p.m., October 10, 2026. So far today, the high temperature has been 73 degrees. The normal high is 68. So far today, the low temperature has been 56 degrees. The normal low is 48. No precipitation has fallen, which leaves the monthly total at 0.41 inches. This is 0.61 inches below the normal amount of 1.02 inches for October. The total precipitation for the year still stands at 36.48 inches, which is 1.42 inches above normal. No snow has fallen, which brings the monthly total to 0.0 inches.

total snowfall since July 1st still stands at a trace. The record high for tomorrow is 86, which last occurred in 1928, and the record low is 26, which occurred in 1906. Sunset tonight is at 7:13 p.m. Sunrise tomorrow is at 7:51 a.m. This is NOAA All Hazards Radio KEC 74 in Indianapolis. Now a look at your forecast for Indianapolis and central Indiana. Tonight, cloudy with scattered showers. Lows in the upper 50s. East winds 5 to 10 miles an hour with gusts up to 25 miles an hour. Chance of rain 50%. For Sunday, mostly cloudy with isolated showers through early afternoon, then partly cloudy late in the afternoon. Highs in the mid-70s. North winds around 5 miles an hour. Chance of rain 20%. Sunday night, clear through the late overnight, then becoming partly cloudy. Lows in the upper 50s. West winds around 5 miles an hour, becoming southwest toward daybreak. For Columbus Day, partly cloudy through early afternoon, then clearing. Warmer with highs in the mid-80s. Southwest winds 5 to 10 miles an hour. Gusts up to 20 miles an hour late in the afternoon. Once again, the forecast for tonight. Cloudy with scattered showers. Lows in the upper 50s. East winds 5 to 10 miles an hour with gusts up to 25 miles an hour. Chance of rain 50%. Taking a look at the 3 through 7 day forecast for Indianapolis and central Indiana. Monday night. Clear. Lows in the mid-60s. Southwest winds 5 to 10 miles an hour. Gusts up to 20 miles an hour toward daybreak. For Tuesday, sunny. Highs in the upper 80s. Tuesday night, mostly clear. A slight chance of showers toward daybreak. Lows in the mid-60s. Chance of rain 20%. For Wednesday, a chance of showers through early afternoon, then showers likely late in the afternoon. Highs in the upper 70s. Chance of rain 60%. Wednesday night, mostly cloudy with a 50% chance of showers. Lows around 60. For Thursday, showers likely. Highs in the lower 70s. Chance of rain 60%. Thursday night, mostly cloudy with a 40% chance of showers. Lows in the mid-50s. For Friday, partly cloudy. A chance of showers through early afternoon, then a slight chance of showers late in the afternoon. Highs in the upper 60s. Chance of rain 30%. Friday night, partly cloudy. Cooler with lows in the mid-40s. For Saturday, partly cloudy. A slight chance of showers through early afternoon. Highs in the upper 50s. Chance of rain 20%. The current time is 7:38 p.m. Eastern Daylight Time. At 7 p.m. at Indianapolis, it was cloudy. The temperature was 68 degrees, the dew point 50, and the relative humidity 52%. The wind was east at 8 miles an hour. The barometric pressure was 30.10 inches and falling. Around central Indiana, it was mostly cloudy, with a temperature of 65 at Anderson, 66 at Muncie, 66 at Zionsville, and 67 at Eagle Creek Air Park. At Shelbyville, it was cloudy, with a temperature of 66. Elsewhere across Indiana, skies ranged from mostly cloudy to cloudy. It was 71 at South Bend, 68 at Fort Wayne, and 70 at Lafayette. Terre Haute reported 66, Bloomington reported 64, and Evansville reported 66. Outside Indiana, at Cincinnati, rain was falling, with a temperature of 59. It was mostly cloudy, with a temperature of 75 at Chicago, 71 at Champaign, and 59 at Dayton. It was cloudy, with a temperature of 77 at St. Louis, and 62 at Louisville. Once again, at Indianapolis, it was 68 degrees with cloudy skies. The Indianapolis climate summary is of 7 p.m., October 10, 2026. So far today, the high temperature has been 73 degrees. The normal high is 68. So far today, the

at your forecast for Indianapolis and central Indiana. Tonight, cloudy with scattered showers. Lows in the upper 50s. East winds 5 to 10 miles an hour with gusts up to 25 miles an hour. Chance of rain 50%. For Sunday, mostly cloudy with isolated showers through early afternoon, then partly cloudy late in the afternoon. Highs in the mid-70s. North winds around 5 miles an hour. Chance of rain 20%. Sunday night, clear through the late overnight, then becoming partly cloudy. Lows in the upper 50s. West winds around 5 miles an hour, becoming southwest toward daybreak. For Columbus Day, partly cloudy through early afternoon, then clearing. Warmer with highs in the mid-80s. Southwest winds 5 to 10 miles an hour. Gusts up to 20 miles an hour late in the afternoon. Once again, the forecast for tonight. Cloudy with scattered showers. Lows in the upper 50s. East winds 5 to 10 miles an hour with gusts up to 25 miles an hour. Chance of rain 50%. Taking a look at the 3 through 7 day forecast for Indianapolis and central Indiana. Monday night. Clear. Lows in the mid-60s. Southwest winds 5 to 10 miles an hour. Gusts up to 20 miles an hour toward daybreak. For Tuesday. Sunny. Highs in the upper 80s. Tuesday night. Mostly clear. A slight chance of showers toward daybreak. Lows in the mid-60s. Chance of rain 20%. For Wednesday. A chance of showers through early afternoon, then showers likely late in the afternoon. Highs in the upper 70s. Chance of rain 60%. Wednesday night. Mostly cloudy with a 50% chance of showers. Lows around 60. For Thursday. Showers likely. Highs in the lower 70s. Chance of rain 60%. Thursday night. Mostly cloudy with a 40% chance of showers. Lows in the mid-50s. For Friday. Partly cloudy. A chance of showers through early afternoon. Then a slight chance of showers late in the afternoon. Highs in the upper 60s. Chance of rain 30%. Friday night. Partly cloudy. Cooler with lows in the mid-40s. For Saturday. Partly cloudy. A slight chance of showers through early afternoon. Highs in the upper 50s. Chance of rain 20%. Now here is the hazardous weather outlook for central Indiana. For the period through tonight. Numerous showers expected this evening through tonight. Severe weather is not expected, but the strongest storms of the night may have gusty winds. And now the extended outlook for the period Sunday through Friday. No hazardous weather is expected at this time. Spotter information statement. Spotter activation is not anticipated. At 7 p.m. at Indianapolis, it was cloudy. The temperature was 68 degrees, the dew point 50, and the relative humidity 52%. The wind was east at 8 miles an hour. The barometric pressure was 30.10 inches and falling. Around central Indiana, it was mostly cloudy, with a temperature of 65 at Anderson, 66 at Muncie, 66 at Zionsville, and 67 at Eagle Creek Air Park. At Shelbyville, it was cloudy, with a temperature of 66. Elsewhere across Indiana, skies ranged from mostly cloudy to cloudy. It was 71 at South Bend, 68 at Fort Wayne, and 70 at Lafayette. Terre Haute reported 66, Bloomington reported 64, and Evansville reported 66. Outside Indiana, at Cincinnati, rain was falling, with a temperature of 59. It was mostly cloudy, with a temperature of 75 at Chicago, 71 at Champaign, and 59 at Dayton. It was cloudy, with a temperature of 77 at St. Louis, and 62 at Louisville. Once again, at Indianapolis, it was 68 degrees with cloudy skies. The Indianapolis climate summary is of 7 p.m., October 10, 2026. So far today, the high temperature has been 73 degrees. The normal high is 68. So far today, the low temperature has been 56 degrees.

The normal low is 48. No precipitation has fallen, which leaves the monthly total at 0.41 inches. This is 0.61 inches below the normal amount of 1.02 inches for October. The total precipitation for the year still stands at 36.48 inches, which is 1.42 inches above normal. No snow has fallen, which brings the monthly total to 0.0 inches. The total snowfall since July 1st still stands at a trace. The record high for tomorrow is 86, which last occurred in 1928, and the record low is 26, which occurred in 1906. Sunset tonight is at 7:13 p.m. Sunrise tomorrow is at 7:51 a.m. This is NOAA All Hazards Radio KEC 74 in Indianapolis. Now a look at your forecast for Indianapolis and central Indiana. Tonight, cloudy with scattered showers. Lows in the upper 50s. East winds 5 to 10 miles an hour with gusts up to 25 miles an hour. Chance of rain 50%. For Sunday, mostly cloudy with isolated showers through early afternoon, then partly cloudy late in the afternoon. Highs in the mid-70s. North winds around 5 miles an hour. Chance of rain 20%. Sunday night. Clear through the late overnight, then becoming partly cloudy. Lows in the upper 50s. West winds around 5 miles an hour, becoming southwest toward daybreak. For Columbus Day, partly cloudy through early afternoon, then clearing. Warmer with highs in the mid-80s. Southwest winds 5 to 10 miles an hour. Gusts up to 20 miles an hour late in the afternoon. Once again, the forecast for tonight. Cloudy with scattered showers. Lows in the upper 50s. East winds 5 to 10 miles an hour with gusts up to 25 miles an hour. Chance of rain 50%. Taking a look at the 3 through 7 day forecast for Indianapolis and central Indiana. Monday night. Clear. Lows in the mid-60s. Southwest winds 5 to 10 miles an hour. Gusts up to 20 miles an hour toward daybreak. For Tuesday. Sunny. Highs in the upper 80s. Tuesday night. Mostly clear. A slight chance of showers toward daybreak. Lows in the mid-60s. Chance of rain 20%. For Wednesday, a chance of showers through early afternoon, then showers likely late in the afternoon. Highs in the upper 70s. Chance of rain 60%. Wednesday night, mostly cloudy with a 50% chance of showers. Lows around 60. For Thursday, showers likely. Highs in the lower 70s. Chance of rain 60%. Thursday night, mostly cloudy with a 40% chance of showers. Lows in the mid-50s. For Friday, partly cloudy. A chance of showers through early afternoon, then a slight chance of showers late in the afternoon. Highs in the upper 60s. Chance of rain 30%. Friday night, partly cloudy. Cooler with lows in the mid-40s. For Saturday, partly cloudy. A slight chance of showers through early afternoon. Highs in the upper 50s. Chance of rain 20%. At 7 p.m. at Indianapolis, it was cloudy. The temperature was 68 degrees, the dew point 50, and the relative humidity 52%. The wind was east at 8 miles an hour. The barometric pressure was 30.10 inches and falling. Around central Indiana, it was mostly cloudy, with a temperature of 65 at Anderson, 66 at Muncie, 66 at Zionsville, and 67 at Eagle Creek Air Park. At Shelbyville, it was cloudy, with a temperature of 66. Elsewhere across Indiana, skies ranged from mostly cloudy to cloudy. It was 71 at South Bend, 68 at Fort Wayne, and 70 at Lafayette. Terre Haute reported 66, Bloomington reported 64, and Evansville reported 69. Indiana, at Cincinnati, rain was falling, with a temperature of 59. It was mostly cloudy, with a temperature of 75 at Chicago, 71 at Champaign, and 59 at Dayton. It was cloudy, with a temperature of 77 at St. Louis.

and 62 at Louisville. Once again, at Indianapolis, it was 68 degrees with cloudy skies. The Indianapolis climate summary is of 7 p.m., October 10, 2026. So far today, the high temperature has been 73 degrees. The normal high is 68. So far today, the low temperature has been 56 degrees. The normal low is 48. No precipitation has fallen, which leaves the monthly total at 0.41 inches. This is 0.61 inches below the normal amount of 1.02 inches for October. The total precipitation for the year still stands at 36.48 inches, which is 1.42 inches above normal. No snow has fallen, which brings the monthly total to 0.0 inches. The total snowfall since July 1st still stands at a trace. The record high for tomorrow is 86, which last occurred in 1928, and the record low is 26, which occurred in 1906. Sunset tonight is at 7:13 p.m. Sunrise tomorrow is at 7:51 a.m. All Hazards Radio KEC 74 in Indianapolis. Now a look at your forecast for Indianapolis and central Indiana. Tonight, cloudy with scattered showers. Lows in the upper 50s. East winds 5 to 10 miles an hour with gusts up to 25 miles an hour. Chance of rain 50%. For Sunday, mostly cloudy with isolated showers through early afternoon, then partly cloudy late in the afternoon. Highs in the mid-70s. North winds around 5 miles an hour. Chance of rain 20%. Sunday night. Clear through the late overnight, then becoming partly cloudy. Lows in the upper 50s. West winds around 5 miles an hour, becoming southwest toward daybreak. For Columbus Day. Partly cloudy through early afternoon, then clearing. Warmer with highs in the mid-80s. Southwest winds 5 to 10 miles an hour. Gusts up to 20 miles an hour late in the afternoon. Once again, the forecast for tonight. Cloudy with scattered showers. Lows in the upper 50s. East winds 5 to 10 miles an hour with gusts up to 25 miles an hour. Chance of rain 50%. The current time is 7:53 p.m. Eastern Daylight Time. Taking a look at the 3-7 day forecast for Indianapolis and central Indiana. Monday night. Clear. Lows in the mid-60s. Southwest winds 5 to 10 miles an hour. Gusts up to 20 miles an hour toward daybreak. For Tuesday. Sunny. Highs in the upper 80s. Tuesday night. Mostly clear. A slight chance of showers toward daybreak. Lows in the mid-60s. Chance of rain 20%. For Wednesday, a chance of showers through early afternoon, then showers likely late in the afternoon. Highs in the upper 70s. Chance of rain 60%. Wednesday night, mostly cloudy with a 50% chance of showers. Lows around 60. For Thursday, showers likely. Highs in the lower 70s. Chance of rain 60%. Thursday night, mostly cloudy with a 40% chance of showers. Lows in the mid-50s. For Friday, partly cloudy. A chance of showers through early afternoon, then a slight chance of showers late in the afternoon. Highs in the upper 60s. Chance of rain 30%. Friday night, partly cloudy. Cooler with lows in the mid-40s. For Saturday, partly cloudy. A slight chance of showers through early afternoon. Highs in the upper 50s. Chance of rain 20%. At 7 p.m. at Indianapolis, it was cloudy. The temperature was 68 degrees, the dew point 50, and the relative humidity 52%. The wind was east at 8 miles an hour. The barometric pressure was 30.10 inches and falling. Around central Indiana, it was mostly cloudy, with a temperature of 65 at Anderson, 66 at Muncie, 66 at Zionsville, and 67 at Eagle Creek Air Park. At Shelbyville, it was cloudy, with a temperature of 66. Elsewhere across Indiana, skies ranged from mostly cloudy to cloudy. It was

71 at South End, 68 at Fort Wayne, and 70 at Lafayette. Terre Haute reported 66, Bloomington reported 64, and Evansville reported 66. Outside Indiana, at Cincinnati, rain was falling with a temperature of 59. It was mostly cloudy with a temperature of 75 at Chicago, 71 at Champaign, and 59 at Dayton. It was cloudy with a temperature of 77 at St. Louis and 62 at Louisville. Once again, at Indianapolis, it was 68 degrees with cloudy skies. The Indianapolis climate summary is of 7 p.m., October 10, 2026. So far today, the high temperature has been 73 degrees. The normal high is 68. So far today, the low temperature has been 56 degrees. The normal low is 48. No precipitation has fallen, which leaves the monthly total at 0.41 inches. This is 0.61 inches below the normal amount of 1.02 inches for October. The total precipitation for the year still stands at 36.48 inches, which is 1.42 inches above normal. No snow has fallen, which brings the monthly total to 0.0 inches. The total snowfall since July 1st still stands at a trace. The record high for tomorrow is 86, which last occurred in 1928, and the record low is 26, which occurred in 1906. Sunset tonight is at 7:13 p.m. Sunrise tomorrow is at 7:51 a.m. This is NOAA All Hazards Radio KEC 74 in Indianapolis. Now a look at your forecast for Indianapolis and central Indiana. Tonight, cloudy with scattered showers. Lows in the upper 50s. East winds 5 to 10 miles an hour with gusts up to 25 miles an hour. Chance of rain 50%. For Sunday, mostly cloudy with isolated showers through early afternoon, then partly cloudy late in the afternoon. Highs in the mid-70s. North winds around 5 miles an hour. Chance of rain 20%. Sunday night, clear through the late overnight, then becoming partly cloudy. Lows in the upper 50s. West winds around 5 miles an hour, becoming southwest toward daybreak. For Columbus Day, partly cloudy through early afternoon, then clearing. Warmer with highs in the mid-80s. Southwest winds 5 to 10 miles an hour. Gusts up to 20 miles an hour late in the afternoon. Once again, the forecast for tonight. Cloudy with scattered showers. Lows in the upper 50s. East winds 5 to 10 miles an hour with gusts up to 25 miles an hour. Chance of rain 50%. Taking a look at the 3-7 day forecast for Indianapolis and central Indiana. Monday night, clear. Lows in the mid-60s. Southwest winds 5 to 10 miles an hour. Gusts up to 20 miles an hour toward daybreak. For Tuesday, sunny. Highs in the upper 80s. Tuesday night, mostly clear. A slight chance of showers toward daybreak. Lows in the mid-60s. Chance of rain 20%. For Wednesday, a chance of showers through early afternoon, then showers likely late in the afternoon. Highs in the upper 70s. Chance of rain 60%. Wednesday night, mostly cloudy with a 50% chance of showers. Lows around 60. For Thursday, showers likely. Highs in the lower 70s. Chance of rain 60%. Thursday night, mostly cloudy with a 40% chance of showers. Lows in the mid-50s. For Friday, partly cloudy. A chance of showers through early afternoon, then a slight chance of showers late in the afternoon. Highs in the upper 60s. Chance of rain 30%. Friday night, partly cloudy. Cooler with lows in the mid-40s. For Saturday, partly cloudy. A slight chance of showers through early afternoon. Highs in the upper 50s. Chance of rain 20%. At 7 p.m. at Indianapolis, it was cloudy. The temperature was 68 degrees, the dew point 50, and the relative humidity 52%. The wind was east at 8 miles an hour. The barometric pressure was 30.1.